observations from around the region. At Wichita, rain was falling with a temperature of 71. It was partly sunny with a temperature of 75 at Woodward, 94 at Dallas-Fort Worth, and 86 at Tulsa. It was cloudy with a temperature of 87 at Oklahoma City and 84 at Springfield. Once again at 6 p.m., at Stillwater, it was partly sunny. The temperature was 77. From the Norman Forecast Office, here is the forecast for Stillwater and surrounding area. Tonight, mostly cloudy. Lows in the lower 70s. Southeast winds 5 to 10 miles an hour. Wednesday, mostly cloudy. Showers likely with a slight chance of thunderstorms in the afternoon. Highs in the mid-80s. South winds 15 to 20 miles an hour with gusts up to 30 miles an hour. Chance of rain 70%. Wednesday night, a chance of thunderstorms. Showers likely until midnight, then showers after midnight. Locally heavy rainfall possible after midnight. Lows in the upper 60s. South winds 10 to 15 miles an hour. Chance of rain near 100%. Thursday, a slight chance of thunderstorms. Showers. Highs in the upper 70s. South winds 5 to 10 miles an hour. Chance of rain near 100%. Thursday night, showers likely with a slight chance of thunderstorms until midnight, then a chance of showers after midnight. Lows in the lower 60s. Southeast winds around 5 miles an hour, becoming north after midnight. Chance of rain 70%. Friday, mostly cloudy with a 50% chance of showers. Highs in the lower 70s. Friday night, mostly cloudy with a 20% chance of showers. Lows in the upper 50s. Saturday, mostly cloudy with a slight chance of showers in the morning, then partly sunny in the afternoon. Highs in the lower 70s. Chance of rain 20%. Saturday night, mostly cloudy until midnight, then becoming partly cloudy. Lows in the upper 50s. Sunday, mostly sunny. Highs in the upper 70s. Sunday night, clear. Lows in the mid-50s. Monday, sunny. Highs in the upper 70s. Monday night, clear. Lows in the lower 50s. Tuesday, sunny. Highs around 80. 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At Stillwater, it was mostly cloudy. The temperature was 76 degrees, the dew point 71, and the relative humidity 85%. The wind was northeast at 5 miles an hour. The pressure was 29.80 inches and steady. At Ponca City, it was mostly cloudy. The temperature was 74, the dew point 70, and the relative humidity 87%. The wind was east at 6. The pressure was 29.81 inches and steady. At Guthrie, it was mostly cloudy. The temperature was 83, the dew point 66, and the relative humidity 56%. The wind was southeast at 5. The pressure was 29.79 inches and steady. Observations from around the region. It was mostly cloudy, with a temperature of 86 at Oklahoma City, 92 at Dallas-Fort Worth, and 82 at Springfield. At Tulsa, it was cloudy, with a temperature of 82. At Wichita, rain and fog were reported, with a temperature of 71. Once again at 7 p.m., at Stillwater, it was mostly cloudy. The temperature was 76. From the Norman Forecast Office, here is the forecast for Stillwater and surrounding area. Tonight, mostly cloudy. Lows in the lower 70s. Southeast winds 5 to 10 miles an hour. Wednesday, mostly cloudy. Showers likely with a slight chance of thunderstorms in the afternoon. Highs in the mid-80s. South winds 15 to 20 miles an hour with gusts up to 30 miles an hour. Chance of rain 70%. Wednesday night, a chance of thunderstorms. Showers likely until midnight, then showers after midnight. Locally heavy rainfall possible after midnight. Lows in the upper 60s. South winds 10 to 15 miles an hour. Chance of rain near 100%. Thursday, a slight chance of thunderstorms.

showers. Highs in the upper 70s. South winds 5 to 10 miles an hour. Chance of rain near 100%. Thursday night, showers likely with a slight chance of thunderstorms until midnight, then a chance of showers after midnight. Lows in the lower 60s. Southeast winds around 5 miles an hour, becoming north after midnight. Chance of rain 70%. Friday, mostly cloudy with a 50% chance of showers. Highs in the lower 70s. Friday night, mostly cloudy with a 20% chance of showers. Lows in the upper 50s. Saturday, mostly cloudy with a slight chance of showers in the morning, then partly sunny in the afternoon. Highs in the lower 70s. Chance of rain 20%. Saturday night, mostly cloudy until midnight, then becoming partly cloudy. Lows in the upper 50s. Sunday, mostly sunny. Highs in the upper 70s. Sunday night, clear. Lows in the mid-50s. Monday, sunny. Highs in the upper 70s. Monday night, clear. Lows in the lower 50s. Tuesday, sunny. Highs around 80. 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At Stillwater, it was mostly cloudy. The temperature was 76 degrees, the dew point 71, and the relative humidity 85%. The wind was northeast at 5 miles an hour. The pressure was 29.80 inches and steady. At Ponca City, it was mostly cloudy. The temperature was 74, the dew point 70, and the relative humidity 87%. The wind was east at 6. The pressure was 29.81 inches and steady. At Guthrie, it was mostly cloudy. The temperature was 83, the dew point 66, and the relative humidity 56%. The wind was southeast at 5. The pressure was 29.79 inches and steady. Observations from around the region. It was mostly cloudy, with a temperature of 86 at Oklahoma City, 92 at Dallas-Fort Worth, and 82 at Springfield. At Tulsa, it was cloudy, with a temperature of 82. At Wichita, rain and fog were reported, with a temperature of 71. Once again at 7 p.m., at Stillwater, it was mostly cloudy. The temperature was 76. From the Norman Forecast Office, here is the forecast for Stillwater and surrounding area. Tonight, mostly cloudy. Lows in the lower 70s. Southeast winds 5 to 10 miles an hour. Wednesday, mostly cloudy. Showers likely with a slight chance of thunderstorms in the afternoon. Highs in the mid-80s. South winds 15 to 20 miles an hour with gusts up to 30 miles an hour. Chance of rain 70%. Wednesday night, a chance of thunderstorms. Showers likely until midnight, then showers after midnight. Locally heavy rainfall possible after midnight. Lows in the upper 60s. South winds 10 to 15 miles an hour. Chance of rain near 100%. Thursday, a slight chance of thunderstorms. Showers. Highs in the upper 70s. South winds 5 to 10 miles an hour. Chance of rain near 100%. Thursday night, showers likely with a slight chance of thunderstorms until midnight, then a chance of showers after midnight. Lows in the lower 60s. Southeast winds around 5 miles an hour, becoming north after midnight. Chance of rain 70%. Friday, mostly cloudy with a 50% chance of showers. Highs in the lower 70s. Friday night, mostly cloudy with a 20% chance of showers. Lows in the upper 50s. Saturday, mostly cloudy with a slight chance of showers in the morning, then partly sunny in the afternoon. Highs in the lower 70s. Chance of rain 20%. Saturday night, mostly cloudy until midnight, then becoming partly cloudy. Lows in the upper 50s. Sunday, mostly sunny. Highs in the upper 70s. Sunday night, clear. Lows in the mid-50s. Monday, sunny. Highs in the upper 70s. Monday night, clear. Lows in the lower 50s. Tuesday, sunny. Highs around 80. This is your weather radio.

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It's Stillwater. It was mostly cloudy. The temperature was 76 degrees, the dew point 71, and the relative humidity 85%. The wind was northeast at 5 miles an hour. The pressure was 29.80 inches and steady. At Ponca City, it was mostly cloudy. The temperature was 74, the dew point 70, and the relative humidity 87%. The wind was east at 6. The pressure was 29.81 inches and steady. At Guthrie, it was mostly cloudy. The temperature was 83, the dew point 66, and the relative humidity 56%. The wind was southeast at 5. The pressure was 29.79 inches and steady. Observations from around the region. It was mostly cloudy, with a temperature of 86 at Oklahoma City, 92 at Dallas-Fort Worth, and 82 at Springfield. At Tulsa, it was cloudy, with a temperature of 82. At Wichita, rain and fog were reported, with a temperature of 71. Once again at 7 p.m., at Stillwater, it was mostly cloudy. The temperature was 76. You are listening to Stillwater Weather Radio, NERR 7 p.m. weather observations. At Stillwater, it was mostly cloudy. The temperature was 76 degrees, the dew point 71, and the relative humidity 85%. The wind was northeast at 5 miles an hour. The pressure was 29.80 inches and steady. At Guthrie, it was mostly cloudy. The temperature was 83. The wind was southeast at 5. Observations from around the region. It was mostly cloudy, with a temperature of 74 at Woodward, 86 at Oklahoma City, 92 at Dallas-Fort Worth, and 82 at Springfield. At Tulsa, it was cloudy, with a temperature of 82. At Wichita, rain and fog were reported, with a temperature of 71. Once again at 7 p.m., at Stillwater, it was mostly cloudy. The temperature was 76. From the Norman Forecast Office, here is the forecast for Stillwater and surrounding area. Tonight, mostly cloudy. Lows in the lower 70s. Southeast winds 5 to 10 miles an hour. Wednesday, mostly cloudy. Showers likely with a slight chance of thunderstorms in the afternoon. Highs in the mid-80s. South winds 15 to 20 miles an hour with gusts up to 30 miles an hour. Chance of rain 70%. Wednesday night, a chance of thunderstorms. Showers likely until midnight, then showers after midnight. Locally heavy rainfall possible after midnight. Lows in the upper 60s. South winds 10 to 15 miles an hour. Chance of rain near 100%. Thursday, a slight chance of thunderstorms. Showers. Highs in the upper 70s. South winds 5 to 10 miles an hour. Chance of rain near 100%. Thursday night, showers likely with a slight chance of thunderstorms until midnight, then a chance of showers after midnight. Lows in the lower 60s. Southeast wind around 5 miles an hour, becoming north after midnight. Chance of rain 70%. Friday, mostly cloudy with a 50% chance of showers. Highs in the lower 70s. Friday night, mostly cloudy with a 20% chance of showers. Lows in the upper 50s. Saturday, mostly cloudy with a slight chance of showers in the morning, then partly sunny in the afternoon. Highs in the lower 70s. Chance of rain 20%. Saturday night, mostly cloudy until midnight, then becoming partly cloudy. Lows in the upper 50s. Sunday, mostly sunny. Highs in the upper 70s. Sunday night, clear. Lows in the mid-50s. Monday, sunny. Highs in the upper 70s. Monday night, clear. Lows in the lower 50s. Tuesday, sunny. Highs around 80. 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It's Stillwater. It was

mostly cloudy. The temperature was 76 degrees, the dew point 71, and the relative humidity 85%. The wind was northeast at 5 miles an hour. The pressure was 29.80 inches and steady. At Guthrie, it was mostly cloudy. The temperature was 83. The wind was southeast at 5. Observations from around the region. It was mostly cloudy, with a temperature of 74 at Woodward, 86 at Oklahoma City, 92 at Dallas-Fort Worth, and 82 at Springfield. At Tulsa, it was cloudy, with a temperature of 82. At Wichita, rain and fog were reported, with a temperature of 71. Once again at 7 p.m., at Stillwater, it was mostly cloudy. The temperature was 76. From the Norman Forecast Office, here is the forecast for Stillwater and surrounding area. Tonight, mostly cloudy. Lows in the lower 70s. Southeast winds 5 to 10 miles an hour. Wednesday, mostly cloudy. Showers likely with a slight chance of thunderstorms in the afternoon. Highs in the mid-80s. South winds 15 to 20 miles an hour with gusts up to 30 miles an hour. Chance of rain 70%. Wednesday night, a chance of thunderstorms. Showers likely until midnight, then showers after midnight. Locally heavy rainfall possible after midnight. Lows in the upper 60s. South winds 10 to 15 miles an hour. Chance of rain near 100%. Thursday, a slight chance of thunderstorms. Showers. Highs in the upper 70s. South winds 5 to 10 miles an hour. Chance of rain near 100%. Thursday night, showers likely with a slight chance of thunderstorms until midnight, then a chance of showers after midnight. Lows in the lower 60s. Southeast winds around 5 miles an hour, becoming north after midnight. Chance of rain 70%. Friday, mostly cloudy with a 50% chance of showers. Highs in the lower 70s. Friday night, mostly cloudy with a 20% chance of showers. Lows in the upper 50s. Saturday, mostly cloudy with a slight chance of showers in the morning, then partly sunny in the afternoon. Highs in the lower 70s. Chance of rain 20%. Saturday night, mostly cloudy until midnight, then becoming partly cloudy. Lows in the upper 50s. Sunday, mostly sunny. Highs in the upper 70s. Sunday night, clear. Lows in the mid-50s. Monday, sunny. Highs in the upper 70s. Monday night, clear. Lows in the lower 50s. Tuesday, sunny. Highs around 80. You're listening to Stillwater Weather Radio, and here are 7 p.m. weather observations. At Stillwater, it was mostly cloudy. The temperature was 76 degrees, the dew point 71, and the relative humidity 85%. The wind was northeast at 5 miles an hour. The pressure was 29.80 inches and steady. At Guthrie, it was mostly cloudy. The temperature was 83. The wind was southeast at 5. Observations from around the region. It was mostly cloudy, with a temperature of 74 at Woodward, 86 at Oklahoma City, 92 at Dallas-Fort Worth, and 82 at Springfield. At Tulsa, it was cloudy, with a temperature of 82. At Wichita, rain and fog were reported, with a temperature of 71. Once again at 7 p.m., at Stillwater, it was mostly cloudy. The temperature was 76. From the Norman Forecast Office, here is the forecast for Stillwater and surrounding area. Tonight, mostly cloudy. Lows in the lower 70s. Southeast winds 5 to 10 miles an hour. Wednesday, mostly cloudy. Showers likely with a slight chance of thunderstorms in the afternoon. Highs in the mid-80s. South winds 15 to 20 miles an hour with gusts up to 30 miles an hour. Chance of rain 70%. Wednesday night, a chance of thunderstorms. Showers likely until midnight, then showers after midnight. Locally heavy rainfall possible after midnight. Lows in the upper 60s. South winds 10 to 15 miles an hour. Chance of rain near 100%. Thursday, a slight chance.

chance of thunderstorms, showers, highs in the upper 70s, south winds 5 to 10 miles an hour, chance of rain near 100%. Thursday night, showers likely with a slight chance of thunderstorms until midnight, then a chance of showers after midnight. Lows in the lower 60s. Southeast winds around 5 miles an hour, becoming north after midnight. Chance of rain 70%. Friday, mostly cloudy with a 50% chance of showers. Highs in the lower 70s. Friday night, mostly cloudy with a 20% chance of showers. Lows in the upper 50s. Saturday, mostly cloudy with a slight chance of showers in the morning, then partly sunny in the afternoon. Highs in the lower 70s. Chance of rain 20%. Saturday night, mostly cloudy until midnight, then becoming partly cloudy. Lows in the upper 50s. Sunday, mostly sunny. Highs in the upper 70s. Sunday night, clear. Lows in the mid 50s. Monday, sunny. Highs in the upper 70s. Monday night, clear. Lows in the lower 50s. Tuesday, sunny. Highs around 80. 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At Stillwater, it was mostly cloudy. The temperature was 76 degrees, the dew point 71, and the relative humidity 85%. The wind was northeast at 5 miles an hour. The pressure was 29.80 inches and steady. At Guthrie, it was mostly cloudy. The temperature was 83. The wind was southeast at 5. Observations from around the region. It was mostly cloudy, with a temperature of 74 at Woodward, 86 at Oklahoma City, 92 at Dallas-Fort Worth, and 82 at Springfield. At Tulsa, it was cloudy, with a temperature of 82. At Wichita, rain and fog were reported, with a temperature of 71. Once again at 7 p.m., at Stillwater, it was mostly cloudy. The temperature was 76. From the Norman Forecast Office, here is the forecast for Stillwater and surrounding area. Tonight, mostly cloudy. Lows in the lower 70s. Southeast winds 5 to 10 miles an hour. Wednesday, mostly cloudy. Showers likely with a slight chance of thunderstorms in the afternoon. Highs in the mid-80s. South winds 15 to 20 miles an hour with gusts up to 30 miles an hour. Chance of rain 70%. Wednesday night, a chance of thunderstorms. Showers likely until midnight, then showers after midnight. Locally heavy rainfall possible after midnight. Lows in the upper 60s. South winds 10 to 15 miles an hour. Chance of rain near 100%. Thursday, a slight chance of thunderstorms. Showers. Highs in the upper 70s. South winds 5 to 10 miles an hour. Chance of rain near 100%. Thursday night, showers likely with a slight chance of thunderstorms until midnight, then a chance of showers after midnight. Lows in the lower 60s. Southeast winds around 5 miles an hour, becoming north after midnight. Chance of rain 70%. Friday, mostly cloudy with a 50% chance of showers. Highs in the lower 70s. Friday night, mostly cloudy with a 20% chance of showers. Lows in the upper 50s. Saturday, mostly cloudy with a slight chance of showers in the morning, then partly sunny in the afternoon. Highs in the lower 70s. Chance of rain 20%. Saturday night, mostly cloudy until midnight, then becoming partly cloudy. Lows in the upper 50s. Sunday, mostly sunny. Highs in the upper 70s. Sunday night, clear. Lows in the mid-50s. Monday, sunny. Highs in the upper 70s. Monday night, clear. Lows in the lower 50s. Tuesday, sunny. Highs around 80. 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

it's still water. It was mostly cloudy. The temperature was 76 degrees, the dew point 71, and the relative humidity 85%. The wind was northeast at 5 miles an hour. The pressure was 29.80 inches and steady. At Guthrie, it was mostly cloudy. The temperature was 83. The wind was southeast at 5. Observations from around the region. It was mostly cloudy, with a temperature of 74 at Woodward, 86 at Oklahoma City, 92 at Dallas-Fort Worth, and 82 at Springfield. At Tulsa, it was cloudy, with a temperature of 82. At Wichita, rain and fog were reported, with a temperature of 71. Once again at 7 p.m., at Stillwater, it was mostly cloudy. The temperature was 76. From the Norman Forecast Office, here is the forecast for Stillwater and surrounding area. Tonight, mostly cloudy. Lows in the lower 70s. Southeast winds 5 to 10 miles an hour. Wednesday, mostly cloudy. Showers likely with a slight chance of thunderstorms in the afternoon. Highs in the mid-80s. South winds 15 to 20 miles an hour with gusts up to 30 miles an hour. Chance of rain 70%. Wednesday night, a chance of thunderstorms. Showers likely until midnight, then showers after midnight. Locally heavy rainfall possible after midnight. Lows in the upper 60s. South winds 10 to 15 miles an hour. Chance of rain near 100%. Thursday, a slight chance of thunderstorms. Showers. Highs in the upper 70s. South winds 5 to 10 miles an hour. Chance of rain near 100%. Thursday night, showers likely with a slight chance of thunderstorms until midnight, then a chance of showers after midnight. Lows in the lower 60s. Southeast winds around 5 miles an hour, becoming north after midnight. Chance of rain 70%. Friday, mostly cloudy with a 50% chance of showers. Highs in the lower 70s. Friday night, mostly cloudy with a 20% chance of showers. Lows in the upper 50s. Saturday, mostly cloudy with a slight chance of showers in the morning, then partly sunny in the afternoon. Highs in the lower 70s. Chance of rain 20%. Saturday night, mostly cloudy until midnight, then becoming partly cloudy. Lows in the upper 50s. Sunday, mostly sunny. Highs in the upper 70s. Sunday night, clear. Lows in the mid-50s. Monday, sunny. Highs in the upper 70s. Monday night, clear. Lows in the lower 50s. Tuesday, sunny. Highs around 80. 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At Stillwater, it was mostly cloudy. The temperature was 76 degrees, the dew point 71, and the relative humidity 85%. The wind was northeast at 5 miles. At Stillwater, it was mostly cloudy. The temperature was 76 degrees, the dew point 71, and the relative humidity 85%. The wind was northeast at 5 miles an hour. The pressure was 29.80 inches and steady. At Guthrie, it was mostly cloudy. The temperature was 83. The wind was southeast at 5. Observations from around the region. It was mostly cloudy, with a temperature of 74 at Woodward, 86 at Oklahoma City, 92 at Dallas-Fort Worth, and 82 at Springfield. At Tulsa, it was cloudy, with a temperature of 82. At Wichita, rain and fog were reported, with a temperature of 71. Once again at 7 p.m., at Stillwater, it was mostly cloudy. The temperature was 76. From the Norman Forecast Office, here is the forecast for Stillwater and surrounding area. Tonight, mostly cloudy. Lows in the lower 70s. Southeast winds 5 to 10 miles an hour. Wednesday, mostly cloudy. Showers likely with a slight chance of thunderstorms in the afternoon. Highs in the mid-80s. South winds 15 to 20 miles an hour with gusts up to 30 miles an hour. Chance of rain 70%. Wednesday night, a chance of thunderstorms. Showers likely until midnight, then showers after midnight.

midnight. Locally heavy rainfall possible after midnight. Lows in the upper 60s. South winds 10 to 15 miles an hour. Chance of rain near 100%. Thursday, a slight chance of thunderstorms. Showers. Highs in the upper 70s. South winds 5 to 10 miles an hour. Chance of rain near 100%. Thursday night, showers likely with a slight chance of thunderstorms until midnight, then a chance of showers after midnight. Lows in the lower 60s. Southeast winds around 5 miles an hour, becoming north after midnight. Chance of rain 70%. Friday, mostly cloudy with a 50% chance of showers. Highs in the lower 70s. Friday night, mostly cloudy with a 20% chance of showers. Lows in the upper 50s. Saturday, mostly cloudy with a slight chance of showers in the morning, then partly sunny in the afternoon. Highs in the lower 70s. Chance of rain 20%. Saturday night, mostly cloudy until midnight, then becoming partly cloudy. Lows in the upper 50s. Sunday, mostly sunny. Highs in the upper 70s. Sunday night, clear. Lows in the mid-50s. Monday, sunny. Highs in the upper 70s. Monday night, clear. Lows in the lower 50s. Tuesday, sunny. Highs around 80. 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At Stillwater, it was mostly cloudy. The temperature was 76 degrees, the dew point 71, and the relative humidity 85%. The wind was northeast at 5 miles an hour. The pressure was 29.80 inches and steady. At Guthrie, it was mostly cloudy. The temperature was 83. The wind was southeast at 5. Observations from around the region. It was mostly cloudy, with a temperature of 74 at Woodward, 86 at Oklahoma City, 92 at Dallas-Fort Worth, and 82 at Springfield. At Tulsa, it was cloudy, with a temperature of 82. At Wichita, rain and fog were reported, with a temperature of 71. Once again at 7 p.m., at Stillwater, it was mostly cloudy. The temperature was 76. From the Norman Forecast Office, here is the forecast for Stillwater and surrounding area. Tonight, mostly cloudy. Lows in the lower 70s. Southeast winds 5 to 10 miles an hour. Wednesday, mostly cloudy. Showers likely with a slight chance of thunderstorms in the afternoon. Highs in the mid-80s. South winds 15 to 20 miles an hour with gusts up to 30 miles an hour. Chance of rain 70%. Wednesday night, a chance of thunderstorms. Showers likely until midnight, then showers after midnight. Locally heavy rainfall possible after midnight. Lows in the upper 60s. South winds 10 to 15 miles an hour. Chance of rain near 100%. Thursday, a slight chance of thunderstorms. Showers. Highs in the upper 70s. South winds 5 to 10 miles an hour. Chance of rain near 100%. Thursday night, showers likely with a slight chance of thunderstorms until midnight, then a chance of showers after midnight. Lows in the lower 60s. Southeast winds around 5 miles an hour, becoming north after midnight. Chance of rain 70%. Friday, mostly cloudy with a 50% chance of showers. Highs in the lower 70s. Friday night, mostly cloudy with a 20% chance of showers. Lows in the upper 50s. Saturday, mostly cloudy with a slight chance of showers in the morning, then partly sunny in the afternoon. Highs in the lower 70s. Chance of rain 20%. Saturday night, mostly cloudy until midnight, then becoming partly cloudy. Lows in the upper 50s. Sunday, mostly sunny. Highs in the upper 70s. Sunday night, clear. Lows in the mid-50s. Monday, sunny. Highs in the upper 70s. Monday night, clear. Lows in the lower 50s. Tuesday, sunny. Highs around 80. 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At Stillwater, it was most

mostly cloudy. The temperature was 76 degrees, the dew point 71, and the relative humidity 85%. The wind was northeast at 5 miles an hour. The pressure was 29.80 inches and steady. At Guthrie, it was mostly cloudy. The temperature was 83. The wind was southeast at 5. Observations from around the region. It was mostly cloudy, with a temperature of 74 at Woodward, 86 at Oklahoma City, 92 at Dallas-Fort Worth, and 82 at Springfield. At Tulsa, it was cloudy, with a temperature of 82. At Wichita, rain and fog were reported, with a temperature of 71. Once again at 7 p.m., at Stillwater, it was mostly cloudy. The temperature was 76. From the Norman Forecast Office, here is the forecast for Stillwater and surrounding area. Tonight, mostly cloudy. Lows in the lower 70s. Southeast winds 5 to 10 miles an hour. Wednesday, mostly cloudy. Showers likely with a slight chance of thunderstorms in the afternoon. Highs in the mid-80s. South winds 15 to 20 miles an hour with gusts up to 30 miles an hour. Chance of rain 70%. Wednesday night, a chance of thunderstorms. Showers likely until midnight, then showers after midnight. Locally heavy rainfall possible after midnight. Lows in the upper 60s. South winds 10 to 15 miles an hour. Chance of rain near 100%. Thursday, a slight chance of thunderstorms. Showers. Highs in the upper 70s. South winds 5 to 10 miles an hour. Chance of rain near 100%. Thursday night, showers likely with a slight chance of thunderstorms until midnight, then a chance of showers after midnight. Lows in the lower 60s. Southeast winds around 5 miles an hour, becoming north after midnight. Chance of rain 70%. Friday, mostly cloudy with a 50% chance of showers. Highs in the lower 70s. Friday night, mostly cloudy with a 20% chance of showers. Lows in the upper 50s. Saturday, mostly cloudy with a slight chance of showers in the morning, then partly sunny in the afternoon. Highs in the lower 70s. Chance of rain 20%. Saturday night, mostly cloudy until midnight, then becoming partly cloudy. Lows in the upper 50s. Sunday, mostly sunny. Highs in the upper 70s. Sunday night, clear. Lows in the mid-50s. Monday, sunny. Highs in the upper 70s. Monday night, clear. Lows in the lower 50s. Tuesday, sunny. Highs around 80. 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At Stillwater, it was mostly cloudy. The temperature was 76 degrees, the dew point 71, and the relative humidity 85%. The wind was northeast at 5 miles an hour. The pressure was 29.80 inches and steady. At Guthrie, it was mostly cloudy. The temperature was 83. The wind was southeast at 5. Observations from around the region. It was mostly cloudy, with a temperature of 74 at Woodward, 86 at Oklahoma City, 92 at Dallas-Fort Worth, and 82 at Springfield. At Tulsa, it was cloudy, with a temperature of 82. At Wichita, rain and fog were reported, with a temperature of 71. Once again at 7 p.m., at Stillwater, it was mostly cloudy. The temperature was 76. From the Norman Forecast Office, here is the forecast for Stillwater and surrounding area. Tonight, mostly cloudy. Lows in the lower 70s. Southeast winds 5 to 10 miles an hour. Wednesday, mostly cloudy. Showers likely with a slight chance of thunderstorms in the afternoon. Highs in the mid-80s. South winds 15 to 20 miles an hour with gusts up to 30 miles an hour. Chance of rain 70%. Wednesday night, a chance of thunderstorms. Showers likely until midnight, then showers after midnight. Locally heavy rainfall possible after midnight. Lows in the upper 60s. South winds 10 to 15 miles an hour. Chance of rain near 100%. Thursday, a slight chance

thunderstorms, showers, highs in the upper 70s, south winds 5 to 10 miles an hour, chance of rain near 100%. Thursday night, showers likely with a slight chance of thunderstorms until midnight, then a chance of showers after midnight. Lows in the lower 60s. Southeast winds around 5 miles an hour, becoming north after midnight. Chance of rain 70%. Friday, mostly cloudy with a 50% chance of showers. Highs in the lower 70s. Friday night, mostly cloudy with a 20% chance of showers. Lows in the upper 50s. Saturday, mostly cloudy with a slight chance of showers in the morning, then partly sunny in the afternoon. Highs in the lower 70s. Chance of rain 20%. Saturday night, mostly cloudy until midnight, then becoming partly cloudy. Lows in the upper 50s. Sunday, mostly sunny. Highs in the upper 70s. Sunday night, clear. Lows in the mid 50s. Monday, sunny. Highs in the upper 70s. Monday night, clear. Lows in the lower 50s. Tuesday, sunny. Highs around 80. 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It's Stillwater, it was mostly cloudy. The temperature was 76 degrees, the dew point 71, and the relative humidity 85%. The wind was northeast at 5 miles an hour. The pressure was 29.80 inches and steady. At Guthrie, it was mostly cloudy. The temperature was 83. The wind was southeast at 5. Observations from around the region. It was mostly cloudy, with a temperature of 74 at Woodward, 86 at Oklahoma City, 92 at Dallas-Fort Worth, and 82 at Springfield. At Tulsa, it was cloudy, with a temperature of 82. At Wichita, rain and fog were reported, with a temperature of 71. Once again at 7 p.m., at Stillwater, it was mostly cloudy. The temperature was 76. From the Norman Forecast Office, here is the forecast for Stillwater and surrounding area. Tonight, mostly cloudy. Lows in the lower 70s. Southeast winds 5 to 10 miles an hour. Wednesday, mostly cloudy. Showers likely with a slight chance of thunderstorms in the afternoon. Highs in the mid-80s. South winds 15 to 20 miles an hour with gusts up to 30 miles an hour. Chance of rain 70%. Wednesday night, a chance of thunderstorms. Showers likely until midnight, then showers after midnight. Locally heavy rainfall possible after midnight. Lows in the upper 60s. South winds 10 to 15 miles an hour. Chance of rain near 100%. Thursday, a slight chance of thunderstorms. Showers. Highs in the upper 70s. South winds 5 to 10 miles an hour. Chance of rain near 100%. Thursday night, showers likely with a slight chance of thunderstorms until midnight, then a chance of showers after midnight. Lows in the lower 60s. Southeast winds around 5 miles an hour, becoming north after midnight. Chance of rain 70%. Friday, mostly cloudy with a 50% chance of showers. Highs in the lower 70s. Friday night, mostly cloudy with a 20% chance of showers. Lows in the upper 50s. Saturday, mostly cloudy with a slight chance of showers in the morning, then partly sunny in the afternoon. Highs in the lower 70s. Chance of rain 20%. Saturday night, mostly cloudy until midnight, then becoming partly cloudy. Lows in the upper 50s. Sunday, mostly sunny. Highs in the upper 70s. Sunday night, clear. Lows in the mid-50s. Monday, sunny. Highs in the upper 70s. Monday night, clear. Lows in the lower 50s. Tuesday, sunny. Highs around 80. 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

still water. It was mostly cloudy. The temperature was 76 degrees, the dew point 71, and the relative humidity 85%. The wind was northeast at 5 miles an hour. The pressure was 29.80 inches and steady. At Guthrie, it was mostly cloudy. The temperature was 83. The wind was southeast at 5. Observations from around the region. It was mostly cloudy, with a temperature of 74 at Woodward, 86 at Oklahoma City, 92 at Dallas-Fort Worth, and 82 at Springfield. At Tulsa, it was cloudy, with a temperature of 82. At Wichita, rain and fog were reported, with a temperature of 71. Once again at 7 p.m., at Stillwater, it was mostly cloudy. The temperature was 76. From the Norman Forecast Office, here is the forecast for Stillwater and surrounding area. Tonight, mostly cloudy. Lows in the lower 70s. Southeast winds 5 to 10 miles an hour. Wednesday, mostly cloudy. Showers likely with a slight chance of thunderstorms in the afternoon. Highs in the mid-80s. South winds 15 to 20 miles an hour with gusts up to 30 miles an hour. Chance of rain 70%. Wednesday night, a chance of thunderstorms. Showers likely until midnight, then showers after midnight. Locally heavy rainfall possible after midnight. Lows in the upper 60s. South winds 10 to 15 miles an hour. Chance of rain near 100%. Thursday, a slight chance of thunderstorms. Showers. Highs in the upper 70s. South winds 5 to 10 miles an hour. Chance of rain near 100%. Thursday night, showers likely with a slight chance of thunderstorms until midnight, then a chance of showers after midnight. Lows in the lower 60s. Southeast winds around 5 miles an hour, becoming north after midnight. Chance of rain 70%. Friday, mostly cloudy with a 50% chance of showers. Highs in the lower 70s. Friday night, mostly cloudy with a 20% chance of showers. Lows in the upper 50s. Saturday, mostly cloudy with a slight chance of showers in the morning, then partly sunny in the afternoon. Highs in the lower 70s. Chance of rain 20%. Saturday night, mostly cloudy until midnight, then becoming partly cloudy. Lows in the upper 50s. Sunday, mostly sunny. Highs in the upper 70s. Sunday night, clear. Lows in the mid-50s. Monday, sunny. Highs in the upper 70s. Monday night, clear. Lows in the lower 50s. Tuesday, sunny. Highs around 80. You're listening to Stillwater Weather Radio, and here are 7 p.m. weather observations. At Stillwater, it was mostly cloudy. The temperature was 76 degrees, the dew point 71, and the relative humidity 85%. The wind was northeast at 5 miles an hour. The pressure was 29.80 inches and steady. At Guthrie, it was mostly cloudy. The temperature was 83. The wind was southeast at 5. Observations from around the region. It was mostly cloudy, with a temperature of 74 at Woodward, 86 at Oklahoma City, 92 at Dallas-Fort Worth, and 82 at Springfield. At Tulsa, it was cloudy, with a temperature of 82. At Wichita, rain and fog were reported, with a temperature of 71. Once again at 7 p.m., at Stillwater, it was mostly cloudy. The temperature was 76. From the Norman Forecast Office, here is the forecast for Stillwater and surrounding area. Tonight, mostly cloudy. Lows in the lower 70s. Southeast winds 5 to 10 miles an hour. Wednesday, mostly cloudy. Showers likely with a slight chance of thunderstorms in the afternoon. Highs in the mid-80s. South winds 15 to 20 miles an hour with gusts up to 30 miles an hour. Chance of rain 70%. Wednesday night, a chance of thunderstorms. Showers likely until midnight, then showers after midnight. Locally heavy rainfall possible after midnight. Lows in the upper 60s. South winds 10 to 15 miles an hour. Chance of rain near 100%.

Thursday, a slight chance of thunderstorms. Showers. Highs in the upper 70s. South winds 5 to 10 miles an hour. Chance of rain near 100%. Thursday night, showers likely with a slight chance of thunderstorms until midnight, then a chance of showers after midnight. Lows in the lower 60s. Southeast winds around 5 miles an hour, becoming north after midnight. Chance of rain 70%. Friday, mostly cloudy with a 50% chance of showers. Highs in the lower 70s. Friday night, mostly cloudy with a 20% chance of showers. Lows in the upper 50s. Saturday, mostly cloudy with a slight chance of showers in the morning, then partly sunny in the afternoon. Highs in the lower 70s. Chance of rain 20%. Saturday night, mostly cloudy until midnight, then becoming partly cloudy. Lows in the upper 50s. Sunday, mostly sunny. Highs in the upper 70s. Sunday night, clear. Lows in the mid-50s. Monday, sunny. Highs in the upper 70s. Monday night, clear. Lows in the lower 50s. Tuesday, sunny. Highs around 80. You're listening to Stillwater Weather Radio, and here are 7 p.m. weather observations. It's Stillwater, it was mostly cloudy. The temperature was 76 degrees, the dew point 71, and the relative humidity 85%. The wind was northeast at 5 miles an hour. The pressure was 29.80 inches and steady. At Guthrie, it was mostly cloudy. The temperature was 83. The wind was southeast at 5. Observations from around the region. It was mostly cloudy, with a temperature of 74 at Woodward, 86 at Oklahoma City, 92 at Dallas-Fort Worth, and 82 at Springfield. At Tulsa, it was cloudy, with a temperature of 82. At Wichita, rain and fog were reported, with a temperature of 71. Once again at 7 p.m., at Stillwater, it was mostly cloudy. The temperature was 76. From the Norman Forecast Office, here is the forecast for Stillwater and surrounding area. Tonight, mostly cloudy. Lows in the lower 70s. Southeast winds 5 to 10 miles an hour. Wednesday, mostly cloudy. Showers likely with a slight chance of thunderstorms in the afternoon. Highs in the mid-80s. South winds 15 to 20 miles an hour with gusts up to 30 miles an hour. Chance of rain 70%. Wednesday night, a chance of thunderstorms. Showers likely until midnight, then showers after midnight. Locally heavy rainfall possible after midnight. Lows in the upper 60s. South winds 10 to 15 miles an hour. Chance of rain near 100%. Thursday, a slight chance of thunderstorms. Showers. Highs in the upper 70s. South winds 5 to 10 miles an hour. Chance of rain near 100%. Thursday night, showers likely with a slight chance of thunderstorms until midnight, then a chance of showers after midnight. Lows in the lower 60s. Southeast winds around 5 miles an hour, becoming north after midnight. Chance of rain 70%. Friday, mostly cloudy with a 50% chance of showers. Highs in the lower 70s. Friday night, mostly cloudy with a 20% chance of showers. Lows in the upper 50s. Saturday, mostly cloudy with a slight chance of showers in the morning, then partly sunny in the afternoon. Highs in the lower 70s. Chance of rain 20%. Saturday night, mostly cloudy until midnight, then becoming partly cloudy. Lows in the upper 50s. Sunday, mostly sunny. Highs in the upper 70s. Sunday night, clear. Lows in the mid-50s. Monday, sunny. Highs in the upper 70s. Monday night, clear. Lows in the lower 50s. Tuesday, sunny. Highs around 80. 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

It's still water. It was mostly cloudy. The temperature was 76 degrees, the dew point 71, and the relative humidity 85%. The wind was northeast at 5 miles an hour. The pressure was 29.80 inches and steady. At Guthrie, it was mostly cloudy. The temperature was 83. The wind was southeast at 5. Observations from around the region. It was mostly cloudy, with a temperature of 74 at Woodward, 86 at Oklahoma City, 92 at Dallas-Fort Worth, and 82 at Springfield. At Tulsa, it was cloudy, with a temperature of 82. At Wichita, rain and fog were reported, with a temperature of 71. Once again at 7 p.m., at Stillwater, it was mostly cloudy. The temperature was 76. From the Norman Forecast Office, here is the forecast for Stillwater and surrounding area. Tonight, mostly cloudy. Lows in the lower 70s. Southeast winds 5 to 10 miles an hour. Wednesday, mostly cloudy. Showers likely with a slight chance of thunderstorms in the afternoon. Highs in the mid-80s. South winds 15 to 20 miles an hour with gusts up to 30 miles an hour. Chance of rain 70%. Wednesday night, a chance of thunderstorms. Showers likely until midnight, then showers after midnight. Locally heavy rainfall possible after midnight. Lows in the upper 60s. South winds 10 to 15 miles an hour. Chance of rain near 100%. Thursday, a slight chance of thunderstorms. Showers. Highs in the upper 70s. South winds 5 to 10 miles an hour. Chance of rain near 100%. Thursday night, showers likely with a slight chance of thunderstorms until midnight, then a chance of showers after midnight. Lows in the lower 60s. Southeast winds around 5 miles an hour, becoming north after midnight. Chance of rain 70%. Friday, mostly cloudy with a 50% chance of showers. Highs in the lower 70s. Friday night, mostly cloudy with a 20% chance of showers. Lows in the upper 50s. Saturday, mostly cloudy with a slight chance of showers in the morning, then partly sunny in the afternoon. Highs in the lower 70s. Chance of rain 20%. Saturday night, mostly cloudy until midnight, then becoming partly cloudy. Lows in the upper 50s. Sunday, mostly sunny. Highs in the upper 70s. Sunday night, clear. Lows in the mid-50s. Monday, sunny. Highs in the upper 70s. Monday night, clear. Lows in the lower 50s. Tuesday, sunny. Highs around 80. You are listening to Stillwater Weather Radio, and here are 7 p.m. weather observations. At Stillwater, it was mostly cloudy. The temperature was 76 degrees. The dew point 71, and the relative humidity 85%. The wind was northeast at 5 miles an hour. The pressure was 29.80 inches and steady. At Guthrie, it was mostly cloudy. The temperature was 83. The wind was southeast at 5. Observations from around the region. It was mostly cloudy, with a temperature of 74 at Woodward, 86 at Oklahoma City, 92 at Dallas-Fort Worth, and 82 at Springfield. At Tulsa, it was cloudy, with a temperature of 82. At Wichita, rain and fog were reported, with a temperature of 71. Once again at 7 p.m., at Stillwater, it was mostly cloudy. The temperature was 76. From the Norman Forecast Office, here is the forecast for Stillwater and surrounding area. Tonight, mostly cloudy. Lows in the lower 70s. Southeast winds 5 to 10 miles an hour. Wednesday, mostly cloudy. Showers likely with a slight chance of thunderstorms in the afternoon. Highs in the mid-80s. South winds 15 to 20 miles an hour with gusts up to 30 miles an hour. Chance of rain 70%. Wednesday night, a chance of thunderstorms. Showers likely until midnight, then showers after midnight. Locally heavy rainfall possible after midnight. Lows in the upper 60s. South winds 10 to 15 miles an hour. Chance of rain near 100%.

then becoming partly cloudy. Lows in the upper 50s. Sunday, mostly sunny. Highs in the upper 70s. Sunday night, clear. Lows in the mid-50s. Monday, sunny. Highs in the upper 70s. Monday night, clear. Lows in the lower 50s. Tuesday, sunny. Highs around 80. You're listening to Stillwater Weather Radio, NERR 7 p.m. weather observations. It's Stillwater, it was mostly cloudy. The temperature was 76 degrees, the dew point 71, and the relative humidity 85%. The wind was northeast at 5 miles an hour. The pressure was 29.80 inches and steady. At Guthrie, it was mostly cloudy. The temperature was 83. The wind was southeast at 5. Observations from around the region. It was mostly cloudy, with a temperature of 74 at Woodward, 86 at Oklahoma City, 92 at Dallas-Fort Worth, and 82 at Springfield. At Tulsa, it was cloudy, with a temperature of 82. At Wichita, rain and fog were reported, with a temperature of 71. Once again at 7 p.m., at Stillwater, it was mostly cloudy. The temperature was 76. From the Norman Forecast Office, here is the forecast for Stillwater and surrounding area. Tonight, mostly cloudy. Lows in the lower 70s. Southeast winds 5 to 10 miles an hour. Wednesday, mostly cloudy. Showers likely with a slight chance of thunderstorms in the afternoon. Highs in the mid-80s. South winds 15 to 20 miles an hour with gusts up to 30 miles an hour. Chance of rain 70%. Wednesday night, a chance of thunderstorms. Showers likely until midnight, then showers after midnight. Locally heavy rainfall possible after midnight. Lows in the upper 60s. South winds 10 to 15 miles an hour. Chance of rain near 100%. Thursday, a slight chance of thunderstorms. Showers. Highs in the upper 70s. South winds 5 to 10 miles an hour. Chance of rain near 100%. Thursday night, showers likely with a slight chance of thunderstorms until midnight, then a chance of showers after midnight. Lows in the lower 60s. Southeast winds around 5 miles an hour, becoming north after midnight. Chance of rain 70%. Friday, mostly cloudy with a 50% chance of showers. Highs in the lower 70s. Friday night, mostly cloudy with a 20% chance of showers. Lows in the upper 50s. Saturday, mostly cloudy with a slight chance of showers in the morning, then partly sunny in the afternoon. Highs in the lower 70s. Chance of rain 20%. Saturday night, mostly cloudy until midnight, then becoming partly cloudy. Lows in the upper 50s. Sunday, mostly sunny. Highs in the upper 70s. Sunday night, clear. Lows in the mid-50s. Monday, sunny. Highs in the upper 70s. Monday night, clear. Lows in the lower 50s. Tuesday, sunny. Highs around 80. 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It's Stillwater, it was mostly cloudy. The temperature was 75 degrees, the dew point 70, and the relative humidity 84%. The wind was northeast at 7 miles an hour. The pressure was 29.79 inches and falling. At Guthrie, it was mostly cloudy. The temperature was 81. The wind was east at 5. Observations from around the region. At Wichita, fog was reported with a temperature of 71. It was mostly cloudy, with a temperature of 83 at Oklahoma City and 89 at Dallas-Fort Worth. It was cloudy, with a temperature of 80 at Tulsa and 78 at Springfield. Once again at 8 p.m., at Stillwater, it was mostly cloudy. The temperature was 75. From the Norman Forecast Office, here is the forecast for Stillwater and surrounding area. Tonight, mostly cloudy. Lows in the lower 70s. Southeast winds 5 to 10 miles an hour. Wednesday, mostly cloudy. Showers likely with a slight chance of thunderstorms in the afternoon.

highs in the mid-80s. South winds 15 to 20 miles an hour with gusts up to 30 miles an hour. Chance of rain 70%. Wednesday night, a chance of thunderstorms. Showers likely until midnight, then showers after midnight. Locally heavy rainfall possible after midnight. Lows in the upper 60s. South winds 10 to 15 miles an hour. Chance of rain near 100%. Thursday, a slight chance of thunderstorms. Showers. Highs in the upper 70s. South winds 5 to 10 miles an hour. Chance of rain near 100%. Thursday night, showers likely with a slight chance of thunderstorms until midnight, then a chance of showers after midnight. Lows in the lower 60s. Southeast winds around 5 miles an hour, becoming north after midnight. Chance of rain 70%. Friday, mostly cloudy with a 50% chance of showers. Highs in the lower 70s. Friday night, mostly cloudy with a 20% chance of showers. Lows in the upper 50s. Saturday, mostly cloudy with a slight chance of showers in the morning, then partly sunny in the afternoon. Highs in the lower 70s. Chance of rain 20%. Saturday night, mostly cloudy until midnight, then becoming partly cloudy. Lows in the upper 50s. Sunday, mostly sunny. Highs in the upper 70s. Sunday night, clear. Lows in the mid-50s. Monday, sunny. Highs in the upper 70s. Monday night, clear. Lows in the lower 50s. Tuesday, sunny. Highs around 80. 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It's Stillwater, it was mostly cloudy. The temperature was 75 degrees, the dew point 70, and the relative humidity 84%. The wind was northeast at 7 miles an hour. The pressure was 29.79 inches and falling. At Guthrie, it was mostly cloudy. The temperature was 81. The wind was east at 5. Observations from around the region. At Wichita, fog was reported, with a temperature of 71. It was mostly cloudy, with a temperature of 83 at Oklahoma City, and 89 at Dallas-Fort Worth. It was cloudy, with a temperature of 80 at Tulsa, and 78 at Springfield. Once again at 8 p.m., at Stillwater, it was mostly cloudy. The temperature was 75. From the Norman Forecast Office, here is the forecast for Stillwater and surrounding area. Tonight, mostly cloudy. Lows in the lower 70s. Southeast winds 5 to 10 miles an hour. Wednesday, mostly cloudy. Showers likely with a slight chance of thunderstorms in the afternoon. Highs in the mid-80s. South winds 15 to 20 miles an hour with gusts up to 30 miles an hour. Chance of rain 70%. Wednesday night, a chance of thunderstorms. Showers likely until midnight, then showers after midnight. Locally heavy rainfall possible after midnight. Lows in the upper 60s. South winds 10 to 15 miles an hour. Chance of rain near 100%. Thursday, a slight chance of thunderstorms. Showers. Highs in the upper 70s. South winds 5 to 10 miles an hour. Chance of rain near 100%. Thursday night, showers likely with a slight chance of thunderstorms until midnight, then a chance of showers after midnight. Lows in the lower 60s. Southeast winds around 5 miles an hour, becoming north after midnight. Chance of rain 70%. Friday, mostly cloudy with a 50% chance of showers. Highs in the lower 70s. Friday night, mostly cloudy with a 20% chance of showers. Lows in the upper 50s. Saturday, mostly cloudy with a slight chance of showers in the morning, then partly sunny in the afternoon. Highs in the lower 70s. Chance of rain 20%. Saturday night, mostly cloudy until midnight, then becoming partly cloudy. Lows in the upper 50s. Sunday, mostly sunny. Highs in the upper 70s. Sunday night, clear. Lows in the mid-50s. Monday, sunny. Highs in the upper 70s. Monday night, clear. Lows in the lower

50s. Tuesday, sunny. Highs around 80. 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It's Stillwater. It was mostly cloudy. The temperature was 75 degrees, the dew point 70, and the relative humidity 84%. The wind was northeast at 7 miles an hour. The pressure was 29.79 inches and falling. At Guthrie, it was mostly cloudy. The temperature was 81. The wind was east at 5. Observations from around the region. At Wichita, fog was reported with a temperature of 71. It was mostly cloudy, with a temperature of 83 at Oklahoma City and 89 at Dallas-Fort Worth. It was cloudy, with a temperature of 73 at Woodward, 80 at Tulsa, and 78 at Springfield. Once again at 8 p.m., at Stillwater, it was mostly cloudy. The temperature was 75. From the Norman Forecast Office, here is the forecast for Stillwater and surrounding area. Tonight, mostly cloudy. Lows in the lower 70s. Southeast winds 5 to 10 miles an hour. Wednesday, mostly cloudy. Showers likely with a slight chance of thunderstorms in the afternoon. Highs in the mid-80s. South winds 15 to 20 miles an hour with gusts up to 30 miles an hour. Chance of rain 70%. Wednesday night, a chance of thunderstorms. Showers likely until midnight, then showers after midnight. Locally heavy rainfall possible after midnight. Lows in the upper 60s. South winds 10 to 15 miles an hour. Chance of rain near 100%. Thursday, a slight chance of thunderstorms. Showers. Highs in the upper 70s. South winds 5 to 10 miles an hour. Chance of rain near 100%. Thursday night, showers likely with a slight chance of thunderstorms until midnight, then a chance of showers after midnight. Lows in the lower 60s. Southeast winds around 5 miles an hour, becoming north after midnight. Chance of rain 70%. Friday, mostly cloudy with a 50% chance of showers. Highs in the lower 70s. Friday night, mostly cloudy with a 20% chance of showers. Lows in the upper 50s. Saturday, mostly cloudy with a slight chance of showers in the morning, then partly sunny in the afternoon. Highs in the lower 70s. Chance of rain 20%. Saturday night, mostly cloudy until midnight, then becoming partly cloudy. Lows in the upper 50s. Sunday, mostly sunny. Highs in the upper 70s. Sunday night, clear. Lows in the mid-50s. Monday, sunny. Highs in the upper 70s. Monday night, clear. Lows in the lower 50s. Tuesday, sunny. Highs around 80. 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It's Stillwater. It was mostly cloudy. The temperature was 75 degrees, the dew point 70, and the relative humidity 84%. The wind was northeast at 7 miles an hour. The pressure was 29.79 inches and falling. At Guthrie, it was mostly cloudy. The temperature was 81. The wind was east at 5. Observations from around the region. At Wichita, fog was reported with a temperature of 71. It was mostly cloudy, with a temperature of 83 at Oklahoma City and 89 at Dallas-Fort Worth. It was cloudy, with a temperature of 73 at Woodward, 80 at Tulsa, and 78 at Springfield. Once again at 8 p.m., at Stillwater, it was mostly cloudy. The temperature was 75. From the Norman Forecast Office, here is the forecast for Stillwater and surrounding area. Tonight, mostly cloudy. Lows in the lower 70s. Southeast winds 5 to 10 miles an hour. Wednesday, mostly cloudy. Showers likely with a slight chance of thunderstorms in the afternoon. Highs in the mid-80s. South winds 15 to 20 miles an hour with gusts

up to 30 miles an hour. Chance of rain 70%. Wednesday night, a chance of thunderstorms. Showers likely until midnight, then showers after midnight. Locally heavy rainfall possible after midnight. Lows in the upper 60s. South winds 10 to 15 miles an hour. Chance of rain near 100%. Thursday, a slight chance of thunderstorms. Showers. Highs in the upper 70s. South winds 5 to 10 miles an hour. Chance of rain near 100%. Thursday night, showers likely with a slight chance of thunderstorms until midnight, then a chance of showers after midnight. Lows in the lower 60s. Southeast winds around 5 miles an hour, becoming north after midnight. Chance of rain 70%. Friday, mostly cloudy with a 50% chance of showers. Highs in the lower 70s. Friday night, mostly cloudy with a 20% chance of showers. Lows in the upper 50s. Saturday, mostly cloudy with a slight chance of showers in the morning, then partly sunny in the afternoon. Highs in the lower 70s. Chance of rain 20%. Saturday night, mostly cloudy until midnight, then becoming partly cloudy. Lows in the upper 50s. Sunday, mostly sunny. Highs in the upper 70s. Sunday night, clear. Lows in the mid-50s. Monday, sunny. Highs in the upper 70s. Monday night, clear. Lows in the lower 50s. Tuesday, sunny. Highs around 80. 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It's Stillwater, it was mostly cloudy. The temperature was 75 degrees, the dew point 70, and the relative humidity 84%. The wind was northeast at 7 miles an hour. The pressure was 29.79 inches and falling. At Guthrie, it was mostly cloudy. The temperature was 81. The wind was east at 5. Observations from around the region. At Wichita, fog was reported, with a temperature of 71. It was mostly cloudy, with a temperature of 83 at Oklahoma City, and 89 at Dallas-Fort Worth. It was cloudy, with a temperature of 73 at Woodward, 80 at Tulsa, and 78 at Springfield. Once again at 8 p.m., at Stillwater, it was mostly cloudy. The temperature was 75. From the Norman Forecast Office, here is the forecast for Stillwater and surrounding area. Tonight, mostly cloudy. Lows in the lower 70s. Southeast winds 5 to 10 miles an hour. Wednesday, mostly cloudy. Showers likely with a slight chance of thunderstorms in the afternoon. Highs in the mid-80s. South winds 15 to 20 miles an hour with gusts up to 30 miles an hour. Chance of rain 70%. Wednesday night, a chance of thunderstorms. Showers likely until midnight, then showers after midnight. Locally heavy rainfall possible after midnight. Lows in the upper 60s. South winds 10 to 15 miles an hour. Chance of rain near 100%. Thursday, a slight chance of thunderstorms. Showers. Highs in the upper 70s. South winds 5 to 10 miles an hour. Chance of rain near 100%. Thursday night, showers likely with a slight chance of thunderstorms until midnight, then a chance of showers after midnight. Lows in the lower 60s. Southeast winds around 5 miles an hour, becoming north after midnight. Chance of rain 70%. Friday, mostly cloudy with a 50% chance of showers. Highs in the lower 70s. Friday night, mostly cloudy with a 20% chance of showers. Lows in the upper 50s. Saturday, mostly cloudy with a slight chance of showers in the morning, then partly sunny in the afternoon. Highs in the lower 70s. Chance of rain 20%. Saturday night, mostly cloudy until midnight, then becoming partly cloudy. Lows in the upper 50s. Sunday, mostly sunny. Highs in the upper 70s. Sunday night, clear. Lows in the mid-50s. Monday, sunny. Highs in the upper 70s. Monday night, clear. Lows in the lower 50s. Tuesday, sunny. Highs around

Round 80. You are listening to Stillwater Weather Radio, and your 8 p.m. weather observations. It's Stillwater, it was mostly cloudy. The temperature was 75 degrees, the dew point 70, and the relative humidity 84%. The wind was northeast at 7 miles an hour. The pressure was 29.79 inches and falling. At Guthrie, it was mostly cloudy. The temperature was 81. The wind was east at 5. Observations from around the region. At Wichita, fog was reported, with a temperature of 71. It was mostly cloudy, with a temperature of 83 at Oklahoma City, and 89 at Dallas-Fort Worth. It was cloudy, with a temperature of 73 at Woodward, 80 at Tulsa, and 78 at Springfield. Once again at 8 p.m., at Stillwater, it was mostly cloudy. The temperature was 75. From the Norman Forecast Office, here is the forecast for Stillwater and surrounding area. Tonight, mostly cloudy. Lows in the lower 70s. Southeast winds 5 to 10 miles an hour. Wednesday, mostly cloudy. Showers likely with a slight chance of thunderstorms in the afternoon. Highs in the mid-80s. South winds 15 to 20 miles an hour with gusts up to 30 miles an hour. Chance of rain 70%. Wednesday night, a chance of thunderstorms. Showers likely until midnight, then showers after midnight. Locally heavy rainfall possible after midnight. Lows in the upper 60s. South winds 10 to 15 miles an hour. Chance of rain near 100%. Thursday, a slight chance of thunderstorms. Showers. Highs in the upper 70s. South winds 5 to 10 miles an hour. Chance of rain near 100%. Thursday night, showers likely with a slight chance of thunderstorms until midnight, then a chance of showers after midnight. Lows in the lower 60s. Southeast winds around 5 miles an hour, becoming north after midnight. Chance of rain 70%. Friday, mostly cloudy with a 50% chance of showers. Highs in the lower 70s. Friday night, mostly cloudy with a 20% chance of showers. Lows in the upper 50s. Saturday, mostly cloudy with a slight chance of showers in the morning, then partly sunny in the afternoon. Highs in the lower 70s. Chance of rain 20%. Saturday night, mostly cloudy until midnight, then becoming partly cloudy. Lows in the upper 50s. Sunday, mostly sunny. Highs in the upper 70s. Sunday night, clear. Lows in the mid-50s. Monday, sunny. Highs in the upper 70s. Monday night, clear. Lows in the lower 50s. Tuesday, sunny. Highs around 80. You are listening to Stillwater Weather Radio, and your 8 p.m. weather observations. It's Stillwater, it was mostly cloudy. The temperature was 75 degrees, the dew point 70, and the relative humidity 84%. The wind was northeast at 7 miles an hour. The pressure was 29.79 inches and falling. At Guthrie, it was mostly cloudy. The temperature was 81. The wind was east at 5. Observations from around the region. At Wichita, fog was reported, with a temperature of 71. It was mostly cloudy, with a temperature of 83 at Oklahoma City, and 89 at Dallas-Fort Worth. It was cloudy, with a temperature of 73 at Woodward, 80 at Tulsa, and 78 at Springfield. Once again at 8 p.m., at Stillwater, it was mostly cloudy. The temperature was 75. This is your weather radio station WNG654 in Stillwater, operating on a frequency of 162.50 MHz. 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From the Norman Forecast Office, here is the forecast for Stillwater and surrounding area. Tonight, mostly cloudy. Lows in the lower 70s. Southeast winds 5 to 10 miles an hour. Wednesday, mostly cloudy. Showers likely with a slight chance of thunderstorms in the afternoon. Highs in the mid-80s. South winds 15 to 20 miles an hour with gusts up to 30 miles an hour. Chance of rain 70%.

Wednesday night, a chance of thunderstorms. Showers likely until midnight, then showers after midnight. Locally heavy rainfall possible after midnight. Lows in the upper 60s. South winds 10 to 15 miles an hour. Chance of rain near 100%. Thursday, a slight chance of thunderstorms. Showers. Highs in the upper 70s. South winds 5 to 10 miles an hour. Chance of rain near 100%. Thursday night, showers likely with a slight chance of thunderstorms until midnight, then a chance of showers after midnight. Lows in the lower 60s. Southeast winds around 5 miles an hour, becoming north after midnight. Chance of rain 70%. Friday, mostly cloudy with a 50% chance of showers. Highs in the lower 70s. Friday night, mostly cloudy with a 20% chance of showers. Lows in the upper 50s. Saturday, mostly cloudy with a slight chance of showers in the morning, then partly sunny in the afternoon. Highs in the lower 70s. Chance of rain 20%. Saturday night, mostly cloudy until midnight, then becoming partly cloudy. Lows in the upper 50s. Sunday, mostly sunny. Highs in the upper 70s. Sunday night, clear. Lows in the mid-50s. Monday, sunny. Highs in the upper 70s. Monday night, clear. Lows in the lower 50s. Tuesday, sunny. Highs around 80. 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It's Stillwater, it was mostly cloudy. The temperature was 75 degrees, the dew point 70, and the relative humidity 84%. The wind was northeast at 7 miles an hour. The pressure was 29.79 inches and falling. At Guthrie, it was mostly cloudy. The temperature was 81. The wind was east at 5. Observations from around the region. At Wichita, fog was reported, with a temperature of 71. It was mostly cloudy, with a temperature of 83 at Oklahoma City, and 89 at Dallas-Fort Worth. It was cloudy, with a temperature of 73 at Woodward, 80 at Tulsa, and 78 at Springfield. Once again at 8 p.m., at Stillwater, it was cloudy, with a temperature of 73 at Woodward, 80 at Tulsa, and 78 at Springfield. Once again at 8 p.m., at Stillwater, it was mostly cloudy. The temperature was 75. From the Norman Forecast Office, here is the forecast for Stillwater and surrounding area. Tonight, mostly cloudy. Lows in the lower 70s. Southeast winds 5 to 10 miles an hour. Wednesday, mostly cloudy. Showers likely with a slight chance of thunderstorms in the afternoon. Highs in the mid-80s. South winds 15 to 20 miles an hour with gusts up to 30 miles an hour. Chance of rain 70%. Wednesday night, a chance of thunderstorms. Showers likely until midnight, then showers after midnight. Locally heavy rainfall possible after midnight. Lows in the upper 60s. South winds 10 to 15 miles an hour. Chance of rain near 100%. Thursday, a slight chance of thunderstorms. Showers. Highs in the upper 70s. South winds 5 to 10 miles an hour. Chance of rain near 100%. Thursday night, showers likely with a slight chance of thunderstorms until midnight, then a chance of showers after midnight. Lows in the lower 60s. Southeast winds around 5 miles an hour, becoming north after midnight. Chance of rain 70%. Friday, mostly cloudy with a 50% chance of showers. Highs in the lower 70s. Friday night, mostly cloudy with a 20% chance of showers. Lows in the upper 50s. Saturday, mostly cloudy with a slight chance of showers in the morning, then partly sunny in the afternoon. Highs in the lower 70s. Chance of rain 20%. Saturday night, mostly cloudy until midnight, then becoming partly cloudy. Lows in the upper 50s. Sunday, mostly sunny. Highs in the upper 70s. Sunday night, clear. Lows in the mid-50s. Monday, sunny. Highs in the upper 70s. Monday night, clear.

lows in the lower 50s. Tuesday, sunny. Highs around 80. You are listening to Stillwater Weather Radio, and here are 8 p.m. weather observations. At Stillwater, it was mostly cloudy. The temperature was 75 degrees, the dew point 70, and the relative humidity 84%. The wind was northeast at 7 miles an hour. The pressure was 29.79 inches and falling. At Guthrie, it was mostly cloudy. The temperature was 81. The wind was east at 5. Observations from around the region. At Wichita, fog was reported with a temperature of 71. It was mostly cloudy with a temperature of 83 at Oklahoma City and 89 at Dallas-Fort Worth. It was cloudy with a temperature of 73 at Woodward, 80 at Tulsa, and 78 at Springfield. Once again at 8 p.m., at Stillwater, it was mostly cloudy. The temperature was 75. From the Norman Forecast Office, here is the forecast for Stillwater and surrounding area. Tonight, mostly cloudy. Lows in the lower 70s. Southeast winds 5 to 10 miles an hour. Wednesday, mostly cloudy. Showers likely with a slight chance of thunderstorms in the afternoon. Highs in the mid-80s. South winds 15 to 20 miles an hour with gusts up to 30 miles an hour. Chance of rain 70%. Wednesday night, a chance of thunderstorms. Showers likely until midnight, then showers after midnight. Locally heavy rainfall possible after midnight. Lows in the upper 60s. South winds 10 to 15 miles an hour. Chance of rain near 100%. Thursday, a slight chance of thunderstorms. Showers. Highs in the upper 70s. South winds 5 to 10 miles an hour. Chance of rain near 100%. Thursday night, showers likely with a slight chance of thunderstorms until midnight, then a chance of showers after midnight. Lows in the lower 60s. Southeast winds around 5 miles an hour, becoming north after midnight. Chance of rain 70%. Friday, mostly cloudy with a 50% chance of showers. Highs in the lower 70s. Friday night, mostly cloudy with a 20% chance of showers. Lows in the upper 50s. Saturday, mostly cloudy with a slight chance of showers in the morning, then partly sunny in the afternoon. Highs in the lower 70s. Chance of rain 20%. Saturday night, mostly cloudy until midnight, then becoming partly cloudy. Lows in the upper 50s. Sunday, mostly sunny. Highs in the upper 70s. Sunday night, clear. Lows in the mid-50s. Monday, sunny. Highs in the upper 70s. Monday night, clear. Lows in the lower 50s. Tuesday, sunny. Highs around 80. You are listening to Stillwater Weather Radio, and here are 8 p.m. weather observations. At Stillwater, it was mostly cloudy. The temperature was 75 degrees, the dew point 70, and the relative humidity 84%. The wind was northeast at 7 miles an hour. The pressure was 29.79 inches and falling. At Guthrie, it was mostly cloudy. The temperature was 81. The wind was east at 5. Observations from around the region. At Wichita, fog was reported with a temperature of 71. It was mostly cloudy, with a temperature of 83 at Oklahoma City and 89 at Dallas-Fort Worth. It was cloudy, with a temperature of 73 at Woodward, 80 at Tulsa, and 78 at Springfield. Once again at 8 p.m., at Stillwater, it was mostly cloudy. The temperature was 75. From the Norman Forecast Office, here is the forecast for Stillwater and surrounding area. Tonight, mostly cloudy. Lows in the lower 70s. Southeast winds 5 to 10 miles an hour. Wednesday, mostly cloudy. Showers likely with a slight chance of thunderstorms in the afternoon. Highs in the mid-80s. South winds 15 to 20 miles an hour with gusts up to 30 miles an hour. Chance of rain 70%. Wednesday night, a chance of thunderstorms. Showers likely until midnight, then showers after midnight. Locally heavy rainfall possible after

Midnight. Lows in the upper 60s. South winds 10 to 15 miles an hour. Chance of rain near 100%. Thursday, a slight chance of thunderstorms. Showers. Highs in the upper 70s. South winds 5 to 10 miles an hour. Chance of rain near 100%. Thursday night, showers likely with a slight chance of thunderstorms until midnight, then a chance of showers after midnight. Lows in the lower 60s. Southeast winds around 5 miles an hour, becoming north after midnight. Chance of rain 70%. Friday, mostly cloudy with a 50% chance of showers. Highs in the lower 70s. Friday night, mostly cloudy with a 20% chance of showers. Lows in the upper 50s. Saturday, mostly cloudy with a slight chance of showers in the morning, then partly sunny in the afternoon. Highs in the lower 70s. Chance of rain 20%. Saturday night, mostly cloudy until midnight, then becoming partly cloudy. Lows in the upper 50s. Sunday, mostly sunny. Highs in the upper 70s. Sunday night, clear. Lows in the mid-50s. Monday, sunny. Highs in the upper 70s. Monday night, clear. Lows in the lower 50s. Tuesday, sunny. Highs around 80. 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It's Stillwater, it was mostly cloudy. The temperature was 75 degrees, the dew point 70, and the relative humidity 84%. The wind was northeast at 7 miles an hour. The pressure was 29.79 inches and falling. At Guthrie, it was mostly cloudy. The temperature was 81. The wind was east at 5. Observations from around the region. At Wichita, fog was reported, with a temperature of 71. It was mostly cloudy, with a temperature of 83 at Oklahoma City, and 89 at Dallas-Fort Worth. It was cloudy, with a temperature of 73 at Woodward, 80 at Tulsa, and 78 at Springfield. Once again at 8 p.m., at Stillwater, it was mostly cloudy. The temperature was 75. From the Norman Forecast Office, here is the forecast for Stillwater and surrounding area. Tonight, mostly cloudy. Lows in the lower 70s. Southeast winds 5 to 10 miles an hour. Wednesday, mostly cloudy. Showers likely with a slight chance of thunderstorms in the afternoon. Highs in the mid-80s. South winds 15 to 20 miles an hour with gusts up to 30 miles an hour. Chance of rain 70%. Wednesday night, a chance of thunderstorms. Showers likely until midnight, then showers after midnight. Locally heavy rainfall possible after midnight. Lows in the upper 60s. South winds 10 to 15 miles an hour. Chance of rain near 100%. Thursday, a slight chance of thunderstorms. Showers. Highs in the upper 70s. South winds 5 to 10 miles an hour. Chance of rain near 100%. Thursday night, showers likely with a slight chance of thunderstorms until midnight, then a chance of showers after midnight. Lows in the lower 60s. Southeast winds around 5 miles an hour, becoming north after midnight. Chance of rain 70%. Friday, mostly cloudy with a 50% chance of showers. Highs in the lower 70s. Friday night, mostly cloudy with a 20% chance of showers. Lows in the upper 50s. Saturday, mostly cloudy with a slight chance of showers in the morning, then partly sunny in the afternoon. Highs in the lower 70s. Chance of rain 20%. Saturday night, mostly cloudy until midnight, then becoming partly cloudy. Lows in the upper 50s. Sunday, mostly sunny. Highs in the upper 70s. Sunday night, clear. Lows in the mid-50s. Monday, sunny. Highs in the upper 70s. Monday night, clear. Lows in the lower 50s. Tuesday, sunny. Highs around 80. This is your weather radio station WNG654 in Stillwater, operating on a frequency of 162.50 megahertz. Programming originates from the National Weather Service forecast.

West office in Norman, Oklahoma. 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It's Stillwater. It was mostly cloudy. The temperature was 75 degrees, the dew point 70, and the relative humidity 84%. The wind was northeast at 7 miles an hour. The pressure was 29.79 inches and falling. At Guthrie, it was mostly cloudy. The temperature was 81. The wind was east at 5. Observations from around the region. At Wichita, fog was reported, with a temperature of 71. It was mostly cloudy, with a temperature of 83 at Oklahoma City, and 89 at Dallas-Fort Worth. It was cloudy, with a temperature of 73 at Woodward, 80 at Tulsa, and 78 at Springfield. Once again at 8 p.m., at Stillwater, it was mostly cloudy. The temperature was 75. From the Norman Forecast Office, here is the forecast for Stillwater and surrounding area. Tonight, mostly cloudy. Lows in the lower 70s. Southeast winds 5 to 10 miles an hour. Wednesday, mostly cloudy. Showers likely with a slight chance of thunderstorms in the afternoon. Highs in the mid-80s. South winds 15 to 20 miles an hour with gusts up to 30 miles an hour. Chance of rain 70%. Wednesday night, a chance of thunderstorms. Showers likely until midnight, then showers after midnight. Locally heavy rainfall possible after midnight. Lows in the upper 60s. South winds 10 to 15 miles an hour. Chance of rain near 100%. Thursday, a slight chance of thunderstorms. Showers. Highs in the upper 70s. South winds 5 to 10 miles an hour. Chance of rain near 100%. Thursday night, showers likely with a slight chance of thunderstorms until midnight, then a chance of showers after midnight. Lows in the lower 60s. Southeast winds around 5 miles an hour, becoming north after midnight. Chance of rain 70%. Friday, mostly cloudy with a 50% chance of showers. Highs in the lower 70s. Friday night, mostly cloudy with a 20% chance of showers. Lows in the upper 50s. Saturday, mostly cloudy with a slight chance of showers in the morning, then partly sunny in the afternoon. Highs in the lower 70s. Chance of rain 20%. Saturday night, mostly cloudy until midnight, then becoming partly cloudy. Lows in the upper 50s. Sunday, mostly sunny. Highs in the upper 70s. Sunday night, clear. Lows in the mid-50s. Monday, sunny. Highs in the upper 70s. Monday night, clear. Lows in the lower 50s. Tuesday, sunny. Highs around 80. 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It's Stillwater. It was mostly cloudy. The temperature was 75 degrees, the dew point 70, and the relative humidity 84%. The wind was northeast at 7 miles an hour. The pressure was 29.79 inches and falling. At Guthrie, it was mostly cloudy. The temperature was 81. The wind was east at 5. Observations from around the region. At Wichita, fog was reported, with a temperature of 71. It was mostly cloudy, with a temperature of 83 at Oklahoma City, and 89 at Dallas-Fort Worth. It was cloudy, with a temperature of 73 at Woodward, 80 at Tulsa, and 78 at Springfield. Once again at 8 p.m., at Stillwater, it was mostly cloudy. The temperature was 75. From the Norman Forecast Office, here is the forecast for Stillwater and surrounding area. Tonight, mostly cloudy. Lows in the lower 70s. Southeast winds 5 to 10 miles an hour. Wednesday, mostly cloudy. Showers likely with a slight chance of thunderstorms in the afternoon. Highs in the mid-80s. South winds 15 to 20 miles an hour with gusts up to 30 miles an hour. Chance of rain 70%. Wednesday night, a chance of thunderstorms. Showers likely until midnight, then showers after midnight. Locally heavy rainfall possible after midnight. Lows in the upper 60s.

Winds 10 to 15 miles an hour. Chance of rain near 100%. Thursday, a slight chance of thunderstorms. Showers. Highs in the upper 70s. South winds 5 to 10 miles an hour. Chance of rain near 100%. Thursday night, showers likely with a slight chance of thunderstorms until midnight, then a chance of showers after midnight. Lows in the lower 60s. Southeast winds around 5 miles an hour, becoming north after midnight. Chance of rain 70%. Friday, mostly cloudy with a 50% chance of showers. Highs in the lower 70s. Friday night, mostly cloudy with a 20% chance of showers. Lows in the upper 50s. Saturday, mostly cloudy with a slight chance of showers in the morning, then partly sunny in the afternoon. Highs in the lower 70s. Chance of rain 20%. Saturday night, mostly cloudy until midnight, then becoming partly cloudy. Lows in the upper 50s. Sunday, mostly sunny. Highs in the upper 70s. Sunday night, clear. Lows in the mid-50s. Monday, sunny. Highs in the upper 70s. Monday night, clear. Lows in the lower 50s. Tuesday, sunny. Highs around 80. 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It's Stillwater, it was mostly cloudy. The temperature was 75 degrees, the dew point 70, and the relative humidity 84%. The wind was northeast at 7 miles an hour. The pressure was 29.79 inches and falling. At Guthrie, it was mostly cloudy. The temperature was 81. The wind was east at 5. Observations from around the region. At Wichita, fog was reported, with a temperature of 71. It was mostly cloudy, with a temperature of 83 at Oklahoma City, and 89 at Dallas-Fort Worth. It was cloudy, with a temperature of 73 at Woodward, 80 at Tulsa, and 78 at Springfield. Once again at 8 p.m., at Stillwater, it was mostly cloudy. The temperature was 75. From the Norman Forecast Office, here is the forecast for Stillwater and surrounding area. Tonight, mostly cloudy. Lows in the lower 70s. Southeast winds 5 to 10 miles an hour. Wednesday, mostly cloudy. Showers likely with a slight chance of thunderstorms in the afternoon. Highs in the mid-80s. South winds 15 to 20 miles an hour with gusts up to 30 miles an hour. Chance of rain 70%. Wednesday night, a chance of thunderstorms. Showers likely until midnight, then showers after midnight. Locally heavy rainfall possible after midnight. Lows in the upper 60s. South winds 10 to 15 miles an hour. Chance of rain near 100%. Thursday, a slight chance of thunderstorms. Showers. Highs in the upper 70s. South winds 5 to 10 miles an hour. Chance of rain near 100%. Thursday night, showers likely with a slight chance of thunderstorms until midnight, then a chance of showers after midnight. Lows in the lower 60s. Southeast winds around 5 miles an hour, becoming north after midnight. Chance of rain 70%. Friday, mostly cloudy with a 50% chance of showers. Highs in the lower 70s. Friday night, mostly cloudy with a 20% chance of showers. Lows in the upper 50s. Saturday, mostly cloudy with a slight chance of showers in the morning, then partly sunny in the afternoon. Highs in the lower 70s. Chance of rain 20%. Saturday night, mostly cloudy until midnight, then becoming partly cloudy. Lows in the upper 50s. Sunday, mostly sunny. Highs in the upper 70s. Sunday night, clear. Lows in the mid-50s. Monday, sunny. Highs in the upper 70s. Monday night, clear. Lows in the lower 50s. Tuesday, sunny. Highs around 80. 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It's Stillwater, it was mostly cloudy. The temperature was 75 degrees, the dew point 70, and the relative humidity 84%.
The wind was northeast at 7 miles an hour. The pressure was 29.79 inches and falling. At Guthrie, it was mostly cloudy. The temperature was 81. The wind was east at 5. Observations from around the region. At Wichita, fog was reported with a temperature of 71. It was mostly cloudy with a temperature of 83 at Oklahoma City and 89 at Dallas-Fort Worth. It was cloudy with a temperature of 73 at Woodward, 80 at Tulsa, and 78 at Springfield. Once again at 8 p.m., at Stillwater, it was mostly cloudy. The temperature was 75. From the Norman Forecast Office, here is the forecast for Stillwater and surrounding area. Tonight, mostly cloudy. Lows in the lower 70s. Southeast winds 5 to 10 miles an hour. Wednesday, mostly cloudy. Showers likely with a slight chance of thunderstorms in the afternoon. Highs in the mid-80s. South winds 15 to 20 miles an hour with gusts up to 30 miles an hour. Chance of rain 70%. Wednesday night, a chance of thunderstorms. Showers likely until midnight, then showers after midnight. Locally heavy rainfall possible after midnight. Lows in the upper 60s. South winds 10 to 15 miles an hour. Chance of rain near 100%. Thursday, a slight chance of thunderstorms. Showers. Highs in the upper 70s. South winds 5 to 10 miles an hour. Chance of rain near 100%. Thursday night, showers likely with a slight chance of thunderstorms until midnight, then a chance of showers after midnight. Lows in the lower 60s. Southeast winds around 5 miles an hour, becoming north after midnight. Chance of rain 70%. Friday, mostly cloudy with a 50% chance of showers. Highs in the lower 70s. Friday night, mostly cloudy with a 20% chance of showers. Lows in the upper 50s. Saturday, mostly cloudy with a slight chance of showers in the morning, then partly sunny in the afternoon. Highs in the lower 70s. Chance of rain 20%. Saturday night, mostly cloudy until midnight, then becoming partly cloudy. Lows in the upper 50s. Sunday, mostly sunny. Highs in the upper 70s. Sunday night, clear. Lows in the mid-50s. Monday, sunny. Highs in the upper 70s. Monday night, clear. Lows in the lower 50s. Tuesday, sunny. Highs around 80. You are listening to Stillwater Weather Radio, and here are 8 p.m. weather observations. At Stillwater, it was mostly cloudy. The temperature was 75 degrees, the dew point 70, and the relative humidity 84%. The wind was northeast at 7 miles an hour. The pressure was 29.79 inches and falling. At Guthrie, it was mostly cloudy. The temperature was 81. The wind was east at 5. Observations from around the region. At Wichita, fog was reported with a temperature of 71. It was mostly cloudy with a temperature of 83 at Oklahoma City and 89 at Dallas-Fort Worth. It was cloudy with a temperature of 73 at Woodward, 80 at Tulsa, and 78 at Springfield. Once again at 8 p.m., at Stillwater, it was mostly cloudy. The temperature was 75. This is your weather radio station WNG 654 in Stillwater, operating on a frequency of 162.50 MHz. Programming originates from the National Weather Service Forecast Office in Norman, Oklahoma. From the Norman Forecast Office, here is the forecast for Stillwater and surrounding area. Tonight, mostly cloudy. Lows in the lower 70s. Southeast winds 5 to 10 miles an hour. Wednesday, mostly cloudy. Showers likely with a slight chance of thunderstorms in the afternoon. Highs in the mid-80s. South winds 15 to 20 miles an hour with gusts up to 30 miles an hour. Chance of rain 70%. Wednesday night, a chance of thunderstorms. Showers likely until midnight, then showers after midnight. Locally heavy rainfall possible after midnight. Lows in the upper 60s. South winds 10 to 15 miles an hour.
chance of rain near 100%. Thursday, a slight chance of thunderstorms. Showers. Highs in the upper 70s. South winds 5 to 10 miles an hour. Chance of rain near 100%. Thursday night, showers likely with a slight chance of thunderstorms until midnight, then a chance of showers after midnight. Lows in the lower 60s. Southeast winds around 5 miles an hour, becoming north after midnight. Chance of rain 70%. Friday, mostly cloudy with a 50% chance of showers. Highs in the lower 70s. Friday night, mostly cloudy with a 20% chance of showers. Lows in the upper 50s. Saturday, mostly cloudy with a slight chance of showers in the morning, then partly sunny in the afternoon. Highs in the lower 70s. Chance of rain 20%. Saturday night, mostly cloudy until midnight, then becoming partly cloudy. Lows in the upper 50s. Sunday, mostly sunny. Highs in the upper 70s. Sunday night, clear. Lows in the mid-50s. Monday, sunny. Highs in the upper 70s. Monday night, clear. Lows in the lower 50s. Tuesday, sunny. Highs around 80. 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It's Stillwater, it was mostly cloudy. The temperature was 75 degrees, the dew point 70, and the relative humidity 84%. The wind was northeast at 7 miles an hour. The pressure was 29.79 inches and falling. At Guthrie, it was mostly cloudy. The temperature was 81. The wind was east at 5. Observations from around the region. At Wichita, fog was reported with a temperature of 71. It was mostly cloudy, with a temperature of 83 at Oklahoma City and 89 at Dallas-Fort Worth. It was cloudy, with a temperature of 73 at Woodward, 80 at Tulsa, and 78 at Springfield. Once again at 8 p.m., at Stillwater, it was mostly cloudy. The temperature was 75. From the Norman Forecast Office, here is the forecast for Stillwater and surrounding area. Tonight, mostly cloudy. Lows in the lower 70s. Southeast winds 5 to 10 miles an hour. Wednesday, mostly cloudy. Showers likely with a slight chance of thunderstorms in the afternoon. Highs in the mid-80s. South winds 15 to 20 miles an hour with gusts up to 30 miles an hour. Chance of rain 70%. Wednesday night, a chance of thunderstorms. Showers likely until midnight, then showers after midnight. Locally heavy rainfall possible after midnight. Lows in the upper 60s. South winds 10 to 15 miles an hour. Chance of rain near 100%. Thursday, a slight chance of thunderstorms. Showers. Highs in the upper 70s. South winds 5 to 10 miles an hour. Chance of rain near 100%. Thursday night, showers likely with a slight chance of thunderstorms until midnight, then a chance of showers after midnight. Lows in the lower 60s. Southeast wind around 5 miles an hour, becoming north after midnight. Chance of rain 70%. Friday, mostly cloudy with a 50% chance of showers. Highs in the lower 70s. Friday night, mostly cloudy with a 20% chance of showers. Lows in the upper 50s. Saturday, mostly cloudy with a slight chance of showers in the morning, then partly sunny in the afternoon. Highs in the lower 70s. Chance of rain 20%. Saturday night, mostly cloudy until midnight, then becoming partly cloudy. Lows in the upper 50s. Sunday, mostly sunny. Highs in the upper 70s. Sunday night, clear. Lows in the mid-50s. Monday, sunny. Highs in the upper 70s. Monday night, clear. Lows in the lower 50s. Tuesday, sunny. Highs around 80. 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It's Stillwater, it was mostly cloudy. The temperature was 75 degrees, the dew point 70, and the relative humidity 84%. The wind was northeast at 7 miles an hour.
The pressure was 29.79.

chance of thunderstorms in the afternoon. Highs in the mid-80s. South winds 15 to 20 miles an hour with gusts up to 30 miles an hour. Chance of rain 70%. Wednesday night, a chance of thunderstorms. Showers likely until midnight, then showers after midnight. Locally heavy rainfall possible after midnight. Lows in the upper 60s. South winds 10 to 15 miles an hour. Chance of rain near 100%. Thursday, a slight chance of thunderstorms. Showers. Highs in the upper 70s. South winds 5 to 10 miles an hour. Chance of rain near 100%. Thursday night, showers likely with a slight chance of thunderstorms until midnight, then a chance of showers after midnight. Lows in the lower 60s. Southeast winds around 5 miles an hour, becoming north after midnight. Chance of rain 70%. Friday, mostly cloudy with a 50% chance of showers. Highs in the lower 70s. Friday night, mostly cloudy with a 20% chance of showers. Lows in the upper 50s. Saturday, mostly cloudy with a slight chance of showers in the morning, then partly sunny in the afternoon. Highs in the lower 70s. Chance of rain 20%. Saturday night, mostly cloudy until midnight, then becoming partly cloudy. Lows in the upper 50s. Sunday, mostly sunny. Highs in the upper 70s. Sunday night, clear. Lows in the mid-50s. Monday, sunny. Highs in the upper 70s. Monday night, clear. Lows in the lower 50s. Tuesday, sunny. Highs around 80. 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It's Stillwater, it was mostly cloudy. The temperature was 75 degrees, the dew point 70, and the relative humidity 84%. The wind was northeast at 7 miles an hour. The pressure was 29.79 inches and falling. At Guthrie, it was mostly cloudy. The temperature was 81. The wind was east at 5. Observations from around the region. At Wichita, fog was reported with a temperature of 71. It was mostly cloudy, with a temperature of 83 at Oklahoma City and 89 at Dallas-Fort Worth. It was cloudy, with a temperature of 73 at Woodward, 80 at Tulsa, and 78 at Springfield. Once again at 8 p.m., at Stillwater, it was mostly cloudy. The temperature was 75. You're listening to Stillwater Weather Radio, and here are 9 p.m. weather observations. At Stillwater, it was mostly cloudy. The temperature was 76 degrees, the dew point 68, and the relative humidity 76%. The wind was east at 6 miles an hour. The pressure was 29.80 inches and rising. At Guthrie, it was mostly cloudy. The temperature was 81. The wind was south at 7. Observations from around the region. It was mostly cloudy, with a temperature of 88 at Dallas-Fort Worth, and 81 at Tulsa. It was cloudy, with a temperature of 82 at Oklahoma City, and 77 at Springfield. At Wichita, rain and fog were reported, with a temperature of 71. Once again at 9 p.m., at Stillwater, it was mostly cloudy. The temperature was 76. From the Norman Forecast Office, here is the forecast for Stillwater and surrounding area. Tonight, mostly cloudy. Lows in the lower 70s. Southeast winds 5 to 10 miles an hour. Wednesday, mostly cloudy. Showers likely with a slight chance of thunderstorms in the afternoon. Highs in the mid-80s. South winds 15 to 20 miles an hour with gusts up to 30 miles an hour. Chance of rain 70%. Wednesday night, a chance of thunderstorms. Showers likely until midnight, then showers after midnight. Locally heavy rainfall possible after midnight. Lows in the upper 60s. South winds 10 to 15 miles an hour. Chance of rain near 100%. Thursday, a slight chance of thunderstorms. Showers. Highs in the upper 70s. South winds 5 to 10 miles an hour. Chance of rain near 100%. Thursday night, showers likely with a slight chance of thunderstorms.

Well, midnight, then a chance of showers after midnight. Lows in the lower 60s. Southeast winds around 5 miles an hour, becoming north after midnight. Chance of rain 70%. Friday, mostly cloudy with a 50% chance of showers. Highs in the lower 70s. Friday night, mostly cloudy with a 20% chance of showers. Lows in the upper 50s. Saturday, mostly cloudy with a slight chance of showers in the morning, then partly sunny in the afternoon. Highs in the lower 70s. Chance of rain 20%. Saturday night, mostly cloudy until midnight, then becoming partly cloudy. Lows in the upper 50s. Sunday, mostly sunny. Highs in the upper 70s. Sunday night, clear. Lows in the mid 50s. Monday, sunny. Highs in the upper 70s. Monday night, clear. Lows in the lower 50s. Tuesday, sunny. Highs around 80. You're listening to Stillwater Weather Radio, and here are 9 p.m. weather observations. At Stillwater, it was mostly cloudy. The temperature was 76 degrees, the dew point 68, and the relative humidity 76%. The wind was east at 6 miles an hour. The pressure was 29.80 inches and rising. At Guthrie, it was mostly cloudy. The temperature was 81. The wind was south at 7. Observations from around the region. It was mostly cloudy, with a temperature of 88 at Dallas-Fort Worth, and 81 at Tulsa. It was cloudy, with a temperature of 82 at Oklahoma City, and 77 at Springfield. At Wichita, rain and fog were reported, with a temperature of 71. Once again at 9 p.m., at Stillwater, it was mostly cloudy. The temperature was 76. From the Norman Forecast Office, here is the forecast for Stillwater and surrounding area. Tonight, mostly cloudy. Lows in the lower 70s. Southeast winds 5 to 10 miles an hour. Wednesday, mostly cloudy. Showers likely with a slight chance of thunderstorms in the afternoon. Highs in the mid-80s. South winds 15 to 20 miles an hour with gusts up to 30 miles an hour. Chance of rain 70%. Wednesday night, a chance of thunderstorms. Showers likely until midnight, then showers after midnight. Locally heavy rainfall possible after midnight. Lows in the upper 60s. South winds 10 to 15 miles an hour. Chance of rain near 100%. Thursday, a slight chance of thunderstorms. Showers. Highs in the upper 70s. South winds 5 to 10 miles an hour. Chance of rain near 100%. Thursday night, showers likely with a slight chance of thunderstorms until midnight, then a chance of showers after midnight. Lows in the lower 60s. Southeast winds around 5 miles an hour, becoming north after midnight. Chance of rain 70%. Friday, mostly cloudy with a 50% chance of showers. Highs in the lower 70s. Friday night, mostly cloudy with a 20% chance of showers. Lows in the upper 50s. Saturday, mostly cloudy with a slight chance of showers in the morning, then partly sunny in the afternoon. Highs in the lower 70s. Chance of rain 20%. Saturday night, mostly cloudy until midnight, then becoming partly cloudy. Lows in the upper 50s. Sunday, mostly sunny. Highs in the upper 70s. Sunday night, clear. Lows in the mid-50s. Monday, sunny. Highs in the upper 70s. Monday night, clear. Lows in the lower 50s. Tuesday, sunny. Highs around 80. 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At Stillwater, it was mostly cloudy. The temperature was 76 degrees, the dew point 68, and the relative humidity 76%. The wind was east at 6 miles an hour. The pressure was 29.80 inches and rising.

It was mostly cloudy. The temperature was 81. The wind was south at 7. Observations from around the region. It was mostly cloudy, with a temperature of 88 at Dallas-Fort Worth, and 81 at Tulsa. It was cloudy, with a temperature of 82 at Oklahoma City, and 77 at Springfield. At Wichita, rain and fog were reported, with a temperature of 71. Once again at 9 p.m., at Stillwater, it was mostly cloudy. The temperature was 76. You're listening to Stillwater Weather Radio, and here are 9 p.m. weather observations. At Stillwater, it was mostly cloudy. The temperature was 76 degrees, the dew point 68, and the relative humidity 76%. The wind was east at 6 miles an hour. The pressure was 29.80 inches and rising. At Enid, it was mostly cloudy. The temperature was 73. The wind was east at 7. At Guthrie, it was mostly cloudy. The temperature was 81. The wind was south at 7. Observations from around the region. It was mostly cloudy, with a temperature of 88 at Dallas-Fort Worth, and 81 at Tulsa. It was cloudy, with a temperature of 73 at Woodward, 82 at Oklahoma City, and 77 at Springfield. At Wichita, rain and fog were reported, with a temperature of 71. Once again at 9 p.m., at Stillwater, it was mostly cloudy. The temperature was 76. From the Norman Forecast Office, here is the forecast for Stillwater and surrounding area. Tonight, mostly cloudy. Lows in the lower 70s. Southeast winds 5 to 10 miles an hour. Wednesday, mostly cloudy. Showers likely with a slight chance of thunderstorms in the afternoon. Highs in the mid-80s. South winds 15 to 20 miles an hour with gusts up to 30 miles an hour. Chance of rain 70%. Wednesday night, a chance of thunderstorms. Showers likely until midnight, then showers after midnight. Locally heavy rainfall possible after midnight. Lows in the upper 60s. South winds 10 to 15 miles an hour. Chance of rain near 100%. Thursday, a slight chance of thunderstorms. Showers. Highs in the upper 70s. South winds 5 to 10 miles an hour. Chance of rain near 100%. Thursday night, showers likely with a slight chance of thunderstorms until midnight, then a chance of showers after midnight. Lows in the lower 60s. Southeast winds around 5 miles an hour, becoming north after midnight. Chance of rain 70%. Friday, mostly cloudy with a 50% chance of showers. Highs in the lower 70s. Friday night, mostly cloudy with a 20% chance of showers. Lows in the upper 50s. Saturday, mostly cloudy with a slight chance of showers in the morning, then partly sunny in the afternoon. Highs in the lower 70s. Chance of rain 20%. Saturday night, mostly cloudy until midnight, then becoming partly cloudy. Lows in the upper 50s. Sunday, mostly sunny. Highs in the upper 70s. Sunday night, clear. Lows in the mid-50s. Monday, sunny. Highs in the upper 70s. Monday night, clear. Lows in the lower 50s. Tuesday, sunny. Highs around 80. You're listening to Stillwater Weather Radio, and here are 9 p.m. weather observations. At Stillwater, it was mostly cloudy. The temperature was 76 degrees, the dew point 68, and the relative humidity 76%. The wind was east at 6 miles an hour. The pressure was 29.80 inches and rising. At Enid, it was mostly cloudy. The temperature was 73. The wind was east at 7. At Guthrie, it was mostly cloudy. The temperature was 81. The wind was south at 7. Observations from around the region. It was mostly cloudy, with a temperature of 88 at Dallas-Fort Worth, and 81 at Tulsa. It was cloudy, with a temperature of 73 at Woodward, 82 at Oklahoma City, and 77 at Springfield. At Wichita, rain and fog were reported, with a temperature of 71. Once again at 9 p.m., at Stillwater, it was

mostly cloudy. The temperature was 76. From the Norman Forecast Office, here is the forecast for Stillwater and surrounding area. Tonight, mostly cloudy. Lows in the lower 70s. Southeast winds 5 to 10 miles an hour. Wednesday, mostly cloudy. Showers likely with a slight chance of thunderstorms in the afternoon. Highs in the mid-80s. South winds 15 to 20 miles an hour with gusts up to 30 miles an hour. Chance of rain 70%. Wednesday night, a chance of thunderstorms. Showers likely until midnight, then showers after midnight. Locally heavy rainfall possible after midnight. Lows in the upper 60s. South winds 10 to 15 miles an hour. Chance of rain near 100%. Thursday, a slight chance of thunderstorms. Showers. Highs in the upper 70s. South winds 5 to 10 miles an hour. Chance of rain near 100%. Thursday night, showers likely with a slight chance of thunderstorms until midnight, then a chance of showers after midnight. Lows in the lower 60s. Southeast winds around 5 miles an hour, becoming north after midnight. Chance of rain 70%. Friday, mostly cloudy with a 50% chance of showers. Highs in the lower 70s. Friday night, mostly cloudy with a 20% chance of showers. Lows in the upper 50s. Saturday, mostly cloudy with a slight chance of showers in the morning, then partly sunny in the afternoon. Highs in the lower 70s. Chance of rain 20%. Saturday night, mostly cloudy until midnight, then becoming partly cloudy. Lows in the upper 50s. Sunday, mostly sunny. Highs in the upper 70s. Sunday night, clear. Lows in the mid-50s. Monday, sunny. Highs in the upper 70s. Monday night, clear. Lows in the lower 50s. Tuesday, sunny. Highs around 80. You're listening to Stillwater Weather Radio, and here are 9 p.m. weather observations. It's Stillwater. It was mostly cloudy. The temperature was 76 degrees, the dew point 68, and the relative humidity 76%. The wind was east at 6 miles an hour. The pressure was 29.80 inches and rising. At Enid, it was mostly cloudy. The temperature was 73. The wind was east at 7. At Guthrie, it was mostly cloudy. The temperature was 81. The wind was south at 7. Observations from around the region. It was mostly cloudy, with a temperature of 88 at Dallas-Fort Worth, and 81 at Tulsa. It was cloudy, with a temperature of 73 at Woodward, 82 at Oklahoma City, and 77 at Springfield. At Wichita, rain and fog were reported, with a temperature of 71. Once again at 9 p.m., at Stillwater, it was mostly cloudy. The temperature was 76. From the Norman Forecast Office, here is the forecast for Stillwater and surrounding area. Tonight, mostly cloudy. Lows in the lower 70s. Southeast winds 5 to 10 miles an hour. Wednesday, mostly cloudy. Showers likely with a slight chance of thunderstorms in the afternoon. Highs in the mid-80s. South winds 15 to 20 miles an hour with gusts up to 30 miles an hour. Chance of rain 70%. Wednesday night, a chance of thunderstorms. Showers likely until midnight, then showers after midnight. Locally heavy rainfall possible after midnight. Lows in the upper 60s. South winds 10 to 15 miles an hour. Chance of rain near 100%. Thursday, a slight chance of thunderstorms. Showers. Highs in the upper 70s. South winds 5 to 10 miles an hour. Chance of rain near 100%. Thursday night, showers likely with a slight chance of thunderstorms until midnight, then a chance of showers after midnight. Lows in the lower 60s. Southeast winds around 5 miles an hour, becoming north after midnight. Chance of rain 70%. Friday, mostly cloudy with a 50% chance of showers. Highs in the lower 70s. Friday night, mostly cloudy with a 20% chance of showers. Lows in the upper 50s.

Saturday, mostly cloudy with a slight chance of showers in the morning, then partly sunny in the afternoon. Highs in the lower 70s. Chance of rain 20%. Saturday night, mostly cloudy until midnight, then becoming partly cloudy. Lows in the upper 50s. Sunday, mostly sunny. Highs in the upper 70s. Sunday night, clear. Lows in the mid 50s. Monday, sunny. Highs in the upper 70s. Monday night, clear. Lows in the lower 50s. Tuesday, sunny. Highs around 80. You're listening to Stillwater Weather Radio, and here are 9 p.m. weather observations. At Stillwater, it was mostly cloudy. The temperature was 76 degrees, the dew point 68, and the relative humidity 76%. The wind was east at 6 miles an hour. The pressure was 29.80 inches and rising. At Enid, it was mostly cloudy. The temperature was 73. The wind was east at 7. At Guthrie, it was mostly cloudy. The temperature was 81. The wind was south at 7. Observations from around the region. It was mostly cloudy, with a temperature of 88 at Dallas-Fort Worth, and 81 at Tulsa. It was cloudy, with a temperature of 73 at Woodward, 82 at Oklahoma City, and 77 at Springfield. At Wichita, rain and fog were reported, with a temperature of 71. Once again at 9 p.m., at Stillwater, it was mostly cloudy. The temperature was 76. From the Norman Forecast Office, here is the forecast for Stillwater and surrounding area. Tonight, mostly cloudy. Lows in the lower 70s. Southeast winds 5 to 10 miles an hour. Wednesday, mostly cloudy. Showers likely with a slight chance of thunderstorms in the afternoon. Highs in the mid-80s. South winds 15 to 20 miles an hour with gusts up to 30 miles an hour. Chance of rain 70%. Wednesday night, a chance of thunderstorms. Showers likely until midnight, then showers after midnight. Locally heavy rainfall possible after midnight. Lows in the upper 60s. South winds 10 to 15 miles an hour. Chance of rain near 100%. Thursday, a slight chance of thunderstorms. Showers. Highs in the upper 70s. South winds 5 to 10 miles an hour. Chance of rain near 100%. Thursday night, showers likely with a slight chance of thunderstorms until midnight, then a chance of showers after midnight. Lows in the lower 60s. Southeast winds around 5 miles an hour, becoming north after midnight. Chance of rain 70%. Friday, mostly cloudy with a 50% chance of showers. Highs in the lower 70s. Friday night, mostly cloudy with a 20% chance of showers. Lows in the upper 50s. Saturday, mostly cloudy with a slight chance of showers in the morning, then partly sunny in the afternoon. Highs in the lower 70s. Chance of rain 20%. Saturday night, mostly cloudy until midnight, then becoming partly cloudy. Lows in the upper 50s. Sunday, mostly sunny. Highs in the upper 70s. Sunday night, clear. Lows in the mid-50s. Monday, sunny. Highs in the upper 70s. Monday night, clear. Lows in the lower 50s. Tuesday, sunny. Highs around 80. 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At Stillwater, it was mostly cloudy. The temperature was 76 degrees, the dew point 68, and the relative humidity 76%. The wind was east at 6 miles an hour. The pressure was 29.80 inches and rising. At Enid, it was mostly cloudy. The temperature was 73. The wind was east at 7. At Guthrie, it was mostly cloudy. The temperature was 81. The wind was south at 7. Observations from around the region.

It was mostly cloudy, with a temperature of 88 at Dallas-Fort Worth, and 81 at Tulsa. It was cloudy, with a temperature of 73 at Woodward, 82 at Oklahoma City, and 77 at Springfield. At Wichita, rain and fog were reported, with a temperature of 71. Once again at 9 p.m., at Stillwater, it was mostly cloudy. The temperature was 76. From the Norman Forecast Office, here is the forecast for Stillwater and surrounding area. Tonight, mostly cloudy. Lows in the lower 70s. Southeast winds 5 to 10 miles an hour. Wednesday, mostly cloudy. Showers likely with a slight chance of thunderstorms in the afternoon. Highs in the mid-80s. South winds 15 to 20 miles an hour with gusts up to 30 miles an hour. Chance of rain 70%. Wednesday night, a chance of thunderstorms. Showers likely until midnight, then showers after midnight. Locally heavy rainfall possible after midnight. Lows in the upper 60s. South winds 10 to 15 miles an hour. Chance of rain near 100%. Thursday, a slight chance of thunderstorms. Showers. Highs in the upper 70s. South winds 5 to 10 miles an hour. Chance of rain near 100%. Thursday night, showers likely with a slight chance of thunderstorms until midnight, then a chance of showers after midnight. Lows in the lower 60s. Southeast winds around 5 miles an hour, becoming north after midnight. Chance of rain 70%. Friday, mostly cloudy with a 50% chance of showers. Highs in the lower 70s, miles an hour, becoming north after midnight. Chance of rain 70%. Friday, mostly cloudy with a 50% chance of showers. Highs in the lower 70s. Friday night, mostly cloudy with a 20% chance of showers. Lows in the upper 50s. Saturday, mostly cloudy with a slight chance of showers in the morning, then partly sunny in the afternoon. Highs in the lower 70s. Chance of rain 20%. Saturday night, mostly cloudy until midnight, then becoming partly cloudy. Lows in the upper 50s. Sunday, mostly sunny. Highs in the upper 70s. Sunday night, clear. Lows in the mid-50s. Monday, sunny. Highs in the upper 70s. Monday night, clear. Lows in the lower 50s. Tuesday, sunny. Highs around 80. You're listening to Stillwater Weather Radio, and here are 9 p.m. weather observations. At Stillwater, it was mostly cloudy. The temperature was 76 degrees, the dew point 68, and the relative humidity 76%. The wind was east at 6 miles an hour. The pressure was 29.80 inches and rising. At Enid, it was mostly cloudy. The temperature was 73. The wind was east at 7. At Guthrie, it was mostly cloudy. The temperature was 81. The wind was south at 7. Observations from around the region. It was mostly cloudy, with a temperature of 88 at Dallas-Fort Worth, and 81 at Tulsa. It was cloudy, with a temperature of 73 at Woodward, 82 at Oklahoma City, and 77 at Springfield. At Wichita, rain and fog were reported, with a temperature of 71. Once again at 9 p.m., at Stillwater, it was mostly cloudy. The temperature was 76. From the Norman Forecast Office, here is the forecast for Stillwater and surrounding area. Tonight, mostly cloudy. Lows in the lower 70s. Southeast winds 5 to 10 miles an hour. Wednesday, mostly cloudy. Showers likely with a slight chance of thunderstorms in the afternoon. Highs in the mid-80s. South winds 15 to 20 miles an hour with gusts up to 30 miles an hour. Chance of rain 70%. Wednesday night, a chance of thunderstorms. Showers likely until midnight, then showers after midnight. Locally heavy rainfall possible after midnight. Lows in the upper 60s. South winds 10 to 15 miles an hour. Chance of rain near 100%. Thursday, a slight chance of thunderstorms. Showers. Highs in the upper 70s. South winds 5 to 10 miles an hour.

chance of rain near 100%. Thursday night, showers likely with a slight chance of thunderstorms until midnight, then a chance of showers after midnight. Lows in the lower 60s. Southeast winds around 5 miles an hour, becoming north after midnight. Chance of rain 70%. Friday, mostly cloudy with a 50% chance of showers. Highs in the lower 70s. Friday night, mostly cloudy with a 20% chance of showers. Lows in the upper 50s. Saturday, mostly cloudy with a slight chance of showers in the morning, then partly sunny in the afternoon. Highs in the lower 70s. Chance of rain 20%. Saturday night, mostly cloudy until midnight, then becoming partly cloudy. Lows in the upper 50s. Sunday, mostly sunny. Highs in the upper 70s. Sunday night, clear. Lows in the mid 50s. Monday, sunny. Highs in the upper 70s. Monday night, clear. Lows in the lower 50s. Tuesday, sunny. Highs around 80. 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At Stillwater, it was mostly cloudy. The temperature was 76 degrees, the dew point 68, and the relative humidity 76%. The wind was east at 6 miles an hour. The pressure was 29.80 inches and rising. At Enid, it was mostly cloudy. The temperature was 73. The wind was east at 7. At Guthrie, it was mostly cloudy. The temperature was 81. The wind was south at 7. Observations from around the region. It was mostly cloudy, with a temperature of 88 at Dallas-Fort Worth, and 81 at Tulsa. It was cloudy, with a temperature of 73 at Woodward, 82 at Oklahoma City, and 77 at Springfield. At Wichita, rain and fog were reported, with a temperature of 71. Once again at 9 p.m., at Stillwater, it was mostly cloudy. The temperature was 76. From the Norman Forecast Office, here is the forecast for Stillwater and surrounding area. Tonight, mostly cloudy. Lows in the lower 70s. Southeast winds 5 to 10 miles an hour. Wednesday, mostly cloudy. Showers likely with a slight chance of thunderstorms in the afternoon. Highs in the mid-80s. South winds 15 to 20 miles an hour with gusts up to 30 miles an hour. Chance of rain 70%. Wednesday night, a chance of thunderstorms. Showers likely until midnight, then showers after midnight. Locally heavy rainfall possible after midnight. Lows in the upper 60s. South winds 10 to 15 miles an hour. Chance of rain near 100%. Thursday, a slight chance of thunderstorms. Showers. Highs in the upper 70s. South winds 5 to 10 miles an hour. Chance of rain near 100%. Thursday night, showers likely with a slight chance of thunderstorms until midnight, then a chance of showers after midnight. Lows in the lower 60s. Southeast winds around 5 miles an hour, becoming north after midnight. Chance of rain 70%. Friday, mostly cloudy with a 50% chance of showers. Highs in the lower 70s. Friday night, mostly cloudy with a 20% chance of showers. Lows in the upper 50s. Saturday, mostly cloudy with a slight chance of showers in the morning, then partly sunny in the afternoon. Highs in the lower 70s. Chance of rain 20%. Saturday night, mostly cloudy until midnight, then becoming partly cloudy. Lows in the upper 50s. Sunday, mostly sunny. Highs in the upper 70s. Sunday night, clear. Lows in the mid 50s. Monday, sunny. Highs in the upper 70s. Monday night, clear. Lows in the lower 50s. Tuesday, sunny. Highs around 80. You're listening to Stillwater Weather Radio, and here are 9 p.m. weather observations. At Stillwater, it was mostly cloudy. The temperature was 76 degrees, the dew point 68, and the relative humidity 76%. The wind was east at 6 miles an hour. The pressure was 29.80 inches and rising.

evening, it was mostly cloudy. The temperature was 73. The wind was east at 7. At Guthrie, it was mostly cloudy. The temperature was 81. The wind was south at 7. Observations from around the region. It was mostly cloudy, with a temperature of 88 at Dallas-Fort Worth, and 81 at Tulsa. It was cloudy, with a temperature of 73 at Woodward, 82 at Oklahoma City, and 77 at Springfield. At Wichita, rain and fog were reported, with a temperature of 71. Once again at 9 p.m., at Stillwater, it was mostly cloudy. The temperature was 76. From the Norman Forecast Office, here is the forecast for Stillwater and surrounding area. Tonight, mostly cloudy. Lows in the lower 70s. Southeast winds 5 to 10 miles an hour. Wednesday, mostly cloudy. Showers likely with a slight chance of thunderstorms in the afternoon. Highs in the mid-80s. South winds 15 to 20 miles an hour with gusts up to 30 miles an hour. Chance of rain 70%. Wednesday night, a chance of thunderstorms. Showers likely until midnight, then showers after midnight. Locally heavy rainfall possible after midnight. Lows in the upper 60s. South winds 10 to 15 miles an hour. Chance of rain near 100%. Thursday, a slight chance of thunderstorms. Showers. Highs in the upper 70s. South winds 5 to 10 miles an hour. Chance of rain near 100%. Thursday night, showers likely with a slight chance of thunderstorms until midnight, then a chance of showers after midnight. Lows in the lower 60s. Southeast winds around 5 miles an hour, becoming north after midnight. Chance of rain 70%. Friday, mostly cloudy with a 50% chance of showers. Highs in the lower 70s. Friday night, mostly cloudy with a 20% chance of showers. Lows in the upper 50s. Saturday, mostly cloudy with a slight chance of showers in the morning, then partly sunny in the afternoon. Highs in the lower 70s. Chance of rain 20%. Saturday night, mostly cloudy until midnight, then becoming partly cloudy. Lows in the upper 50s. Sunday, mostly sunny. Highs in the upper 70s. Sunday night, clear. Lows in the mid-50s. Monday, sunny. Highs in the upper 70s. Monday night, clear. Lows in the lower 50s. Tuesday, sunny. Highs around 80. 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At Stillwater, it was mostly cloudy. The temperature was 76 degrees, the dew point 68, and the relative humidity 76%. The wind was east at 6 miles an hour. The pressure was 29.80 and rising. At east, it was mostly cloudy. The temperature was 73. The wind was east at 7. At Guthrie, it was mostly cloudy. The temperature was 81. The wind was south at 7. Observation from around the region. It was mostly cloudy with a temperature of 88 at Dallas, Fort Worth, and 81 at Tulsa. Was cloudy with a temperature of 73 at Woodward, 82 at Oklahoma City, and 77 at Springfield. At Wichita, rain and fog were reported with a temperature of 71. Once again at 9 p.m., at Stillwater, it was mostly cloudy. The temperature was 76. From the Norman Forecast Office, here's the forecast for Stillwater and surrounding area. Tonight, mostly cloudy. Lows in the lower 70s. Southeast winds 5 to 10 miles an hour. Wednesday, mostly cloudy. Showers likely with a slight chance of thunderstorms in the afternoon. Highs in the mid-80s. South winds 15 to 20 miles an hour with gusts up to 30 miles an hour. Chance of rain 70%. Wednesday night, a chance of thunderstorms. Showers likely until midnight, then showers after midnight.

Night. Locally heavy rainfall possible after midnight. Lows in the upper 60s. South winds 10 to 15 miles an hour. Chance of rain near 100%. Thursday, a slight chance of thunderstorms. Showers. Highs in the upper 70s. South winds 5 to 10 miles an hour. Chance of rain near 100%. Thursday night, showers likely with a slight chance of thunderstorms until midnight, then a chance of showers after midnight. Lows in the lower 60s. Southeast winds around 5 miles an hour, becoming north after midnight. Chance of rain 70%. Friday, mostly cloudy with a 50% chance of showers. Highs in the lower 70s. Friday night, mostly cloudy with a 20% chance of showers. Lows in the upper 50s. Saturday, mostly cloudy with a slight chance of showers in the morning, then partly sunny in the afternoon. Highs in the lower 70s. Chance of rain 20%. Saturday night, mostly cloudy until midnight, then becoming partly cloudy. Lows in the upper 50s. Sunday, mostly sunny. Highs in the upper 70s. Sunday night, clear. Lows in the mid-50s. Monday, sunny. Highs in the upper 70s. Monday night, clear. Lows in the lower 50s. Tuesday, sunny. Highs around 80. You're listening to Stillwater Weather Radio, and here are 9 p.m. weather observations. At Stillwater, it was mostly cloudy. The temperature was 76 degrees, the dew point 68, and the relative humidity 76%. The wind was east at 6 miles an hour. The pressure was 29.80 inches and rising. At Enid, it was mostly cloudy. The temperature was 73. The wind was east at 7. At Guthrie, it was mostly cloudy. The temperature was 81. The wind was south at 7. Observations from around the region. It was mostly cloudy, with a temperature of 88 at Dallas-Fort Worth, and 81 at Tulsa. It was cloudy, with a temperature of 73 at Woodward, 82 at Oklahoma City, and 77 at Springfield. At Wichita, rain and fog were reported, with a temperature of 71. Once again at 9 p.m., at Stillwater, it was mostly cloudy. The temperature was 76. From the Norman Forecast Office, here is the forecast for Stillwater and surrounding area. Tonight, mostly cloudy. Lows in the lower 70s. Southeast winds 5 to 10 miles an hour. Wednesday, mostly cloudy. Showers likely with a slight chance of thunderstorms in the afternoon. Highs in the mid-80s. South winds 15 to 20 miles an hour with gusts up to 30 miles an hour. Chance of rain 70%. Wednesday night, a chance of thunderstorms. Showers likely until midnight, then showers after midnight. Locally heavy rainfall possible after midnight. Lows in the upper 60s. South winds 10 to 15 miles an hour. Chance of rain near 100%. Thursday, a slight chance of thunderstorms. Showers. Highs in the upper 70s. South winds 5 to 10 miles an hour. Chance of rain near 100%. Thursday night, showers likely with a slight chance of thunderstorms until midnight, then a chance of showers after midnight. Lows in the lower 60s. Southeast winds around 5 miles an hour, becoming north after midnight. Chance of rain 70%. Friday, mostly cloudy with a 50% chance of showers. Highs in the lower 70s. Friday night, mostly cloudy with a 20% chance of showers. Lows in the upper 50s. Saturday, mostly cloudy with a slight chance of showers in the morning, then partly sunny in the afternoon. Highs in the lower 70s. Chance of rain 20%. Saturday night, mostly cloudy until midnight, then becoming partly cloudy. Lows in the upper 50s. Sunday, mostly sunny. Highs in the upper 70s. Sunday night, clear. Lows in the mid-50s. Monday, sunny. Highs in the upper 70s. Monday night, clear. Lows in the lower 50s. Tuesday, sunny. Highs around 80. You're listening.

listening to Stillwater Weather Radio, and here are 9 p.m. weather observations. At Stillwater, it was mostly cloudy. The temperature was 76 degrees, the dew point 68, and the relative humidity 76%. The wind was east at 6 miles an hour. The pressure was 29.80 inches and rising. At Enid, it was mostly cloudy. The temperature was 73. The wind was east at 7. At Guthrie, it was mostly cloudy. The temperature was 81. The wind was south at 7. Observations from around the region. It was mostly cloudy, with a temperature of 88 at Dallas-Fort Worth, and 81 at Tulsa. It was cloudy, with a temperature of 73 at Woodward, 82 at Oklahoma City, and 77 at Springfield. At Wichita, rain and fog were reported, with a temperature of 71. Once again at 9 p.m., at Stillwater, it was mostly cloudy. The temperature was 76. From the Norman Forecast Office, here is the forecast for Stillwater and surrounding area. Tonight, mostly cloudy. Lows in the lower 70s. Southeast winds 5 to 10 miles an hour. Wednesday, mostly cloudy. Showers likely with a slight chance of thunderstorms in the afternoon. Highs in the mid-80s. South winds 15 to 20 miles an hour with gusts up to 30 miles an hour. Chance of rain 70%. Wednesday night, a chance of thunderstorms. Showers likely until midnight, then showers after midnight. Locally heavy rainfall possible after midnight. Lows in the upper 60s. South winds 10 to 15 miles an hour. Chance of rain near 100%. Thursday, a slight chance of thunderstorms. Showers. Highs in the upper 70s. South winds 5 to 10 miles an hour. Chance of rain near 100%. Thursday night, showers likely with a slight chance of thunderstorms until midnight, then a chance of showers after midnight. Lows in the lower 60s. Southeast winds around 5 miles an hour, becoming north after midnight. Chance of rain 70%. Friday, mostly cloudy with a 50% chance of showers. Highs in the lower 70s. Friday night, mostly cloudy with a 20% chance of showers. Lows in the upper 50s. Saturday, mostly cloudy with a slight chance of showers in the morning, then partly sunny in the afternoon. Highs in the lower 70s. Chance of rain 20%. Saturday night, mostly cloudy until midnight, then becoming partly cloudy. Lows in the upper 50s. Sunday, mostly sunny. Highs in the upper 70s. Sunday night, clear. Lows in the mid-50s. Monday, sunny. Highs in the upper 70s. Monday night, clear. Lows in the lower 50s. Tuesday, sunny. Highs around 80. You are listening to Stillwater Weather Radio, and here are 9 p.m. weather observations. At Stillwater, it was mostly cloudy. The temperature was 76 degrees, the dew point 68, and the relative humidity 76%. The wind was east at 6 miles an hour. The pressure was 29.80 inches and rising. At Enid, it was mostly cloudy. The temperature was 73. The wind was east at 7. At Guthrie, it was mostly cloudy. The temperature was 81. The wind was south at 7. Observations from around the region. It was mostly cloudy, with a temperature of 88 at Dallas-Fort Worth, and 81 at Tulsa. It was cloudy, with a temperature of 73 at Woodward, 82 at Oklahoma City, and 77 at Springfield. At Wichita, rain and fog were reported, with a temperature of 71. Once again at 9 p.m., at Stillwater, it was mostly cloudy. The temperature was 76. From the Norman Forecast Office, here is the forecast for Stillwater and surrounding area. Tonight, mostly cloudy. Lows in the lower 70s. Southeast winds 5 to 10 miles an hour. Wednesday, mostly cloudy. Showers likely with a slight chance of thunderstorms in the afternoon. Highs in the mid-80s. South winds 15 to 20 miles an hour with gusts up to 30 miles an hour. Chance of rain 70%.

Wednesday night, a chance of thunderstorms. Showers likely until midnight, then showers after midnight. Locally heavy rainfall possible after midnight. Lows in the upper 60s. South winds 10 to 15 miles an hour. Chance of rain near 100%. Thursday, a slight chance of thunderstorms. Showers. Highs in the upper 70s. South winds 5 to 10 miles an hour. Chance of rain near 100%. Thursday night, showers likely with a slight chance of thunderstorms until midnight, then a chance of showers after midnight. Lows in the lower 60s. Southeast winds around 5 miles an hour, becoming north after midnight. Chance of rain 70%. Friday, mostly cloudy with a 50% chance of showers. Highs in the lower 70s. Friday night, mostly cloudy with a 20% chance of showers. Lows in the upper 50s. Saturday, mostly cloudy with a slight chance of showers in the morning, then partly sunny in the afternoon. Highs in the lower 70s. Chance of rain 20%. Saturday night, mostly cloudy until midnight, then becoming partly cloudy. Lows in the upper 50s. Sunday, mostly sunny. Highs in the upper 70s. Sunday night, clear. Lows in the mid-50s. Monday, sunny. Highs in the upper 70s. Monday night, clear. Lows in the lower 50s. Tuesday, sunny. Highs around 80. You're listening to Stillwater Weather Radio, and here are 9 p.m. weather observations. It's Stillwater, it was mostly cloudy. The temperature was 76 degrees, the dew point 68, and the relative humidity 76%. The wind was east at 6 miles an hour. The pressure was 29.80 inches and rising. At Enid, it was mostly cloudy. The temperature was 73. The wind was east at 7. At Guthrie, it was mostly cloudy. The temperature was 81. The wind was south at 7. Observations from around the region. It was mostly cloudy, with a temperature of 88 at Dallas-Fort Worth, and 81 at Tulsa. It was cloudy, with a temperature of 73 at Woodward, 82 at Oklahoma City, and 77 at Springfield. At Wichita, rain and fog were reported, with a temperature of 71. Once again at 9 p.m., at Stillwater, it was mostly cloudy. The temperature was 76. This is your weather radio station WNG654 in Stillwater, operating on a frequency of 162.50 MHz. 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From the Norman Forecast Office, here is the forecast for Stillwater and surrounding area. Tonight, mostly cloudy. Lows in the lower 70s. Southeast winds 5 to 10 miles an hour. Wednesday, mostly cloudy. Showers likely with a slight chance of thunderstorms in the afternoon. Highs in the mid-80s. South winds 15 to 20 miles an hour with gusts up to 30 miles an hour. Chance of rain 70%. Wednesday night, a chance of thunderstorms. Showers likely until midnight, then showers after midnight. Locally heavy rainfall possible after midnight. Lows in the upper 60s. South winds 10 to 15 miles an hour. Chance of rain near 100%. Thursday, a slight chance of thunderstorms. Showers. Highs in the upper 70s. South winds 5 to 10 miles an hour. Chance of rain near 100%. Thursday night, showers likely with a slight chance of thunderstorms until midnight, then a chance of showers after midnight. Lows in the lower 60s. Southeast winds around 5 miles an hour, becoming north after midnight. Chance of rain 70%. Friday, mostly cloudy with a 50% chance of showers. Highs in the lower 70s. Friday night, mostly cloudy with a 20% chance of showers. Lows in the upper 50s. Saturday, mostly cloudy with a slight chance of showers in the morning, then partly sunny in the afternoon. Highs in the lower 70s. Chance of rain 20%. Saturday night, mostly cloudy until midnight, then becoming partly cloudy. Lows in the upper 50s. Sunday,

mostly sunny. Highs in the upper 70s. Sunday night, clear. Lows in the mid-50s. Monday, sunny. Highs in the upper 70s. Monday night, clear. Lows in the lower 50s. Tuesday, sunny. Highs around 80. You're listening to Stillwater Weather Radio, and here are 9 p.m. weather observations. At Stillwater, it was mostly cloudy. The temperature was 76 degrees, the dew point 68, and the relative humidity 76%. The wind was east at 6 miles an hour. The pressure was 29.80 inches and rising. At Enid, it was mostly cloudy. The temperature was 73. The wind was east at 7. At Guthrie, it was mostly cloudy. The temperature was 81. The wind was south at 7. Observations from around the region. It was mostly cloudy, with a temperature of 88 at Dallas-Fort Worth, and 81 at Tulsa. It was cloudy, with a temperature of 73 at Woodward, 82 at Oklahoma City, and 77 at Springfield. At Wichita, rain and fog were reported, with a temperature of 71. Once again at 9 p.m., at Stillwater, it was mostly cloudy. The temperature was 76. From the Norman Forecast Office, here is the forecast for Stillwater and surrounding area. Tonight, mostly cloudy. Lows in the lower 70s. Southeast winds 5 to 10 miles an hour. Wednesday, mostly cloudy. Showers likely with a slight chance of thunderstorms in the afternoon. Highs in the mid-80s. South winds 15 to 20 miles an hour with gusts up to 30 miles an hour. Chance of rain 70%. Wednesday night, a chance of thunderstorms. Showers likely until midnight, then showers after midnight. Locally heavy rainfall possible after midnight. Lows in the upper 60s. South winds 10 to 15 miles an hour. Chance of rain near 100%. Thursday, a slight chance of thunderstorms. Showers. Highs in the upper 70s. South winds 5 to 10 miles an hour. Chance of rain near 100%. Thursday night, showers likely with a slight chance of thunderstorms until midnight, then a chance of showers after midnight. Lows in the lower 60s. Southeast winds around 5 miles an hour, becoming north after midnight. Chance of rain 70%. Friday, mostly cloudy with a 50% chance of showers. Highs in the lower 70s. Friday night, mostly cloudy with a 20% chance of showers. Lows in the upper 50s. Saturday, mostly cloudy with a slight chance of showers in the morning, then partly sunny in the afternoon. Highs in the lower 70s. Chance of rain 20%. Saturday night, mostly cloudy until midnight, then becoming partly cloudy. Lows in the upper 50s. Sunday, mostly sunny. Highs in the upper 70s. Sunday night, clear. Lows in the mid-50s. Monday, sunny. Highs in the upper 70s. Monday night, clear. Lows in the lower 50s. Tuesday, sunny. Highs around 80. You're listening to Stillwater Weather Radio, and here are 9 p.m. weather observations. At Stillwater, it was mostly cloudy. The temperature was 76 degrees, the dew point 68, and the relative humidity 76%. The wind was east at 6 miles an hour. The pressure was 29.80 inches and rising. At Enid, it was mostly cloudy. The temperature was 73. The wind was east at 7. At Guthrie, it was mostly cloudy. The temperature was 81. The wind was south at 7. Observations from around the region. It was mostly cloudy, with a temperature of 88 at Dallas-Fort Worth, and 81 at Tulsa. It was cloudy, with a temperature of 73 at Woodward, 82 at Oklahoma City, and 77 at Springfield. At Wichita, rain and fog were reported, with a temperature of 71. Once again at 9 p.m., at Stillwater, it was mostly cloudy. The temperature was 76. From the Norman Forecast Office, here is the forecast for Stillwater and surrounding area. Tonight, mostly cloudy.

temps until midnight, then a chance of showers after midnight. Lows in the lower 60s. Southeast winds around 5 miles an hour, becoming north after midnight. Chance of rain 70%. Friday, mostly cloudy with a 50% chance of showers. Highs in the lower 70s. Friday night, mostly cloudy with a 20% chance of showers. Lows in the upper 50s. Saturday, mostly cloudy with a slight chance of showers in the morning, then partly sunny in the afternoon. Highs in the lower 70s. Chance of rain 20%. Saturday night, mostly cloudy until midnight, then becoming partly cloudy. Lows in the upper 50s. Sunday, mostly sunny. Highs in the upper 70s. Sunday night, clear. Lows in the mid 50s. Monday, sunny. Highs in the upper 70s. Monday night, clear. Lows in the lower 50s. Tuesday, sunny. Highs around 80. You're listening to Stillwater Weather Radio, and here are 10 p.m. weather observations. At Stillwater, it was mostly cloudy. The temperature was 79 degrees, the dew point 65, and the relative humidity 62%. The wind was southeast at 8 miles an hour. The pressure was 29.81 inches and rising. At Guthrie, it was mostly cloudy. The temperature was 82. The wind was south at 9. Observations from around the region. It was mostly cloudy, with a temperature of 87 at Dallas-Fort Worth, and 79 at Tulsa. It was cloudy, with a temperature of 71 at Wichita, 82 at Oklahoma City, and 77 at Springfield. Once again at 10 p.m., at Stillwater, it was mostly cloudy. The temperature was 79. From the Norman Forecast Office, here is the forecast for Stillwater and surrounding area. Tonight, mostly cloudy. Lows in the lower 70s. Southeast winds 5 to 10 miles an hour. Wednesday, mostly cloudy. Showers likely with a slight chance of thunderstorms in the afternoon. Highs in the mid-80s. South winds 15 to 20 miles an hour with gusts up to 30 miles an hour. Chance of rain 70%. Wednesday night, a chance of thunderstorms. Showers likely until midnight, then showers after midnight. Locally heavy rainfall possible after midnight. Lows in the upper 60s. South winds 10 to 15 miles an hour. Chance of rain near 100%. Thursday, a slight chance of thunderstorms. Showers. Highs in the upper 70s. South winds 5 to 10 miles an hour. Chance of rain near 100%. Thursday night, showers likely with a slight chance of thunderstorms until midnight, then a chance of showers after midnight. Lows in the lower 60s. Southeast winds around 5 miles an hour, becoming north after midnight. Chance of rain 70%. Friday, mostly cloudy with a 50% chance of showers. Highs in the lower 70s. Friday night, mostly cloudy with a 20% chance of showers. Lows in the upper 50s. Saturday, mostly cloudy with a slight chance of showers in the morning, then partly sunny in the afternoon. Highs in the lower 70s. Chance of rain 20%. Saturday night, mostly cloudy until midnight, then becoming partly cloudy. Lows in the upper 50s. Sunday, mostly sunny. Highs in the upper 70s. Sunday night, clear. Lows in the mid-50s. Monday, sunny. Highs in the upper 70s. Monday night, clear. Lows in the lower 50s. Tuesday, sunny. Highs around 80. You're listening to Stillwater Weather Radio, and here are 10 p.m. weather observations. At Stillwater, it was mostly cloudy. The temperature was 79 degrees, the dew point 65, and the relative humidity 62%. The wind was southeast at 8 miles an hour. The pressure was 29.81 inches and rising. At Guthrie, it was mostly cloudy. The temperature was 82. The wind was south at 9. Observations from around the region. It was mostly cloudy, with a temperature of 87 at Dallas-Fort Worth, and 79 at Tulsa. It was cloudy, with a temperature of 70.

81 at Wichita, 82 at Oklahoma City, and 77 at Springfield. Once again at 10 p.m., at Stillwater, it was mostly cloudy. The temperature was 79. From the Norman Forecast Office, here is the forecast for Stillwater and surrounding area. Tonight, mostly cloudy. Lows in the lower 70s. Southeast winds 5 to 10 miles an hour. Wednesday, mostly cloudy. Showers likely with a slight chance of thunderstorms in the afternoon. Highs in the mid-80s. South winds 15 to 20 miles an hour with gusts up to 30 miles an hour. Chance of rain 70%. Wednesday night, a chance of thunderstorms. Showers likely until midnight, then showers after midnight. Locally heavy rainfall possible after midnight. Lows in the upper 60s. South winds 10 to 15 miles an hour. Chance of rain near 100%. Thursday, a slight chance of thunderstorms. Showers. Highs in the upper 70s. South winds 5 to 10 miles an hour. Chance of rain near 100%. Thursday night, showers likely with a slight chance of thunderstorms until midnight, then a chance of showers after midnight. Lows in the lower 60s. Southeast winds around 5 miles an hour, becoming north after midnight. Chance of rain 70%. Friday, mostly cloudy with a 50% chance of showers. Highs in the lower 70s. Friday night, mostly cloudy with a 20% chance of showers. Lows in the upper 50s. Saturday, mostly cloudy with a slight chance of showers in the morning, then partly sunny in the afternoon. Highs in the lower 70s. Chance of rain 20%. Saturday night, mostly cloudy until midnight, then becoming partly cloudy. Lows in the upper 50s. Sunday, mostly sunny. Highs in the upper 70s. Sunday night, clear. Lows in the mid-50s. Monday, sunny. Highs in the upper 70s. Monday night, clear. Lows in the lower 50s. Tuesday, sunny. Highs around 80. 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At Stillwater, it was mostly cloudy. The temperature was 79 degrees, the dew point 65, and the relative humidity 62%. The wind was southeast at 8 miles an hour. The pressure was 29.81 inches and rising. At Guthrie, it was mostly cloudy. The temperature was 82. The wind was south at 9. Observations from around the region. It was mostly cloudy, with a temperature of 87 at Dallas-Fort Worth, and 79 at Tulsa. It was cloudy, with a temperature of 71 at Wichita, 82 at Oklahoma City, and 77 at Springfield. Once again at 10 p.m., at Stillwater, it was mostly cloudy. The temperature was 79. From the Norman Forecast Office, here is the forecast for Stillwater and surrounding area. Tonight, mostly cloudy. Lows in the lower 70s. Southeast winds 5 to 10 miles an hour. Wednesday, mostly cloudy. Showers likely with a slight chance of thunderstorms in the afternoon. Highs in the mid-80s. South winds 15 to 20 miles an hour with gusts up to 30 miles an hour. Chance of rain 70%. Wednesday night, a chance of thunderstorms. Showers likely until midnight, then showers after midnight. Locally heavy rainfall possible after midnight. Lows in the upper 60s. South winds 10 to 15 miles an hour. Chance of rain near 100%. Thursday, a slight chance of thunderstorms. Showers. Highs in the upper 70s. South winds 5 to 10 miles an hour. Chance of rain near 100%. Thursday night, showers likely with a slight chance of thunderstorms until midnight, then a chance of showers after midnight. Lows in the lower 60s. Southeast winds around 5 miles an hour, becoming north after midnight. Chance of rain 70%. Friday, mostly cloudy.

with a 50% chance of showers. Highs in the lower 70s. Friday night, mostly cloudy with a 20% chance of showers. Lows in the upper 50s. Saturday, mostly cloudy with a slight chance of showers in the morning, then partly sunny in the afternoon. Highs in the lower 70s. Chance of rain 20%. Saturday night, mostly cloudy until midnight, then becoming partly cloudy. Lows in the upper 50s. Sunday, mostly sunny. Highs in the upper 70s. Sunday night, clear. Lows in the mid 50s. Monday, sunny. Highs in the upper 70s. Monday night, clear. Lows in the lower 50s. Tuesday, sunny. Highs around 80. 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At Stillwater, it was mostly cloudy. The temperature was 79 degrees, the dew point 65, and the relative humidity 62%. The wind was southeast at 8 miles an hour. The pressure was 29.81 inches and rising. At Enid, it was mostly cloudy. The temperature was 74. The wind was east at 8. At Guthrie, it was mostly cloudy. The temperature was 82. The wind was south at 9. Observations from around the region. Skies ranged from mostly cloudy to cloudy. It was 71 at Wichita, 73 at Woodward, and 82 at Oklahoma City. Dallas-Fort Worth reported 87, Tulsa reported 79, and Springfield reported 77. Once again at 10 p.m., at Stillwater, it was mostly cloudy. The temperature was 79. From the Norman Forecast Office, here is the forecast for Stillwater and surrounding area. Tonight, mostly cloudy. Lows in the lower 70s. Southeast winds 5 to 10 miles an hour. Wednesday, mostly cloudy. Showers likely with a slight chance of thunderstorms in the afternoon. Highs in the mid-80s. South winds 15 to 20 miles an hour with gusts up to 30 miles an hour. Chance of rain 70%. Wednesday night, a chance of thunderstorms. Showers likely until midnight, then showers after midnight. Locally heavy rainfall possible after midnight. Lows in the upper 60s. South winds 10 to 15 miles an hour. Chance of rain near 100%. Thursday, a slight chance of thunderstorms. Showers in the upper 70s. South winds 5 to 10 miles an hour. Chance of rain near 100%. Thursday night, showers likely with a slight chance of thunderstorms until midnight, then a chance of showers after midnight. Lows in the lower 60s. Southeast winds around 5 miles an hour, becoming north after midnight. Chance of rain 70%. Friday, mostly cloudy with a 50% chance of showers. Highs in the lower 70s. Friday night, mostly cloudy with a 20% chance of showers. Lows in the upper 50s. Saturday, mostly cloudy with a slight chance of showers in the morning, then partly sunny in the afternoon. Highs in the lower 70s. Chance of rain 20%. Saturday night, mostly cloudy until midnight, then becoming partly cloudy. Lows in the upper 50s. Sunday, mostly sunny. Highs in the upper 70s. Sunday night, clear. Lows in the mid-50s. Monday, sunny. Highs in the upper 70s. Monday night, clear. Lows in the lower 50s. Tuesday, sunny. Highs around 80. You're listening to Stillwater Weather Radio, and here are 10 p.m. weather observations. At Stillwater, it was mostly cloudy. The temperature was 79 degrees, the dew point 65, and the relative humidity 62%. The wind was southeast at 8 miles an hour. The pressure was 29.81 inches and rising. At Enid, it was mostly cloudy. The temperature was 74. The wind was east at 8. At Guthrie, it was mostly cloudy. The temperature was 82. The wind was south at 9. Observations from around the region. Skies ranged from mostly cloudy to cloudy. It was 71 at Wichita, 73 at Woodward.

Woodward, and 82 at Oklahoma City. Dallas-Fort Worth reported 87, Tulsa reported 79, and Springfield reported 77. Once again at 10 p.m., it's still water, it was mostly cloudy. The temperature was 79. From the Norman Forecast Office, here is the forecast for Stillwater and surrounding area. Tonight, mostly cloudy. Lows in the lower 70s. Southeast winds 5 to 10 miles an hour. Wednesday, mostly cloudy. Showers likely with a slight chance of thunderstorms in the afternoon. Highs in the mid-80s. South winds 15 to 20 miles an hour with gusts up to 30 miles an hour. Chance of rain 70%. Wednesday night, a chance of thunderstorms. Showers likely until midnight, then showers after midnight. Locally heavy rainfall possible after midnight. Lows in the upper 60s. South winds 10 to 15 miles an hour. Chance of rain near 100%. Thursday, a slight chance of thunderstorms. Showers. Highs in the upper 70s. South winds 5 to 10 miles an hour. Chance of rain near 100%. Thursday night, showers likely with a slight chance of thunderstorms until midnight, then a chance of showers after midnight. Lows in the lower 60s. Southeast winds around 5 miles an hour, becoming north after midnight. Chance of rain 70%. Friday, mostly cloudy with a 50% chance of showers. Highs in the lower 70s. Friday night, mostly cloudy with a 20% chance of showers. Lows in the upper 50s. Saturday, mostly cloudy with a slight chance of showers in the morning, then partly sunny in the afternoon. Highs in the lower 70s. Chance of rain 20%. Saturday night, mostly cloudy until midnight, then becoming partly cloudy. Lows in the upper 50s. Sunday, mostly sunny. Highs in the upper 70s. Sunday night, clear. Lows in the mid-50s. Monday, sunny. Highs in the upper 70s. Monday night, clear. Lows in the lower 50s. Tuesday, sunny. Highs around 80. You're listening to Stillwater Weather Radio, and here are 10 p.m. weather observations. It's Stillwater, it was mostly cloudy. The temperature was 79 degrees, the dew point 65, and the relative humidity 62%. The wind was southeast at 8 miles an hour. The pressure was 29.81 inches and rising. At Enid, it was mostly cloudy. The temperature was 74. The wind was east at 8. At Guthrie, it was mostly cloudy. The temperature was 82. The wind was south at 9. Observations from around the region. Skies ranged from mostly cloudy to cloudy. It was 71 at Wichita, 73 at Woodward, and 82 at Oklahoma City. Dallas-Fort Worth reported 87, Tulsa reported 79, and Springfield reported 77. Once again at 10 p.m., it's still water, it was mostly cloudy. The temperature was 79. From the Norman Forecast Office, here is the forecast for Stillwater and surrounding area. Tonight, mostly cloudy. Lows in the lower 70s. Southeast winds 5 to 10 miles an hour. Wednesday, mostly cloudy. Showers likely with a slight chance of thunderstorms in the afternoon. Highs in the mid-80s. South winds 15 to 20 miles an hour with gusts up to 30 miles an hour. Chance of rain 70%. Wednesday night, a chance of thunderstorms. Showers likely until midnight, then showers after midnight. Locally heavy rainfall possible after midnight. Lows in the upper 60s. South winds 10 to 15 miles an hour. Chance of rain near 100%. Thursday, a slight chance of thunderstorms. Showers. Highs in the upper 70s. South winds 5 to 10 miles an hour. Chance of rain near 100%. Thursday night, showers likely with a slight chance of thunderstorms until midnight, then a chance of showers after midnight. Lows in the lower 60s. Southeast winds around 5 miles an hour, becoming north after midnight. Chance of rain 70%. Friday, mostly cloudy with a 50% chance of showers.

Showers. Highs in the lower 70s. Friday night, mostly cloudy with a 20% chance of showers. Lows in the upper 50s. Saturday, mostly cloudy with a slight chance of showers in the morning, then partly sunny in the afternoon. Highs in the lower 70s. Chance of rain 20%. Saturday night, mostly cloudy until midnight, then becoming partly cloudy. Lows in the upper 50s. Sunday, mostly sunny. Highs in the upper 70s. Sunday night, clear. Lows in the mid-50s. Monday, sunny. Highs in the upper 70s. Monday night, clear. Lows in the lower 50s. Tuesday, sunny. Highs around 80. You're listening to Stillwater Weather Radio, and here are 10 p.m. weather observations. At Stillwater, it was mostly cloudy. The temperature was 79 degrees, the dew point 65, and the relative humidity 62%. The wind was southeast at 8 miles an hour. The pressure was 29.81 inches and rising. At Enid, it was mostly cloudy. The temperature was 74. The wind was east at 8. At Guthrie, it was mostly cloudy. The temperature was 82. The wind was south at 9. Observations from around the region. Skies ranged from mostly cloudy to cloudy. It was 71 at Wichita, 73 at Woodward, and 82 at Oklahoma City. Dallas-Fort Worth reported 87, Tulsa reported 79, and Springfield reported 77. Once again at 10 p.m., at Stillwater, it was mostly cloudy. The temperature was 79. 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From the Norman Forecast Office, here is the forecast for Stillwater and surrounding area. Tonight, mostly cloudy. Lows in the lower 70s. Southeast winds 5 to 10 miles an hour. Wednesday, mostly cloudy. Showers likely with a slight chance of thunderstorms in the afternoon. Highs in the mid-80s. South winds 15 to 20 miles an hour with gusts up to 30 miles an hour. Chance of rain 70%. Wednesday night, a chance of thunderstorms. Showers likely until midnight, then showers after midnight. Locally heavy rainfall possible after midnight. Lows in the upper 60s. South winds 10 to 15 miles an hour. Chance of rain near 100%. Thursday, a slight chance of thunderstorms. Showers. Highs in the upper 70s. South winds 5 to 10 miles an hour. Chance of rain near 100%. Thursday night, showers likely with a slight chance of thunderstorms until midnight, then a chance of showers after midnight. Lows in the lower 60s. Southeast winds around 5 miles an hour, becoming north after midnight. Chance of rain 70%. Friday, mostly cloudy with a 50% chance of showers. Highs in the lower 70s. Friday night, mostly cloudy with a 20% chance of showers. Lows in the upper 50s. Saturday, mostly cloudy with a slight chance of showers in the morning, then partly sunny in the afternoon. Highs in the lower 70s. Chance of rain 20%. Saturday night, mostly cloudy until midnight, then becoming partly cloudy. Lows in the upper 50s. Sunday, mostly sunny. Highs in the upper 70s. Sunday night, clear. Lows in the mid-50s. Monday, sunny. Highs in the upper 70s. Monday night, clear. Lows in the lower 50s. Tuesday, sunny. Highs around 80. You're listening to Stillwater Weather Radio, and here are 10 p.m. weather observations. At Stillwater, it was mostly cloudy. The temperature was 79 degrees, the dew point 65, and the relative humidity 62%. The wind was southeast at 8 miles an hour. The pressure was 29.81 inches and rising. At Enid, it was mostly cloudy. The temperature was 74. The wind was east at 8. At Guthrie, it was mostly cloudy.

The temperature was 82. The wind was south at 9. Observations from around the region. Skies ranged from mostly cloudy to cloudy. It was 71 at Wichita, 73 at Woodward, and 82 at Oklahoma City. Dallas-Fort Worth reported 87, Tulsa reported 79, and Springfield reported 77. Once again at 10 p.m., at Stillwater, it was mostly cloudy. The temperature was 79. From the Norman Forecast Office, here is the forecast for Stillwater and surrounding area. Tonight, mostly cloudy. Lows in the lower 70s. Southeast winds 5 to 10 miles an hour. Wednesday, mostly cloudy. Showers likely with a slight chance of thunderstorms in the afternoon. Highs in the mid-80s. South winds 15 to 20 miles an hour with gusts up to 30 miles an hour. Chance of rain 70%. Wednesday night, a chance of with gusts up to 30 miles an hour. Chance of rain 70%. Wednesday night, a chance of thunderstorms. Showers likely until midnight, then showers after midnight. Locally heavy rainfall possible after midnight. Lows in the upper 60s. South winds 10 to 15 miles an hour. Chance of rain near 100%. Thursday, a slight chance of thunderstorms. Showers. Highs in the upper 70s. South winds 5 to 10 miles an hour. Chance of rain near 100%. Thursday night, showers likely with a slight chance of thunderstorms until midnight, then a chance of showers after midnight. Lows in the lower 60s. Southeast winds around 5 miles an hour, becoming north after midnight. Chance of rain 70%. Friday, mostly cloudy with a 50% chance of showers. Highs in the lower 70s. Friday night, mostly cloudy with a 20% chance of showers. Lows in the upper 50s. Saturday, mostly cloudy with a slight chance of showers in the morning, then partly sunny in the afternoon. Highs in the lower 70s. Chance of rain 20%. Saturday night, mostly cloudy until midnight, then becoming partly cloudy. Lows in the upper 50s. Sunday, mostly sunny. Highs in the upper 70s. Sunday night, clear. Lows in the mid-50s. Monday, sunny. Highs in the upper 70s. Monday night, clear. Lows in the lower 50s. Tuesday, sunny. Highs around 80. You are listening to Stillwater Weather Radio, and here are 10 p.m. weather observations. At Stillwater, it was mostly cloudy. The temperature was 79 degrees, the dew point 65, and the relative humidity 62%. The wind was southeast at 8 miles an hour. The pressure was 29.81 inches and rising. At Enid, it was mostly cloudy. The temperature was 74. The wind was east at 8. At Guthrie, it was mostly cloudy. The temperature was 82. The wind was south at 9. Observations from around the region. Skies ranged from mostly cloudy to cloudy. It was 71 at Wichita, 73 at Woodward, and 82 at Oklahoma City. Dallas-Fort Worth reported 87, Tulsa reported 79, and Springfield reported 77. Once again at 10 p.m., at Stillwater, it was mostly cloudy. The temperature was 79. From the Norman Forecast Office, here is the forecast for Stillwater and surrounding area. Tonight, mostly cloudy. Lows in the lower 70s. Southeast winds 5 to 10 miles an hour. Wednesday, mostly cloudy. Showers likely with a slight chance of thunderstorms in the afternoon. Highs in the mid-80s. South winds 15 to 20 miles an hour with gusts up to 30 miles an hour. Chance of rain 70%. Wednesday night, a chance of thunderstorms. Showers likely until midnight, then showers after midnight. Locally heavy rainfall possible after midnight. Lows in the upper 60s. South winds 10 to 15 miles an hour. Chance of rain near 100%. Thursday, a slight chance of thunderstorms. Showers. Highs in the upper 70s. South winds 5 to 10 miles an hour. Chance of rain near 100%.

Thursday night, showers likely with a slight chance of thunderstorms until midnight, then a chance of showers after midnight. Lows in the lower 60s. Southeast winds around 5 miles an hour, becoming north after midnight. Chance of rain 70%. Friday, mostly cloudy with a 50% chance of showers. Highs in the lower 70s. Friday night, mostly cloudy with a 20% chance of showers. Lows in the upper 50s. Saturday, mostly cloudy with a slight chance of showers in the morning, then partly sunny in the afternoon. Highs in the lower 70s. Chance of rain 20%. Saturday night, mostly cloudy until midnight, then becoming partly cloudy. Lows in the upper 50s. Sunday, mostly sunny. Highs in the upper 70s. Sunday night, clear. Lows in the mid-50s. Monday, sunny. Highs in the upper 70s. Monday night, clear. Lows in the lower 50s. Tuesday, sunny. Highs around 80. You're listening to Stillwater Weather Radio, and here are 10 p.m. weather observations. At Stillwater, it was mostly cloudy. The temperature was 79 degrees, the dew point 65, and the relative humidity 62%. The wind was southeast at 8 miles an hour. The pressure was 29.81 inches and rising. At Enid, it was mostly cloudy. The temperature was 74. The wind was east at 8. At Guthrie, it was mostly cloudy. The temperature was 82. The wind was south at 9. Observations from around the region. Skies ranged from mostly cloudy to cloudy. It was 71 at Wichita, 73 at Woodward, and 82 at Oklahoma City. Dallas-Fort Worth reported 87, Tulsa reported 79, and Springfield reported 77. Once again at 10 p.m., at Stillwater, it was mostly cloudy. The temperature was 79. From the Norman Forecast Office, here is the forecast for Stillwater and surrounding area. Tonight, mostly cloudy. Lows in the lower 70s. Southeast winds 5 to 10 miles an hour. Wednesday, mostly cloudy. Showers likely with a slight chance of thunderstorms in the afternoon. Highs in the mid-80s. South winds 15 to 20 miles an hour with gusts up to 30 miles an hour. Chance of rain 70%. Wednesday night, a chance of thunderstorms. Showers likely until midnight, then showers after midnight. Locally heavy rainfall possible after midnight. Lows in the upper 60s. South winds 10 to 15 miles an hour. Chance of rain near 100%. Thursday, a slight chance of thunderstorms. Showers. Highs in the upper 70s. South winds 5 to 10 miles an hour. Chance of rain near 100%. Thursday night, showers likely with a slight chance of thunderstorms until midnight, then a chance of showers after midnight. Lows in the lower 60s. Southeast winds around 5 miles an hour, becoming north after midnight. Chance of rain 70%. Friday, mostly cloudy with a 50% chance of showers. Highs in the lower 70s. Friday night, mostly cloudy with a 20% chance of showers. Lows in the upper 50s. Saturday, mostly cloudy with a slight chance of showers in the morning, then partly sunny in the afternoon. Highs in the lower 70s. Chance of rain 20%. Saturday night, mostly cloudy until midnight, then becoming partly cloudy. Lows in the upper 50s. Sunday, mostly sunny. Highs in the upper 70s. Sunday night, clear. Lows in the mid-50s. Monday, sunny. Highs in the upper 70s. Monday night, clear. Lows in the lower 50s. Tuesday, sunny. Highs around 80. You're listening to Stillwater Weather Radio, and here are 10 p.m. weather observations. At Stillwater, it was mostly cloudy. The temperature was 79 degrees, the dew point 65, and the relative humidity 62%. The wind was southeast at 8 miles an hour. The pressure was 29.81 inches and rising. At Enid, it was mostly cloudy. The temperature was 74.

wind was east at 8. At Guthrie, it was mostly cloudy. The temperature was 82. The wind was south at 9. Observations from around the region. Skies ranged from mostly cloudy to cloudy. It was 71 at Wichita, 73 at Woodward, and 82 at Oklahoma City. Dallas-Fort Worth reported 87, Tulsa reported 79, and Springfield reported 77. Once again at 10 p.m., at Stillwater, it was mostly cloudy. The temperature was 79. From the Norman Forecast Office, here is the forecast for Stillwater and surrounding area. Tonight, mostly cloudy. Lows in the lower 70s. Southeast winds 5 to 10 miles an hour. Wednesday, mostly cloudy. Showers likely with a slight chance of thunderstorms in the afternoon. Highs in the mid-80s. South winds 15 to 20 miles an hour with gusts up to 30 miles an hour. Chance of rain 70%. Wednesday night, a chance of thunderstorms. Showers likely until midnight, then showers after midnight. Locally heavy rainfall possible after midnight. Lows in the upper 60s. South winds 10 to 15 miles an hour. Chance of rain near 100%. Thursday, a slight chance of thunderstorms. Showers. Highs in the upper 70s. South winds 5 to 10 miles an hour. Chance of rain near 100%. Thursday night, showers likely with a slight chance of thunderstorms until midnight, then a chance of showers after midnight. Lows in the lower 60s. Southeast winds around 5 miles an hour, becoming north after midnight. Chance of rain 70%. Friday, mostly cloudy with a 50% chance of showers. Highs in the lower 70s. Friday night, mostly cloudy with a 20% chance of showers. Lows in the upper 50s. Saturday, mostly cloudy with a slight chance of showers in the morning, then partly sunny in the afternoon. Highs in the lower 70s. Chance of rain 20%. Saturday night, mostly cloudy until midnight, then becoming partly cloudy. Lows in the upper 50s. Sunday, mostly sunny. Highs in the upper 70s. Sunday night, clear. Lows in the mid-50s. Monday, sunny. Highs in the upper 70s. Monday night, clear. Lows in the lower 50s. Tuesday, sunny. Highs around 80. 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At Stillwater, it was mostly cloudy. The temperature was 79 degrees, the dew point 65, and the relative humidity 62%. The wind was southeast at 8 miles an hour. The pressure was 29.81 inches and rising. At Enid, it was mostly cloudy. The temperature was 74. The wind was east at 8. At Guthrie, it was mostly cloudy. The temperature was 82. The wind was south at 9. Observations from around the region. Skies ranged from mostly cloudy to cloudy. It was 71 at Wichita, 73 at Woodward, and 82 at Oklahoma City. Dallas-Fort Worth reported 87, Tulsa reported 79, and Springfield reported 77. Once again at 10 p.m., at Stillwater, it was mostly cloudy. The temperature was 79. From the Norman Forecast Office, here is the forecast for Stillwater and surrounding area. Tonight, mostly cloudy. Lows in the lower 70s. Southeast winds 5 to 10 miles an hour. Wednesday, mostly cloudy. Showers likely with a slight chance of thunderstorms in the afternoon. Highs in the mid-80s. South winds 15 to 20 miles an hour with gusts up to 30 miles an hour. Chance of rain 70%. Wednesday night, a chance of thunderstorms. Showers likely until midnight, then showers after midnight. Locally heavy rainfall possible after midnight. Lows in the upper 60s. South winds 10 to 15 miles an hour. Chance of rain near 1.

100%. Thursday, a slight chance of thunderstorms. Showers. Highs in the upper 70s. South winds 5 to 10 miles an hour. Chance of rain near 100%. Thursday night, showers likely with a slight chance of thunderstorms until midnight, then a chance of showers after midnight. Lows in the lower 60s. Southeast winds around 5 miles an hour, becoming north after midnight. Chance of rain 70%. Friday, mostly cloudy with a 50% chance of showers. Highs in the lower 70s. Friday night, mostly cloudy with a 20% chance of showers. Lows in the upper 50s. Saturday, mostly cloudy with a slight chance of showers in the morning, then partly sunny in the afternoon. Highs in the lower 70s. Chance of rain 20%. Saturday night, mostly cloudy until midnight, then becoming partly cloudy. Lows in the upper 50s. Sunday, mostly sunny. Highs in the upper 70s. Sunday night, clear. Lows in the mid-50s. Monday, sunny. Highs in the upper 70s. Monday night, clear. Lows in the lower 50s. Tuesday, sunny. Highs around 80. You're listening to Stillwater Weather Radio, and here are 10 p.m. weather observations. At Stillwater, it was mostly cloudy. The temperature was 79 degrees, the dew point 65, and the relative humidity 62%. The wind was southeast at 8 miles an hour. The pressure was 29.81 inches and rising. At Enid, it was mostly cloudy. The temperature was 74. The wind was east at 8. At Guthrie, it was mostly cloudy. The temperature was 82. The wind was south at 9. Observations from around the region. Skies ranged from mostly cloudy to cloudy. It was 71 at Wichita, 73 at Woodward, and 82 at Oklahoma City. Dallas-Fort Worth reported 87, Tulsa reported 79, and Springfield reported 77. Once again at 10 p.m., at Stillwater, it was mostly cloudy. The temperature was 79. From the Norman Forecast Office, here is the forecast for Stillwater and surrounding area. Tonight, mostly cloudy. Lows in the lower 70s. Southeast winds 5 to 10 miles an hour. Wednesday, mostly cloudy. Showers likely with a slight chance of thunderstorms in the afternoon. Highs in the mid-80s. South winds 15 to 20 miles an hour with gusts up to 30 miles an hour. Chance of rain 70%. Wednesday night, a chance of thunderstorms. Showers likely until midnight, then showers after midnight. Locally heavy rainfall possible after midnight. Lows in the upper 60s. South winds 10 to 15 miles an hour. Chance of rain near 100%. Thursday, a slight chance of thunderstorms. Showers. Highs in the upper 70s. South winds 5 to 10 miles an hour. Chance of rain near 100%. Thursday night, showers likely with a slight chance of thunderstorms until midnight, then a chance of showers after midnight. Lows in the lower 60s. Southeast winds around 5 miles an hour, becoming north after midnight. Chance of rain 70%. Friday, mostly cloudy with a 50% chance of showers. Highs in the lower 70s. Friday night, mostly cloudy with a 20% chance of showers. Lows in the upper 50s. Saturday, mostly cloudy with a slight chance of showers in the morning, then partly sunny in the afternoon. Highs in the lower 70s. Chance of rain 20%. Saturday night, mostly cloudy until midnight, then becoming partly cloudy. Lows in the upper 50s. Sunday, mostly sunny. Highs in the upper 70s. Sunday night, clear. Lows in the mid-50s. Monday, sunny. Highs in the upper 70s. Monday night, clear. Lows in the lower 50s. Tuesday, sunny. Highs around 80. 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At Stillwater, it was mostly cloudy. The temperature was 79 degrees, the dew point 65, and the relative humidity 62%.

The wind was southeast at 8 miles an hour. The pressure was 29.81 inches and rising. At evening, it was mostly cloudy. The temperature was 74. The wind was east at 8. At Guthrie, it was mostly cloudy. The temperature was 82. The wind was south at 9. Observations from around the region. Skies ranged from mostly cloudy to cloudy. It was 71 at Wichita, 73 at Woodward, and 82 at Oklahoma City. Dallas-Fort Worth reported 87, Tulsa reported 79, and Springfield reported 77. Once again at 10 p.m., at Stillwater, it was mostly cloudy. The temperature was 79. From the Norman Forecast Office, here is the forecast for Stillwater and surrounding area. Tonight, mostly cloudy. Lows in the lower 70s. Southeast winds 5 to 10 miles an hour. Wednesday, mostly cloudy. Showers likely with a slight chance of thunderstorms in the afternoon. Highs in the mid-80s. South winds 15 to 20 miles an hour with gusts up to 30 miles an hour. Chance of rain 70%. Wednesday night, a chance of thunderstorms. Showers likely until midnight, then showers after midnight. Locally heavy rainfall possible after midnight. Lows in the upper 60s. South winds 10 to 15 miles an hour. Chance of rain near 100%. Thursday, a slight chance of thunderstorms. Showers. Highs in the upper 70s. South winds 5 to 10 miles an hour. Chance of rain near 100%. Thursday night, showers likely with a slight chance of thunderstorms until midnight, then a chance of showers after midnight. Lows in the lower 60s. Southeast winds around 5 miles an hour, becoming north after midnight. Chance of rain 70%. Friday, mostly cloudy with a 50% chance of showers. Highs in the lower 70s. Friday night, mostly cloudy with a 20% chance of showers. Lows in the upper 50s. Saturday, mostly cloudy with a slight chance of showers in the morning, then partly sunny in the afternoon. Highs in the lower 70s. Chance of rain 20%. Saturday night, mostly cloudy until midnight, then becoming partly cloudy. Lows in the upper 50s. Sunday, mostly sunny. Highs in the upper 70s. Sunday night, clear. Lows in the mid-50s. Monday, sunny. Highs in the upper 70s. Monday night, clear. Lows in the lower 50s. Tuesday, sunny. Highs around 80. 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At Stillwater, it was mostly cloudy. The temperature was 79 degrees, the dew point 65, and the relative humidity 62%. The wind was southeast at 8 miles an hour. The pressure was 29.81 inches and rising. At evening, it was mostly cloudy. The temperature was 74. The wind was east at 8. At Guthrie, it was mostly cloudy. The temperature was 82. The wind was south at 9. Observations from around the region. Skies ranged from mostly cloudy to cloudy. It was 71 at Wichita, 73 at Woodward, and 82 at Oklahoma City. Dallas-Fort Worth reported 87, Tulsa reported 79, and Springfield reported 77. Once again at 10 p.m., at Stillwater, it was mostly cloudy. The temperature was 79. From the Norman Forecast Office, here is the forecast for Stillwater and surrounding area. Tonight, mostly cloudy. Lows in the lower 70s. Southeast winds 5 to 10 miles an hour. Wednesday, mostly cloudy. Showers likely with a slight chance of thunderstorms in the afternoon. Highs in the mid-80s. South winds 15 to 20 miles an hour with gusts up to 30 miles an hour. Chance of rain 70%. Wednesday night, a chance of thunderstorms. Showers likely until midnight, then showers after midnight. Locally heavy rainfall possible after midnight. Lows in the upper 60s. South winds 10 to 15 miles an hour. Chance of rain near 100%. Thursday,
A slight chance of thunderstorms. Showers. Highs in the upper 70s. South winds 5 to 10 miles an hour. Chance of rain near 100%. Thursday night, showers likely with a slight chance of thunderstorms until midnight, then a chance of showers after midnight. Lows in the lower 60s. Southeast winds around 5 miles an hour, becoming north after midnight. Chance of rain 70%. Friday, mostly cloudy with a 50% chance of showers. Highs in the lower 70s. Friday night, mostly cloudy with a 20% chance of showers. Lows in the upper 50s. Saturday, mostly cloudy with a slight chance of showers in the morning, then partly sunny in the afternoon. Highs in the lower 70s. Chance of rain 20%. Saturday night, mostly cloudy until midnight, then becoming partly cloudy. Lows in the upper 50s. Sunday, mostly sunny. Highs in the upper 70s. Sunday night, clear. Lows in the mid-50s. Monday, sunny. Highs in the upper 70s. Monday night, clear. Lows in the lower 50s. Tuesday, sunny. Highs around 80. 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At Stillwater, it was mostly cloudy. The temperature was 79 degrees, the dew point 65, and the relative humidity 62%. The wind was southeast at 8 miles an hour. The pressure was 29.81 inches and rising. At Enid, it was mostly cloudy. The temperature was 74. The wind was east at 8. At Guthrie, it was mostly cloudy. The temperature was 82. The wind was south at 9. Observations from around the region. Skies ranged from mostly cloudy to cloudy. It was 71 at Wichita, 73 at Woodward, and 82 at Oklahoma City. Dallas-Fort Worth reported 87, Tulsa reported 79, and Springfield reported 77. Once again at 10 p.m., at Stillwater, it was mostly cloudy. The temperature was 79. 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From the Norman Forecast Office, here is the forecast for Stillwater and surrounding area. Tonight, mostly cloudy. Lows in the lower 70s. Southeast winds 5 to 10 miles an hour. Wednesday, mostly cloudy. Showers likely with a slight chance of thunderstorms in the afternoon. Highs in the mid-80s. South winds 15 to 20 miles an hour with gusts up to 30 miles an hour. Chance of rain 70%. Wednesday night, a chance of thunderstorms. Showers likely until midnight, then showers after midnight. Locally heavy rainfall possible after midnight. Lows in the upper 60s. South winds 10 to 15 miles an hour. Chance of rain near 100%. Thursday, a slight chance of thunderstorms. Showers. Highs in the upper 70s. South winds 5 to 10 miles an hour. Chance of rain near 100%. Thursday night, showers likely with a slight chance of thunderstorms until midnight, then a chance of showers after midnight. Lows in the lower 60s. Southeast winds around 5 miles an hour, becoming north after midnight. Chance of rain 70%. Friday, mostly cloudy with a 50% chance of showers. Highs in the lower 70s. Friday night, mostly cloudy with a 20% chance of showers. Lows in the upper 50s. Saturday, mostly cloudy with a slight chance of showers in the morning, then partly sunny in the afternoon. Highs in the lower 70s. Chance of rain 20%. Saturday night, mostly cloudy until midnight, then becoming partly cloudy. Lows in the upper 50s. Sunday, mostly sunny. Highs in the upper 70s. Sunday night, clear. Lows in the mid-50s. Monday, sunny. Highs in the upper 70s. Monday night, clear. Lows in the lower 50s. Tuesday, sunny. Highs around 80. You're listening to Still

water weather radio, and here are 10 p.m. weather observations. At Stillwater, it was mostly cloudy. The temperature was 79 degrees, the dew point 65, and the relative humidity 62%. The wind was southeast at 8 miles an hour. The pressure was 29.81 inches and rising. At Enid, it was mostly cloudy. The temperature was 74. The wind was east at 8. At Guthrie, it was mostly cloudy. The temperature was 82. The wind was south at 9. Observations from around the region. Skies ranged from mostly cloudy to cloudy. It was 71 at Wichita, 73 at Woodward, and 82 at Oklahoma City. Dallas-Fort Worth reported 87, Tulsa reported 79, and Springfield reported 77. Once again at 10 p.m., at Stillwater, it was mostly cloudy. The temperature was 79. From the Norman Forecast Office, here is the forecast for Stillwater and surrounding area. Tonight, mostly cloudy. Lows in the lower 70s. Southeast winds 5 to 10 miles an hour. Wednesday, mostly cloudy. Showers likely with a slight chance of thunderstorms in the afternoon. Highs in the mid-80s. South winds 15 to 20 miles an hour with gusts up to 30 miles an hour. Chance of rain 70%. Wednesday night, a chance of thunderstorms. Showers likely until midnight, then showers after midnight. Locally heavy rainfall possible after midnight. Lows in the upper 60s. South winds 10 to 15 miles an hour. Chance of rain near 100%. Thursday, a slight chance of thunderstorms. Showers. Highs in the upper 70s. South winds 5 to 10 miles an hour. Chance of rain near 100%. Thursday night, showers likely with a slight chance of thunderstorms until midnight, then a chance of showers after midnight. Lows in the lower 60s. Southeast winds around 5 miles an hour, becoming north after midnight. Chance of rain 70%. Friday, mostly cloudy with a 50% chance of showers. Highs in the lower 70s. Friday night, mostly cloudy with a 20% chance of showers. Lows in the upper 50s. Saturday, mostly cloudy with a slight chance of showers in the morning, then partly sunny in the afternoon. Highs in the lower 70s. Chance of rain 20%. Saturday night, mostly cloudy until midnight, then becoming partly cloudy. Lows in the upper 50s. Sunday, mostly sunny. Highs in the upper 70s. Sunday night, clear. Lows in the mid-50s. Monday, sunny. Highs in the upper 70s. Monday night, clear. Lows in the lower 50s. Tuesday, sunny. Highs around 80. You're listening to Stillwater Weather Radio, and here are 10 p.m. weather observations. At Stillwater, it was mostly cloudy. The temperature was 79 degrees, the dew point 65, and the relative humidity 62%. The wind was southeast at 8 miles an hour. The pressure was 29.81 inches and rising. At Enid, it was mostly cloudy. The temperature was 74. The wind was east at 8. At Guthrie, it was mostly cloudy. The temperature was 82. The wind was south at 9. Observations from around the region. Skies ranged from mostly cloudy to cloudy. It was 71 at Wichita, 73 at Woodward, and 82 at Oklahoma City. Dallas-Fort Worth reported 87, Tulsa reported 79, and Springfield reported 77. Once again at 10 p.m., at Stillwater, it was mostly cloudy. The temperature was 79. From the Norman Forecast Office, here is the forecast for Stillwater and surrounding area. Tonight, mostly cloudy. Lows in the lower 70s. Southeast winds 5 to 10 miles an hour. Day, mostly cloudy. Showers likely with a slight chance of thunderstorms in the afternoon. Highs in the mid-80s. South winds 15 to 20 miles an hour with gusts up to 30 miles an hour. Chance of rain 70%. Wednesday night, a chance of thunderstorms. Showers likely until midnight, then showers after midnight.

20s. Saturday, mostly cloudy with a slight chance of showers in the morning, then partly sunny in the afternoon. Highs in the lower 70s. Chance of rain 20%. Saturday night, mostly cloudy until midnight, then becoming partly cloudy. Lows in the upper 50s. Sunday, mostly sunny. Highs in the upper 70s. Sunday night, clear. Lows in the mid 50s. Monday, sunny. Highs in the upper 70s. Monday night, clear. Lows in the lower 50s. Tuesday, sunny. Highs around 80. 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At Stillwater, it was mostly cloudy. The temperature was 79 degrees, the dew point 65, and the relative humidity 62%. The wind was southeast at 8 miles an hour. The pressure was 29.81 inches and steady. At Guthrie, it was cloudy. The temperature was 82. The wind was south at 12. Observations from around the region. It was mostly cloudy, with a temperature of 77 at Tulsa and 77 at Springfield. It was cloudy, with a temperature of 71 at Wichita, 81 at Oklahoma City, and 86 at Dallas-Fort Worth. Once again at 11 p.m., at Stillwater, it was mostly cloudy. The temperature was 79. From the Norman Forecast Office, here is the forecast for Stillwater and surrounding area. Tonight, mostly cloudy. Lows in the lower 70s. Southeast winds 5 to 10 miles an hour. Wednesday, mostly cloudy. Showers likely with a slight chance of thunderstorms in the afternoon. Highs in the mid-80s. South winds 15 to 20 miles an hour with gusts up to 30 miles an hour. Chance of rain 70%. Wednesday night, a chance of thunderstorms. Showers likely until midnight, then showers after midnight. Locally heavy rainfall possible after midnight. Lows in the upper 60s. South winds 10 to 15 miles an hour. Chance of rain near 100%. Thursday, a slight chance of thunderstorms. Showers. Highs in the upper 70s. South winds 5 to 10 miles an hour. Chance of rain near 100%. Thursday night, showers likely with a slight chance of thunderstorms until midnight, then a chance of showers after midnight. Lows in the lower 60s. Southeast winds around 5 miles an hour, becoming north after midnight. Chance of rain 70%. Friday, mostly cloudy with a 50% chance of showers. Highs in the lower 70s. Friday night, mostly cloudy with a 20% chance of showers. Lows in the upper 50s. Saturday, mostly cloudy with a slight chance of showers in the morning, then partly sunny in the afternoon. Highs in the lower 70s. Chance of rain 20%. Saturday night, mostly cloudy until midnight, then becoming partly cloudy. Lows in the upper 50s. Sunday, mostly sunny. Highs in the upper 70s. Sunday night, clear. Lows in the mid-50s. Monday, sunny. Highs in the upper 70s. Monday night, clear. Lows in the lower 50s. Tuesday, sunny. Highs around 80. 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At Stillwater, it was mostly cloudy. The temperature was 79 degrees, the dew point 65, and the relative humidity 62%. The wind was southeast at 8 miles an hour. The pressure was 29.81 inches and steady. At Guthrie, it was cloudy. The temperature was 82. The wind was south at 12. Observations from around the region. It was mostly cloudy, with a temperature of 77 at Tulsa and 77 at Springfield. It was cloudy, with a temperature of 71 at Wichita, 81 at Oklahoma City, and 86 at Dallas-Fort Worth. Once again at 11 p.m., at Stillwater, it was mostly cloudy. The temperature was 79. From the Norman Forecast Office, here is the forecast for Stillwater and surrounding area. Tonight, mostly cloudy. Lows in the lower 70s. Southeast winds 5 to 10 miles an hour.

Wednesday, mostly cloudy. Showers likely with a slight chance of thunderstorms in the afternoon. Highs in the mid-80s. South winds 15 to 20 miles an hour with gusts up to 30 miles an hour. Chance of rain 70%. Wednesday night, a chance of thunderstorms. Showers likely until midnight, then showers after midnight. Locally heavy rainfall possible after midnight. Lows in the upper 60s. South winds 10 to 15 miles an hour. Chance of rain near 100%. Thursday, a slight chance of thunderstorms. Showers. Highs in the upper 70s. South winds 5 to 10 miles an hour. Chance of rain near 100%. Thursday night, showers likely with a slight chance of thunderstorms until midnight, then a chance of showers after midnight. Lows in the lower 60s. Southeast winds around 5 miles an hour, becoming north after midnight. Chance of rain 70%. Friday, mostly cloudy with a 50% chance of showers. Highs in the lower 70s. Friday night, mostly cloudy with a 20% chance of showers. Lows in the upper 50s. Saturday, mostly cloudy with a slight chance of showers in the morning, then partly sunny in the afternoon. Highs in the lower 70s. Chance of rain 20%. Saturday night, mostly cloudy until midnight, then becoming partly cloudy. Lows in the upper 50s. Sunday, mostly sunny. Highs in the upper 70s. Sunday night, clear. Lows in the mid-50s. Monday, sunny. Highs in the upper 70s. Monday night, clear. Lows in the lower 50s. Tuesday, sunny. Highs around 80. 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It's Stillwater, it was mostly cloudy. The temperature was 79 degrees, the dew point 65, and the relative humidity 62%. The wind was southeast at 8 miles an hour. The pressure was 29.81 inches and steady. At Guthrie, it was cloudy. The temperature was 82. The wind was south at 12. Observations from around the region. It was mostly cloudy, with a temperature of 77 at Tulsa and 77 at Springfield. It was cloudy, with a temperature of 71 at Wichita, 81 at Oklahoma City, and 86 at Dallas-Fort Worth. Once again at 11 p.m., at Stillwater, it was mostly cloudy. The temperature was 79. You are listening to Stillwater Weather Radio, NERA 11 p.m. weather observations. At Stillwater, it was mostly cloudy. The temperature was 79 degrees, the dew point 65, and the relative humidity 62%. The wind was southeast at 8 miles an hour. The pressure was 29.81 inches and steady. At Ponca City, the temperature was 76 degrees, the dew point 66, and the relative humidity 71%. The wind was southeast at 13 miles an hour, gusting to 22. The pressure was 29.80 inches and steady. At Enid, it was mostly cloudy. The temperature was 74, the dew point 69, and the relative humidity 82%. The wind was east at 8. The pressure was 29.76 inches and steady. At Guthrie, it was cloudy. The temperature was 82, the dew point 61, and the relative humidity 48%. The wind was south at 12. The pressure was 29.80 inches and steady. Observations from around the region. At Woodward, drizzle was falling, with a temperature of 72. It was mostly cloudy, with a temperature of 77 at Tulsa and 77 at Springfield. It was cloudy, with a temperature of 71 at Wichita, 81 at Oklahoma City, and 86 at Dallas-Fort Worth. Once again at 11 p.m., at Stillwater, it was mostly cloudy. The temperature was 79. From the Norman Forecast Office, here is the forecast for Stillwater and surrounding area. Tonight, mostly cloudy.

lows in the lower 70s. Southeast winds 5 to 10 miles an hour. Wednesday, mostly cloudy. Showers likely with a slight chance of thunderstorms in the afternoon. Highs in the mid-80s. South winds 15 to 20 miles an hour with gusts up to 30 miles an hour. Chance of rain 70%. Wednesday night, a chance of thunderstorms. Showers likely until midnight, then showers after midnight. Locally heavy rainfall possible after midnight. Lows in the upper 60s. South winds 10 to 15 miles an hour. Chance of rain near 100%. Thursday, a slight chance of thunderstorms. Showers. Highs in the upper 70s. South winds 5 to 10 miles an hour. Chance of rain near 100%. Thursday night, showers likely with a slight chance of thunderstorms until midnight, then a chance of showers after midnight. Lows in the lower 60s. Southeast winds around 5 miles an hour, becoming north after midnight. Chance of rain 70%. Friday, mostly cloudy with a 50% chance of showers. Highs in the lower 70s. Friday night, mostly cloudy with a 20% chance of showers. Lows in the upper 50s. Saturday, mostly cloudy with a slight chance of showers in the morning, then partly sunny in the afternoon. Highs in the lower 70s. Chance of rain 20%. Saturday night, mostly cloudy until midnight, then becoming partly cloudy. Lows in the upper 50s. Sunday, mostly sunny. Highs in the upper 70s. Sunday night, clear. Lows in the mid-50s. Monday, sunny. Highs in the upper 70s. Monday night, clear. Lows in the lower 50s. Tuesday, sunny. Highs around 80. 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At Stillwater, it was mostly cloudy. The temperature was 79 degrees, the dew point 65, and the relative humidity 62%. The wind was southeast at 8 miles an hour. The pressure was 29.81 inches and steady. At Ponca City, the temperature was 76 degrees, the dew point 66, and the relative humidity 71%. The wind was southeast at 13 miles an hour, gusting to 22. The pressure was 29.80 inches and steady. At Enid, it was mostly cloudy. The temperature was 74, the dew point 69, and the relative humidity 82%. The wind was east at 8. The pressure was 29.76 inches and steady. At Guthrie, it was cloudy. The temperature was 82, the dew point 61, and the relative humidity 48%. The wind was south at 12. The pressure was 29.80 inches and steady. Observations from around the region. At Woodward, drizzle was falling, with a temperature of 72. It was mostly cloudy, with a temperature of 77 at Tulsa, and 77 at Springfield. It was cloudy, with a temperature of 71 at Wichita, 81 at Oklahoma City, and 86 at Dallas-Fort Worth. Once again at 11 p.m., at Stillwater, it was mostly cloudy. The temperature was 79. From the Norman Forecast Office, here is the forecast for Stillwater and surrounding area. Tonight, mostly cloudy. Lows in the lower 70s. Southeast winds 5 to 10 miles an hour. Wednesday, mostly cloudy. Showers likely with a slight chance of thunderstorms in the afternoon. Highs in the mid-80s. South winds 15 to 20 miles an hour with gusts up to 30 miles an hour. Chance of rain 70%. Wednesday night, a chance of thunderstorms. Showers likely until midnight, then showers after midnight. Locally heavy rainfall possible after midnight. Lows in the upper 60s. South winds 10 to 15 miles an hour. Chance of rain near 100%. Thursday, a slight chance of thunderstorms. Showers. Highs in the upper 70s. South winds 5 to 10 miles an hour. Chance of rain near 100%. Thursday night, showers likely with a slight chance of thunderstorms until midnight, then a chance of showers after midnight. Lows in the lower 60s. Southeast winds

around 5 miles an hour, becoming north after midnight. Chance of rain 70%. Friday, mostly cloudy with a 50% chance of showers. Highs in the lower 70s. Friday night, mostly cloudy with a 20% chance of showers. Lows in the upper 50s. Saturday, mostly cloudy with a slight chance of showers in the morning, then partly sunny in the afternoon. Highs in the lower 70s. Chance of rain 20%. Saturday night, mostly cloudy until midnight, then becoming partly cloudy. Lows in the upper 50s. Sunday, mostly sunny. Highs in the upper 70s. Sunday night, clear. Lows in the mid-50s. Monday, sunny. Highs in the upper 70s. Monday night, clear. Lows in the lower 50s. Tuesday, sunny. Highs around 80. 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At Stillwater, it was mostly cloudy. The temperature was 79 degrees, the dew point 65, and the relative humidity 62%. The wind was southeast at 8 miles an hour. The pressure was 29.81 inches and steady. At Ponca City, the temperature was 76 degrees, the dew point 66, and the relative humidity 71%. The wind was southeast at 13 miles an hour, gusting to 22. The pressure was 29.80 inches and steady. At Enid, it was mostly cloudy. The temperature was 74, the dew point 69, and the relative humidity 82%. The wind was east at 8. The pressure was 29.76 inches and steady. At Guthrie, it was cloudy. The temperature was 82, the dew point 61, and the relative humidity 48%. The wind was south at 12. The pressure was 29.80 inches and steady. Observations from around the region. At Woodward, drizzle was falling, with a temperature of 72. It was mostly cloudy, with a temperature of 77 at Tulsa, and 77 at Springfield. It was cloudy, with a temperature of 71 at Wichita, 81 at Oklahoma City, and 86 at Dallas-Fort Worth. Once again at 11 p.m., at Stillwater, it was mostly cloudy. The temperature was 79. From the Norman Forecast Office, here is the forecast for Stillwater and surrounding area. Tonight, mostly cloudy. Lows in the lower 70s. Southeast winds 5 to 10 miles an hour. Wednesday, mostly cloudy. Showers likely with a slight chance of thunderstorms in the afternoon. Highs in the mid-80s. South winds 15 to 20 miles an hour with gusts up to 30 miles an hour. Chance of rain 70%. Wednesday night, a chance of thunderstorms. Showers likely until midnight, then showers after midnight. Locally heavy rainfall possible after midnight. Lows in the upper 60s. South winds 10 to 15 miles an hour. Chance of rain near 100%. Thursday, a slight chance of thunderstorms. Showers. Highs in the upper 70s. South winds 5 to 10 miles an hour. Chance of rain near 100%. Thursday night, showers likely with a slight chance of thunderstorms until midnight, then a chance of showers after midnight. Lows in the lower 60s. Southeast winds around 5 miles an hour, becoming north after midnight. Chance of rain 70%. Friday, mostly cloudy with a 50% chance of showers. Highs in the lower 70s. Friday night, mostly cloudy with a 20% chance of showers. Lows in the upper 50s. Saturday, mostly cloudy with a slight chance of showers in the morning, then partly sunny in the afternoon. Highs in the lower 70s. Chance of rain 20%. Saturday night, mostly cloudy until midnight, then becoming partly cloudy. Lows in the upper 50s. Sunday, mostly sunny. Highs in the upper 70s. Sunday night, clear. Lows in the mid-50s. Monday, sunny. Highs in the upper 70s. Monday night, clear. Lows in the lower 50s. Tuesday, sunny. Highs around 80. 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

conditions. It's still water. It was mostly cloudy. The temperature was 79 degrees, the dew point 65, and the relative humidity 62%. The wind was southeast at 8 miles an hour. The pressure was 29.81 inches and steady. At Ponca City, the temperature was 76 degrees, the dew point 66, and the relative humidity 71%. The wind was southeast at 13 miles an hour, gusting to 22. The pressure was 29.80 inches and steady. At Enid, it was mostly cloudy. The temperature was 74, the dew point 69, and the relative humidity 82%. The wind was east at 8. The pressure was 29.76 inches and steady. At Guthrie, it was cloudy. The temperature was 82, the dew point 61, and the relative humidity 48%. The wind was south at 12. The pressure was 29.80 inches and steady. Observations from around the region. At Woodward, drizzle was falling, with a temperature of 72. It was mostly cloudy, with a temperature of 77 at Tulsa, and 77 at Springfield. It was cloudy, with a temperature of 71 at Wichita, 81 at Oklahoma City, and 86 at Dallas-Fort Worth. Once again at 11 p.m., at Stillwater, it was mostly cloudy. The temperature was 79. 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From the Norman Forecast Office, here is the forecast for Stillwater and surrounding area. Tonight, mostly cloudy. Lows in the lower 70s. Southeast winds 5 to 10 miles an hour. Wednesday, mostly cloudy. Showers likely with a slight chance of thunderstorms in the afternoon. Highs in the mid-80s. South winds 15 to 20 miles an hour with gusts up to 30 miles an hour. Chance of rain 70%. Wednesday night, a chance of thunderstorms. Showers likely until midnight, then showers after midnight. Locally heavy rainfall possible after midnight. Lows in the upper 60s. South winds 10 to 15 miles an hour. Chance of rain near 100%. Thursday, a slight chance of thunderstorms. Showers. Highs in the upper 70s. South winds 5 to 10 miles an hour. Chance of rain near 100%. Thursday night, showers likely with a slight chance of thunderstorms until midnight, then a chance of showers after midnight. Lows in the lower 60s. Southeast wind around 5 miles an hour, becoming north after midnight. Chance of rain 70%. Friday, mostly cloudy with a 50% chance of showers. Highs in the lower 70s. Friday night, mostly cloudy with a 20% chance of showers. Lows in the upper 50s. Saturday, mostly cloudy with a slight chance of showers in the morning, then partly sunny in the afternoon. Highs in the lower 70s. Chance of rain 20%. Saturday night, mostly cloudy until midnight, then becoming partly cloudy. Lows in the upper 50s. Sunday, mostly sunny. Highs in the upper 70s. Sunday night, clear. Lows in the mid-50s. Monday, sunny. Highs in the upper 70s. Monday night, clear. Lows in the lower 50s. Tuesday, sunny. Highs around 80. 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It's Stillwater, it was mostly cloudy. The temperature was 79 degrees, the dew point 65, and the relative humidity 62%. The wind was southeast at 8 miles an hour. The pressure was 29.81 inches and steady. At Ponca City, the temperature was 76 degrees, the dew point 66, and the relative humidity 71%. The wind was southeast at 13 miles an hour, gusting to 22. The pressure was 29.80 inches and steady. At Enid, it was mostly cloudy. The temperature was 74, the dew point 69, and the relative humidity 82%. The wind was east at 8. The pressure was 29.76 inches

and steady. At Guthrie, it was cloudy. The temperature was 82, the dew point 61, and the relative humidity 48%. The wind was south at 12. The pressure was 29.80 inches and the relative humidity 48%. The wind was south at 12. The pressure was 29.80 inches and steady. Observations from around the region. At Woodward, drizzle was falling, with a temperature of 72. It was mostly cloudy, with a temperature of 77 at Tulsa, and 77 at Springfield. It was cloudy, with a temperature of 71 at Wichita, 81 at Oklahoma City, and 86 at Dallas-Fort Worth. Once again at 11 p.m., at Stillwater, it was mostly cloudy. The temperature was 79. From the Norman Forecast Office, here is the forecast for Stillwater and surrounding area. Tonight, mostly cloudy. Lows in the lower 70s. Southeast winds 5 to 10 miles an hour. Wednesday, mostly cloudy. Showers likely with a slight chance of thunderstorms in the afternoon. Highs in the mid-80s. South winds 15 to 20 miles an hour with gusts up to 30 miles an hour. Chance of rain 70%. Wednesday night, a chance of thunderstorms. Showers likely until midnight, then showers after midnight. Locally heavy rainfall possible after midnight. Lows in the upper 60s. South winds 10 to 15 miles an hour. Chance of rain near 100%. Thursday, a slight chance of thunderstorms. Showers. Highs in the upper 70s. South winds 5 to 10 miles an hour. Chance of rain near 100%. Thursday night, showers likely with a slight chance of thunderstorms until midnight, then a chance of showers after midnight. Lows in the lower 60s. Southeast winds around 5 miles an hour, becoming north after midnight. Chance of rain 70%. Friday, mostly cloudy with a 50% chance of showers. Highs in the lower 70s. Friday night, mostly cloudy with a 20% chance of showers. Lows in the upper 50s. Saturday, mostly cloudy with a slight chance of showers in the morning, then partly sunny in the afternoon. Highs in the lower 70s. Chance of rain 20%. Saturday night, mostly cloudy until midnight, then becoming partly cloudy. Lows in the upper 50s. Sunday, mostly sunny. Highs in the upper 70s. Sunday night, clear. Lows in the mid-50s. Monday, sunny. Highs in the upper 70s. Monday night, clear. Lows in the lower 50s. Tuesday, sunny. Highs around 80. 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At Stillwater, it was mostly cloudy. The temperature was 79 degrees, the dew point 65, and the relative humidity 62%. The wind was southeast at 8 miles an hour. The pressure was 29.81 inches and steady. At Ponca City, the temperature was 76 degrees, the dew point 66, and the relative humidity 71%. The wind was southeast at 13 miles an hour, gusting to 22. The pressure was 29.80 inches and steady. At Enid, it was mostly cloudy. The temperature was 74, the dew point 69, and the relative humidity 82%. The wind was east at 8. The pressure was 29.76 inches and steady. At Guthrie, it was cloudy. The temperature was 82, the dew point 61, and the relative humidity 48%. The wind was south at 12. The pressure was 29.80 inches and steady. Observations from around the region. At Woodward, drizzle was falling, with a temperature of 72. It was mostly cloudy, with a temperature of 77 at Tulsa, and 77 at Springfield. It was cloudy, with a temperature of 71 at Wichita, 81 at Oklahoma City, and 86 at Dallas-Fort Worth. Once again at 11 p.m., at Stillwater, it was mostly cloudy. The temperature was 79. From the Norman Forecast Office, here is the forecast for Stillwater and surrounding area. Tonight, mostly cloudy. Lows in the lower 70s. Southeast winds 5.

to 10 miles an hour. Wednesday, mostly cloudy. Showers likely with a slight chance of thunderstorms in the afternoon. Highs in the mid-80s. South winds 15 to 20 miles an hour with gusts up to 30 miles an hour. Chance of rain 70%. Wednesday night, a chance of thunderstorms. Showers likely until midnight, then showers after midnight. Locally heavy rainfall possible after midnight. Lows in the upper 60s. South winds 10 to 15 miles an hour. Chance of rain near 100%. Thursday, a slight chance of thunderstorms. Showers. Highs in the upper 70s. South winds 5 to 10 miles an hour. Chance of rain near 100%. Thursday night, showers likely with a slight chance of thunderstorms until midnight, then a chance of showers after midnight. Lows in the lower 60s. Southeast winds around 5 miles an hour, becoming north after midnight. Chance of rain 70%. Friday, mostly cloudy with a 50% chance of showers. Highs in the lower 70s. Friday night, mostly cloudy with a 20% chance of showers. Lows in the upper 50s. Saturday, mostly cloudy with a slight chance of showers in the morning, then partly sunny in the afternoon. Highs in the lower 70s. Chance of rain 20%. Saturday night, mostly cloudy until midnight, then becoming partly cloudy. Lows in the upper 50s. Sunday, mostly sunny. Highs in the upper 70s. Sunday night, clear. Lows in the mid-50s. Monday, sunny. Highs in the upper 70s. Monday night, clear. Lows in the lower 50s. Tuesday, sunny. Highs around 80. You're listening to Stillwater Weather Radio, NERA 11 p.m. weather observations. It's Stillwater, it was mostly cloudy. The temperature was 79 degrees, the dew point 65, and the relative humidity 62%. The wind was southeast at 8 miles an hour. The pressure was 29.81 inches and steady. At Ponca City, the temperature was 76 degrees, the dew point 66, and the relative humidity 71%. The wind was southeast at 13 miles an hour, gusting to 22. The pressure was 29.80 inches and steady. At Enid, it was mostly cloudy. The temperature was 74, the dew point 69, and the relative humidity 82%. The wind was east at 8. The pressure was 29.76 inches and steady. At Guthrie, it was cloudy. The temperature was 82, the dew point 61, and the relative humidity 48%. The wind was south at 12. The pressure was 29.80 inches and steady. Observations from around the region. At Woodward, drizzle was falling, with a temperature of 72. It was mostly cloudy, with a temperature of 77 at Tulsa, and 77 at Springfield. It was cloudy, with a temperature of 71 at Wichita, 81 at Oklahoma City, and 86 at Dallas-Fort Worth. Once again at 11 p.m., at Stillwater, it was mostly cloudy. The temperature was 79. From the Norman Forecast Office, here is the forecast for Stillwater and surrounding area. Tonight, mostly cloudy. Lows in the lower 70s. Southeast winds 5 to 10 miles an hour. Wednesday, mostly cloudy. Showers likely with a slight chance of thunderstorms in the afternoon. Highs in the mid-80s. South winds 15 to 20 miles an hour with gusts up to 30 miles an hour. Chance of rain 70%. Wednesday night, a chance of thunderstorms. Showers likely until midnight, then showers after midnight. Locally heavy rainfall possible after midnight. Lows in the upper 60s. South winds 10 to 15 miles an hour. Chance of rain near 100%. Thursday, a slight chance of thunderstorms. Showers. Highs in the upper 70s. South winds 5 to 10 miles an hour. Chance of rain near 100%. Thursday night, showers likely with a slight chance of thunderstorms until midnight, then a chance of showers after midnight. Lows in the lower 60s. Southeast winds around 5 miles an hour, becoming north after midnight.

chance of rain 70%. Friday, mostly cloudy with a 50% chance of showers. Highs in the lower 70s. Friday night, mostly cloudy with a 20% chance of showers. Lows in the upper 50s. Saturday, mostly cloudy with a slight chance of showers in the morning, then partly sunny in the afternoon. Highs in the lower 70s. Chance of rain 20%. Saturday night, mostly cloudy until midnight, then becoming partly cloudy. Lows in the upper 50s. Sunday, mostly sunny. Highs in the upper 70s. Sunday night, clear. Lows in the mid-50s. Monday, sunny. Highs in the upper 70s. Monday night, clear. Lows in the lower 50s. Tuesday, sunny. Highs around 80. You are listening to Stillwater Weather Radio, NERA 11 p.m. weather observations. At Stillwater, it was mostly cloudy. The temperature was 79 degrees, the dew point 65, and the relative humidity 62%. The wind was southeast at 8 miles an hour. The pressure was 29.81 inches and steady. At Ponca City, the temperature was 76 degrees, the dew point 66, and the relative humidity 71%. The wind was southeast at 13 miles an hour, gusting to 22. The pressure was 29.80 inches and steady. At Enid, it was mostly cloudy. The temperature was 74, the dew point 69, and the relative humidity 82%. The wind was east at 8. The pressure was 29.76 inches and steady. At Guthrie, it was cloudy. The temperature was 82, the dew point 61, and the relative humidity 48%. The wind was south at 12. The pressure was 29.80 inches and steady. Observations from around the region. At Woodward, drizzle was falling, with a temperature of 72. It was mostly cloudy, with a temperature of 77 at Tulsa, and 77 at Springfield. It was cloudy, with a temperature of 71 at Wichita, 81 at Oklahoma City, and 86 at Dallas-Fort Worth. Once again at 11 p.m., at Stillwater, it was mostly cloudy. The temperature was 79. This is your weather radio station WNG 654 in Stillwater, operating on a frequency of 162.50 MHz. 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From the Norman Forecast Office, here is the forecast for Stillwater and surrounding area. Tonight, mostly cloudy. Lows in the lower 70s. Southeast winds 5 to 10 miles an hour. Wednesday, mostly cloudy. Showers likely with a slight chance of thunderstorms in the afternoon. Highs in the mid-80s. South winds 15 to 20 miles an hour with gusts up to 30 miles an hour. Chance of rain 70%. Wednesday night, a chance of thunderstorms. Showers likely until midnight, then showers after midnight. Locally heavy rainfall possible after midnight. Lows in the upper 60s. South winds 10 to 15 miles an hour. Chance of rain near 100%. Thursday, a slight chance of thunderstorms. Showers. Highs in the upper 70s. South winds 5 to 10 miles an hour. Chance of rain near 100%. Thursday night, showers likely with a slight chance of thunderstorms until midnight, then a chance of showers after midnight. Lows in the lower 60s. Southeast winds around 5 miles an hour, becoming north after midnight. Chance of rain 70%. Friday, mostly cloudy with a 50% chance of showers. Highs in the lower 70s. Friday night, mostly cloudy with a 20% chance of showers. Lows in the upper 50s. Saturday, mostly cloudy with a slight chance of showers in the morning, then partly sunny in the afternoon. Highs in the lower 70s. Chance of rain 20%. Saturday night, mostly cloudy until midnight, then becoming partly cloudy. Lows in the upper 50s. Sunday, mostly sunny. Highs in the upper 70s. Sunday night, clear. Lows in the mid-50s. Monday, sunny. Highs in the upper 70s. Monday night, clear.
lows in the lower 50s. Tuesday, sunny. Highs around 80. 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At Stillwater, it was mostly cloudy. The temperature was 79 degrees, the dew point 65, and the relative humidity 62%. The wind was southeast at 8 miles an hour. The pressure was 29.81 inches and steady. At Ponca City, the temperature was 76 degrees, the dew point 66, and the relative humidity 71%. The wind was southeast at 13 miles an hour, gusting to 22. The pressure was 29.80 inches and steady. At Enid, it was mostly cloudy. The temperature was 74, the dew point 69, and the relative humidity 82%. The wind was east at 8. The pressure was 29.76 inches and steady. At Guthrie, it was cloudy. The temperature was 82, the dew point 61, and the relative humidity 48%. The wind was south at 12. The pressure was 29.80 inches and steady. Observations from around the region. At Woodward, drizzle was falling, with a temperature of 72. It was mostly cloudy, with a temperature of 77 at Tulsa, and 77 at Springfield. It was cloudy, with a temperature of 71 at Wichita, 81 at Oklahoma City, and 86 at Dallas-Fort Worth. Once again at 11 p.m., at Stillwater, it was mostly cloudy. The temperature was 79. From the Norman Forecast Office, here is the forecast for Stillwater and surrounding area. Tonight, mostly cloudy. Lows in the lower 70s. Southeast winds 5 to 10 miles an hour. Wednesday, mostly cloudy. Showers likely with a slight chance of thunderstorms in the afternoon. Highs in the mid-80s. South winds 15 to 20 miles an hour with gusts up to 30 miles an hour. Chance of rain 70%. Wednesday night, a chance of thunderstorms. Showers likely until midnight, then showers after midnight. Locally heavy rainfall possible after midnight. Lows in the upper 60s. South winds 10 to 15 miles an hour. Chance of rain near 100%. Thursday, a slight chance of thunderstorms. Showers. Highs in the upper 70s. South winds 5 to 10 miles an hour. Chance of rain near 100%. Thursday night, showers likely with a slight chance of thunderstorms until midnight, then a chance of showers after midnight. Lows in the lower 60s. Southeast winds around 5 miles an hour, becoming north after midnight. Chance of rain 70%. Friday, mostly cloudy with a 50% chance of showers. Highs in the lower 70s. Friday night, mostly cloudy with a 20% chance of showers. Lows in the upper 50s. Saturday, mostly cloudy with a slight chance of showers in the morning, then partly sunny in the afternoon. Highs in the lower 70s. Chance of rain 20%. Saturday night, mostly cloudy until midnight, then becoming partly cloudy. Lows in the upper 50s. Sunday, mostly sunny. Highs in the upper 70s. Sunday night, clear. Lows in the mid-50s. Monday, sunny. Highs in the upper 70s. Monday night, clear. Lows in the lower 50s. Tuesday, sunny. Highs around 80. 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At Stillwater, it was mostly cloudy. The temperature was 79 degrees, the dew point 65, and the relative humidity 62%. The wind was southeast at 8 miles an hour. The pressure was 29.81 inches and steady. At Ponca City, the temperature was 76 degrees, the dew point 66, and the relative humidity 71%. The wind was southeast at 13 miles an hour, gusting to 22. The pressure was 29.80 inches and steady. At Enid, it was mostly cloudy. The temperature was 74, the dew point 69, and the relative humidity 82%. The wind was east at 8. The pressure was 29.76 inches and steady. At Guthrie, it was cloudy.

temperature was 82, the dew point 61, and the relative humidity 48%. The wind was south at 12. The pressure was 29.80 inches and steady. Observations from around the region. At Woodward, drizzle was falling, with a temperature of 72. It was mostly cloudy, with a temperature of 77 at Tulsa, and 77 at Springfield. It was cloudy, with a temperature of 71 at Wichita, 81 at Oklahoma City, and 86 at Dallas-Fort Worth. Once again at 11 p.m., at Stillwater, it was mostly cloudy. The temperature was 79. From the Norman Forecast Office, here is the forecast for Stillwater and surrounding area. Tonight, mostly cloudy. Lows in the lower 70s. Southeast winds 5 to 10 miles an hour. Wednesday, mostly cloudy. Showers likely with a slight chance of thunderstorms in the afternoon. Highs in the mid-80s. South winds 15 to 20 miles an hour with gusts up to 30 miles an hour. Chance of rain 70%. Wednesday night, a chance of thunderstorms. Showers likely until midnight, then showers after midnight. Locally heavy rainfall possible after midnight. Lows in the upper 60s. South winds 10 to 15 miles an hour. Chance of rain near 100%. Thursday, a slight chance of thunderstorms. Showers. Highs in the upper 70s. South winds 5 to 10 miles an hour. Chance of rain near 100%. Thursday night, showers likely with a slight chance of thunderstorms until midnight, then a chance of showers after midnight. Lows in the lower 60s. Southeast winds around 5 miles an hour, becoming north after midnight. Chance of rain 70%. Friday, mostly cloudy with a 50% chance of showers. Highs in the lower 70s. Friday night, mostly cloudy with a 20% chance of showers. Lows in the upper 50s. Saturday, mostly cloudy with a slight chance of showers in the morning, then partly sunny in the afternoon. Highs in the lower 70s. Chance of rain 20%. Saturday night, mostly cloudy until midnight, then becoming partly cloudy. Lows in the upper 50s. Sunday, mostly sunny. Highs in the upper 70s. Sunday night, clear. Lows in the mid-50s. Monday, sunny. Highs in the upper 70s. Monday night, clear. Lows in the lower 50s. Tuesday, sunny. Highs around 80. You're listening to Stillwater Weather Radio, NERA 11 p.m. weather observations. At Stillwater, it was mostly cloudy. The temperature was 79 degrees, the dew point 65, and the relative humidity 62%. The wind was southeast at 8 miles an hour. The pressure was 29.81 inches and steady. At Ponca City, the temperature was 76 degrees, the dew point 66, and the relative humidity 71%. The wind was southeast at 13 miles an hour, gusting to 22. The pressure was 29.80 inches and steady. At Enid, it was mostly cloudy. The temperature was 74, the dew point 69, and the relative humidity 82%. The wind was east at 8. The pressure was 29.76 inches and steady. At Guthrie, it was cloudy. The temperature was 82, the dew point 61, and the relative humidity 48%. The wind was south at 12. The pressure was 29.80 inches and steady. Observations from around the region. At Woodward, drizzle was falling, with a temperature of 72. It was mostly cloudy, with a temperature of 77 at Tulsa, and 77 at Springfield. It was cloudy, with a temperature of 71 at Wichita, 81 at Oklahoma City, and 86 at Dallas-Fort Worth. Once again at 11 p.m., at Stillwater, it was mostly cloudy. The temperature was 79. From the Norman Forecast Office, here is the forecast for Stillwater and surrounding area. Tonight, mostly cloudy. Lows in the lower 70s. Southeast winds 5 to 10 miles an hour. Wednesday, mostly cloudy. Showers likely with a slight chance of thunderstorms in the afternoon. Highs in the mid-80s. South winds 15 to

20 miles an hour with gusts up to 30 miles an hour. Chance of rain 70%. Wednesday night, a chance of thunderstorms. Showers likely until midnight, then showers after midnight. Locally heavy rainfall possible after midnight. Lows in the upper 60s. South winds 10 to 15 miles an hour. Chance of rain near 100%. Thursday, a slight chance of thunderstorms. Showers. Highs in the upper 70s. South winds 5 to 10 miles an hour. Chance of rain near 100%. Thursday night, showers likely with a slight chance of thunderstorms until midnight, then a chance of showers after midnight. Lows in the lower 60s. Southeast winds around 5 miles an hour, becoming north after midnight. Chance of rain 70%. Friday, mostly cloudy with a 50% chance of showers. Highs in the lower 70s. Friday night, mostly cloudy with a 20% chance of showers. Lows in the upper 50s. Saturday, mostly cloudy with a slight chance of showers in the morning, then partly sunny in the afternoon. Highs in the lower 70s. Chance of rain 20%. Saturday night, mostly cloudy until midnight, then becoming partly cloudy. Lows in the upper 50s. Sunday, mostly sunny. Highs in the upper 70s. Sunday night, clear. Lows in the mid-50s. Monday, sunny. Highs in the upper 70s. Monday night, clear. Lows in the lower 50s. Tuesday, sunny. Highs around 80. 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At Stillwater, it was mostly cloudy. The temperature was 79 degrees, the dew point 65, and the relative humidity 62%. The wind was southeast at 8 miles an hour. The pressure was 29.81 inches and steady. At Ponca City, the temperature was 76 degrees, the dew point 66, and the relative humidity 71%. The wind was southeast at 13 miles an hour, gusting to 22. The pressure was 29.80 inches and steady. At Enid, it was mostly cloudy. The temperature was 74, the dew point 69, and the relative humidity 82%. The wind was east at 8. The pressure was 29.76 inches and steady. At Guthrie, it was cloudy. The temperature was 82, the dew point 61, and the relative humidity 48%. The wind was south at 12. The pressure was 29.80 inches and steady. Observations from around the region. At Woodward, drizzle was falling, with a temperature of 72. It was mostly cloudy, with a temperature of 77 at Tulsa, and 77 at Springfield. It was cloudy, with a temperature of 71 at Wichita, 81 at Oklahoma City, and 86 at Dallas-Fort Worth. Once again at 11 p.m., at Stillwater, it was mostly cloudy. The temperature was 79. From the Norman Forecast Office, here is the forecast for Stillwater and surrounding area. Tonight, mostly cloudy. Lows in the lower 70s. Southeast winds 5 to 10 miles an hour. Wednesday, mostly cloudy. Showers likely with a slight chance of thunderstorms in the afternoon. Highs in the mid-80s. South winds 15 to 20 miles an hour with gusts up to 30 miles an hour. Chance of rain 70%. Wednesday night, a chance of thunderstorms. Showers likely until midnight, then showers after midnight. Locally heavy rainfall possible after midnight. Lows in the upper 60s. South winds 10 to 15 miles an hour. Chance of rain near 100%. Thursday, a slight chance of thunderstorms. Showers. Highs in the upper 70s. South winds 5 to 10 miles an hour. Chance of rain near 100%. Thursday night, showers likely with a slight chance of thunderstorms until midnight, then a chance of showers after midnight. Lows in the lower 60s. Southeast winds around 5.

5 miles an hour, becoming north after midnight. Chance of rain 70%. Friday, mostly cloudy with a 50% chance of showers. Highs in the lower 70s. Friday night, mostly cloudy with a 20% chance of showers. Lows in the upper 50s. Saturday, mostly cloudy with a slight chance of showers in the morning, then partly sunny in the afternoon. Highs in the lower 70s. Chance of rain 20%. Saturday night, mostly cloudy until midnight, then becoming partly cloudy. Lows in the upper 50s. Sunday, mostly sunny. Highs in the upper 70s. Sunday night, clear. Lows in the mid 50s. Monday, sunny. Highs in the upper 70s. Monday night, clear. Lows in the lower 50s. Tuesday, sunny. Highs around 80. 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At Stillwater, it was mostly cloudy. The temperature was 79 degrees, the dew point 65, and the relative humidity 62%. The wind was southeast at 8 miles an hour. The pressure was 29.81 inches and steady. At Ponca City, the temperature was 76 degrees, the dew point 66, and the relative humidity 71%. The wind was southeast at 13 miles an hour, gusting to 22. The pressure was 29.80 inches and steady. At Enid, it was mostly cloudy. The temperature was 74, the dew point 69, and the relative humidity 82%. The wind was east at 8. The pressure was 29.76 inches and steady. At Guthrie, it was cloudy. The temperature was 82, the dew point 61, and the relative humidity 48%. The wind was south at 12. The pressure was 29.80 inches and steady. Observations from around the region. At Woodward, drizzle was falling, with a temperature of 72. It was mostly cloudy, with a temperature of 77 at Tulsa, and 77 at Springfield. It was cloudy, with a temperature of 71 at Wichita, 81 at Oklahoma City, and 86 at Dallas-Fort Worth. Once again at 11 p.m., at Stillwater, it was mostly cloudy. The temperature was 79. From the Norman Forecast Office, here is the forecast for Stillwater and surrounding area. Tonight, mostly cloudy. Lows in the lower 70s. Southeast winds 5 to 10 miles an hour. Wednesday, mostly cloudy. Showers likely with a slight chance of thunderstorms in the afternoon. Highs in the mid-80s. South winds 15 to 20 miles an hour with gusts up to 30 miles an hour. Chance of rain 70%. Wednesday night, a chance of thunderstorms. Showers likely until midnight, then showers after midnight. Locally heavy rainfall possible after midnight. Lows in the upper 60s. South winds 10 to 15 miles an hour. Chance of rain near 100%. Thursday, a slight chance of thunderstorms. Showers. Highs in the upper 70s. South winds 5 to 10 miles an hour. Chance of rain near 100%. Thursday night, showers likely with a slight chance of thunderstorms until midnight, then a chance of showers after midnight. Lows in the lower 60s. Southeast winds around 5 miles an hour, becoming north after midnight. Chance of rain 70%. Friday, mostly cloudy with a 50% chance of showers. Highs in the lower 70s. Friday night, mostly cloudy with a 20% chance of showers. Lows in the upper 50s. Saturday, mostly cloudy with a slight chance of showers in the morning, then partly sunny in the afternoon. Highs in the lower 70s. Chance of rain 20%. Saturday night, mostly cloudy until midnight, then becoming partly cloudy. Lows in the upper 50s. Sunday, mostly sunny. Highs in the upper 70s. Sunday night, clear. Lows in the mid-50s. Monday, sunny. Highs in the upper 70s. Monday night, clear. Lows in the lower 50s. Tuesday, sunny. Highs around 80. 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

Tonight, mostly cloudy. Lows in the lower 70s. Southeast winds 5 to 10 miles an hour. Wednesday, mostly cloudy. Showers likely with a slight chance of thunderstorms in the afternoon. Highs in the mid-80s. South winds 15 to 20 miles an hour with gusts up to 30 miles an hour. Chance of rain 70%. Wednesday night, a chance of thunderstorms. Showers likely until midnight, then showers after midnight. Locally heavy rainfall possible after midnight. Lows in the upper 60s. South winds 10 to 15 miles an hour. Chance of rain near 100%. Thursday, a slight chance of thunderstorms. Showers. Highs in the upper 70s. South winds 5 to 10 miles an hour. Chance of rain near 100%. Thursday night, showers likely with a slight chance of thunderstorms until midnight, then a chance of showers after midnight. Lows in the lower 60s. Southeast winds around 5 miles an hour, becoming north after midnight. Chance of rain 70%. Friday, mostly cloudy with a 50% chance of showers. Highs in the lower 70s. Friday night, mostly cloudy with a 20% chance of showers. Lows in the upper 50s. Saturday, mostly cloudy with a slight chance of showers in the morning, then partly sunny in the afternoon. Highs in the lower 70s. Chance of rain 20%. Saturday night, mostly cloudy until midnight, then becoming partly cloudy. Lows in the upper 50s. Sunday, mostly sunny. Highs in the upper 70s. Sunday night, clear. Lows in the mid-50s. Monday, sunny. Highs in the upper 70s. Monday night, clear. Lows in the lower 50s. Tuesday, sunny. Highs around 80. 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At Stillwater, it was mostly cloudy. The temperature was 78 degrees, the 2.65, and the relative humidity 63%. The wind was southeast at 7 miles an hour. The pressure was 29.81 inches and steady. At Guthrie, it was mostly cloudy. The temperature was 81. The wind was south at 9. Observations from around the region. It was mostly cloudy, with a temperature of 79 at Oklahoma City, 84 at Dallas-Fort Worth, 80 at Tulsa, and 76 at Springfield. At Wichita, it was cloudy, with a temperature of 71. Once again at midnight, at Stillwater, it was mostly cloudy. The temperature was 78. From the Norman Forecast Office, here is the forecast for Stillwater and surrounding area. Tonight, mostly cloudy. Lows in the lower 70s. Southeast winds 5 to 10 miles an hour. Wednesday, mostly cloudy. Showers likely with a slight chance of thunderstorms in the afternoon. Highs in the mid-80s. South winds 15 to 20 miles an hour with gusts up to 30 miles an hour. Chance of rain 70%. Wednesday night, a chance of thunderstorms. Showers likely until midnight, then showers after midnight. Locally heavy rainfall possible after midnight. Lows in the upper 60s. South winds 10 to 15 miles an hour. Chance of rain near 100%. Thursday, a slight chance of thunderstorms. Showers. Highs in the upper 70s. South winds 5 to 10 miles an hour. Chance of rain near 100%. Thursday night, showers likely with a slight chance of thunderstorms until midnight, then a chance of showers after midnight. Lows in the lower 60s. Southeast winds around 5 miles an hour, becoming north after midnight. Chance of rain 70%. Friday, mostly cloudy with a 50% chance of showers. Highs in the lower 70s. Friday night, mostly cloudy with a 20% chance of showers. Lows in the upper 50s. Saturday, mostly cloudy with a slight chance of showers in the morning, then partly sunny in the afternoon. Highs in the lower 70s. Chance of rain 20%. Saturday night, mostly cloudy until midnight, then becoming partly cloudy. Lows in the upper 50s. Sunday, mostly sunny. Highs in the upper 70s.

Sunday night, clear. Lows in the mid-50s. Monday, sunny. Highs in the upper 70s. Monday night, clear. Lows in the lower 50s. Tuesday, sunny. Highs around 80. 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It's Stillwater. It was mostly cloudy. The temperature was 78 degrees, the dew point 65, and the relative humidity 63%. The wind was southeast at 7 miles an hour. The pressure was 29.81 inches and steady. At Guthrie, it was mostly cloudy. The temperature was 81. The wind was south at 9. Observations from around the region. It was mostly cloudy, with a temperature of 79 at Oklahoma City, 84 at Dallas-Fort Worth, 80 at Tulsa, and 76 at Springfield. At Wichita, it was cloudy, with a temperature of 71. Once again at midnight, at Stillwater, it was mostly cloudy. The temperature was 78. From the Norman Forecast Office, here is the forecast for Stillwater and surrounding area. Tonight, mostly cloudy. Lows in the lower 70s. Southeast winds 5 to 10 miles an hour. Wednesday, mostly cloudy. Showers likely with a slight chance of thunderstorms in the afternoon. Highs in the mid-80s. South winds 15 to 20 miles an hour with gusts up to 30 miles an hour. Chance of rain 70%. Wednesday night, a chance of thunderstorms. Showers likely until midnight, then showers after midnight. Locally heavy rainfall possible after midnight. Lows in the upper 60s. South winds 10 to 15 miles an hour. Chance of rain near 100%. Thursday, a slight chance of thunderstorms. Showers. Highs in the upper 70s. South winds 5 to 10 miles an hour. Chance of rain near 100%. Thursday night, showers likely with a slight chance of thunderstorms until midnight, then a chance of showers after midnight. Lows in the lower 60s. Southeast wind around 5 miles an hour, becoming north after midnight. Chance of rain 70%. Friday, mostly cloudy with a 50% chance of showers. Highs in the lower 70s. Friday night, mostly cloudy with a 20% chance of showers. Lows in the upper 50s. Saturday, mostly cloudy with a slight chance of showers in the morning, then partly sunny in the afternoon. Highs in the lower 70s. Chance of rain 20%. Saturday night, mostly cloudy until midnight, then becoming partly cloudy. Lows in the upper 50s. Sunday, mostly sunny. Highs in the upper 70s. Sunday night, clear. Lows in the mid-50s. Monday, sunny. Highs in the upper 70s. Monday night, clear. Lows in the lower 50s. Tuesday, sunny. Highs around 80. You are listening to Stillwater Weather Radio, and here are midnight weather observations. It's Stillwater. It was mostly cloudy. The temperature was 78 degrees, the dew point 65, and the relative humidity 63%. The wind was southeast at 7 miles an hour. The pressure was 29.81 inches and steady. At Guthrie, it was mostly cloudy. The temperature was 81. The wind was south at 9. Observations from around the region. At Woodward, rain was falling, with a temperature of 72. It was mostly cloudy, with a temperature of 79 at Oklahoma City, 84 at Dallas-Fort Worth, 80 at Tulsa, and 76 at Springfield. At Wichita, it was cloudy, with a temperature of 71. Once again at midnight, at Stillwater, it was mostly cloudy. The temperature was 78. From the Norman Forecast Office, here is the forecast for Stillwater and surrounding area. Tonight, mostly cloudy. Lows in the lower 70s. Southeast winds 5 to 10 miles an hour. Wednesday, mostly cloudy. Showers likely with a

Light chance of thunderstorms in the afternoon. Highs in the mid-80s. South winds 15 to 20 miles an hour with gusts up to 30 miles an hour. Chance of rain 70%. Wednesday night, a chance of thunderstorms. Showers likely until midnight, then showers after midnight. Locally heavy rainfall possible after midnight. Lows in the upper 60s. South winds 10 to 15 miles an hour. Chance of rain near 100%. Thursday, a slight chance of thunderstorms. Showers. Highs in the upper 70s. South winds 5 to 10 miles an hour. Chance of rain near 100%. Thursday night, showers likely with a slight chance of thunderstorms until midnight, then a chance of showers after midnight. Lows in the lower 60s. Southeast winds around 5 miles an hour, becoming north after midnight. Chance of rain 70%. Friday, mostly cloudy with a 50% chance of showers. Highs in the lower 70s. Friday night, mostly cloudy with a 20% chance of showers. Lows in the upper 50s. Saturday, mostly cloudy with a slight chance of showers in the morning, then partly sunny in the afternoon. Highs in the lower 70s. Chance of rain 20%. Saturday night, mostly cloudy until midnight, then becoming partly cloudy. Lows in the upper 50s. Sunday, mostly sunny. Highs in the upper 70s. Sunday night, clear. Lows in the mid-50s. Monday, sunny. Highs in the upper 70s. Monday night, clear. Lows in the lower 50s. Tuesday, sunny. Highs around 80. You're listening to Stillwater Weather Radio, and here are midnight weather observations. At Stillwater, it was mostly cloudy. The temperature was 78 degrees, the dew point 65, and the relative humidity 63%. The wind was southeast at 7 miles an hour. The pressure was 29.81 inches and steady. At Guthrie, it was mostly cloudy. The temperature was 81. The wind was south at 9. Observations from around the region. At Woodward, rain was falling, with a temperature of 72. It was mostly cloudy, with a temperature of 79 at Oklahoma City, 84 at Dallas-Fort Worth, 80 at Tulsa, and 76 at Springfield. At Wichita, it was cloudy, with a temperature of 71. Once again at midnight, at Stillwater, it was mostly cloudy. The temperature was 78. From the Norman Forecast Office, here is the forecast for Stillwater and surrounding area. Tonight, mostly cloudy. Lows in the lower 70s. Southeast winds 5 to 10 miles an hour. Wednesday, mostly cloudy. Showers likely with a slight chance of thunderstorms in the afternoon. Highs in the mid-80s. South winds 15 to 20 miles an hour with gusts up to 30 miles an hour. Chance of rain 70%. Wednesday night, a chance of thunderstorms. Showers likely until midnight, then showers after midnight. Locally heavy rainfall possible after midnight. Lows in the upper 60s. South winds 10 to 15 miles an hour. Chance of rain near 100%. Thursday, a slight chance of thunderstorms. Showers. Highs in the upper 70s. South winds 5 to 10 miles an hour. Chance of rain near 100%. Thursday night, showers likely with a slight chance of thunderstorms until midnight, then a chance of showers after midnight. Lows in the lower 60s. Southeast winds around 5 miles an hour, becoming north after midnight. Chance of rain 70%. Friday, mostly cloudy with a 50% chance of showers. Highs in the lower 70s. Friday night, mostly cloudy with a 20% chance of showers. Lows in the upper 50s. Saturday, mostly cloudy with a slight chance of showers in the morning, then partly sunny in the afternoon. Highs in the lower 70s. Chance of rain 20%. Saturday night, mostly cloudy until midnight, then becoming partly cloudy. Lows in the upper 50s. Sunday, mostly sunny. Highs in the upper 70s. Sunday night, clear. Lows in the mid-50s. Monday, sunny. Highs in the upper 70s.

Monday night, clear. Lows in the lower 50s. Tuesday, sunny. Highs around 80. You're listening to Stillwater Weather Radio, and here are midnight weather observations. At Stillwater, it was mostly cloudy. The temperature was 78 degrees, the dew point 65, and the relative humidity 63%. The wind was southeast at 7 miles an hour. The pressure was 29.81 inches and steady. At Guthrie, it was mostly cloudy. The temperature was 81. The wind was south at 9. Observations from around the region. At Woodward, rain was falling, with a temperature of 72. It was mostly cloudy, with a temperature of 79 at Oklahoma City, 84 at Dallas-Fort Worth, 80 at Tulsa, and 76 at Springfield. At Wichita, it was cloudy, with a temperature of 71. Once again at midnight, at Stillwater, it was mostly cloudy. The temperature was 78. From the Norman Forecast Office, here is the forecast for Stillwater and surrounding area. Tonight, mostly cloudy. Lows in the lower 70s. Southeast winds 5 to 10 miles an hour. Wednesday, mostly cloudy. Showers likely with a slight chance of thunderstorms in the afternoon. Highs in the mid-80s. South winds 15 to 20 miles an hour with gusts up to 30 miles an hour. Chance of rain 70%. Wednesday night, a chance of thunderstorms. Showers likely until midnight, then showers after midnight. Locally heavy rainfall possible after midnight. Lows in the upper 60s. South winds 10 to 15 miles an hour. Chance of rain near 100%. Thursday, a slight chance of thunderstorms. Showers. Highs in the upper 70s. South winds 5 to 10 miles an hour. Chance of rain near 100%. Thursday night, showers likely with a slight chance of thunderstorms until midnight, then a chance of showers after midnight. Lows in the lower 60s. Southeast winds around 5 miles an hour, becoming north after midnight. Chance of rain 70%. Friday, mostly cloudy with a 50% chance of showers. Highs in the lower 70s. Friday night, mostly cloudy with a 20% chance of showers. Lows in the upper 50s. Saturday, mostly cloudy with a slight chance of showers in the morning, then partly sunny in the afternoon. Highs in the lower 70s. Chance of rain 20%. Saturday night, mostly cloudy until midnight, then becoming partly cloudy. Lows in the upper 50s. Sunday, mostly sunny. Highs in the upper 70s. Sunday night, clear. Lows in the mid-50s. Monday, sunny. Highs in the upper 70s. Monday night, clear. Lows in the lower 50s. Tuesday, sunny. Highs around 80. You are listening to Stillwater Weather Radio, and here are midnight weather observations. At Stillwater, it was mostly cloudy. The temperature was 78 degrees, the dew point 65, and the relative humidity 63%. The wind was southeast at 7 miles an hour. The pressure was 29.81 inches and steady. At Guthrie, it was mostly cloudy. The temperature was 81. The wind was south at 9. Observations from around the region. At Woodward, rain was falling, with a temperature of 72. It was mostly cloudy, with a temperature of 79 at Oklahoma City, 84 at Dallas-Fort Worth, 80 at Tulsa, and 76 at Springfield. At Wichita, it was cloudy, with a temperature of 71. Once again at midnight, at Stillwater, it was mostly cloudy. The temperature was 78. From the Norman Forecast Office, here is the forecast for Stillwater and surrounding area. Tonight, mostly cloudy. Lows in the lower 70s. Southeast winds 5 to 10 miles an hour. Wednesday, mostly cloudy. Showers likely with a slight chance of thunderstorms in the afternoon. Highs in the mid-80s. South winds 15 to 20 miles an hour with gusts up to 30 miles an hour. Chance of rain 70%. Wednesday night, a chance of thunderstorms. Showers likely until midnight, then showers after midnight.

Night. Locally heavy rainfall possible after midnight. Lows in the upper 60s. South winds 10 to 15 miles an hour. Chance of rain near 100%. Thursday, a slight chance of thunderstorms. Showers. Highs in the upper 70s. South winds 5 to 10 miles an hour. Chance of rain near 100%. Thursday night, showers likely with a slight chance of thunderstorms until midnight, then a chance of showers after midnight. Lows in the lower 60s. Southeast wind around 5 miles an hour, becoming north after midnight. Chance of rain 70%. Friday, mostly cloudy with a 50% chance of showers. Highs in the lower 70s. Friday night, mostly cloudy with a 20% chance of showers. Lows in the upper 50s. Saturday, mostly cloudy with a slight chance of showers in the morning, then partly sunny in the afternoon. Highs in the lower 70s. Chance of rain 20%. Saturday night, mostly cloudy until midnight, then becoming partly cloudy. Lows in the upper 50s. Sunday, mostly sunny. Highs in the upper 70s. Sunday night, clear. Lows in the mid-50s. Monday, sunny. Highs in the upper 70s. Monday night, clear. Lows in the lower 50s. Tuesday, sunny. Highs around 80. 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It's Stillwater, it was mostly cloudy. The temperature was 78 degrees, the dew point 65, and the relative humidity 63%. The wind was southeast at 7 miles an hour. The pressure was 29.81 inches and steady. At Guthrie, it was mostly cloudy. The temperature was 81. The wind was south at 9. Observations from around the region. At Woodward, rain was falling, with a temperature of 72. It was mostly cloudy, with a temperature of 79 at Oklahoma City, 84 at Dallas-Fort Worth, 80 at Tulsa, and 76 at Springfield. At Wichita, it was cloudy, with a temperature of 71. Once again at midnight, at Stillwater, it was mostly cloudy. The temperature was 78. From the Norman Forecast Office, here is the forecast for Stillwater and surrounding area. Tonight, mostly cloudy. Lows in the lower 70s. Southeast winds 5 to 10 miles an hour. Wednesday, mostly cloudy. Showers likely with a slight chance of thunderstorms in the afternoon. Highs in the mid-80s. South winds 15 to 20 miles an hour with gusts up to 30 miles an hour. Chance of rain 70%. Wednesday night, a chance of thunderstorms. Showers likely until midnight, then showers after midnight. Locally heavy rainfall possible after midnight. Lows in the upper 60s. South winds 10 to 15 miles an hour. Chance of rain near 100%. Thursday, a slight chance of thunderstorms. Showers. Highs in the upper 70s. South winds 5 to 10 miles an hour. Chance of rain near 100%. Thursday night, showers likely with a slight chance of thunderstorms until midnight, then a chance of showers after midnight. Lows in the lower 60s. Southeast winds around 5 miles an hour, becoming north after midnight. Chance of rain 70%. Friday, mostly cloudy with a 50% chance of showers. Highs in the lower 70s. Friday night, mostly cloudy with a 20% chance of showers. Lows in the upper 50s. Saturday, mostly cloudy with a slight chance of showers in the morning, then cloudy with a slight chance of showers in the morning, then partly sunny in the afternoon. Highs in the lower 70s. Chance of rain 20%. Saturday night, mostly cloudy until midnight, then becoming partly cloudy. Lows in the upper 50s. Sunday, mostly sunny. Highs in the upper 70s. Sunday night, clear. Lows in the mid-50s. Monday, sunny.
highs in the upper 70s. Monday night, clear. Lows in the lower 50s. Tuesday, sunny. Highs around 80. You're listening to Stillwater Weather Radio, and here are midnight weather observations. At Stillwater, it was mostly cloudy. The temperature was 78 degrees, the dew point 65, and the relative humidity 63%. The wind was southeast at 7 miles an hour. The pressure was 29.81 inches and steady. At Guthrie, it was mostly cloudy. The temperature was 81. The wind was south at 9. Observations from around the region. At Woodward, rain was falling, with a temperature of 72. It was mostly cloudy, with a temperature of 79 at Oklahoma City, 84 at Dallas-Fort Worth, 80 at Tulsa, and 76 at Springfield. At Wichita, it was cloudy, with a temperature of 71. Once again at midnight, at Stillwater, it was mostly cloudy. The temperature was 78. From the Norman Forecast Office, here is the forecast for Stillwater and surrounding area. Tonight, mostly cloudy. Lows in the lower 70s. Southeast winds 5 to 10 miles an hour. Wednesday, mostly cloudy. Showers likely with a slight chance of thunderstorms in the afternoon. Highs in the mid-80s. South winds 15 to 20 miles an hour with gusts up to 30 miles an hour. Chance of rain 70%. Wednesday night, a chance of thunderstorms. Showers likely until midnight, then showers after midnight. Locally heavy rainfall possible after midnight. Lows in the upper 60s. South winds 10 to 15 miles an hour. Chance of rain near 100%. Thursday, a slight chance of thunderstorms. Showers. Highs in the upper 70s. South winds 5 to 10 miles an hour. Chance of rain near 100%. Thursday night, showers likely with a slight chance of thunderstorms until midnight, then a chance of showers after midnight. Lows in the lower 60s. Southeast winds around 5 miles an hour, becoming north after midnight. Chance of rain 70%. Friday, mostly cloudy with a 50% chance of showers. Highs in the lower 70s. Friday night, mostly cloudy with a 20% chance of showers. Lows in the upper 50s. Saturday, mostly cloudy with a slight chance of showers in the morning, then partly sunny in the afternoon. Highs in the lower 70s. Chance of rain 20%. Saturday night, mostly cloudy until midnight, then becoming partly cloudy. Lows in the upper 50s. Sunday, mostly sunny. Highs in the upper 70s. Sunday night, clear. Lows in the mid-50s. Monday, sunny. Highs in the upper 70s. Monday night, clear. Lows in the lower 50s. Tuesday, sunny. Highs around 80. You're listening to Stillwater Weather Radio, and here are midnight weather observations. At Stillwater, it was mostly cloudy. The temperature was 78 degrees, the dew point 65, and the relative humidity 63%. The wind was southeast at 7 miles an hour. The pressure was 29.81 inches and steady. At Guthrie, it was mostly cloudy. The temperature was 81. The wind was south at 9. Observations from around the region. At Woodward, rain was falling, with a temperature of 72. It was mostly cloudy, with a temperature of 79 at Oklahoma City, 84 at Dallas-Fort Worth, 80 at Tulsa, and 76 at Springfield. At Wichita, it was cloudy, with a temperature of 71. Once again at midnight, at Stillwater, it was mostly cloudy. The temperature was 78. From the Norman Forecast Office, here is the forecast for Stillwater and surrounding area. Tonight, mostly cloudy. Lows in the lower 70s. Southeast winds 5 to 10 miles an hour. Wednesday, mostly cloudy. Showers likely with a slight chance of thunderstorms in the afternoon. Highs in the mid-80s. South winds 15 to 20 miles an hour with gusts up to 30 miles an hour. Chance of rain 70%. Wednesday night, a chance of thunderstorms. Showers likely until midnight,
Then showers after midnight. Locally heavy rainfall possible after midnight. Lows in the upper 60s. South winds 10 to 15 miles an hour. Chance of rain near 100%. Thursday, a slight chance of thunderstorms. Showers. Highs in the upper 70s. South winds 5 to 10 miles an hour. Chance of rain near 100%. Thursday night, showers likely with a slight chance of thunderstorms until midnight, then a chance of showers after midnight. Lows in the lower 60s. Southeast winds around 5 miles an hour, becoming north after midnight. Chance of rain 70%. Friday, mostly cloudy with a 50% chance of showers. Highs in the lower 70s. Friday night, mostly cloudy with a 20% chance of showers. Lows in the upper 50s. Saturday, mostly cloudy with a slight chance of showers in the morning, then partly sunny in the afternoon. Highs in the lower 70s. Chance of rain 20%. Saturday night, mostly cloudy until midnight, then becoming partly cloudy. Lows in the upper 50s. Sunday, mostly sunny. Highs in the upper 70s. Sunday night, clear. Lows in the mid 50s. Monday, sunny. Highs in the upper 70s. Monday night, clear. Lows in the lower 50s. Tuesday, sunny. Highs around 80. You're listening to Stillwater Weather Radio, and here are midnight weather observations. At Stillwater, it was mostly cloudy. The temperature was 78 degrees, the dew point 65, and the relative humidity 63%. The wind was southeast at 7 miles an hour. The pressure was 29.81 inches and steady. At Guthrie, it was mostly cloudy. The temperature was 81. The wind was south at 9. Observations from around the region. At Woodward, rain was falling, with a temperature of 72. It was mostly cloudy, with a temperature of 79 at Oklahoma City, 84 at Dallas-Fort Worth, 80 at Tulsa, and 76 at Springfield. At Wichita, it was cloudy, with a temperature of 71. Once again at midnight, at Stillwater, it was mostly cloudy. The temperature was 78. From the Norman Forecast Office, here is the forecast for Stillwater and surrounding area. Tonight, mostly cloudy. Lows in the lower 70s. Southeast winds 5 to 10 miles an hour. Wednesday, mostly cloudy. Showers likely with a slight chance of thunderstorms in the afternoon. Highs in the mid 80s. South winds 15 to 20 miles an hour with gusts up to 30 miles an hour. Chance of rain 70%. Wednesday night, a chance of thunderstorms. Showers likely until midnight, then showers after midnight. Locally heavy rainfall possible after midnight. Lows in the upper 60s. South winds 10 to 15 miles an hour. Chance of rain near 100%. Thursday, a slight chance of thunderstorms. Showers. Highs in the upper 70s. South winds 5 to 10 miles an hour. Chance of rain near 100%. Thursday night, showers likely with a slight chance of thunderstorms until midnight, then a chance of showers after midnight. Lows in the lower 60s. Southeast winds around 5 miles an hour, becoming north after midnight. Chance of rain 70%. Friday, mostly cloudy with a 50% chance of showers. Highs in the lower 70s. Friday night, mostly cloudy with a 20% chance of showers. Lows in the upper 50s. Saturday, mostly cloudy with a slight chance of showers in the morning, then partly sunny in the afternoon. Highs in the lower 70s. Chance of rain 20%. Saturday night, mostly cloudy until midnight, then becoming partly cloudy. Lows in the upper 50s. Sunday, mostly sunny. Highs in the upper 70s. Sunday night, clear. Lows in the mid 50s. Monday, sunny. Highs in the upper 70s. Monday night, clear. Lows in the lower 50s. Tuesday, sunny. Highs around 80. You are listening to Stillwater Weather Radio, and here are midnight weather observations.
It's still water. It was mostly cloudy. The temperature was 78 degrees, the dew point 65, and the relative humidity 63%. The wind was southeast at 7 miles an hour. The pressure was 29.81 inches and steady. At Guthrie, it was mostly cloudy. The temperature was 81. The wind was south at 9. Observations from around the region. At Woodward, rain was falling, with a temperature of 72. It was mostly cloudy, with a temperature of 79 at Oklahoma City, 84 at Dallas-Fort Worth, 80 at Tulsa, and 76 at Springfield. At Wichita, it was cloudy, with a temperature of 71. Once again at midnight, at Stillwater, it was mostly cloudy. The temperature was 78. This is your weather radio station WNG 654 in Stillwater, operating on a frequency of 162.50 MHz. 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From the Norman Forecast Office, here is the forecast for Stillwater and surrounding area. Tonight, mostly cloudy. Lows in the lower 70s. Southeast winds 5 to 10 miles an hour. Wednesday, mostly cloudy. Showers likely with a slight chance of thunderstorms in the afternoon. Highs in the mid-80s. South winds 15 to 20 miles an hour with gusts up to 30 miles an hour. Chance of rain 70%. Wednesday night, a chance of thunderstorms. Showers likely until midnight, then showers after midnight. Locally heavy rainfall possible after midnight. Lows in the upper 60s. South winds 10 to 15 miles an hour. Chance of rain near 100%. Thursday, a slight chance of thunderstorms. Showers. Highs in the upper 70s. South winds 5 to 10 miles an hour. Chance of rain near 100%. Thursday night, showers likely with a slight chance of thunderstorms until midnight, then a chance of showers after midnight. Lows in the lower 60s. Southeast winds around 5 miles an hour, becoming north after midnight. Chance of rain 70%. Friday, mostly cloudy with a 50% chance of showers. Highs in the lower 70s. Friday night, mostly cloudy with a 20% chance of showers. Lows in the upper 50s. Saturday, mostly cloudy with a slight chance of showers in the morning, then partly sunny in the afternoon. Highs in the lower 70s. Chance of rain 20%. Saturday night, mostly cloudy until midnight, then becoming partly cloudy. Lows in the upper 50s. Sunday, mostly sunny. Highs in the upper 70s. Sunday night, clear. Lows in the mid-50s. Monday, sunny. Highs in the upper 70s. Monday night, clear. Lows in the lower 50s. Tuesday, sunny. Highs around 80. You are listening to Stillwater Weather Radio, and here are midnight weather observations. At Stillwater, it was mostly cloudy. The temperature was 78 degrees, the dew point 65, and the relative humidity 63%. The wind was southeast at 7 miles an hour. The pressure was 29.81 inches and steady. At Guthrie, it was mostly cloudy. The temperature was 81. The wind was south at 9. Observations from around the region. At Woodward, rain was falling, with a temperature of 72. It was mostly cloudy, with a temperature of 79 at Oklahoma City, 84 at Dallas-Fort Worth, 80 at Tulsa, and 76 at Springfield. At Wichita, it was cloudy, with a temperature of 71. Once again at midnight, at Stillwater, it was mostly cloudy. The temperature was 78. From the Norman Forecast Office, here is the forecast for Stillwater and surrounding area. Tonight, mostly cloudy. Lows in the lower 70s. Southeast winds 5 to 10 miles an hour. Wednesday, mostly cloudy. Showers likely with a slight chance of thunderstorms in the afternoon. Highs in the mid-80s. South winds 15 to 20 miles an hour with gusts up to 30 miles an hour. Chance of rain 70%. Wednesday night, a chance of thunderstorms.
showers likely until midnight, then showers after midnight. Locally heavy rainfall possible after midnight. Lows in the upper 60s. South winds 10 to 15 miles an hour. Chance of rain near 100%. Thursday, a slight chance of thunderstorms. Showers. Highs in the upper 70s. South winds 5 to 10 miles an hour. Chance of rain near 100%. Thursday night, showers likely with a slight chance of thunderstorms until midnight, then a chance of showers after midnight. Lows in the lower 60s. Southeast winds around 5 miles an hour, becoming north after midnight. Chance of rain 70%. Friday, mostly cloudy with a 50% chance of showers. Highs in the lower 70s. Friday night, mostly cloudy with a 20% chance of showers. Lows in the upper 50s. Saturday, mostly cloudy with a slight chance of showers in the morning, then partly sunny in the afternoon. Highs in the lower 70s. Chance of rain 20%. Saturday night, mostly cloudy until midnight, then becoming partly cloudy. Lows in the upper 50s. Sunday, mostly sunny. Highs in the upper 70s. Sunday night, clear. Lows in the mid-50s. Monday, sunny. Highs in the upper 70s. Monday night, clear. Lows in the lower 50s. Tuesday, sunny. Highs around 80. 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It's Stillwater, it was mostly cloudy. The temperature was 78 degrees, the dew point 65, and the relative humidity 63%. The wind was southeast at 7 miles an hour. The pressure was 29.81 inches and steady. At Guthrie, it was mostly cloudy. The temperature was 81. The wind was south at 9. Observations from around the region. At Woodward, rain was falling, with a temperature of 72. It was mostly cloudy, with a temperature of 79 at Oklahoma City, 84 at Dallas-Fort Worth, 80 at Tulsa, and 76 at Springfield. At Wichita, it was cloudy, with a temperature of 71. Once again at midnight, at Stillwater, it was mostly cloudy. The temperature was 78. From the Norman Forecast Office, here is the forecast for Stillwater and surrounding area. Tonight, mostly cloudy. Lows in the lower 70s. Southeast winds 5 to 10 miles an hour. Wednesday, mostly cloudy. Showers likely with a slight chance of thunderstorms in the afternoon. Highs in the mid-80s. South winds 15 to 20 miles an hour with gusts up to 30 miles an hour. Chance of rain 70%. Wednesday night, a chance of thunderstorms. Showers likely until midnight, then showers after midnight. Locally heavy rainfall possible after midnight. Lows in the upper 60s. South winds 10 to 15 miles an hour. Chance of rain near 100%. Thursday, a slight chance of thunderstorms. Showers. Highs in the upper 70s. South winds 5 to 10 miles an hour. Chance of rain near 100%. Thursday night, showers likely with a slight chance of thunderstorms until midnight, then a chance of showers after midnight. Lows in the lower 60s. Southeast winds around 5 miles an hour, becoming north after midnight. Chance of rain 70%. Friday, mostly cloudy with a 50% chance of showers. Highs in the lower 70s. Friday night, mostly cloudy with a 20% chance of showers. Lows in the upper 50s. Saturday, mostly cloudy with a slight chance of showers in the morning, then partly sunny in the afternoon. Highs in the lower 70s. Chance of rain 20%. Saturday night, mostly cloudy until midnight, then becoming partly cloudy. Lows in the upper 50s. Sunday, mostly sunny. Highs in the upper 70s. Sunday night, clear. Lows in the mid-50s. Monday, sunny. Highs in the upper 70s. Monday night, clear. Lows in the lower 50s. Tuesday, sunny. Highs around 80. 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
It's still water. It was mostly cloudy. The temperature was 78 degrees, the dew point 60.

65, and the relative humidity 63%. The wind was southeast at 7 miles an hour. The pressure was 29.81 inches and steady. At Guthrie, it was mostly cloudy. The temperature was 81. The wind was south at 9. Observations from around the region. At Woodward, rain was falling with a temperature of 72. It was mostly cloudy with a temperature of 79 at Oklahoma City, 84 at Dallas-Fort Worth, 80 at Tulsa, and 76 at Springfield. At Wichita, it was cloudy with a temperature of 71. Once again at midnight, at Stillwater, it was mostly cloudy. The temperature was 78. From the Norman Forecast Office, here is the forecast for Stillwater and surrounding area. Tonight, mostly cloudy. Lows in the lower 70s. Southeast winds 5 to 10 miles an hour. Wednesday, mostly cloudy. Showers likely with a slight chance of thunderstorms in the afternoon. Highs in the mid-80s. South winds 15 to 20 miles an hour with gusts up to 30 miles an hour. Chance of rain 70%. Wednesday night, a chance of thunderstorms. Showers likely until midnight, then showers after midnight. Locally heavy rainfall possible after midnight. Lows in the upper 60s. South winds 10 to 15 miles an hour. Chance of rain near 100%. Thursday, a slight chance of thunderstorms. Showers. Highs in the upper 70s. South winds 5 to 10 miles an hour. Chance of rain near 100%. Thursday night, showers likely with a slight chance of thunderstorms until midnight, then a chance of showers after midnight. Lows in the lower 60s. Southeast winds around 5 miles an hour, becoming north after midnight. Chance of rain 70%. Friday, mostly cloudy with a 50% chance of showers. Highs in the lower 70s. Friday night, mostly cloudy with a 20% chance of showers. Lows in the upper 50s. Saturday, mostly cloudy with a slight chance of showers in the morning, then partly sunny in the afternoon. Highs in the lower 70s. Chance of rain 20%. Saturday night, mostly cloudy until midnight, then becoming partly cloudy. Lows in the upper 50s. Sunday, mostly sunny. Highs in the upper 70s. Sunday night, clear. Lows in the mid-50s. Monday, sunny. Highs in the upper 70s. Monday night, clear. Lows in the lower 50s. Tuesday, sunny. Highs around 80. You're listening to Stillwater Weather Radio, and here are midnight weather observations. At Stillwater, it was mostly cloudy. The temperature was 78 degrees. The dew point 65, and the relative humidity 63%. The wind was southeast at 7 miles an hour. The pressure was 29.81 inches and steady. At Guthrie, it was mostly cloudy. The temperature was 81. The wind was south at 9. Observations from around the region. At Woodward, rain was falling with a temperature of 72. It was mostly cloudy, with a temperature of 79 at Oklahoma City, 84 at Dallas-Fort Worth, 80 at Tulsa, and 76 at Springfield. At Wichita, it was cloudy, with a temperature of 71. Once again at midnight, at Stillwater, it was mostly cloudy. The temperature was 78. From the Norman Forecast Office, here is the forecast for Stillwater and surrounding area. Tonight, mostly cloudy. Lows in the lower 70s. Southeast winds 5 to 10 miles an hour. Wednesday, mostly cloudy. Showers likely with a slight chance of thunderstorms in the afternoon. Highs in the mid-80s. South winds 15 to 20 miles an hour with gusts up to 30 miles an hour. Chance of rain 70%. Wednesday night, a chance of thunderstorms. Showers likely until midnight, then showers after midnight. Locally heavy rainfall possible after midnight. Lows in the upper 60s. South winds 10 to 15 miles an hour. Chance of rain near 100%. Thursday, a slight chance of thunderstorms. Showers. Highs in the upper 70s.
south winds 5 to 10 miles an hour. Chance of rain near 100%. Thursday night, showers likely with a slight chance of thunderstorms until midnight, then a chance of showers after midnight. Lows in the lower 60s. Southeast winds around 5 miles an hour, becoming north after midnight. Chance of rain 70%. Friday, mostly cloudy with a 50% chance of showers. Highs in the lower 70s. Friday night, mostly cloudy with a 20% chance of showers. Lows in the upper 50s. Saturday, mostly cloudy with a slight chance of showers in the morning, then partly sunny in the afternoon. Highs in the lower 70s. Chance of rain 20%. Saturday night, mostly cloudy until midnight, then becoming partly cloudy. Lows in the upper 50s. Sunday, mostly sunny. Highs in the upper 70s. Sunday night, clear. Lows in the mid-50s. Monday, sunny. Highs in the upper 70s. Monday night, clear. Lows in the lower 50s. Tuesday, sunny. Highs around 80. 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At Stillwater, it was mostly cloudy. The temperature was 78 degrees, the dew point 65, and the relative humidity 63%. The wind was southeast at 7 miles an hour. The pressure was 29.81 inches and steady. At Guthrie, it was mostly cloudy. The temperature was 81. The wind was south at 9. Observations from around the region. At Woodward, rain was falling, with a temperature of 72. It was mostly cloudy, with a temperature of 79 at Oklahoma City, 84 at Dallas-Fort Worth, 80 at Tulsa, and 76 at Springfield. At Wichita, it was cloudy, with a temperature of 71. Once again at midnight, at Stillwater, it was mostly cloudy. The temperature was 78. From the Norman Forecast Office, here is the forecast for Stillwater and surrounding area. Tonight, mostly cloudy. Lows in the lower 70s. Southeast winds 5 to 10 miles an hour. Wednesday, mostly cloudy. Showers likely with a slight chance of thunderstorms in the afternoon. Highs in the mid-80s. South winds 15 to 20 miles an hour with gusts up to 30 miles an hour. Chance of rain 70%. Wednesday night, a chance of thunderstorms. Showers likely until midnight, then showers after midnight. Locally heavy rainfall possible after midnight. Lows in the upper 60s. South winds 10 to 15 miles an hour. Chance of rain near 100%. Thursday, a slight chance of thunderstorms. Showers. Highs in the upper 70s. South winds 5 to 10 miles an hour. Chance of rain near 100%. Thursday night, showers likely with a slight chance of thunderstorms until midnight, then a chance of showers after midnight. Lows in the lower 60s. Southeast winds around 5 miles an hour, becoming north after midnight. Chance of rain 70%. Friday, mostly cloudy with a 50% chance of showers. Highs in the lower 70s. Friday night, mostly cloudy with a 20% chance of showers. Lows in the upper 50s. Saturday, mostly cloudy with a slight chance of showers in the morning, then partly sunny in the afternoon. Highs in the lower 70s. Chance of rain 20%. Saturday night, mostly cloudy until midnight, then becoming partly cloudy. Lows in the upper 50s. Sunday, mostly sunny. Highs in the upper 70s. Sunday night, clear. Lows in the mid-50s. Monday, sunny. Highs in the upper 70s. Monday night, clear. Lows in the lower 50s. Tuesday, sunny. Highs around 80. You're listening to Stillwater Weather Radio, and here are midnight weather observations. At Stillwater, it was mostly cloudy. The temperature was 78 degrees, the dew point 65,
and the relative humidity 63%. The wind was southeast at 7 miles an hour. The pressure was 29.81 inches and steady. At Guthrie, it was mostly cloudy. The temperature was 81. The wind was south at 9. Observations from around the region. At Woodward, rain was falling with a temperature of 72. It was mostly cloudy with a temperature of 79 at Oklahoma City, 84 at Dallas-Fort Worth, 80 at Tulsa, and 76 at Springfield. At Wichita, it was cloudy with a temperature of 71. Once again at midnight, at Stillwater, it was mostly cloudy. The temperature was 78. From the Norman Forecast Office, here is the forecast for Stillwater and surrounding area. Tonight, mostly cloudy. Lows in the lower 70s. Southeast winds 5 to 10 miles an hour. Wednesday, mostly cloudy. Showers likely with a slight chance of thunderstorms in the afternoon. Highs in the mid-80s. South winds 15 to 20 miles an hour with gusts up to 30 miles an hour. Chance of rain 70%. Wednesday night, a chance of thunderstorms. Showers likely until midnight, then showers after midnight. Locally heavy rainfall possible after midnight. Lows in the upper 60s. South winds 10 to 15 miles an hour. Chance of rain near 100%. Thursday, a slight chance of thunderstorms. Showers. Highs in the upper 70s. South winds 5 to 10 miles an hour. Chance of rain near 100%. Thursday night, showers likely with a slight chance of thunderstorms until midnight, then a chance of showers after midnight. Lows in the lower 60s. Southeast winds around 5 miles an hour, becoming north after midnight. Chance of rain 70%. Friday, mostly cloudy with a 50% chance of showers. Highs in the lower 70s. Friday night, mostly cloudy with a 20% chance of showers. Lows in the upper 50s. Saturday, mostly cloudy with a slight chance of showers in the morning, then partly sunny in the afternoon. Highs in the lower 70s. Chance of rain 20%. Saturday night, mostly cloudy until midnight, then becoming partly cloudy. Lows in the upper 50s. Sunday, mostly sunny. Highs in the upper 70s. Sunday night, clear. Lows in the mid-50s. Monday, sunny. Highs in the upper 70s. Monday night, clear. Lows in the lower 50s. Tuesday, sunny. Highs around 80. You are listening to Stillwater Weather Radio, and here are midnight weather observations. At Stillwater, it was mostly cloudy. The temperature was 78 degrees, the dew point 65, and the relative humidity 63%. The wind was southeast at 7 miles an hour. The pressure was 29.81 inches and steady. At Guthrie, it was mostly cloudy. The temperature was 81. The wind was south at 9. Observations from around the region. At Woodward, rain was falling with a temperature of 72. It was mostly cloudy with a temperature of 79 at Oklahoma City, 84 at Dallas-Fort Worth, 80 at Tulsa, and 76 at Springfield. At Wichita, it was cloudy with a temperature of 71. Once again at midnight, at Stillwater, it was mostly cloudy. The temperature was 78. From the Norman Forecast Office, here is the forecast for Stillwater and surrounding area. Tonight, mostly cloudy. Lows in the lower 70s. Southeast winds 5 to 10 miles an hour. Wednesday, mostly cloudy. Showers likely with a slight chance of thunderstorms in the afternoon. Highs in the mid-80s. South winds 15 to 20 miles an hour with gusts up to 30 miles an hour. Chance of rain 70%. Wednesday night, a chance of thunderstorms. Showers likely until midnight, then showers after midnight. Locally heavy rainfall possible after midnight. Lows in the upper 60s. South winds 10 to 15 miles an hour. Chance of rain near 100%. Thursday, a slight chance of thunderstorms. Showers. Highs in the upper 70s. South winds 5 to 10 miles an hour.
chance of rain near 100%.

Sunday, mostly sunny. Highs in the upper 70s. Sunday night, clear. Lows in the mid-50s. Monday, sunny. Highs in the upper 70s. Monday night, clear. Lows in the lower 50s. Tuesday, sunny. Highs around 80. You're listening to Stillwater Weather Radio, and here are 1 a.m. weather observations. At Stillwater, it was mostly cloudy. The temperature was 79 degrees, the dew point 63, and the relative humidity 57%. The wind was south at 10 miles an hour. The pressure was 29.79 inches and falling. At Ponca City, it was cloudy. The temperature was 76, the dew point 65, and the relative humidity 68%. The wind was southeast at 12. The pressure was 29.79 inches and falling. At Guthrie, it was mostly cloudy. The temperature was 80, the dew point 61, and the relative humidity 52%. The wind was south at 12. The pressure was 29.79 inches and falling. Observations from around the region. It was mostly cloudy, with a temperature of 79 at Oklahoma City, 83 at Dallas-Fort Worth, 80 at Tulsa, and 75 at Springfield. At Wichita, it was cloudy, with a temperature of 71. Once again at 1 a.m., at Stillwater, it was mostly cloudy. The temperature was 79. From the Norman Forecast Office, here is the forecast for Stillwater and surrounding area. Tonight, mostly cloudy. Lows in the lower 70s. Southeast winds 5 to 10 miles an hour. Wednesday, mostly cloudy. Showers likely with a slight chance of thunderstorms in the afternoon. Highs in the mid-80s. South winds 15 to 20 miles an hour with gusts up to 30 miles an hour. Chance of rain 70%. Wednesday night, a chance of thunderstorms. Showers likely until midnight, then showers after midnight. Locally heavy rainfall possible after midnight. Lows in the upper 60s. South winds 10 to 15 miles an hour. Chance of rain near 100%. Thursday, a slight chance of thunderstorms. Showers. Highs in the upper 70s. South winds 5 to 10 miles an hour. Chance of rain near 100%. Thursday night, showers likely with a slight chance of thunderstorms until midnight, then a chance of showers after midnight. Lows in the lower 60s. Southeast winds around 5 miles an hour, becoming north after midnight. Chance of rain 70%. Friday, mostly cloudy with a 50% chance of showers. Highs in the lower 70s. Friday night, mostly cloudy with a 20% chance of showers. Lows in the upper 50s. Saturday, mostly cloudy with a slight chance of showers in the morning, then partly sunny in the afternoon. Highs in the lower 70s. Chance of rain 20%. Saturday night, mostly cloudy until midnight, then becoming partly cloudy. Lows in the upper 50s. Sunday, mostly sunny. Highs in the upper 70s. Sunday night, clear. Lows in the mid-50s. Monday, sunny. Highs in the upper 70s. Monday night, clear. Lows in the lower 50s. Tuesday, sunny. Highs around 80. You're listening to Stillwater Weather Radio, and here are 1 a.m. weather observations. At Stillwater, it was mostly cloudy. The temperature was 79 degrees, the dew point 63, and the relative humidity 57%. The wind was south at 10 miles an hour. The pressure was 29.79 inches and falling. At Ponca City, it was cloudy. The temperature was 76, the dew point 65, and the relative humidity 68%. The wind was southeast at 12. The pressure was 29.79 inches and falling. At Guthrie, it was mostly cloudy. The temperature was 80, the dew point 61, and the relative humidity 52%. The wind was south at 12. The pressure was 29.79 inches and falling. Observations from around the region. It was mostly cloudy, with a temperature of 79 at Oklahoma City, 83 at Dallas-Fort Worth, 80 at Tulsa, and 75 at Springfield.

At Wichita, it was cloudy, with a temperature of 71. Once again at 1 a.m., at Stillwater, it was mostly cloudy. The temperature was 79. This is your weather radio station WNG654 in Stillwater, operating on a frequency of 162.50 MHz. 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From the Norman Forecast Office, here is the forecast for Stillwater and surrounding area. Tonight, mostly cloudy. Lows in the lower 70s. Southeast winds 5 to 10 miles an hour. Wednesday, mostly cloudy. Showers likely with a slight chance of thunderstorms in the afternoon. Highs in the mid-80s. South winds 15 to 20 miles an hour with gusts up to 30 miles an hour. Chance of rain 70%. Wednesday night, a chance of thunderstorms. Showers likely until midnight, then showers after midnight. Locally heavy rainfall possible after midnight. Lows in the upper 60s. South winds 10 to 15 miles an hour. Chance of rain near 100%. Thursday, a slight chance of thunderstorms. Showers. Highs in the upper 70s. South winds 5 to 10 miles an hour. Chance of rain near 100%. Thursday night, showers likely with a slight chance of thunderstorms until midnight, then a chance of showers after midnight. Lows in the lower 60s. Southeast winds around 5 miles an hour, becoming north after midnight. Chance of rain 70%. Friday, mostly cloudy with a 50% chance of showers. Highs in the lower 70s. Friday night, mostly cloudy with a 20% chance of showers. Lows in the upper 50s. Saturday, mostly cloudy with a slight chance of showers in the morning, then partly sunny in the afternoon. Highs in the lower 70s. Chance of rain 20%. Saturday night, mostly cloudy until midnight, then becoming partly cloudy. Lows in the upper 50s. Sunday, mostly sunny. Highs in the upper 70s. Sunday night, clear. Lows in the mid-50s. Monday, sunny. Highs in the upper 70s. Monday night, clear. Lows in the lower 50s. Tuesday, sunny. Highs around 80. You're listening to Stillwater Weather Radio, and here are 1 a.m. weather observations. At Stillwater, it was mostly cloudy. The temperature was 79 degrees, the dew point 63, and the relative humidity 57%. The wind was south at 10 miles an hour. The pressure was 29.79 inches and falling. At Ponca City, it was cloudy. The temperature was 76, the dew point 65, and the relative humidity 68%. The wind was southeast at 12. The pressure was 29.79 inches and falling. At Enid, it was cloudy. The temperature was 75, the dew point 67, and the relative humidity 77%. The wind was southeast at 10. The pressure was 29.75 inches and falling. At Guthrie, it was mostly cloudy. The temperature was 80, the dew point 61, and the relative humidity 52%. The wind was south at 12. The pressure was 29.79 inches and falling. Observations from around the region. At Woodward, fog was reported with a temperature of 72. It was mostly cloudy with a temperature of 79 at Oklahoma City, 83 at Dallas-Fort Worth, 80 at Tulsa, and 75 at Springfield. At Wichita, it was cloudy with a temperature of 71. Once again at 1 a.m., at Stillwater, it was mostly cloudy. The temperature was 79. From the Norman Forecast Office, here is the forecast for Stillwater and surrounding area. Tonight, mostly cloudy. Lows in the lower 70s. Southeast winds 5 to 10 miles an hour. Wednesday, mostly cloudy. Showers likely with a slight chance of thunderstorms in the afternoon. Highs in the mid-80s. South winds 15 to 20 miles an hour with gusts up to 30 miles an hour. Chance of rain 70%. Wednesday night, a chance of thunderstorms. Showers likely until midnight, then showers after midnight.

locally heavy rainfall possible after midnight. Lows in the upper 60s. South winds 10 to 15 miles an hour. Chance of rain near 100%. Thursday, a slight chance of thunderstorms. Showers. Highs in the upper 70s. South winds 5 to 10 miles an hour. Chance of rain near 100%. Thursday night, showers likely with a slight chance of thunderstorms until midnight, then a chance of showers after midnight. Lows in the lower 60s. Southeast winds around 5 miles an hour, becoming north after midnight. Chance of rain 70%. Friday, mostly cloudy with a 50% chance of showers. Highs in the lower 70s. Friday night, mostly cloudy with a 20% chance of showers. Lows in the upper 50s. Saturday, mostly cloudy with a slight chance of showers in the morning, then partly sunny in the afternoon. Highs in the lower 70s. Chance of rain 20%. Saturday night, mostly cloudy until midnight, then becoming partly cloudy. Lows in the upper 50s. Sunday, mostly sunny. Highs in the upper 70s. Sunday night, clear. Lows in the mid-50s. Monday, sunny. Highs in the upper 70s. Monday night, clear. Lows in the lower 50s. Tuesday, sunny. Highs around 80. You are listening to Stillwater Weather Radio, and here are 1 a.m. weather observations. At Stillwater, it was mostly cloudy. The temperature was 79 degrees, the dew point 63, and the relative humidity 57%. The wind was south at 10 miles an hour. The pressure was 29.79 inches and falling. At Ponca City, it was cloudy. The temperature was 76, the dew point 65, and the relative humidity 68%. The wind was southeast at 12. The pressure was 29.79 inches and falling. At Enid, it was cloudy. The temperature was 75, the dew point 67, and the relative humidity 77%. The wind was southeast at 10. The pressure was 29.75 inches and falling. At Guthrie, it was mostly cloudy. The temperature was 80, the dew point 61, and the relative humidity 52%. The wind was south at 12. The pressure was 29.79 inches and falling. Observations from around the region. At Woodward, fog was reported, with a temperature of 72. It was mostly cloudy, with a temperature of 79 at Oklahoma City, 83 at Dallas-Fort Worth, 80 at Tulsa, and 75 at Springfield. At Wichita, it was cloudy, with a temperature of 71. Once again at 1 a.m., at Stillwater, it was mostly cloudy. The temperature was 79. From the Norman Forecast Office, here is the forecast for Stillwater and surrounding area. Tonight, mostly cloudy. Lows in the lower 70s. Southeast winds 5 to 10 miles an hour. Wednesday, mostly cloudy. Showers likely with a slight chance of thunderstorms in the afternoon. Highs in the mid-80s. South winds 15 to 20 miles an hour with gusts up to 30 miles an hour. Chance of rain 70%. Wednesday night, a chance of thunderstorms. Showers likely until midnight, then showers after midnight. Locally heavy rainfall possible after midnight. Lows in the upper 60s. South winds 10 to 15 miles an hour. Chance of rain near 100%. Thursday, a slight chance of thunderstorms. Showers. Highs in the upper 70s. South winds 5 to 10 miles an hour. Chance of rain near 100%. Thursday night, showers likely with a slight chance of thunderstorms until midnight, then a chance of showers after midnight. Lows in the lower 60s. Southeast wind around 5 miles an hour, becoming north after midnight. Chance of rain 70%. Friday, mostly cloudy with a 50% chance of showers. Highs in the lower 70s. Friday night, mostly cloudy with a 20% chance of showers. Lows in the upper 50s. Saturday, mostly cloudy with a slight chance of showers in the morning, then partly sunny in the afternoon. Highs in the lower 70s. Chance of rain 20%. Saturday night.

mostly cloudy until midnight, then becoming partly cloudy. Lows in the upper 50s. Sunday, mostly sunny. Highs in the upper 70s. Sunday night, clear. Lows in the mid 50s. Monday, sunny. Highs in the upper 70s. Monday night, clear. Lows in the lower 50s. Tuesday, sunny. Highs around 80. You're listening to Stillwater Weather Radio, and here are 1 a.m. weather observations. At Stillwater, it was mostly cloudy. The temperature was 79 degrees, the dew point 63, and the relative humidity 57%. The wind was south at 10 miles an hour. The pressure was 29.79 inches and falling. At Ponca City, it was cloudy. The temperature was 76, the dew point 65, and the relative humidity 68%. The wind was southeast at 12. The pressure was 29.79 inches and falling. At Enid, it was cloudy. The temperature was 75, the dew point 67, and the relative humidity 77%. The wind was southeast at 10. The pressure was 29.75 inches and falling. At Guthrie, it was mostly cloudy. The temperature was 80, the dew point 61, and the relative humidity 52%. The wind was south at 12. The pressure was 29.79 inches and falling. Observations from around the region. At Woodward, fog was reported with a temperature of 72. It was mostly cloudy with a temperature of 79 at Oklahoma City, 83 at Dallas-Fort Worth, 80 at Tulsa, and 75 at Springfield. At Wichita, it was cloudy with a temperature of 71. Once again at 1 a.m., at Stillwater, it was mostly cloudy. The temperature was 79. From the Norman Forecast Office, here is the forecast for Stillwater and surrounding area. Tonight, mostly cloudy. Lows in the lower 70s. Southeast winds 5 to 10 miles an hour. Wednesday, mostly cloudy. Showers likely with a slight chance of thunderstorms in the afternoon. Highs in the mid-80s. South winds 15 to 20 miles an hour with gusts up to 30 miles an hour. Chance of rain 70%. Wednesday night, a chance of thunderstorms. Showers likely until midnight, then showers after midnight. Locally heavy rainfall possible after midnight. Lows in the upper 60s. South winds 10 to 15 miles an hour. Chance of rain near 100%. Thursday, a slight chance of thunderstorms. Showers. Highs in the upper 70s. South winds 5 to 10 miles an hour. Chance of rain near 100%. Thursday night, showers likely with a slight chance of thunderstorms until midnight, then a chance of showers after midnight. Lows in the lower 60s. Southeast winds around 5 miles an hour, becoming north after midnight. Chance of rain 70%. Friday, mostly cloudy with a 50% chance of showers. Highs in the lower 70s. Friday night, mostly cloudy with a 20% chance of showers. Lows in the upper 50s. Saturday, mostly cloudy with a slight chance of showers in the morning, then partly sunny in the afternoon. Highs in the lower 70s. Chance of rain 20%. Saturday night, mostly cloudy until midnight, then becoming partly cloudy. Lows in the upper 50s. Sunday, mostly sunny. Highs in the upper 70s. Sunday night, clear. Lows in the mid 50s. Monday, sunny. Highs in the upper 70s. Monday night, clear. Lows in the lower 50s. Tuesday, sunny. Highs around 80. You're listening to Stillwater Weather Radio, and here are 1 a.m. weather observations. At Stillwater, it was mostly cloudy. The temperature was 79 degrees, the dew point 63, and the relative humidity 57%. The wind was south at 10 miles an hour. The pressure was 29.79 inches and falling. At Ponca City, it was cloudy. The temperature was 76, the dew point 65, and the relative humidity 68%. The wind was southeast at 12. The pressure was 29.79 inches and falling.

and Enid, it was cloudy. The temperature was 75, the dew point 67, and the relative humidity 77%. The wind was southeast at 10. The pressure was 29.75 inches and falling. At Guthrie, it was mostly cloudy. The temperature was 80, the dew point 61, and the relative humidity 52%. The wind was south at 12. The pressure was 29.79 inches and falling. Observations from around the region. At Woodward, fog was reported with a temperature of 72. It was mostly cloudy with a temperature of 79 at Oklahoma City, 83 at Dallas-Fort Worth, 80 at Tulsa, and 75 at Springfield. At Wichita, it was cloudy with a temperature of 71. Once again at 1 a.m., at Stillwater, it was mostly cloudy. The temperature was 79. This is your weather radio station WNG654 in Stillwater, operating on a frequency of 162.50 MHz. Programming originates from the National Weather Service Forecast Office in Norman, Oklahoma. From the Norman Forecast Office, here is the forecast for Stillwater and surrounding area. Tonight, mostly cloudy. Lows in the lower 70s. Southeast winds 5 to 10 miles an hour. Wednesday, mostly cloudy. Showers likely with a slight chance of thunderstorms in the afternoon. Highs in the mid-80s. South winds 15 to 20 miles an hour with gusts up to 30 miles an hour. Chance of rain 70%. Wednesday night, a chance of thunderstorms. Showers likely until midnight, then showers after midnight. Locally heavy rainfall possible after midnight. Lows in the upper 60s. South winds 10 to 15 miles an hour. Chance of rain near 100%. Thursday, a slight chance of thunderstorms. Showers. Highs in the upper 70s. South winds 5 to 10 miles an hour. Chance of rain near 100%. Thursday night, showers likely with a slight chance of thunderstorms until midnight, then a chance of showers after midnight. Lows in the lower 60s. Southeast winds around 5 miles an hour, becoming north after midnight. Chance of rain 70%. Friday, mostly cloudy with a 50% chance of showers. Highs in the lower 70s. Friday night, mostly cloudy with a 20% chance of showers. Lows in the upper 50s. Saturday, mostly cloudy with a slight chance of showers in the morning, then partly sunny in the afternoon. Highs in the lower 70s. Chance of rain 20%. Saturday night, mostly cloudy until midnight, then becoming partly cloudy. Lows in the upper 50s. Sunday, mostly sunny. Highs in the upper 70s. Sunday night, clear. Lows in the mid-50s. Monday, sunny. Highs in the upper 70s. Monday night, clear. Lows in the lower 50s. Tuesday, sunny. Highs around 80. 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At Stillwater, it was mostly cloudy. The temperature was 79. You're listening to Stillwater Weather Radio, and here are 1 a.m. weather observations. At Stillwater, it was mostly cloudy. The temperature was 79 degrees, the dew point 63, and the relative humidity 57%. The wind was south at 10 miles an hour. The pressure was 29.79 inches and falling. At Ponca City, it was cloudy. The temperature was 76, the dew point 65, and the relative humidity 68%. The wind was southeast at 12. The pressure was 29.79 inches and falling. At Enid, it was cloudy. The temperature was 75, the dew point 67, and the relative humidity 77%. The wind was southeast at 10. The pressure was 29.75 inches and falling. At Guthrie, it was mostly cloudy. The temperature was 80, the dew point 61, and the relative humidity 52%. The wind was south at 12. The pressure was 29.79 inches and falling. Observations from around the region. At Woodward, fog was reported with a temperature of 72. It was mostly cloudy with a temperature of

79 at Oklahoma City, 83 at Dallas-Fort Worth, 80 at Tulsa, and 75 at Springfield. At Wichita, it was cloudy, with a temperature of 71. Once again at 1 a.m., at Stillwater, it was mostly cloudy. The temperature was 79. From the Norman Forecast Office, here is the forecast for Stillwater and surrounding area. Tonight, mostly cloudy. Lows in the lower 70s. Southeast winds 5 to 10 miles an hour. Wednesday, mostly cloudy. Showers likely with a slight chance of thunderstorms in the afternoon. Highs in the mid-80s. South winds 15 to 20 miles an hour with gusts up to 30 miles an hour. Chance of rain 70%. Wednesday night, a chance of thunderstorms. Showers likely until midnight, then showers after midnight. Locally heavy rainfall possible after midnight. Lows in the upper 60s. South winds 10 to 15 miles an hour. Chance of rain near 100%. Thursday, a slight chance of thunderstorms. Showers. Highs in the upper 70s. South winds 5 to 10 miles an hour. Chance of rain near 100%. Thursday night, showers likely with a slight chance of thunderstorms until midnight, then a chance of showers after midnight. Lows in the lower 60s. Southeast winds around 5 miles an hour, becoming north after midnight. Chance of rain 70%. Friday, mostly cloudy with a 50% chance of showers. Highs in the lower 70s. Friday night, mostly cloudy with a 20% chance of showers. Lows in the upper 50s. Saturday, mostly cloudy with a slight chance of showers in the morning, then partly sunny in the afternoon. Highs in the lower 70s. Chance of rain 20%. Saturday night, mostly cloudy until midnight, then becoming partly cloudy. Lows in the upper 50s. Sunday, mostly sunny. Highs in the upper 70s. Sunday night, clear. Lows in the mid-50s. Monday, sunny. Highs in the upper 70s. Monday night, clear. Lows in the lower 50s. Tuesday, sunny. Highs around 80. You're listening to Stillwater Weather Radio, and here are 1 a.m. weather observations. At Stillwater, it was mostly cloudy. The temperature was 79 degrees, the dew point 63, and the relative humidity 57%. The wind was south at 10 miles an hour. The pressure was 29.79 inches and falling. At Ponca City, it was cloudy. The temperature was 76, the dew point 65, and the relative humidity 68%. The wind was southeast at 12. The pressure was 29.79 inches and falling. At Enid, it was cloudy. The temperature was 75, the dew point 67, and the relative humidity 77%. The wind was southeast at 10. The pressure was 29.75 inches and falling. At Guthrie, it was mostly cloudy. The temperature was 80, the dew point 61, and the relative humidity 52%. The wind was south at 12. The pressure was 29.79 inches and falling. Observations from around the region. At Woodward, fog was reported, with a temperature of 72. It was mostly cloudy, with a temperature of 79 at Oklahoma City, 83 at Dallas-Fort Worth, 80 at Tulsa, and 75 at Springfield. At Wichita, it was cloudy, with a temperature of 71. Once again at 1 a.m., at Stillwater, it was mostly cloudy. The temperature was 79. From the Norman Forecast Office, here is the forecast for Stillwater and surrounding area. Tonight, mostly cloudy. Lows in the lower 70s. Southeast winds 5 to 10 miles an hour. Wednesday, mostly cloudy. Showers likely with a slight chance of thunderstorms in the afternoon. Highs in the mid-80s. South winds 15 to 20 miles an hour with gusts up to 30 miles an hour. Chance of rain 70%. Wednesday night, a chance of thunderstorms. Showers likely until midnight, then showers after midnight. Locally heavy rainfall possible after midnight. Lows in the upper 60s. South winds 10 to 15 miles an hour.
chance of rain near 100%. Thursday, a slight chance of thunderstorms. Showers. Highs in the upper 70s. South winds 5 to 10 miles an hour. Chance of rain near 100%. Thursday night, showers likely with a slight chance of thunderstorms until midnight, then a chance of showers after midnight. Lows in the lower 60s. Southeast winds around 5 miles an hour, becoming north after midnight. Chance of rain 70%. Friday, mostly cloudy with a 50% chance of showers. Highs in the lower 70s. Friday night, mostly cloudy with a 20% chance of showers. Lows in the upper 50s. Saturday, mostly cloudy with a slight chance of showers in the morning, then partly sunny in the afternoon. Highs in the lower 70s. Chance of rain 20%. Saturday night, mostly cloudy until midnight, then becoming partly cloudy. Lows in the upper 50s. Sunday, mostly sunny. Highs in the upper 70s. Sunday night, clear. Lows in the mid-50s. Monday, sunny. Highs in the upper 70s. Monday night, clear. Lows in the lower 50s. Tuesday, sunny. Highs around 80. You're listening to Stillwater Weather Radio, and here are 1 a.m. weather observations. At Stillwater, it was mostly cloudy. The temperature was 79 degrees, the dew point 63, and the relative humidity 57%. The wind was south at 10 miles an hour. The pressure was 29.79 inches and falling. At Ponca City, it was cloudy. The temperature was 76, the dew point 65, and the relative humidity 68%. The wind was southeast at 12. The pressure was 29.79 inches and falling. At Enid, it was cloudy. The temperature was 75, the dew point 67, and the relative humidity 77%. The wind was southeast at 10. The pressure was 29.75 inches and falling. At Guthrie, it was mostly cloudy. The temperature was 80, the dew point 61, and the relative humidity 52%. The wind was south at 12. The pressure was 29.79 inches and falling. Observations from around the region. At Woodward, fog was reported, with a temperature of 72. It was mostly cloudy, with a temperature of 79 at Oklahoma City, 83 at Dallas-Fort Worth, 80 at Tulsa, and 75 at Springfield. At Wichita, it was cloudy, with a temperature of 71. Once again at 1 a.m., at Stillwater, it was mostly cloudy. The temperature was 79. From the Norman Forecast Office, here is the forecast for Stillwater and surrounding area. Tonight, mostly cloudy. Lows in the lower 70s. Southeast winds 5 to 10 miles an hour. Wednesday, mostly cloudy. Showers likely with a slight chance of thunderstorms in the afternoon. Highs in the mid-80s. South winds 15 to 20 miles an hour with gusts up to 30 miles an hour. Chance of rain 70%. Wednesday night, a chance of thunderstorms. Showers likely until midnight, then showers after midnight. Locally heavy rainfall possible after midnight. Lows in the upper 60s. South winds 10 to 15 miles an hour. Chance of rain near 100%. Thursday, a slight chance of thunderstorms. Showers. Highs in the upper 70s. South winds 5 to 10 miles an hour. Chance of rain near 100%. Thursday night, showers likely with a slight chance of thunderstorms until midnight, then a chance of showers after midnight. Lows in the lower 60s. Southeast winds around 5 miles an hour, becoming north after midnight. Chance of rain 70%. Friday, mostly cloudy with a 50% chance of showers. Highs in the lower 70s. Friday night, mostly cloudy with a 20% chance of showers. Lows in the upper 50s. Saturday, mostly cloudy with a slight chance of showers in the morning, then partly sunny in the afternoon. Highs in the lower 70s. Chance of rain 20%. Saturday night, mostly cloudy until midnight, then becoming partly cloudy. Lows in the upper 50s. Sunday, mostly sunny.

in the upper 70s. Sunday night, clear. Lows in the mid 50s. Monday, sunny. Highs in the upper 70s. Monday night, clear. Lows in the lower 50s. Tuesday, sunny. Highs around 80. 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At Stillwater, it was mostly cloudy. The temperature was 79 degrees, the dew point 63, and the relative humidity 57%. The wind was south at 10 miles an hour. The pressure was 29.79 inches and falling. At Ponca City, it was cloudy. The temperature was 76, the dew point 65, and the relative humidity 68%. The wind was southeast at 12. The pressure was 29.79 inches and falling. At Enid, it was cloudy. The temperature was 75, the dew point 67, and the relative humidity 77%. The wind was southeast at 10. The pressure was 29.75 inches and falling. At Guthrie, it was mostly cloudy. The temperature was 80, the dew point 61, and the relative humidity 52%. The wind was south at 12. The pressure was 29.79 inches and falling. Observations from around the region. At Woodward, fog was reported, with a temperature of 72. It was mostly cloudy, with a temperature of 79 at Oklahoma City, 83 at Dallas-Fort Worth, 80 at Tulsa, and 75 at Springfield. At Wichita, it was cloudy, with a temperature of 71. Once again at 1 a.m., at Stillwater, it was mostly cloudy. The temperature was 79. From the Norman Forecast Office, here is the forecast for Stillwater and surrounding area. Tonight, mostly cloudy. Lows in the lower 70s. Southeast winds 5 to 10 miles an hour. Wednesday, mostly cloudy. Showers likely with a slight chance of thunderstorms in the afternoon. Highs in the mid-80s. South winds 15 to 20 miles an hour with gusts up to 30 miles an hour. Chance of rain 70%. Wednesday night, a chance of thunderstorms. Showers likely until midnight, then showers after midnight. Locally heavy rainfall possible after midnight. Lows in the upper 60s. South winds 10 to 15 miles an hour. Chance of rain near 100%. Thursday, a slight chance of thunderstorms. Showers. Highs in the upper 70s. South winds 5 to 10 miles an hour. Chance of rain near 100%. Thursday night, showers likely with a slight chance of thunderstorms until midnight, then a chance of showers after midnight. Lows in the lower 60s. Southeast winds around 5 miles an hour, becoming north after midnight. Chance of rain 70%. Friday, mostly cloudy with a 50% chance of showers. Highs in the lower 70s. Friday night, mostly cloudy with a 20% chance of showers. Lows in the upper 50s. Saturday, mostly cloudy with a slight chance of showers in the morning, then partly sunny in the afternoon. Highs in the lower 70s. Chance of rain 20%. Saturday night, mostly cloudy until midnight, then becoming partly cloudy. Lows in the upper 50s. Sunday, mostly sunny. Highs in the upper 70s. Sunday night, clear. Lows in the mid-50s. Monday, sunny. Highs in the upper 70s. Monday night, clear. Lows in the lower 50s. Tuesday, sunny. Highs around 80. You're listening to Stillwater Weather Radio, and here are 1 a.m. weather observations. At Stillwater, it was mostly cloudy. The temperature was 79 degrees, the dew point 63, and the relative humidity 57%. The wind was south at 10 miles an hour. The pressure was 29.79 inches and falling. At Ponca City, it was cloudy. The temperature was 76, the dew point 65, and the relative humidity 68%.
The wind was southeast at 12. The pressure was 29.79 inches and falling. At Enid, it was cloudy. The temperature was 75, the dew point 67, and the relative humidity 77%. The wind was southeast at 10. The pressure was 29.75 inches and falling. At Guthrie, it was mostly cloudy. The temperature was 80, the dew point 61, and the relative humidity 52%. The wind was south at 12. The pressure was 29.79 inches and falling. Observations from around the region. At Woodward, fog was reported, with a temperature of 72. It was mostly cloudy, with a temperature of 79 at Oklahoma City, 83 at Dallas-Fort Worth, 80 at Tulsa, and 75 at Springfield. At Wichita, it was cloudy, with a temperature of 71. Once again at 1 a.m., at Stillwater, it was mostly cloudy. The temperature was 79. From the Norman Forecast Office, here is the forecast for Stillwater and surrounding area. Tonight, mostly cloudy. Lows in the lower 70s. Southeast winds 5 to 10 miles an hour. Wednesday, mostly cloudy. Showers likely with a slight chance of thunderstorms in the afternoon. Highs in the mid-80s. South winds 15 to 20 miles an hour with gusts up to 30 miles an hour. Chance of rain 70%. Wednesday night, a chance of thunderstorms. Showers likely until midnight, then showers after midnight. Locally heavy rainfall possible after midnight. Lows in the upper 60s. South winds 10 to 15 miles an hour. Chance of rain near 100%. Thursday, a slight chance of thunderstorms. Showers. Highs in the upper 70s. South winds 5 to 10 miles an hour. Chance of rain near 100%. Thursday night, showers likely with a slight chance of thunderstorms until midnight, then a chance of showers after midnight. Lows in the lower 60s. Southeast winds around 5 miles an hour, becoming north after midnight. Chance of rain 70%. Friday, mostly cloudy with a 50% chance of showers. Highs in the lower 70s. Friday night, mostly cloudy with a 20% chance of showers. Lows in the upper 50s. Saturday, mostly cloudy with a slight chance of showers in the morning, then partly sunny in the afternoon. Highs in the lower 70s. Chance of rain 20%. Saturday night, mostly cloudy until midnight, then becoming partly cloudy. Lows in the upper 50s. Sunday, mostly sunny. Highs in the upper 70s. Sunday night, clear. Lows in the mid-50s. Monday, sunny. Highs in the upper 70s. Monday night, clear. Lows in the lower 50s. Tuesday, sunny. Highs around 80. You are listening to Stillwater Weather Radio, and here are 1 a.m. weather observations. At Stillwater, it was mostly cloudy. The temperature was 79 degrees, the dew point 63, and the relative humidity 57%. The wind was south at 10 miles an hour. The pressure was 29.79 inches and falling. At Ponca City, it was cloudy. The temperature was 76, the dew point 65, and the relative humidity 68%. The wind was southeast at 12. The pressure was 29.79 inches and falling. At Enid, it was cloudy. The temperature was 75, the dew point 67, and the relative humidity 77%. The wind was southeast at 10. The pressure was 29.75 inches and falling. At Guthrie, it was mostly cloudy. The temperature was 80, the dew point 61, and the relative humidity 52%. The wind was south at 12. The pressure was 29.79 inches and falling. Observations from around the region. At Woodward, fog was reported, with a temperature of 72. It was mostly cloudy, with a temperature of 79 at Oklahoma City, 83 at Dallas-Fort Worth, 80 at Tulsa, and 75 at Springfield. At Wichita, it was cloudy, with a temperature of 71. Once again at 1 a.m., at Stillwater, it was mostly cloudy. The temperature was 79. From the Norman
Forecast Office. Here is the forecast for Stillwater and surrounding area. Tonight, mostly cloudy. Lows in the lower 70s. Southeast winds 5 to 10 miles an hour. Wednesday, mostly cloudy. Showers likely with a slight chance of thunderstorms in the afternoon. Highs in the mid-80s. South winds 15 to 20 miles an hour with gusts up to 30 miles an hour. Chance of rain 70%. Wednesday night, a chance of thunderstorms. Showers likely until midnight, then showers after midnight. Locally heavy rainfall possible after midnight. Lows in the upper 60s. South winds 10 to 15 miles an hour. Chance of rain near 100%. Thursday, a slight chance of thunderstorms. Showers. Highs in the upper 70s. South winds 5 to 10 miles an hour. Chance of rain near 100%. Thursday night, showers likely with a slight chance of thunderstorms until midnight, then a chance of showers after midnight. Lows in the lower 60s. Southeast winds around 5 miles an hour, becoming north after midnight. Chance of rain 70%. Friday, mostly cloudy with a 50% chance of showers. Highs in the lower 70s. Friday night, mostly cloudy with a 20% chance of showers. Lows in the upper 50s. Saturday, mostly cloudy with a slight chance of showers in the morning, then partly sunny in the afternoon. Highs in the lower 70s. Chance of rain 20%. Saturday night, mostly cloudy until midnight, then becoming partly cloudy. Lows in the upper 50s. Sunday, mostly sunny. Highs in the upper 70s. Sunday night, clear. Lows in the mid-50s. Monday, sunny. Highs in the upper 70s. Monday night, clear. Lows in the lower 50s. Tuesday, sunny. Highs around 80. You're listening to Stillwater Weather Radio, and here are 1 a.m. weather observations. It's Stillwater. It was mostly cloudy. The temperature was 79 degrees, the dew point 63, and the relative humidity 57%. The wind was south at 10 miles an hour. The pressure was 29.79 inches and falling. At Ponca City, it was cloudy. The temperature was 76, the dew point 65, and the relative humidity 68%. The wind was southeast at 12. The pressure was 29.79 inches and falling. At Enid, it was cloudy. The temperature was 75, the dew point 67, and the relative humidity 77%. The wind was southeast at 10. The pressure was 29.75 inches and falling. At Guthrie, it was mostly cloudy. The temperature was 80, the dew point 61, and the relative humidity 52%. The wind was south at 12. The pressure was 29.79 inches and falling. Observations from around the region. At Woodward, fog was reported, with a temperature of 72. It was mostly cloudy, with a temperature of 79 at Oklahoma City, 83 at Dallas-Fort Worth, 80 at Tulsa, and 75 at Springfield. At Wichita, it was cloudy, with a temperature of 71. Once again at 1 a.m., at Stillwater, it was mostly cloudy. The temperature was 79. From the Norman Forecast Office, here is the forecast for Stillwater and surrounding area. Tonight, mostly cloudy. Lows in the lower 70s. Southeast winds 5 to 10 miles an hour. Wednesday, mostly cloudy. Showers likely with a slight chance of thunderstorms in the afternoon. Highs in the mid-80s. South winds 15 to 20 miles an hour with gusts up to 30 miles an hour. Chance of rain 70%. Wednesday night, a chance of thunderstorms. Showers likely until midnight, then showers after midnight. Locally heavy rainfall possible after midnight. Lows in the upper 60s. South winds 10 to 15 miles an hour. Chance of rain near 100%. Thursday, a slight chance of thunderstorms. Showers. Highs in the upper 70s. South winds 5 to 10 miles an hour. Chance of rain near 100%. Thursday night, showers likely with a slight chance of thunderstorms until midnight, then a

chance of showers after midnight. Lows in the lower 60s. Southeast winds around 5 miles an hour, becoming north after midnight. Chance of rain 70%. Friday, mostly cloudy with a 50% chance of showers. Highs in the lower 70s. Friday night, mostly cloudy with a 20% chance of showers. Lows in the upper 50s. Saturday, mostly cloudy with a slight chance of showers in the morning, then partly sunny in the afternoon. Highs in the lower 70s. Chance of rain 20%. Saturday night, mostly cloudy until midnight, then becoming partly cloudy. Lows in the upper 50s. Sunday, mostly sunny. Highs in the upper 70s. Sunday night, clear. Lows in the mid 50s. Monday, sunny. Highs in the upper 70s. Monday night, clear. Lows in the lower 50s. Tuesday, sunny. Highs around 80. 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At Stillwater, it was mostly cloudy. The temperature was 79 degrees, the dew point 63, and the relative humidity 57%. The wind was south at 10 miles an hour. The pressure was 29.79 inches and falling. At Ponca City, it was cloudy. The temperature was 76, the dew point 65, and the relative humidity 68%. The wind was southeast at 12. The pressure was 29.79 inches and falling. At Enid, it was cloudy. The temperature was 75, the dew point 67, and the relative humidity 77%. The wind was southeast at 10. The pressure was 29.75 inches and falling. At Guthrie, it was mostly cloudy. The temperature was 80, the dew point 61, and the relative humidity 52%. The wind was south at 12. The pressure was 29.79 inches and falling. Observations from around the region. At Woodward, fog was reported, with a temperature of 72. It was mostly cloudy, with a temperature of 79 at Oklahoma City, 83 at Dallas-Fort Worth, 80 at Tulsa, and 75 at Springfield. At Wichita, it was cloudy, with a temperature of 71. Once again at 1 a.m., at Stillwater, it was mostly cloudy. The temperature was 79. From the Norman Forecast Office, here is the forecast for Stillwater and surrounding area. Tonight, mostly cloudy. Lows in the lower 70s. Southeast winds 5 to 10 miles an hour. Wednesday, mostly cloudy. Showers likely with a slight chance of thunderstorms in the afternoon. Highs in the mid-80s. South winds 15 to 20 miles an hour with gusts up to 30 miles an hour. Chance of rain 70%. Wednesday night, a chance of thunderstorms. Showers likely until midnight, then showers after midnight. Locally heavy rainfall possible after midnight. Lows in the upper 60s. South winds 10 to 15 miles an hour. Chance of rain near 100%. Thursday, a slight chance of thunderstorms. Showers. Highs in the upper 70s. South winds 5 to 10 miles an hour. Chance of rain near 100%. Thursday night, showers likely with a slight chance of thunderstorms until midnight, then a chance of showers after midnight. Lows in the lower 60s. Southeast wind around 5 miles an hour, becoming north after midnight. Chance of rain 70%. Friday, mostly cloudy with a 50% chance of showers. Highs in the lower 70s. Friday night, mostly cloudy with a 20% chance of showers. Lows in the upper 50s. Saturday, mostly cloudy with a slight chance of showers in the morning, then partly sunny in the afternoon. Highs in the lower 70s. Chance of rain 20%. Saturday night, mostly cloudy until midnight, then becoming partly cloudy. Lows in the upper 50s. Sunday, mostly sunny. Highs in the upper 70s. Sunday night, clear.

lows in the mid-50s. Monday, sunny. Highs in the upper 70s. Monday night, clear. Lows in the lower 50s. Tuesday, sunny. Highs around 80. You are listening to Stillwater Weather Radio, and here are 1 a.m. weather observations. At Stillwater, it was mostly cloudy. The temperature was 79 degrees, the dew point 63, and the relative humidity 57%. The wind was south at 10 miles an hour. The pressure was 29.79 inches and falling. At Ponca City, it was cloudy. The temperature was 76, the dew point 65, and the relative humidity 68%. The wind was southeast at 12. The pressure was 29.79 inches and falling. At Enid, it was cloudy. The temperature was 75, the dew point 67, and the relative humidity 77%. The wind was southeast at 10. The pressure was 29.75 inches and falling. At Guthrie, it was mostly cloudy. The temperature was 80, the dew point 61, and the relative humidity 52%. The wind was south at 12. The pressure was 29.79 inches and falling. Observations from around the region. At Woodward, fog was reported, with a temperature of 72. It was mostly cloudy, with a temperature of 79 at Oklahoma City, 83 at Dallas-Fort Worth, 80 at Tulsa, and 75 at Springfield. At Wichita, it was cloudy, with a temperature of 71. Once again at 1 a.m., at Stillwater, it was mostly cloudy. The temperature was 79. From the Norman Forecast Office, here is the forecast for Stillwater and surrounding area. Tonight, mostly cloudy. Lows in the lower 70s. Southeast winds 5 to 10 miles an hour. Wednesday, mostly cloudy. Showers likely with a slight chance of thunderstorms in the afternoon. Highs in the mid-80s. South winds 15 to 20 miles an hour with gusts up to 30 miles an hour. Chance of rain 70%. Wednesday night, a chance of thunderstorms. Showers likely until midnight, then showers after midnight. Locally heavy rainfall possible after midnight. Lows in the upper 60s. South winds 10 to 15 miles an hour. Chance of rain near 100%. Thursday, a slight chance of thunderstorms. Showers. Highs in the upper 70s. South winds 5 to 10 miles an hour. Chance of rain near 100%. Thursday night, showers likely with a slight chance of thunderstorms until midnight, then a chance of showers after midnight. Lows in the lower 60s. Southeast winds around 5 miles an hour, becoming north after midnight. Chance of rain 70%. Friday, mostly cloudy with a 50% chance of showers. Highs in the lower 70s. Friday night, mostly cloudy with a 20% chance of showers. Lows in the upper 50s. Saturday, mostly cloudy with a slight chance of showers in the morning, then partly sunny in the afternoon. Highs in the lower 70s. Chance of rain 20%. Saturday night, mostly cloudy until midnight, then becoming partly cloudy. Lows in the upper 50s. Sunday, mostly sunny. Highs in the upper 70s. Sunday night, clear. Lows in the mid-50s. Monday, sunny. Highs in the upper 70s. Monday night, clear. Lows in the lower 50s. Tuesday, sunny. Highs around 80. You are listening to Stillwater Weather Radio, and here are 2 a.m. weather observations. At Stillwater, it was mostly cloudy. The temperature was 77 degrees, the dew point 63, and the relative humidity 61%. The wind was southeast at 9 miles an hour. The pressure was 29.80 inches and rising. At Guthrie, it was mostly cloudy. The temperature was 81. The wind was south at 15, gusting to 23. Observations from around the region. At Springfield, it was clear, with a temperature of 75. At Tulsa, it was partly cloudy, with a temperature of 79. At Dallas-Fort Worth, it was mostly cloudy, with a temperature of 82. It was cloudy, with a temperature of

100%. Thursday, a slight chance of thunderstorms. Showers. Highs in the upper 70s. South winds 5 to 10 miles an hour. Chance of rain near 100%. Thursday night, showers likely with a slight chance of thunderstorms until midnight, then a chance of showers after midnight. Lows in the lower 60s. Southeast winds around 5 miles an hour, becoming north after midnight. Chance of rain 70%. Friday, mostly cloudy with a 50% chance of showers. Highs in the lower 70s. Friday night, mostly cloudy with a 20% chance of showers. Lows in the upper 50s. Saturday, mostly cloudy with a slight chance of showers in the morning, then partly sunny in the afternoon. Highs in the lower 70s. Chance of rain 20%. Saturday night, mostly cloudy until midnight, then becoming partly cloudy. Lows in the upper 50s. Sunday, mostly sunny. Highs in the upper 70s. Sunday night, clear. Lows in the mid-50s. Monday, sunny. Highs in the upper 70s. Monday night, clear. Lows in the lower 50s. Tuesday, sunny. Highs around 80. You're listening to Stillwater Weather Radio, and here are 2 a.m. weather observations. At Stillwater, it was mostly cloudy. The temperature was 77 degrees, the dew point 63, and the relative humidity 61%. The wind was southeast at 9 miles an hour. The pressure was 29.80 inches and rising. At Guthrie, it was mostly cloudy. The temperature was 81. The wind was south at 15, gusting to 23. Observations from around the region. At Springfield, it was clear, with a temperature of 75. At Tulsa, it was partly cloudy, with a temperature of 79. At Dallas-Fort Worth, it was mostly cloudy, with a temperature of 82. It was cloudy, with a temperature of 71 at Wichita, and 79 at Oklahoma City. Once again at 2 a.m., at Stillwater, it was mostly cloudy. The temperature was 77. From the Norman Forecast Office, here is the forecast for Stillwater and surrounding area. Tonight, mostly cloudy. Lows in the lower 70s. Southeast winds 5 to 10 miles an hour. Wednesday, mostly cloudy. Showers likely with a slight chance of thunderstorms in the afternoon. Highs in the mid-80s. South winds 15 to 20 miles an hour with gusts up to 30 miles an hour. Chance of rain 70%. Wednesday night, a chance of thunderstorms. Showers likely until midnight, then showers after midnight. Locally heavy rainfall possible after midnight. Lows in the upper 60s. South winds 10 to 15 miles an hour. Chance of rain near 100%. Thursday, a slight chance of thunderstorms. Showers. Highs in the upper 70s. South winds 5 to 10 miles an hour. Chance of rain near 100%. Thursday night, showers likely with a slight chance of thunderstorms until midnight, then a chance of showers after midnight. Lows in the lower 60s. Southeast winds around 5 miles an hour, becoming north after midnight. Chance of rain 70%. Friday, mostly cloudy with a 50% chance of showers. Highs in the lower 70s. Friday night, mostly cloudy with a 20% chance of showers. Lows in the upper 50s. Saturday, mostly cloudy with a slight chance of showers in the morning, then partly sunny in the afternoon. Highs in the lower 70s. Chance of rain 20%. Saturday night, mostly cloudy until midnight, then becoming partly cloudy. Lows in the upper 50s. Sunday, mostly sunny. Highs in the upper 70s. Sunday night, clear. Lows in the mid-50s. Monday, sunny. Highs in the upper 70s. Monday night, clear. Lows in the lower 50s. Tuesday, sunny. Highs around 80. 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

You are listening to Stillwater Weather Radio, and here are 2 a.m. weather observations. At Stillwater, it was mostly cloudy. The temperature was 77 degrees, the dew point 63, and the relative humidity 61%. The wind was southeast at 9 miles an hour. The pressure was 29.80 inches and rising. At Guthrie, it was mostly cloudy. The temperature was 81. The wind was south at 15, gusting to 23. Observations from around the region. At Springfield, it was clear, with a temperature of 75. At Tulsa, it was partly cloudy, with a temperature of 79. At Dallas-Fort Worth, it was mostly cloudy, with a temperature of 82. It was cloudy, with a temperature of 71 at Wichita, and 79 at Oklahoma City. Once again at 2 a.m., at Stillwater, it was mostly cloudy. The temperature was 77. From the Norman Forecast Office, here is the forecast for Stillwater and surrounding area. Tonight, mostly cloudy. Lows in the lower 70s. Southeast winds 5 to 10 miles an hour. Wednesday, mostly cloudy. Showers likely with a slight chance of thunderstorms in the afternoon. Highs in the mid-80s. South winds 15 to 20 miles an hour with gusts up to 30 miles an hour. Chance of rain 70%. Wednesday night, a chance of thunderstorms. Showers likely until midnight, then showers after midnight. Locally heavy rainfall possible after midnight. Lows in the upper 60s. South winds 10 to 15 miles an hour. Chance of rain near 100%. Thursday, a slight chance of thunderstorms. Showers. Highs in the upper 70s. South winds 5 to 10 miles an hour. Chance of rain near 100%. Thursday night, showers likely with a slight chance of thunderstorms until midnight, then a chance of showers after midnight. Lows in the lower 60s. Southeast winds around 5 miles an hour, becoming north after midnight. Chance of rain 70%. Friday, mostly cloudy with a 50% chance of showers. Highs in the lower 70s. Friday night, mostly cloudy with a 20% chance of showers. Lows in the upper 50s. Saturday, mostly cloudy with a slight chance of showers in the morning, then partly sunny in the afternoon. Highs in the lower 70s. Chance of rain 20%. Saturday night, mostly cloudy until midnight, then becoming partly cloudy. Lows in the upper 50s. Sunday, mostly sunny. Highs in the upper 70s. Sunday night, clear. Lows in the mid-50s. Monday, sunny. Highs in the upper 70s. Monday night, clear. Lows in the lower 50s. Tuesday, sunny. Highs around 80. You are listening to Stillwater Weather Radio, and here are 2 a.m. weather observations. At Stillwater, it was mostly cloudy. The temperature was 77 degrees, the dew point 63, and the relative humidity 61%. The wind was southeast at 9 miles an hour. The pressure was 29.80 inches and rising. At Guthrie, it was mostly cloudy. The temperature was 81. The wind was south at 15, gusting to 23. Observations from around the region. At Springfield, it was clear, with a temperature of 75. At Tulsa, it was partly cloudy, with a temperature of 79. At Dallas-Fort Worth, it was mostly cloudy, with a temperature of 82. It was cloudy, with a temperature of 71 at Wichita, and 79 at Oklahoma City. Once again at 2 a.m., at Stillwater, it was mostly cloudy. The temperature was 77. You are listening to Stillwater Weather Radio, and here are 2 a.m. weather observations. At Stillwater, it was mostly cloudy. The temperature was 77 degrees, the dew point 63, and the relative humidity 61%. The wind was southeast at 9 miles an hour. The pressure was 29.80 inches and rising. At Guthrie, it was mostly cloudy. The temperature was 81. The wind was south at 15, gusting to 23. Observations from around the region. At Springfield, it was clear, with a temperature of 75.

At Tulsa, it was partly cloudy, with a temperature of 79. At Dallas-Fort Worth, it was mostly cloudy, with a temperature of 82. It was cloudy, with a temperature of 71 at Wichita, 71 at Woodward, and 79 at Oklahoma City. Once again at 2 a.m., at Stillwater, it was mostly cloudy. The temperature was 77. From the Norman Forecast Office, here is the forecast for Stillwater and surrounding area. Tonight, mostly cloudy. Lows in the lower 70s. Southeast winds 5 to 10 miles an hour. Wednesday, mostly cloudy. Showers likely with a slight chance of thunderstorms in the afternoon. Highs in the mid-80s. South winds 15 to 20 miles an hour with gusts up to 30 miles an hour. Chance of rain 70%. Wednesday night, a chance of thunderstorms. Showers likely until midnight, then showers after midnight. Locally heavy rainfall possible after midnight. Lows in the upper 60s. South winds 10 to 15 miles an hour. Chance of rain near 100%. Thursday, a slight chance of thunderstorms. Showers. Highs in the upper 70s. South winds 5 to 10 miles an hour. Chance of rain near 100%. Thursday night, showers likely with a slight chance of thunderstorms until midnight, then a chance of showers after midnight. Lows in the lower 60s. Southeast winds around 5 miles an hour, becoming north after midnight. Chance of rain 70%. Friday, mostly cloudy with a 50% chance of showers. Highs in the lower 70s. Friday night, mostly cloudy with a 20% chance of showers. Lows in the upper 50s. Saturday, mostly cloudy with a slight chance of showers in the morning, then partly sunny in the afternoon. Highs in the lower 70s. Chance of rain 20%. Saturday night, mostly cloudy until midnight, then becoming partly cloudy. Lows in the upper 50s. Sunday, mostly sunny. Highs in the upper 70s. Sunday night, clear. Lows in the mid-50s. Monday, sunny. Highs in the upper 70s. Monday night, clear. Lows in the lower 50s. Tuesday, sunny. Highs around 80. You're listening to Stillwater Weather Radio, and here are 2 a.m. weather observations. At Stillwater, it was mostly cloudy. The temperature was 77 degrees, the dew point 63, and the relative humidity 61%. The wind was southeast at 9 miles an hour. The pressure was 29.80 inches and rising. At Guthrie, it was mostly cloudy. The temperature was 81. The wind was south at 15, gusting to 23. Observations from around the region. At Springfield, it was clear, with a temperature of 75. At Tulsa, it was partly cloudy, with a temperature of 79. At Dallas-Fort Worth, it was mostly cloudy, with a temperature of 82. It was cloudy, with a temperature of 71 at Wichita, 71 at Woodward, and 79 at Oklahoma City. Once again at 2 a.m., at Stillwater, it was mostly cloudy. The temperature was 77. From the Norman Forecast Office, here is the forecast for Stillwater and surrounding area. Tonight, mostly cloudy. Lows in the lower 70s. Southeast winds 5 to 10 miles an hour. Wednesday, mostly cloudy. Showers likely with a slight chance of thunderstorms in the afternoon. Highs in the mid-80s. South winds 15 to 20 miles an hour with gusts up to 30 miles an hour. Chance of rain 70%. Wednesday night, a chance of thunderstorms. Showers likely until midnight, then showers after midnight. Locally heavy rainfall possible after midnight. Lows in the upper 60s. South winds 10 to 15 miles an hour. Chance of rain near 100%. Thursday, a slight chance of thunderstorms. Showers. Highs in the upper 70s. South winds 5 to 10 miles an hour. Chance of rain near 100%. Thursday night, showers likely with a slight chance of thunderstorms until midnight, then a chance of showers after midnight. Lows in the lower 60s. Southeast winds around 5 miles.

miles an hour, becoming north after midnight. Chance of rain 70%. Friday, mostly cloudy with a 50% chance of showers. Highs in the lower 70s. Friday night, mostly cloudy with a 20% chance of showers. Lows in the upper 50s. Saturday, mostly cloudy with a slight chance of showers in the morning, then partly sunny in the afternoon. Highs in the lower 70s. Chance of rain 20%. Saturday night, mostly cloudy until midnight, then becoming partly cloudy. Lows in the upper 50s. Sunday, mostly sunny. Highs in the upper 70s. Sunday night, clear. Lows in the mid-50s. Monday, sunny. Highs in the upper 70s. Monday night, clear. Lows in the lower 50s. Tuesday, sunny. Highs around 80. You're listening to Stillwater Weather Radio, and here are 2 a.m. weather observations. It's Stillwater, it was mostly cloudy. The temperature was 77 degrees, the dew point 63, and the relative humidity 61%. The wind was southeast at 9 miles an hour. The pressure was 29.80 inches and rising. At Guthrie, it was mostly cloudy. The temperature was 81. The wind was south at 15, gusting to 23. Observations from around the region. At Springfield, it was clear, with a temperature of 75. At Tulsa, it was partly cloudy, with a temperature of 79. At Dallas-Fort Worth, it was mostly cloudy, with a temperature of 82. It was cloudy, with a temperature of 71 at Wichita, 71 at Woodward, and 79 at Oklahoma City. Once again at 2 a.m., at Stillwater, it was mostly cloudy. The temperature was 77. From the Norman Forecast Office, here is the forecast for Stillwater and surrounding area. Tonight, mostly cloudy. Lows in the lower 70s. Southeast winds 5 to 10 miles an hour. Wednesday, mostly cloudy. Showers likely with a slight chance of thunderstorms in the afternoon. Highs in the mid-80s. South winds 15 to 20 miles an hour with gusts up to 30 miles an hour. Chance of rain 70%. Wednesday night, a chance of thunderstorms. Showers likely until midnight, then showers after midnight. Locally heavy rainfall possible after midnight. Lows in the upper 60s. South winds 10 to 15 miles an hour. Chance of rain near 100%. Thursday, a slight chance of thunderstorms. Showers. Highs in the upper 70s. South winds 5 to 10 miles an hour. Chance of rain near 100%. Thursday night, showers likely with a slight chance of thunderstorms until midnight, then a chance of showers after midnight. Lows in the lower 60s. Southeast winds around 5 miles an hour, becoming north after midnight. Chance of rain 70%. Friday, mostly cloudy with a 50% chance of showers. Highs in the lower 70s. Friday night, mostly cloudy with a 20% chance of showers. Lows in the upper 50s. Saturday, mostly cloudy with a slight chance of showers in the morning, then partly sunny in the afternoon. Highs in the lower 70s. Chance of rain 20%. Saturday night, mostly cloudy until midnight, then becoming partly cloudy. Lows in the upper 50s. Sunday, mostly sunny. Highs in the upper 70s. Sunday night, clear. Lows in the mid-50s. Monday, sunny. Highs in the upper 70s. Monday night, clear. Lows in the lower 50s. Tuesday, sunny. Highs around 80. 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It's Stillwater, it was mostly cloudy. The temperature was 77 degrees, the dew point 63, and the relative humidity 61%. The wind was southeast at 9 miles an hour. The pressure was 29.80 inches and rising. At Guthrie, it was mostly

cloudy. The temperature was 81. The wind was south at 15, gusting to 23. Observations from around the region. At Springfield, it was clear, with a temperature of 75. At Tulsa, it was partly cloudy, with a temperature of 79. At Dallas-Fort Worth, it was mostly cloudy, with a temperature of 82. It was cloudy, with a temperature of 71 at Wichita, 71 at Woodward, and 79 at Oklahoma City. Once again at 2 a.m., at Stillwater, it was mostly cloudy. The temperature was 77. From the Norman Forecast Office, here is the forecast for Stillwater and surrounding area. Tonight, mostly cloudy. Lows in the lower 70s. Southeast winds 5 to 10 miles an hour. Wednesday, mostly cloudy. Showers likely with a slight chance of thunderstorms in the afternoon. Highs in the mid-80s. South winds 15 to 20 miles an hour with gusts up to 30 miles an hour. Chance of rain 70%. Wednesday night, a chance of thunderstorms. Showers likely until midnight, then showers after midnight. Locally heavy rainfall possible after midnight. Lows in the upper 60s. South winds 10 to 15 miles an hour. Chance of rain near 100%. Thursday, a slight chance of thunderstorms. Showers. Highs in the upper 70s. South winds 5 to 10 miles an hour. Chance of rain near 100%. Thursday night, showers likely with a slight chance of thunderstorms until midnight, then a chance of showers after midnight. Lows in the lower 60s. Southeast winds around 5 miles an hour, becoming north after midnight. Chance of rain 70%. Friday, mostly cloudy with a 50% chance of showers. Highs in the lower 70s. Friday night, mostly cloudy with a 20% chance of showers. Lows in the upper 50s. Saturday, mostly cloudy with a slight chance of showers in the morning, then partly sunny in the afternoon. Highs in the lower 70s. Chance of rain 20%. Saturday night, mostly cloudy until midnight, then becoming partly cloudy. Lows in the upper 50s. Sunday, mostly sunny. Highs in the upper 70s. Sunday night, clear. Lows in the mid-50s. Monday, sunny. Highs in the upper 70s. Monday night, clear. Lows in the lower 50s. Tuesday, sunny. Upper 70s. Monday night, clear. Lows in the lower 50s. Tuesday, sunny. Highs around 80. You are listening to Stillwater Weather Radio, and here are 2 a.m. weather observations. At Stillwater, it was mostly cloudy. The temperature was 77 degrees, the dew point 63, and the relative humidity 61%. The wind was southeast at 9 miles an hour. The pressure was 29.80 inches and rising. At Guthrie, it was mostly cloudy. The temperature was 81. The wind was south at 15, gusting to 23. Observations from around the region. At Springfield, it was clear, with a temperature of 75. At Tulsa, it was partly cloudy, with a temperature of 79. At Dallas-Fort Worth, it was mostly cloudy, with a temperature of 82. It was cloudy, with a temperature of 71 at Wichita, 71 at Woodward, and 79 at Oklahoma City. Once again at 2 a.m., at Stillwater, it was mostly cloudy. The temperature was 77. From the Norman Forecast Office, here is the forecast for Stillwater and surrounding area. Tonight, mostly cloudy. Lows in the lower 70s. Southeast winds 5 to 10 miles an hour. Wednesday, mostly cloudy. Showers likely with a slight chance of thunderstorms in the afternoon. Highs in the mid-80s. South winds 15 to 20 miles an hour with gusts up to 30 miles an hour. Chance of rain 70%. Wednesday night, a chance of thunderstorms. Showers likely until midnight, then showers after midnight. Locally heavy rainfall possible after midnight. Lows in the upper 60s. South winds 10 to 15 miles an hour. Chance of rain near 100%. Thursday, a slight chance of thunderstorms.

showers. Highs in the upper 70s. South winds 5 to 10 miles an hour. Chance of rain near 100%. Thursday night, showers likely with a slight chance of thunderstorms until midnight, then a chance of showers after midnight. Lows in the lower 60s. Southeast winds around 5 miles an hour, becoming north after midnight. Chance of rain 70%. Friday, mostly cloudy with a 50% chance of showers. Highs in the lower 70s. Friday night, mostly cloudy with a 20% chance of showers. Lows in the upper 50s. Saturday, mostly cloudy with a slight chance of showers in the morning, then partly sunny in the afternoon. Highs in the lower 70s. Chance of rain 20%. Saturday night, mostly cloudy until midnight, then becoming partly cloudy. Lows in the upper 50s. Sunday, mostly sunny. Highs in the upper 70s. Sunday night, clear. Lows in the mid-50s. Monday, sunny. Highs in the upper 70s. Monday night, clear. Lows in the lower 50s. Tuesday, sunny. Highs around 80. You're listening to Stillwater Weather Radio, and here are 2 a.m. weather observations. At Stillwater, it was mostly cloudy. The temperature was 77 degrees, the dew point 63, and the relative humidity 61%. The wind was southeast at 9 miles an hour. The pressure was 29.80 inches and rising. At Guthrie, it was mostly cloudy. The temperature was 81. The wind was south at 15, gusting to 23. Observations from around the region. At Springfield, it was clear, with a temperature of 75. At Tulsa, it was partly cloudy, with a temperature of 79. At Dallas-Fort Worth, it was mostly cloudy, with a temperature of 82. It was cloudy, with a temperature of 71 at Wichita, 71 at Woodward, and 79 at Oklahoma City. Once again at 2 a.m., at Stillwater, it was mostly cloudy. The temperature was 77. From the Norman Forecast Office, here is the forecast for Stillwater and surrounding area. Tonight, mostly cloudy. Lows in the lower 70s. Southeast winds 5 to 10 miles an hour. Wednesday, mostly cloudy. Showers likely with a slight chance of thunderstorms in the afternoon. Highs in the mid-80s. South winds 15 to 20 miles an hour with gusts up to 30 miles an hour. Chance of rain 70%. Wednesday night, a chance of thunderstorms. Showers likely until midnight, then showers after midnight. Locally heavy rainfall possible after midnight. Lows in the upper 60s. South winds 10 to 15 miles an hour. Chance of rain near 100%. Thursday, a slight chance of thunderstorms. Showers. Highs in the upper 70s. South winds 5 to 10 miles an hour. Chance of rain near 100%. Thursday night, showers likely with a slight chance of thunderstorms until midnight, then a chance of showers after midnight. Lows in the lower 60s. Southeast winds around 5 miles an hour, becoming north after midnight. Chance of rain 70%. Friday, mostly cloudy with a 50% chance of showers. Highs in the lower 70s. Friday night, mostly cloudy with a 20% chance of showers. Lows in the upper 50s. Saturday, mostly cloudy with a slight chance of showers in the morning, then partly sunny in the afternoon. Highs in the lower 70s. Chance of rain 20%. Saturday night, mostly cloudy until midnight, then becoming partly cloudy. Lows in the upper 50s. Sunday, mostly sunny. Highs in the upper 70s. Sunday night, clear. Lows in the mid-50s. Monday, sunny. Highs in the upper 70s. Monday night, clear. Lows in the lower 50s. Tuesday, sunny. Highs around 80. You're listening to Stillwater Weather Radio, and here are 2 a.m. weather observations. At Stillwater, it was mostly cloudy. The temperature was 77 degrees, the dew point 63, and the relative humidity 61%. The wind was southeast at 9 miles an hour.
The pressure was 29.80 inches and rising. At Guthrie, it was mostly cloudy. The temperature was 81. The wind was south at 15, gusting to 23. Observations from around the region. At Springfield, it was clear, with a temperature of 75. At Tulsa, it was partly cloudy, with a temperature of 79. At Dallas-Fort Worth, it was mostly cloudy, with a temperature of 82. It was cloudy, with a temperature of 71 at Wichita, 71 at Woodward, and 79 at Oklahoma City. Once again at 2 a.m., at Stillwater, it was mostly cloudy. The temperature was 77. From the Norman Forecast Office, here is the forecast for Stillwater and surrounding area. Tonight, mostly cloudy. Lows in the lower 70s. Southeast winds 5 to 10 miles an hour. Wednesday, mostly cloudy. Showers likely with a slight chance of thunderstorms in the afternoon. Highs in the mid-80s. South winds 15 to 20 miles an hour with gusts up to 30 miles an hour. Chance of rain 70%. Wednesday night, a chance of thunderstorms. Showers likely until midnight, then showers after midnight. Locally heavy rainfall possible after midnight. Lows in the upper 60s. South winds 10 to 15 miles an hour. Chance of rain near 100%. Thursday, a slight chance of thunderstorms. Showers. Highs in the upper 70s. South winds 5 to 10 miles an hour. Chance of rain near 100%. Thursday night, showers likely with a slight chance of thunderstorms until midnight, then a chance of showers after midnight. Lows in the lower 60s. Southeast winds around 5 miles an hour, becoming north after midnight. Chance of rain 70%. Friday, mostly cloudy with a 50% chance of showers. Highs in the lower 70s. Friday night, mostly cloudy with a 20% chance of showers. Lows in the upper 50s. Saturday, mostly cloudy with a slight chance of showers in the morning, then partly sunny in the afternoon. Highs in the lower 70s. Chance of rain 20%. Saturday night, mostly cloudy until midnight, then becoming partly cloudy. Lows in the upper 50s. Sunday, mostly sunny. Highs in the upper 70s. Sunday night, clear. Lows in the mid-50s. Monday, sunny. Highs in the upper 70s. Monday night, clear. Lows in the lower 50s. Tuesday, sunny. Highs around 80. You're listening to Stillwater Weather Radio, and here are 2 a.m. weather observations. At Stillwater, it was mostly cloudy. The temperature was 77 degrees, the dew point 63, and the relative humidity 61%. The wind was southeast at 9 miles an hour. The pressure was 29.80 inches and rising. At Guthrie, it was mostly cloudy. The temperature was 81. The wind was south at 15, gusting to 23. Observations from around the region. At Springfield, it was clear, with a temperature of 75. At Tulsa, it was partly cloudy, with a temperature of 79. At Dallas-Fort Worth, it was mostly cloudy, with a temperature of 82. It was cloudy, with a temperature of 71 at Wichita, 71 at Woodward, and 79 at Oklahoma City. Once again at 2 a.m., at Stillwater, it was mostly cloudy. The temperature was 77. 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From the Norman Forecast Office, here is the forecast for Stillwater and surrounding area. Tonight, mostly cloudy. Lows in the lower 70s. Southeast winds 5 to 10 miles an hour. Wednesday, mostly cloudy. Showers likely with a slight chance of thunderstorms in the afternoon. Highs in the mid-80s. South winds 15 to 20 miles an hour with gusts up to 30 miles an hour. Chance of rain 70%. Wednesday night, a chance of thunderstorms. Showers likely until midnight, then showers after midnight.

locally heavy rainfall possible after midnight. Lows in the upper 60s. South winds 10 to 15 miles an hour. Chance of rain near 100%. Thursday, a slight chance of thunderstorms. Showers. Highs in the upper 70s. South winds 5 to 10 miles an hour. Chance of rain near 100%. Thursday night, showers likely with a slight chance of thunderstorms until midnight, then a chance of showers after midnight. Lows in the lower 60s. Southeast winds around 5 miles an hour, becoming north after midnight. Chance of rain 70%. Friday, mostly cloudy with a 50% chance of showers. Highs in the lower 70s. Friday night, mostly cloudy with a 20% chance of showers. Lows in the upper 50s. Saturday, mostly cloudy with a slight chance of showers in the morning, then partly sunny in the afternoon. Highs in the lower 70s. Chance of rain 20%. Saturday night, mostly cloudy until midnight, then becoming partly cloudy. Lows in the upper 50s. Sunday, mostly sunny. Highs in the upper 70s. Sunday night, clear. Lows in the mid-50s. Monday, sunny. Highs in the upper 70s. Monday night, clear. Lows in the lower 50s. Tuesday, sunny. Highs around 80. You're listening to Stillwater Weather Radio, and here are 2 a.m. weather observations. At Stillwater, it was mostly cloudy. The temperature was 77 degrees, the dew point 63, and the relative humidity 61%. The wind was southeast at 9 miles an hour. The pressure was 29.80 inches and rising. At Guthrie, it was mostly cloudy. The temperature was 81. The wind was south at 15, gusting to 23. Observations from around the region. At Springfield, it was clear, with a temperature of 75. At Tulsa, it was partly cloudy, with a temperature of 79. At Dallas-Fort Worth, it was mostly cloudy, with a temperature of 82. It was cloudy, with a temperature of 71 at Wichita, 71 at Woodward, and 79 at Oklahoma City. Once again at 2 a.m., at Stillwater, it was mostly cloudy. The temperature was 77. From the Norman Forecast Office, here is the forecast for Stillwater and surrounding area. Tonight, mostly cloudy. Lows in the lower 70s. Southeast winds 5 to 10 miles an hour. Wednesday, mostly cloudy. Showers likely with a slight chance of thunderstorms in the afternoon. Highs in the mid-80s. South winds 15 to 20 miles an hour with gusts up to 30 miles an hour. Chance of rain 70%. Wednesday night, a chance of thunderstorms. Showers likely until midnight, then showers after midnight. Locally heavy rainfall possible after midnight. Lows in the upper 60s. South winds 10 to 15 miles an hour. Chance of rain near 100%. Thursday, a slight chance of thunderstorms. Showers. Highs in the upper 70s. South winds 5 to 10 miles an hour. Chance of rain near 100%. Thursday night, showers likely with a slight chance of thunderstorms until midnight, then a chance of showers after midnight. Lows in the lower 60s. Southeast winds around 5 miles an hour, becoming north after midnight. Chance of rain 70%. Friday, mostly cloudy with a 50% chance of showers. Highs in the lower 70s. Friday night, mostly cloudy with a 20% chance of showers. Lows in the upper 50s. Saturday, mostly cloudy with a slight chance of showers in the morning, then partly sunny in the afternoon. Highs in the lower 70s. Chance of rain 20%. Saturday night, mostly cloudy until midnight, then becoming partly cloudy. Lows in the upper 50s. Sunday, mostly sunny. Highs in the upper 70s. Sunday night, clear. Lows in the mid-50s. Monday, sunny. Highs in the upper 70s. Monday night, clear. Lows in the lower 50s. Tuesday, sunny. Highs around 80. 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

It's still water. It was mostly cloudy. The temperature was 77 degrees, the dew point 63, and the relative humidity 61%. The wind was southeast at 9 miles an hour. The pressure was 29.80 inches and rising. At Guthrie, it was mostly cloudy. The temperature was 81. The wind was south at 15, gusting to 23. Observations from around the region. At Springfield, it was clear, with a temperature of 75. At Tulsa, it was partly cloudy, with a temperature of 79. At Dallas-Fort Worth, it was mostly cloudy, with a temperature of 82. It was cloudy, with a temperature of 71 at Wichita, 71 at Woodward, and 79 at Oklahoma City. Once again at 2 a.m., at Stillwater, it was mostly cloudy. The temperature was 77. From the Norman Forecast Office, here is the forecast for Stillwater and surrounding area. Tonight, mostly cloudy. Lows in the lower 70s. Southeast winds 5 to 10 miles an hour. Wednesday, mostly cloudy. Showers likely with a slight chance of thunderstorms in the afternoon. Highs in the mid-80s. South winds 15 to 20 miles an hour with gusts up to 30 miles an hour. Chance of rain 70%. Wednesday night, a chance of thunderstorms. Showers likely until midnight, then showers after midnight. Locally heavy rainfall possible after midnight. Lows in the upper 60s. South winds 10 to 15 miles an hour. Chance of rain near 100%. Thursday, a slight chance of thunderstorms. Showers. Highs in the upper 70s. South winds 5 to 10 miles an hour. Chance of rain near 100%. Thursday night, showers likely with a slight chance of thunderstorms until midnight, then a chance of showers after midnight. Lows in the lower 60s. Southeast winds around 5 miles an hour, becoming north after midnight. Chance of rain 70%. Friday, mostly cloudy with a 50% chance of showers. Highs in the lower 70s. Friday night, mostly cloudy with a 20% chance of showers. Lows in the upper 50s. Saturday, mostly cloudy with a slight chance of showers in the morning, then partly sunny in the afternoon. Highs in the lower 70s. Chance of rain 20%. Saturday night, mostly cloudy until midnight, then becoming partly cloudy. Lows in the upper 50s. Sunday, mostly sunny. Highs in the upper 70s. Sunday night, clear. Lows in the mid-50s. Monday, sunny. Highs in the upper 70s. Monday night, clear. Lows in the lower 50s. Tuesday, sunny. Highs around 80. You're listening to Stillwater Weather Radio, and here are 2 a.m. weather observations. At Stillwater, it was mostly cloudy. The temperature was 77 degrees, the dew point 63, and the relative humidity 61%. The wind was southeast at 9 miles an hour. The pressure was 29.80 inches and rising. At Guthrie, it was mostly cloudy. The temperature was 81. The wind was south at 15, gusting to 23. Observations from around the region. At Springfield, it was clear, with a temperature of 75. At Tulsa, it was partly cloudy, with a temperature of 79. At Dallas-Fort Worth, it was mostly cloudy, with a temperature of 82. It was cloudy, with a temperature of 71 at Wichita, 71 at Woodward, and 79 at Oklahoma City. Once again at 2 a.m., at Stillwater, it was mostly cloudy. The temperature was 77. From the Norman Forecast Office, here is the forecast for Stillwater and surrounding area. Tonight, mostly cloudy. Lows in the lower 70s. Southeast winds 5 to 10 miles an hour. Wednesday, mostly cloudy. Showers likely with a slight chance of thunderstorms in the afternoon. Highs in the mid-80s. South winds 15 to 20 miles an hour with gusts up to 30 miles an hour. Chance of rain 70%. Wednesday night, a chance of thunderstorms. Showers likely until midnight, then showers after midnight. Locally heavy rainfall possible after

Midnight. Lows in the upper 60s. South winds 10 to 15 miles an hour. Chance of rain near 100%. Thursday, a slight chance of thunderstorms. Showers. Highs in the upper 70s. South winds 5 to 10 miles an hour. Chance of rain near 100%. Thursday night, showers likely with a slight chance of thunderstorms until midnight, then a chance of showers after midnight. Lows in the lower 60s. Southeast winds around 5 miles an hour, becoming north after midnight. Chance of rain 70%. Friday, mostly cloudy with a 50% chance of showers. Highs in the lower 70s. Friday night, mostly cloudy with a 20% chance of showers. Lows in the upper 50s. Saturday, mostly cloudy with a slight chance of showers in the morning, then partly sunny in the afternoon. Highs in the lower 70s. Chance of rain 20%. Saturday night, mostly cloudy until midnight, then becoming partly cloudy. Lows in the upper 50s. Sunday, mostly sunny. Highs in the upper 70s. Sunday night, clear. Lows in the mid-50s. Monday, sunny. Highs in the upper 70s. Monday night, clear. Lows in the lower 50s. Tuesday, sunny. Highs around 80. You're listening to Stillwater Weather Radio, and here are 2 a.m. weather observations. It's Stillwater, it was mostly cloudy. The temperature was 77 degrees, the dew point 63, and the relative humidity 61%. The wind was southeast at 9 miles an hour. The pressure was 29.80 inches and rising. At Guthrie, it was mostly cloudy. The temperature was 81. The wind was south at 15, gusting to 23. Observations from around the region. At Springfield, it was clear, with a temperature of 75. At Tulsa, it was partly cloudy, with a temperature of 79. At Dallas-Fort Worth, it was mostly cloudy, with a temperature of 82. It was cloudy, with a temperature of 71 at Wichita, 71 at Woodward, and 79 at Oklahoma City. Once again at 2 a.m., at Stillwater, it was mostly cloudy. The temperature was 77. From the Norman Forecast Office, here is the forecast for Stillwater and surrounding area. Tonight, mostly cloudy. Lows in the lower 70s. Southeast winds 5 to 10 miles an hour. Wednesday, mostly cloudy. Showers likely with a slight chance of thunderstorms in the afternoon. Highs in the mid-80s. South winds 15 to 20 miles an hour with gusts up to 30 miles an hour. Chance of rain 70%. Wednesday night, a chance of thunderstorms. Showers likely until midnight, then showers after midnight. Locally heavy rainfall possible after midnight. Lows in the upper 60s. South winds 10 to 15 miles an hour. Chance of rain near 100%. Thursday, a slight chance of thunderstorms. Showers. Highs in the upper 70s. South winds 5 to 10 miles an hour. Chance of rain near 100%. Thursday night, showers likely with a slight chance of thunderstorms until midnight, then a chance of showers after midnight. Lows in the lower 60s. Southeast winds around 5 miles an hour, becoming north after midnight. Chance of rain 70%. Friday, mostly cloudy with a 50% chance of showers. Highs in the lower 70s. Friday night, mostly cloudy with a 20% chance of showers. Lows in the upper 50s. Saturday, mostly cloudy with a slight chance of showers in the morning, then partly sunny in the afternoon. Highs in the lower 70s. Chance of rain 20%. Saturday night, mostly cloudy until midnight, then becoming partly cloudy. Lows in the upper 50s. Sunday, mostly sunny. Highs in the upper 70s. Sunday night, clear. Lows in the mid-50s. Monday, sunny. Highs in the upper 70s. Monday night, clear. Lows in the lower 50s. Tuesday, sunny. Highs around 80. 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

62.50 megahertz. 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You're listening to Stillwater Weather Radio, and here are 2 a.m. weather observations. It's Stillwater, it was mostly cloudy. The temperature was 77 degrees, the dew point 63, and the relative humidity 61%. The wind was southeast at 9 miles an hour. The pressure was 29.80 inches and rising. At Guthrie, it was mostly cloudy. The temperature was 81. The wind was south at 15, gusting to 23. Observations from around the region. At Springfield, it was clear, with a temperature of 75. At Tulsa, it was partly cloudy, with a temperature of 79. At Dallas-Fort Worth, it was mostly cloudy, with a temperature of 82. It was cloudy, with a temperature of 71 at Wichita, 71 at Woodward, and 79 at Oklahoma City. Once again at 2 a.m., at Stillwater, it was mostly cloudy. The temperature was 77. From the Norman Forecast Office, here is the forecast for Stillwater and surrounding area. Tonight, mostly cloudy. Lows in the lower 70s. Southeast winds 5 to 10 miles an hour. Wednesday, mostly cloudy. Showers likely with a slight chance of thunderstorms in the afternoon. Highs in the mid-80s. South winds 15 to 20 miles an hour with gusts up to 30 miles an hour. Chance of rain 70%. Wednesday night, a chance of thunderstorms. Showers likely until midnight, then showers after midnight. Locally heavy rainfall possible after midnight. Lows in the upper 60s. South winds 10 to 15 miles an hour. Chance of rain near 100%. Thursday, a slight chance of thunderstorms. Showers. Highs in the upper 70s. South winds 5 to 10 miles an hour. Chance of rain near 100%. Thursday night, showers likely with a slight chance of thunderstorms until midnight, then a chance of showers after midnight. Lows in the lower 60s. Southeast wind around 5 miles an hour, becoming north after midnight. Chance of rain 70%. Friday, mostly cloudy with a 50% chance of showers. Highs in the lower 70s. Friday night, mostly cloudy with a 20% chance of showers. Lows in the upper 50s. Saturday, mostly cloudy with a slight chance of showers in the morning, then partly sunny in the afternoon. Highs in the lower 70s. Chance of rain 20%. Saturday night, mostly cloudy until midnight, then becoming partly cloudy. Lows in the upper 50s. Sunday, mostly sunny. Highs in the upper 70s. Sunday night, clear. Lows in the mid-50s. Monday, sunny. Highs in the upper 70s. Monday night, clear. Lows in the lower 50s. Tuesday, sunny. Highs around 80. You're listening to Stillwater Weather Radio, and here are 2 a.m. weather observations. It's Stillwater, it was mostly cloudy. The temperature was 77 degrees, the dew point 63, and the relative humidity 61%. The wind was southeast at 9 miles an hour. The pressure was 29.80 inches and rising. At Guthrie, it was mostly cloudy. The temperature was 81. The wind was south at 15, gusting to 23. Observations from around the region. At Springfield, it was clear, with a temperature of 75. At Tulsa, it was partly cloudy, with a temperature of 79. At Dallas-Fort Worth, it was mostly cloudy, with a temperature of 82. It was cloudy, with a temperature of 71 at Wichita, 71 at Woodward, and 79 at Oklahoma City. Once again at 2 a.m., at Stillwater, it was mostly cloudy. The temperature was 77. From the Norman Forecast Office, here is the forecast for Stillwater and surrounding area. Tonight, mostly cloudy. Lows in the lower 70s. Southeast winds 5 to 10 miles an hour. Wednesday, mostly cloudy. Showers likely with a slight chance of thunderstorms in the afternoon. Highs in the mid-80s. South winds 15 to 20 miles an hour with gusts up to

30 miles an hour. Chance of rain 70%. Wednesday night, a chance of thunderstorms. Showers likely until midnight, then showers after midnight. Locally heavy rainfall possible after midnight. Lows in the upper 60s. South winds 10 to 15 miles an hour. Chance of rain near 100%. Thursday, a slight chance of thunderstorms. Showers. Highs in the upper 70s. South winds 5 to 10 miles an hour. Chance of rain near 100%. Thursday night, showers likely with a slight chance of thunderstorms until midnight, then a chance of showers after midnight. Lows in the lower 60s. Southeast winds around 5 miles an hour, becoming north after midnight. Chance of rain 70%. Friday, mostly cloudy with a 50% chance of showers. Highs in the lower 70s. Friday night, mostly cloudy with a 20% chance of showers. Lows in the upper 50s. Saturday, mostly cloudy with a slight chance of showers in the morning, then partly sunny in the afternoon. Highs in the lower 70s. Chance of rain 20%. Saturday night, mostly cloudy until midnight, then becoming partly cloudy. Lows in the upper 50s. Sunday, mostly sunny. Highs in the upper 70s. Sunday night, clear. Lows in the mid-50s. Monday, sunny. Highs in the upper 70s. Monday night, clear. Lows in the lower 50s. Tuesday, sunny. Highs around 80. You are listening to Stillwater Weather Radio, and here are 2 a.m. weather observations. It's Stillwater. It was mostly cloudy. The temperature was 77 degrees, the dew point 63, and the relative humidity 61%. The wind was southeast at 9 miles an hour. The pressure was 29.80 inches and rising. At Guthrie, it was mostly cloudy. The temperature was 81. The wind was south at 15, gusting to 23. Observations from around the region. At Springfield, it was clear, with a temperature of 75. At Tulsa, it was partly cloudy, with a temperature of 79. At Dallas-Fort Worth, it was mostly cloudy, with a temperature of 82. It was cloudy, with a temperature of 71 at Wichita, 71 at Woodward, and 79 at Oklahoma City. Once again at 2 a.m., at Stillwater, it was mostly cloudy. The temperature was 77. From the Norman Forecast Office, here is the forecast for Stillwater and surrounding area. Tonight, mostly cloudy. Lows in the lower 70s. Southeast winds 5 to 10 miles an hour. Wednesday, mostly cloudy. Showers likely with a slight chance of thunderstorms in the afternoon. Highs in the mid-80s. South winds 15 to 20 miles an hour with gusts up to 30 miles an hour. Chance of rain 70%. Wednesday night, a chance of thunderstorms. Showers likely until midnight, then showers after midnight. Locally heavy rainfall possible after midnight. Lows in the upper 60s. South winds 10 to 15 miles an hour. Chance of rain near 100%. Thursday, a slight chance of thunderstorms. Showers. Highs in the upper 70s. South winds 5 to 10 miles an hour. Chance of rain near 100%. Thursday night, showers likely with a slight chance of thunderstorms until midnight, then a chance of showers after midnight. Lows in the lower 60s. Southeast winds around 5 miles an hour, becoming north after midnight. Chance of rain 70%. Friday, mostly cloudy with a 50% chance of showers. Highs in the lower 70s. Friday night, mostly cloudy with a 20% chance of showers. Lows in the upper 50s. Saturday, mostly cloudy with a slight chance of showers in the morning, then partly sunny in the afternoon. Highs in the lower 70s. Chance of rain 20%. Saturday night, mostly cloudy until midnight, then becoming partly cloudy. Lows in the upper 50s. Sunday, mostly sunny. Highs in the upper 70s. Sunday night, clear. Lows in the mid-50s. Monday, sunny. Highs in the upper 70s. Monday night, clear.

with a temperature of 82. It was cloudy with a temperature of 71 at Wichita and 79 at Oklahoma City. Once again at 3 a.m., at Stillwater, it was mostly cloudy. The temperature was 76. From the Norman Forecast Office, here is the forecast for Stillwater and surrounding area. Tonight, mostly cloudy. Lows in the lower 70s. Southeast winds 5 to 10 miles an hour. Wednesday, mostly cloudy. Showers likely with a slight chance of thunderstorms in the afternoon. Highs in the mid-80s. South winds 15 to 20 miles an hour with gusts up to 30 miles an hour. Chance of rain 70%. Wednesday night, a chance of thunderstorms. Showers likely until midnight, then showers after midnight. Locally heavy rainfall possible after midnight. Lows in the upper 60s. South winds 10 to 15 miles an hour. Chance of rain near 100%. Thursday, a slight chance of thunderstorms. Showers. Highs in the upper 70s. South winds 5 to 10 miles an hour. Chance of rain near 100%. Thursday night, showers likely with a slight chance of thunderstorms until midnight, then a chance of showers after midnight. Lows in the lower 60s. Southeast wind around 5 miles an hour, becoming north after midnight. Chance of rain 70%. Friday, mostly cloudy with a 50% chance of showers. Highs in the lower 70s. Friday night, mostly cloudy with a 20% chance of showers. Lows in the upper 50s. Saturday, mostly cloudy with a slight chance of showers in the morning, then partly sunny in the afternoon. Highs in the lower 70s. Chance of rain 20%. Saturday night, mostly cloudy until midnight, then becoming partly cloudy. Lows in the upper 50s. Sunday, mostly sunny. Highs in the upper 70s. Sunday night, clear. Lows in the mid-50s. Monday, sunny. Highs in the upper 70s. Monday night, clear. Lows in the lower 50s. Tuesday, sunny. Highs around 80. 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At Stillwater, it was mostly cloudy. The temperature was 76 degrees, the dew point 62, and the relative humidity 62%. The wind was southeast at 9 miles an hour. The pressure was 29.79 inches and falling. At Guthrie, it was mostly cloudy. The temperature was 80. The wind was south at 13, gusting to 23. Observations from around the region. It was partly cloudy, with a temperature of 78 at Tulsa and 74 at Springfield. At Dallas-Fort Worth, it was mostly cloudy, with a temperature of 82. It was cloudy, with a temperature of 71 at Wichita and 79 at Oklahoma City. Once again at 3 a.m., at Stillwater, it was mostly cloudy. The temperature was 76. This is your weather radio station WNG 654 in Stillwater, operating on a frequency of 162.50 MHz. 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From the Norman Forecast Office, here is the forecast for Stillwater and surrounding area. Tonight, mostly cloudy. Lows in the lower 70s. Southeast winds 5 to 10 miles an hour. Wednesday, mostly cloudy. Showers likely with a slight chance of thunderstorms in the afternoon. Highs in the mid-80s. South winds 15 to 20 miles an hour with gusts up to 30 miles an hour. Chance of rain 70%. Wednesday night, a chance of thunderstorms. Showers likely until midnight, then showers after midnight. Locally heavy rainfall possible after midnight. Lows in the upper 60s. South winds 10 to 15 miles an hour. Chance of rain near 100%. Thursday, a slight chance of thunderstorms. Showers. Highs in the upper 70s. South winds 5 to 10 miles an hour. Chance of rain near 100%. Thursday night, showers likely with a slight chance of thunderstorms until midnight, then a chance of showers after midnight. Lows in the lower 60s. Southeast winds.

around 5 miles an hour, becoming north after midnight. Chance of rain 70%. Friday, mostly cloudy with a 50% chance of showers. Highs in the lower 70s. Friday night, mostly cloudy with a 20% chance of showers. Lows in the upper 50s. Saturday, mostly cloudy with a slight chance of showers in the morning, then partly sunny in the afternoon. Highs in the lower 70s. Chance of rain 20%. Saturday night, mostly cloudy until midnight, then becoming partly cloudy. Lows in the upper 50s. Sunday, mostly sunny. Highs in the upper 70s. Sunday night, clear. Lows in the mid 50s. Monday, sunny. Highs in the upper 70s. Monday night, clear. Lows in the lower 50s. Tuesday, sunny. Highs around 80. 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It's Stillwater, it was mostly cloudy. The temperature was 76 degrees, the dew point 62, and the relative humidity 62%. The wind was southeast at 9 miles an hour. The pressure was 29.79 inches and falling. At Guthrie, it was mostly cloudy. The temperature was 80. The wind was south at 13, gusting to 23. Observations from around the region. It was partly cloudy, with a temperature of 78 at Tulsa, and 74 at Springfield. At Dallas-Fort Worth, it was mostly cloudy, with a temperature of 82. It was cloudy, with a temperature of 71 at Wichita, and 79 at Oklahoma City. Once again at 3 a.m., at Stillwater, it was mostly cloudy. The temperature was 76. From the Norman Forecast Office, here is the forecast for Stillwater and surrounding area. Tonight, mostly cloudy. Lows in the lower 70s. Southeast winds 5 to 10 miles an hour. Wednesday, mostly cloudy. Showers likely with a slight chance of thunderstorms in the afternoon. Highs in the mid-80s. South winds 15 to 20 miles an hour with gusts up to 30 miles an hour. Chance of rain 70%. Wednesday night, a chance of thunderstorms. Showers likely until midnight, then showers after midnight. Locally heavy rainfall possible after midnight. Lows in the upper 60s. South winds 10 to 15 miles an hour. Chance of rain near 100%. Thursday, a slight chance of thunderstorms. Showers. Highs in the upper 70s. South winds 5 to 10 miles an hour. Chance of rain near 100%. Thursday night, showers likely with a slight chance of thunderstorms until midnight, then a chance of showers after midnight. Lows in the lower 60s. Southeast winds around 5 miles an hour, becoming north after midnight. Chance of rain 70%. Friday, mostly cloudy with a 50% chance of showers. Highs in the lower 70s. Friday night, mostly cloudy with a 20% chance of showers. Lows in the upper 50s. Saturday, mostly cloudy with a slight chance of showers in the morning, then partly sunny in the afternoon. Highs in the lower 70s. Chance of rain 20%. Saturday night, mostly cloudy until midnight, then becoming partly cloudy. Lows in the upper 50s. Sunday, mostly sunny. Highs in the upper 70s. Sunday night, clear. Lows in the mid-50s. Monday, sunny. Highs in the upper 70s. Monday night, clear. Lows in the lower 50s. Tuesday, sunny. Highs around 80.

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At Stillwater, it was mostly cloudy. The temperature was 76 degrees, the dew point 62, and the relative humidity 62%. The wind was

southeast at 9 miles an hour. The pressure was 29.79 inches and falling. At Guthrie, it was mostly cloudy. The temperature was 80. The wind was south at 13, gusting to 23. Observations from around the region. At Woodward, drizzle was falling, with a temperature of 71. It was partly cloudy, with a temperature of 78 at Tulsa, and 74 at Springfield. At Dallas-Fort Worth, it was mostly cloudy, with a temperature of 82. It was cloudy, with a temperature of 71 at Wichita, and 79 at Oklahoma City. Once again at 3 a.m., at Stillwater, it was mostly cloudy. The temperature was 76. From the Norman Forecast Office, here is the forecast for Stillwater and surrounding area. Tonight, mostly cloudy. Lows in the lower 70s. Southeast winds 5 to 10 miles an hour. Wednesday, mostly cloudy. Showers likely with a slight chance of thunderstorms in the afternoon. Highs in the mid-80s. South winds 15 to 20 miles an hour with gusts up to 30 miles an hour. Chance of rain 70%. Wednesday night, a chance of thunderstorms. Showers likely until midnight, then showers after midnight. Locally heavy rainfall possible after midnight. Lows in the upper 60s. South winds 10 to 15 miles an hour. Chance of rain near 100%. Thursday, a slight chance of thunderstorms. Showers. Highs in the upper 70s. South winds 5 to 10 miles an hour. Chance of rain near 100%. Thursday night, showers likely with a slight chance of thunderstorms until midnight, then a chance of showers after midnight. Lows in the lower 60s. Southeast winds around 5 miles an hour, becoming north after midnight. Chance of rain 70%. Friday, mostly cloudy with a 50% chance of showers. Highs in the lower 70s. Friday night, mostly cloudy with a 20% chance of showers. Lows in the upper 50s. Saturday, mostly cloudy with a slight chance of showers in the morning, then partly sunny in the afternoon. Highs in the lower 70s. Chance of rain 20%. Saturday night, mostly cloudy until midnight, then becoming partly cloudy. Lows in the upper 50s. Sunday, mostly sunny. Highs in the upper 70s. Sunday night, clear. Lows in the mid-50s. Monday, sunny. Highs in the upper 70s. Monday night, clear. Lows in the lower 50s. Tuesday, sunny. Highs around 80. You're listening to Stillwater Weather Radio, and here are 3 a.m. weather observations. At Stillwater, it was mostly cloudy. The temperature was 76 degrees, the dew point 62, and the relative humidity 62%. The wind was southeast at 9 miles an hour. The pressure was 29.79 inches and falling. At Guthrie, it was mostly cloudy. The temperature was 80. The wind was south at 13, gusting to 23. Observations from around the region. At Woodward, drizzle was falling, with a temperature of 71. It was partly cloudy, with a temperature of 78 at Tulsa, and 74 at Springfield. At Dallas-Fort Worth, it was mostly cloudy, with a temperature of 82. It was cloudy, with a temperature of 71 at Wichita, and 79 at Oklahoma City. Once again at 3 a.m., at Stillwater, it was mostly cloudy. The temperature was 76. From the Norman Forecast Office, here is the forecast for Stillwater and surrounding area. Tonight, mostly cloudy. Lows in the lower 70s. Southeast winds 5 to 10 miles an hour. Wednesday, mostly cloudy. Showers likely with a slight chance of thunderstorms in the afternoon. Highs in the mid-80s. South winds 15 to 20 miles an hour with gusts up to 30 miles an hour. Chance of rain 70%. Wednesday night, a chance of thunderstorms. Showers likely until midnight, then showers after midnight. Locally heavy rainfall possible after midnight. Lows in the upper 60s. South winds 10 to 15 miles an hour. Chance of rain near 100%. Thursday, a slight chance of thunderstorms.

showers. Highs in the upper 70s. South winds 5 to 10 miles an hour. Chance of rain near 100%. Thursday night, showers likely with a slight chance of thunderstorms until midnight, then a chance of showers after midnight. Lows in the lower 60s. Southeast winds around 5 miles an hour, becoming north after midnight. Chance of rain 70%. Friday, mostly cloudy with a 50% chance of showers. Highs in the lower 70s. Friday night, mostly cloudy with a 20% chance of showers. Lows in the upper 50s. Saturday, mostly cloudy with a slight chance of showers in the morning, then partly sunny in the afternoon. Highs in the lower 70s. Chance of rain 20%. Saturday night, mostly cloudy until midnight, then becoming partly cloudy. Lows in the upper 50s. Sunday, mostly sunny. Highs in the upper 70s. Sunday night, clear. Lows in the mid-50s. Monday, sunny. Highs in the upper 70s. Monday night, clear. Lows in the lower 50s. Tuesday, sunny. Highs around 80. 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It's Stillwater, it was mostly cloudy. The temperature was 76 degrees, the dew point 62, and the relative humidity 62%. The wind was southeast at 9 miles an hour. The pressure was 29.79 inches and falling. At Guthrie, it was mostly cloudy. The temperature was 80. The wind was south at 13, gusting to 23. Observations from around the region. At Woodward, drizzle was falling, with a temperature of 71. It was partly cloudy, with a temperature of 78 at Tulsa, and 74 at Springfield. At Dallas-Fort Worth, it was mostly cloudy, with a temperature of 82. It was cloudy, with a temperature of 71 at Wichita, and 79 at Oklahoma City. Once again at 3 a.m., at Stillwater, it was mostly cloudy. The temperature was 76. From the Norman Forecast Office, here is the forecast for Stillwater and surrounding area. Tonight, mostly cloudy. Lows in the lower 70s. Southeast winds 5 to 10 miles an hour. Wednesday, mostly cloudy. Showers likely with a slight chance of thunderstorms in the afternoon. Highs in the mid-80s. South winds 15 to 20 miles an hour with gusts up to 30 miles an hour. Chance of rain 70%. Wednesday night, a chance of thunderstorms. Showers likely until midnight, then showers after midnight. Locally heavy rainfall possible after midnight. Lows in the upper 60s. South winds 10 to 15 miles an hour. Chance of rain near 100%. Thursday, a slight chance of thunderstorms. Showers. Highs in the upper 70s. South winds 5 to 10 miles an hour. Chance of rain near 100%. Thursday night, showers likely with a slight chance of thunderstorms until midnight, then a chance of showers after midnight. Lows in the lower 60s. Southeast winds around 5 miles an hour, becoming north after midnight. Chance of rain 70%. Friday, mostly cloudy with a 50% chance of showers. Highs in the lower 70s. Friday night, mostly cloudy with a 20% chance of showers. Lows in the upper 50s. Saturday, mostly cloudy with a slight chance of showers in the morning, then partly sunny in the afternoon. Highs in the lower 70s. Chance of rain 20%. Saturday night, mostly cloudy until midnight, then becoming partly cloudy. Lows in the upper 50s. Sunday, mostly sunny. Highs in the upper 70s. Sunday night, clear. Lows in the mid-50s. Monday, sunny. Highs in the upper 70s. Monday night, clear. Lows in the lower 50s. Tuesday, sunny. Highs around 80. 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

weather observations. It's still water. It was mostly cloudy. The temperature was 76 degrees, the dew point 62, and the relative humidity 62%. The wind was southeast at 9 miles an hour. The pressure was 29.79 inches and falling. At Guthrie, it was mostly cloudy. The temperature was 80. The wind was south at 13, gusting to 23. Observations from around the region. At Woodward, drizzle was falling, with a temperature of 71. It was partly cloudy, with a temperature of 78 at Tulsa, and 74 at Springfield. At Dallas-Fort Worth, it was mostly cloudy, with a temperature of 82. It was cloudy, with a temperature of 71 at Wichita, and 79 at Oklahoma City. Once again at 3 a.m., at Stillwater, it was mostly cloudy. The temperature was 76. From the Norman Forecast Office, here is the forecast for Stillwater and surrounding area. Tonight, mostly cloudy. Lows in the lower 70s. Southeast winds 5 to 10 miles an hour. Wednesday, mostly cloudy. Showers likely with a slight chance of thunderstorms in the afternoon. Highs in the mid-80s. South winds 15 to 20 miles an hour with gusts up to 30 miles an hour. Chance of rain 70%. Wednesday night, a chance of thunderstorms. Showers likely until midnight, then showers after midnight. Locally heavy rainfall possible after midnight. Lows in the upper 60s. South winds 10 to 15 miles an hour. Chance of rain near 100%. Thursday, a slight chance of thunderstorms. Showers. Highs in the upper 70s. South winds 5 to 10 miles an hour. Chance of rain near 100%. Thursday night, showers likely with a slight chance of thunderstorms. South winds 5 to 10 miles an hour. Chance of rain near 100%. Thursday night, showers likely with a slight chance of thunderstorms until midnight, then a chance of showers after midnight. Lows in the lower 60s. Southeast winds around 5 miles an hour, becoming north after midnight. Chance of rain 70%. Friday, mostly cloudy with a 50% chance of showers. Highs in the lower 70s. Friday night, mostly cloudy with a 20% chance of showers. Lows in the upper 50s. Saturday, mostly cloudy with a slight chance of showers in the morning, then partly sunny in the afternoon. Highs in the lower 70s. Chance of rain 20%. Saturday night, mostly cloudy until midnight, then becoming partly cloudy. Lows in the upper 50s. Sunday, mostly sunny. Highs in the upper 70s. Sunday night, clear. Lows in the mid-50s. Monday, sunny. Highs in the upper 70s. Monday night, clear. Lows in the lower 50s. Tuesday, sunny. Highs around 80. You're listening to Stillwater Weather Radio, and here are 3 a.m. weather observations. At Stillwater, it was mostly cloudy. The temperature was 76 degrees, the dew point 62, and the relative humidity 62%. The wind was southeast at 9 miles an hour. The pressure was 29.79 inches and falling. At Guthrie, it was mostly cloudy. The temperature was 80. The wind was south at 13, gusting to 23. Observations from around the region. At Woodward, drizzle was falling, with a temperature of 71. It was partly cloudy, with a temperature of 78 at Tulsa, and 74 at Springfield. At Dallas-Fort Worth, it was mostly cloudy, with a temperature of 82. It was cloudy, with a temperature of 71 at Wichita, and 79 at Oklahoma City. Once again at 3 a.m., at Stillwater, it was mostly cloudy. The temperature was 76. From the Norman Forecast Office, here is the forecast for Stillwater and surrounding area. Tonight, mostly cloudy. Lows in the lower 70s. Southeast winds 5 to 10 miles an hour. Wednesday, mostly cloudy. Showers likely with a slight chance of thunderstorms in the afternoon. Highs in the mid-80s. South winds 15 to 20 miles an hour with gusts up to 30 miles an hour. Chance of rain 70%.

Wednesday night, a chance of thunderstorms. Showers likely until midnight, then showers after midnight. Locally heavy rainfall possible after midnight. Lows in the upper 60s. South winds 10 to 15 miles an hour. Chance of rain near 100%. Thursday, a slight chance of thunderstorms. Showers. Highs in the upper 70s. South winds 5 to 10 miles an hour. Chance of rain near 100%. Thursday night, showers likely with a slight chance of thunderstorms until midnight, then a chance of showers after midnight. Lows in the lower 60s. Southeast winds around 5 miles an hour, becoming north after midnight. Chance of rain 70%. Friday, mostly cloudy with a 50% chance of showers. Highs in the lower 70s. Friday night, mostly cloudy with a 20% chance of showers. Lows in the upper 50s. Saturday, mostly cloudy with a slight chance of showers in the morning, then partly sunny in the afternoon. Highs in the lower 70s. Chance of rain 20%. Saturday night, mostly cloudy until midnight, then becoming partly cloudy. Lows in the upper 50s. Sunday, mostly sunny. Highs in the upper 70s. Sunday night, clear. Lows in the mid-50s. Monday, sunny. Highs in the upper 70s. Monday night, clear. Lows in the lower 50s. Tuesday, sunny. Highs around 80. You're listening to Stillwater Weather Radio, and here are 3 a.m. weather observations. It's Stillwater, it was mostly cloudy. The temperature was 76 degrees, the dew point 62, and the relative humidity 62%. The wind was southeast at 9 miles an hour. The pressure was 29.79 inches and falling. At Guthrie, it was mostly cloudy. The temperature was 80. The wind was south at 13, gusting to 23. Observations from around the region. At Woodward, drizzle was falling, with a temperature of 71. It was partly cloudy, with a temperature of 78 at Tulsa, and 74 at Springfield. At Dallas-Fort Worth, it was mostly cloudy, with a temperature of 82. It was cloudy, with a temperature of 71 at Wichita, and 79 at Oklahoma City. Once again at 3 a.m., at Stillwater, it was mostly cloudy. The temperature was 76. From the Norman Forecast Office, here is the forecast for Stillwater and surrounding area. Tonight, mostly cloudy. Lows in the lower 70s. Southeast winds 5 to 10 miles an hour. Wednesday, mostly cloudy. Showers likely with a slight chance of thunderstorms in the afternoon. Highs in the mid-80s. South winds 15 to 20 miles an hour with gusts up to 30 miles an hour. Chance of rain 70%. Wednesday night, a chance of thunderstorms. Showers likely until midnight, then showers after midnight. Locally heavy rainfall possible after midnight. Lows in the upper 60s. South winds 10 to 15 miles an hour. Chance of rain near 100%. Thursday, a slight chance of thunderstorms. Showers. Highs in the upper 70s. South winds 5 to 10 miles an hour. Chance of rain near 100%. Thursday night, showers likely with a slight chance of thunderstorms until midnight, then a chance of showers after midnight. Lows in the lower 60s. Southeast winds around 5 miles an hour, becoming north after midnight. Chance of rain 70%. Friday, mostly cloudy with a 50% chance of showers. Highs in the lower 70s. Friday night, mostly cloudy with a 20% chance of showers. Lows in the upper 50s. Saturday, mostly cloudy with a slight chance of showers in the morning, then partly sunny in the afternoon. Highs in the lower 70s. Chance of rain 20%. Saturday night, mostly cloudy until midnight, then becoming partly cloudy. Lows in the upper 50s. Sunday, mostly sunny. Highs in the upper 70s. Sunday night, clear. Lows in the mid-50s. Monday, sunny. Highs in the upper 70s. Monday night, clear. Lows in the lower 50s. Tuesday, sunny.
highs around 80. You are listening to Stillwater Weather Radio, and here are 3 a.m. weather observations. At Stillwater, it was mostly cloudy. The temperature was 76 degrees, the dew point 62, and the relative humidity 62%. The wind was southeast at 9 miles an hour. The pressure was 29.79 inches and falling. At Guthrie, it was mostly cloudy. The temperature was 80. The wind was south at 13, gusting to 23. Observations from around the region. At Woodward, drizzle was falling, with a temperature of 71. It was partly cloudy, with a temperature of 78 at Tulsa, and 74 at Springfield. At Dallas-Fort Worth, it was mostly cloudy, with a temperature of 82. It was cloudy, with a temperature of 71 at Wichita, and 79 at Oklahoma City. Once again at 3 a.m., at Stillwater, it was mostly cloudy. The temperature was 76. From the Norman Forecast Office, here is the forecast for Stillwater and surrounding area. Tonight, mostly cloudy. Lows in the lower 70s. Southeast winds 5 to 10 miles an hour. Wednesday, mostly cloudy. Showers likely with a slight chance of thunderstorms in the afternoon. Highs in the mid-80s. South winds 15 to 20 miles an hour with gusts up to 30 miles an hour. Chance of rain 70%. Wednesday night, a chance of thunderstorms. Showers likely until midnight, then showers after midnight. Locally heavy rainfall possible after midnight. Lows in the upper 60s. South winds 10 to 15 miles an hour. Chance of rain near 100%. Thursday, a slight chance of thunderstorms. Showers. Highs in the upper 70s. South winds 5 to 10 miles an hour. Chance of rain near 100%. Thursday night, showers likely with a slight chance of thunderstorms until midnight, then a chance of showers after midnight. Lows in the lower 60s. Southeast winds around 5 miles an hour, becoming north after midnight. Chance of rain 70%. Friday, mostly cloudy with a 50% chance of showers. Highs in the lower 70s. Friday night, mostly cloudy with a 20% chance of showers. Lows in the upper 50s. Saturday, mostly cloudy with a slight chance of showers in the morning, then partly sunny in the afternoon. Highs in the lower 70s. Chance of rain 20%. Saturday night, mostly cloudy until midnight, then becoming partly cloudy. Lows in the upper 50s. Sunday, mostly sunny. Highs in the upper 70s. Sunday night, clear. Lows in the mid-50s. Monday, sunny. Highs in the upper 70s. Monday night, clear. Lows in the lower 50s. Tuesday, sunny. Highs around 80. 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You are listening to Stillwater Weather Radio, and here are 3 a.m. weather observations. At Stillwater, it was mostly cloudy. The temperature was 76 degrees, the dew point 62, and the relative humidity 62%. The wind was southeast at 9 miles an hour. The pressure was 29.79 inches and falling. At Guthrie, it was mostly cloudy. The temperature was 80. The wind was south at 13, gusting to 23. Observations from around the region. At Woodward, drizzle was falling, with a temperature of 71. It was partly cloudy, with a temperature of 78 at Tulsa, and 74 at Springfield. At Dallas-Fort Worth, it was mostly cloudy, with a temperature of 82. It was cloudy, with a temperature of 71 at Wichita, and 79 at Oklahoma City. Once again at 3 a.m., at Stillwater, it was mostly cloudy. The temperature was 76. From the Norman Forecast Office, here is the forecast for Stillwater and surrounding area. Tonight, mostly cloudy. Lows in the lower 70s. Southeast winds 5 to 10 miles an hour. Wednesday, mostly cloudy. Showers likely with

slight chance of thunderstorms in the afternoon. Highs in the mid-80s. South winds 15 to 20 miles an hour with gusts up to 30 miles an hour. Chance of rain 70%. Wednesday night, a chance of thunderstorms. Showers likely until midnight, then showers after midnight. Locally heavy rainfall possible after midnight. Lows in the upper 60s. South winds 10 to 15 miles an hour. Chance of rain near 100%. Thursday, a slight chance of thunderstorms. Showers. Highs in the upper 70s. South winds 5 to 10 miles an hour. Chance of rain near 100%. Thursday night, showers likely with a slight chance of thunderstorms until midnight, then a chance of showers after midnight. Lows in the lower 60s. Southeast winds around 5 miles an hour, becoming north after midnight. Chance of rain 70%. Friday, mostly cloudy with a 50% chance of showers. Highs in the lower 70s. Friday night, mostly cloudy with a 20% chance of showers. Lows in the upper 50s. Saturday, mostly cloudy with a slight chance of showers in the morning, then partly sunny in the afternoon. Highs in the lower 70s. Chance of rain 20%. Saturday night, mostly cloudy until midnight, then becoming partly cloudy. Lows in the upper 50s. Sunday, mostly sunny. Highs in the upper 70s. Sunday night, clear. Lows in the mid-50s. Monday, sunny. Highs in the upper 70s. Monday night, clear. Lows in the lower 50s. Tuesday, sunny. Highs around 80. 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It's Stillwater, it was mostly cloudy. The temperature was 76 degrees, the dew point 62, and the relative humidity 62%. The wind was southeast at 9 miles an hour. The pressure was 29.79 inches and falling. At Guthrie, it was mostly cloudy. The temperature was 80. The wind was south at 13, gusting to 23. Observations from around the region. At Woodward, drizzle was falling, with a temperature of 71. It was partly cloudy, with a temperature of 78 at Tulsa, and 74 at Springfield. At Dallas-Fort Worth, it was mostly cloudy, with a temperature of 82. It was cloudy, with a temperature of 71 at Wichita, and 79 at Oklahoma City. Once again at 3 a.m., at Stillwater, it was mostly cloudy. The temperature was 76. From the Norman Forecast Office, here is the forecast for Stillwater and surrounding area. Tonight, mostly cloudy. Lows in the lower 70s. Southeast winds 5 to 10 miles an hour. Wednesday, mostly cloudy. Showers likely with a slight chance of thunderstorms in the afternoon. Highs in the mid-80s. South winds 15 to 20 miles an hour with gusts up to 30 miles an hour. Chance of rain 70%. Wednesday night, a chance of thunderstorms. Showers likely until midnight, then showers after midnight. Locally heavy rainfall possible after midnight. Lows in the upper 60s. South winds 10 to 15 miles an hour. Chance of rain near 100%. Thursday, a slight chance of thunderstorms. Showers. Highs in the upper 70s. South winds 5 to 10 miles an hour. Chance of rain near 100%. Thursday night, showers likely with a slight chance of thunderstorms until midnight, then a chance of showers after midnight. Lows in the lower 60s. Southeast winds around 5 miles an hour, becoming north after midnight. Chance of rain 70%. Friday, mostly cloudy with a 50% chance of showers. Highs in the lower 70s. Friday night, mostly cloudy with a 20% chance of showers. Lows in the upper 50s. Saturday, mostly cloudy with a slight chance of showers in the morning, then partly sunny in the afternoon. Highs in the lower 70s. Chance of rain 20%. Saturday night, mostly cloudy until midnight, then becoming partly cloudy. Lows in the upper 50s. Sunday, mostly sunny. Highs in the upper 70s. Sunday night, clear.

lows in the mid-50s. Monday, sunny. Highs in the upper 70s. Monday night, clear. Lows in the lower 50s. Tuesday, sunny. Highs around 80. You're listening to Stillwater Weather Radio, and here are 3 a.m. weather observations. At Stillwater, it was mostly cloudy. The temperature was 76 degrees, the dew point 62, and the relative humidity 62%. The wind was southeast at 9 miles an hour. The pressure was 29.79 inches and falling. At Guthrie, it was mostly cloudy. The temperature was 80. The wind was south at 13, gusting to 23. Observations from around the region. At Woodward, drizzle was falling, with a temperature of 71. It was partly cloudy, with a temperature of 78 at Tulsa, and 74 at Springfield. At Dallas-Fort Worth, it was mostly cloudy, with a temperature of 82. It was cloudy, with a temperature of 71 at Wichita, and 79 at Oklahoma City. Once again at 3 a.m., at Stillwater, it was mostly cloudy. The temperature was 76. From the Norman Forecast Office, here is the forecast for Stillwater and surrounding area. Tonight, mostly cloudy. Lows in the lower 70s. Southeast winds 5 to 10 miles an hour. Wednesday, mostly cloudy. Showers likely with a slight chance of thunderstorms in the afternoon. Highs in the mid-80s. South winds 15 to 20 miles an hour with gusts up to 30 miles an hour. Chance of rain 70%. Wednesday night, a chance of thunderstorms. Showers likely until midnight, then showers after midnight. Locally heavy rainfall possible after midnight. Lows in the upper 60s. South winds 10 to 15 miles an hour. Chance of rain near 100%. Thursday, a slight chance of thunderstorms. Showers. Highs in the upper 70s. South winds 5 to 10 miles an hour. Chance of rain near 100%. Thursday night, showers likely with a slight chance of thunderstorms until midnight, then a chance of showers after midnight. Lows in the lower 60s. Southeast winds around 5 miles an hour, becoming north after midnight. Chance of rain 70%. Friday, mostly cloudy with a 50% chance of showers. Highs in the lower 70s. Friday night, mostly cloudy with a 20% chance of showers. Lows in the upper 50s. Saturday, mostly cloudy with a slight chance of showers in the morning, then partly sunny in the afternoon. Highs in the lower 70s. Chance of rain 20%. Saturday night, mostly cloudy until midnight, then becoming partly cloudy. Lows in the upper 50s. Sunday, mostly sunny. Highs in the upper 70s. Sunday night, clear. Lows in the mid-50s. Monday, sunny. Highs in the upper 70s. Monday night, clear. Lows in the lower 50s. Tuesday, sunny. Highs around 80. From the Norman Forecast Office, here is the forecast for Stillwater and surrounding area. Today, mostly cloudy. A slight chance of showers this morning, then showers with a chance of thunderstorms this afternoon. Highs in the mid-80s. South winds 10 to 15 miles an hour with gusts up to 25 miles an hour. Chance of rain 80%. Tonight, a chance of thunderstorms. Showers. Lows in the upper 60s. South winds 10 to 15 miles an hour. Chance of rain near 100%. Thursday, a chance of thunderstorms. Showers likely. Highs in the upper 70s. South winds 5 to 10 miles an hour. Chance of rain 70%. Thursday night, showers likely with a slight chance of thunderstorms until midnight, then a chance of showers after midnight. Lows in the lower 60s. East winds around 5 miles an hour, becoming north with gusts up to 20 miles an hour after midnight. Chance of rain 70%. Friday, mostly cloudy. A chance of showers, mainly in the morning. Highs in the lower 70s. Northeast winds 10 to 15 miles an hour with gusts up to 25 miles an hour. Chance of rain 50%. Friday night, mostly

cloudy with a 20% chance of showers. Lows in the upper 50s. Saturday, mostly cloudy with a slight chance of showers in the morning, then partly sunny in the afternoon. Highs in the mid-70s. Chance of rain 20%. Saturday night, mostly cloudy until midnight, then clearing. Lows in the upper 50s. Sunday, sunny. Highs in the upper 70s. Sunday night, clear. Lows in the mid-50s. Monday, sunny. Highs in the upper 70s. Monday night, clear. Lows in the lower 50s. Tuesday, sunny. Highs around 80. 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It's Stillwater, it was mostly cloudy. The temperature was 76 degrees, the dew point 62, and the relative humidity 62%. The wind was southeast at 9 miles an hour. The pressure was 29.79 inches and falling. At Guthrie, it was mostly cloudy. The temperature was 80. The wind was south at 13, gusting to 23. Observations from around the region. At Woodward, drizzle was falling, with a temperature of 71. It was partly cloudy, with a temperature of 78 at Tulsa, and 74 at Springfield. At Dallas-Fort Worth, it was mostly cloudy, with a temperature of 82. It was cloudy, with a temperature of 71 at Wichita, and 79 at Oklahoma City. Once again at 3 a.m., at Stillwater, it was mostly cloudy. The temperature was 76. From the Norman Forecast Office, here is the forecast for Stillwater and surrounding area. Today, mostly cloudy. A slight chance of showers this morning, then showers with a chance of thunderstorms this afternoon. Highs in the mid-80s. South winds 10 to 15 miles an hour with gusts up to 25 miles an hour. Chance of rain 80%. Tonight, a chance of thunderstorms. Showers. Lows in the upper 60s. South winds 10 to 15 miles an hour. Chance of rain near 100%. Thursday, a chance of thunderstorms. Showers likely. Highs in the upper 70s. South winds 5 to 10 miles an hour. Chance of rain 70%. Thursday night, showers likely with a slight chance of thunderstorms until midnight, then a chance of showers after midnight. Lows in the lower 60s. East winds around 5 miles an hour, becoming north with gusts up to 20 miles an hour after midnight. Chance of rain 70%. Friday, mostly cloudy. A chance of showers, mainly in the morning. Highs in the lower 70s. Northeast winds 10 to 15 miles an hour with gusts up to 25 miles an hour. Chance of rain 50%. Friday night, mostly cloudy with a 20% chance of showers. Lows in the upper 50s. Saturday, mostly cloudy with a slight chance of showers in the morning, then partly sunny in the afternoon. Highs in the mid-70s. Chance of rain 20%. Saturday night, mostly cloudy until midnight, then clearing. Lows in the upper 50s. Sunday, sunny. Highs in the upper 70s. Sunday night, clear. Lows in the mid-50s. Monday, sunny. Highs in the upper 70s. Monday night, clear. Lows in the lower 50s. Tuesday, sunny. Highs around 80. 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At Stillwater, it was mostly cloudy. The temperature was 76 degrees, the dew point 62, and the relative humidity 62%. The wind was southeast at 9 miles an hour. The pressure was 29.79 inches and falling. At Guthrie, it was mostly cloudy. The temperature was 80. The wind was south at 13, gusting to 23. Observations from around the region. At Woodward, drizzle was falling, with a temperature of 71. It was partly cloudy, with a temperature of 78 at Tulsa, and 74.

Springfield. At Dallas-Fort Worth, it was mostly cloudy, with a temperature of 82. It was cloudy, with a temperature of 71 at Wichita, and 79 at Oklahoma City. Once again at 3 a.m., at Stillwater, it was mostly cloudy. The temperature was 76. From the Norman Forecast Office, here is the forecast for Stillwater and surrounding area. Today, mostly cloudy. A slight chance of showers this morning, then showers with the chance of thunderstorms this afternoon. Highs in the mid-80s. South winds 10 to 15 miles an hour with gusts up to 25 miles an hour. Chance of rain 80%. Tonight, a chance of thunderstorms. Showers. Lows in the upper 60s. South winds 10 to 15 miles an hour. Chance of rain near 100%. Thursday, a chance of thunderstorms. Showers likely. Highs in the upper 70s. South winds 5 to 10 miles an hour. Chance of rain 70%. Thursday night, showers likely with a slight chance of thunderstorms until midnight, then a chance of showers after midnight. Lows in the lower 60s. East winds around 5 miles an hour, becoming north with gusts up to 20 miles an hour after midnight. Chance of rain 70%. Friday, mostly cloudy. A chance of showers, mainly in the morning. Highs in the lower 70s. Northeast winds 10 to 15 miles an hour with gusts up to 25 miles an hour. Chance of rain 50%. Friday night, mostly cloudy with a 20% chance of showers. Lows in the upper 50s. Saturday, mostly cloudy with a slight chance of showers in the morning, then partly sunny in the afternoon. Highs in the mid-70s. Chance of rain 20%. Saturday night, mostly cloudy until midnight, then clearing. Lows in the upper 50s. Sunday, sunny. Highs in the upper 70s. Sunday night, clear. Lows in the mid-50s. Monday, sunny. Highs in the upper 70s. Monday night, clear. Lows in the lower 50s. Tuesday, sunny. Highs around 80. You're listening to Stillwater Weather Radio, and here are 3 a.m. weather observations. At Stillwater, it was mostly cloudy. The temperature was 76 degrees, the dew point 62, and the relative humidity 62%. The wind was southeast at 9 miles an hour. The pressure was 29.79 inches and falling. At Guthrie, it was mostly cloudy. The temperature was 80. The wind was south at 13, gusting to 23. Observations from around the region. At Woodward, drizzle was falling, with a temperature of 71. It was partly cloudy, with a temperature of 78 at Tulsa, and 74 at Springfield. At Dallas-Fort Worth, it was mostly cloudy, with a temperature of 82. It was cloudy, with a temperature of 71 at Wichita, and 79 at Oklahoma City. Once again at 3 a.m., at Stillwater, it was mostly cloudy. The temperature was 76. From the Norman Forecast Office, here is the forecast for Stillwater and surrounding area. Today, mostly cloudy. A slight chance of showers this morning, then showers with a chance of thunderstorms this afternoon. Highs in the mid-80s. South winds 10 to 15 miles an hour with gusts up to 25 miles an hour. Chance of rain 80%. Tonight, a chance of thunderstorms. Showers. Lows in the upper 60s. South winds 10 to 15 miles an hour. Chance of rain near 100%. Thursday, a chance of thunderstorms. Showers likely. Highs in the upper 70s. South winds 5 to 10 miles an hour. Chance of rain 70%. Thursday night, showers likely with a slight chance of thunderstorms until midnight, then a chance of showers after midnight. Lows in the lower 60s. East winds around 5 miles an hour, becoming north with gusts up to 20 miles an hour after midnight. Chance of rain 70%. Friday, mostly cloudy. A chance of showers, mainly in the morning. Highs in the lower 70s. Northeast winds 10 to 15 miles an hour with gusts up to 25 miles an hour. Chance of rain 50%.

Friday night, mostly cloudy with a 20% chance of showers. Lows in the upper 50s. Saturday, mostly cloudy with a slight chance of showers in the morning, then partly sunny in the afternoon. Highs in the mid-70s. Chance of rain 20%. Saturday night, mostly cloudy until midnight, then clearing. Lows in the upper 50s. Sunday, sunny. Highs in the upper 70s. Sunday night, clear. Lows in the mid-50s. Monday, sunny. Highs in the upper 70s. Monday night, clear. Lows in the lower 50s. Tuesday, sunny. Highs around 80. 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It's Stillwater, it was mostly cloudy. The temperature was 76 degrees, the dew point 62, and the relative humidity 62%. The wind was southeast at 9 miles an hour. The pressure was 29.79 inches and falling. At Guthrie, it was mostly cloudy. The temperature was 80. The wind was south at 13, gusting to 23. Observations from around the region. At Woodward, drizzle was falling, with a temperature of 71. It was partly cloudy, with a temperature of 78 at Tulsa, and 74 at Springfield. At Dallas-Fort Worth, it was mostly cloudy, with a temperature of 82. It was cloudy, with a temperature of 71 at Wichita, and 79 at Oklahoma City. Once again at 3 a.m., it's Stillwater, it was mostly cloudy. The temperature was 76. From the Norman Forecast Office, here is the forecast for Stillwater and surrounding area. Today, mostly cloudy. A slight chance of showers this morning, then showers with a chance of thunderstorms this afternoon. Highs in the mid-80s. South winds 10 to 15 miles an hour with gusts up to 25 miles an hour. Chance of rain 80%. Tonight, a chance of thunderstorms. Showers. Lows in the upper 60s. South winds 10 to 15 miles an hour. Chance of rain near 100%. Thursday, a chance of thunderstorms. Showers likely. Highs in the upper 70s. South winds 5 to 10 miles an hour. Chance of rain 70%. Thursday night, showers likely with a slight chance of thunderstorms until midnight, then a chance of showers after midnight. Lows in the lower 60s. East wind around 5 miles an hour, becoming north with gusts up to 20 miles an hour after midnight. Chance of rain 70%. Friday, mostly cloudy. A chance of showers, mainly in the morning. Highs in the lower 70s. Northeast winds 10 to 15 miles an hour with gusts up to 25 miles an hour. Chance of rain 50%. Friday night, mostly cloudy with a 20% chance of showers. Lows in the upper 50s. Saturday, mostly cloudy with a slight chance of showers in the morning, then partly sunny in the afternoon. Highs in the mid-70s. Chance of rain 20%. Saturday night, mostly cloudy until midnight, then clearing. Lows in the upper 50s. Sunday, sunny. Highs in the upper 70s. Sunday night, clear. Lows in the mid-50s. Monday, sunny. Highs in the upper 70s. Monday night, clear. Lows in the lower 50s. Tuesday, sunny. Highs around 80. 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It's Stillwater, it was mostly cloudy. The temperature was 74 degrees, the dew point 63, and the relative humidity 68%. The wind was southeast at 8 miles an hour. The pressure was 29.78 inches and falling. At Guthrie, it was mostly cloudy. The temperature was 79. The wind was south at 10. Observations from around the region. At Tulsa, it was partly cloudy, with a temperature of 78. It was mostly cloudy, with a temperature of 81 at Dallas-Fort Worth, and 73 at Springfield. It was cloudy, with a temperature of 71 at Wichita, and 79 at Oklahoma City. Once again at 4 a.m., at Stillwater, it was mostly cloudy. The temperature was 74.

lows in the lower 60s. East winds around 5 miles an hour, becoming north with gusts up to 20 miles an hour after midnight. Chance of rain 70%. Friday, mostly cloudy. A chance of showers, mainly in the morning. Highs in the lower 70s. Northeast winds 10 to 15 miles an hour with gusts up to 25 miles an hour. Chance of rain 50%. Friday night, mostly cloudy with a 20% chance of showers. Lows in the upper 50s. Saturday, mostly cloudy with a slight chance of showers in the morning, then partly sunny in the afternoon. Highs in the mid 70s. Chance of rain 20%. Saturday night, mostly cloudy until midnight, then clearing. Lows in the upper 50s. Sunday, sunny. Highs in the upper 70s. Sunday night, clear. Lows in the mid 50s. Monday, sunny. Highs in the upper 70s. Monday night, clear. Lows in the lower 50s. Tuesday, sunny. Highs around 80. You're listening to Stillwater Weather Radio, and here are 4 a.m. weather observations. It's Stillwater, it was mostly cloudy. The temperature was 74 degrees, the dew point 63, and the relative humidity 68%. The wind was southeast at 8 miles an hour. The pressure was 29.78 inches and falling. At Guthrie, it was mostly cloudy. The temperature was 79. The wind was south at 10. Observations from around the region. At Tulsa, it was partly cloudy, with a temperature of 78. It was mostly cloudy, with a temperature of 81 at Dallas-Fort Worth, and 73 at Springfield. It was cloudy, with a temperature of 71 at Wichita, and 79 at Oklahoma City. Once again at 4 a.m., at Stillwater, it was mostly cloudy. The temperature was 74. This is your weather radio station WNG 654 in Stillwater, operating on a frequency of 162.50 MHz. 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From the Norman Forecast Office, here is the forecast for Stillwater and surrounding area. Today, mostly cloudy. A slight chance of showers this morning, then showers with a chance of thunderstorms this afternoon. Highs in the mid-80s. South winds 10 to 15 miles an hour with gusts up to 25 miles an hour. Chance of rain 80%. Tonight, a chance of thunderstorms. Showers. Lows in the upper 60s. South winds 10 to 15 miles an hour. Chance of rain near 100%. Thursday, a chance of thunderstorms. Showers likely. Highs in the upper 70s. South winds 5 to 10 miles an hour. Chance of rain 70%. Thursday night, showers likely with a slight chance of thunderstorms until midnight, then a chance of showers after midnight. Lows in the lower 60s. East winds around 5 miles an hour, becoming north with gusts up to 20 miles an hour after midnight. Chance of rain 70%. Friday, mostly cloudy. A chance of showers, mainly in the morning. Highs in the lower 70s. Northeast winds 10 to 15 miles an hour with gusts up to 25 miles an hour. Chance of rain 50%. Friday night, mostly cloudy with a 20% chance of showers. Lows in the upper 50s. Saturday, mostly cloudy with a slight chance of showers in the morning, then partly sunny in the afternoon. Highs in the mid 70s. Chance of rain 20%. Saturday night, mostly cloudy until midnight, then clearing. Lows in the upper 50s. Sunday, sunny. Highs in the upper 70s. Sunday night, clear. Lows in the mid 50s. Monday, sunny. Highs in the upper 70s. Monday night, clear. Lows in the lower 50s. Tuesday, sunny. Highs around 80. You're listening to Stillwater Weather Radio, and here are 4 a.m. weather observations. At Stillwater, it was mostly cloudy. The temperature was 74 degrees, the dew point 63, and the relative humidity 68%. The wind was southeast at 8 miles an hour. The pressure was 20.

29.78 inches and falling. At Guthrie, it was mostly cloudy. The temperature was 79. The wind was south at 10. Observations from around the region. At Tulsa, it was partly cloudy, with a temperature of 78. It was mostly cloudy, with a temperature of 81 at Dallas-Fort Worth, and 73 at Springfield. It was cloudy, with a temperature of 71 at Wichita, and 79 at Oklahoma City. Once again at 4 a.m., at Stillwater, it was mostly cloudy. The temperature was 74. You're listening to Stillwater Weather Radio, and here are 4 a.m. weather observations. At Stillwater, it was mostly cloudy. The temperature was 74 degrees, the dew point 63, and the relative humidity 68%. The wind was southeast at 8 miles an hour. The pressure was 29.78 inches and falling. At Guthrie, it was mostly cloudy. The temperature was 79. The wind was south at 10. Observations from around the region. At Tulsa, it was partly cloudy, with a temperature of 78. It was mostly cloudy, with a temperature of 81 at Dallas-Fort Worth, and 73 at Springfield. It was cloudy, with a temperature of 71 at Wichita, 72 at Woodward, and 79 at Oklahoma City. Once again at 4 a.m., at Stillwater, it was mostly cloudy. The temperature was 74. From the Norman Forecast Office, here is the forecast for Stillwater and surrounding area. Today, mostly cloudy. A slight chance of showers this morning, then showers with a chance of thunderstorms this afternoon. Highs in the mid-80s. South winds 10 to 15 miles an hour with gusts up to 25 miles an hour. Chance of rain 80%. Tonight, a chance of thunderstorms. Showers. Lows in the upper 60s. South winds 10 to 15 miles an hour. Chance of rain near 100%. Thursday, a chance of thunderstorms. Showers likely. Highs in the upper 70s. South winds 5 to 10 miles an hour. Chance of rain 70%. Thursday night, showers likely with a slight chance of thunderstorms until midnight, then a chance of showers after midnight. Lows in the lower 60s. East wind around 5 miles an hour, becoming north with gusts up to 20 miles an hour after midnight. Chance of rain 70%. Friday, mostly cloudy. A chance of showers, mainly in the morning. Highs in the lower 70s. Northeast winds 10 to 15 miles an hour with gusts up to 25 miles an hour. Chance of rain 50%. Friday night, mostly cloudy with a 20% chance of showers. Lows in the upper 50s. Saturday, mostly cloudy with a slight chance of showers in the morning, then partly sunny in the afternoon. Highs in the mid-70s. Chance of rain 20%. Saturday night, mostly cloudy until midnight, then clearing. Lows in the upper 50s. Sunday, sunny. Highs in the upper 70s. Sunday night, clear. Lows in the mid-50s. Monday, sunny. Highs in the upper 70s. Monday night, clear. Lows in the lower 50s. Tuesday, sunny. Highs around 80. You're listening to Stillwater Weather Radio, and here are 4 a.m. weather observations. At Stillwater, it was mostly cloudy. The temperature was 74 degrees, the dew point 63, and the relative humidity 68%. The wind was southeast at 8 miles an hour. The pressure was 29.78 inches and falling. At Guthrie, it was mostly cloudy. The temperature was 79. The wind was south at 10. Observations from around the region. At Tulsa, it was partly cloudy, with a temperature of 78. It was mostly cloudy, with a temperature of 81 at Dallas-Fort Worth, and 73 at Springfield. It was cloudy, with a temperature of 71 at Wichita, 72 at Woodward, and 79 at Oklahoma City. Once again at 4 a.m., at Stillwater, it was mostly cloudy. The temperature was 74. From the Norman Forecast Office, here is the forecast for Stillwater and surrounding area. Today, mostly cloudy. A slight chance of showers this morning,

showers with a chance of thunderstorms this afternoon. Highs in the mid-80s. South winds 10 to 15 miles an hour with gusts up to 25 miles an hour. Chance of rain 80%. Tonight, a chance of thunderstorms. Showers. Lows in the upper 60s. South winds 10 to 15 miles an hour. Chance of rain near 100%. Thursday, a chance of thunderstorms. Showers likely. Highs in the upper 70s. South winds 5 to 10 miles an hour. Chance of rain 70%. Thursday night, showers likely with a slight chance of thunderstorms until midnight, then a chance of showers after midnight. Lows in the lower 60s. East winds around 5 miles an hour, becoming north with gusts up to 20 miles an hour after midnight. Chance of rain 70%. Friday, mostly cloudy. A chance of showers, mainly in the morning. Highs in the lower 70s. Northeast winds 10 to 15 miles an hour with gusts up to 25 miles an hour. Chance of rain 50%. Friday night, mostly cloudy with a 20% chance of showers. Lows in the upper 50s. Saturday, mostly cloudy with a slight chance of showers in the morning, then partly sunny in the afternoon. Highs in the mid-70s. Chance of rain 20%. Saturday night, mostly cloudy until midnight, then clearing. Lows in the upper 50s. Sunday, sunny. Highs in the upper 70s. Sunday night, clear. Lows in the mid-50s. Monday, sunny. Highs in the upper 70s. Monday night, clear. Lows in the lower 50s. Tuesday, sunny. Highs around 80. You're listening to Stillwater Weather Radio, and here are 4 a.m. weather observations. It's Stillwater. It was mostly cloudy. The temperature was 74 degrees, the dew point 63, and the relative humidity 68%. The wind was southeast at 8 miles an hour. The pressure was 29.78 inches and falling. At Guthrie, it was mostly cloudy. The temperature was 79. The wind was south at 10. Observations from around the region. At Tulsa, it was partly cloudy, with a temperature of 78. It was mostly cloudy, with a temperature of 81 at Dallas-Fort Worth, and 73 at Springfield. It was cloudy, with a temperature of 71 at Wichita, 72 at Woodward, and 79 at Oklahoma City. Once again at 4 a.m., at Stillwater, it was mostly cloudy. The temperature was 74. From the Norman Forecast Office, here is the forecast for Stillwater and surrounding area. Today, mostly cloudy. A slight chance of showers this morning, then showers with a chance of thunderstorms this afternoon. Highs in the mid-80s. South winds 10 to 15 miles an hour with gusts up to 25 miles an hour. Chance of rain 80%. Tonight, a chance of thunderstorms. Showers. Lows in the upper 60s. South winds 10 to 15 miles an hour. Chance of rain near 100%. Thursday, a chance of thunderstorms. Showers likely. Highs in the upper 70s. South winds 5 to 10 miles an hour. Chance of rain 70%. Thursday night, showers likely with a slight chance of thunderstorms until midnight, then a chance of showers after midnight. Lows in the lower 60s. East winds around 5 miles an hour, becoming north with gusts up to 20 miles an hour after midnight. Chance of rain 70%. Friday, mostly cloudy. A chance of showers, mainly in the morning. Highs in the lower 70s. Northeast winds 10 to 15 miles an hour with gusts up to 25 miles an hour. Chance of rain 50%. Friday night, mostly cloudy with a 20% chance of showers. Lows in the upper 50s. Saturday, mostly cloudy with a slight chance of showers in the morning, then partly sunny in the afternoon. Highs in the mid-70s. Chance of rain 20%. Saturday night, mostly cloudy until midnight, then clearing. Lows in the upper 50s. Sunday, sunny. Highs in the upper 70s. Sunday night, clear. Lows in the mid-50s. Monday, sunny. Highs in the

70s. Monday night, clear. Lows in the lower 50s. Tuesday, sunny. Highs around 80. You're listening to Stillwater Weather Radio, and here are 4 a.m. weather observations. At Stillwater, it was mostly cloudy. The temperature was 74 degrees, the dew point 63, and the relative humidity 68%. The wind was southeast at 8 miles an hour. The pressure was 29.78 inches and falling. At Guthrie, it was mostly cloudy. The temperature was 79. The wind was south at 10. Observations from around the region. At Tulsa, it was partly cloudy, with a temperature of 78. It was mostly cloudy, with a temperature of 81 at Dallas-Fort Worth, and 73 at Springfield. It was cloudy, with a temperature of 71 at Wichita, 72 at Woodward, and 79 at Oklahoma City. Once again at 4 a.m., at Stillwater, it was mostly cloudy. The temperature was 74. From the Norman Forecast Office, here is the forecast for Stillwater and surrounding area. Today, mostly cloudy. A slight chance of showers this morning, then showers with a chance of thunderstorms this afternoon. Highs in the mid-80s. South winds 10 to 15 miles an hour with gusts up to 25 miles an hour. Chance of rain 80%. Tonight, a chance of thunderstorms. Showers. Lows in the upper 60s. South winds 10 to 15 miles an hour. Chance of rain near 100%. Thursday, a chance of thunderstorms. Showers likely. Highs in the upper 70s. South winds 5 to 10 miles an hour. Chance of rain 70%. Thursday night, showers likely with a slight chance of thunderstorms until midnight, then a chance of showers after midnight. Lows in the lower 60s. East winds around 5 miles an hour, becoming north with gusts up to 20 miles an hour after midnight. Chance of rain 70%. Friday, mostly cloudy. A chance of showers, mainly in the morning. Highs in the lower 70s. Northeast winds 10 to 15 miles an hour with gusts up to 25 miles an hour. Chance of rain 50%. Friday night, mostly cloudy with a 20% chance of showers. Lows in the upper 50s. Saturday, mostly cloudy with a slight chance of showers in the morning, then partly sunny in the afternoon. Highs in the mid-70s. Chance of rain 20%. Saturday night, mostly cloudy until midnight, then clearing. Lows in the upper 50s. Sunday, sunny. Highs in the upper 70s. Sunday night, clear. Lows in the mid-50s. Monday, sunny. Highs in the upper 70s. Monday night, clear. Lows in the lower 50s. Tuesday, sunny. Highs around 80. 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At Stillwater, it was mostly cloudy. The temperature was 74 degrees, the dew point 63, and the relative humidity 68%. The wind was southeast at 8 miles an hour. The pressure was 29.78 inches and falling. At Guthrie, it was mostly cloudy. The temperature was 79. The wind was south at 10. Observations from around the region. At Tulsa, it was partly cloudy, with a temperature of 78. It was mostly cloudy, with a temperature of 81 at Dallas-Fort Worth, and 73 at Springfield. It was cloudy, with a temperature of 71 at Wichita, 72 at Woodward, and 79 at Oklahoma City. Once again at 4 a.m., at Stillwater, it was mostly cloudy. The temperature was 74. From the Norman Forecast Office, here is the forecast for Stillwater and surrounding area. Today, mostly cloudy. A slight chance of showers this morning, then showers with a chance of thunderstorms this afternoon. Highs in the mid-80s. South winds 10 to 15 miles an hour with gusts up to 25 miles an hour. Chance of rain 80%.

percent. Tonight, a chance of thunderstorms, showers, lows in the upper 60s, south winds 10 to 15 miles an hour, chance of rain near 100%. Thursday, a chance of thunderstorms, showers likely, highs in the upper 70s, south winds 5 to 10 miles an hour, chance of rain 70%. Thursday night, showers likely with a slight chance of thunderstorms until midnight, then a chance of showers after midnight. Lows in the lower 60s. East winds around 5 miles an hour, becoming north with gusts up to 20 miles an hour after midnight. Chance of rain 70%. Friday, mostly cloudy. A chance of showers, mainly in the morning. Highs in the lower 70s. Northeast winds 10 to 15 miles an hour with gusts up to 25 miles an hour. Chance of rain 50%. Friday night, mostly cloudy with a 20% chance of showers. Lows in the upper 50s. Saturday, mostly cloudy with a slight chance of showers in the morning, then partly sunny in the afternoon. Highs in the mid 70s. Chance of rain 20%. Saturday night, mostly cloudy until midnight, then clearing. Lows in the upper 50s. Saturday night, mostly cloudy until midnight, then clearing. Lows in the upper 50s. Sunday, sunny. Highs in the upper 70s. Sunday night, clear. Lows in the mid 50s. Monday, sunny. Highs in the upper 70s. Monday night, clear. Lows in the lower 50s. Tuesday, sunny. Highs around 80. 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It's Stillwater, it was mostly cloudy. The temperature was 74 degrees, the dew point 63, and the relative humidity 68%. The wind was southeast at 8 miles an hour. The pressure was 29.78 inches and falling. At Guthrie, it was mostly cloudy. The temperature was 79. The wind was south at 10. Observations from around the region. At Tulsa, it was partly cloudy, with a temperature of 78. It was mostly cloudy, with a temperature of 81 at Dallas-Fort Worth, and 73 at Springfield. It was cloudy, with a temperature of 71 at Wichita, 72 at Woodward, and 79 at Oklahoma City. Once again at 4 a.m., at Stillwater, it was mostly cloudy. The temperature was 74. From the Norman Forecast Office, here is the forecast for Stillwater and surrounding area. Today, mostly cloudy. A slight chance of showers this morning, then showers with a chance of thunderstorms this afternoon. Highs in the mid-80s. South winds 10 to 15 miles an hour with gusts up to 25 miles an hour. Chance of rain 80%. Tonight, a chance of thunderstorms. Showers. Lows in the upper 60s. South winds 10 to 15 miles an hour. Chance of rain near 100%. Thursday, a chance of thunderstorms. Showers likely. Highs in the upper 70s. South winds 5 to 10 miles an hour. Chance of rain 70%. Thursday night, showers likely with a slight chance of thunderstorms until midnight, then a chance of showers after midnight. Lows in the lower 60s. East winds around 5 miles an hour, becoming north with gusts up to 20 miles an hour after midnight. Chance of rain 70%. Friday, mostly cloudy. A chance of showers, mainly in the morning. Highs in the lower 70s. Northeast winds 10 to 15 miles an hour with gusts up to 25 miles an hour. Chance of rain 50%. Friday night, mostly cloudy with a 20% chance of showers. Lows in the upper 50s. Saturday, mostly cloudy with a slight chance of showers in the morning, then partly sunny in the afternoon. Highs in the mid 70s. Chance of rain 20%. Saturday night, mostly cloudy until midnight, then clearing. Lows in the upper 50s. Sunday, sunny. Highs in the upper 70s. Sunday night, clear. Lows in the mid 50s. Monday, sunny. Highs in the upper 70s. Monday night, clear.

lows in the lower 50s. Tuesday, sunny. Highs around 80. You're listening to Stillwater Weather Radio, and here are 4 a.m. weather observations. At Stillwater, it was mostly cloudy. The temperature was 74 degrees, the dew point 63, and the relative humidity 68%. The wind was southeast at 8 miles an hour. The pressure was 29.78 inches and falling. At Guthrie, it was mostly cloudy. The temperature was 79. The wind was south at 10. Observations from around the region. At Tulsa, it was partly cloudy, with a temperature of 78. It was mostly cloudy, with a temperature of 81 at Dallas-Fort Worth, and 73 at Springfield. It was cloudy, with a temperature of 71 at Wichita, 72 at Woodward, and 79 at Oklahoma City. Once again at 4 a.m., at Stillwater, it was mostly cloudy. The temperature was 74. From the Norman Forecast Office, here is the forecast for Stillwater and surrounding area. Today, mostly cloudy. A slight chance of showers this morning, then showers with a chance of thunderstorms this afternoon. Highs in the mid-80s. South winds 10 to 15 miles an hour with gusts up to 25 miles an hour. Chance of rain 80%. Tonight, a chance of thunderstorms. Showers. Lows in the upper 60s. South winds 10 to 15 miles an hour. Chance of rain near 100%. Thursday, a chance of thunderstorms. Showers likely. Highs in the upper 70s. South winds 5 to 10 miles an hour. Chance of rain 70%. Thursday night, showers likely with a slight chance of thunderstorms until midnight, then a chance of showers after midnight. Lows in the lower 60s. East winds around 5 miles an hour, becoming north with gusts up to 20 miles an hour after midnight. Chance of rain 70%. Friday, mostly cloudy. A chance of showers, mainly in the morning. Highs in the lower 70s. Northeast winds 10 to 15 miles an hour with gusts up to 25 miles an hour. Chance of rain 50%. Friday night, mostly cloudy with a 20% chance of showers. Lows in the upper 50s. Saturday, mostly cloudy with a slight chance of showers in the morning, then partly sunny in the afternoon. Highs in the mid-70s. Chance of rain 20%. Saturday night, mostly cloudy until midnight, then clearing. Lows in the upper 50s. Sunday, sunny. Highs in the upper 70s. Sunday night, clear. Lows in the mid-50s. Monday, sunny. Highs in the upper 70s. Monday night, clear. Lows in the lower 50s. Tuesday, sunny. Highs around 80. You're listening to Stillwater Weather Radio, and here are 4 a.m. weather observations. At Stillwater, it was mostly cloudy. The temperature was 74 degrees, the dew point 63, and the relative humidity 68%. The wind was southeast at 8 miles an hour. The pressure was 29.78 inches and falling. At Guthrie, it was mostly cloudy. The temperature was 79. The wind was south at 10. Observations from around the region. At Tulsa, it was partly cloudy, with a temperature of 78. It was mostly cloudy, with a temperature of 81 at Dallas-Fort Worth, and 73 at Springfield. It was cloudy, with a temperature of 71 at Wichita, 72 at Woodward, and 79 at Oklahoma City. Once again at 4 a.m., at Stillwater, it was mostly cloudy. The temperature was 74. From the Norman Forecast Office, here is the forecast for Stillwater and surrounding area. Today, mostly cloudy. A slight chance of showers this morning, then showers with a chance of thunderstorms this afternoon. Highs in the mid-80s. South winds 10 to 15 miles an hour with gusts up to 25 miles an hour. Chance of rain 80%. Tonight, a chance of thunderstorms. Showers. Lows in the upper 60s. South winds 10 to 15 miles an hour. Chance of rain near 100%. Thursday, a chance of thunderstorms. Showers likely.
highs in the upper 70s. South winds 5 to 10 miles an hour. Chance of rain 70%. Thursday night, showers likely with a slight chance of thunderstorms until midnight, then a chance of showers after midnight. Lows in the lower 60s. East winds around 5 miles an hour, becoming north with gusts up to 20 miles an hour after midnight. Chance of rain 70%. Friday, mostly cloudy. A chance of showers, mainly in the morning. Highs in the lower 70s. Northeast winds 10 to 15 miles an hour with gusts up to 25 miles an hour. Chance of rain 50%. Friday night, mostly cloudy with a 20% chance of showers. Lows in the upper 50s. Saturday, mostly cloudy with a slight chance of showers in the morning, then partly sunny in the afternoon. Highs in the mid-70s. Chance of rain 20%. Saturday night, mostly cloudy until midnight, then clearing. Lows in the upper 50s. Sunday, sunny. Highs in the upper 70s. Sunday night, clear. Lows in the mid-50s. Monday, sunny. Highs in the upper 70s. Monday night, clear. Lows in the lower 50s. Tuesday, sunny. Highs around 80. 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At Stillwater, it was mostly cloudy. The temperature was 74 degrees, the dew point 63, and the relative humidity 68%. The wind was southeast at 8 miles an hour. The pressure was 29.78 inches and falling. At Guthrie, it was mostly cloudy. The temperature was 79. The wind was south at 10. Observations from around the region. At Tulsa, it was partly cloudy, with a temperature of 78. It was mostly cloudy, with a temperature of 81 at Dallas-Fort Worth, and 73 at Springfield. It was cloudy, with a temperature of 71 at Wichita, 72 at Woodward, and 79 at Oklahoma City. Once again at 4 a.m., at Stillwater, it was mostly cloudy. The temperature was 74. This is your weather radio station WNG654 in Stillwater, operating on a frequency of 162.50 MHz. 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From the Norman Forecast Office, here is the forecast for Stillwater and surrounding area. Today, mostly cloudy. A slight chance of showers this morning, then showers with a chance of thunderstorms this afternoon. Highs in the mid-80s. South winds 10 to 15 miles an hour with gusts up to 25 miles an hour. Chance of rain 80%. Tonight, a chance of thunderstorms. Showers. Lows in the upper 60s. South winds 10 to 15 miles an hour. Chance of rain near 100%. Thursday, a chance of thunderstorms. Showers likely. Highs in the upper 70s. South winds 5 to 10 miles an hour. Chance of rain 70%. Thursday night, showers likely with a slight chance of thunderstorms until midnight, then a chance of showers after midnight. Lows in the lower 60s. East winds around 5 miles an hour, becoming north with gusts up to 20 miles an hour after midnight. Chance of rain 70%. Friday, mostly cloudy. A chance of showers, mainly in the morning. Highs in the lower 70s. Northeast winds 10 to 15 miles an hour with gusts up to 25 miles an hour. Chance of rain 50%. Friday night, mostly cloudy with a 20% chance of showers. Lows in the upper 50s. Saturday, mostly cloudy with a slight chance of showers in the morning, then partly sunny in the afternoon. Highs in the mid-70s. Chance of rain 20%. Saturday night, mostly cloudy until midnight, then clearing. Lows in the upper 50s. Sunday, sunny. Highs in the upper 70s. Sunday night, clear. Lows in the mid-50s. Monday, sunny. Highs in the upper 70s. Monday night, clear. Lows in the lower 50s. Tuesday, sunny. Highs around 80. 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
Any or 4 a.m. weather observations.

It's still water. It was mostly cloudy. The temperature was 74 degrees, the dew point 63, and the relative humidity 68%. The wind was southeast at 8 miles an hour. The pressure was 29.78 inches and falling. At Guthrie, it was mostly cloudy. The temperature was 79. The wind was south at 10. Observations from around the region. At Tulsa, it was partly cloudy, with a temperature of 78. It was mostly cloudy, with a temperature of 81 at Dallas-Fort Worth, and 73 at Springfield. It was cloudy, with a temperature of 71 at Wichita, 72 at Woodward, and 79 at Oklahoma City. Once again at 4 a.m., at Stillwater, it was mostly cloudy. The temperature was 74. From the Norman Forecast Office, here is the forecast for Stillwater and surrounding area. Today, mostly cloudy. A slight chance of showers this morning, then showers with a chance of thunderstorms this afternoon. Highs in the mid-80s. South winds 10 to 15 miles an hour with gusts up to 25 miles an hour. Chance of rain 80%. Tonight, a chance of thunderstorms. Showers. Lows in the upper 60s. South winds 10 to 15 miles an hour. Chance of rain near 100%. Thursday, a chance of thunderstorms. Showers likely. Highs in the upper 70s. South winds 5 to 10 miles an hour. Chance of rain 70%. Thursday night, showers likely with a slight chance of thunderstorms until midnight, then a chance of showers after midnight. Lows in the lower 60s. East wind around 5 miles an hour, becoming north with gusts up to 20 miles an hour after midnight. Chance of rain 70%. Friday, mostly cloudy. A chance of showers, mainly in the morning. Highs in the lower 70s. Northeast winds 10 to 15 miles an hour with gusts up to 25 miles an hour. Chance of rain 50%. Friday night, mostly cloudy with a 20% chance of showers. Lows in the upper 50s. Saturday, mostly cloudy with a slight chance of showers in the morning, then partly sunny in the afternoon. Highs in the mid-70s. Chance of rain 20%. Saturday night, mostly cloudy until midnight, then clearing. Lows in the upper 50s. Sunday, sunny. Highs in the upper 70s. Sunday night, clear. Lows in the mid-50s. Monday, sunny. Highs in the upper 70s. Monday night, clear. Lows in the lower 50s. Tuesday, sunny. Highs around 80. You are listening to Stillwater Weather Radio, and here are 4 a.m. weather observations. At Stillwater, it was mostly cloudy. The temperature was 74 degrees, the dew point 63, and the relative humidity 68%. The wind was southeast at 8 miles an hour. The pressure was 29.78 inches and falling. At Guthrie, it was mostly cloudy. The temperature was 79. The wind was south at 10. Observations from around the region. At Tulsa, it was partly cloudy, with a temperature of 78. It was mostly cloudy, with a temperature of 81 at Dallas-Fort Worth, and 73 at Springfield. It was cloudy, with a temperature of 71 at Wichita, 72 at Woodward, and 79 at Oklahoma City. Once again at 4 a.m., at Stillwater, it was mostly cloudy. The temperature was 74. From the Norman Forecast Office, here is the forecast for Stillwater and surrounding area. Today, mostly cloudy. A slight chance of showers this morning, then showers with a chance of thunderstorms this afternoon. Highs in the mid-80s. South winds 10 to 15 miles an hour with gusts up to 25 miles an hour. Chance of rain 80%. Tonight, a chance of thunderstorms. Showers. Lows in the upper 60s. South winds 10 to 15 miles an hour. Chance of rain near 100%. Thursday, a chance of thunderstorms. Showers likely. Highs in the upper 70s. South winds 5 to 10 miles an hour. Chance of rain 70%. Thursday night, showers likely with a slight chance of thunderstorms until midnight, then a chance of

hours after midnight. Lows in the lower 60s. East winds around 5 miles an hour, becoming north with gusts up to 20 miles an hour after midnight. Chance of rain 70%. Friday, mostly cloudy. A chance of showers, mainly in the morning. Highs in the lower 70s. Northeast winds 10 to 15 miles an hour with gusts up to 25 miles an hour. Chance of rain 50%. Friday night, mostly cloudy with a 20% chance of showers. Lows in the upper 50s. Saturday, mostly cloudy with a slight chance of showers in the morning, then partly sunny in the afternoon. Highs in the mid-70s. Chance of rain 20%. Saturday night, mostly cloudy until midnight, then clearing. Lows in the upper 50s. Sunday, sunny. Highs in the upper 70s. Sunday night, clear. Lows in the mid-50s. Monday, sunny. Highs in the upper 70s. Monday night, clear. Lows in the lower 50s. Tuesday, sunny. Highs around 80. You're listening to Stillwater Weather Radio, and here are 4 a.m. weather observations. It's Stillwater, it was mostly cloudy. The temperature was 74 degrees, the dew point 63, and the relative humidity 68%. The wind was southeast at 8 miles an hour. The pressure was 29.78 inches and falling. At Guthrie, it was mostly cloudy. The temperature was 79. The wind was south at 10. Observations from around the region. At Tulsa, it was partly cloudy, with a temperature of 78. It was mostly cloudy, with a temperature of 81 at Dallas-Fort Worth, and 73 at Springfield. It was cloudy, with a temperature of 71 at Wichita, 72 at Woodward, and 79 at Oklahoma City. Once again at 4 a.m., at Stillwater, it was mostly cloudy. The temperature was 74. From the Norman Forecast Office, here is the forecast for Stillwater and surrounding area. Today, mostly cloudy. A slight chance of showers this morning, then showers with a chance of thunderstorms this afternoon. Highs in the mid-80s. South winds 10 to 15 miles an hour with gusts up to 25 miles an hour. Chance of rain 80%. Tonight, a chance of thunderstorms. Showers. Lows in the upper 60s. South winds 10 to 15 miles an hour. Chance of rain near 100%. Thursday, a chance of thunderstorms. Showers likely. Highs in the upper 70s. South winds 5 to 10 miles an hour. Chance of rain 70%. Thursday night, showers likely with a slight chance of thunderstorms until midnight, then a chance of showers after midnight. Lows in the lower 60s. East winds around 5 miles an hour, becoming north with gusts up to 20 miles an hour after midnight. Chance of rain 70%. Friday, mostly cloudy. A chance of showers, mainly in the morning. Highs in the lower 70s. Northeast winds 10 to 15 miles an hour with gusts up to 25 miles an hour. Chance of rain 50%. Friday night, mostly cloudy with a 20% chance of showers. Lows in the upper 50s. Saturday, mostly cloudy with a slight chance of showers in the morning, then partly sunny in the afternoon. Highs in the mid-70s. Chance of rain 20%. Saturday night, mostly cloudy until midnight, then clearing. Lows in the upper 50s. Sunday, sunny. Highs in the upper 70s. Sunday night, clear. Lows in the mid-50s. Monday, sunny. Highs in the upper 70s. Monday night, clear. Lows in the lower 50s. Tuesday, sunny. Highs around 80. You're listening to Stillwater Weather Radio, and here are 4 a.m. weather observations. It's Stillwater, it was mostly cloudy. The temperature was 74 degrees, the dew point 63, and the relative humidity 68%. The wind was southeast at 8 miles an hour. The pressure was 29.78 inches and falling. At Guthrie, it was mostly cloudy. The temperature was 79. The wind was south at 10. Observations from around the region.

Tulsa, it was partly cloudy, with a temperature of 78. It was mostly cloudy, with a temperature of 81 at Dallas-Fort Worth, and 73 at Springfield. It was cloudy, with a temperature of 71 at Wichita, 72 at Woodward, and 79 at Oklahoma City. Once again at 4 a.m., at Stillwater, it was mostly cloudy. The temperature was 74. From the Norman Forecast Office, here is the forecast for Stillwater and surrounding area. Today, mostly cloudy. A slight chance of showers this morning, then showers with a chance of thunderstorms this afternoon. Highs in the mid-80s. South winds 10 to 15 miles an hour with gusts up to 25 miles an hour. Chance of rain 80%. Tonight, a chance of thunderstorms. Showers. Lows in the upper 60s. South winds 10 to 15 miles an hour. Chance of rain near 100%. Thursday, a chance of thunderstorms. Showers likely. Highs in the upper 70s. South winds 5 to 10 miles an hour. Chance of rain 70%. Thursday night, showers likely with a slight chance of thunderstorms until midnight, then a chance of showers after midnight. Lows in the lower 60s. East winds around 5 miles an hour, becoming north with gusts up to 20 miles an hour after midnight. Chance of rain 70%. Friday, mostly cloudy. A chance of showers, mainly in the morning. Highs in the lower 70s. Northeast winds 10 to 15 miles an hour with gusts up to 25 miles an hour. Chance of rain 50%. Friday night, mostly cloudy with a 20% chance of showers. Lows in the upper 50s. Saturday, mostly cloudy with a slight chance of showers in the morning, then partly sunny in the afternoon. Highs in the mid-70s. Chance of rain 20%. Saturday night, mostly cloudy until midnight, then clearing. Lows in the upper 50s. Sunday, sunny. Highs in the upper 70s. Sunday night, clear. Lows in the mid-50s. Monday, sunny. Highs in the upper 70s. Monday night, clear. Lows in the lower 50s. Tuesday, sunny. Highs around 80. 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At Stillwater, it was mostly cloudy. The temperature was 74 degrees, the dew point 63, and the relative humidity 68%. The wind was southeast at 8 miles an hour. The pressure was 29.78 inches and falling. At Guthrie, it was mostly cloudy. The temperature was 79. The wind was south at 10. Observations from around the region. At Tulsa, it was partly cloudy, with a temperature of 78. It was mostly cloudy, with a temperature of 81 at Dallas-Fort Worth, and 73 at Springfield. It was cloudy, with a temperature of 71 at Wichita, 72 at Woodward, and 79 at Oklahoma City. Once again at 4 a.m., at Stillwater, it was mostly cloudy. The temperature was 74. From the Norman Forecast Office, here is the forecast for Stillwater and surrounding area. Today, mostly cloudy. A slight chance of showers this morning, then showers with a chance of thunderstorms this afternoon. Highs in the mid-80s. South winds 10 to 15 miles an hour with gusts up to 25 miles an hour. Chance of rain 80%. Tonight, a chance of thunderstorms. Showers. Lows in the upper 60s. South winds 10 to 15 miles an hour. Chance of rain near 100%. Thursday, a chance of thunderstorms. Showers likely. Highs in the upper 70s. South winds 5 to 10 miles an hour. Chance of rain 70%. Thursday night, showers likely with a slight chance of thunderstorms until midnight, then a chance of showers after midnight. Lows in the lower 60s. East winds around 5 miles an hour, becoming north with gusts up to 20 miles an hour after midnight. Chance of rain 70%.

20%. Friday, mostly cloudy. A chance of showers, mainly in the morning. Highs in the lower 70s. Northeast winds 10 to 15 miles an hour with gusts up to 25 miles an hour. Chance of rain 50%. Friday night, mostly cloudy with a 20% chance of showers. Lows in the upper 50s. Saturday, mostly cloudy with a slight chance of showers in the morning, then partly sunny in the afternoon. Highs in the mid-70s. Chance of rain 20%. Saturday night, mostly cloudy until midnight, then clearing. Lows in the upper 50s. Sunday, sunny. Highs in the upper 70s. Sunday night, clear. Lows in the mid-50s. Monday, sunny. Highs in the upper 70s. Monday night, clear. Lows in the lower 50s. Tuesday, sunny. Highs around 80. You're listening to Stillwater Weather Radio, and here are 4 a.m. weather observations. At Stillwater, it was mostly cloudy. The temperature was 74 degrees, the dew point 63, and the relative humidity 68%. The wind was southeast at 8 miles an hour. The pressure was 29.78 inches and falling. At Guthrie, it was mostly cloudy. The temperature was 79. The wind was south at 10. Observations from around the region. At Tulsa, it was partly cloudy, with a temperature of 78. It was mostly cloudy, with a temperature of 81 at Dallas-Fort Worth, and 73 at Springfield. It was cloudy, with a temperature of 71 at Wichita, 72 at Woodward, and 79 at Oklahoma City. Once again at 4 a.m., at Stillwater, it was mostly cloudy. The temperature was 74. From the Norman Forecast Office, here is the forecast for Stillwater and surrounding area. Today, mostly cloudy. A slight chance of showers this morning, then showers with a chance of thunderstorms this afternoon. Highs in the mid-80s. South winds 10 to 15 miles an hour with gusts up to 25 miles an hour. Chance of rain 80%. Tonight, a chance of thunderstorms. Showers. Lows in the upper 60s. South winds 10 to 15 miles an hour. Chance of rain near 100%. Thursday, a chance of thunderstorms. Showers likely. Highs in the upper 70s. South winds 5 to 10 miles an hour. Chance of rain 70%. Thursday night, showers likely with a slight chance of thunderstorms until midnight, then a chance of showers after midnight. Lows in the lower 60s. East winds around 5 miles an hour, becoming north with gusts up to 20 miles an hour after midnight. Chance of rain 70%. Friday, mostly cloudy. A chance of showers, mainly in the morning. Highs in the lower 70s. Northeast winds 10 to 15 miles an hour with gusts up to 25 miles an hour. Chance of rain 50%. Friday night, mostly cloudy with a 20% chance of showers. Lows in the upper 50s. Saturday, mostly cloudy with a slight chance of showers in the morning, then partly sunny in the afternoon. Highs in the mid-70s. Chance of rain 20%. Saturday night, mostly cloudy until midnight, then clearing. Lows in the upper 50s. Sunday, sunny. Highs in the upper 70s. Sunday night, clear. Lows in the mid-50s. Monday, sunny. Highs in the upper 70s. Monday night, clear. Lows in the lower 50s. Tuesday, sunny. Highs around 80. You're listening to Stillwater Weather Radio, and here are 4 a.m. weather observations. At Stillwater, it was mostly cloudy. The temperature was 74 degrees, the dew point 63, and the relative humidity 68%. The wind was southeast at 8 miles an hour. The pressure was 29.78 inches and falling. At Guthrie, it was mostly cloudy. The temperature was 79. The wind was south at 10. Observations from around the region. At Tulsa, it was partly cloudy, with a temperature of 78. It was mostly cloudy, with a temperature of 81 at Dallas-Fort Worth, and 73 at Springfield.

cloudy, with a temperature of 71 at Wichita, 72 at Woodward, and 79 at Oklahoma City. Once again at 4 a.m., at Stillwater, it was mostly cloudy. The temperature was 74. From the Norman Forecast Office, here is the forecast for Stillwater and surrounding area. Today, mostly cloudy. A slight chance of showers this morning, then showers with a chance of thunderstorms this afternoon. Highs in the mid-80s. South winds 10 to 15 miles an hour with gusts up to 25 miles an hour. Chance of rain 80%. Tonight, a chance of thunderstorms. Showers. Lows in the upper 60s. South winds 10 to 15 miles an hour. Chance of rain near 100%. Thursday, a chance of thunderstorms. Showers likely. Highs in the upper 70s. South winds 5 to 10 miles an hour. Chance of rain 70%. Thursday night, showers likely with a slight chance of thunderstorms until midnight, then a chance of showers after midnight. Lows in the lower 60s. East wind around 5 miles an hour, becoming north with gusts up to 20 miles an hour after midnight. Chance of rain 70%. Friday, mostly cloudy. A chance of showers, mainly in the morning. Highs in the lower 70s. Northeast winds 10 to 15 miles an hour with gusts up to 25 miles an hour. Chance of rain 50%. Friday night, mostly cloudy with a 20% chance of showers. Lows in the upper 50s. Saturday, mostly cloudy with a slight chance of showers in the morning, then partly sunny in the afternoon. Highs in the mid-70s. Chance of rain 20%. Saturday night, mostly cloudy until midnight, then clearing. Lows in the upper 50s. Sunday, sunny. Highs in the upper 70s. Sunday night, clear. Lows in the mid-50s. Monday, sunny. Highs in the upper 70s. Monday night, clear. Lows in the lower 50s. Tuesday, sunny. Highs around 80. You are listening to Stillwater Weather Radio, NERR 5 a.m. weather observations. At Stillwater, it was partly cloudy. The temperature was 73 degrees, the dew point 63, and the relative humidity 70%. The wind was southeast at 6 miles an hour. The pressure was 29.78 inches and steady. At Guthrie, it was cloudy. The temperature was 79. The wind was south at 10. Observations from around the region. It was mostly cloudy, with a temperature of 77 at Tulsa and 73 at Springfield. It was cloudy, with a temperature of 71 at Wichita, 79 at Oklahoma City, and 81 at Dallas-Fort Worth. Once again at 5 a.m., at Stillwater, it was partly cloudy. The temperature was 73. From the Norman Forecast Office, here is the forecast for Stillwater and surrounding area. Today, mostly cloudy. A slight chance of showers this morning, then showers with a chance of thunderstorms this afternoon. Highs in the mid-80s. South winds 10 to 15 miles an hour with gusts up to 25 miles an hour. Chance of rain 80%. Tonight, a chance of thunderstorms. Showers. Lows in the upper 60s. South winds 10 to 15 miles an hour. Chance of rain near 100%. Thursday, a chance of thunderstorms. Showers likely. Highs in the upper 70s. South winds 5 to 10 miles an hour. Chance of rain 70%. Thursday night, showers likely with a slight chance of thunderstorms until midnight, then a chance of showers after midnight. Lows in the lower 60s. East winds around 5 miles an hour, becoming north with gusts up to 20 miles an hour after midnight. Chance of rain 70%. Friday, mostly cloudy. A chance of showers, mainly in the morning. Highs in the lower 70s. Northeast winds 10 to 15 miles an hour with gusts up to 25 miles an hour. Chance of rain 50%. Friday night, mostly cloudy with a 20% chance of showers. Lows in the upper 50s. Saturday, mostly cloudy with a slight chance of showers in the morning, then partly sunny in the afternoon. Highs in the mid-70s.

Guthrie, it was cloudy. The temperature was 79. The wind was south at 10. Observations from around the region. It was mostly cloudy, with a temperature of 77 at Tulsa, and 73 at Springfield. It was cloudy, with a temperature of 71 at Wichita, 79 at Oklahoma City, and 81 at Dallas-Fort Worth. Once again at 5 a.m., at Stillwater, it was partly cloudy. The temperature was 73. From the Norman Forecast Office, here is the forecast for Stillwater and surrounding area. Today, mostly cloudy. A slight chance of showers this morning, then showers with a chance of thunderstorms this afternoon. Highs in the mid-80s. South winds 10 to 15 miles an hour with gusts up to 25 miles an hour. Chance of rain 80%. Tonight, a chance of thunderstorms. Showers. Lows in the upper 60s. South winds 10 to 15 miles an hour. Chance of rain near 100%. Thursday, a chance of thunderstorms. Showers likely. Highs in the upper 70s. South winds 5 to 10 miles an hour. Chance of rain 70%. Thursday night, showers likely with a slight chance of thunderstorms until midnight, then a chance of showers after midnight. Lows in the lower 60s. East winds around 5 miles an hour, becoming north with gusts up to 20 miles an hour after midnight. Chance of rain 70%. Friday, mostly cloudy. A chance of showers, mainly in the morning. Highs in the lower 70s. Northeast winds 10 to 15 miles an hour with gusts up to 25 miles an hour. Chance of rain 50%. Friday night, mostly cloudy with a 20% chance of showers. Lows in the upper 50s. Saturday, mostly cloudy with a slight chance of showers in the morning, then partly sunny in the afternoon. Highs in the mid-70s. Chance of rain 20%. Saturday night, mostly cloudy until midnight, then clearing. Lows in the upper 50s. Sunday, sunny. Highs in the upper 70s. Sunday night, clear. Lows in the mid-50s. Monday, sunny. Highs in the upper 70s. Monday night, clear. Lows in the lower 50s. Tuesday, sunny. Highs around 80. 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At Stillwater, it was partly cloudy. The temperature was 73 degrees, the dew point 63, and the relative humidity 70%. The wind was southeast at 6 miles an hour. The pressure was 29.78 inches and steady. At Guthrie, it was cloudy. The temperature was 79. The wind was south at 10. Observations from around the region. At Woodward, rain was falling, with a temperature of 71. It was mostly cloudy, with a temperature of 77 at Tulsa, and 73 at Springfield. It was cloudy, with a temperature of 71 at Wichita, 79 at Oklahoma City, and 81 at Dallas-Fort Worth. Once again at 5 a.m., at Stillwater, it was partly cloudy. The temperature was 73. From the Norman Forecast Office, here is the forecast for Stillwater and surrounding area. Today, mostly cloudy. A slight chance of showers this morning, then showers with a chance of thunderstorms this afternoon. Highs in the mid-80s. South winds 10 to 15 miles an hour with gusts up to 25 miles an hour. Chance of rain 80%. Tonight, a chance of thunderstorms. Showers. Lows in the upper 60s. South winds 10 to 15 miles an hour. Chance of rain near 100%. Thursday, a chance of thunderstorms. Showers likely. Highs in the upper 70s. South winds 5 to 10 miles an hour. Chance of rain 70%. Thursday night, showers likely with a slight chance of thunderstorms until midnight, then a chance of showers after midnight. Lows in the lower 60s. East winds around 5 miles an hour, becoming north with gusts.

up to 20 miles an hour after midnight. Chance of rain 70%. Friday, mostly cloudy. A chance of showers, mainly in the morning. Highs in the lower 70s. Northeast winds 10 to 15 miles an hour with gusts up to 25 miles an hour. Chance of rain 50%. Friday night, mostly cloudy with a 20% chance of showers. Lows in the upper 50s. Saturday, mostly cloudy with a slight chance of showers in the morning, then partly sunny in the afternoon. Highs in the mid-70s. Chance of rain 20%. Saturday night, mostly cloudy until midnight, then clearing. Lows in the upper 50s. Sunday, sunny. Highs in the upper 70s. Sunday night, clear. Lows in the mid-50s. Monday, sunny. Highs in the upper 70s. Monday night, clear. Lows in the lower 50s. Tuesday, sunny. Highs around 80. 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It's Stillwater, it was partly cloudy. The temperature was 73 degrees, the dew point 63, and the relative humidity 70%. The wind was southeast at 6 miles an hour. The pressure was 29.78 inches and steady. At Guthrie, it was cloudy. The temperature was 79. The wind was south at 10. Observations from around the region. At Woodward, rain was falling, with a temperature of 71. It was mostly cloudy, with a temperature of 77 at Tulsa, and 73 at Springfield. It was cloudy, with a temperature of 71 at Wichita, 79 at Oklahoma City, and 81 at Dallas-Fort Worth. Once again at 5 a.m., at Stillwater, it was partly cloudy. The temperature was 73. From the Norman Forecast Office, here is the forecast for Stillwater and surrounding area. Today, mostly cloudy. A slight chance of showers this morning, then showers with a chance of thunderstorms this afternoon. Highs in the mid-80s. South winds 10 to 15 miles an hour with gusts up to 25 miles an hour. Chance of rain 80%. Tonight, a chance of thunderstorms. Showers. Lows in the upper 60s. South winds 10 to 15 miles an hour. Chance of rain near 100%. Thursday, a chance of thunderstorms. Showers likely. Highs in the upper 70s. South winds 5 to 10 miles an hour. Chance of rain 70%. Thursday night, showers likely with a slight chance of thunderstorms until midnight, then a chance of showers after midnight. Lows in the lower 60s. East wind around 5 miles an hour, becoming north with gusts up to 20 miles an hour after midnight. Chance of rain 70%. Friday, mostly cloudy. A chance of showers, mainly in the morning. Highs in the lower 70s. Northeast winds 10 to 15 miles an hour with gusts up to 25 miles an hour. Chance of rain 50%. Friday night, mostly cloudy with a 20% chance of showers. Lows in the upper 50s. Saturday, mostly cloudy with a slight chance of showers in the morning, then partly sunny in the afternoon. Highs in the mid-70s. Chance of rain 20%. Saturday night, mostly cloudy until midnight, then clearing. Lows in the upper 50s. Sunday, sunny. Highs in the upper 70s. Sunday night, clear. Lows in the mid-50s. Monday, sunny. Highs in the upper 70s. Monday night, clear. Lows in the lower 50s. Tuesday, sunny. Highs around 80. 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It's Stillwater, it was partly cloudy. The temperature was 73 degrees, the dew point 63, and the relative humidity 70%. The wind was southeast at 6 miles an hour. The pressure was 29.78 inches and steady. At Guthrie, it was cloudy. The temperature was 79. The wind was south at 10. Observations from around the region. At Woodward, rain was falling, with a temperature of 71. It was mostly cloudy, with a temperature of 77 at Tulsa, and 73 at

at Springfield. It was cloudy, with a temperature of 71 at Wichita, 79 at Oklahoma City, and 81 at Dallas-Fort Worth. Once again at 5 a.m., at Stillwater, it was partly cloudy. The temperature was 73. From the Norman Forecast Office, here is the forecast for Stillwater and surrounding area. Today, mostly cloudy. A slight chance of showers this morning, then showers with a chance of thunderstorms this afternoon. Highs in the mid-80s. South winds 10 to 15 miles an hour with gusts up to 25 miles an hour. Chance of rain 80%. Tonight, a chance of thunderstorms. Showers. Lows in the upper 60s. South winds 10 to 15 miles an hour. Chance of rain near 100%. Thursday, a chance of thunderstorms. Showers likely. Highs in the upper 70s. South winds 5 to 10 miles an hour. Chance of rain 70%. Thursday night, showers likely with a slight chance of thunderstorms until midnight, then a chance of showers after midnight. Lows in the lower 60s. East winds around 5 miles an hour, becoming north with gusts up to 20 miles an hour after midnight. Chance of rain 70%. Friday, mostly cloudy. A chance of showers, mainly in the morning. Highs in the lower 70s. Northeast winds 10 to 15 miles an hour with gusts up to 25 miles an hour. Chance of rain 50%. Friday night, mostly cloudy with a 20% chance of showers. Lows in the upper 50s. Saturday, mostly cloudy with a slight chance of showers in the morning, then partly sunny in the afternoon. Highs in the mid-70s. Chance of rain 20%. Saturday night, mostly cloudy until midnight, then clearing. Lows in the upper 50s. Sunday, sunny. Highs in the upper 70s. Sunday night, clear. Lows in the mid-50s. Monday, sunny. Highs in the upper 70s. Monday night, clear. Lows in the lower 50s. Tuesday, sunny. Highs around 80. 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At Stillwater, it was partly cloudy. The temperature was 73 degrees, the dew point 63, and the relative humidity 70%. The wind was southeast at 6 miles an hour. The pressure was 29.78 inches and steady. At Guthrie, it was cloudy. The temperature was 79. The wind was south at 10. Observations from around the region. At Woodward, rain was falling, with a temperature of 71. It was mostly cloudy, with a temperature of 77 at Tulsa, and 73 at Springfield. It was cloudy, with a temperature of 71 at Wichita, 79 at Oklahoma City, and 81 at Dallas-Fort Worth. Once again at 5 a.m., at Stillwater, it was partly cloudy. The temperature was 73. From the Norman Forecast Office, here is the forecast for Stillwater and surrounding area. Today, mostly cloudy. A slight chance of showers this morning, then showers with a chance of thunderstorms this afternoon. Highs in the mid-80s. South winds 10 to 15 miles an hour with gusts up to 25 miles an hour. Chance of rain 80%. Tonight, a chance of thunderstorms. Showers. Lows in the upper 60s. South winds 10 to 15 miles an hour. Chance of rain near 100%. Thursday, a chance of thunderstorms. Showers likely. Highs in the upper 70s. South winds 5 to 10 miles an hour. Chance of rain 70%. Thursday night, showers likely with a slight chance of thunderstorms until midnight, then a chance of showers after midnight. Lows in the lower 60s. East winds around 5 miles an hour, becoming north with gusts up to 20 miles an hour after midnight. Chance of rain 70%. Friday, mostly cloudy. A chance of showers, mainly in the morning. Highs in the lower 70s. Northeast winds 10 to 15 miles an hour with gusts up to 25 miles an hour. Chance of rain 50%. Friday night, mostly cloudy with a 20% chance of showers. Lows in the upper 50s. Saturday, mostly cloudy with a

slight chance of showers in the morning, then partly sunny in the afternoon. Highs in the mid-70s. Chance of rain 20%. Saturday night, mostly cloudy until midnight, then clearing. Lows in the upper 50s. Sunday, sunny. Highs in the upper 70s. Sunday night, clear. Lows in the mid-50s. Monday, sunny. Highs in the upper 70s. Monday night, clear. Lows in the lower 50s. Tuesday, sunny. Highs around 80. 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It's Stillwater, it was partly cloudy. The temperature was 73 degrees, the dew point 63, and the relative humidity 70%. The wind was southeast at 6 miles an hour. The pressure was 29.78 inches and steady. At Guthrie, it was cloudy. The temperature was 79. The wind was south at 10. Observations from around the region. At Woodward, rain was falling, with a temperature of 71. It was mostly cloudy, with a temperature of 77 at Tulsa, and 73 at Springfield. It was cloudy, with a temperature of 71 at Wichita, 79 at Oklahoma City, and 81 at Dallas-Fort Worth. Once again at 5 a.m., at Stillwater, it was partly cloudy. The temperature was 73. This is your weather radio station WNG654 in Stillwater, operating on a frequency of 162.50 MHz. 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From the Norman Forecast Office, here is the forecast for Stillwater and surrounding area. Today, mostly cloudy. A slight chance of showers this morning, then showers with a chance of thunderstorms this afternoon. Highs in the mid-80s. South winds 10 to 15 miles an hour with gusts up to 25 miles an hour. Chance of rain 80%. Tonight, a chance of thunderstorms. Showers. Lows in the upper 60s. South winds 10 to 15 miles an hour. Chance of rain near 100%. Thursday, a chance of thunderstorms. Showers likely. Highs in the upper 70s. South winds 5 to 10 miles an hour. Chance of rain 70%. Thursday night, showers likely with a slight chance of thunderstorms until midnight, then a chance of showers after midnight. Lows in the lower 60s. East winds around 5 miles an hour, becoming north with gusts up to 20 miles an hour after midnight. Chance of rain 70%. Friday, mostly cloudy. A chance of showers, mainly in the morning. Highs in the lower 70s. Northeast winds 10 to 15 miles an hour with gusts up to 25 miles an hour. Chance of rain 50%. Friday night, mostly cloudy with a 20% chance of showers. Lows in the upper 50s. Saturday, mostly cloudy with a slight chance of showers in the morning, then partly sunny in the afternoon. Highs in the mid-70s. Chance of rain 20%. Saturday night, mostly cloudy until midnight, then clearing. Lows in the upper 50s. Sunday, sunny. Highs in the upper 70s. Sunday night, clear. Lows in the mid-50s. Monday, sunny. Highs in the upper 70s. Monday night, clear. Lows in the lower 50s. Tuesday, sunny. Highs around 80. 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It's Stillwater, it was partly cloudy. The temperature was 73 degrees, the dew point 63, and the relative humidity 70%. The wind was southeast at 6 miles an hour. The pressure was 29.78 inches and steady. At Guthrie, it was cloudy. The temperature was 79. The wind was south at 10. Observations from around the region. At Woodward, rain was falling, with a temperature of 71. It was mostly cloudy, with a temperature of 77 at Tulsa, and 73 at Springfield. It was cloudy, with a temperature of 71 at Wichita, 79 at Oklahoma City, and 81 at Dallas-Fort Worth. Once again at 5 a.m., at Stillwater, it was partly cloudy.

temperature was 73. From the Norman Forecast Office, here is the forecast for Stillwater and surrounding area. Today, mostly cloudy. A slight chance of showers this morning, then showers with a chance of thunderstorms this afternoon. Highs in the mid-80s. South winds 10 to 15 miles an hour with gusts up to 25 miles an hour. Chance of rain 80%. Tonight, a chance of thunderstorms. Showers. Lows in the upper 60s. South winds 10 to 15 miles an hour. Chance of rain near 100%. Thursday, a chance of thunderstorms. Lows in the upper 60s. South winds 10 to 15 miles an hour. Chance of rain near 100%. Thursday, a chance of thunderstorms. Showers likely. Highs in the upper 70s. South winds 5 to 10 miles an hour. Chance of rain 70%. Thursday night, showers likely with a slight chance of thunderstorms until midnight, then a chance of showers after midnight. Lows in the lower 60s. East winds around 5 miles an hour, becoming north with gusts up to 20 miles an hour after midnight. Chance of rain 70%. Friday, mostly cloudy. A chance of showers, mainly in the morning. Highs in the lower 70s. Northeast winds 10 to 15 miles an hour with gusts up to 25 miles an hour. Chance of rain 50%. Friday night, mostly cloudy with a 20% chance of showers. Lows in the upper 50s. Saturday, mostly cloudy with a slight chance of showers in the morning, then partly sunny in the afternoon. Highs in the mid-70s. Chance of rain 20%. Saturday night, mostly cloudy until midnight, then clearing. Lows in the upper 50s. Sunday, sunny. Highs in the upper 70s. Sunday night, clear. Lows in the mid-50s. Monday, sunny. Highs in the upper 70s. Monday night, clear. Lows in the lower 50s. Tuesday, sunny. Highs around 80. 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It's Stillwater, it was partly cloudy. The temperature was 73 degrees, the dew point 63, and the relative humidity 70%. The wind was southeast at 6 miles an hour. The pressure was 29.78 inches and steady. At Guthrie, it was cloudy. The temperature was 79. The wind was south at 10. Observations from around the region. At Woodward, rain was falling, with a temperature of 71. It was mostly cloudy, with a temperature of 77 at Tulsa, and 73 at Springfield. It was cloudy, with a temperature of 71 at Wichita, 79 at Oklahoma City, and 81 at Dallas-Fort Worth. Once again at 5 a.m., at Stillwater, it was partly cloudy. The temperature was 73. From the Norman Forecast Office, here is the forecast for Stillwater and surrounding area. Today, mostly cloudy. A slight chance of showers this morning, then showers with a chance of thunderstorms this afternoon. Highs in the mid-80s. South winds 10 to 15 miles an hour with gusts up to 25 miles an hour. Chance of rain 80%. Tonight, a chance of thunderstorms. Showers. Lows in the upper 60s. South winds 10 to 15 miles an hour. Chance of rain near 100%. Thursday, a chance of thunderstorms. Showers likely. Highs in the upper 70s. South winds 5 to 10 miles an hour. Chance of rain 70%. Thursday night, showers likely with a slight chance of thunderstorms until midnight, then a chance of showers after midnight. Lows in the lower 60s. East winds around 5 miles an hour, becoming north with gusts up to 20 miles an hour after midnight. Chance of rain 70%. Friday, mostly cloudy. A chance of showers, mainly in the morning. Highs in the lower 70s. Northeast winds 10 to 15 miles an hour with gusts up to 25 miles an hour. Chance of rain 50%. Friday night, mostly cloudy with a 20% chance of showers. Lows in the upper 50s. Saturday, mostly cloudy with a slight chance of showers in the morning, then partly sunny in the

afternoon. Highs in the mid-70s. Chance of rain 20%. Saturday night, mostly cloudy until midnight, then clearing. Lows in the upper 50s. Sunday, sunny. Highs in the upper 70s. Sunday night, clear. Lows in the mid-50s. Monday, sunny. Highs in the upper 70s. Monday night, clear. Lows in the lower 50s. Tuesday, sunny. Highs around 80. 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It's Stillwater, it was partly cloudy. The temperature was 73 degrees, the dew point 63, and the relative humidity 70%. The wind was southeast at 6 miles an hour. The pressure was 29.78 inches and steady. At Guthrie, it was cloudy. The temperature was 79. The wind was south at 10. Observations from around the region. At Woodward, rain was falling, with a temperature of 71. It was mostly cloudy, with a temperature of 77 at Tulsa, and 73 at Springfield. It was cloudy, with a temperature of 71 at Wichita, 79 at Oklahoma City, and 81 at Dallas-Fort Worth. Once again at 5 a.m., at Stillwater, it was partly cloudy. The temperature was 73. From the Norman Forecast Office, here is the forecast for Stillwater and surrounding area. Today, mostly cloudy. A slight chance of showers this morning, then showers with a chance of thunderstorms this afternoon. Highs in the mid-80s. South winds 10 to 15 miles an hour with gusts up to 25 miles an hour. Chance of rain 80%. Tonight, a chance of thunderstorms. Showers. Lows in the upper 60s. South winds 10 to 15 miles an hour. Chance of rain near 100%. Thursday, a chance of thunderstorms. Showers likely. Highs in the upper 70s. South winds 5 to 10 miles an hour. Chance of rain 70%. Thursday night, showers likely with a slight chance of thunderstorms until midnight, then a chance of showers after midnight. Lows in the lower 60s. East winds around 5 miles an hour, becoming north with gusts up to 20 miles an hour after midnight. Chance of rain 70%. Friday, mostly cloudy. A chance of showers, mainly in the morning. Highs in the lower 70s. Northeast winds 10 to 15 miles an hour with gusts up to 25 miles an hour. Chance of rain 50%. Friday night, mostly cloudy with a 20% chance of showers. Lows in the upper 50s. Saturday, mostly cloudy with a slight chance of showers in the morning, then partly sunny in the afternoon. Highs in the mid-70s. Chance of rain 20%. Saturday night, mostly cloudy until midnight, then clearing. Lows in the upper 50s. Sunday, sunny. Highs in the upper 70s. Sunday night, clear. Lows in the mid-50s. Monday, sunny. Highs in the upper 70s. Monday night, clear. Lows in the lower 50s. Tuesday, sunny. Highs around 80. 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It's Stillwater, it was partly cloudy. The temperature was 73 degrees, the dew point 63, and the relative humidity 70%. The wind was southeast at 6 miles an hour. The pressure was 29.78 inches and steady. At Guthrie, it was cloudy. The temperature was 79. The wind was south at 10. Observations from around the region. At Woodward, rain was falling, with a temperature of 71. It was mostly cloudy, with a temperature of 77 at Tulsa, and 73 at Springfield. It was cloudy, with a temperature of 71 at Wichita, 79 at Oklahoma City, and 81 at Dallas-Fort Worth. Once again at 5 a.m., at Stillwater, it was partly cloudy. The temperature was 73. From the Norman Forecast Office, here is the forecast for Stillwater and surrounding area. Today, mostly cloudy. A slight chance of showers this morning, then showers with a chance of thunderstorms this afternoon. Highs in the mid-80s.

10 to 15 miles an hour with gusts up to 25 miles an hour. Chance of rain 80%. Tonight, a chance of thunderstorms. Showers. Lows in the upper 60s. South winds 10 to 15 miles an hour. Chance of rain near 100%. Thursday, a chance of thunderstorms. Showers likely. Highs in the upper 70s. South winds 5 to 10 miles an hour. Chance of rain 70%. Thursday night, showers likely with a slight chance of thunderstorms until midnight, then a chance of showers after midnight. Lows in the lower 60s. East winds around 5 miles an hour, becoming north with gusts up to 20 miles an hour after midnight. Chance of rain 70%. Friday, mostly cloudy. A chance of showers, mainly in the morning. Highs in the lower 70s. Northeast winds 10 to 15 miles an hour with gusts up to 25 miles an hour. Chance of rain 50%. Friday night, mostly cloudy with a 20% chance of showers. Lows in the upper 50s. Saturday, mostly cloudy with a slight chance of showers in the morning, then partly sunny in the afternoon. Highs in the mid-70s. Chance of rain 20%. Saturday night, mostly cloudy until midnight, then clearing. Lows in the upper 50s. Sunday, sunny. Highs in the upper 70s. Sunday night, clear. Lows in the mid-50s. Monday, sunny. Highs in the upper 70s. Monday night, clear. Lows in the lower 50s. Tuesday, sunny. Highs around 80. 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At Stillwater, it was partly cloudy. The temperature was 73 degrees, the dew point 63, and the relative humidity 70%. The wind was southeast at 6 miles an hour. The pressure was 29.78 inches and steady. At Guthrie, it was cloudy. The temperature was 79. The wind was south at 10. Observations from around the region. At Woodward, rain was falling, with a temperature of 71. It was mostly cloudy, with a temperature of 77 at Tulsa, and 73 at Springfield. It was cloudy, with a temperature of 71 at Wichita, 79 at Oklahoma City, and 81 at Dallas-Fort Worth. Once again at 5 a.m., at Stillwater, it was partly cloudy. The temperature was 73. From the Norman Forecast Office, here is the forecast for Stillwater and surrounding area. Today, mostly cloudy. A slight chance of showers this morning, then showers with a chance of thunderstorms this afternoon. Highs in the mid-80s. South winds 10 to 15 miles an hour with gusts up to 25 miles an hour. Chance of rain 80%. Tonight, a chance of thunderstorms. Showers. Lows in the upper 60s. South winds 10 to 15 miles an hour. Chance of rain near 100%. Thursday, a chance of thunderstorms. Showers likely. Highs in the upper 70s. South winds 5 to 10 miles an hour. Chance of rain 70%. Thursday night, showers likely with a slight chance of thunderstorms until midnight, then a chance of showers after midnight. Lows in the lower 60s. East winds around 5 miles an hour, becoming north with gusts up to 20 miles an hour after midnight. Chance of rain 70%. Friday, mostly cloudy. A chance of showers, mainly in the morning. Highs in the lower 70s. Northeast winds 10 to 15 miles an hour with gusts up to 25 miles an hour. Chance of rain 50%. Friday night, mostly cloudy with a 20% chance of showers. Lows in the upper 50s. Saturday, mostly cloudy with a slight chance of showers in the morning, then partly sunny in the afternoon. Highs in the mid-70s. Chance of rain 20%. Saturday night, mostly cloudy until midnight, then clearing. Lows in the upper 50s. Sunday, sunny.

highs in the upper 70s. Sunday night, clear. Lows in the mid-50s. Monday, sunny. Highs in the upper 70s. Monday night, clear. Lows in the lower 50s. Tuesday, sunny. Highs around 80. You're listening to Stillwater Weather Radio, and here are 5 a.m. weather observations. It's Stillwater, it was partly cloudy. The temperature was 73 degrees, the dew point 63, and the relative humidity 70%. The wind was southeast at 6 miles an hour. The pressure was 29.78 inches and steady. At Guthrie, it was cloudy. The temperature was 79. The wind was south at 10. Observations from around the region. At Woodward, rain was falling, with a temperature of 71. It was mostly cloudy, with a temperature of 77 at Tulsa, and 73 at Springfield. It was cloudy, with a temperature of 71 at Wichita, 79 at Oklahoma City, and 81 at Dallas-Fort Worth. Once again at 5 a.m., at Stillwater, it was partly cloudy. The temperature was 73. From the Norman Forecast Office, here is the forecast for Stillwater and surrounding area. Today, mostly cloudy. A slight chance of showers this morning, then showers with a chance of thunderstorms this afternoon. Highs in the mid-80s. South winds 10 to 15 miles an hour with gusts up to 25 miles an hour. Chance of rain 80%. Tonight, a chance of thunderstorms. Showers. Lows in the upper 60s. South winds 10 to 15 miles an hour. Chance of rain near 100%. Thursday, a chance of thunderstorms. Showers likely. Highs in the upper 70s. South winds 5 to 10 miles an hour. Chance of rain 70%. Thursday night, showers likely with a slight chance of thunderstorms until midnight, then a chance of showers after midnight. Lows in the lower 60s. East wind around 5 miles an hour, becoming north with gusts up to 20 miles an hour after midnight. Chance of rain 70%. Friday, mostly cloudy. A chance of showers, mainly in the morning. Highs in the lower 70s. Northeast winds 10 to 15 miles an hour with gusts up to 25 miles an hour. Chance of rain 50%. Friday night, mostly cloudy with a 20% chance of showers. Lows in the upper 50s. Saturday, mostly cloudy with a slight chance of showers in the morning, then partly sunny in the afternoon. Highs in the mid-70s. Chance of rain 20%. Saturday night, mostly cloudy until midnight, then clearing. Lows in the upper 50s. Sunday, sunny. Highs in the upper 70s. Sunday night, clear. Lows in the mid-50s. Monday, sunny. Highs in the upper 70s. Monday night, clear. Lows in the lower 50s. Tuesday, sunny. Highs around 80. You're listening to Stillwater Weather Radio, and here are 5 a.m. weather observations. It's Stillwater, it was partly cloudy. The temperature was 73 degrees, the dew point 63, and the relative humidity 70%. The wind was southeast at 6 miles an hour. The pressure was 29.78 inches and steady. At Guthrie, it was cloudy. The temperature was 79. The wind was south at 10. Observations from around the region. At Woodward, rain was falling, with a temperature of 71. It was mostly cloudy, with a temperature of 77 at Tulsa, and 73 at Springfield. It was cloudy, with a temperature of 71 at Wichita, 79 at Oklahoma City, and 81 at Dallas-Fort Worth. Once again at 5 a.m., at Stillwater, it was partly cloudy. The temperature was 73. From the Norman Forecast Office, here is the forecast for Stillwater and surrounding area. Today, mostly cloudy. A slight chance of showers this morning, then showers with a chance of thunderstorms this afternoon. Highs in the mid-80s. South winds 10 to 15 miles an hour with gusts up to 25 miles an hour. Chance of rain 80%. Tonight, a chance of thunderstorms. Showers. Lows in the upper 60s. South winds

10 to 15 miles an hour. Chance of rain near 100%. Thursday, a chance of thunderstorms. Showers likely. Highs in the upper 70s. South winds 5 to 10 miles an hour. Chance of rain 70%. Thursday night, showers likely with a slight chance of thunderstorms until midnight, then a chance of showers after midnight. Lows in the lower 60s. East winds around 5 miles an hour, becoming north with gusts up to 20 miles an hour after midnight. Chance of rain 70%. Friday, mostly cloudy. A chance of showers, mainly in the morning. Highs in the lower 70s. Northeast winds 10 to 15 miles an hour with gusts up to 25 miles an hour. Chance of rain 50%. Friday night, mostly cloudy with a 20% chance of showers. Lows in the upper 50s. Saturday, mostly cloudy with a slight chance of showers in the morning, then partly sunny in the afternoon. Highs in the mid-70s. Chance of rain 20%. Saturday night, mostly cloudy until midnight, then clearing. Lows in the upper 50s. Sunday, sunny. Highs in the upper 70s. Sunday night, clear. Lows in the mid-50s. Monday, sunny. Highs in the upper 70s. Monday night, clear. Lows in the lower 50s. Tuesday, sunny. Highs around 80. 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It's Stillwater, it was partly cloudy. The temperature was 73 degrees, the dew point 63, and the relative humidity 70%. The wind was southeast at 6 miles an hour. The pressure was 29.78 inches and steady. At Guthrie, it was cloudy. The temperature was 79. The wind was south at 10. Observations from around the region. At Woodward, rain was falling, with a temperature of 71. It was mostly cloudy, with a temperature of 77 at Tulsa, and 73 at Springfield. It was cloudy, with a temperature of 71 at Wichita, 79 at Oklahoma City, and 81 at Dallas-Fort Worth. Once again at 5 a.m., at Stillwater, it was partly cloudy. The temperature was 73. From the Norman Forecast Office, here is the forecast for Stillwater and surrounding area. Today, mostly cloudy. A slight chance of showers this morning, then showers with a chance of thunderstorms this afternoon. Highs in the mid-80s. South winds 10 to 15 miles an hour with gusts up to 25 miles an hour. Chance of rain 80%. Tonight, a chance of thunderstorms. Showers. Lows in the upper 60s. South winds 10 to 15 miles an hour. Chance of rain near 100%. Thursday, a chance of thunderstorms. Showers likely. Highs in the upper 70s. South winds 5 to 10 miles an hour. Chance of rain 70%. Thursday night, showers likely with a slight chance of thunderstorms until midnight, then a chance of showers after midnight. Lows in the lower 60s. East winds around 5 miles an hour, becoming north with gusts up to 20 miles an hour after midnight. Chance of rain 70%. Friday, mostly cloudy. A chance of showers, mainly in the morning. Highs in the lower 70s. Northeast winds 10 to 15 miles an hour with gusts up to 25 miles an hour. Chance of rain 50%. Friday night, mostly cloudy with a 20% chance of showers. Lows in the upper 50s. Saturday, mostly cloudy with a slight chance of showers in the morning, then partly sunny in the afternoon. Highs in the mid-70s. Chance of rain 20%. Saturday night, mostly cloudy until midnight, then clearing. Lows in the upper 50s. Sunday, sunny. Highs in the upper 70s. Sunday night, clear. Lows in the mid-50s. Monday, sunny. Highs in the upper 70s. Monday night, clear. Lows in the lower 50s. Tuesday, sunny. Highs around 80. You are listening to Stillwater Weather Radio, NERR 5 a.m. weather observations. It's Stillwater, it was partly cloudy. The temperature was 73 degrees.

the dew point 63, and the relative humidity 70%. The wind was southeast at 6 miles an hour. The pressure was 29.78 inches and steady. At Guthrie, it was cloudy. The temperature was 79. The wind was south at 10. Observations from around the region. At Woodward, rain was falling, with a temperature of 71. It was mostly cloudy, with a temperature of 77 at Tulsa, and 73 at Springfield. It was cloudy, with a temperature of 71 at Wichita, 79 at Oklahoma City, and 81 at Dallas-Fort Worth. Once again at 5 a.m., at Stillwater, it was partly cloudy. The temperature was 73. From the Norman Forecast Office, here is the forecast for Stillwater and surrounding area. Today, mostly cloudy. A slight chance of showers this morning, then showers with a chance of thunderstorms this afternoon. Highs in the mid-80s. South winds 10 to 15 miles an hour with gusts up to 25 miles an hour. Chance of rain 80%. Tonight, a chance of thunderstorms. Showers. Lows in the upper 60s. South winds 10 to 15 miles an hour. Chance of rain near 100%. Thursday, a chance of thunderstorms. Showers likely. Highs in the upper 70s. South winds 5 to 10 miles an hour. Chance of rain 70%. Thursday night, showers likely with a slight chance of thunderstorms until midnight, then a chance of showers after midnight. Lows in the lower 60s. East winds around 5 miles an hour, becoming north with gusts up to 20 miles an hour after midnight. Chance of rain 70%. Friday, mostly cloudy. A chance of showers, mainly in the morning. Highs in the lower 70s. Northeast winds 10 to 15 miles an hour with gusts up to 25 miles an hour. Chance of rain 50%. Friday night, mostly cloudy with a 20% chance of showers. Lows in the upper 50s. Saturday, mostly cloudy with a slight chance of showers in the morning, then partly sunny in the afternoon. Highs in the mid-70s. Chance of rain 20%. Saturday night, mostly cloudy until midnight, then clearing. Lows in the upper 50s. Sunday, sunny. Highs in the upper 70s. Sunday night, clear. Lows in the mid-50s. Monday, sunny. Highs in the upper 70s. Monday night, clear. Lows in the lower 50s. Tuesday, sunny. Highs around 80. 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At Stillwater, it was partly cloudy. The temperature was 73 degrees, the dew point 63, and the relative humidity 70%. The wind was southeast at 6 miles an hour. The pressure was 29.78 inches and steady. At Guthrie, it was cloudy. The temperature was 79. The wind was south at 10. Observations from around the region. At Woodward, rain was falling, with a temperature of 71. It was mostly cloudy, with a temperature of 77 at Tulsa, and 73 at Springfield. It was cloudy, with a temperature of 71 at Wichita, 79 at Oklahoma City, and 81 at Dallas-Fort Worth. Once again at 5 a.m., at Stillwater, it was partly cloudy. The temperature was 73. From the Norman Forecast Office, here is the forecast for Stillwater and surrounding area. Today, mostly cloudy. A slight chance of showers this morning, then showers with a chance of thunderstorms this afternoon. Highs in the mid-80s. South winds 10 to 15 miles an hour with gusts up to 25 miles an hour. Chance of rain 80%. Tonight, a chance of thunderstorms. Showers. Lows in the upper 60s. South winds 10 to 15 miles an hour. Chance of rain near 100%. Thursday, a chance of thunderstorms. Showers likely. Highs in the upper 70s. South winds 5 to 10 miles an hour.

chance of rain 70%. Thursday night, showers likely with a slight chance of thunderstorms until midnight, then a chance of showers after midnight. Lows in the lower 60s. East winds around 5 miles an hour, becoming north with gusts up to 20 miles an hour after midnight. Chance of rain 70%. Friday, mostly cloudy. A chance of showers, mainly in the morning. Highs in the lower 70s. Northeast winds 10 to 15 miles an hour with gusts up to 25 miles an hour. Chance of rain 50%. Friday night, mostly cloudy with a 20% chance of showers. Lows in the upper 50s. Saturday, mostly cloudy with a slight chance of showers in the morning, then partly sunny in the afternoon. Highs in the mid-70s. Chance of rain 20%. Saturday night, mostly cloudy until midnight, then clearing. Lows in the upper 50s. Sunday, sunny. Highs in the upper 70s. Sunday night, clear. Lows in the mid-50s. Monday, sunny. Highs in the upper 70s. Monday night, clear. Lows in the lower 50s. Tuesday, sunny. Highs around 80. 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It's Stillwater, it was partly cloudy. The temperature was 73 degrees, the dew point 63, and the relative humidity 70%. The wind was southeast at 6 miles an hour. The pressure was 29.78 inches and steady. At Guthrie, it was cloudy. The temperature was 79. The wind was south at 10. Observations from around the region. At Woodward, rain was falling, with a temperature of 71. It was mostly cloudy, with a temperature of 77 at Tulsa, and 73 at Springfield. It was cloudy, with a temperature of 71 at Wichita, 79 at Oklahoma City, and 81 at Dallas-Fort Worth. Once again at 5 a.m., at Stillwater, it was partly cloudy. The temperature was 73. From the Norman Forecast Office, here is the forecast for Stillwater and surrounding area. Today, mostly cloudy. A slight chance of showers this morning, then showers with a chance of thunderstorms this afternoon. Highs in the mid-80s. South winds 10 to 15 miles an hour with gusts up to 25 miles an hour. Chance of rain 80%. Tonight, a chance of thunderstorms. Showers. Lows in the upper 60s. South winds 10 to 15 miles an hour. Chance of rain near 100%. Thursday, a chance of thunderstorms. Showers likely. Highs in the upper 70s. South winds 5 to 10 miles an hour. Chance of rain 70%. Thursday night, showers likely with a slight chance of thunderstorms until midnight, then a chance of showers after midnight. Lows in the lower 60s. East winds around 5 miles an hour, becoming north with gusts up to 20 miles an hour after midnight. Chance of rain 70%. Friday, mostly cloudy. A chance of showers, mainly in the morning. Highs in the lower 70s. Northeast winds 10 to 15 miles an hour with gusts up to 25 miles an hour. Chance of rain 50%. Friday night, mostly cloudy with a 20% chance of showers. Lows in the upper 50s. Saturday, mostly cloudy with a slight chance of showers in the morning, then partly sunny in the afternoon. Highs in the mid-70s. Chance of rain 20%. Saturday night, mostly cloudy until midnight, then clearing. Lows in the upper 50s. Sunday, sunny. Highs in the upper 70s. Sunday night, clear. Lows in the mid-50s. Monday, sunny. Highs in the upper 70s. Monday night, clear. Lows in the lower 50s. Tuesday, sunny. Highs around 80. You are listening to Stillwater Weather Radio, and here are 6 a.m. weather observations. At Stillwater, it was mostly cloudy. The temperature was 73 degrees, the dew point 64, and the relative humidity 73%. The wind was southeast at 7 miles an hour. The pressure was 29.78 inches and steady. At Ponca City, it was partly cloudy.

The temperature was 74, the dew point 64, and the relative humidity 71%. The wind was southeast at 10. The pressure was 29.77 inches and falling. At Guthrie, it was mostly cloudy. The temperature was 79, the dew point 65, and the relative humidity 62%. The wind was south at 13, gusting to 22. The pressure was 29.77 inches and steady. Observations from around the region. It was mostly cloudy, with a temperature of 76 at Tulsa and 72 at Springfield. It was cloudy, with a temperature of 71 at Wichita, 78 at Oklahoma City, and 81 at Dallas-Fort Worth. Once again at 6 a.m., at Stillwater, it was mostly cloudy. The temperature was 73. From the Norman Forecast Office, here is the forecast for Stillwater and surrounding area. Today, mostly cloudy. A slight chance of showers this morning, then showers with a chance of thunderstorms this afternoon. Highs in the mid-80s. South winds 10 to 15 miles an hour with gusts up to 25 miles an hour. Chance of rain 80%. Tonight, a chance of thunderstorms. Showers. Lows in the upper 60s. South winds 10 to 15 miles an hour. Chance of rain near 100%. Thursday, a chance of thunderstorms. Showers likely. Highs in the upper 70s. South winds 5 to 10 miles an hour. Chance of rain 70%. Thursday night, showers likely with a slight chance of thunderstorms until midnight, then a chance of showers after midnight. Lows in the lower 60s. East wind around 5 miles an hour, becoming north with gusts up to 20 miles an hour after midnight. Chance of rain 70%. Friday, mostly cloudy. A chance of showers, mainly in the morning. Highs in the lower 70s. Northeast winds 10 to 15 miles an hour with gusts up to 25 miles an hour. Chance of rain 50%. Friday night, mostly cloudy with a 20% chance of showers. Lows in the upper 50s. Saturday, mostly cloudy with a slight chance of showers in the morning, then partly sunny in the afternoon. Highs in the mid-70s. Chance of rain 20%. Saturday night, mostly cloudy until midnight, then clearing. Lows in the upper 50s. Sunday, sunny. Highs in the upper 70s. Sunday night, clear. Lows in the mid-50s. Monday, sunny. Highs in the upper 70s. Monday night, clear. Lows in the lower 50s. Tuesday, sunny. Highs around 80. You're listening to Stillwater Weather Radio, and here are 6 a.m. weather observations. At Stillwater, it was mostly cloudy. The temperature was 73 degrees, the dew point 64, and the relative humidity 73%. The wind was southeast at 7 miles an hour. The pressure was 29.78 inches and steady. At Ponca City, it was partly cloudy. The temperature was 74, the dew point 64, and the relative humidity 71%. The wind was southeast at 10. The pressure was 29.77 inches and falling. At Guthrie, it was mostly cloudy. The temperature was 79, the dew point 65, and the relative humidity 62%. The wind was south at 13, gusting to 22. The pressure was 29.77 inches and steady. Observations from around the region. It was mostly cloudy, with a temperature of 76 at Tulsa and 72 at Springfield. It was cloudy, with a temperature of 71 at Wichita, 78 at Oklahoma City, and 81 at Dallas-Fort Worth. Once again at 6 a.m., at Stillwater, it was mostly cloudy. The temperature was 73. From the Norman Forecast Office, here is the forecast for Stillwater and surrounding area. Today, mostly cloudy. A slight chance of showers this morning, then showers with a chance of thunderstorms this afternoon. Highs in the mid-80s. South winds 10 to 15 miles an hour with gusts up to 25 miles an hour. Chance of rain 80%. Tonight, a chance of thunderstorms. Showers. Lows in the upper 60s. South winds 10 to 15.

Saturday, mostly cloudy with a slight chance of showers in the morning, then partly sunny in the afternoon. Highs in the mid-70s. Chance of rain 20%. Saturday night, mostly cloudy until midnight, then clearing. Lows in the upper 50s. Sunday, sunny. Highs in the upper 70s. Sunday night, clear. Lows in the mid-50s. Monday, sunny. Highs in the upper 70s. Monday night, clear. Lows in the lower 50s. Tuesday, sunny. Highs around 80. 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You are listening to Stillwater Weather Radio, and here are 6 a.m. weather observations. It's Stillwater, it was mostly cloudy. The temperature was 73 degrees, the dew point 64, and the relative humidity 73%. The wind was southeast at 7 miles an hour. The pressure was 29.78 inches and steady. At Ponca City, it was partly cloudy. The temperature was 74, the dew point 64, and the relative humidity 71%. The wind was southeast at 10. The pressure was 29.77 inches and falling. At Guthrie, it was mostly cloudy. The temperature was 79, the dew point 65, and the relative humidity 62%. The wind was south at 13, gusting to 22. The pressure was 29.77 inches and steady. Observations from around the region. It was mostly cloudy, with a temperature of 76 at Tulsa and 72 at Springfield. It was cloudy, with a temperature of 71 at Wichita, 78 at Oklahoma City, and 81 at Dallas-Fort Worth. Once again at 6 a.m., at Stillwater, it was mostly cloudy. The temperature was 73. From the Norman Forecast Office, here is the forecast for Stillwater and surrounding area. Today, mostly cloudy. A slight chance of showers this morning, then showers with a chance of thunderstorms this afternoon. Highs in the mid-80s. South winds 10 to 15 miles an hour with gusts up to 25 miles an hour. Chance of rain 80%. Tonight, a chance of thunderstorms. Showers. Lows in the upper 60s. South winds 10 to 15 miles an hour. Chance of rain near 100%. Thursday, a chance of thunderstorms. Showers likely. Highs in the upper 70s. South winds 5 to 10 miles an hour. Chance of rain 70%. Thursday night, showers likely with a slight chance of thunderstorms until midnight, then a chance of showers after midnight. Lows in the lower 60s. East wind around 5 miles an hour, becoming north with gusts up to 20 miles an hour after midnight. Chance of rain 70%. Friday, mostly cloudy. A chance of showers, mainly in the morning. Highs in the lower 70s. Northeast winds 10 to 15 miles an hour with gusts up to 25 miles an hour. Chance of rain 50%. Friday night, mostly cloudy with a 20% chance of showers. Lows in the upper 50s. Saturday, mostly cloudy with a slight chance of showers in the morning, then partly sunny in the afternoon. Highs in the mid-70s. Chance of rain 20%. Saturday night, mostly cloudy until midnight, then clearing. Lows in the upper 50s. Sunday, sunny. Highs in the upper 70s. Sunday night, clear. Lows in the mid-50s. Monday, sunny. Highs in the upper 70s. Monday night, clear. Lows in the lower 50s. Tuesday, sunny. Highs around 80. You are listening to Stillwater Weather Radio, and here are 6 a.m. weather observations. It's Stillwater, it was mostly cloudy. The temperature was 73 degrees, the dew point 64, and the relative humidity 73%. The wind was southeast at 7 miles an hour. The pressure was 29.78 inches and steady. At Guthrie, it was mostly cloudy. The temperature was 79. The wind was south at 13, gusting to 22.

observations from around the region. Edward Ward, rain was falling with a temperature of 71. It was mostly cloudy with a temperature of 76 at Tulsa and 72 at Springfield. It was cloudy with a temperature of 71 at Wichita, 78 at Oklahoma City, and 81 at Dallas-Fort Worth. Once again at 6 a.m., at Stillwater, it was mostly cloudy. The temperature was 73. From the Norman Forecast Office, here is the forecast for Stillwater and surrounding area. Today, mostly cloudy. A slight chance of showers this morning, then showers with a chance of thunderstorms this afternoon. Highs in the mid-80s. South winds 10 to 15 miles an hour with gusts up to 25 miles an hour. Chance of rain 80%. Tonight, a chance of thunderstorms. Showers. Lows in the upper 60s. South winds 10 to 15 miles an hour. Chance of rain near 100%. Thursday, a chance of thunderstorms. Showers likely. Highs in the upper 70s. South winds 5 to 10 miles an hour. Chance of rain 70%. Thursday night, showers likely with a slight chance of thunderstorms until midnight, then a chance of showers after midnight. Lows in the lower 60s. East winds around 5 miles an hour, becoming north with gusts up to 20 miles an hour after midnight. Chance of rain 70%. Friday, mostly cloudy. A chance of showers, mainly in the morning. Highs in the lower 70s. Northeast winds 10 to 15 miles an hour with gusts up to 25 miles an hour. Chance of rain 50%. Friday night, mostly cloudy with a 20% chance of showers. Lows in the upper 50s. Saturday, mostly cloudy with a slight chance of showers in the morning, then partly sunny in the afternoon. Highs in the mid-70s. Chance of rain 20%. Saturday night, mostly cloudy until midnight, then clearing. Lows in the upper 50s. Sunday, sunny. Highs in the upper 70s. Sunday night, clear. Lows in the mid-50s. Monday, sunny. Highs in the upper 70s. Monday night, clear. Lows in the lower 50s. Tuesday, sunny. Highs around 80. You're listening to Stillwater Weather Radio, and here are 6 a.m. weather observations. At Stillwater, it was mostly cloudy. The temperature was 73 degrees, the dew point 64, and the relative humidity 73%. The wind was southeast at 7 miles an hour. The pressure was 29.78 inches and steady. At Guthrie, it was mostly cloudy. The temperature was 79. The wind was south at 13, gusting to 22. Observations from around the region. Edward Ward, rain was falling with a temperature of 71. It was mostly cloudy with a temperature of 76 at Tulsa and 72 at Springfield. It was cloudy with a temperature of 71 at Wichita, 78 at Oklahoma City, and 81 at Dallas-Fort Worth. Once again at 6 a.m., at Stillwater, it was mostly cloudy. The temperature was 73. From the Norman Forecast Office, here is the forecast for Stillwater and surrounding area. Today, mostly cloudy. A slight chance of showers this morning, then showers with a chance of thunderstorms this afternoon. Highs in the mid-80s. South winds 10 to 15 miles an hour with gusts up to 25 miles an hour. Chance of rain 80%. Tonight, a chance of thunderstorms. Showers. Lows in the upper 60s. South winds 10 to 15 miles an hour. Chance of rain near 100%. Thursday, a chance of thunderstorms. Showers likely. Highs in the upper 70s. South winds 5 to 10 miles an hour. Chance of rain 70%. Thursday night, showers likely with a slight chance of thunderstorms until midnight, then a chance of showers after midnight. Lows in the lower 60s. East winds around 5 miles an hour, becoming north with gusts up to 20 miles an hour after midnight. Chance of rain 70%. Friday, mostly cloudy. A chance of showers, mainly in the morning. Highs in the lower 70s. Northeast winds 10 to 15 miles.

miles an hour with gusts up to 25 miles an hour. Chance of rain 50%. Friday night, mostly cloudy with a 20% chance of showers. Lows in the upper 50s. Saturday, mostly cloudy with a slight chance of showers in the morning, then partly sunny in the afternoon. Highs in the mid-70s. Chance of rain 20%. Saturday night, mostly cloudy until midnight, then clearing. Lows in the upper 50s. Sunday, sunny. Highs in the upper 70s. Sunday night, clear. Lows in the mid-50s. Monday, sunny. Highs in the upper 70s. Monday night, clear. Lows in the lower 50s. Tuesday, sunny. Highs around 80. You're listening to Stillwater Weather Radio, and here are 6 a.m. weather observations. At Stillwater, it was mostly cloudy. The temperature was 73 degrees, the dew point 64, and the relative humidity 73%. The wind was southeast at 7 miles an hour. The pressure was 29.78 inches and steady. At Guthrie, it was mostly cloudy. The temperature was 79. The wind was south at 13, gusting to 22. Observations from around the region. At Woodward, rain was falling, with a temperature of 71. It was mostly cloudy, with a temperature of 76 at Tulsa, and 72 at Springfield. It was cloudy, with a temperature of 71 at Wichita, 78 at Oklahoma City, and 81 at Dallas-Fort Worth. Once again at 6 a.m., at Stillwater, it was mostly cloudy. The temperature was 73. From the Norman Forecast Office, here is the forecast for Stillwater and surrounding area. Today, mostly cloudy. A slight chance of showers this morning, then showers with a chance of thunderstorms this afternoon. Highs in the mid-80s. South winds 10 to 15 miles an hour with gusts up to 25 miles an hour. Chance of rain 80%. Tonight, a chance of thunderstorms. Showers. Lows in the upper 60s. South winds 10 to 15 miles an hour. Chance of rain near 100%. Thursday, a chance of thunderstorms. Showers likely. Highs in the upper 70s. South winds 5 to 10 miles an hour. Chance of rain 70%. Thursday night, showers likely with a slight chance of thunderstorms until midnight, then a chance of showers after midnight. Lows in the lower 60s. East wind around 5 miles an hour, becoming north with gusts up to 20 miles an hour after midnight. Chance of rain 70%. Friday, mostly cloudy. A chance of showers, mainly in the morning. Highs in the lower 70s. Northeast winds 10 to 15 miles an hour with gusts up to 25 miles an hour. Chance of rain 50%. Friday night, mostly cloudy with a 20% chance of showers. Lows in the upper 50s. Saturday, mostly cloudy with a slight chance of showers in the morning, then partly sunny in the afternoon. Highs in the mid-70s. Chance of rain 20%. Saturday night, mostly cloudy until midnight, then clearing. Lows in the upper 50s. Sunday, sunny. Highs in the upper 70s. Sunday night, clear. Lows in the mid-50s. Monday, sunny. Highs in the upper 70s. Monday night, clear. Lows in the lower 50s. Tuesday, sunny. Highs around 80. You're listening to Stillwater Weather Radio, and here are 6 a.m. weather observations. At Stillwater, it was mostly cloudy. The temperature was 73 degrees, the dew point 64, and the relative humidity 73%. The wind was southeast at 7 miles an hour. The pressure was 29.78 inches and steady. At Guthrie, it was mostly cloudy. The temperature was 79. The wind was south at 13, gusting to 22. Observations from around the region. At Woodward, rain was falling, with a temperature of 71. It was mostly cloudy, with a temperature of 76 at Tulsa, and 72 at Springfield. It was cloudy, with a temperature of 71 at Wichita, 78 at Oklahoma City, and 81 at Dallas-Fort Worth. Once again at 6.

6 a.m. It's still water. It was mostly cloudy. The temperature was 73. From the Norman Forecast Office, here is the forecast for Stillwater and surrounding area. Today, mostly cloudy. A slight chance of showers this morning, then showers with a chance of thunderstorms this afternoon. Highs in the mid-80s. South winds 10 to 15 miles an hour with gusts up to 25 miles an hour. Chance of rain 80%. Tonight, a chance of thunderstorms. Showers. Lows in the upper 60s. South winds 10 to 15 miles an hour. Chance of rain near 100%. Thursday, a chance of thunderstorms. Showers likely. Highs in the upper 70s. South winds 5 to 10 miles an hour. Chance of rain 70%. Thursday night, showers likely with a slight chance of thunderstorms until midnight, then a chance of showers after midnight. Lows in the lower 60s. East winds around 5 miles an hour, becoming north with gusts up to 20 miles an hour after midnight. Chance of rain 70%. Friday, mostly cloudy. A chance of showers, mainly in the morning. Highs in the lower 70s. Northeast winds 10 to 15 miles an hour with gusts up to 25 miles an hour. Chance of rain 50%. Friday night, mostly cloudy with a 20% chance of showers. Lows in the upper 50s. Saturday, mostly cloudy with a slight chance of showers in the morning, then partly sunny in the afternoon. Highs in the mid-70s. Chance of rain 20%. Saturday night, mostly cloudy until midnight, then clearing. Lows in the upper 50s. Sunday, sunny. Highs in the upper 70s. Sunday night, clear. Lows in the mid-50s. Monday, sunny. Highs in the upper 70s. Monday night, clear. Lows in the lower 50s. Tuesday, sunny. Highs around 80. 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It's Stillwater. It was mostly cloudy. The temperature was 73 degrees, the dew point 64, and the relative humidity 73%. The wind was southeast at 7 miles an hour. The pressure was 29.78 inches and steady. At Guthrie, it was mostly cloudy. The temperature was 79. The wind was south at 13, gusting to 22. Observations from around the region. At Woodward, rain was falling, with a temperature of 71. It was mostly cloudy, with a temperature of 76 at Tulsa, and 72 at Springfield. It was cloudy, with a temperature of 71 at Wichita, 78 at Oklahoma City, and 81 at Dallas-Fort Worth. Once again at 6 a.m., at Stillwater, it was mostly cloudy. The temperature was 73. From the Norman Forecast Office, here is the forecast for Stillwater and surrounding area. Today, mostly cloudy. A slight chance of showers this morning, then showers with a chance of thunderstorms this afternoon. Highs in the mid-80s. South winds 10 to 15 miles an hour with gusts up to 25 miles an hour. Chance of rain 80%. Tonight, a chance of thunderstorms. Showers. Lows in the upper 60s. South winds 10 to 15 miles an hour. Chance of rain near 100%. Thursday, a chance of thunderstorms. Showers likely. Highs in the upper 70s. South winds 5 to 10 miles an hour. Chance of rain 70%. Thursday night, showers likely with a slight chance of thunderstorms until midnight, then a chance of showers after midnight. Lows in the lower 60s. East winds around 5 miles an hour, becoming north with gusts up to 20 miles an hour after midnight. Chance of rain 70%. Friday, mostly cloudy. A chance of showers, mainly in the morning. Highs in the lower 70s. Northeast winds tend to rain 70%. Friday, mostly cloudy. A chance of showers, mainly in the morning.

highs in the lower 70s. Northeast winds 10 to 15 miles an hour with gusts up to 25 miles an hour. Chance of rain 50%. Friday night, mostly cloudy with a 20% chance of showers. Lows in the upper 50s. Saturday, mostly cloudy with a slight chance of showers in the morning, then partly sunny in the afternoon. Highs in the mid-70s. Chance of rain 20%. Saturday night, mostly cloudy until midnight, then clearing. Lows in the upper 50s. Sunday, sunny. Highs in the upper 70s. Sunday night, clear. Lows in the mid-50s. Monday, sunny. Highs in the upper 70s. Monday night, clear. Lows in the lower 50s. Tuesday, sunny. Highs around 80. 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At Stillwater, it was mostly cloudy. The temperature was 73 degrees, the dew point 64, and the relative humidity 73%. The wind was southeast at 7 miles an hour. The pressure was 29.78 inches and steady. At Guthrie, it was mostly cloudy. The temperature was 79. The wind was south at 13, gusting to 22. Observations from around the region. At Woodward, rain was falling, with a temperature of 71. It was mostly cloudy, with a temperature of 76 at Tulsa, and 72 at Springfield. It was cloudy, with a temperature of 71 at Wichita, 78 at Oklahoma City, and 81 at Dallas-Fort Worth. Once again at 6 a.m., at Stillwater, it was mostly cloudy. The temperature was 73. From the Norman Forecast Office, here is the forecast for Stillwater and surrounding area. Today, mostly cloudy. A slight chance of showers this morning, then showers with a chance of thunderstorms this afternoon. Highs in the mid-80s. South winds 10 to 15 miles an hour with gusts up to 25 miles an hour. Chance of rain 80%. Tonight, a chance of thunderstorms. Showers. Lows in the upper 60s. South winds 10 to 15 miles an hour. Chance of rain near 100%. Thursday, a chance of thunderstorms. Showers likely. Highs in the upper 70s. South winds 5 to 10 miles an hour. Chance of rain 70%. Thursday night, showers likely with a slight chance of thunderstorms until midnight, then a chance of showers after midnight. Lows in the lower 60s. East winds around 5 miles an hour, becoming north with gusts up to 20 miles an hour after midnight. Chance of rain 70%. Friday, mostly cloudy. A chance of showers, mainly in the morning. Highs in the lower 70s. Northeast winds 10 to 15 miles an hour with gusts up to 25 miles an hour. Chance of rain 50%. Friday night, mostly cloudy with a 20% chance of showers. Lows in the upper 50s. Saturday, mostly cloudy with a slight chance of showers in the morning, then partly sunny in the afternoon. Highs in the mid-70s. Chance of rain 20%. Saturday night, mostly cloudy until midnight, then clearing. Lows in the upper 50s. Sunday, sunny. Highs in the upper 70s. Sunday night, clear. Lows in the mid-50s. Monday, sunny. Highs in the upper 70s. Monday night, clear. Lows in the lower 50s. Tuesday, sunny. Highs around 80. 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At Stillwater, it was mostly cloudy. The temperature was 73 degrees, the dew point 64, and the relative humidity 73%. The wind was southeast at 7 miles an hour. The pressure was 29.78 inches and steady. At Guthrie, it was mostly cloudy. The temperature was 79. The wind was south at 13, gusting to 22. Observations from around the region. At Woodward, rain was falling, with a temperature of 71. It was mostly cloudy, with a temperature of 76 at Tulsa, and 72 at Springfield. It was cloudy, with a temperature of 71 at Wichita, 78 at Oklahoma.

City, and 81 at Dallas-Fort Worth. Once again at 6 a.m., at Stillwater, it was mostly cloudy. The temperature was 73. From the Norman Forecast Office, here is the forecast for Stillwater and surrounding area. Today, mostly cloudy. A slight chance of showers this morning, then showers with a chance of thunderstorms this afternoon. Highs in the mid-80s. South winds 10 to 15 miles an hour with gusts up to 25 miles an hour. Chance of rain 80%. Tonight, a chance of thunderstorms. Showers. Lows in the upper 60s. South winds 10 to 15 miles an hour. Chance of rain near 100%. Thursday, a chance of thunderstorms. Showers likely. Highs in the upper 70s. South winds 5 to 10 miles an hour. Chance of rain 70%. Thursday night, showers likely with a slight chance of thunderstorms until midnight, then a chance of showers after midnight. Lows in the lower 60s. East winds around 5 miles an hour, becoming north with gusts up to 20 miles an hour after midnight. Chance of rain 70%. Friday, mostly cloudy. A chance of showers, mainly in the morning. Highs in the lower 70s. Northeast winds 10 to 15 miles an hour with gusts up to 25 miles an hour. Chance of rain 50%. Friday night, mostly cloudy with a 20% chance of showers. Lows in the upper 50s. Saturday, mostly cloudy with a slight chance of showers in the morning, then partly sunny in the afternoon. Highs in the mid-70s. Chance of rain 20%. Saturday night, mostly cloudy until midnight, then clearing. Lows in the upper 50s. Sunday, sunny. Highs in the upper 70s. Sunday night, clear. Lows in the mid-50s. Monday, sunny. Highs in the upper 70s. Monday night, clear. Lows in the lower 50s. Tuesday, sunny. Highs around 80. You're listening to Stillwater Weather Radio, and here are 6 a.m. weather observations. At Stillwater, it was mostly cloudy. The temperature was 73 degrees, the dew point 64, and the relative humidity 73%. The wind was southeast at 7 miles an hour. The pressure was 29.78 inches and steady. At Guthrie, it was mostly cloudy. The temperature was 79. The wind was south at 13, gusting to 22. Observations from around the region. At Woodward, rain was falling, with a temperature of 71. It was mostly cloudy, with a temperature of 76 at Tulsa, and 72 at Springfield. It was cloudy, with a temperature of 71 at Wichita, 78 at Oklahoma City, and 81 at Dallas-Fort Worth. Once again at 6 a.m., at Stillwater, it was mostly cloudy. The temperature was 73. From the Norman Forecast Office, here is the forecast for Stillwater and surrounding area. Today, mostly cloudy. A slight chance of showers this morning, then showers with a chance of thunderstorms this afternoon. Highs in the mid-80s. South winds 10 to 15 miles an hour with gusts up to 25 miles an hour. Chance of rain 80%. Tonight, a chance of thunderstorms. Showers. Lows in the upper 60s. South winds 10 to 15 miles an hour. Chance of rain near 100%. Thursday, a chance of thunderstorms. Showers likely. Highs in the upper 70s. South winds 5 to 10 miles an hour. Chance of rain 70%. Thursday night, showers likely with a slight chance of thunderstorms until midnight, then a chance of showers after midnight. Lows in the lower 60s. East winds around 5 miles an hour, becoming north with gusts up to 20 miles an hour after midnight. Chance of rain 70%. Friday, mostly cloudy. A chance of showers, mainly in the morning. Highs in the lower 70s. Northeast winds 10 to 15 miles an hour with gusts up to 25 miles an hour. Chance of rain 50%. Friday night, mostly cloudy with a 20% chance of showers. Lows in the upper 50s. Saturday, mostly cloudy with a slight chance of showers in the morning, then partly sunny in the afternoon.

Highs in the mid-70s. Chance of rain 20%. Saturday night, mostly cloudy until midnight, then clearing. Lows in the upper 50s. Sunday, sunny. Highs in the upper 70s. Sunday night, clear. Lows in the mid-50s. Monday, sunny. Highs in the upper 70s. Monday night, clear. Lows in the lower 50s. Tuesday, sunny. Highs around 80. From the Norman Forecast Office, here is the forecast for Stillwater and surrounding area. Today, mostly cloudy. A slight chance of showers this morning, then showers with a chance of thunderstorms this afternoon. Highs in the mid-80s. South winds 10 to 15 miles an hour with gusts up to 25 miles an hour. Chance of rain 80%. Tonight, a chance of thunderstorms. Showers. Lows in the upper 60s. South winds 10 to 15 miles an hour. Chance of rain near 100%. Thursday, a chance of thunderstorms. Showers likely. Highs in the upper 70s. South winds 5 to 10 miles an hour. Chance of rain 70%. Thursday night, showers likely with a slight chance of thunderstorms until midnight, then a chance of showers after midnight. Lows in the lower 60s. East wind around 5 miles an hour, becoming north with gusts up to 20 miles an hour after midnight. Chance of rain 70%. Friday, mostly cloudy. A chance of showers, mainly in the morning. Highs in the lower 70s. Northeast winds 10 to 15 miles an hour with gusts up to 25 miles an hour. Chance of rain 50%. Friday night, mostly cloudy with a 20% chance of showers. Lows in the upper 50s. Saturday, mostly cloudy with a slight chance of showers in the morning, then partly sunny in the afternoon. Highs in the mid-70s. Chance of rain 20%. Saturday night, mostly cloudy until midnight, then clearing. Lows in the upper 50s. Sunday, sunny. Highs in the upper 70s. Sunday night, clear. Lows in the mid-50s. Monday, sunny. Highs in the upper 70s. Monday night, clear. Lows in the lower 50s. Tuesday, sunny. Highs around 80. 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At Stillwater, it was mostly cloudy. The temperature was 73 degrees, the dew point 64, and the relative humidity 73%. The wind was southeast at 7 miles an hour. The pressure was 29.78 inches and steady. At Guthrie, it was mostly cloudy. The temperature was 79. The wind was south at 13, gusting to 22. Observations from around the region. At Woodward, rain was falling, with a temperature of 71. It was mostly cloudy, with a temperature of 76 at Tulsa, and 72 at Springfield. It was cloudy, with a temperature of 71 at Wichita, 78 at Oklahoma City, and 81 at Dallas-Fort Worth. Once again at 6 a.m., at Stillwater, it was mostly cloudy. The temperature was 73. From the Norman Forecast Office, here is the forecast for Stillwater and surrounding area. Today, mostly cloudy. A slight chance of showers this morning, then showers with a chance of thunderstorms this afternoon. Highs in the mid-80s. South winds 10 to 15 miles an hour with gusts up to 25 miles an hour. Chance of rain 80%. Tonight, a chance of thunderstorms. Showers. Lows in the upper 60s. South winds 10 to 15 miles an hour. Chance of rain near 100%. Thursday, a chance of thunderstorms. Showers likely. Highs in the upper 70s. South winds 5 to 10 miles an hour. Chance of rain 70%. Thursday night, showers likely with a slight chance of thunderstorms until midnight, then a chance of showers after midnight. Lows in the lower 60s.

gust winds around 5 miles an hour, becoming north with gusts up to 20 miles an hour after midnight. Chance of rain 70%. Friday, mostly cloudy. A chance of showers, mainly in the morning. Highs in the lower 70s. Northeast winds 10 to 15 miles an hour with gusts up to 25 miles an hour. Chance of rain 50%. Friday night, mostly cloudy with a 20% chance of showers. Lows in the upper 50s. Saturday, mostly cloudy with a slight chance of showers in the morning, then partly sunny in the afternoon. Highs in the mid-70s. Chance of rain 20%. Saturday night, mostly cloudy until midnight, then clearing. Lows in the upper 50s. Sunday, sunny. Highs in the upper 70s. Sunday night, clear. Lows in the mid-50s. Monday, sunny. Highs in the upper 70s. Monday night, clear. Lows in the lower 50s. Tuesday, sunny. Highs around 80. You are listening to Stillwater Weather Radio, and here are 6 a.m. weather observations. At Stillwater, it was mostly cloudy. The temperature was 73 degrees, the dew point 64, and the relative humidity 73%. The wind was southeast at 7 miles an hour. The pressure was 29.78 inches and steady. At Guthrie, it was mostly cloudy. The temperature was 79. The wind was south at 13, gusting to 22. Observations from around the region. At Woodward, rain was falling, with a temperature of 71. It was mostly cloudy, with a temperature of 76 at Tulsa, and 72 at Springfield. It was cloudy, with a temperature of 71 at Wichita, 78 at Oklahoma City, and 81 at Dallas-Fort Worth. Once again at 6 a.m., at Stillwater, it was mostly cloudy. The temperature was 73. From the Norman Forecast Office, here is the forecast for Stillwater and surrounding area. Today, mostly cloudy. A slight chance of showers this morning, then showers with a chance of thunderstorms this afternoon. Highs in the mid-80s. South winds 10 to 15 miles an hour with gusts up to 25 miles an hour. Chance of rain 80%. Tonight, a chance of thunderstorms. Showers. Lows in the upper 60s. South winds 10 to 15 miles an hour. Chance of rain near 100%. Thursday, a chance of thunderstorms. Showers likely. Highs in the upper 70s. South winds 5 to 10 miles an hour. Chance of rain 70%. Thursday night, showers likely with a slight chance of thunderstorms until midnight, then a chance of showers after midnight. Lows in the lower 60s. East winds around 5 miles an hour, becoming north with gusts up to 20 miles an hour after midnight. Chance of rain 70%. Friday, mostly cloudy. A chance of showers, mainly in the morning. Highs in the lower 70s. Northeast winds 10 to 15 miles an hour with gusts up to 25 miles an hour. Chance of rain 50%. Friday night, mostly cloudy with a 20% chance of showers. Lows in the upper 50s. Saturday, mostly cloudy with a slight chance of showers in the morning, then partly sunny in the afternoon. Highs in the mid-70s. Chance of rain 20%. Saturday night, mostly cloudy until midnight, then clearing. Lows in the upper 50s. Sunday, sunny. Highs in the upper 70s. Sunday night, clear. Lows in the mid-50s. Monday, sunny. Highs in the upper 70s. Monday night, clear. Lows in the lower 50s. Tuesday, sunny. Highs around 80. You are listening to Stillwater Weather Radio, and here are 6 a.m. weather observations. At Stillwater, it was mostly cloudy. The temperature was 73 degrees, the dew point 64, and the relative humidity 73%. The wind was southeast at 7 miles an hour. The pressure was 29.78 inches and steady. At Guthrie, it was mostly cloudy. The temperature was 79. The wind was south at 13, gusting to 22. Observations from around the region.

at Woodward, rain was falling with a temperature of 71. It was mostly cloudy with a temperature of 76 at Tulsa and 72 at Springfield. It was cloudy with a temperature of 71 at Wichita, 78 at Oklahoma City, and 81 at Dallas-Fort Worth. Once again at 6 a.m., at Stillwater, it was mostly cloudy. The temperature was 73. From the Norman Forecast Office, here is the forecast for Stillwater and surrounding area. Today, mostly cloudy. A slight chance of showers this morning, then showers with a chance of thunderstorms this afternoon. Highs in the mid-80s. South winds 10 to 15 miles an hour with gusts up to 25 miles an hour. Chance of rain 80%. Tonight, a chance of thunderstorms. Showers. Lows in the upper 60s. South winds 10 to 15 miles an hour. Chance of rain near 100%. Thursday, a chance of thunderstorms. Showers likely. Highs in the upper 70s. South winds 5 to 10 miles an hour. Chance of rain 70%. Thursday night, showers likely with a slight chance of thunderstorms until midnight, then a chance of showers after midnight. Lows in the lower 60s. East winds around 5 miles an hour, becoming north with gusts up to 20 miles an hour after midnight. Chance of rain 70%. Friday, mostly cloudy. A chance of showers, mainly in the morning. Highs in the lower 70s. Northeast winds 10 to 15 miles an hour with gusts up to 25 miles an hour. Chance of rain 50%. Friday night, mostly cloudy with a 20% chance of showers. Lows in the upper 50s. Saturday, mostly cloudy with a slight chance of showers in the morning, then partly sunny in the afternoon. Highs in the mid-70s. Chance of rain 20%. Saturday night, mostly cloudy until midnight, then clearing. Lows in the upper 50s. Sunday, sunny. Highs in the upper 70s. Sunday night, clear. Lows in the mid-50s. Monday, sunny. Highs in the upper 70s. Monday night, clear. Lows in the lower 50s. Tuesday, sunny. Highs around 80. You are listening to Stillwater Weather Radio, and here are 6 a.m. weather observations. At Stillwater, it was mostly cloudy. The temperature was 73 degrees, the dew point 64, and the relative humidity 73%. The wind was southeast at 7 miles an hour. The pressure was 29.78 inches and steady. At Guthrie, it was mostly cloudy. The temperature was 79. The wind was south at 13, gusting to 22. Observations from around the region. At Woodward, rain was falling with a temperature of 71. It was mostly cloudy with a temperature of 76 at Tulsa and 72 at Springfield. It was cloudy, with a temperature of 71 at Wichita, 78 at Oklahoma City, and 81 at Dallas-Fort Worth. Once again at 6 a.m., at Stillwater, it was mostly cloudy. The temperature was 73. From the Norman Forecast Office, here is the forecast for Stillwater and surrounding area. Today, mostly cloudy. A slight chance of showers this morning, then showers with a chance of thunderstorms this afternoon. Highs in the mid-80s. South winds 10 to 15 miles an hour with gusts up to 25 miles an hour. Chance of rain 80%. Tonight, a chance of thunderstorms. Showers. Lows in the upper 60s. South winds 10 to 15 miles an hour. Chance of rain near 100%. Thursday, a chance of thunderstorms. Showers likely. Highs in the upper 70s. South winds 5 to 10 miles an hour. Chance of rain 70%. Thursday night, showers likely with a slight chance of thunderstorms until midnight, then a chance of showers after midnight. Lows in the lower 60s. East winds around 5 miles an hour, becoming north with gusts up to 20 miles an hour after midnight. Chance of rain 70%. Friday, mostly cloudy. A chance of showers, mainly in the morning. Highs in the lower 70s. Northeast winds 10 to 15 miles an hour with gusts up to 25 miles an hour.

chance of rain 50%. Friday night, mostly cloudy with a 20% chance of showers. Lows in the upper 50s. Saturday, mostly cloudy with a slight chance of showers in the morning, then partly sunny in the afternoon. Highs in the mid-70s. Chance of rain 20%. Saturday night, mostly cloudy until midnight, then clearing. Lows in the upper 50s. Sunday, sunny. Highs in the upper 70s. Sunday night, clear. Lows in the mid-50s. Monday, sunny. Highs in the upper 70s. Monday night, clear. Lows in the lower 50s. Tuesday, sunny. Highs around 80. 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At Stillwater, it was mostly cloudy. The temperature was 73 degrees, the dew point 64, and the relative humidity 73%. The wind was southeast at 7 miles an hour. The pressure was 29.78 inches and steady. At Guthrie, it was mostly cloudy. The temperature was 79. The wind was south at 13, gusting to 22. Observations from around the region. At Woodward, rain was falling, with a temperature of 71. It was mostly cloudy, with a temperature of 76 at Tulsa, and 72 at Springfield. It was cloudy, with a temperature of 71 at Wichita, 78 at Oklahoma City, and 81 at Dallas-Fort Worth. Once again at 6 a.m., at Stillwater, it was mostly cloudy. The temperature was 73. From the Norman Forecast Office, here is the forecast for Stillwater and surrounding area. Today, mostly cloudy. A slight chance of showers this morning, then showers with a chance of thunderstorms this afternoon. Highs in the mid-80s. South winds 10 to 15 miles an hour with gusts up to 25 miles an hour. Chance of rain 80%. Tonight, a chance of thunderstorms. Showers. Lows in the upper 60s. South winds 10 to 15 miles an hour. Chance of rain near 100%. Thursday, a chance of thunderstorms. Showers likely. Highs in the upper 70s. South winds 5 to 10 miles an hour. Chance of rain 70%. Thursday night, showers likely with a slight chance of thunderstorms until midnight, then a chance of showers after midnight. Lows in the lower 60s. East wind around 5 miles an hour, becoming north with gusts up to 20 miles an hour after midnight. Chance of rain 70%. Friday, mostly cloudy. A chance of showers, mainly in the morning. Highs in the lower 70s. Northeast winds 10 to 15 miles an hour with gusts up to 25 miles an hour. Chance of rain 50%. Friday night, mostly cloudy with a 20% chance of showers. Lows in the upper 50s. Saturday, mostly cloudy with a slight chance of showers in the morning, then partly sunny in the afternoon. Highs in the mid-70s. Chance of rain 20%. Saturday night, mostly cloudy until midnight, then clearing. Lows in the upper 50s. Sunday, sunny. Highs in the upper 70s. Sunday night, clear. Lows in the mid-50s. Monday, sunny. Highs in the upper 70s. Monday night, clear. Lows in the lower 50s. Tuesday, sunny. Highs around 80. You are listening to Stillwater Weather Radio, and here are 6 a.m. weather observations. At Stillwater, it was mostly cloudy. The temperature was 73 degrees, the dew point 64, and the relative humidity 73%. The wind was southeast at 7 miles an hour. The pressure was 29.78 inches and steady. At Guthrie, it was mostly cloudy. The temperature was 79. The wind was south at 13, gusting to 22. Observations from around the region. At Woodward, rain was falling, with a temperature of 71. It was mostly cloudy, with a temperature

of 76 at Tulsa and 72 at Springfield. It was cloudy, with a temperature of 71 at Wichita, 78 at Oklahoma City, and 81 at Dallas-Fort Worth. Once again at 6 a.m., at Stillwater, it was mostly cloudy. The temperature was 73. From the Norman Forecast Office, here is the forecast for Stillwater and surrounding area. Today, mostly cloudy. A slight chance of showers this morning, then showers with a chance of thunderstorms this afternoon. Highs in the mid-80s. South winds 10 to 15 miles an hour with gusts up to 25 miles an hour. Chance of rain 80%. Tonight, a chance of thunderstorms. Showers. Lows in the upper 60s. South winds 10 to 15 miles an hour. Chance of rain near 100%. Thursday, a chance of thunderstorms. Showers likely. Highs in the upper 70s. South winds 5 to 10 miles an hour. Chance of rain 70%. Thursday night, showers likely with a slight chance of thunderstorms until midnight, then a chance of showers after midnight. Lows in the lower 60s. East winds around 5 miles an hour, becoming north with gusts up to 20 miles an hour after midnight. Chance of rain 70%. Friday, mostly cloudy. A chance of showers, mainly in the morning. Highs in the lower 70s. Northeast winds 10 to 15 miles an hour with gusts up to 25 miles an hour. Chance of rain 50%. Friday night, mostly cloudy with a 20% chance of showers. Lows in the upper 50s. Saturday, mostly cloudy with a slight chance of showers in the morning, then partly sunny in the afternoon. Highs in the mid-70s. Chance of rain 20%. Saturday night, mostly cloudy until midnight, then clearing. Lows in the upper 50s. Sunday, sunny. Highs in the upper 70s. Sunday night, clear. Lows in the mid-50s. Monday, sunny. Highs in the upper 70s. Monday night, clear. Lows in the lower 50s. Tuesday, sunny. Highs around 80. You're listening to Stillwater Weather Radio, and here are 6 a.m. weather observations. At Stillwater, it was mostly cloudy. The temperature was 73 degrees, the dew point 64, and the relative humidity 73%. The wind was southeast at 7 miles an hour. The pressure was 29.78 inches and steady. At Guthrie, it was mostly cloudy. The temperature was 79. The wind was south at 13, gusting to 22. Observations from around the region. At Woodward, rain was falling, with a temperature of 71. It was mostly cloudy, with a temperature of 76 at Tulsa and 72 at Springfield. It was cloudy, with a temperature of 71 at Wichita, 78 at Oklahoma City, and 81 at Dallas-Fort Worth. Once again at 6 a.m., at Stillwater, it was mostly cloudy. The temperature was 73. From the Norman Forecast Office, here is the forecast for Stillwater and surrounding area. Today, mostly cloudy. A slight chance of showers this morning, then showers with a chance of thunderstorms this afternoon. Highs in the mid-80s. South winds 10 to 15 miles an hour with gusts up to 25 miles an hour. Chance of rain 80%. Tonight, a chance of thunderstorms. Showers. Lows in the upper 60s. South winds 10 to 15 miles an hour. Chance of rain near 100%. Thursday, a chance of thunderstorms. Showers likely. Highs in the upper 70s. South winds 5 to 10 miles an hour. Chance of rain 70%. Thursday night, showers likely with a slight chance of thunderstorms until midnight, then a chance of showers after midnight. Lows in the lower 60s. East winds around 5 miles an hour, becoming north with gusts up to 20 miles an hour after midnight. Chance of rain 70%. Friday, mostly cloudy. A chance of showers, mainly in the morning. Highs in the lower 70s. Northeast winds 10 to 15 miles an hour with gusts up to 25 miles an hour. Chance of rain 50%.
Friday night, mostly cloudy with a 20% chance of showers. Lows in the upper 50s. Saturday, mostly cloudy with a slight chance of showers in the morning, then partly sunny in the afternoon. Highs in the mid-70s. Chance of rain 20%. Saturday night, mostly cloudy until midnight, then clearing. Lows in the upper 50s. Sunday, sunny. Highs in the upper 70s. Sunday night, clear. Lows in the mid-50s. Monday, sunny. Highs in the upper 70s. Monday night, clear. Lows in the lower 50s. Tuesday, sunny. Highs around 80. You're listening to Stillwater Weather Radio, and here are 7 a.m. weather observations. It's Stillwater, it was cloudy. The temperature was 74 degrees, the dew point 64, and the relative humidity 71%. The wind was southeast at 8 miles an hour. The pressure was 29.79 inches and rising. At Ponca City, the temperature was 74 degrees, the dew point 64, and the relative humidity 71%. The wind was southeast at 12 miles an hour. The pressure was 29.78 inches and rising. At Guthrie, it was mostly cloudy. The temperature was 79, the dew point 66, and the relative humidity 64%. The pressure was 29.78 inches and rising. Observations from around the region. At Oklahoma City, rain was falling, with a temperature of 77. It was mostly cloudy, with a temperature of 71 at Wichita, 80 at Dallas-Fort Worth, 76 at Tulsa, and 72 at Springfield. Once again at 7 a.m., at Stillwater, it was cloudy. The temperature was 74. From the Norman Forecast Office, here is the forecast for Stillwater and surrounding area. Today, mostly cloudy. A slight chance of showers this morning, then showers with a chance of thunderstorms this afternoon. Highs in the mid-80s. South winds 10 to 15 miles an hour with gusts up to 25 miles an hour. Chance of rain 80%. Tonight, a chance of thunderstorms. Showers. Lows in the upper 60s. South winds 10 to 15 miles an hour. Chance of rain near 100%. Thursday, a chance of thunderstorms. Showers likely. Highs in the upper 70s. South winds 5 to 10 miles an hour. Chance of rain 70%. Thursday night, showers likely with a slight chance of thunderstorms until midnight, then a chance of showers after midnight. Lows in the lower 60s. East winds around 5 miles an hour, becoming north with gusts up to 20 miles an hour after midnight. Chance of rain 70%. Friday, mostly cloudy. A chance of showers, mainly in the morning. Highs in the lower 70s. Northeast winds 10 to 15 miles an hour with gusts up to 25 miles an hour. Chance of rain 50%. Friday night, mostly cloudy with a 20% chance of showers. Lows in the upper 50s. Saturday, mostly cloudy with a slight chance of showers in the morning, then partly sunny in the afternoon. Highs in the mid-70s. Chance of rain 20%. Saturday night, mostly cloudy until midnight, then clearing. Lows in the upper 50s. Sunday, sunny. Highs in the upper 70s. Sunday night, clear. Lows in the mid-50s. Monday, sunny. Highs in the upper 70s. Monday night, clear. Lows in the lower 50s. Tuesday, sunny. Highs around 80. You're listening to Stillwater Weather Radio, and here are 7 a.m. weather observations. It's Stillwater, it was cloudy. The temperature was 74 degrees, the dew point 64, and the relative humidity 71%. The wind was southeast at 8 miles an hour. The pressure was 29.79 inches and rising. At Ponca City, the temperature was 74 degrees, the dew point 64, and the relative humidity 71%. The wind was southeast at 12 miles an hour. The pressure was 29.78 inches and rising. At Guthrie, it was mostly cloudy.
the temperature was 79, the dew point 66, and the relative humidity 64%. The pressure was 29.78 inches and rising.

100%. Thursday, a chance of thunderstorms. Showers likely. Highs in the upper 70s. South winds 5 to 10 miles an hour. Chance of rain 70%. Thursday night, showers likely with a slight chance of thunderstorms until midnight, then a chance of showers after midnight. Lows in the lower 60s. East winds around 5 miles an hour, becoming north with gusts up to 20 miles an hour after midnight. Chance of rain 70%. Friday, mostly cloudy. A chance of showers, mainly in the morning. Highs in the lower 70s. Northeast winds 10 to 15 miles an hour with gusts up to 25 miles an hour. Chance of rain 50%. Friday night, mostly cloudy with a 20% chance of showers. Lows in the upper 50s. Saturday, mostly cloudy with a slight chance of showers in the morning, then partly sunny in the afternoon. Highs in the mid-70s. Chance of rain 20%. Saturday night, mostly cloudy until midnight, then clearing. Lows in the upper 50s. Sunday, sunny. Highs in the upper 70s. Sunday night, clear. Lows in the mid-50s. Monday, sunny. Highs in the upper 70s. Monday night, clear. Lows in the lower 50s. Tuesday, sunny. Highs around 80. 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At Stillwater, it was cloudy. The temperature was 74 degrees, the dew point 64, and the relative humidity 71%. The wind was southeast at 8 miles an hour. The pressure was 29.79 inches and rising. At Guthrie, it was mostly cloudy. The temperature was 79. Observations from around the region. Rain was falling, with a temperature of 70 at Woodward and 77 at Oklahoma City. It was mostly cloudy, with a temperature of 71 at Wichita, 80 at Dallas-Fort Worth, 76 at Tulsa, and 72 at Springfield. Once again at 7 a.m., at Stillwater, it was cloudy. The temperature was 74. From the Norman Forecast Office, here is the forecast for Stillwater and surrounding area. Today, mostly cloudy. A slight chance of showers this morning, then showers with a chance of thunderstorms this afternoon. Highs in the mid-80s. South winds 10 to 15 miles an hour with gusts up to 25 miles an hour. Chance of rain 80%. Tonight, a chance of thunderstorms. Showers. Lows in the upper 60s. South winds 10 to 15 miles an hour. Chance of rain near 100%. Thursday, a chance of thunderstorms. Showers likely. Highs in the upper 70s. South winds 5 to 10 miles an hour. Chance of rain 70%. Thursday night, showers likely with a slight chance of thunderstorms until midnight, then a chance of showers after midnight. Lows in the lower 60s. East winds around 5 miles an hour, becoming north with gusts up to 20 miles an hour after midnight. Chance of rain 70%. Friday, mostly cloudy. A chance of showers, mainly in the morning. Highs in the lower 70s. Northeast winds 10 to 15 miles an hour with gusts up to 25 miles an hour. Chance of rain 50%. Friday night, mostly cloudy with a 20% chance of showers. Lows in the upper 50s. Saturday, mostly cloudy with a slight chance of showers in the morning, then partly sunny in the afternoon. Highs in the mid-70s. Chance of rain 20%. Saturday night, mostly cloudy until midnight, then clearing. Lows in the upper 50s. Sunday, sunny. Highs in the upper 70s. Sunday night, clear. Lows in the mid-50s. Monday, sunny. Highs in the upper 70s. Monday night, clear. Lows in the lower 50s. Tuesday, sunny. Highs around 80. 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

observations. It's still water. It was cloudy. The temperature was 74 degrees, the dew point 64, and the relative humidity 71%. The wind was southeast at 8 miles an hour. The pressure was 29.79 inches and rising. At Guthrie, it was mostly cloudy. The temperature was 79. Observations from around the region. Rain was falling, with a temperature of 70 at Woodward and 77 at Oklahoma City. It was mostly cloudy, with a temperature of 71 at Wichita, 80 at Dallas-Fort Worth, 76 at Tulsa, and 72 at Springfield. Once again at 7 a.m., at Stillwater, it was cloudy. The temperature was 74. From the Norman Forecast Office, here is the forecast for Stillwater and surrounding area. Today, mostly cloudy. A slight chance of showers this morning, then showers with a chance of thunderstorms this afternoon. Highs in the mid-80s. South winds 10 to 15 miles an hour with gusts up to 25 miles an hour. Chance of rain 80%. Tonight, a chance of thunderstorms. Showers. Lows in the upper 60s. South winds 10 to 15 miles an hour. Chance of rain near 100%. Thursday, a chance of thunderstorms. Showers likely. Highs in the upper 70s. South winds 5 to 10 miles an hour. Chance of rain 70%. Thursday night, showers likely with a slight chance of thunderstorms until midnight, then a chance of showers after midnight. Lows in the lower 60s. East winds around 5 miles an hour, becoming north with gusts up to 20 miles an hour after midnight. Chance of rain 70%. Friday, mostly cloudy. A chance of showers, mainly in the morning. Highs in the lower 70s. Northeast winds 10 to 15 miles an hour with gusts up to 25 miles an hour. Chance of rain 50%. Friday night, mostly cloudy with a 20% chance of showers. Lows in the upper 50s. Saturday, mostly cloudy with a slight chance of showers in the morning, then partly sunny in the afternoon. Highs in the mid-70s. Chance of rain 20%. Saturday night, mostly cloudy until midnight, then clearing. Lows in the upper 50s. Sunday, sunny. Highs in the upper 70s. Sunday night, clear. Lows in the mid-50s. Monday, sunny. Highs in the upper 70s. Monday night, clear. Lows in the lower 50s. Tuesday, sunny. Highs around 80. You are listening to Stillwater Weather Radio, and here are 7 a.m. weather observations. It's Stillwater. It was cloudy. The temperature was 74 degrees, the dew point 64, and the relative humidity 71%. The wind was southeast at 8 miles an hour. The pressure was 29.79 inches and rising. At Guthrie, it was mostly cloudy. The temperature was 79. Observations from around the region. Rain was falling, with a temperature of 70 at Woodward and 77 at Oklahoma City. It was mostly cloudy, with a temperature of 71 at Wichita, 80 at Dallas-Fort Worth, 76 at Tulsa, and 72 at Springfield. Once again at 7 a.m., at Stillwater, it was cloudy. The temperature was 74. From the Norman Forecast Office, here is the forecast for Stillwater and surrounding area. Today, mostly cloudy. A slight chance of showers this morning, then showers with a chance of thunderstorms this afternoon. Highs in the mid-80s. South winds 10 to 15 miles an hour with gusts up to 25 miles an hour. Chance of rain 80%. Tonight, a chance of thunderstorms. Showers. Lows in the upper 60s. South winds 10 to 15 miles an hour. Chance of rain near 100%. Thursday, a chance of thunderstorms. Showers likely. Highs in the upper 70s. South winds 5 to 10 miles an hour. Chance of rain 70%. Thursday night, showers likely with a slight chance of thunderstorms until midnight, then a chance of showers after midnight. Lows in the lower 60s. East winds around 5 miles an hour, becoming north with gusts up to 20 miles an hour after midnight. Chance of

70%. Friday, mostly cloudy. A chance of showers, mainly in the morning. Highs in the lower 70s. Northeast winds 10 to 15 miles an hour with gusts up to 25 miles an hour. Chance of rain 50%. Friday night, mostly cloudy with a 20% chance of showers. Lows in the upper 50s. Saturday, mostly cloudy with a slight chance of showers in the morning, then partly sunny in the afternoon. Highs in the mid-70s. Chance of rain 20%. Saturday night, mostly cloudy until midnight, then clearing. Lows in the upper 50s. Sunday, sunny. Highs in the upper 70s. Sunday night, clear. Lows in the mid-50s. Monday, sunny. Highs in the upper 70s. Monday night, clear. Lows in the lower 50s. Tuesday, sunny. Highs around 80. You are listening to Stillwater Weather Radio, and here are 7 a.m. weather observations. It's Stillwater, it was cloudy. The temperature was 74 degrees, the dew point 64, and the relative humidity 71%. The wind was southeast at 8 miles an hour. The pressure was 29.79 inches and rising. At Guthrie, it was mostly cloudy. The temperature was 79. Observations from around the region. Rain was falling, with a temperature of 70 at Woodward and 77 at Oklahoma City. It was mostly cloudy, with a temperature of 71 at Wichita, 80 at Dallas-Fort Worth, 76 at Tulsa, and 72 at Springfield. Once again at 7 a.m., it's Stillwater, it was cloudy. The temperature was 74. From the Norman Forecast Office, here is the forecast for Stillwater and surrounding area. Today, mostly cloudy. A slight chance of showers this morning, then showers with a chance of thunderstorms this afternoon. Highs in the mid-80s. South winds 10 to 15 miles an hour with gusts up to 25 miles an hour. Chance of rain 80%. Tonight, a chance of thunderstorms. Showers. Lows in the upper 60s. South winds 10 to 15 miles an hour. Chance of rain near 100%. Thursday, a chance of thunderstorms. Showers likely. Highs in the upper 70s. South winds 5 to 10 miles an hour. Chance of rain 70%. Thursday night, showers likely with a slight chance of thunderstorms until midnight, then a chance of showers after midnight. Lows in the lower 60s. East winds around 5 miles an hour, becoming north with gusts up to 20 miles an hour after midnight. Chance of rain 70%. Friday, mostly cloudy. A chance of showers, mainly in the morning. Highs in the lower 70s. Northeast winds 10 to 15 miles an hour with gusts up to 25 miles an hour. Chance of rain 50%. Friday night, mostly cloudy with a 20% chance of showers. Lows in the upper 50s. Saturday, mostly cloudy with a slight chance of showers in the morning, then partly sunny in the afternoon. Highs in the mid-70s. Chance of rain 20%. Saturday night, mostly cloudy until midnight, then clearing. Lows in the upper 50s. Sunday, sunny. Highs in the upper 70s. Sunday night, clear. Lows in the mid-50s. Monday, sunny. Highs in the upper 70s. Monday night, clear. Lows in the lower 50s. Tuesday, sunny. Highs around 80. You are listening to Stillwater Weather Radio, and here are 7 a.m. weather observations. It's Stillwater, it was cloudy. The temperature was 74 degrees, the dew point 64, and the relative humidity 71%. The wind was southeast at 8 miles an hour. The pressure was 29.79 inches and rising. At Guthrie, it was mostly cloudy. The temperature was 79. Observations from around the region. Rain was falling, with a temperature of 70 at Woodward and 77 at Oklahoma City. It was mostly cloudy, with a temperature of 71 at Wichita, 80 at Dallas-Fort Worth, 76 at Tulsa, and 72 at Springfield. Once again at 7 a.m., it's Stillwater, it was cloudy. The temperature

temperature was 74. 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From the Norman Forecast Office, here is the forecast for Stillwater and surrounding area. Today, mostly cloudy. A slight chance of showers this morning, then showers with a chance of thunderstorms this afternoon. Highs in the mid-80s. South winds 10 to 15 miles an hour with gusts up to 25 miles an hour. Chance of rain 80%. Tonight, a chance of thunderstorms. Showers. Lows in the upper 60s. South winds 10 to 15 miles an hour. Chance of rain near 100%. Thursday, a chance of thunderstorms. Showers likely. Highs in the upper 70s. South winds 5 to 10 miles an hour. Chance of rain 70%. Thursday night, showers likely with a slight chance of thunderstorms until midnight, then a chance of showers after midnight. Lows in the lower 60s. East winds around 5 miles an hour, becoming north with gusts up to 20 miles an hour after midnight. Chance of rain 70%. Friday, mostly cloudy. A chance of showers, mainly in the morning. Highs in the lower 70s. Northeast winds 10 to 15 miles an hour with gusts up to 25 miles an hour. Chance of rain 50%. Friday night, mostly cloudy with a 20% chance of showers. Lows in the upper 50s. Saturday, mostly cloudy with a slight chance of showers in the morning, then partly sunny in the afternoon. Highs in the mid-70s. Chance of rain 20%. Saturday night, mostly cloudy until midnight, then clearing. Lows in the upper 50s. Sunday, sunny. Highs in the upper 70s. Sunday night, clear. Lows in the mid-50s. Monday, sunny. Highs in the upper 70s. Monday night, clear. Lows in the lower 50s. Tuesday, sunny. Highs around 80. You're listening to Stillwater Weather Radio, and here are 7 a.m. weather observations. It's Stillwater, it was cloudy. The temperature was 74 degrees, the dew point 64, and the relative humidity 71%. The wind was southeast at 8 miles an hour. The pressure was 29.79 inches and rising. At Guthrie, it was mostly cloudy. The temperature was 79. Observations from around the region. Rain was falling, with a temperature of 70 at Woodward and 77 at Oklahoma City. It was mostly cloudy, with a temperature of 71 at Wichita, 80 at Dallas-Fort Worth, 76 at Tulsa, and 72 at Springfield. Once again at 7 a.m., at Stillwater, it was cloudy. The temperature was 74. From the Norman Forecast Office, here is the forecast for Stillwater and surrounding area. Today, mostly cloudy. A slight chance of showers this morning, then showers with a chance of thunderstorms this afternoon. Highs in the mid-80s. South winds 10 to 15 miles an hour with gusts up to 25 miles an hour. Chance of rain 80%. Tonight, a chance of thunderstorms. Showers. Lows in the upper 60s. South winds 10 to 15 miles an hour. Chance of rain near 100%. Lows in the upper 60s. South winds 10 to 15 miles an hour. Chance of rain near 100%. Thursday, a chance of thunderstorms. Showers likely. Highs in the upper 70s. South winds 5 to 10 miles an hour. Chance of rain 70%. Thursday night, showers likely with a slight chance of thunderstorms until midnight, then a chance of showers after midnight. Lows in the lower 60s. East winds around 5 miles an hour, becoming north with gusts up to 20 miles an hour after midnight. Chance of rain 70%. Friday, mostly cloudy. A chance of showers, mainly in the morning. Highs in the lower 70s. Northeast winds 10 to 15 miles an hour with gusts up to 25 miles an hour. Chance of rain 50%. Friday night, mostly cloudy with a 20% chance of showers. Lows

upper 50s. Saturday, mostly cloudy with a slight chance of showers in the morning, then partly sunny in the afternoon. Highs in the mid-70s. Chance of rain 20%. Saturday night, mostly cloudy until midnight, then clearing. Lows in the upper 50s. Sunday, sunny. Highs in the upper 70s. Sunday night, clear. Lows in the mid-50s. Monday, sunny. Highs in the upper 70s. Monday night, clear. Lows in the lower 50s. Tuesday, sunny. Highs around 80. You're listening to Stillwater Weather Radio, and here are 7 a.m. weather observations. At Stillwater, it was cloudy. The temperature was 74 degrees, the dew point 64, and the relative humidity 71%. The wind was southeast at 8 miles an hour. The pressure was 29.79 inches and rising. At Guthrie, it was mostly cloudy. The temperature was 79. Observations from around the region. Rain was falling, with a temperature of 70 at Woodward and 77 at Oklahoma City. It was mostly cloudy, with a temperature of 71 at Wichita, 80 at Dallas-Fort Worth, 76 at Tulsa, and 72 at Springfield. Once again at 7 a.m., at Stillwater, it was cloudy. The temperature was 74. From the Norman Forecast Office, here is the forecast for Stillwater and surrounding area. Today, mostly cloudy. A slight chance of showers this morning, then showers with a chance of thunderstorms this afternoon. Highs in the mid-80s. South winds 10 to 15 miles an hour with gusts up to 25 miles an hour. Chance of rain 80%. Tonight, a chance of thunderstorms. Showers. Lows in the upper 60s. South winds 10 to 15 miles an hour. Chance of rain near 100%. Thursday, a chance of thunderstorms. Showers likely. Highs in the upper 70s. South winds 5 to 10 miles an hour. Chance of rain 70%. Thursday night, showers likely with a slight chance of thunderstorms until midnight, then a chance of showers after midnight. Lows in the lower 60s. East winds around 5 miles an hour, becoming north with gusts up to 20 miles an hour after midnight. Chance of rain 70%. Friday, mostly cloudy. A chance of showers, mainly in the morning. Highs in the lower 70s. Northeast winds 10 to 15 miles an hour with gusts up to 25 miles an hour. Chance of rain 50%. Friday night, mostly cloudy with a 20% chance of showers. Lows in the upper 50s. Saturday, mostly cloudy with a slight chance of showers in the morning, then partly sunny in the afternoon. Highs in the mid-70s. Chance of rain 20%. Saturday night, mostly cloudy until midnight, then clearing. Lows in the upper 50s. Sunday, sunny. Highs in the upper 70s. Sunday night, clear. Lows in the mid-50s. Monday, sunny. Highs in the upper 70s. Monday night, clear. Lows in the lower 50s. Tuesday, sunny. Highs around 80. You're listening to Stillwater Weather Radio, and here are 7 a.m. weather observations. At Stillwater, it was cloudy. The temperature was 74 degrees, the dew point 64, and the relative humidity 71%. The wind was southeast at 8 miles an hour. The pressure was 29.79 inches and rising. At Guthrie, it was mostly cloudy. The temperature was 79. Observations from around the region. Rain was falling, with a temperature of 70 at Woodward and 77 at Oklahoma City. It was mostly cloudy, with a temperature of 71 at Wichita, 80 at Dallas-Fort Worth, 76 at Tulsa, and 72 at Springfield. Once again at 7 a.m., at Stillwater, it was cloudy. The temperature was 74. From the Norman Forecast Office, here is the forecast for Stillwater and surrounding area. Today, mostly cloudy. A slight chance of showers this morning, then showers with a chance of thunderstorms this afternoon. Highs in the mid-80s. South winds 10 to 15 miles an hour with gusts up to 25 miles an hour.

chance of rain 80%. Tonight, a chance of thunderstorms. Showers. Lows in the upper 60s. South winds 10 to 15 miles an hour. Chance of rain near 100%. Thursday, a chance of thunderstorms. Showers likely. Highs in the upper 70s. South winds 5 to 10 miles an hour. Chance of rain 70%. Thursday night, showers likely with a slight chance of thunderstorms until midnight, then a chance of showers after midnight. Lows in the lower 60s. East winds around 5 miles an hour, becoming north with gusts up to 20 miles an hour after midnight. Chance of rain 70%. Friday, mostly cloudy. A chance of showers, mainly in the morning. Highs in the lower 70s. Northeast winds 10 to 15 miles an hour with gusts up to 25 miles an hour. Chance of rain 50%. Friday night, mostly cloudy with a 20% chance of showers. Lows in the upper 50s. Saturday, mostly cloudy with a slight chance of showers in the morning, then partly sunny in the afternoon. Highs in the mid-70s. Chance of rain 20%. Saturday night, mostly cloudy until midnight, then clearing. Lows in the upper 50s. Sunday, sunny. Highs in the upper 70s. Sunday night, clear. Lows in the mid-50s. Monday, sunny. Highs in the upper 70s. Monday night, clear. Lows in the lower 50s. Tuesday, sunny. Highs around 80. You're listening to Stillwater Weather Radio, and here are 7 a.m. weather observations. It's Stillwater, it was cloudy. The temperature was 74 degrees, the dew point 64, and the relative humidity 71%. The wind was southeast at 8 miles an hour. The pressure was 29.79 inches and rising. At Guthrie, it was mostly cloudy. The temperature was 79. Observations from around the region. Rain was falling, with a temperature of 70 at Woodward and 77 at Oklahoma City. It was mostly cloudy, with a temperature of 71 at Wichita, 80 at Dallas-Fort Worth, 76 at Tulsa, and 72 at Springfield. Once again at 7 a.m., at Stillwater, it was cloudy. The temperature was 74. From the Norman Forecast Office, here is the forecast for Stillwater and surrounding area. Today, mostly cloudy. A slight chance of showers this morning, then showers with a chance of thunderstorms this afternoon. Highs in the mid-80s. South winds 10 to 15 miles an hour with gusts up to 25 miles an hour. Chance of rain 80%. Tonight, a chance of thunderstorms. Showers. Lows in the upper 60s. South winds 10 to 15 miles an hour. Chance of rain near 100%. Thursday, a chance of thunderstorms. Showers likely. Highs in the upper 70s. South winds 5 to 10 miles an hour. Chance of rain 70%. Thursday night, showers likely with a slight chance of thunderstorms until midnight, then a chance of showers after midnight. Lows in the lower 60s. East winds around 5 miles an hour, becoming north with gusts up to 20 miles an hour after midnight. Chance of rain 70%. Friday, mostly cloudy. A chance of showers, mainly in the morning. Highs in the lower 70s. Northeast winds 10 to 15 miles an hour with gusts up to 25 miles an hour. Chance of rain 50%. Friday night, mostly cloudy with a 20% chance of showers. Lows in the upper 50s. Saturday, mostly cloudy with a slight chance of showers in the morning, then partly sunny in the afternoon. Highs in the mid-70s. Chance of rain 20%. Saturday night, mostly cloudy until midnight, then clearing. Lows in the upper 50s. Sunday, sunny. Highs in the upper 70s. Sunday night, clear. Lows in the mid-50s. Monday, sunny. Highs in the upper 70s. Monday night, clear. Lows in the lower 50s. Tuesday, sunny. Highs around 80. 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

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It's Stillwater. It was cloudy. The temperature was 74 degrees, the dew point 64, and the relative humidity 71%. The wind was southeast at 8 miles an hour. The pressure was 29.79 inches and rising. At Guthrie, it was mostly cloudy. The temperature was 79. Observations from around the region. Rain was falling, with a temperature of 70 at Woodward and 77 at Oklahoma City. It was mostly cloudy, with a temperature of 71 at Wichita, 80 at Dallas-Fort Worth, 76 at Tulsa, and 72 at Springfield. Once again at 7 a.m., at Stillwater, it was cloudy. The temperature was 74. From the Norman Forecast Office, here is the forecast for Stillwater and surrounding area. Today, mostly cloudy. A slight chance of showers this morning, then showers with a chance of thunderstorms this afternoon. Highs in the mid-80s. South winds 10 to 15 miles an hour with gusts up to 25 miles an hour. Chance of rain 80%. Tonight, a chance of thunderstorms. Showers. Lows in the upper 60s. South winds 10 to 15 miles an hour. Chance of rain near 100%. Thursday, a chance of thunderstorms. Showers likely. Highs in the upper 70s. South winds 5 to 10 miles an hour. Chance of rain 70%. Thursday night, showers likely with a slight chance of thunderstorms until midnight, then a chance of showers after midnight. Lows in the lower 60s. East winds around 5 miles an hour, becoming north with gusts up to 20 miles an hour after midnight. Chance of rain 70%. Friday, mostly cloudy. A chance of showers, mainly in the morning. Highs in the lower 70s. Northeast winds 10 to 15 miles an hour with gusts up to 25 miles an hour. Chance of rain 50%. Friday night, mostly cloudy with a 20% chance of showers. Lows in the upper 50s. Saturday, mostly cloudy with a slight chance of showers in the morning, then partly sunny in the afternoon. Highs in the mid-70s. Chance of rain 20%. Saturday night, mostly cloudy until midnight, then clearing. Lows in the upper 50s. Sunday, sunny. Highs in the upper 70s. Sunday night, clear. Lows in the mid-50s. Monday, sunny. Highs in the upper 70s. Monday night, clear. Lows in the lower 50s. Tuesday, sunny. Highs around 80. You are listening to Stillwater Weather Radio, and here are 7 a.m. weather observations. It's Stillwater. It was cloudy. The temperature was 74 degrees, the dew point 64, and the relative humidity 71%. The wind was southeast at 8 miles an hour. The pressure was 29.79 inches and rising. At Guthrie, it was mostly cloudy. The temperature was 79. Observations from around the region. Rain was falling, with a temperature of 70 at Woodward and 77 at Oklahoma City. It was mostly cloudy, with a temperature of 71 at Wichita, 80 at Dallas-Fort Worth, 76 at Tulsa, and 72 at Springfield. Once again at 7 a.m., at Stillwater, it was cloudy. The temperature was 74. From the Norman Forecast Office, here is the forecast for Stillwater and surrounding area. Today, mostly cloudy. A slight chance of showers this morning, then showers with a chance of thunderstorms this afternoon. Highs in the mid-80s. South winds 10 to 15 miles an hour with gusts up to 25 miles an hour. Chance of rain 80%. Tonight, a chance of thunderstorms. Showers. Lows in the upper 60s. South winds 10 to 15 miles an hour. Chance of rain near 100%. Thursday, a chance of thunderstorms. Showers likely. Highs in the upper 70s. South winds 5 to 10 miles an hour. Chance of rain 70%. Thursday night, showers likely with a slight

chance of thunderstorms until midnight, then a chance of showers after midnight. Lows in the lower 60s. East winds around 5 miles an hour, becoming north with gusts up to 20 miles an hour after midnight. Chance of rain 70%. Friday, mostly cloudy. A chance of showers, mainly in the morning. Highs in the lower 70s. Northeast winds 10 to 15 miles an hour with gusts up to 25 miles an hour. Chance of rain 50%. Friday night, mostly cloudy with a 20% chance of showers. Lows in the upper 50s. Saturday, mostly cloudy with a slight chance of showers in the morning, then partly sunny in the afternoon. Highs in the mid 70s. Chance of rain 20%. Saturday night, mostly cloudy until midnight, then clearing. Lows in the upper 50s. Sunday, sunny. Highs in the upper 70s. Sunday night, clear. Lows in the mid 50s. Monday, sunny. Highs in the upper 70s. Monday night, clear. Lows in the lower 50s. Tuesday, sunny. Highs around 80. 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At Stillwater, it was cloudy. The temperature was 74 degrees, the dew point 64, and the relative humidity 71%. The wind was southeast at 8 miles an hour. The pressure was 29.79 inches and rising. At Guthrie, it was mostly cloudy. The temperature was 79. Observations from around the region. Rain was falling, with a temperature of 70 at Woodward and 77 at Oklahoma City. It was mostly cloudy, with a temperature of 71 at Wichita, 80 at Dallas-Fort Worth, 76 at Tulsa, and 72 at Springfield. Once again at 7 a.m., at Stillwater, it was cloudy. The temperature was 74. From the Norman Forecast Office, here is the forecast for Stillwater and surrounding area. Today, mostly cloudy. A slight chance of showers this morning, then showers with a chance of thunderstorms this afternoon. Highs in the mid-80s. South winds 10 to 15 miles an hour with gusts up to 25 miles an hour. Chance of rain 80%. Tonight, a chance of thunderstorms. Showers. Lows in the upper 60s. South winds 10 to 15 miles an hour. Chance of rain near 100%. Thursday, a chance of thunderstorms. Showers likely. Highs in the upper 70s. South winds 5 to 10 miles an hour. Chance of rain 70%. Thursday night, showers likely with a slight chance of thunderstorms until midnight, then a chance of showers after midnight. Lows in the lower 60s. East winds around 5 miles an hour, becoming north with gusts up to 20 miles an hour after midnight. Chance of rain 70%. Friday, mostly cloudy. A chance of showers, mainly in the morning. Highs in the lower 70s. Northeast winds 10 to 15 miles an hour with gusts up to 25 miles an hour. Chance of rain 50%. Friday night, mostly cloudy with a 20% chance of showers. Lows in the upper 50s. Saturday, mostly cloudy with a slight chance of showers in the morning, then partly sunny in the afternoon. Highs in the mid-70s. Chance of rain 20%. Saturday night, mostly cloudy until midnight, then clearing. Lows in the upper 50s. Sunday, sunny. Highs in the upper 70s. Sunday night, clear. Lows in the mid-50s. Monday, sunny. Highs in the upper 70s. Monday night, clear. Lows in the lower 50s. Tuesday, sunny. Highs around 80. 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At Stillwater, it was cloudy. The temperature was 74 degrees, the dew point 64, and the relative humidity 71%. The wind was southeast at 8 miles an hour. The pressure was 29.79 inches and rising. At Guthrie, it was mostly cloudy. The temperature was 79. Observations from around the region. Rain was falling, with a temperature of 70 at Woodward and 77 at Oklahoma City.

was mostly cloudy, with a temperature of 71 at Wichita, 80 at Dallas-Fort Worth, 76 at Tulsa, and 72 at Springfield. Once again at 7 a.m., at Stillwater, it was cloudy. The temperature was 74. From the Norman Forecast Office, here is the forecast for Stillwater and surrounding area. Today, mostly cloudy. A slight chance of showers this morning, then showers with a chance of thunderstorms this afternoon. Highs in the mid-80s. South winds 10 to 15 miles an hour with gusts up to 25 miles an hour. Chance of rain 80%. Tonight, a chance of thunderstorms. Showers. Lows in the upper 60s. South winds 10 to 15 miles an hour. Chance of rain near 100%. Thursday, a chance of thunderstorms. Showers likely. Highs in the upper 70s. South winds 5 to 10 miles an hour. Chance of rain 70%. Thursday night, showers likely with a slight chance of thunderstorms until midnight, then a chance of showers after midnight. Lows in the lower 60s. East winds around 5 miles an hour, becoming north with gusts up to 20 miles an hour after midnight. Chance of rain 70%. Friday, mostly cloudy. A chance of showers, mainly in the morning. Highs in the lower 70s. Northeast winds 10 to 15 miles an hour with gusts up to 25 miles an hour. Chance of rain 50%. Friday night, mostly cloudy with a 20% chance of showers. Lows in the upper 50s. Saturday, mostly cloudy with a slight chance of showers in the morning, then partly sunny in the afternoon. Highs in the mid-70s. Chance of rain 20%. Saturday night, mostly cloudy until midnight, then clearing. Lows in the upper 50s. Sunday, sunny. Highs in the upper 70s. Sunday night, clear. Lows in the mid-50s. Monday, sunny. Highs in the upper 70s. Monday night, clear. Lows in the lower 50s. Tuesday, sunny. Highs around 80. You're listening to Stillwater Weather Radio, and here are 7 a.m. weather observations. At Stillwater, it was cloudy. The temperature was 74 degrees, the dew point 64, and the relative humidity 71%. The wind was southeast at 8 miles an hour. The pressure was 29.79 inches and rising. At Guthrie, it was mostly cloudy. The temperature was 79. Observations from around the region. Rain was falling, with a temperature of 70 at Woodward and 77 at Oklahoma City. It was mostly cloudy, with a temperature of 71 at Wichita, 80 at Dallas-Fort Worth, 76 at Tulsa, and 72 at Springfield. Once again at 7 a.m., at Stillwater, it was cloudy. The temperature was 74. From the Norman Forecast Office, here is the forecast for Stillwater and surrounding area. Today, mostly cloudy. A slight chance of showers this morning, then showers with a chance of thunderstorms this afternoon. Highs in the mid-80s. South winds 10 to 15 miles an hour with gusts up to 25 miles an hour. Chance of rain 80%. Tonight, a chance of thunderstorms. Showers. Lows in the upper 60s. South winds 10 to 15 miles an hour. Chance of rain near 100%. Thursday, a chance of thunderstorms. Showers likely. Highs in the upper 70s. South winds 5 to 10 miles an hour. Chance of rain 70%. Thursday night, showers likely with a slight chance of thunderstorms until midnight, then a chance of showers after midnight. Lows in the lower 60s. East winds around 5 miles an hour, becoming north with gusts up to 20 miles an hour after midnight. Chance of rain 70%. Friday, mostly cloudy. A chance of showers, mainly in the morning. Highs in the lower 70s. Northeast winds 10 to 15 miles an hour with gusts up to 25 miles an hour. Chance of rain 50%. Friday night, mostly cloudy with a 20% chance of showers. Lows in the upper 50s. Saturday, mostly cloudy with a slight chance of showers in the morning, then partly sunny in the afternoon. Highs in the mid-70s.

chance of rain 20%. Saturday night, mostly cloudy until midnight, then clearing. Lows in the upper 50s. Sunday, sunny. Highs in the upper 70s. Sunday night, clear. Lows in the mid 50s. Monday, sunny. Highs in the upper 70s. Monday night, clear. Lows in the lower 50s. Tuesday, sunny. Highs around 80. 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At Stillwater, it was cloudy. The temperature was 74 degrees, the dew point 64, and the relative humidity 71%. The wind was southeast at 8 miles an hour. The pressure was 29.79 inches and rising. At Guthrie, it was mostly cloudy. The temperature was 79. Observations from around the region. Rain was falling, with a temperature of 70 at Woodward and 77 at Oklahoma City. It was mostly cloudy, with a temperature of 71 at Wichita, 80 at Dallas-Fort Worth, 76 at Tulsa, and 72 at Springfield. Once again at 7 a.m., at Stillwater, it was cloudy. The temperature was 74. From the Norman Forecast Office, here is the forecast for Stillwater and surrounding area. Today, mostly cloudy. A slight chance of showers this morning, then showers with a chance of thunderstorms this afternoon. Highs in the mid-80s. South winds 10 to 15 miles an hour with gusts up to 25 miles an hour. Chance of rain 80%. Tonight, a chance of thunderstorms. Showers. Lows in the upper 60s. South winds 10 to 15 miles an hour. Chance of rain near 100%. Thursday, a chance of thunderstorms. Showers likely. Highs in the upper 70s. South winds 5 to 10 miles an hour. Chance of rain 70%. Thursday night, showers likely with a slight chance of thunderstorms until midnight, then a chance of showers after midnight. Lows in the lower 60s. East winds around 5 miles an hour, becoming north with gusts up to 20 miles an hour after midnight. Chance of rain 70%. Friday, mostly cloudy. A chance of showers, mainly in the morning. Highs in the lower 70s. Northeast winds 10 to 15 miles an hour with gusts up to 25 miles an hour. Chance of rain 50%. Friday night, mostly cloudy with a 20% chance of showers. Lows in the upper 50s. Saturday, mostly cloudy with a slight chance of showers in the morning, then partly sunny in the afternoon. Highs in the mid-70s. Chance of rain 20%. Saturday night, mostly cloudy until midnight, then clearing. Lows in the upper 50s. Sunday, sunny. Highs in the upper 70s. Sunday night, clear. Lows in the mid-50s. Monday, sunny. Highs in the upper 70s. Monday night, clear. Lows in the lower 50s. Tuesday, sunny. Highs around 80. You are listening to Stillwater Weather Radio, and here are 7 a.m. weather observations. At Stillwater, it was cloudy. The temperature was 74 degrees, the dew point 64, and the relative humidity 71%. The wind was southeast at 8 miles an hour. The pressure was 29.79 inches and rising. At Guthrie, it was mostly cloudy. The temperature was 79. Observations from around the region. Rain was falling, with a temperature of 70 at Woodward and 77 at Oklahoma City. It was mostly cloudy, with a temperature of 71 at Wichita, 80 at Dallas-Fort Worth, 76 at Tulsa, and 72 at Springfield. Once again at 7 a.m., at Stillwater, it was cloudy. The temperature was 74. From the Norman Forecast Office, here is the forecast for Stillwater and surrounding area. Today, mostly cloudy. A slight chance of showers this morning, then showers with a chance of thunderstorms this afternoon.

in the mid-80s. South winds 10 to 15 miles an hour with gusts up to 25 miles an hour. Chance of rain 80%. Tonight, a chance of thunderstorms. Showers. Lows in the upper 60s. South winds 10 to 15 miles an hour. Chance of rain near 100%. Thursday, a chance of thunderstorms. Showers likely. Highs in the upper 70s. South winds 5 to 10 miles an hour. Chance of rain 70%. Thursday night, showers likely with a slight chance of thunderstorms until midnight, then a chance of showers after midnight. Lows in the lower 60s. East winds around 5 miles an hour, becoming north with gusts up to 20 miles an hour after midnight. Chance of rain 70%. Friday, mostly cloudy. A chance of showers, mainly in the morning. Highs in the lower 70s. Northeast winds 10 to 15 miles an hour with gusts up to 25 miles an hour. Chance of rain 50%. Friday night, mostly cloudy with a 20% chance of showers. Lows in the upper 50s. Saturday, mostly cloudy with a slight chance of showers in the morning, then partly sunny in the afternoon. Highs in the mid-70s. Chance of rain 20%. Saturday night, mostly cloudy until midnight, then clearing. Lows in the upper 50s. Sunday, sunny. Highs in the upper 70s. Sunday night, clear. Lows in the mid-50s. Monday, sunny. Highs in the upper 70s. Monday night, clear. Lows in the lower 50s. Tuesday, sunny. Highs around 80. 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At Stillwater, it was cloudy. The temperature was 74 degrees, the dew point 64, and the relative humidity 71%. The wind was southeast at 8 miles an hour. The pressure was 29.79 inches and rising. At Guthrie, it was mostly cloudy. The temperature was 79. Observations from around the region. Rain was falling, with a temperature of 70 at Woodward and 77 at Oklahoma City. It was mostly cloudy, with a temperature of 71 at Wichita, 80 at Dallas-Fort Worth, 76 at Tulsa, and 72 at Springfield. Once again at 7 a.m., at Stillwater, it was cloudy. The temperature was 74. 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At Stillwater, it was cloudy. The temperature was 76 degrees, the dew point 65, and the relative humidity 68%. The wind was south at 10 miles an hour. The pressure was 29.80 inches and rising. At Enid, it was cloudy. The temperature was 75. The wind was southeast at 13. At Guthrie, it was cloudy. The temperature was 79. The wind was south at 15, gusting to 23. Observations from around the region. Rain was falling, with a temperature of 70 at Wichita and 77 at Oklahoma City. It was mostly cloudy, with a temperature of 80 at Dallas-Fort Worth and 73 at Springfield. At Tulsa, it was cloudy, with a temperature of 77. Once again at 8 a.m., at Stillwater, it was cloudy. The temperature was 76. From the Norman Forecast Office, here is the forecast for Stillwater and surrounding area. Today, mostly cloudy. A slight chance of showers this morning, then showers with the chance of thunderstorms this afternoon. Highs in the mid-80s. South winds 10 to 15 miles an hour with gusts up to 25 miles an hour. Chance of rain 80%. Tonight, a chance of thunderstorms. Showers. Lows in the upper 60s. South winds 10 to 15 miles an hour. Chance of rain near 100%. Thursday, a chance of thunderstorms. Showers likely. Highs in the upper 70s. South winds 5 to 10 miles an hour. Chance of rain 70%. Thursday night, showers likely with a slight chance of thunderstorms until midnight, then a chance of showers after midnight. Lows in the lower 60s. East winds around 5 miles an hour, becoming north with gusts up to 20 miles an hour after midnight.

chance of rain 70%. Friday, mostly cloudy. A chance of showers, mainly in the morning. Highs in the lower 70s. Northeast winds 10 to 15 miles an hour with gusts up to 25 miles an hour. Chance of rain 50%. Friday night, mostly cloudy with a 20% chance of showers. Lows in the upper 50s. Saturday, mostly cloudy with a slight chance of showers in the morning, then partly sunny in the afternoon. Highs in the mid-70s. Chance of rain 20%. Saturday night, mostly cloudy until midnight, then clearing. Lows in the upper 50s. Sunday, sunny. Highs in the upper 70s. Sunday night, clear. Lows in the mid-50s. Monday, sunny. Highs in the upper 70s. Monday night, clear. Lows in the lower 50s. Tuesday, sunny. Highs around 80. 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It's Stillwater, it was cloudy. The temperature was 76 degrees, the dew point 65, and the relative humidity 68%. The wind was south at 10 miles an hour. The pressure was 29.80 inches and rising. At Enid, it was cloudy. The temperature was 75. The wind was southeast at 13. At Guthrie, it was cloudy. The temperature was 79. The wind was south at 15, gusting to 23. Observations from around the region. Rain was falling, with a temperature of 70 at Wichita, and 77 at Oklahoma City. It was mostly cloudy, with a temperature of 80 at Dallas-Fort Worth, and 73 at Springfield. At Tulsa, it was cloudy, with a temperature of 77. Once again at 8 a.m., at Stillwater, it was cloudy. The temperature was 76. From the Norman Forecast Office, here is the forecast for Stillwater and surrounding area. Today, mostly cloudy. A slight chance of showers this morning, then showers with the chance of thunderstorms this afternoon. Highs in the mid-80s. South winds 10 to 15 miles an hour with gusts up to 25 miles an hour. Chance of rain 80%. Tonight, a chance of thunderstorms. Showers. Lows in the upper 60s. South winds 10 to 15 miles an hour. Chance of rain near 100%. Thursday, a chance of thunderstorms. Showers likely. Highs in the upper 70s. South winds 5 to 10 miles an hour. Chance of rain 70%. Thursday night, showers likely with a slight chance of thunderstorms until midnight, then a chance of showers after midnight. Lows in the lower 60s. East winds around 5 miles an hour, becoming north with gusts up to 20 miles an hour after midnight. Chance of rain 70%. Friday, mostly cloudy. A chance of showers, mainly in the morning. Highs in the lower 70s. Northeast winds 10 to 15 miles an hour with gusts up to 25 miles an hour. Chance of rain 50%. Friday night, mostly cloudy with a 20% chance of showers. Lows in the upper 50s. Saturday, mostly cloudy with a slight chance of showers in the morning, then partly sunny in the afternoon. Highs in the mid-70s. Chance of rain 20%. Saturday night, mostly cloudy until midnight, then clearing. Lows in the upper 50s. Sunday, sunny. Highs in the upper 70s. Sunday night, clear. Lows in the mid-50s. Monday, sunny. Highs in the upper 70s. Monday night, clear. Lows in the lower 50s. Tuesday, sunny. Highs around 80. You are listening to Stillwater Weather Radio, NERR 8 a.m. weather observations. It's Stillwater, it was cloudy. The temperature was 76 degrees, the dew point 65, and the relative humidity 68%. The wind was south at 10 miles an hour. The pressure was 29.80 inches and rising. At Enid, it was cloudy. The temperature was 75. The wind was southeast at 13. At Guthrie, it was cloudy. The temperature was 79. The wind was south at 15, gusting to 20.

showers this morning, then showers with the chance of thunderstorms this afternoon. Highs in the mid-80s. South winds 10 to 15 miles an hour with gusts up to 25 miles an hour. Chance of rain 80%. Tonight, a chance of thunderstorms. Showers. Lows in the upper 60s. South winds 10 to 15 miles an hour. Chance of rain near 100%. Thursday, a chance of thunderstorms. Showers likely. Highs in the upper 70s. South winds 5 to 10 miles an hour. Chance of rain 70%. Thursday night, showers likely with a slight chance of thunderstorms until midnight, then a chance of showers after midnight. Lows in the lower 60s. East winds around 5 miles an hour, becoming north with gusts up to 20 miles an hour after midnight. Chance of rain 70%. Friday, mostly cloudy. A chance of showers, mainly in the morning. Highs in the lower 70s. Northeast winds 10 to 15 miles an hour with gusts up to 25 miles an hour. Chance of rain 50%. Friday night, mostly cloudy with a 20% chance of showers. Lows in the upper 50s. Saturday, mostly cloudy with a slight chance of showers in the morning, then partly sunny in the afternoon. Highs in the mid-70s. Chance of rain 20%. Saturday night, mostly cloudy until midnight, then clearing. Lows in the upper 50s. Sunday, sunny. Highs in the upper 70s. Sunday night, clear. Lows in the mid-50s. Monday, sunny. Highs in the upper 70s. Monday night, clear. Lows in the lower 50s. Tuesday, sunny. Highs around 80. 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It's Stillwater, it was cloudy. The temperature was 76 degrees, the dew point 65, and the relative humidity 68%. The wind was south at 10 miles an hour. The pressure was 29.80 inches and rising. At Enid, it was cloudy. The temperature was 75. The wind was southeast at 13. At Guthrie, it was cloudy. The temperature was 79. The wind was south at 15, gusting to 23. Observations from around the region. Rain was falling, with a temperature of 70 at Wichita and 77 at Oklahoma City. It was mostly cloudy, with a temperature of 80 at Dallas-Fort Worth and 73 at Springfield. At Tulsa, it was cloudy, with a temperature of 77. Once again at 8 a.m., at Stillwater, it was cloudy. The temperature was 76. From the Norman Forecast Office, here is the forecast for Stillwater and surrounding area. Today, mostly cloudy. A slight chance of showers this morning, then showers with a chance of thunderstorms this afternoon. Highs in the mid-80s. South winds 10 to 15 miles an hour with gusts up to 25 miles an hour. Chance of rain 80%. Tonight, a chance of thunderstorms. Showers. Lows in the upper 60s. South winds 10 to 15 miles an hour. Chance of rain near 100%. Thursday, a chance of thunderstorms. Showers likely. Highs in the upper 70s. South winds 5 to 10 miles an hour. Chance of rain 70%. Thursday night, showers likely with a slight chance of thunderstorms until midnight, then a chance of showers after midnight. Lows in the lower 60s. East winds around 5 miles an hour, becoming north with gusts up to 20 miles an hour after midnight. Chance of rain 70%. Friday, mostly cloudy. A chance of showers, mainly in the morning. Highs in the lower 70s. Northeast winds 10 to 15 miles an hour with gusts up to 25 miles an hour. Chance of rain 50%. Friday night, mostly cloudy with a 20% chance of showers. Lows in the upper 50s. Saturday, mostly cloudy with a slight chance of showers in the morning, then partly sunny in the afternoon. Highs in the mid-70s. Chance of rain 20%. Saturday night, mostly cloudy until midnight, then clearing. Lows in the upper 50s. Sunday, sunny. Highs in the upper 70s.

Sunday night, clear. Lows in the mid-50s. Monday, sunny. Highs in the upper 70s. Monday night, clear. Lows in the lower 50s. Tuesday, sunny. Highs around 80. You're listening to Stillwater Weather Radio, and here are 8 a.m. weather observations. It's Stillwater, it was cloudy. The temperature was 76 degrees, the dew point 65, and the relative humidity 68%. The wind was south at 10 miles an hour. The pressure was 29.80 inches and rising. At Enid, it was cloudy. The temperature was 75. The wind was southeast at 13. At Guthrie, it was cloudy. The temperature was 79. The wind was south at 15, gusting to 23. Observations from around the region. Rain was falling, with a temperature of 70 at Wichita and 77 at Oklahoma City. It was mostly cloudy, with a temperature of 80 at Dallas-Fort Worth and 73 at Springfield. At Tulsa, it was cloudy, with a temperature of 77. Once again at 8 a.m., at Stillwater, it was cloudy. The temperature was 76. From the Norman Forecast Office, here is the forecast for Stillwater and surrounding area. Today, mostly cloudy. A slight chance of showers this morning, then showers with a chance of thunderstorms this afternoon. Highs in the mid-80s. South winds 10 to 15 miles an hour with gusts up to 25 miles an hour. Chance of rain 80%. Tonight, a chance of thunderstorms. Showers. Lows in the upper 60s. South winds 10 to 15 miles an hour. Chance of rain near 100%. Thursday, a chance of thunderstorms. Showers likely. Highs in the upper 70s. South winds 5 to 10 miles an hour. Chance of rain 70%. Thursday night, showers likely with a slight chance of thunderstorms until midnight, then a chance of showers after midnight. Lows in the lower 60s. East winds around 5 miles an hour, becoming north with gusts up to 20 miles an hour after midnight. Chance of rain 70%. Friday, mostly cloudy. A chance of showers, mainly in the morning. Highs in the lower 70s. Northeast winds 10 to 15 miles an hour with gusts up to 25 miles an hour. Chance of rain 50%. Friday night, mostly cloudy with a 20% chance of showers. Lows in the upper 50s. Saturday, mostly cloudy with a slight chance of showers in the morning, then partly sunny in the afternoon. Highs in the mid-70s. Chance of rain 20%. Saturday night, mostly cloudy until midnight, then clearing. Lows in the upper 50s. Sunday, sunny. Highs in the upper 70s. Sunday night, clear. Lows in the mid-50s. Monday, sunny. Highs in the upper 70s. Monday night, clear. Lows in the lower 50s. Tuesday, sunny. Highs around 80. You're listening to Stillwater Weather Radio, and here are 8 a.m. weather observations. It's Stillwater, it was cloudy. The temperature was 76 degrees, the dew point 65, and the relative humidity 68%. The wind was south at 10 miles an hour. The pressure was 29.80 inches and rising. At Enid, it was cloudy. The temperature was 75. The wind was southeast at 13. At Guthrie, it was cloudy. The temperature was 79. The wind was south at 15, gusting to 23. Observations from around the region. Rain was falling, with a temperature of 70 at Wichita and 77 at Oklahoma City. It was mostly cloudy, with a temperature of 80 at Dallas-Fort Worth and 73 at Springfield. At Tulsa, it was cloudy, with a temperature of 77. Once again at 8 a.m., at Stillwater, it was cloudy. The temperature was 76. From the Norman Forecast Office, here is the forecast for Stillwater and surrounding area. Today, mostly cloudy. A slight chance of showers this morning, then showers with a chance of thunderstorms this afternoon. Highs in the mid-80s. South winds 10 to 15 miles an hour with gusts up to 25 miles.

miles an hour. Chance of rain 80%. Tonight, a chance of thunderstorms. Showers. Lows in the upper 60s. South winds 10 to 15 miles an hour. Chance of rain near 100%. Thursday, a chance of thunderstorms. Showers likely. Highs in the upper 70s. South winds 5 to 10 miles an hour. Chance of rain 70%. Thursday night, showers likely with a slight chance of thunderstorms until midnight, then a chance of showers after midnight. Lows in the lower 60s. East winds around 5 miles an hour, becoming north with gusts up to 20 miles an hour after midnight. Chance of rain 70%. Friday, mostly cloudy. A chance of showers, mainly in the morning. Highs in the lower 70s. Northeast winds 10 to 15 miles an hour with gusts up to 25 miles an hour. Chance of rain 50%. Friday night, mostly cloudy with a 20% chance of showers. Lows in the upper 50s. Saturday, mostly cloudy with a slight chance of showers in the morning, then partly sunny in the afternoon. Highs in the mid-70s. Chance of rain 20%. Saturday night, mostly cloudy until midnight, then clearing. Lows in the upper 50s. Sunday, sunny. Highs in the upper 70s. Sunday night, clear. Lows in the mid-50s. Monday, sunny. Highs in the upper 70s. Monday night, clear. Lows in the lower 50s. Tuesday, sunny. Highs around 80. 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It's Stillwater. It was cloudy. The temperature was 76 degrees, the dew point 65, and the relative humidity 68%. The wind was south at 10 miles an hour. The pressure was 29.80 inches and rising. At Enid, it was cloudy. The temperature was 75. The wind was southeast at 13. At Guthrie, it was cloudy. The temperature was 79. The wind was south at 15, gusting to 23. Observations from around the region. Rain was falling, with a temperature of 70 at Wichita and 77 at Oklahoma City. It was mostly cloudy, with a temperature of 80 at Dallas-Fort Worth and 73 at Springfield. At Tulsa, it was cloudy, with a temperature of 77. Once again at 8 a.m., at Stillwater, it was cloudy. The temperature was 76. From the Norman Forecast Office, here is the forecast for Stillwater and surrounding area. Today, mostly cloudy. A slight chance of showers this morning, then showers with a chance of thunderstorms this afternoon. Highs in the mid-80s. South winds 10 to 15 miles an hour with gusts up to 25 miles an hour. Chance of rain 80%. Tonight, a chance of thunderstorms. Showers. Lows in the upper 60s. South winds 10 to 15 miles an hour. Chance of rain near 100%. Thursday, a chance of thunderstorms. Showers likely. Highs in the upper 70s. South winds 5 to 10 miles an hour. Chance of rain 70%. Thursday night, showers likely with a slight chance of thunderstorms until midnight, then a chance of showers after midnight. Lows in the lower 60s. East winds around 5 miles an hour, becoming north with gusts up to 20 miles an hour after midnight. Chance of rain 70%. Friday, mostly cloudy. A chance of showers, mainly in the morning. Highs in the lower 70s. Northeast winds 10 to 15 miles an hour with gusts up to 25 miles an hour. Chance of rain 50%. Friday night, mostly cloudy with a 20% chance of showers. Lows in the upper 50s. Saturday, mostly cloudy with a slight chance of showers in the morning, then partly sunny in the afternoon. Highs in the mid-70s. Chance of rain 20%. Saturday night, mostly cloudy until midnight, then clearing. Lows in the upper 50s. Sunday, sunny. Highs in the upper 70s. Sunday night, clear. Lows in the mid-50s. Monday, sunny. Highs in the upper 70s. Monday night, clear.

lows in the lower 50s. Tuesday, sunny. Highs around 80. 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It's Stillwater, it was cloudy. The temperature was 76 degrees, the dew point 65, and the relative humidity 68%. The wind was south at 10 miles an hour. The pressure was 29.80 inches and rising. At Enid, it was cloudy. The temperature was 75. The wind was southeast at 13. At Guthrie, it was cloudy. The temperature was 79. The wind was south at 15, gusting to 23. Observations from around the region. Rain was falling, with a temperature of 70 at Wichita and 77 at Oklahoma City. It was mostly cloudy, with a temperature of 80 at Dallas-Fort Worth and 73 at Springfield. At Tulsa, it was cloudy, with a temperature of 77. Once again at 8 a.m., at Stillwater, it was cloudy. The temperature was 76. From the Norman Forecast Office, here is the forecast for Stillwater and surrounding area. Today, mostly cloudy. A slight chance of showers this morning, then showers with a chance of thunderstorms this afternoon. Highs in the mid-80s. South winds 10 to 15 miles an hour with gusts up to 25 miles an hour. Chance of rain 80%. Tonight, a chance of thunderstorms. Showers. Lows in the upper 60s. South winds 10 to 15 miles an hour. Chance of rain near 100%. Thursday, a chance of thunderstorms. Showers likely. Highs in the upper 70s. South winds 5 to 10 miles an hour. Chance of rain 70%. Thursday night, showers likely with a slight chance of thunderstorms until midnight, then a chance of showers after midnight. Lows in the lower 60s. East winds around 5 miles an hour, becoming north with gusts up to 20 miles an hour after midnight. Chance of rain 70%. Friday, mostly cloudy. A chance of showers, mainly in the morning. Highs in the lower 70s. Northeast winds 10 to 15 miles an hour with gusts up to 25 miles an hour. Chance of rain 50%. Friday night, mostly cloudy with a 20% chance of showers. Lows in the upper 50s. Saturday, mostly cloudy with a slight chance of showers in the morning, then partly sunny in the afternoon. Highs in the mid-70s. Chance of rain 20%. Saturday night, mostly cloudy until midnight, then clearing. Lows in the upper 50s. Sunday, sunny, clearing. Lows in the upper 50s. Sunday, sunny. Highs in the upper 70s. Sunday night, clear. Lows in the mid-50s. Monday, sunny. Highs in the upper 70s. Monday night, clear. Lows in the lower 50s. Tuesday, sunny. Highs around 80. 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It's Stillwater, it was cloudy. The temperature was 76 degrees, the dew point 65, and the relative humidity 68%. The wind was south at 10 miles an hour. The pressure was 29.80 inches and rising. At Enid, it was cloudy. The temperature was 75. The wind was southeast at 13. At Guthrie, it was cloudy. The temperature was 79. The wind was south at 15, gusting to 23. Observations from around the region. Rain was falling, with a temperature of 70 at Wichita and 77 at Oklahoma City. It was mostly cloudy, with a temperature of 80 at Dallas-Fort Worth and 73 at Springfield. At Tulsa, it was cloudy, with a temperature of 77. Once again at 8 a.m., at Stillwater, it was cloudy. The temperature was 76. From the Norman Forecast Office, here is the forecast for Stillwater and surrounding area. Today, mostly cloudy. A slight chance of showers this morning.

and showers with a chance of thunderstorms this afternoon. Highs in the mid-80s. South winds 10 to 15 miles an hour with gusts up to 25 miles an hour. Chance of rain 80%. Tonight, a chance of thunderstorms. Showers. Lows in the upper 60s. South winds 10 to 15 miles an hour. Chance of rain near 100%. Thursday, a chance of thunderstorms. Showers likely. Highs in the upper 70s. South winds 5 to 10 miles an hour. Chance of rain 70%. Thursday night, showers likely with a slight chance of thunderstorms until midnight, then a chance of showers after midnight. Lows in the lower 60s. East winds around 5 miles an hour, becoming north with gusts up to 20 miles an hour after midnight. Chance of rain 70%. Friday, mostly cloudy. A chance of showers, mainly in the morning. Highs in the lower 70s. Northeast winds 10 to 15 miles an hour with gusts up to 25 miles an hour. Chance of rain 50%. Friday night, mostly cloudy with a 20% chance of showers. Lows in the upper 50s. Saturday, mostly cloudy with a slight chance of showers in the morning, then partly sunny in the afternoon. Highs in the mid-70s. Chance of rain 20%. Saturday night, mostly cloudy until midnight, then clearing. Lows in the upper 50s. Sunday, sunny. Highs in the upper 70s. Sunday night, clear. Lows in the mid-50s. Monday, sunny. Highs in the upper 70s. Monday night, clear. Lows in the lower 50s. Tuesday, sunny. Highs around 80. 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It's Stillwater, it was cloudy. The temperature was 76 degrees, the dew point 65, and the relative humidity 68%. The wind was south at 10 miles an hour. The pressure was 29.80 inches and rising. At evening, it was cloudy. The temperature was 75. The wind was southeast at 13. At Guthrie, it was cloudy. The temperature was 79. The wind was south at 15, gusting to 23. Observations from around the region. Rain was falling, with a temperature of 70 at Wichita and 77 at Oklahoma City. It was mostly cloudy, with a temperature of 80 at Dallas-Fort Worth and 73 at Springfield. At Tulsa, it was cloudy, with a temperature of 77. Once again at 8 a.m., at Stillwater, it was cloudy. The temperature was 76. From the Norman Forecast Office, here is the forecast for Stillwater and surrounding area. Today, mostly cloudy. A slight chance of showers this morning, then showers with a chance of thunderstorms this afternoon. Highs in the mid-80s. South winds 10 to 15 miles an hour with gusts up to 25 miles an hour. Chance of rain 80%. Tonight, a chance of thunderstorms. Showers. Lows in the upper 60s. South winds 10 to 15 miles an hour. Chance of rain near 100%. Thursday, a chance of thunderstorms. Showers likely. Highs in the upper 70s. South winds 5 to 10 miles an hour. Chance of rain 70%. Thursday night, showers likely with a slight chance of thunderstorms until midnight, then a chance of showers after midnight. Lows in the lower 60s. East winds around 5 miles an hour, becoming north with gusts up to 20 miles an hour after midnight. Chance of rain 70%. Friday, mostly cloudy. A chance of showers, mainly in the morning. Highs in the lower 70s. Northeast winds 10 to 15 miles an hour with gusts up to 25 miles an hour. Chance of rain 50%. Friday night, mostly cloudy with a 20% chance of showers. Lows in the upper 50s. Saturday, mostly cloudy with a slight chance of showers in the morning, then partly sunny in the afternoon. Highs in the mid-70s. Chance of rain 20%. Saturday night, mostly cloudy until midnight, then clearing. Lows in the upper 50s. Sunday, sunny. Highs in the upper 70s. Sunday night,

lows in the mid-50s. Monday, sunny. Highs in the upper 70s. Monday night, clear. Lows in the lower 50s. Tuesday, sunny. Highs around 80. 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It's Stillwater, it was cloudy. The temperature was 76 degrees, the dew point 65, and the relative humidity 68%. The wind was south at 10 miles an hour. The pressure was 29.80 inches and rising. At Enid, it was cloudy. The temperature was 75. The wind was southeast at 13. At Guthrie, it was cloudy. The temperature was 79. The wind was south at 15, gusting to 23. Observations from around the region. Rain was falling, with a temperature of 70 at Wichita, and 77 at Oklahoma City. It was mostly cloudy, with a temperature of 80 at Dallas-Fort Worth, and 73 at Springfield. At Tulsa, it was cloudy, with a temperature of 77. Once again at 8 a.m., at Stillwater, it was cloudy. The temperature was 76. From the Norman Forecast Office, here is the forecast for Stillwater and surrounding area. Today, mostly cloudy. A slight chance of showers this morning, then showers with a chance of thunderstorms this afternoon. Highs in the mid-80s. South winds 10 to 15 miles an hour with gusts up to 25 miles an hour. Chance of rain 80%. Tonight, a chance of thunderstorms. Showers. Lows in the upper 60s. South winds 10 to 15 miles an hour. Chance of rain near 100%. Thursday, a chance of thunderstorms. Showers likely. Highs in the upper 70s. South winds 5 to 10 miles an hour. Chance of rain 70%. Thursday night, showers likely with a slight chance of thunderstorms until midnight, then a chance of showers after midnight. Lows in the lower 60s. East winds around 5 miles an hour, becoming north with gusts up to 20 miles an hour after midnight. Chance of rain 70%. Friday, mostly cloudy. A chance of showers, mainly in the morning. Highs in the lower 70s. Northeast winds 10 to 15 miles an hour with gusts up to 25 miles an hour. Chance of rain 50%. Friday night, mostly cloudy with a 20% chance of showers. Lows in the upper 50s. Saturday, mostly cloudy with a slight chance of showers in the morning, then partly sunny in the afternoon. Highs in the mid-70s. Chance of rain 20%. Saturday night, mostly cloudy until midnight, then clearing. Lows in the upper 50s. Sunday, sunny. Highs in the upper 70s. Sunday night, clear. Lows in the mid-50s. Monday, sunny. Highs in the upper 70s. Monday night, clear. Lows in the lower 50s. Tuesday, sunny. Highs around 80. 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It's Stillwater, it was cloudy. The temperature was 76 degrees, the dew point 65, and the relative humidity 68%. The wind was south at 10 miles an hour. The pressure was 29.80 inches and rising. At Enid, it was cloudy. The temperature was 75. The wind was southeast at 13. At Guthrie, it was cloudy. The temperature was 79. The wind was south at 15, gusting to 23. Observations from around the region. Rain was falling, with a temperature of 70 at Wichita, and 77 at Oklahoma City. It was mostly cloudy, with a temperature of 80 at Dallas-Fort Worth, and 73 at Springfield. At Tulsa, it was cloudy, with a temperature of 77. Once again at 8 a.m., at Stillwater, it was cloudy. The temperature was 76. 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From the Norman Forecast Office, here is the forecast for Stillwater and surrounding area.

Today, mostly cloudy. A slight chance of showers this morning, then showers with a chance of thunderstorms this afternoon. Highs in the mid-80s. South winds 10 to 15 miles an hour with gusts up to 25 miles an hour. Chance of rain 80%. Tonight, a chance of thunderstorms. Showers. Lows in the upper 60s. South winds 10 to 15 miles an hour. Chance of rain near 100%. Thursday, a chance of thunderstorms. Showers likely. Highs in the upper 70s. South winds 5 to 10 miles an hour. Chance of rain 70%. Thursday night, showers likely with a slight chance of thunderstorms until midnight, then a chance of showers after midnight. Lows in the lower 60s. East winds around 5 miles an hour, becoming north with gusts up to 20 miles an hour after midnight. Chance of rain 70%. Friday, mostly cloudy. A chance of showers, mainly in the morning. Highs in the lower 70s. Northeast winds 10 to 15 miles an hour with gusts up to 25 miles an hour. Chance of rain 50%. Friday night, mostly cloudy with a 20% chance of showers. Lows in the upper 50s. Saturday, mostly cloudy with a slight chance of showers in the morning, then partly sunny in the afternoon. Highs in the mid-70s. Chance of rain 20%. Saturday night, mostly cloudy until midnight, then clearing. Lows in the upper 50s. Sunday, sunny. Highs in the upper 70s. Sunday night, clear. Lows in the mid-50s. Monday, sunny. Highs in the upper 70s. Monday night, clear. Lows in the lower 50s. Tuesday, sunny. Highs around 80. 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It's Stillwater, it was cloudy. The temperature was 76 degrees, the dew point 65, and the relative humidity 68%. The wind was south at 10 miles an hour. The pressure was 29.80 inches and rising. At Enid, it was cloudy. The temperature was 75. The wind was southeast at 13. At Guthrie, it was cloudy. The temperature was 79. The wind was south at 15, gusting to 23. Observations from around the region. Rain was falling, with a temperature of 70 at Wichita and 77 at Oklahoma City. It was mostly cloudy, with a temperature of 80 at Dallas-Fort Worth and 73 at Springfield. At Tulsa, it was cloudy, with a temperature of 77. Once again at 8 a.m., at Stillwater, it was cloudy. The temperature was 76. From the Norman Forecast Office, here is the forecast for Stillwater and surrounding area. Today, mostly cloudy. A slight chance of showers this morning, then showers with a chance of thunderstorms this afternoon. Highs in the mid-80s. South winds 10 to 15 miles an hour with gusts up to 25 miles an hour. Chance of rain 80%. Tonight, a chance of thunderstorms. Showers. Lows in the upper 60s. South winds 10 to 15 miles an hour. Chance of rain near 100%. Thursday, a chance of thunderstorms. Showers likely. Highs in the upper 70s. South winds 5 to 10 miles an hour. Chance of rain 70%. Thursday night, showers likely with a slight chance of thunderstorms until midnight, then a chance of showers after midnight. Lows in the lower 60s. East winds around 5 miles an hour, becoming north with gusts up to 20 miles an hour after midnight. Chance of rain 70%. Friday, mostly cloudy. A chance of showers, mainly in the morning. Highs in the lower 70s. Northeast winds 10 to 15 miles an hour with gusts up to 25 miles an hour. Chance of rain 50%. Friday night, mostly cloudy with a 20% chance of showers. Lows in the upper 50s. Saturday, mostly cloudy with a slight chance of showers in the morning, then partly sunny in the afternoon. Highs in the mid-70s. Chance of rain 20%. Saturday night, mostly cloudy until midnight, then clearing. Lows in the upper 50s. Sunday.

sunny. Highs in the upper 70s. Sunday night, clear. Lows in the mid-50s. Monday, sunny. Highs in the upper 70s. Monday night, clear. Lows in the lower 50s. Tuesday, sunny. Highs around 80. You're listening to Stillwater Weather Radio, and here are 8 a.m. weather observations. It's Stillwater, it was cloudy. The temperature was 76 degrees, the dew point 65, and the relative humidity 68%. The wind was south at 10 miles an hour. The pressure was 29.80 inches and rising. At Enid, it was cloudy. The temperature was 75. The wind was southeast at 13. At Guthrie, it was cloudy. The temperature was 79. The wind was south at 15, gusting to 23. Observations from around the region. Rain was falling, with a temperature of 70 at Wichita, and 77 at Oklahoma City. It was mostly cloudy, with a temperature of 80 at Dallas-Fort Worth, and 73 at Springfield. At Tulsa, it was cloudy, with a temperature of 77. Once again at 8 a.m., at Stillwater, it was cloudy. The temperature was 76. From the Norman Forecast Office, here is the forecast for Stillwater and surrounding area. Today, mostly cloudy. A slight chance of showers this morning, then showers with a chance of thunderstorms this afternoon. Highs in the mid-80s. South winds 10 to 15 miles an hour with gusts up to 25 miles an hour. Chance of rain 80%. Tonight, a chance of thunderstorms. Showers. Lows in the upper 60s. South winds 10 to 15 miles an hour. Chance of rain near 100%. Thursday, a chance of thunderstorms. Showers likely. Highs in the upper 70s. South winds 5 to 10 miles an hour. Chance of rain 70%. Thursday night, showers likely with a slight chance of thunderstorms until midnight, then a chance of showers after midnight. Lows in the lower 60s. East wind around 5 miles an hour, becoming north with gusts up to 20 miles an hour after midnight. Chance of rain 70%. Friday, mostly cloudy. A chance of showers, mainly in the morning. Highs in the lower 70s. Northeast winds 10 to 15 miles an hour with gusts up to 25 miles an hour. Chance of rain 50%. Friday night, mostly cloudy with a 20% chance of showers. Lows in the upper 50s. Saturday, mostly cloudy with a slight chance of showers in the morning, then partly sunny in the afternoon. Highs in the mid-70s. Chance of rain 20%. Saturday night, mostly cloudy until midnight, then clearing. Lows in the upper 50s. Sunday, sunny. Highs in the upper 70s. Sunday night, clear. Lows in the mid-50s. Monday, sunny. Highs in the upper 70s. Monday night, clear. Lows in the lower 50s. Tuesday, sunny. Highs around 80. You're listening to Stillwater Weather Radio, and here are 8 a.m. weather observations. It's Stillwater, it was cloudy. The temperature was 76 degrees, the dew point 65, and the relative humidity 68%. The wind was south at 10 miles an hour. The pressure was 29.80 inches and rising. At Enid, it was cloudy. The temperature was 75. The wind was southeast at 13. At Guthrie, it was cloudy. The temperature was 79. The wind was south at 15, gusting to 23. Observations from around the region. Rain was falling, with a temperature of 70 at Wichita and 77 at Oklahoma City. It was mostly cloudy, with a temperature of 80 at Dallas-Fort Worth, and 73 at Springfield. At Tulsa, it was cloudy, with a temperature of 77. Once again at 8 a.m., at Stillwater, it was cloudy. The temperature was 76. From the Norman Forecast Office, here is the forecast for Stillwater and surrounding area. Today, mostly cloudy. A slight chance of showers this morning, then showers with a chance of thunderstorms this afternoon. Highs in the mid-80s. South winds

10 to 15 miles an hour with gusts up to 25 miles an hour. Chance of rain 80%. Tonight, a chance of thunderstorms. Showers. Lows in the upper 60s. South winds 10 to 15 miles an hour. Chance of rain near 100%. Thursday, a chance of thunderstorms. Showers likely. Highs in the upper 70s. South winds 5 to 10 miles an hour. Chance of rain 70%. Thursday night, showers likely with a slight chance of thunderstorms until midnight, then a chance of showers after midnight. Lows in the lower 60s. East winds around 5 miles an hour, becoming north with gusts up to 20 miles an hour after midnight. Chance of rain 70%. Friday, mostly cloudy. A chance of showers, mainly in the morning. Highs in the lower 70s. Northeast winds 10 to 15 miles an hour with gusts up to 25 miles an hour. Chance of rain 50%. Friday night, mostly cloudy with a 20% chance of showers. Lows in the upper 50s. Saturday, mostly cloudy with a slight chance of showers in the morning, then partly sunny in the afternoon. Highs in the mid 70s. Chance of rain 20%. Saturday night, mostly cloudy until midnight, then clearing. Lows in the upper 50s. Sunday, sunny. Highs in the upper 70s. Sunday night, clear. Lows in the mid 50s. Monday, sunny. Highs in the upper 70s. Monday night, clear. Lows in the lower 50s. Tuesday, sunny. Highs around 80. 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It's Stillwater, it was cloudy. The temperature was 76 degrees, the dew point 65, and the relative humidity 68%. The wind was south at 10 miles an hour. The pressure was 29.80 inches and rising. At Enid, it was cloudy. The temperature was 75. The wind was southeast at 13. At Guthrie, it was cloudy. The temperature was 79. The wind was south at 15, gusting to 23. Observations from around the region. Rain was falling, with a temperature of 70 at Wichita, and 77 at Oklahoma City. It was mostly cloudy, with a temperature of 80 at Dallas-Fort Worth, and 73 at Springfield. At Tulsa, it was cloudy, with a temperature of 77. Once again at 8 a.m., at Stillwater, it was cloudy. The temperature was 76. From the Norman Forecast Office, here is the forecast for Stillwater and surrounding area. Today, mostly cloudy. A slight chance of showers this morning, then showers with a chance of thunderstorms this afternoon. Highs in the mid-80s. South winds 10 to 15 miles an hour with gusts up to 25 miles an hour. Chance of rain 80%. Tonight, a chance of thunderstorms. Showers. Lows in the upper 60s. South winds 10 to 15 miles an hour. Chance of rain near 100%. Thursday, a chance of thunderstorms. Showers likely. Highs in the upper 70s. South winds 5 to 10 miles an hour. Chance of rain 70%. Thursday night, showers likely with a slight chance of thunderstorms until midnight, then a chance of showers after midnight. Lows in the lower 60s. East winds around 5 miles an hour, becoming north with gusts up to 20 miles an hour after midnight. Chance of rain 70%. Friday, mostly cloudy. A chance of showers, mainly in the morning. Highs in the lower 70s. Northeast winds 10 to 15 miles an hour with gusts up to 25 miles an hour. Chance of rain 50%. Friday night, mostly cloudy with a 20% chance of showers. Lows in the upper 50s. Saturday, mostly cloudy with a slight chance of showers in the morning, then partly sunny in the afternoon. Highs in the mid-70s. Chance of rain 20%. Saturday night, mostly cloudy until midnight, then clearing. Lows in the upper 50s. Sunday, sunny. Highs in the upper 70s. Sunday night, clear. Lows in the mid-50s. Monday, sunny. Highs in the upper 70s.

70s. Monday night, clear. Lows in the lower 50s. Tuesday, sunny. Highs around 80. 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It's Stillwater. It was cloudy. The temperature was 76 degrees, the dew point 65, and the relative humidity 68%. The wind was south at 10 miles an hour. The pressure was 29.80 inches and rising. At Enid, it was cloudy. The temperature was 75. The wind was southeast at 13. At Guthrie, it was cloudy. The temperature was 79. The wind was south at 15, gusting to 23. Observations from around the region. Rain was falling, with a temperature of 70 at Wichita and 77 at Oklahoma City. It was mostly cloudy, with a temperature of 80 at Dallas-Fort Worth and 73 at Springfield. At Tulsa, it was cloudy, with a temperature of 77. Once again at 8 a.m., at Stillwater, it was cloudy. The temperature was 76. From the Norman Forecast Office, here is the forecast for Stillwater and surrounding area. Today, mostly cloudy. A slight chance of showers this morning, then showers with a chance of thunderstorms this afternoon. Highs in the mid-80s. South winds 10 to 15 miles an hour with gusts up to 25 miles an hour. Chance of rain 80%. Tonight, a chance of thunderstorms. Showers. Lows in the upper 60s. South winds 10 to 15 miles an hour. Chance of rain near 100%. Thursday, a chance of thunderstorms. Showers likely. Highs in the upper 70s. South winds 5 to 10 miles an hour. Chance of rain 70%. Thursday night, showers likely with a slight chance of thunderstorms until midnight, then a chance of showers after midnight. Lows in the lower 60s. East winds around 5 miles an hour, becoming north with gusts up to 20 miles an hour after midnight. Chance of rain 70%. Friday, mostly cloudy. A chance of showers, mainly in the morning. Highs in the lower 70s. Northeast winds 10 to 15 miles an hour with gusts up to 25 miles an hour. Chance of rain 50%. Friday night, mostly cloudy with a 20% chance of showers. Lows in the upper 50s. Saturday, mostly cloudy with a slight chance of showers in the morning, then partly sunny in the afternoon. Highs in the mid-70s. Chance of rain 20%. Saturday night, mostly cloudy until midnight, then clearing. Lows in the upper 50s. Sunday, sunny. Highs in the upper 70s. Sunday night, clear. Lows in the mid-50s. Monday, sunny. Highs in the upper 70s. Monday night, clear. Lows in the lower 50s. Tuesday, sunny. Highs around 80. 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It's Stillwater. It was cloudy. The temperature was 76 degrees, the dew point 65, and the relative humidity 68%. The wind was south at 10 miles an hour. The pressure was 29.80 inches and rising. At Enid, it was cloudy. The temperature was 75. The wind was southeast at 13. At Guthrie, it was cloudy. The temperature was 79. The wind was south at 15, gusting to 23. Observations from around the region. Rain was falling, with a temperature of 70 at Wichita and 77 at Oklahoma City. It was mostly cloudy, with a temperature of 80 at Dallas-Fort Worth and 73 at Springfield. At Tulsa, it was cloudy, with a temperature of 77. Once again at 8 a.m., at Stillwater, it was cloudy. The temperature was 76. From the Norman Forecast Office, here is the forecast for Stillwater and surrounding area. Today, mostly cloudy. A slight chance of showers this morning,
then showers with a chance of thunderstorms this afternoon. Highs in the mid-80s. South winds 10 to 15 miles an hour with gusts up to 25 miles an hour. Chance of rain 80%. Tonight, a chance of thunderstorms. Showers. Lows in the upper 60s. South winds 10 to 15 miles an hour. Chance of rain near 100%. Thursday, a chance of thunderstorms. Showers likely. Highs in the upper 70s. South winds 5 to 10 miles an hour. Chance of rain 70%. Thursday night, showers likely with a slight chance of thunderstorms until midnight, then a chance of showers after midnight. Lows in the lower 60s. East winds around 5 miles an hour, becoming north with gusts up to 20 miles an hour after midnight. Chance of rain 70%. Friday, mostly cloudy. A chance of showers, mainly in the morning. Highs in the lower 70s. Northeast winds 10 to 15 miles an hour with gusts up to 25 miles an hour. Chance of rain 50%. Friday night, mostly cloudy with a 20% chance of showers. Lows in the upper 50s. Saturday, mostly cloudy with a slight chance of showers in the morning, then partly sunny in the afternoon. Highs in the mid-70s. Chance of rain 20%. Saturday night, mostly cloudy until midnight, then clearing. Lows in the upper 50s. Sunday, sunny. Highs in the upper 70s. Sunday night, clear. Lows in the mid-50s. Monday, sunny. Highs in the upper 70s. Monday night, clear. Lows in the lower 50s. Tuesday, sunny. Highs around 80. You're listening to Stillwater Weather Radio, and here are 9 a.m. weather observations. It's Stillwater, it was cloudy. The temperature was 77 degrees, the dew point 67, and the relative humidity 71%. The wind was south at 12 miles an hour. The pressure was 29.81 inches and rising. At Ponca City, the temperature was 75 degrees, the dew point 66, and the relative humidity 73%. The wind was southeast at 14 miles an hour, gusting to 23. The pressure was 29.80 inches and rising. At Guthrie, it was partly sunny. The temperature was 79, the dew point 68, and the relative humidity 69%. The wind was south at 16, gusting to 26. The pressure was 29.79 inches and steady. Observations from around the region. It was partly sunny, with a temperature of 80 at Dallas-Fort Worth, and 74 at Springfield. It was cloudy, with a temperature of 78 at Oklahoma City, and 78 at Tulsa. At Wichita, rain and fog were reported, with a temperature of 69. Once again at 9 a.m., it's Stillwater, it was cloudy. The temperature was 77. From the Norman Forecast Office, here is the forecast for Stillwater and surrounding area. Today, mostly cloudy. A slight chance of showers this morning, then showers with a chance of thunderstorms this afternoon. Highs in the mid-80s. South winds 10 to 15 miles an hour with gusts up to 25 miles an hour. Chance of rain 80%. Tonight, a chance of thunderstorms. Showers. Lows in the upper 60s. South winds 10 to 15 miles an hour. Chance of rain near 100%. Thursday, a chance of thunderstorms. Showers likely. Highs in the upper 70s. South winds 5 to 10 miles an hour. Chance of rain 70%. Thursday night, showers likely with a slight chance of thunderstorms until midnight, then a chance of showers after midnight. Lows in the lower 60s. East winds around 5 miles an hour, becoming north with gusts up to 20 miles an hour after midnight. Chance of rain 70%. Friday, mostly cloudy. A chance of showers, mainly in the morning. Highs in the lower 70s. Northeast winds 10 to 15 miles an hour with gusts up to 25 miles an hour. Chance of rain 50%. Friday night, mostly cloudy with a 20% chance of showers. Lows in the upper 50s. Saturday, mostly cloudy with a slight chance of showers in the morning,
then partly sunny in the afternoon.

Highs in the mid-70s. Chance of rain 20%. Saturday night, mostly cloudy until midnight, then clearing. Lows in the upper 50s. Sunday, sunny. Highs in the upper 70s. Sunday night, clear. Lows in the mid-50s. Monday, sunny. Highs in the upper 70s. Monday night, clear. Lows in the lower 50s. Tuesday, sunny. Highs around 80. 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It's Stillwater, it was cloudy. The temperature was 77 degrees, the dew point 67, and the relative humidity 71%. The wind was south at 12 miles an hour. The pressure was 29.81 inches and rising. At Ponca City, the temperature was 75 degrees, the dew point 66, and the relative humidity 73%. The wind was southeast at 14 miles an hour, gusting to 23. The pressure was 29.80 inches and rising. At Guthrie, it was partly sunny. The temperature was 79, the dew point 68, and the relative humidity 69%. The wind was south at 16, gusting to 26. The pressure was 29.79 inches and steady. Observations from around the region. It was partly sunny, with a temperature of 80 at Dallas-Fort Worth and 74 at Springfield. It was cloudy, with a temperature of 78 at Oklahoma City and 78 at Tulsa. At Wichita, rain and fog were reported, with a temperature of 69. Once again at 9 a.m., at Stillwater, it was cloudy. The temperature was 77. From the Norman Forecast Office, here is the forecast for Stillwater and surrounding area. Today, mostly cloudy. A slight chance of showers this morning, then showers with a chance of thunderstorms this afternoon. Highs in the mid-80s. South winds 10 to 15 miles an hour with gusts up to 25 miles an hour. Chance of rain 80%. Tonight, a chance of thunderstorms. Showers. Lows in the upper 60s. South winds 10 to 15 miles an hour. Chance of rain near 100%. Thursday, a chance of thunderstorms. Showers likely. Highs in the upper 70s. South winds 5 to 10 miles an hour. Chance of rain 70%. Thursday night, showers likely with a slight chance of thunderstorms until midnight, then a chance of showers after midnight. Lows in the lower 60s. East wind around 5 miles an hour, becoming north with gusts up to 20 miles an hour after midnight. Chance of rain 70%. Friday, mostly cloudy. A chance of showers, mainly in the morning. Highs in the lower 70s. Northeast winds 10 to 15 miles an hour with gusts up to 25 miles an hour. Chance of rain 50%. Friday night, mostly cloudy with a 20% chance of showers. Lows in the upper 50s. Saturday, mostly cloudy with a slight chance of showers in the morning, then partly sunny in the afternoon. Highs in the mid-70s. Chance of rain 20%. Saturday night, mostly cloudy until midnight, then clearing. Lows in the upper 50s. Sunday, sunny. Highs in the upper 70s. Sunday night, clear. Lows in the mid-50s. Monday, sunny. Highs in the upper 70s. Monday night, clear. Lows in the lower 50s. Tuesday, sunny. Highs around 80. 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It's Stillwater, it was cloudy. The temperature was 77 degrees, the dew point 67, and the relative humidity 71%. The wind was south at 12 miles an hour. The pressure was 29.81 inches and rising. At Ponca City, the temperature was 75 degrees, the dew point 66, and the relative humidity 73%. The wind was southeast at 14 miles an hour, gusting to 23. The pressure

area. Today, mostly cloudy. A slight chance of showers this morning, then showers with a chance of thunderstorms this afternoon. Highs in the mid-80s. South winds 10 to 15 miles an hour with gusts up to 25 miles an hour. Chance of rain 80%. Tonight, a chance of thunderstorms. Showers. Lows in the upper 60s. South winds 10 to 15 miles an hour. Chance of rain near 100%. Thursday, a chance of thunderstorms. Showers likely. Highs in the upper 70s. South winds 5 to 10 miles an hour. Chance of rain 70%. Thursday night, showers likely with a slight chance of thunderstorms until midnight, then a chance of showers after midnight. Lows in the lower 60s. East winds around 5 miles an hour, becoming north with gusts up to 20 miles an hour after midnight. Chance of rain 70%. Friday, mostly cloudy. A chance of showers, mainly in the morning. Highs in the lower 70s. Northeast winds 10 to 15 miles an hour with gusts up to 25 miles an hour. Chance of rain 50%. Friday night, mostly cloudy with a 20% chance of showers. Lows in the upper 50s. Saturday, mostly cloudy with a slight chance of showers in the morning, then partly sunny in the afternoon. Highs in the mid-70s. Chance of rain 20%. Saturday night, mostly cloudy until midnight, then clearing. Lows in the upper 50s. Sunday, sunny. Highs in the upper 70s. Sunday night, clear. Lows in the mid-50s. Monday, sunny. Highs in the upper 70s. Monday night, clear. Lows in the lower 50s. Tuesday, sunny. Highs around 80. You're listening to Stillwater Weather Radio, and here are 9 a.m. weather observations. It's Stillwater, it was cloudy. The temperature was 77 degrees, the dew point 67, and the relative humidity 71%. The wind was south at 12 miles an hour. The pressure was 29.81 inches and rising. At Enid, it was cloudy. The temperature was 75. The wind was southeast at 9. At Guthrie, it was partly sunny. The temperature was 79. The wind was south at 16, gusting to 26. Observations from around the region. It was partly sunny, with a temperature of 80 at Dallas-Fort Worth, and 74 at Springfield. It was cloudy, with a temperature of 78 at Oklahoma City, and 78 at Tulsa. At Wichita, rain and fog were reported, with a temperature of 70. Once again at 9 a.m., at Stillwater, it was cloudy. The temperature was 77. From the Norman Forecast Office, here is the forecast for Stillwater and surrounding area. Today, mostly cloudy. A slight chance of showers this morning, then showers with a chance of thunderstorms this afternoon. Highs in the mid-80s. South winds 10 to 15 miles an hour with gusts up to 25 miles an hour. Chance of rain 80%. Tonight, a chance of thunderstorms. Showers. Lows in the upper 60s. South winds 10 to 15 miles an hour. Chance of rain near 100%. Thursday, a chance of thunderstorms. Showers likely. Highs in the upper 70s. South winds 5 to 10 miles an hour. Chance of rain 70%. Thursday night, showers likely with a slight chance of thunderstorms until midnight, then a chance of showers after midnight. Lows in the lower 60s. East winds around 5 miles an hour, becoming north with gusts up to 20 miles an hour after midnight. Chance of rain 70%. Friday, mostly cloudy. A chance of showers, mainly in the morning. Highs in the lower 70s. Northeast winds 10 to 15 miles an hour with gusts up to 25 miles an hour. Chance of rain 50%. Friday night, mostly cloudy with a 20% chance of showers. Lows in the upper 50s. Saturday, mostly cloudy with a slight chance of showers in the morning, then partly sunny in the afternoon. Highs in the mid-70s. Chance of rain 20%. Saturday night, mostly cloudy until midnight, then clearing. Lows in the upper 50s.

Sunday, sunny. Highs in the upper 70s. Sunday night, clear. Lows in the mid 50s. Monday, sunny. Highs in the upper 70s. Monday night, clear. Lows in the lower 50s. Tuesday, sunny. Highs around 80. You are listening to Stillwater Weather Radio, and here are 9 a.m. weather observations. At Stillwater, it was cloudy. The temperature was 77 degrees, the dew point 67, and the relative humidity 71%. The wind was south at 12 miles an hour. The pressure was 29.81 inches and rising. At Enid, it was cloudy. The temperature was 75. The wind was southeast at 9. At Guthrie, it was partly sunny. The temperature was 79. The wind was south at 16, gusting to 26. Observations from around the region. It was partly sunny, with a temperature of 80 at Dallas-Fort Worth, and 74 at Springfield. It was cloudy, with a temperature of 78 at Oklahoma City, and 78 at Tulsa. At Wichita, rain and fog were reported, with a temperature of 70. Once again at 9 a.m., at Stillwater, it was cloudy. The temperature was 77. From the Norman Forecast Office, here is the forecast for Stillwater and surrounding area. Today, mostly cloudy. A slight chance of showers this morning, then showers with a chance of thunderstorms this afternoon. Highs in the mid-80s. South winds 10 to 15 miles an hour with gusts up to 25 miles an hour. Chance of rain 80%. Tonight, a chance of thunderstorms. Showers. Lows in the upper 60s. South winds 10 to 15 miles an hour. Chance of rain near 100%. Thursday, a chance of thunderstorms. Showers likely. Highs in the upper 70s. South winds 5 to 10 miles an hour. Chance of rain 70%. Thursday night, showers likely with a slight chance of thunderstorms until midnight, then a chance of showers after midnight. Lows in the lower 60s. East winds around 5 miles an hour, becoming north with gusts up to 20 miles an hour after midnight. Chance of rain 70%. Friday, mostly cloudy. A chance of showers, mainly in the morning. Highs in the lower 70s. Northeast winds 10 to 15 miles an hour with gusts up to 25 miles an hour. Chance of rain 50%. Friday night, mostly cloudy with a 20% chance of showers. Lows in the upper 50s. Saturday, mostly cloudy with a slight chance of showers in the morning, then partly sunny in the afternoon. Highs in the mid-70s. Chance of rain 20%. Saturday night, mostly cloudy until midnight, then clearing. Lows in the upper 50s. Sunday, sunny. Highs in the upper 70s. Sunday night, clear. Lows in the mid-50s. Monday, sunny. Highs in the upper 70s. Monday night, clear. Lows in the lower 50s. Tuesday, sunny. Highs around 80. You are listening to Stillwater Weather Radio, and here are 9 a.m. weather observations. At Stillwater, it was cloudy. The temperature was 77 degrees, the dew point 67, and the relative humidity 71%. The wind was south at 12 miles an hour. The pressure was 29.81 inches and rising. At Enid, it was cloudy. The temperature was 75. The wind was southeast at 9. At Guthrie, it was partly sunny. The temperature was 79. The wind was south at 16, gusting to 26. Observations from around the region. It was partly sunny, with a temperature of 80 at Dallas-Fort Worth, and 74 at Springfield. It was cloudy, with a temperature of 78 at Oklahoma City, and 78 at Tulsa. At Wichita, rain and fog were reported, with a temperature of 70. Once again at 9 a.m., at Stillwater, it was cloudy. The temperature was 77. From the Norman Forecast Office, here is the forecast for Stillwater and surrounding area. Today, mostly cloudy. A slight chance of showers this morning, then showers with a chance of thunderstorms this afternoon. Highs in the mid-80s.

Winds 10 to 15 miles an hour with gusts up to 25 miles an hour. Chance of rain 80%. Tonight, a chance of thunderstorms. Showers. Lows in the upper 60s. South winds 10 to 15 miles an hour. Chance of rain near 100%. Thursday, a chance of thunderstorms. Showers likely. Highs in the upper 70s. South winds 5 to 10 miles an hour. Chance of rain 70%. Thursday night, showers likely with a slight chance of thunderstorms until midnight, then a chance of showers after midnight. Lows in the lower 60s. East wind around 5 miles an hour, becoming north with gusts up to 20 miles an hour after midnight. Chance of rain 70%. Friday, mostly cloudy. A chance of showers, mainly in the morning. Highs in the lower 70s. Northeast winds 10 to 15 miles an hour with gusts up to 25 miles an hour. Chance of rain 50%. Friday night, mostly cloudy with a 20% chance of showers. Lows in the upper 50s. Saturday, mostly cloudy with a slight chance of showers in the morning, then partly sunny in the afternoon. Highs in the mid-70s. Chance of rain 20%. Saturday night, mostly cloudy until midnight, then clearing. Lows in the upper 50s. Sunday, sunny. Highs in the upper 70s. Sunday night, clear. Lows in the mid-50s. Monday, sunny. Highs in the upper 70s. Monday night, clear. Lows in the lower 50s. Tuesday, sunny. Highs around 80. You're listening to Stillwater Weather Radio, and here are 9 a.m. weather observations. It's Stillwater, it was cloudy. The temperature was 77 degrees, the dew point 67, and the relative humidity 71%. The wind was south at 12 miles an hour. The pressure was 29.81 inches and rising. At Enid, it was cloudy. The temperature was 75. The wind was southeast at 9. At Guthrie, it was partly sunny. The temperature was 79. The wind was south at 16, gusting to 26. Observations from around the region. It was partly sunny, with a temperature of 80 at Dallas-Fort Worth, and 74 at Springfield. It was cloudy, with a temperature of 78 at Oklahoma City, and 78 at Tulsa. At Wichita, rain and fog were reported, with a temperature of 70. Once again at 9 a.m., it's Stillwater, it was cloudy. The temperature was 77. From the Norman Forecast Office, here is the forecast for Stillwater and surrounding area. Today, mostly cloudy. A slight chance of showers this morning, then showers with a chance of thunderstorms this afternoon. Highs in the mid-80s. South winds 10 to 15 miles an hour with gusts up to 25 miles an hour. Chance of rain 80%. Tonight, a chance of thunderstorms. Showers. Lows in the upper 60s. South winds 10 to 15 miles an hour. Chance of rain near 100%. Thursday, a chance of thunderstorms. Showers likely. Highs in the upper 70s. South winds 5 to 10 miles an hour. Chance of rain 70%. Thursday night, showers likely with a slight chance of thunderstorms until midnight, then a chance of showers after midnight. Lows in the lower 60s. East wind around 5 miles an hour, becoming north with gusts up to 20 miles an hour after midnight. Chance of rain 70%. Friday, mostly cloudy. A chance of showers, mainly in the morning. Highs in the lower 70s. Northeast winds 10 to 15 miles an hour with gusts up to 25 miles an hour. Chance of rain 50%. Friday night, mostly cloudy with a 20% chance of showers. Lows in the upper 50s. Saturday, mostly cloudy with a slight chance of showers in the morning, then partly sunny in the afternoon. Highs in the mid-70s. Chance of rain 20%. Saturday night, mostly cloudy until midnight, then clearing. Lows in the upper 50s. Sunday, sunny. Highs in the upper 70s. Sunday night, clear. Lows in the mid-50s. Monday, sunny. Highs in the upper

70s. Monday night, clear. Lows in the lower 50s. Tuesday, sunny. Highs around 80. 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It's Stillwater, it was cloudy. The temperature was 77 degrees, the dew point 67, and the relative humidity 71%. The wind was south at 12 miles an hour. The pressure was 29.81 inches and rising. At Enid, it was cloudy. The temperature was 75. The wind was southeast at 9. At Guthrie, it was partly sunny. The temperature was 79. The wind was south at 16, gusting to 26. Observations from around the region. It was partly sunny, with a temperature of 80 at Dallas-Fort Worth, and 74 at Springfield. It was cloudy, with a temperature of 78 at Oklahoma City, and 78 at Tulsa. At Wichita, rain and fog were reported, with a temperature of 70. Once again at 9 a.m., at Stillwater, it was cloudy. The temperature was 77. From the Norman Forecast Office, here is the forecast for Stillwater and surrounding area. Today, mostly cloudy. A slight chance of showers this morning, then showers with a chance of thunderstorms this afternoon. Highs in the mid-80s. South winds 10 to 15 miles an hour with gusts up to 25 miles an hour. Chance of rain 80%. Tonight, a chance of thunderstorms. Showers. Lows in the upper 60s. South winds 10 to 15 miles an hour. Chance of rain near 100%. Thursday, a chance of thunderstorms. Showers likely. Highs in the upper 70s. South winds 5 to 10 miles an hour. Chance of rain 70%. Thursday night, showers likely with a slight chance of thunderstorms until midnight, then a chance of showers after midnight. Lows in the lower 60s with a slight chance of thunderstorms until midnight, then a chance of showers after midnight. Lows in the lower 60s. East winds around 5 miles an hour, becoming north with gusts up to 20 miles an hour after midnight. Chance of rain 70%. Friday, mostly cloudy. A chance of showers, mainly in the morning. Highs in the lower 70s. Northeast winds 10 to 15 miles an hour with gusts up to 25 miles an hour. Chance of rain 50%. Friday night, mostly cloudy with a 20% chance of showers. Lows in the upper 50s. Saturday, mostly cloudy with a slight chance of showers in the morning, then partly sunny in the afternoon. Highs in the mid-70s. Chance of rain 20%. Saturday night, mostly cloudy until midnight, then clearing. Lows in the upper 50s. Sunday, sunny. Highs in the upper 70s. Sunday night, clear. Lows in the mid-50s. Monday, sunny. Highs in the upper 70s. Monday night, clear. Lows in the lower 50s. Tuesday, sunny. Highs around 80. You are listening to Stillwater Weather Radio, and here are 9 a.m. weather observations. It's Stillwater, it was cloudy. The temperature was 77 degrees, the dew point 67, and the relative humidity 71%. The wind was south at 12 miles an hour. The pressure was 29.81 inches and rising. At Enid, it was cloudy. The temperature was 75. The wind was southeast at 9. At Guthrie, it was partly sunny. The temperature was 79. The wind was south at 16, gusting to 26. Observations from around the region. It was partly sunny, with a temperature of 80 at Dallas-Fort Worth, and 74 at Springfield. It was cloudy, with a temperature of 78 at Oklahoma City, and 78 at Tulsa. At Wichita, rain and fog were reported, with a temperature of 70. Once again at 9 a.m., at Stillwater, it was cloudy. The temperature was 77. From the Norman Forecast Office, here is the forecast for Stillwater and surrounding area.

day, mostly cloudy. A slight chance of showers this morning, then showers with a chance of thunderstorms this afternoon. Highs in the mid-80s. South winds 10 to 15 miles an hour with gusts up to 25 miles an hour. Chance of rain 80%. Tonight, a chance of thunderstorms. Showers. Lows in the upper 60s. South winds 10 to 15 miles an hour. Chance of rain near 100%. Thursday, a chance of thunderstorms. Showers likely. Highs in the upper 70s. South winds 5 to 10 miles an hour. Chance of rain 70%. Thursday night, showers likely with a slight chance of thunderstorms until midnight, then a chance of showers after midnight. Lows in the lower 60s. East winds around 5 miles an hour, becoming north with gusts up to 20 miles an hour after midnight. Chance of rain 70%. Friday, mostly cloudy. A chance of showers, mainly in the morning. Highs in the lower 70s. Northeast winds 10 to 15 miles an hour with gusts up to 25 miles an hour. Chance of rain 50%. Friday night, mostly cloudy with a 20% chance of showers. Lows in the upper 50s. Saturday, mostly cloudy with a slight chance of showers in the morning, then partly sunny in the afternoon. Highs in the mid-70s. Chance of rain 20%. Saturday night, mostly cloudy until midnight, then clearing. Lows in the upper 50s. Sunday, sunny. Highs in the upper 70s. Sunday night, clear. Lows in the mid-50s. Monday, sunny. Highs in the upper 70s. Monday night, clear. Lows in the lower 50s. Tuesday, sunny. Highs around 80. 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It's Stillwater, it was cloudy. The temperature was 77 degrees, the dew point 67, and the relative humidity 71%. The wind was south at 12 miles an hour. The pressure was 29.81 inches and rising. At Enid, it was cloudy. The temperature was 75. The wind was southeast at 9. At Guthrie, it was partly sunny. The temperature was 79. The wind was south at 16, gusting to 26. Observations from around the region. It was partly sunny, with a temperature of 80 at Dallas-Fort Worth, and 74 at Springfield. It was cloudy, with a temperature of 78 at Oklahoma City, and 78 at Tulsa. At Wichita, rain and fog were reported, with a temperature of 70. Once again at 9 a.m., at Stillwater, it was cloudy. The temperature was 77. From the Norman Forecast Office, here is the forecast for Stillwater and surrounding area. Today, mostly cloudy. A slight chance of showers this morning, then showers with a chance of thunderstorms this afternoon. Highs in the mid-80s. South winds 10 to 15 miles an hour with gusts up to 25 miles an hour. Chance of rain 80%. Tonight, a chance of thunderstorms. Showers. Lows in the upper 60s. South winds 10 to 15 miles an hour. Chance of rain near 100%. Thursday, a chance of thunderstorms. Showers likely. Highs in the upper 70s. South winds 5 to 10 miles an hour. Chance of rain 70%. Thursday night, showers likely with a slight chance of thunderstorms until midnight, then a chance of showers after midnight. Lows in the lower 60s. East winds around 5 miles an hour, becoming north with gusts up to 20 miles an hour after midnight. Chance of rain 70%. Friday, mostly cloudy. A chance of showers, mainly in the morning. Highs in the lower 70s. Northeast winds 10 to 15 miles an hour with gusts up to 25 miles an hour. Chance of rain 50%. Friday night, mostly cloudy with a 20% chance of showers. Lows in the upper 50s. Saturday, mostly cloudy with a slight chance of showers in the morning, then partly sunny in the afternoon. Highs in the mid-70s. Chance of rain 20%. Saturday night, mostly cloudy until midnight, then clearing. Lows in the upper 50s. Sunday,

sunny. Highs in the upper 70s. Sunday night, clear. Lows in the mid 50s. Monday, sunny. Highs in the upper 70s. Monday night, clear. Lows in the lower 50s. Tuesday, sunny. Highs around 80. You are listening to Stillwater Weather Radio, and here are 9 a.m. weather observations. At Stillwater, it was cloudy. The temperature was 77 degrees, the dew point 67, and the relative humidity 71%. The wind was south at 12 miles an hour. The pressure was 29.81 inches and rising. At Enid, it was cloudy. The temperature was 75. The wind was southeast at 9. At Guthrie, it was partly sunny. The temperature was 79. The wind was south at 16, gusting to 26. Observations from around the region. It was partly sunny, with a temperature of 80 at Dallas-Fort Worth, and 74 at Springfield. It was cloudy, with a temperature of 78 at Oklahoma City, and 78 at Tulsa. At Wichita, rain and fog were reported, with a temperature of 70. Once again at 9 a.m., at Stillwater, it was cloudy. The temperature was 77. From the Norman Forecast Office, here is the forecast for Stillwater and surrounding area. Today, mostly cloudy. A slight chance of showers this morning, then showers with a chance of thunderstorms this afternoon. Highs in the mid-80s. South winds 10 to 15 miles an hour with gusts up to 25 miles an hour. Chance of rain 80%. Tonight, a chance of thunderstorms. Showers. Lows in the upper 60s. South winds 10 to 15 miles an hour. Chance of rain near 100%. Thursday, a chance of thunderstorms. Showers likely. Highs in the upper 70s. South winds 5 to 10 miles an hour. Chance of rain 70%. Thursday night, showers likely with a slight chance of thunderstorms until midnight, then a chance of showers after midnight. Lows in the lower 60s. East winds around 5 miles an hour, becoming north with gusts up to 20 miles an hour after midnight. Chance of rain 70%. Friday, mostly cloudy. A chance of showers, mainly in the morning. Highs in the lower 70s. Northeast winds 10 to 15 miles an hour with gusts up to 25 miles an hour. Chance of rain 50%. Friday night, mostly cloudy with a 20% chance of showers. Lows in the upper 50s. Saturday, mostly cloudy with a slight chance of showers in the morning, then partly sunny in the afternoon. Highs in the mid-70s. Chance of rain 20%. Saturday night, mostly cloudy until midnight, then clearing. Lows in the upper 50s. Sunday, sunny. Highs in the upper 70s. Sunday night, clear. Lows in the mid-50s. Monday, sunny. Highs in the upper 70s. Monday night, clear. Lows in the lower 50s. Tuesday, sunny. Highs around 80. 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At Stillwater, it was cloudy. The temperature was 77 degrees, the dew point 67, and the relative humidity 71%. The wind was south at 12 miles an hour. The pressure was 29.81 inches and rising. At Enid, it was cloudy. The temperature was 75. The wind was southeast at 9. At Guthrie, it was partly sunny. The temperature was 79. The wind was south at 16, gusting to 26. Observations from around the region. It was partly sunny, with a temperature of 80 at Dallas-Fort Worth, and 74 at Springfield. It was cloudy, with a temperature of 78 at Oklahoma City, and 78 at Tulsa. At Wichita, rain and fog were reported, with a temperature of 70. Once again at 9 a.m., at Stillwater, it was cloudy. The temperature was 77. From the Norman Forecast

authors, here is the forecast for Stillwater and surrounding area. Today, mostly cloudy. A slight chance of showers this morning, then showers with a chance of thunderstorms this afternoon. Highs in the mid-80s. South winds 10 to 15 miles an hour with gusts up to 25 miles an hour. Chance of rain 80%. Tonight, a chance of thunderstorms. Showers. Lows in the upper 60s. South winds 10 to 15 miles an hour. Chance of rain near 100%. Thursday, a chance of thunderstorms. Showers likely. Highs in the upper 70s. South winds 5 to 10 miles an hour. Chance of rain 70%. Thursday night, showers likely with a slight chance of thunderstorms until midnight, then a chance of showers after midnight. Lows in the lower 60s. East winds around 5 miles an hour, becoming north with gusts up to 20 miles an hour after midnight. Chance of rain 70%. Friday, mostly cloudy. A chance of showers, mainly in the morning. Highs in the lower 70s. Northeast winds 10 to 15 miles an hour with gusts up to 25 miles an hour. Chance of rain 50%. Friday night, mostly cloudy with a 20% chance of showers. Lows in the upper 50s. Saturday, mostly cloudy with a slight chance of showers in the morning, then partly sunny in the afternoon. Highs in the mid-70s. Chance of rain 20%. Saturday night, mostly cloudy until midnight, then clearing. Lows in the upper 50s. Sunday, sunny. Highs in the upper 70s. Sunday night, clear. Lows in the mid-50s. Monday, sunny. Highs in the upper 70s. Monday night, clear. Lows in the lower 50s. Tuesday, sunny. Highs around 80. 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It's Stillwater, it was cloudy. The temperature was 77 degrees, the dew point 67, and the relative humidity 71%. The wind was south at 12 miles an hour. The pressure was 29.81 inches and rising. At Enid, it was cloudy. The temperature was 75. The wind was southeast at 9. At Guthrie, it was partly sunny. The temperature was 79. The wind was south at 16, gusting to 26. Observations from around the region. It was partly sunny, with a temperature of 80 at Dallas-Fort Worth, and 74 at Springfield. It was cloudy, with a temperature of 78 at Oklahoma City, and 78 at Tulsa. At Wichita, rain and fog were reported, with a temperature of 70. Once again at 9 a.m., at Stillwater, it was cloudy. The temperature was 77. From the Norman Forecast Office, here is the forecast for Stillwater and surrounding area. Today, mostly cloudy. A slight chance of showers this morning, then showers with a chance of thunderstorms this afternoon. Highs in the mid-80s. South winds 10 to 15 miles an hour with gusts up to 25 miles an hour. Chance of rain 80%. Tonight, a chance of thunderstorms. Showers. Lows in the upper 60s. South winds 10 to 15 miles an hour. Chance of rain near 100%. Thursday, a chance of thunderstorms. Showers likely. Highs in the upper 70s. South winds 5 to 10 miles an hour. Chance of rain 70%. Thursday night, showers likely with a slight chance of thunderstorms until midnight, then a chance of showers after midnight. Lows in the lower 60s. East winds around 5 miles an hour, becoming north with gusts up to 20 miles an hour after midnight. Chance of rain 70%. Friday, mostly cloudy. A chance of showers, mainly in the morning. Highs in the lower 70s. Northeast winds 10 to 15 miles an hour with gusts up to 25 miles an hour. Chance of rain 50%. Friday night, mostly cloudy with a 20% chance of showers. Lows in the upper 50s. Saturday, mostly cloudy with a slight chance of showers in the morning, then partly sunny in the afternoon. Highs in the mid-70s. Chance of rain 20%. Saturday night, mostly cloudy until midnight, then

Lows in the upper 50s. Sunday, sunny. Highs in the upper 70s. Sunday night, clear. Lows in the mid 50s. Monday, sunny. Highs in the upper 70s. Monday night, clear. Lows in the lower 50s. Tuesday, sunny. Highs around 80. You're listening to Stillwater Weather Radio, and here are 9 a.m. weather observations. It's Stillwater, it was cloudy. The temperature was 77 degrees, the dew point 67, and the relative humidity 71%. The wind was south at 12 miles an hour. The pressure was 29.81 inches and rising. At Enid, it was cloudy. The temperature was 75. The wind was southeast at 9. At Guthrie, it was partly sunny. The temperature was 79. The wind was south at 16, gusting to 26. Observations from around the region. It was partly sunny, with a temperature of 80 at Dallas-Fort Worth, and 74 at Springfield. It was cloudy, with a temperature of 78 at Oklahoma City, and 78 at Tulsa. At Wichita, rain and fog were reported, with a temperature of 70. Once again at 9 a.m., at Stillwater, it was cloudy. The temperature was 77. From the Norman Forecast Office, here is the forecast for Stillwater and surrounding area. Today, mostly cloudy. A slight chance of showers this morning, then showers with a chance of thunderstorms this afternoon. Highs in the mid-80s. South winds 10 to 15 miles an hour with gusts up to 25 miles an hour. Chance of rain 80%. Tonight, a chance of thunderstorms. Showers. Lows in the upper 60s. South winds 10 to 15 miles an hour. Chance of rain near 100%. Thursday, a chance of thunderstorms. Showers likely. Highs in the upper 70s. South winds 5 to 10 miles an hour. Chance of rain 70%. Thursday night, showers likely with a slight chance of thunderstorms until midnight, then a chance of showers after midnight. Lows in the lower 60s. East winds around 5 miles an hour, becoming north with gusts up to 20 miles an hour after midnight. Chance of rain 70%. Friday, mostly cloudy. A chance of showers, mainly in the morning. Highs in the lower 70s. Northeast winds 10 to 15 miles an hour with gusts up to 25 miles an hour. Chance of rain 50%. Friday night, mostly cloudy with a 20% chance of showers. Lows in the upper 50s. Saturday, mostly cloudy with a slight chance of showers in the morning, then partly sunny in the afternoon. Highs in the mid-70s. Chance of rain 20%. Saturday night, mostly cloudy until midnight, then clearing. Lows in the upper 50s. Sunday, sunny. Highs in the upper 70s. Sunday night, clear. Lows in the mid-50s. Monday, sunny. Highs in the upper 70s. Monday night, clear. Lows in the lower 50s. Tuesday, sunny. Highs around 80. 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At Stillwater, it was cloudy. The temperature was 77 degrees, the dew point 67, and the relative humidity 71%. The wind was south at 12 miles an hour. The pressure was 29.81 inches and rising. At Enid, it was cloudy. The temperature was 75. The wind was southeast at 9. At Guthrie, it was partly sunny. The temperature was 79. The wind was south at 16, gusting to 26. Observations from around the region. It was partly sunny, with a temperature of 80 at Dallas-Fort Worth, and 74 at Springfield. It was cloudy, with a temperature of 78 at Oklahoma City, and 78 at Tulsa. At Wichita, rain and fog were reported, with a temperature of 70. Once again at 9 a.m., at Stillwater, it was cloudy. The temperature was 77. From the Norman Forecast Office, here is the forecast for Stillwater and surrounding area. Today, mostly cloudy. A slight chance of showers this morning, then showers with a chance of thunderstorms this afternoon.

highs in the mid-80s. South winds 10 to 15 miles an hour with gusts up to 25 miles an hour. Chance of rain 80%. Tonight, a chance of thunderstorms. Showers. Lows in the upper 60s. South winds 10 to 15 miles an hour. Chance of rain near 100%. Thursday, a chance of thunderstorms. Showers likely. Highs in the upper 70s. South winds 5 to 10 miles an hour. Chance of rain 70%. Thursday night, showers likely with a slight chance of thunderstorms until midnight, then a chance of showers after midnight. Lows in the lower 60s. East winds around 5 miles an hour, becoming north with gusts up to 20 miles an hour after midnight. Chance of rain 70%. Friday, mostly cloudy. A chance of showers, mainly in the morning. Highs in the lower 70s. Northeast winds 10 to 15 miles an hour with gusts up to 25 miles an hour. Chance of rain 50%. Friday night, mostly cloudy with a 20% chance of showers. Lows in the upper 50s. Saturday, mostly cloudy with a slight chance of showers in the morning, then partly sunny in the afternoon. Highs in the mid-70s. Chance of rain 20%. Saturday night, mostly cloudy until midnight, then clearing. Lows in the upper 50s. Sunday, sunny. Highs in the upper 70s. Sunday night, clear. Lows in the mid-50s. Monday, sunny. Highs in the upper 70s. Monday night, clear. Lows in the lower 50s. Tuesday, sunny. Highs around 80. You're listening to Stillwater Weather Radio, and here are 9 a.m. weather observations. It's Stillwater, it was cloudy. The temperature was 77 degrees, the dew point 67, and the relative humidity 71%. The wind was south at 12 miles an hour. The pressure was 29.81 inches and rising. At Enid, it was cloudy. The temperature was 75. The wind was southeast at 9. At Guthrie, it was partly sunny. The temperature was 79. The wind was south at 16, gusting to 26. Observations from around the region. It was partly sunny, with a temperature of 80 at Dallas-Fort Worth, and 74 at Springfield. It was cloudy, with a temperature of 78 at Oklahoma City, and 78 at Tulsa. At Wichita, rain and fog were reported, with a temperature of 70. Once again at 9 a.m., at Stillwater, it was cloudy. The temperature was 77. From the Norman Forecast Office, here is the forecast for Stillwater and surrounding area. Today, mostly cloudy. A slight chance of showers this morning, then showers with a chance of thunderstorms this afternoon. Highs in the mid-80s. South winds 10 to 15 miles an hour with gusts up to 25 miles an hour. Chance of rain 80%. Tonight, a chance of thunderstorms. Showers. Lows in the upper 60s. South winds 10 to 15 miles an hour. Chance of rain near 100%. Thursday, a chance of thunderstorms. Showers likely. Highs in the upper 70s. South winds 5 to 10 miles an hour. Chance of rain 70%. Thursday night, showers likely with a slight chance of thunderstorms until midnight, then a chance of showers after midnight. Lows in the lower 60s. East winds around 5 miles an hour, becoming north with gusts up to 20 miles an hour after midnight. Chance of rain 70%. Friday, mostly cloudy. A chance of showers, mainly in the morning. Highs in the lower 70s. Northeast winds 10 to 15 miles an hour with gusts up to 25 miles an hour. Chance of rain 50%. Friday night, mostly cloudy with a 20% chance of showers. Lows in the upper 50s. Saturday, mostly cloudy with a slight chance of showers in the morning, then partly sunny in the afternoon. Highs in the mid-70s. Chance of rain 20%. Saturday night, mostly cloudy until midnight, then clearing. Lows in the upper 50s. Sunday, sunny. Highs in the upper 70s. Sunday night, clear. Lows in the mid-50s.

Monday, sunny. Highs in the upper 70s. Monday night, clear. Lows in the lower 50s. Tuesday, sunny. Highs around 80. 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At Stillwater, it was cloudy. The temperature was 77 degrees, the dew point 67, and the relative humidity 71%. The wind was south at 12 miles an hour. The pressure was 29.81 inches and rising. At Enid, it was cloudy. The temperature was 75. The wind was southeast at 9. At Guthrie, it was partly sunny. The temperature was 79. The wind was south at 16, gusting to 26. Observations from around the region. It was partly sunny, with a temperature of 80 at Dallas-Fort Worth, and 74 at Springfield. It was cloudy, with a temperature of 78 at Oklahoma City, and 78 at Tulsa. At Wichita, rain and fog were reported, with a temperature of 70. Once again at 9 a.m., at Stillwater, it was cloudy. The temperature was 77. From the Norman Forecast Office, here is the forecast for Stillwater and surrounding area. Today, mostly cloudy. A slight chance of showers this morning, then showers with the chance of thunderstorms this afternoon. Highs in the mid-80s. South winds 10 to 15 miles an hour with gusts up to 25 miles an hour. Chance of rain 80%. Tonight, a chance of thunderstorms. Showers. Lows in the upper 60s. South winds 10 to 15 miles an hour. Chance of rain near 100%. Thursday, a chance of thunderstorms. Showers likely. Highs in the upper 70s. South winds 5 to 10 miles an hour. Chance of rain 70%. Thursday night, showers likely with a slight chance of thunderstorms until midnight, then a chance of showers after midnight. Lows in the lower 60s. East wind around 5 miles an hour, becoming north with gusts up to 20 miles an hour after midnight. Chance of rain 70%. Friday, mostly cloudy. A chance of showers, mainly in the morning. Highs in the lower 70s. Northeast winds 10 to 15 miles an hour with gusts up to 25 miles an hour. Chance of rain 50%. Friday night, mostly cloudy with a 20% chance of showers. Lows in the upper 50s. Saturday, mostly cloudy with a slight chance of showers in the morning, then partly sunny in the afternoon. Highs in the mid-70s. Chance of rain 20%. Saturday night, mostly cloudy until midnight, then clearing. Lows in the upper 50s. Sunday, sunny. Highs in the upper 70s. Sunday night, clear. Lows in the mid-50s. Monday, sunny. Highs in the upper 70s. Monday night, clear. Lows in the lower 50s. Tuesday, sunny. Highs around 80. 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At Stillwater, it was cloudy. The temperature was 77 degrees, the dew point 67, and the relative humidity 71%. The wind was south at 12 miles an hour. The pressure was 29.81 inches and rising. At Enid, it was cloudy. The temperature was 75. The wind was southeast at 9. At Guthrie, it was partly sunny. The temperature was 79. The wind was south at 16, gusting to 26. Observations from around the region. It was partly sunny, with a temperature of 80 at Dallas-Fort Worth, and 74 at Springfield. It was cloudy, with a temperature of 78 at Oklahoma City, and 78 at Tulsa. At Wichita, rain and fog were reported, with a temperature of 70. Once again at 9 a.m., at Stillwater, it was cloudy. The temperature was 77. From the Norman Forecast Office, here is the forecast for Stillwater and surrounding area. Today, mostly cloudy.
A slight chance of showers this morning, then showers with a chance of thunderstorms this afternoon. Highs in the mid-80s. South winds 10 to 15 miles an hour with gusts up to 25 miles an hour. Chance of rain 80%. Tonight, a chance of thunderstorms. Showers. Lows in the upper 60s. South winds 10 to 15 miles an hour. Chance of rain near 100%. Thursday, a chance of thunderstorms. Showers likely. Highs in the upper 70s. South winds 5 to 10 miles an hour. Chance of rain 70%. Thursday night, showers likely with a slight chance of thunderstorms until midnight, then a chance of showers after midnight. Lows in the lower 60s. East winds around 5 miles an hour, becoming north with gusts up to 20 miles an hour after midnight. Chance of rain 70%. Friday, mostly cloudy. A chance of showers, mainly in the morning. Highs in the lower 70s. Northeast winds 10 to 15 miles an hour with gusts up to 25 miles an hour. Chance of rain 50%. Friday night, mostly cloudy with a 20% chance of showers. Lows in the upper 50s. Saturday, mostly cloudy with a slight chance of showers in the morning, then partly sunny in the afternoon. Highs in the mid-70s. Chance of rain 20%. Saturday night, mostly cloudy until midnight, then clearing. Lows in the upper 50s. Sunday, sunny. Highs in the upper 70s. Sunday night, clear. Lows in the mid-50s. Monday, sunny. Highs in the upper 70s. Monday night, clear. Lows in the lower 50s. Tuesday, sunny. Highs around 80. 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It's Stillwater, it was cloudy. The temperature was 77 degrees, the dew point 67, and the relative humidity 71%. The wind was south at 12 miles an hour. The pressure was 29.81 inches and rising. At Enid, it was cloudy. The temperature was 75. The wind was southeast at 9. At Guthrie, it was partly sunny. The temperature was 79. The wind was south at 16, gusting to 26. Observations from around the region. It was partly sunny, with a temperature of 80 at Dallas-Fort Worth, and 74 at Springfield. It was cloudy, with a temperature of 78 at Oklahoma City, and 78 at Tulsa. At Wichita, rain and fog were reported, with a temperature of 70. Once again at 9 a.m., at Stillwater, it was cloudy. The temperature was 77. 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At Stillwater, it was cloudy. The temperature was 79 degrees, the dew point 68, and the relative humidity 69%. The wind was south at 15 miles an hour, gusting to 22. The pressure was 29.80 inches and falling. At Guthrie, it was cloudy. The temperature was 79. The wind was south at 17, gusting to 26. Observations from around the region. At Springfield, it was partly sunny, with a temperature of 79. It was cloudy, with a temperature of 70 at Wichita, 79 at Oklahoma City, 82 at Dallas-Fort Worth, and 79 at Tulsa. Once again at 10 a.m., at Stillwater, it was cloudy. The temperature was 79. From the Norman Forecast Office, here is the forecast for Stillwater and surrounding area. Today, mostly cloudy. A slight chance of showers this morning, then showers with a chance of thunderstorms this afternoon. Highs in the mid-80s. South winds 10 to 15 miles an hour with gusts up to 25 miles an hour. Chance of rain 80%. Tonight, a chance of thunderstorms. Showers. Lows in the upper 60s. South winds 10 to 15 miles an hour. Chance of rain near 100%. Thursday, a chance of thunderstorms. Showers likely. Highs in the upper 70s. South winds 5 to 10 miles an hour. Chance of rain 70%. Thursday night, showers likely with a slight chance of thunderstorms until midnight, then a chance of showers after midnight.
Lows in the lower 60s. East winds around 5 miles an hour, becoming north with gusts up to 20 miles an hour after midnight. Chance of rain 70%. Friday, mostly cloudy. A chance of showers, mainly in the morning. Highs in the lower 70s. Northeast winds 10 to 15 miles an hour with gusts up to 25 miles an hour. Chance of rain 50%. Friday night, mostly cloudy with a 20% chance of showers. Lows in the upper 50s. Saturday, mostly cloudy with a slight chance of showers in the morning, then partly sunny in the afternoon. Highs in the mid 70s. Chance of rain 20%. Saturday night, mostly cloudy until midnight, then clearing. Lows in the upper 50s. Sunday, sunny. Highs in the upper 70s. Sunday night, clear. Lows in the mid 50s. Monday, sunny. Highs in the upper 70s. Monday night, clear. Lows in the lower 50s. Tuesday, sunny. Highs around 80. You're listening to Stillwater Weather Radio, and here are 10 a.m. weather observations. It's Stillwater, it was cloudy. The temperature was 79 degrees, the dew point 68, and the relative humidity 69%. The wind was south at 15 miles an hour, gusting to 22. The pressure was 29.80 inches and falling. At Guthrie, it was cloudy. The temperature was 79. The wind was south at 17, gusting to 26. Observations from around the region. At Springfield, it was partly sunny, with a temperature of 79. It was cloudy, with a temperature of 70 at Wichita, 79 at Oklahoma City, 82 at Dallas-Fort Worth, and 79 at Tulsa. Once again at 10 a.m., at Stillwater, it was cloudy. The temperature was 79. From the Norman Forecast Office, here is the forecast for Stillwater and surrounding area. Today, mostly cloudy. A slight chance of showers this morning, then showers with a chance of thunderstorms this afternoon. Highs in the mid-80s. South winds 10 to 15 miles an hour with gusts up to 25 miles an hour. Chance of rain 80%. Tonight, a chance of thunderstorms. Showers. Lows in the upper 60s. South winds 10 to 15 miles an hour. Chance of rain near 100%. Thursday, a chance of thunderstorms. Showers likely. Highs in the upper 70s. South winds 5 to 10 miles an hour. Chance of rain 70%. Thursday night, showers likely with a slight chance of thunderstorms until midnight, then a chance of showers after midnight. Lows in the lower 60s. East winds around 5 miles an hour, becoming north with gusts up to 20 miles an hour after midnight. Chance of rain 70%. Friday, mostly cloudy. A chance of showers, mainly in the morning. Highs in the lower 70s. Northeast winds 10 to 15 miles an hour with gusts up to 25 miles an hour. Chance of rain 50%. Friday night, mostly cloudy with a 20% chance of showers. Lows in the upper 50s. Saturday, mostly cloudy with a slight chance of showers in the morning, then partly sunny in the afternoon. Highs in the mid-70s. Chance of rain 20%. Saturday night, mostly cloudy until midnight, then clearing. Lows in the upper 50s. Sunday, sunny. Highs in the upper 70s. Sunday night, clear. Lows in the mid-50s. Monday, sunny. Highs in the upper 70s. Monday night, clear. Lows in the lower 50s. Tuesday, sunny. Highs around 80. 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It's Stillwater, it was cloudy. The temperature was 79 degrees, the dew point 68, and the relative humidity 69%. The wind was south at 15 miles an hour, gusting to 22.
the pressure was 29.80 inches and falling.

gusts up to 25 miles an hour. Chance of rain 80%. Tonight, a chance of thunderstorms. Showers. Lows in the upper 60s. South winds 10 to 15 miles an hour. Chance of rain near 100%. Thursday, a chance of thunderstorms. Showers likely. Highs in the upper 70s. South winds 5 to 10 miles an hour. Chance of rain 70%. Thursday night, showers likely with a slight chance of thunderstorms until midnight, then a chance of showers after midnight. Lows in the lower 60s. East wind around 5 miles an hour, becoming north with gusts up to 20 miles an hour after midnight. Chance of rain 70%. Friday, mostly cloudy. A chance of showers, mainly in the morning. Highs in the lower 70s. Northeast winds 10 to 15 miles an hour with gusts up to 25 miles an hour. Chance of rain 50%. Friday night, mostly cloudy with a 20% chance of showers. Lows in the upper 50s. Saturday, mostly cloudy with a slight chance of showers in the morning, then partly sunny in the afternoon. Highs in the mid-70s. Chance of rain 20%. Saturday night, mostly cloudy until midnight, then clearing. Lows in the upper 50s. Sunday, sunny. Highs in the upper 70s. Sunday night, clear. Lows in the mid-50s. Monday, sunny. Highs in the upper 70s. Monday night, clear. Lows in the lower 50s. Tuesday, sunny. Highs around 80. You are listening to Stillwater Weather Radio, and here are 10 a.m. weather observations. It's Stillwater, it was cloudy. The temperature was 79 degrees, the dew point 68, and the relative humidity 69%. The wind was south at 15 miles an hour, gusting to 22. The pressure was 29.80 inches and falling. At Guthrie, it was cloudy. The temperature was 79. The wind was south at 17, gusting to 26. Observations from around the region. At Springfield, it was partly sunny, with a temperature of 79. It was cloudy, with a temperature of 70 at Wichita, 79 at Oklahoma City, 82 at Dallas-Fort Worth, and 79 at Tulsa. Once again at 10 a.m., at Stillwater, it was cloudy. The temperature was 79. From the Norman Forecast Office, here is the forecast for Stillwater and surrounding area. Today, mostly cloudy. A slight chance of showers this morning, then showers with a chance of thunderstorms this afternoon. Highs in the mid-80s. South winds 10 to 15 miles an hour with gusts up to 25 miles an hour. Chance of rain 80%. Tonight, a chance of thunderstorms. Showers. Lows in the upper 60s. South winds 10 to 15 miles an hour. Chance of rain near 100%. Thursday, a chance of thunderstorms. Showers likely. Highs in the upper 70s. South winds 5 to 10 miles an hour. Chance of rain 70%. Thursday night, showers likely with a slight chance of thunderstorms until midnight, then a chance of showers after midnight. Lows in the lower 60s. East winds around 5 miles an hour, becoming north with gusts up to 20 miles an hour after midnight. Chance of rain 70%. Friday, mostly cloudy. A chance of showers, mainly in the morning. Highs in the lower 70s. Northeast winds 10 to 15 miles an hour with gusts up to 25 miles an hour. Chance of rain 50%. Friday night, mostly cloudy with a 20% chance of showers. Lows in the upper 50s. Saturday, mostly cloudy with a slight chance of showers in the morning, then partly sunny in the afternoon. Highs in the mid-70s. Chance of rain 20%. Saturday night, mostly cloudy until midnight, then clearing. Lows in the upper 50s. Sunday, sunny. Highs in the upper 70s. Sunday night, clear. Lows in the mid-50s. Monday, sunny. Highs in the upper 70s. Monday night, clear. Lows in the lower 50s. Tuesday, sunny. Highs around 80.

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It's Stillwater. It was cloudy. The temperature was 79 degrees, the dew point 68, and the relative humidity 69%. The wind was south at 15 miles an hour, gusting to 22. The pressure was 29.80 inches and falling. At Guthrie, it was cloudy. The temperature was 79. The wind was south at 17, gusting to 26. Observations from around the region. At Springfield, it was partly sunny, with a temperature of 79. It was cloudy, with a temperature of 70 at Wichita, 79 at Oklahoma City, 82 at Dallas-Fort Worth, and 79 at Tulsa. Once again at 10 a.m., at Stillwater, it was cloudy. The temperature was 79. From the Norman Forecast Office, here is the forecast for Stillwater and surrounding area. Today, mostly cloudy. A slight chance of showers this morning, then showers with a chance of thunderstorms this afternoon. Highs in the mid-80s. South winds 10 to 15 miles an hour with gusts up to 25 miles an hour. Chance of rain 80%. Tonight, a chance of thunderstorms. Showers. Lows in the upper 60s. South winds 10 to 15 miles an hour. Chance of rain near 100%. Thursday, a chance of thunderstorms. Showers likely. Highs in the upper 70s. South winds 5 to 10 miles an hour. Chance of rain 70%. Thursday night, showers likely with a slight chance of thunderstorms until midnight, then a chance of showers after midnight. Lows in the lower 60s. East winds around 5 miles an hour, becoming north with gusts up to 20 miles an hour after midnight. Chance of rain 70%. Friday, mostly cloudy. A chance of showers, mainly in the morning. Highs in the lower 70s. Northeast winds 10 to 15 miles an hour with gusts up to 25 miles an hour. Chance of rain 50%. Friday night, mostly cloudy with a 20% chance of showers. Lows in the upper 50s. Saturday, mostly cloudy with a slight chance of showers in the morning, then partly sunny in the afternoon. Highs in the mid-70s. Chance of rain 20%. Saturday night, mostly cloudy until midnight, then clearing. Lows in the upper 50s. Sunday, sunny. Highs in the upper 70s. Sunday night, clear. Lows in the mid-50s. Monday, sunny. Highs in the upper 70s. Monday night, clear. Lows in the lower 50s. Tuesday, sunny. Highs around 80. 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It's Stillwater. It was cloudy. The temperature was 79 degrees, the dew point 68, and the relative humidity 69%. The wind was south at 15 miles an hour, gusting to 22. The pressure was 29.80 inches and falling. At Guthrie, it was cloudy. The temperature was 79. The wind was south at 17, gusting to 26. Observations from around the region. At Springfield, it was partly sunny, with a temperature of 79. It was cloudy, with a temperature of 70 at Wichita, 79 at Oklahoma City, 82 at Dallas-Fort Worth, and 79 at Tulsa. Once again at 10 a.m., at Stillwater, it was cloudy. The temperature was 79. From the Norman Forecast Office, here is the forecast for Stillwater and surrounding area. Today, mostly cloudy. A slight chance of showers this morning, then showers with a chance of thunderstorms this afternoon. Highs in the mid-80s. South winds 10 to 15 miles an hour with gusts up to 25 miles an hour. Chance of rain 80%. Tonight, a chance of thunderstorms. Showers. Lows in the upper 60s. South winds 10 to 15 miles an hour. Chance of rain near 100%. Thursday, a chance of thunderstorms. Showers likely. Highs in the upper 70s. South winds 5 to 10 miles an hour. Chance of rain 70%. Thursday night, showers likely with a slight chance of thunderstorms until midnight, then a chance of showers after midnight.

was in the lower 60s. East winds around 5 miles an hour, becoming north with gusts up to 20 miles an hour after midnight. Chance of rain 70%. Friday, mostly cloudy. A chance of showers, mainly in the morning. Highs in the lower 70s. Northeast winds 10 to 15 miles an hour with gusts up to 25 miles an hour. Chance of rain 50%. Friday night, mostly cloudy with a 20% chance of showers. Lows in the upper 50s. Saturday, mostly cloudy with a slight chance of showers in the morning, then partly sunny in the afternoon. Highs in the mid-70s. Chance of rain 20%. Saturday night, mostly cloudy until midnight, then clearing. Lows in the upper 50s. Sunday, sunny. Highs in the upper 70s. Sunday night, clear. Lows in the mid-50s. Monday, sunny. Highs in the upper 70s. Monday night, clear. Lows in the lower 50s. Tuesday, sunny. Highs around 80. 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At Stillwater, it was cloudy. The temperature was 79 degrees, the dew point 68, and the relative humidity 69%. The wind was south at 15 miles an hour, gusting to 22. The pressure was 29.80 inches and falling. At Guthrie, it was cloudy. The temperature was 79. The wind was south at 17, gusting to 26. Observations from around the region. At Springfield, it was partly sunny, with a temperature of 79. It was cloudy, with a temperature of 70 at Wichita, 79 at Oklahoma City, 82 at Dallas-Fort Worth, and 79 at Tulsa. Once again at 10 a.m., at Stillwater, it was cloudy. The temperature was 79. From the Norman Forecast Office, here is the forecast for Stillwater and surrounding area. Today, mostly cloudy. A slight chance of showers this morning, then showers with a chance of thunderstorms this afternoon. Highs in the mid-80s. South winds 10 to 15 miles an hour with gusts up to 25 miles an hour. Chance of rain 80%. Tonight, a chance of thunderstorms. Showers. Lows in the upper 60s. South winds 10 to 15 miles an hour. Chance of rain near 100%. Thursday, a chance of thunderstorms. Showers likely. Highs in the upper 70s. South winds 5 to 10 miles an hour. Chance of rain 70%. Thursday night, showers likely with a slight chance of thunderstorms until midnight, then a chance of showers after midnight. Lows in the lower 60s. East winds around 5 miles an hour, becoming north with gusts up to 20 miles an hour after midnight. Chance of rain 70%. Friday, mostly cloudy. A chance of showers, mainly in the morning. Highs in the lower 70s. Northeast winds 10 to 15 miles an hour with gusts up to 25 miles an hour. Chance of rain 50%. Friday night, mostly cloudy with a 20% chance of showers. Lows in the upper 50s. Saturday, mostly cloudy with a slight chance of showers in the morning, then partly sunny in the afternoon. Highs in the mid-70s. Chance of rain 20%. Saturday night, mostly cloudy until midnight, then clearing. Lows in the upper 50s. Sunday, sunny. Highs in the upper 70s. Sunday night, clear. Lows in the mid-50s. Monday, sunny. Highs in the upper 70s. Monday night, clear. Lows in the lower 50s. Tuesday, sunny. Highs around 80. 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At Stillwater, it was cloudy. The temperature was 79 degrees, the dew point 68, and the relative humidity 69%. The wind was south at 15 miles an hour, gusting to 22. The pressure was 29.80 inches and falling.

Guthrie, it was cloudy. The temperature was 79. The wind was south at 17, gusting to 26. Observations from around the region. At Springfield, it was partly sunny, with a temperature of 79. It was cloudy, with a temperature of 70 at Wichita, 79 at Oklahoma City, 82 at Dallas-Fort Worth, and 79 at Tulsa. Once again at 10 a.m., at Stillwater, it was cloudy. The temperature was 79. Due to the possibility of a significant weather event, the weekly test of the National Weather Service radio warning alarm tone feature has been canceled. Weather permitting, the test will be conducted next Wednesday. From the Norman Forecast Office, here is the forecast for Stillwater and surrounding area. Today, mostly cloudy. A slight chance of showers this morning, then showers with a chance of thunderstorms this afternoon. Highs in the mid-80s. South winds 10 to 15 miles an hour with gusts up to 25 miles an hour. Chance of rain 80%. Tonight, a chance of thunderstorms. Showers. Lows in the upper 60s. South winds 10 to 15 miles an hour. Chance of rain near 100%. Thursday, a chance of thunderstorms. Showers likely. Highs in the upper 70s. South winds 5 to 10 miles an hour. Chance of rain 70%. Thursday night, showers likely with a slight chance of thunderstorms until midnight, then a chance of showers after midnight. Lows in the lower 60s. Thursday night, showers likely with a slight chance of thunderstorms until midnight, then a chance of showers after midnight. Lows in the lower 60s. East winds around 5 miles an hour, becoming north with gusts up to 20 miles an hour after midnight. Chance of rain 70%. Friday, mostly cloudy. A chance of showers, mainly in the morning. Highs in the lower 70s. Northeast winds 10 to 15 miles an hour with gusts up to 25 miles an hour. Chance of rain 50%. Friday night, mostly cloudy with a 20% chance of showers. Lows in the upper 50s. Saturday, mostly cloudy with a slight chance of showers in the morning, then partly sunny in the afternoon. Highs in the mid-70s. Chance of rain 20%. Saturday night, mostly cloudy until midnight, then clearing. Lows in the upper 50s. Sunday, sunny. Highs in the upper 70s. Sunday night, clear. Lows in the mid-50s. Monday, sunny. Highs in the upper 70s. Monday night, clear. Lows in the lower 50s. Tuesday, sunny. Highs around 80. You are listening to Stillwater Weather Radio, and here are 10 a.m. weather observations. At Stillwater, it was cloudy. The temperature was 79 degrees, the dew point 68, and the relative humidity 69%. The wind was south at 15 miles an hour, gusting to 22. The pressure was 29.80 inches and falling. At Guthrie, it was cloudy. The temperature was 79. The wind was south at 17, gusting to 26. Observations from around the region. At Springfield, it was partly sunny, with a temperature of 79. It was cloudy, with a temperature of 70 at Wichita, 79 at Oklahoma City, 82 at Dallas-Fort Worth, and 79 at Tulsa. Once again at 10 a.m., at Stillwater, it was cloudy. The temperature was 79. Due to the possibility of a significant weather event, the weekly test of the National Weather Service radio warning alarm tone feature has been canceled. Weather permitting, the test will be conducted next Wednesday. From the Norman Forecast Office, here is the forecast for Stillwater and surrounding area. Today, mostly cloudy. A slight chance of showers this morning, then showers with a chance of thunderstorms this afternoon. Highs in the mid-80s. South winds 10 to 15 miles an hour with gusts up to 25 miles an hour. Chance of rain 80%. Tonight, a chance of thunderstorms. Showers. Lows in the upper 60s. South winds 10 to 15 miles an hour. Chance of rain near 100%. Thursday, a chance of thunderstorms. Showers likely. Highs in the upper 70s. South winds

5 to 10 miles an hour. Chance of rain 70%. Thursday night, showers likely with a slight chance of thunderstorms until midnight, then a chance of showers after midnight. Lows in the lower 60s. East wind around 5 miles an hour, becoming north with gusts up to 20 miles an hour after midnight. Chance of rain 70%. Friday, mostly cloudy. A chance of showers, mainly in the morning. Highs in the lower 70s. Northeast winds 10 to 15 miles an hour with gusts up to 25 miles an hour. Chance of rain 50%. Friday night, mostly cloudy with a 20% chance of showers. Lows in the upper 50s. Saturday, mostly cloudy with a slight chance of showers in the morning, then partly sunny in the afternoon. Highs in the mid 70s. Chance of rain 20%. Saturday night, mostly cloudy until midnight, then clearing. Lows in the upper 50s. Sunday, sunny. Highs in the upper 70s. Sunday night, clear. Lows in the mid 50s. Monday, sunny. Highs in the upper 70s. Monday night, clear. Lows in the lower 50s. Tuesday, sunny. Highs around 80. You're listening to Stillwater Weather Radio, and here are 10 a.m. weather observations. It's Stillwater, it was cloudy. The temperature was 79 degrees, the dew point 68, and the relative humidity 69%. The wind was south at 15 miles an hour, gusting to 22. The pressure was 29.80 inches and falling. At Guthrie, it was cloudy. The temperature was 79. The wind was south at 17, gusting to 26. Observations from around the region. At Springfield, it was partly sunny, with a temperature of 79. It was cloudy, with a temperature of 70 at Wichita, 79 at Oklahoma City, 82 at Dallas-Fort Worth, and 79 at Tulsa. Once again at 10 a.m., at Stillwater, it was cloudy. The temperature was 79. Due to the possibility of a significant weather event, the weekly test of the National Weather Service radio warning alarm tone feature has been canceled. Weather permitting, the test will be conducted next Wednesday. From the Norman Forecast Office, here is the forecast for Stillwater and surrounding area. Today, mostly cloudy. A slight chance of showers this morning, then showers with a chance of thunderstorms this afternoon. Highs in the mid-80s. South winds 10 to 15 miles an hour with gusts up to 25 miles an hour. Chance of rain 80%. Tonight, a chance of thunderstorms. Showers. Lows in the upper 60s. South winds 10 to 15 miles an hour. Chance of rain near 100%. Thursday, a chance of thunderstorms. Showers likely. Highs in the upper 70s. South winds 5 to 10 miles an hour. Chance of rain 70%. Thursday night, showers likely with a slight chance of thunderstorms until midnight, then a chance of showers after midnight. Lows in the lower 60s. East winds around 5 miles an hour, becoming north with gusts up to 20 miles an hour after midnight. Chance of rain 70%. Friday, mostly cloudy. A chance of showers, mainly in the morning. Highs in the lower 70s. Northeast winds 10 to 15 miles an hour with gusts up to 25 miles an hour. Chance of rain 50%. Friday night, mostly cloudy with a 20% chance of showers. Lows in the upper 50s. Saturday, mostly cloudy with a slight chance of showers in the morning, then partly sunny in the afternoon. Highs in the mid 70s. Chance of rain 20%. Saturday night, mostly cloudy until midnight, then clearing. Lows in the upper 50s. Sunday, sunny. Highs in the upper 70s. Sunday night, clear. Lows in the mid 50s. Monday, sunny. Highs in the upper 70s. Monday night, clear. Lows in the lower 50s. Tuesday, sunny. Highs around 80. You're listening to Stillwater Weather Radio, and here are 10 a.m. weather observations. It's Stillwater, it was cloudy. The temperature was 79 degrees, the dew point 68, and the relative humidity

69%. The wind was south at 15 miles an hour, gusting to 22. The pressure was 29.80 inches and falling. At Guthrie, it was cloudy. The temperature was 79. The wind was south at 17, gusting to 26. Observations from around the region. At Springfield, it was partly sunny, with a temperature of 79. It was cloudy, with a temperature of 70 at Wichita, 79 at Oklahoma City, 82 at Dallas-Fort Worth, and 79 at Tulsa. Once again at 10 a.m., at Stillwater, it was cloudy. The temperature was 79. Due to the possibility of a significant weather event, the weekly test of the National Weather Service radio warning alarm tone feature has been canceled. Weather permitting, the test will be conducted next Wednesday. From the Norman Forecast Office, here is the forecast for Stillwater and surrounding area. Today, mostly cloudy. A slight chance of showers this morning, then showers with a chance of thunderstorms this afternoon. Highs in the mid-80s. South winds 10 to 15 miles an hour with gusts up to 25 miles an hour. Chance of rain 80%. Tonight, a chance of thunderstorms. Showers. Lows in the upper 60s. South winds 10 to 15 miles an hour. Chance of rain near 100%. Thursday, a chance of thunderstorms. Showers likely. Highs in the upper 70s. South winds 5 to 10 miles an hour. Chance of rain 70%. Thursday night, showers likely with a slight chance of thunderstorms until midnight, then a chance of showers after midnight. Lows in the lower 60s. East winds around 5 miles an hour, becoming north with gusts up to 20 miles an hour after midnight. Chance of rain 70%. Friday, mostly cloudy. A chance of showers, mainly in the morning. Highs in the lower 70s. Northeast winds 10 to 15 miles an hour with gusts up to 25 miles an hour. Chance of rain 50%. Friday night, mostly cloudy with a 20% chance of showers. Lows in the upper 50s. Saturday, mostly cloudy with a slight chance of showers in the morning, then partly sunny in the afternoon. Highs in the mid-70s. Chance of rain 20%. Saturday night, mostly cloudy until midnight, then clearing. Lows in the upper 50s. Sunday, sunny. Highs in the upper 70s. Sunday night, clear. Lows in the mid-50s. Monday, sunny. Highs in the upper 70s. Monday night, clear. Lows in the lower 50s. Tuesday, sunny. Highs around 80. 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At Stillwater, it was cloudy. The temperature was 79 degrees, the dew point 68, and the relative humidity 69%. The wind was south at 15 miles an hour, gusting to 22. The pressure was 29.80 inches and falling. At Guthrie, it was cloudy. The temperature was 79. The wind was south at 17, gusting to 26. Observations from around the region. At Springfield, it was partly sunny, with a temperature of 79. It was cloudy, with a temperature of 70 at Wichita, 79 at Oklahoma City, 82 at Dallas-Fort Worth, and 79 at Tulsa. Once again at 10 a.m., at Stillwater, it was cloudy. The temperature was 79. Due to the possibility of a significant weather event, the weekly test of the National Weather Service radio warning alarm tone feature has been canceled. Weather permitting, the test will be conducted next Wednesday. From the Norman Forecast Office, here is the forecast for Stillwater and surrounding area. Today, mostly cloudy. A slight chance of showers this morning, then showers with a chance of thunderstorms this afternoon. Highs in the mid-80s. South winds 10 to 15 miles an hour with gusts up to 25 miles an hour. Chance of rain 80%. Tonight, a chance of thunderstorms. Showers.

lows in the upper 60s. South winds 10 to 15 miles an hour. Chance of rain near 100%. Thursday, a chance of thunderstorms. Showers likely. Highs in the upper 70s. South winds 5 to 10 miles an hour. Chance of rain 70%. Thursday night, showers likely with a slight chance of thunderstorms until midnight, then a chance of showers after midnight. Lows in the lower 60s. East winds around 5 miles an hour, becoming north with gusts up to 20 miles an hour after midnight. Chance of rain 70%. Friday, mostly cloudy. A chance of showers, mainly in the morning. Highs in the lower 70s. Northeast winds 10 to 15 miles an hour with gusts up to 25 miles an hour. Chance of rain 50%. Friday night, mostly cloudy with a 20% chance of showers. Lows in the upper 50s. Saturday, mostly cloudy with a slight chance of showers in the morning, then partly sunny in the afternoon. Highs in the mid-70s. Chance of rain 20%. Saturday night, mostly cloudy until midnight, then clearing. Lows in the upper 50s. Sunday, sunny. Highs in the upper 70s. Sunday night, clear. Lows in the mid-50s. Monday, sunny. Highs in the upper 70s. Monday night, clear. Lows in the lower 50s. Tuesday, sunny. Highs around 80. You're listening to Stillwater Weather Radio, and here are 10 a.m. weather observations. It's Stillwater, it was cloudy. The temperature was 79 degrees, the dew point 68, and the relative humidity 69%. The wind was south at 15 miles an hour, gusting to 22. The pressure was 29.80 inches and falling. At Guthrie, it was cloudy. The temperature was 79. The wind was south at 17, gusting to 26. Observations from around the region. At Springfield, it was partly sunny, with a temperature of 79. It was cloudy, with a temperature of 70 at Wichita, 79 at Oklahoma City, 82 at Dallas-Fort Worth, and 79 at Tulsa. Once again at 10 a.m., at Stillwater, it was cloudy. The temperature was 79. Due to the possibility of a significant weather event, the weekly test of the National Weather Service radio warning alarm tone feature has been canceled. Weather permitting, the test will be conducted next Wednesday. From the Norman Forecast Office, here is the forecast for Stillwater and surrounding area. Today, mostly cloudy. A slight chance of showers this morning, then showers with a chance of thunderstorms this afternoon. Highs in the mid-80s. South winds 10 to 15 miles an hour with gusts up to 25 miles an hour. Chance of rain 80%. Tonight, a chance of thunderstorms. Showers. Lows in the upper 60s. South winds 10 to 15 miles an hour. Chance of rain near 100%. Thursday, a chance of thunderstorms. Showers likely. Highs in the upper 70s. South winds 5 to 10 miles an hour. Chance of rain 70%. Thursday night, showers likely with a slight chance of thunderstorms until midnight, then a chance of showers after midnight. Lows in the lower 60s. East winds around 5 miles an hour, becoming north with gusts up to 20 miles an hour after midnight. Chance of rain 70%. Friday, mostly cloudy. A chance of showers, mainly in the morning. Highs in the lower 70s. Northeast winds 10 to 15 miles an hour with gusts up to 25 miles an hour. Chance of rain 50%. Friday night, mostly cloudy with a 20% chance of showers. Lows in the upper 50s. Saturday, mostly cloudy with a slight chance of showers in the morning, then partly sunny in the afternoon. Highs in the mid-70s. Chance of rain 20%. Saturday night, mostly cloudy until midnight, then clearing. Lows in the upper 50s. Sunday, sunny. Highs in the upper 70s. Sunday night, clear. Lows in the mid-50s. Monday, sunny. Highs in the upper 70s. Monday night, clear. Lows in the lower 50s. Tuesday, sunny.

highs around 80. You are listening to Stillwater Weather Radio, and here are 10 a.m. weather observations. It's Stillwater, it was cloudy. The temperature was 79 degrees, the dew point 68, and the relative humidity 69%. The wind was south at 15 miles an hour, gusting to 22. The pressure was 29.80 inches and falling. At Guthrie, it was cloudy. The temperature was 79. The wind was south at 17, gusting to 26. Observations from around the region. At Springfield, it was partly sunny, with a temperature of 79. It was cloudy, with a temperature of 70 at Wichita, 79 at Oklahoma City, 82 at Dallas-Fort Worth, and 79 at Tulsa. Once again at 10 a.m., at Stillwater, it was cloudy. The temperature was 79. Due to the possibility of a significant weather event, the weekly test of the National Weather Service radio warning alarm tone feature has been canceled. Weather permitting, the test will be conducted next Wednesday. From the Norman Forecast Office, here is the forecast for Stillwater and surrounding area. Today, mostly cloudy. A slight chance of showers this morning, then showers with a chance of thunderstorms this afternoon. Highs in the mid-80s. South winds 10 to 15 miles an hour with gusts up to 25 miles an hour. Chance of rain 80%. Tonight, a chance of thunderstorms. Showers. Lows in the upper 60s. South winds 10 to 15 miles an hour. Chance of rain near 100%. Thursday, a chance of thunderstorms. Showers likely. Highs in the upper 70s. South winds 5 to 10 miles an hour. Chance of rain 70%. Thursday night, showers likely with a slight chance of thunderstorms until midnight, then a chance of showers after midnight. Lows in the lower 60s. East winds around 5 miles an hour, becoming north with gusts up to 20 miles an hour after midnight. Chance of rain 70%. Friday, mostly cloudy. A chance of showers, mainly in the morning. Highs in the lower 70s. Northeast winds 10 to 15 miles an hour with gusts up to 25 miles an hour. Chance of rain 50%. Friday night, mostly cloudy with a 20% chance of showers. Lows in the upper 50s. Saturday, mostly cloudy with a slight chance of showers in the morning, then partly sunny in the afternoon. Highs in the mid-70s. Chance of rain 20%. Saturday night, mostly cloudy until midnight, then clearing. Lows in the upper 50s. Sunday, sunny. Highs in the upper 70s. Sunday night, clear. Lows in the mid-50s. Monday, sunny. Highs in the upper 70s. Monday night, clear. Lows in the lower 50s. Tuesday, sunny. Highs around 80. You are listening to Stillwater Weather Radio, and here are 10 a.m. weather observations. It's Stillwater, it was cloudy. The temperature was 79 degrees, the dew point 68, and the relative humidity 69%. The wind was south at 15 miles an hour, gusting to 22. The pressure was 29.80 inches and falling. At Guthrie, it was cloudy. The temperature was 79. The wind was south at 17, gusting to 26. Observations from around the region. At Springfield, it was partly sunny, with a temperature of 79. It was cloudy, with a temperature of 70 at Wichita, 79 at Oklahoma City, 82 at Dallas-Fort Worth, and 79 at Tulsa. Once again at 10 a.m., at Stillwater, it was cloudy. The temperature was 79. Due to the possibility of a significant weather event, the weekly test of the National Weather Service radio warning alarm tone feature has been canceled. Weather permitting, the test will be conducted next Wednesday. From the Norman Forecast Office, here is the forecast for Stillwater and surrounding area. Today, mostly cloudy. A slight chance of showers this morning, then showers with a chance of thunderstorms this afternoon. Highs in the mid-80s. South winds 10 to 15 miles an hour with gusts up to 25 miles an hour. Chance of rain 80%. Tonight, a chance of thunderstorms. Showers.
lows in the upper 60s. South winds 10 to 15 miles an hour. Chance of rain near 100%. Thursday, a chance of thunderstorms. Showers likely. Highs in the upper 70s. South winds 5 to 10 miles an hour. Chance of rain 70%. Thursday night, showers likely with a slight chance of thunderstorms until midnight, then a chance of showers after midnight. Lows in the lower 60s. East winds around 5 miles an hour, becoming north with gusts up to 20 miles an hour after midnight. Chance of rain 70%. Friday, mostly cloudy. A chance of showers, mainly in the morning. Highs in the lower 70s. Northeast winds 10 to 15 miles an hour with gusts up to 25 miles an hour. Chance of rain 50%. Friday night, mostly cloudy with a 20% chance of showers. Lows in the upper 50s. Saturday, mostly cloudy with a slight chance of showers in the morning, then partly sunny in the afternoon. Highs in the mid 70s. Chance of rain 20%. Saturday night, mostly cloudy until midnight, then clearing. Lows in the upper 50s. Sunday, sunny. Highs in the upper 70s. Sunday night, clear. Lows in the mid 50s. Monday, sunny. Highs in the upper 70s. Monday night, clear. Lows in the lower 50s. Tuesday, sunny. Highs around 80. 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At Stillwater, it was cloudy. The temperature was 79 degrees, the dew point 68, and the relative humidity 69%. The wind was south at 15 miles an hour, gusting to 22. The pressure was 29.80 inches and falling. At Guthrie, it was cloudy. The temperature was 79. The wind was south at 17, gusting to 26. Observations from around the region. At Springfield, it was partly sunny, with a temperature of 79. It was cloudy, with a temperature of 70 at Wichita, 79 at Oklahoma City, 82 at Dallas-Fort Worth, and 79 at Tulsa. Once again at 10 a.m., at Stillwater, it was cloudy. The temperature was 79. 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Programming originates from the National Weather Service Forecast Office in Norman, Oklahoma. Due to the possibility of a significant weather event, the weekly test of the National Weather Service Radio Warning Alarm Tone feature has been canceled. Weather permitting, the test will be conducted next Wednesday. From the Norman Forecast Office, here is the forecast for Stillwater and surrounding area. Today, mostly cloudy. A slight chance of showers this morning, then showers with a chance of thunderstorms this afternoon. Highs in the mid-80s. South winds 10 to 15 miles an hour with gusts up to 25 miles an hour. Chance of rain 80%. Tonight, a chance of thunderstorms. Showers. Lows in the upper 60s. South winds 10 to 15 miles an hour. Chance of rain near 100%. Thursday, a chance of thunderstorms. Showers likely. Highs in the upper 70s. South winds 5 to 10 miles an hour. Chance of rain 70%. Thursday night, showers likely with a slight chance of thunderstorms until midnight, then a chance of showers after midnight. Lows in the lower 60s. East winds around 5 miles an hour, becoming north with gusts up to 20 miles an hour after midnight. Chance of rain 70%. Friday, mostly cloudy. A chance of showers, mainly in the morning. Highs in the lower 70s. Northeast winds 10 to 15 miles an hour with gusts up to 25 miles an hour. Chance of rain 50%. Friday night, mostly cloudy with a 20% chance of showers. Lows in the upper 50s. Saturday, mostly cloudy with a slight chance of showers in the morning, then partly sunny in the afternoon. Highs in the mid-70s. Chance of rain 20%. Saturday night, mostly cloudy until midnight, then clearing. Lows in the upper 50s. Sunday, sunny. Highs in the

70s. Sunday night, clear. Lows in the mid-50s. Monday, sunny. Highs in the upper 70s. Monday night, clear. Lows in the lower 50s. Tuesday, sunny. Highs around 80. 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At Stillwater, it was cloudy. The temperature was 79 degrees, the dew point 68, and the relative humidity 69%. The wind was south at 15 miles an hour, gusting to 22. The pressure was 29.80 inches and falling. At Guthrie, it was cloudy. The temperature was 79. The wind was south at 17, gusting to 26. Observations from around the region. At Springfield, it was partly sunny, with a temperature of 79. It was cloudy, with a temperature of 70 at Wichita, 79 at Oklahoma City, 82 at Dallas-Fort Worth, and 79 at Tulsa. Once again at 10 a.m., at Stillwater, it was cloudy. The temperature was 79. Due to the possibility of a significant weather event, the weekly test of the National Weather Service radio warning alarm tone feature has been canceled. Weather permitting, the test will be conducted next Wednesday. From the Norman Forecast Office, here is the forecast for Stillwater and surrounding area. Today, mostly cloudy. A slight chance of showers this morning, then showers with a chance of thunderstorms this afternoon. Highs in the mid-80s. South winds 10 to 15 miles an hour with gusts up to 25 miles an hour. Chance of rain 80%. Tonight, a chance of thunderstorms. Showers. Lows in the upper 60s. South winds 10 to 15 miles an hour. Chance of rain near 100%. Thursday, a chance of thunderstorms. Showers likely. Highs in the upper 70s. South winds 5 to 10 miles an hour. Chance of rain 70%. Thursday night, showers likely with a slight chance of thunderstorms until midnight, then a chance of showers after midnight. Lows in the lower 60s. East winds around 5 miles an hour, becoming north with gusts up to 20 miles an hour after midnight. Chance of rain 70%. Friday, mostly cloudy. A chance of showers, mainly in the morning. Highs in the lower 70s. Northeast winds 10 to 15 miles an hour with gusts up to 25 miles an hour. Chance of rain 50%. Friday night, mostly cloudy with a 20% chance of showers. Lows in the upper 50s. Saturday, mostly cloudy with a slight chance of showers in the morning, then partly sunny in the afternoon. Highs in the mid-70s. Chance of rain 20%. Saturday night, mostly cloudy until midnight, then clearing. Lows in the upper 50s. Sunday, sunny. Highs in the upper 70s. Sunday night, clear. Lows in the mid-50s. Monday, sunny. Highs in the upper 70s. Monday night, clear. Lows in the lower 50s. Tuesday, sunny. Highs around 80. 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At Stillwater, it was cloudy. The temperature was 79 degrees, the dew point 68, and the relative humidity 69%. The wind was south at 15 miles an hour, gusting to 22. The pressure was 29.80 inches and falling. At Guthrie, it was cloudy. The temperature was 79. The wind was south at 17, gusting to 26. Observations from around the region. At Springfield, it was partly sunny, with a temperature of 79. It was cloudy, with a temperature of 70 at Wichita, 79 at Oklahoma City, 82 at Dallas-Fort Worth, and 79 at Tulsa. Once again at 10 a.m., at Stillwater, it was cloudy. The temperature was 79. Due to the possibility of a significant weather event, the weekly test of the National Weather Service radio warning alarm tone feature has been canceled. Weather permitting, the test will be conducted next Wednesday. From the Norman Forecast Office, here is the forecast for Stillwater and surrounding area. Today, mostly cloudy. A slight chance of showers this morning, then showers with a

Chance of thunderstorms this afternoon. Highs in the mid-80s. South winds 10 to 15 miles an hour with gusts up to 25 miles an hour. Chance of rain 80%. Tonight, a chance of thunderstorms. Showers. Lows in the upper 60s. South winds 10 to 15 miles an hour. Chance of rain near 100%. Thursday, a chance of thunderstorms. Showers likely. Highs in the upper 70s. South winds 5 to 10 miles an hour. Chance of rain 70%. Thursday night, showers likely with a slight chance of thunderstorms until midnight, then a chance of showers after midnight. Lows in the lower 60s. East winds around 5 miles an hour, becoming north with gusts up to 20 miles an hour after midnight. Chance of rain 70%. Friday, mostly cloudy. A chance of showers, mainly in the morning. Highs in the lower 70s. Northeast winds 10 to 15 miles an hour with gusts up to 25 miles an hour. Chance of rain 50%. Friday night, mostly cloudy with a 20% chance of showers. Lows in the upper 50s. Saturday, mostly cloudy with a slight chance of showers in the morning, then partly sunny in the afternoon. Highs in the mid-70s. Chance of rain 20%. Saturday night, mostly cloudy until midnight, then clearing. Lows in the upper 50s. Sunday, sunny. Highs in the upper 70s. Sunday night, clear. Lows in the mid-50s. Monday, sunny. Highs in the upper 70s. Monday night, clear. Lows in the lower 50s. Tuesday, sunny. Highs around 80. 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It's Stillwater, it was cloudy. The temperature was 81 degrees, the dew point 69, and the relative humidity 67%. The wind was south at 17 miles an hour, gusting to 24. The pressure was 29.80 inches and steady. At Guthrie, it was cloudy. The temperature was 81. The wind was south at 21, gusting to 32. Observations from around the region. At Wichita, rain was falling, with a temperature of 72. It was partly sunny, with a temperature of 85 at Dallas-Fort Worth, and 81 at Springfield. It was cloudy, with a temperature of 80 at Oklahoma City, and 80 at Tulsa. Once again at 11 a.m., at Stillwater, it was cloudy. The temperature was 81. Due to the possibility of a significant weather event, the weekly test of the National Weather Service radio warning alarm tone feature has been canceled. Weather permitting, the test will be conducted next Wednesday. From the Norman Forecast Office, here is the forecast for Stillwater and surrounding area. Today, mostly cloudy. A slight chance of showers this morning, then showers with a chance of thunderstorms this afternoon. Highs in the mid-80s. South winds 10 to 15 miles an hour with gusts up to 25 miles an hour. Chance of rain 80%. Tonight, a chance of thunderstorms. Showers. Lows in the upper 60s. South winds 10 to 15 miles an hour. Chance of rain near 100%. Thursday, a chance of thunderstorms. Showers likely. Highs in the upper 70s. South winds 5 to 10 miles an hour. Chance of rain 70%. Thursday night, showers likely with a slight chance of thunderstorms until midnight, then a chance of showers after midnight. Lows in the lower 60s. East winds around 5 miles an hour, becoming north with gusts up to 20 miles an hour after midnight. Chance of rain 70%. Friday, mostly cloudy. A chance of showers, mainly in the morning. Highs in the lower 70s. Northeast winds 10 to 15 miles an hour with gusts up to 25 miles an hour. Chance of rain 50%. Friday night, mostly cloudy with a 20% chance of showers. Lows in the upper 50s. Saturday, mostly cloudy with a slight chance of showers in the morning, then partly sunny in the afternoon. Highs in the mid-70s. Chance of rain 20%. Saturday night, mostly cloudy until midnight, then clearing. Lows in the upper 50s.

sunny. Highs in the upper 70s. Sunday night, clear. Lows in the mid 50s. Monday, sunny. Highs in the upper 70s. Monday night, clear. Lows in the lower 50s. Tuesday, sunny. Highs around 80. 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It's Stillwater, it was cloudy. The temperature was 81 degrees, the dew point 69, and the relative humidity 67%. The wind was south at 17 miles an hour, gusting to 24. The pressure was 29.80 inches and steady. At Guthrie, it was cloudy. The temperature was 81. The wind was south at 21, gusting to 32. Observations from around the region. At Wichita, rain was falling, with a temperature of 72. It was partly sunny, with a temperature of 85 at Dallas-Fort Worth, and 81 at Springfield. It was cloudy, with a temperature of 80 at Oklahoma City, and 80 at Tulsa. Once again at 11 a.m., it's Stillwater, it was cloudy. The temperature was 81. Due to the possibility of a significant weather event, the weekly test of the National Weather Service radio warning alarm tone feature has been canceled. Weather permitting, the test will be conducted next Wednesday. From the Norman Forecast Office, here is the forecast for Stillwater and surrounding area. Today, mostly cloudy. A slight chance of showers this morning, then showers with a chance of thunderstorms this afternoon. Highs in the mid-80s. South winds 10 to 15 miles an hour with gusts up to 25 miles an hour. Chance of rain 80%. Tonight, a chance of thunderstorms. Showers. Lows in the upper 60s. South winds 10 to 15 miles an hour. Chance of rain near 100%. Thursday, a chance of thunderstorms. Showers likely. Highs in the upper 70s. South winds 5 to 10 miles an hour. Chance of rain 70%. Thursday night, showers likely with a slight chance of thunderstorms until midnight, then a chance of showers after midnight. Lows in the lower 60s. East wind around 5 miles an hour, becoming north with gusts up to 20 miles an hour after midnight. Chance of rain 70%. Friday, mostly cloudy. A chance of showers, mainly in the morning. Highs in the lower 70s. Northeast winds 10 to 15 miles an hour with gusts up to 25 miles an hour. Chance of rain 50%. Friday night, mostly cloudy with a 20% chance of showers. Lows in the upper 50s. Saturday, mostly cloudy with a slight chance of showers in the morning, then partly sunny in the afternoon. Highs in the mid-70s. Chance of rain 20%. Saturday night, mostly cloudy until midnight, then clearing. Lows in the upper 50s. Sunday, sunny. Highs in the upper 70s. Sunday night, clear. Lows in the mid-50s. Monday, sunny. Highs in the upper 70s. Monday night, clear. Lows in the lower 50s. Tuesday, sunny. Highs around 80. 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It's Stillwater, it was cloudy. The temperature was 81 degrees, the dew point 69, and the relative humidity 67%. The wind was south at 17 miles an hour, gusting to 24. The pressure was 29.80 inches and steady. At Guthrie, it was cloudy. The temperature was 81. The wind was south at 21, gusting to 32. Observations from around the region. At Wichita, rain was falling, with a temperature of 72. It was partly sunny, with a temperature of 85 at Dallas-Fort Worth, and 81 at Springfield. It was cloudy, with a temperature of 80 at Oklahoma City, and 80 at Tulsa. Once again at 11 a.m., it's Stillwater, it was cloudy. The temperature was 81. Due to the possibility of a significant

10 miles an hour. Chance of rain 70%. Thursday night, showers likely with a slight chance of thunderstorms until midnight, then a chance of showers after midnight. Lows in the lower 60s. East wind around 5 miles an hour, becoming north with gusts up to 20 miles an hour after midnight. Chance of rain 70%. Friday, mostly cloudy. A chance of showers, mainly in the morning. Highs in the lower 70s. Northeast winds 10 to 15 miles an hour with gusts up to 25 miles an hour. Chance of rain 50%. Friday night, mostly cloudy with a 20% chance of showers. Lows in the upper 50s. Saturday, mostly cloudy with a slight chance of showers in the morning, then partly sunny in the afternoon. Highs in the mid 70s. Chance of rain 20%. Saturday night, mostly cloudy until midnight, then clearing. Lows in the upper 50s. Sunday, sunny. Highs in the upper 70s. Sunday night, clear. Lows in the mid 50s. Monday, sunny. Highs in the upper 70s. Monday night, clear. Lows in the lower 50s. Tuesday, sunny. Highs around 80. 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It's Stillwater, it was cloudy. The temperature was 81 degrees, the dew point 69, and the relative humidity 67%. The wind was south at 17 miles an hour, gusting to 24. The pressure was 29.80 inches and steady. At Ponca City, the temperature was 79 degrees, the dew point 69, and the relative humidity 71%. The pressure was 29.79 inches and falling. At Guthrie, it was cloudy. The temperature was 81, the dew point 69, and the relative humidity 67%. The wind was south at 21, gusting to 32. The pressure was 29.79 inches and steady. Observations from around the region. At Wichita, rain was falling, with a temperature of 72. It was partly sunny, with a temperature of 85 at Dallas-Fort Worth, and 81 at Springfield. It was cloudy, with a temperature of 73 at Woodward, 80 at Oklahoma City, and 80 at Tulsa. Once again at 11 a.m., at Stillwater, it was cloudy. The temperature was 81. Due to the possibility of a significant weather event, the weekly test of the National Weather Service radio warning alarm tone feature has been canceled. Weather permitting, the test will be conducted next Wednesday. From the Norman Forecast Office, here is the forecast for Stillwater and surrounding area. Today, mostly cloudy. A slight chance of showers this morning, then showers with a chance of thunderstorms this afternoon. Highs in the mid-80s. South winds 10 to 15 miles an hour with gusts up to 25 miles an hour. Chance of rain 80%. Tonight, a chance of thunderstorms. Showers. Lows in the upper 60s. South winds 10 to 15 miles an hour. Chance of rain near 100%. Thursday, a chance of thunderstorms. Showers likely. Highs in the upper 70s. South winds 5 to 10 miles an hour. Chance of rain 70%. Thursday night, showers likely with a slight chance of thunderstorms until midnight, then a chance of showers after midnight. Lows in the lower 60s. East winds around 5 miles an hour, becoming north with gusts up to 20 miles an hour after midnight. Chance of rain 70%. Friday, mostly cloudy. A chance of showers, mainly in the morning. Highs in the lower 70s. Northeast winds 10 to 15 miles an hour with gusts up to 25 miles an hour. Chance of rain 50%. Friday night, mostly cloudy with a 20% chance of showers. Lows in the upper 50s. Saturday, mostly cloudy with a slight chance of showers in the morning, then partly sunny in the afternoon. Highs in the mid 70s. Chance of rain 20%. Saturday night, mostly cloudy until midnight, then clearing. Lows in the upper 50s. Sunday, sunny. Highs in the upper 70s. Sunday night, clear. Lows in the mid 50s. Monday, sunny. Highs in the upper 70s.

70s. Monday night, clear. Lows in the lower 50s. Tuesday, sunny. Highs around 80. You're listening to Stillwater Weather Radio, and here are 11 a.m. weather observations. It's Stillwater, it was cloudy. The temperature was 81 degrees, the dew point 69, and the relative humidity 67%. The wind was south at 17 miles an hour, gusting to 24. The pressure was 29.80 inches and steady. At Ponca City, the temperature was 79 degrees, the dew point 69, and the relative humidity 71%. The pressure was 29.79 inches and falling. At Guthrie, it was cloudy. The temperature was 81, the dew point 69, and the relative humidity 67%. The wind was south at 21, gusting to 32. The pressure was 29.79 inches and steady. Observations from around the region. At Wichita, rain was falling, with a temperature of 72. It was partly sunny, with a temperature of 85 at Dallas-Fort Worth, and 81 at Springfield. It was cloudy, with a temperature of 73 at Woodward, 80 at Oklahoma City, and 80 at Tulsa. Once again at 11 a.m., at Stillwater, it was cloudy. The temperature was 81. Due to the possibility of a significant weather event, the weekly test of the National Weather Service radio warning alarm tone feature has been canceled. Weather permitting, the test will be conducted next Wednesday. From the Norman Forecast Office, here is the forecast for Stillwater and surrounding area. Today, mostly cloudy. A slight chance of showers this morning, then showers with a chance of thunderstorms this afternoon. Highs in the mid-80s. South winds 10 to 15 miles an hour with gusts up to 25 miles an hour. Chance of rain 80%. Tonight, a chance of thunderstorms. Showers. Lows in the upper 60s. South winds 10 to 15 miles an hour. Chance of rain near 100%. Thursday, a chance of thunderstorms. Showers likely. Highs in the upper 70s. South winds 5 to 10 miles an hour. Chance of rain 70%. Thursday night, showers likely with a slight chance of thunderstorms until midnight, then a chance of showers after midnight. Lows in the lower 60s. East wind around 5 miles an hour, becoming north with gusts up to 20 miles an hour after midnight. Chance of rain 70%. Friday, mostly cloudy. A chance of showers, mainly in the morning. Highs in the lower 70s. Northeast winds 10 to 15 miles an hour with gusts up to 25 miles an hour. Chance of rain 50%. Friday night, mostly cloudy with a 20% chance of showers. Lows in the upper 50s. Saturday, mostly cloudy with a slight chance of showers in the morning, then partly sunny in the afternoon. Highs in the mid-70s. Chance of rain 20%. Saturday night, mostly cloudy until midnight, then clearing. Lows in the upper 50s. Sunday, sunny. Highs in the upper 70s. Sunday night, clear. Lows in the mid-50s. Monday, sunny. Highs in the upper 70s. Monday night, clear. Lows in the lower 50s. Tuesday, sunny. Highs around 80. You are listening to Stillwater Weather Radio, and here are 11 a.m. weather observations. It's Stillwater, it was cloudy. The temperature was 81 degrees, the dew point 69, and the relative humidity 67%. The wind was south at 17 miles an hour, gusting to 24. The pressure was 29.80 inches and steady. At Ponca City, the temperature was 79 degrees, the dew point 69, and the relative humidity 71%. The pressure was 29.79 inches and falling. At Guthrie, it was cloudy. The temperature was 81, the dew point 69, and the relative humidity 67%. The wind was south at 21, gusting to 32. The pressure was 29.79 inches and steady. Observations from around the region. At Wichita, rain was falling, with a temperature of 72. It was partly sunny, with a temperature of 85 at Dallas-Fort Worth, and 81 at Springfield.

field. It was cloudy, with a temperature of 73 at Woodward, 80 at Oklahoma City, and 80 at Tulsa. Once again at 11 a.m., at Stillwater, it was cloudy. The temperature was 81. Due to the possibility of a significant weather event, the weekly test of the National Weather Service radio warning alarm tone feature has been canceled. Weather permitting, the test will be conducted next Wednesday. From the Norman Forecast Office, here is the forecast for Stillwater and surrounding area. Today, mostly cloudy. A slight chance of showers this morning, then showers with a chance of thunderstorms this afternoon. Highs in the mid-80s. South winds 10 to 15 miles an hour with gusts up to 25 miles an hour. Chance of rain 80%. Tonight, a chance of thunderstorms. Showers. Lows in the upper 60s. South winds 10 to 15 miles an hour. Chance of rain near 100%. Thursday, a chance of thunderstorms. Showers likely. Highs in the upper 70s. South winds 5 to 10 miles an hour. Chance of rain 70%. Thursday night, showers likely with a slight chance of thunderstorms until midnight, then a chance of showers after midnight. Lows in the lower 60s. East winds around 5 miles an hour, becoming north with gusts up to 20 miles an hour after midnight. Chance of rain 70%. Friday, mostly cloudy. A chance of showers, mainly in the morning. Highs in the lower 70s. Northeast winds 10 to 15 miles an hour with gusts up to 25 miles an hour. Chance of rain 50%. Friday night, mostly cloudy with a 20% chance of showers. Lows in the upper 50s. Saturday, mostly cloudy with a slight chance of showers in the morning, then partly sunny in the afternoon. Highs in the mid-70s. Chance of rain 20%. Saturday night, mostly cloudy until midnight, then clearing. Lows in the upper 50s. Sunday, sunny. Highs in the upper 70s. Sunday night, clear. Lows in the mid-50s. Monday, sunny. Highs in the upper 70s. Monday night, clear. Lows in the lower 50s. Tuesday, sunny. Highs around 80. 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At Stillwater, it was cloudy. The temperature was 81 degrees, the dew point 69, and the relative humidity 67%. The wind was south at 17 miles an hour, gusting to 24. The pressure was 29.80 inches and steady. At Ponca City, the temperature was 79 degrees, the dew point 69, and the relative humidity 71%. The pressure was 29.79 inches and falling. At Guthrie, it was cloudy. The temperature was 81, the dew point 69, and the relative humidity 67%. The wind was south at 21, gusting to 32. The pressure was 29.79 inches and steady. Observations from around the region. At Wichita, rain was falling, with a temperature of 72. It was partly sunny, with a temperature of 85 at Dallas-Fort Worth, and 81 at Springfield. It was cloudy, with a temperature of 73 at Woodward, 80 at Oklahoma City, and 80 at Tulsa. Once again at 11 a.m., at Stillwater, it was cloudy. The temperature was 81. Due to the possibility of a significant weather event, the weekly test of the National Weather Service radio warning alarm tone feature has been canceled. Weather permitting, the test will be conducted next Wednesday. From the Norman Forecast Office, here is the forecast for Stillwater and surrounding area. Today, mostly cloudy. A slight chance of showers this morning, then showers with a chance of thunderstorms this afternoon. Highs in the mid-80s. South winds 10 to 15 miles an hour with gusts up to 25 miles an hour. Chance of rain 80%. Tonight, a chance of thunderstorms. Showers. Lows in the upper 60s. South winds 10 to

15 miles an hour. Chance of rain near 100%. Thursday, a chance of thunderstorms. Showers likely. Highs in the upper 70s. South winds 5 to 10 miles an hour. Chance of rain 70%. Thursday night, showers likely with a slight chance of thunderstorms until midnight, then a chance of showers after midnight. Lows in the lower 60s. East wind around 5 miles an hour, becoming north with gusts up to 20 miles an hour after midnight. Chance of rain 70%. Friday, mostly cloudy. A chance of showers, mainly in the morning. Highs in the lower 70s. Northeast winds 10 to 15 miles an hour with gusts up to 25 miles an hour. Chance of rain 50%. Friday night, mostly cloudy with a 20% chance of showers. Lows in the upper 50s. Saturday, mostly cloudy with a slight chance of showers in the morning, then partly sunny in the afternoon. Highs in the mid 70s. Chance of rain 20%. Saturday night, mostly cloudy until midnight, then clearing. Lows in the upper 50s. Sunday, sunny. Highs in the upper 70s. Sunday night, clear. Lows in the mid 50s. Monday, sunny. Highs in the upper 70s. Monday night, clear. Lows in the lower 50s. Tuesday, sunny. Highs around 80. 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It's Stillwater, it was cloudy. The temperature was 81 degrees, the dew point 69, and the relative humidity 67%. The wind was south at 17 miles an hour, gusting to 24. The pressure was 29.80 inches and steady. At Ponca City, the temperature was 79 degrees, the dew point 69, and the relative humidity 71%. The pressure was 29.79 inches and falling. At Guthrie, it was cloudy. The temperature was 81, the dew point 69, and the relative humidity 67%. The wind was south at 21, gusting to 32. The pressure was 29.79 inches and steady. Observations from around the region. At Wichita, rain was falling, with a temperature of 72. It was partly sunny, with a temperature of 85 at Dallas-Fort Worth, and 81 at Springfield. It was cloudy, with a temperature of 73 at Woodward, 80 at Oklahoma City, and 80 at Tulsa. Once again at 11 a.m., at Stillwater, it was cloudy. The temperature was 81. Due to the possibility of a significant weather event, the weekly test of the National Weather Service radio warning alarm tone feature has been canceled. Weather permitting, the test will be conducted next Wednesday. From the Norman Forecast Office, here is the forecast for Stillwater and surrounding area. Today, mostly cloudy. A slight chance of showers this morning, then showers with a chance of thunderstorms this afternoon. Highs in the mid-80s. South winds 10 to 15 miles an hour with gusts up to 25 miles an hour. Chance of rain 80%. Tonight, a chance of thunderstorms. Showers. Lows in the upper 60s. South winds 10 to 15 miles an hour. Chance of rain near 100%. Thursday, a chance of thunderstorms. Showers likely. Highs in the upper 70s. South winds 5 to 10 miles an hour. Chance of rain 70%. Thursday night, showers likely with a slight chance of thunderstorms until midnight, then a chance of showers after midnight. Lows in the lower 60s. East winds around 5 miles an hour, becoming north with gusts up to 20 miles an hour after midnight. Chance of rain 70%. Friday, mostly cloudy. A chance of showers, mainly in the morning. Highs in the lower 70s. Northeast winds 10 to 15 miles an hour with gusts up to 25 miles an hour. Chance of rain 50%. Friday night, mostly cloudy with a 20% chance of showers. Lows in the upper 50s. Saturday, mostly cloudy with a slight chance of showers in the morning, then partly sunny in the afternoon. Highs in the mid 70s. Chance of rain 20%. Saturday night, mostly cloudy until

Midnight, then clearing. Lows in the upper 50s. Sunday, sunny. Highs in the upper 70s. Sunday night, clear. Lows in the mid 50s. Monday, sunny. Highs in the upper 70s. Monday night, clear. Lows in the lower 50s. Tuesday, sunny. Highs around 80. 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It's Stillwater, it was cloudy. The temperature was 81 degrees, the dew point 69, and the relative humidity 67%. The wind was south at 17 miles an hour, gusting to 24. The pressure was 29.80 inches and steady. At Ponca City, the temperature was 79 degrees, the dew point 69, and the relative humidity 71%. The pressure was 29.79 inches and falling. At Guthrie, it was cloudy. The temperature was 81, the dew point 69, and the relative humidity 67%. The wind was south at 21, gusting to 32. The pressure was 29.79 inches and steady. Observations from around the region. At Wichita, rain was falling, with a temperature of 72. It was partly sunny, with a temperature of 85 at Dallas-Fort Worth, and 81 at Springfield. It was cloudy, with a temperature of 73 at Woodward, 80 at Oklahoma City, and 80 at Tulsa. Once again at 11 a.m., at Stillwater, it was cloudy. The temperature was 81. Due to the possibility of a significant weather event, the weekly test of the National Weather Service radio warning alarm tone feature has been canceled. Weather permitting, the test will be conducted next Wednesday. From the Norman Forecast Office, here is the forecast for Stillwater and surrounding area. Today, mostly cloudy. A slight chance of showers this morning, then showers with a chance of thunderstorms this afternoon. Highs in the mid-80s. South winds 10 to 15 miles an hour with gusts up to 25 miles an hour. Chance of rain 80%. Tonight, a chance of thunderstorms. Showers. Lows in the upper 60s. South winds 10 to 15 miles an hour. Chance of rain near 100%. Thursday, a chance of thunderstorms. Showers likely. Highs in the upper 70s. South winds 5 to 10 miles an hour. Chance of rain 70%. Thursday night, showers likely with a slight chance of thunderstorms until midnight, then a chance of showers after midnight. Lows in the lower 60s. East winds around 5 miles an hour, becoming north with gusts up to 20 miles an hour after midnight. Chance of rain 70%. Friday, mostly cloudy. A chance of showers, mainly in the morning. Highs in the lower 70s. Northeast winds 10 to 15 miles an hour with gusts up to 25 miles an hour. Chance of rain 50%. Friday night, mostly cloudy with a 20% chance of showers. Lows in the upper 50s. Saturday, mostly cloudy with a slight chance of showers in the morning, then partly sunny in the afternoon. Highs in the mid-70s. Chance of rain 20%. Saturday night, mostly cloudy until midnight, then clearing. Lows in the upper 50s. Sunday, sunny. Highs in the upper 70s. Sunday night, clear. Lows in the mid-50s. Monday, sunny. Highs in the upper 70s. Monday night, clear. Lows in the lower 50s. Tuesday, sunny. Highs around 80. 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It's Stillwater, it was cloudy. The temperature was 81 degrees, the dew point 69, and the relative humidity 67%. The wind was south at 17 miles an hour, gusting to 24. The pressure was 29.80 inches and steady. At Ponca City, the temperature was 79 degrees, the dew point 69, and the relative humidity 71%. The pressure was 29.79 inches and falling. At Guthrie, it was cloudy. The temperature was 81, the dew point 69, and the relative humidity 67%. The wind was south at 21, gusting to 32.
The pressure was 29.79 inches and steady. Observations from around the region. At Wichita, rain was falling with a temperature of 72. It was partly sunny with a temperature of 85 at Dallas-Fort Worth and 81 at Springfield. It was cloudy with a temperature of 73 at Woodward, 80 at Oklahoma City, and 80 at Tulsa. Once again at 11 a.m., at Stillwater, it was cloudy. The temperature was 81. Due to the possibility of a significant weather event, the weekly test of the National Weather Service radio warning alarm tone feature has been canceled. Weather permitting, the test will be conducted next Wednesday. From the Norman Forecast Office, here is the forecast for Stillwater and surrounding area. Today, mostly cloudy. A slight chance of showers this morning, then showers with a chance of thunderstorms this afternoon. Highs in the mid-80s. South winds 10 to 15 miles an hour with gusts up to 25 miles an hour. Chance of rain 80%. Tonight, a chance of thunderstorms. Showers. Lows in the upper 60s. South winds 10 to 15 miles an hour. Chance of rain near 100%. Thursday, a chance of thunderstorms. Showers likely. Highs in the upper 70s. South winds 5 to 10 miles an hour. Chance of rain 70%. Thursday night, showers likely with a slight chance of thunderstorms until midnight, then a chance of showers after midnight. Lows in the lower 60s. East winds around 5 miles an hour, becoming north with gusts up to 20 miles an hour after midnight. Chance of rain 70%. Friday, mostly cloudy. A chance of showers, mainly in the morning. Highs in the lower 70s. Northeast winds 10 to 15 miles an hour with gusts up to 25 miles an hour. Chance of rain 50%. Friday night, mostly cloudy with a 20% chance of showers. Lows in the upper 50s. Saturday, mostly cloudy with a slight chance of showers in the morning, then partly sunny in the afternoon. Highs in the mid-70s. Chance of rain 20%. Saturday night, mostly cloudy until midnight, then clearing. Lows in the upper 50s. Sunday, sunny. Highs in the upper 70s. Sunday night, clear. Lows in the mid-50s. Monday, sunny. Highs in the upper 70s. Monday night, clear. Lows in the lower 50s. Tuesday, sunny. Highs around 80. 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At Stillwater, it was cloudy. The temperature was 81 degrees, the dew point 69, and the relative humidity 67%. The wind was south at 17 miles an hour, gusting to 24. The pressure was 29.80 inches and steady. At Ponca City, the temperature was 79 degrees, the dew point 69, and the relative humidity 71%. The pressure was 29.79 inches and falling. At Guthrie, it was cloudy. The temperature was 81, the dew point 69, and the relative humidity 67%. The wind was south at 21, gusting to 32. The pressure was 29.79 inches and steady. Observations from around the region. At Wichita, rain was falling with a temperature of 72. It was partly sunny with a temperature of 85 at Dallas-Fort Worth and 81 at Springfield. It was cloudy, with a temperature of 73 at Woodward, 80 at Oklahoma City, and 80 at Tulsa. Once again at 11 a.m., at Stillwater, it was cloudy. The temperature was 81. Due to the possibility of a significant weather event, the weekly test of the National Weather Service radio warning alarm tone feature has been canceled. Weather permitting, the test will be conducted next Wednesday. From the Norman Forecast Office, here is the forecast for Stillwater and surrounding area. Today, mostly cloudy. A slight chance of showers this morning, then showers with a chance of thunderstorms this afternoon.
Highs in the mid-80s. South winds 10 to 15 miles an hour with gusts up to 25 miles an hour. Chance of rain 80%. Tonight, a chance of thunderstorms. Showers. Lows in the upper 60s. South winds 10 to 15 miles an hour. Chance of rain near 100%. Thursday, a chance of thunderstorms. Showers likely. Highs in the upper 70s. South winds 5 to 10 miles an hour. Chance of rain 70%. Thursday night, showers likely with a slight chance of thunderstorms until midnight, then a chance of showers after midnight. Lows in the lower 60s. East wind around 5 miles an hour, becoming north with gusts up to 20 miles an hour after midnight. Chance of rain 70%. Friday, mostly cloudy. A chance of showers, mainly in the morning. Highs in the lower 70s. Northeast winds 10 to 15 miles an hour with gusts up to 25 miles an hour. Chance of rain 50%. Friday night, mostly cloudy with a 20% chance of showers. Lows in the upper 50s. Saturday, mostly cloudy with a slight chance of showers in the morning, then partly sunny in the afternoon. Highs in the mid-70s. Chance of rain 20%. Saturday night, mostly cloudy until midnight, then clearing. Lows in the upper 50s. Sunday, sunny. Highs in the upper 70s. Sunday night, clear. Lows in the mid-50s. Monday, sunny. Highs in the upper 70s. Monday night, clear. Lows in the lower 50s. Tuesday, sunny. Highs around 80. 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It's Stillwater, it was cloudy. The temperature was 81 degrees, the dew point 69, and the relative humidity 67%. The wind was south at 17 miles an hour, gusting to 24. The pressure was 29.80 inches and steady. At Ponca City, the temperature was 79 degrees, the dew point 69, and the relative humidity 71%. The pressure was 29.79 inches and falling. At Guthrie, it was cloudy. The temperature was 81, the dew point 69, and the relative humidity 67%. The wind was south at 21, gusting to 32. The pressure was 29.79 inches and steady. Observations from around the region. At Wichita, rain was falling, with a temperature of 72. It was partly sunny, with a temperature of 85 at Dallas-Fort Worth, and 81 at Springfield. It was cloudy, with a temperature of 73 at Woodward, 80 at Oklahoma City, and 80 at Tulsa. Once again at 11 a.m., at Stillwater, it was cloudy. The temperature was 81. Due to the possibility of a significant weather event, the weekly test of the National Weather Service radio warning alarm tone feature has been canceled. Weather permitting, the test will be conducted next Wednesday. From the Norman Forecast Office, here is the forecast for Stillwater and surrounding area. Today, mostly cloudy. A slight chance of showers this morning, then showers with a chance of thunderstorms this afternoon. Highs in the mid-80s. South winds 10 to 15 miles an hour with gusts up to 25 miles an hour. Chance of rain 80%. Tonight, a chance of thunderstorms. Showers. Lows in the upper 60s. South winds 10 to 15 miles an hour. Chance of rain near 100%. Thursday, a chance of thunderstorms. Showers likely. Highs in the upper 70s. South winds 5 to 10 miles an hour. Chance of rain 70%. Thursday night, showers likely with a slight chance of thunderstorms until midnight, then a chance of showers after midnight. Lows in the lower 60s. East winds around 5 miles an hour, becoming north with gusts up to 20 miles an hour after midnight. Chance of rain 70%. Friday, mostly cloudy. A chance of showers, mainly in the morning. Highs in the lower 70s. Northeast winds 10 to 15 miles an hour with gusts up to 25 miles an hour. Chance of rain 50%. Friday night, mostly cloudy with a 20% chance of showers.
Lows in the upper 50s.

0: Saturday, mostly cloudy with a slight chance of showers in the morning, then partly sunny in the afternoon. Highs in the mid-70s. Chance of rain 20%. Saturday night, mostly cloudy until midnight, then clearing. Lows in the upper 50s. Sunday, sunny. Highs in the upper 70s. Sunday night, clear. Lows in the mid-50s. Monday, sunny. Highs in the upper 70s. Monday night, clear. Lows in the lower 50s. Tuesday, sunny. Highs around 80. 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It's Stillwater, it was cloudy. The temperature was 81 degrees, the dew point 69, and the relative humidity 67%. The wind was south at 17 miles an hour, gusting to 24. The pressure was 29.80 inches and steady. At Ponca City, the temperature was 79 degrees, the dew point 69, and the relative humidity 71%. The pressure was 29.79 inches and falling. At Guthrie, it was cloudy. The temperature was 81, the dew point 69, and the relative humidity 67%. The wind was south at 21, gusting to 32. The pressure was 29.79 inches and steady. Observations from around the region. At Wichita, rain was falling, with a temperature of 72. It was partly sunny, with a temperature of 85 at Dallas-Fort Worth, and 81 at Springfield. It was cloudy, with a temperature of 73 at Woodward, 80 at Oklahoma City, and 80 at Tulsa. Once again at 11 a.m., at Stillwater, it was cloudy. The temperature was 81. Due to the possibility of a significant weather event, the weekly test of the National Weather Service radio warning alarm tone feature has been canceled. Weather permitting, the test will be conducted next Wednesday. From the Norman Forecast Office, here is the forecast for Stillwater and surrounding area. Today, mostly cloudy. A slight chance of showers this morning, then showers with a chance of thunderstorms this afternoon. Highs in the mid-80s. South winds 10 to 15 miles an hour with gusts up to 25 miles an hour. Chance of rain 80%. Tonight, a chance of thunderstorms. Showers. Lows in the upper 60s. South winds 10 to 15 miles an hour. Chance of rain near 100%. Thursday, a chance of thunderstorms. Showers likely. Highs in the upper 70s. South winds 5 to 10 miles an hour. Chance of rain 70%. Thursday night, showers likely with a slight chance of thunderstorms until midnight, then a chance of showers after midnight. Lows in the lower 60s. East winds around 5 miles an hour, becoming north with gusts up to 20 miles an hour after midnight. Chance of rain 70%. Friday, mostly cloudy. A chance of showers, mainly in the morning. Highs in the lower 70s. Northeast winds 10 to 15 miles an hour with gusts up to 25 miles an hour. Chance of rain 50%. Friday night, mostly cloudy with a 20% chance of showers. Lows in the upper 50s. Saturday, mostly cloudy with a slight chance of showers in the morning, then partly sunny in the afternoon. Highs in the mid-70s. Chance of rain 20%. Saturday night, mostly cloudy until midnight, then clearing. Lows in the upper 50s. Sunday, sunny. Highs in the upper 70s. Sunday night, clear. Lows in the mid-50s. Monday, sunny. Highs in the upper 70s. Monday night, clear. Lows in the lower 50s. Tuesday, sunny. Highs around 80. 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It's Stillwater, it was cloudy. The temperature was 81 degrees, the dew point 69, and the relative humidity 67%. The wind was south at 17 miles an hour, gusting to 24. The pressure was 29.80 inches and steady. At Ponca City, the temperature was 79 degrees, the dew point 69, and the relative humidity 71%. The pressure was 29.79 inches and falling. said Guthrie, it was cloudy. The temperature was 81, the dew point 69, and the relative humidity 67%. The wind was south at 21, gusting to 32. The pressure was 29.79 inches and steady. Observations from around the region. At Wichita, rain was falling, with a temperature of 72. It was partly sunny, with a temperature of 85 at Dallas-Fort Worth, and 81 at Springfield. It was cloudy, with a temperature of 73 at Woodward, 80 at Oklahoma City, and 80 at Tulsa. Once again at 11 a.m., at Stillwater, it was cloudy. The temperature was 81. Due to the possibility of a significant weather event, the weekly test of the National Weather Service radio warning alarm tone feature has been canceled. Weather permitting, the test will be conducted next Wednesday. From the Norman Forecast Office, here is the forecast for Stillwater and surrounding area. Today, mostly cloudy. A slight chance of showers this morning, then showers with a chance of thunderstorms this afternoon. Highs in the mid-80s. South winds 10 to 15 miles an hour with gusts up to 25 miles an hour. Chance of rain 80%. Tonight, a chance of thunderstorms. Showers. Lows in the upper 60s. South winds 10 to 15 miles an hour. Chance of rain near 100%. Thursday, a chance of thunderstorms. Showers likely. Highs in the upper 70s. South winds 5 to 10 miles an hour. Chance of rain 70%. Thursday night, showers likely with a slight chance of thunderstorms until midnight, then a chance of showers after midnight. Lows in the lower 60s. East winds around 5 miles an hour, becoming north with gusts up to 20 miles an hour after midnight. Chance of rain 70%. Friday, mostly cloudy. A chance of showers, mainly in the morning. Highs in the lower 70s. Northeast winds 10 to 15 miles an hour with gusts up to 25 miles an hour. Chance of rain 50%. Friday night, mostly cloudy with a 20% chance of showers. Lows in the upper 50s. Saturday, mostly cloudy with a slight chance of showers in the morning, then partly sunny in the afternoon. Highs in the mid-70s. Chance of rain 20%. Saturday night, mostly cloudy until midnight, then clearing. Lows in the upper 50s. Sunday, sunny. Highs in the upper 70s. Sunday night, clear. Lows in the mid-50s. Monday, sunny. Highs in the upper 70s. Monday night, clear. Lows in the lower 50s. Tuesday, sunny. Highs around 80. 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At Stillwater, it was cloudy. The temperature was 81 degrees, the dew point 69, and the relative humidity 67%. The wind was south at 17 miles an hour, gusting to 24. The pressure was 29.80 inches and steady. At Ponca City, the temperature was 79 degrees, the dew point 69, and the relative humidity 71%. The pressure was 29.79 inches and falling. At Guthrie, it was cloudy. The temperature was 81, the dew point 69, and the relative humidity 67%. The wind was south at 21, gusting to 32. The pressure was 29.79 inches and steady. Observations from around the region. At Wichita, rain was falling, with a temperature of 72. It was partly sunny, with a temperature of 85 at Dallas-Fort Worth, and 81 at Springfield. It was cloudy, with a temperature of 73 at Woodward, 80 at Oklahoma City, and 80 at Tulsa. Once again at 11 a.m., at Stillwater, it was cloudy. The temperature was 81. Due to the possibility of a significant weather event, the weekly test of the National Weather Service radio warning alarm tone feature has been canceled. Weather permitting, the test will be conducted next Wednesday. From the Norman Forecast Office, Here is the forecast for Stillwater and surrounding area. Today, mostly cloudy. A slight chance of showers this morning, then showers with a chance of thunderstorms this afternoon. Highs in the mid-80s. South winds 10 to 15 miles an hour with gusts up to 25 miles an hour. Chance of rain 80%. Tonight, a chance of thunderstorms. Showers. Lows in the upper 60s. South winds 10 to 15 miles an hour. Chance of rain near 100%. Thursday, a chance of thunderstorms. Showers likely. Highs in the upper 70s. South winds 5 to 10 miles an hour. Chance of rain 70%. Thursday night, showers likely with a slight chance of thunderstorms until midnight, then a chance of showers after midnight. Lows in the lower 60s. East winds around 5 miles an hour, becoming north with gusts up to 20 miles an hour after midnight. Chance of rain 70%. Friday, mostly cloudy. A chance of showers, mainly in the morning. Highs in the lower 70s. Northeast winds 10 to 15 miles an hour with gusts up to 25 miles an hour. Chance of rain 50%. Friday night, mostly cloudy with a 20% chance of showers. Lows in the upper 50s. Saturday, mostly cloudy with a slight chance of showers in the morning, then partly sunny in the afternoon. Highs in the mid-70s. Chance of rain 20%. Saturday night, mostly cloudy until midnight, then clearing. Lows in the upper 50s. Sunday, sunny. Highs in the upper 70s. Sunday night, clear. Lows in the mid-50s. Monday, sunny. Highs in the upper 70s. Monday night, clear. Lows in the lower 50s. Tuesday, sunny. Highs around 80.
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0: You are listening to Stillwater Weather Radio, NERR 11 a.m. Weather Observations. It's Stillwater, it was cloudy. The temperature was 81 degrees, the dew point 69, and the relative humidity 67%. The wind was south at 17 miles an hour, gusting to 24. The pressure was 29.80 inches and steady. At Ponca City, the temperature was 79 degrees, the dew point 69, and the relative humidity 71%. The pressure was 29.79 inches and falling. At Guthrie, it was cloudy. The temperature was 81, the dew point 69, and the relative humidity 67%. The wind was south at 21, gusting to 32. The pressure was 29.79 inches and steady. Observations from around the region. At Wichita, rain was falling with a temperature of 72. It was partly sunny with a temperature of 85 at Dallas-Fort Worth and 81 at Springfield. It was cloudy, with a temperature of 73 at Woodward, 80 at Oklahoma City, and 80 at Tulsa. Once again at 11 a.m., at Stillwater, it was cloudy. The temperature was 81. Flood watch in effect from 4 p.m. Central Daylight Time this afternoon through Thursday afternoon. What? Flooding caused by excessive rainfall continues to be possible. Where? Portions of Oklahoma, including the following counties, Caddo, Canadian, Cleveland, Comanche, Cotton, Grady, Lincoln, McLean, Oklahoma, Pottawatomie, Stevens, and Tillman, and Northern Texas, including the following county, Wilbarger. When, from 4 p.m. Central Daylight Time this afternoon through Thursday afternoon. Impacts, excessive runoff may result in flooding of rivers, creeks, streams, and other low-lying and flood-prone locations. Flooding may occur in poor drainage and urban areas. Additional details, thunderstorms with very heavy rainfall are expected through Thursday morning. Rainfall totals of 2 to 4 inches are likely, with some locations possibly receiving as much as 6 inches of rain. http://www.weather.gov/safety/ flood, you should monitor later forecasts and be alert for possible flood warnings. Those living in areas prone to flooding should be prepared to take action should flooding develop. From the Norman Forecast Office, here is the forecast for Stillwater and surrounding area. Today, mostly cloudy. A slight chance of showers this morning, then showers with a chance of thunderstorms this afternoon. Highs in the mid-80s. South winds 10 to 15 miles an hour with gusts up to 25 miles an hour. Chance of rain 80%. Tonight, a chance of thunderstorms. Showers. Lows in the upper 60s. South winds 10 to 15 miles an hour. Chance of rain near 100%. Thursday, a chance of thunderstorms. Showers likely. Highs in the upper 70s. South winds 5 to 10 miles an hour. Chance of rain 70%. Thursday night, showers likely with a slight chance of thunderstorms until midnight, then a chance of showers after midnight. Lows in the lower 60s. East winds around 5 miles an hour, becoming north with gusts up to 20 miles an hour after midnight. Chance of rain 70%. Friday, mostly cloudy. A chance of showers, mainly in the morning. Highs in the lower 70s. Northeast winds 10 to 15 miles an hour with gusts up to 25 miles an hour. Chance of rain 50%. Friday night, mostly cloudy with a 20% chance of showers. Lows in the upper 50s. Saturday, mostly cloudy with a slight chance of showers in the morning, then partly sunny in the afternoon. Highs in the mid-70s. Chance of rain 20%. Saturday night, mostly cloudy until midnight, then clearing. Lows in the upper 50s. Sunday, sunny. Highs in the upper 70s. Sunday night, clear. Lows in the mid-50s. Monday, sunny. Highs in the upper 70s. Monday night, clear. Lows in the lower 50s. Tuesday, sunny. Highs around 80. Due to the possibility of a significant weather event, the weekly test of the National Weather Service radio warning alarm tone feature has been canceled. Weather permitting, the test will be conducted next Wednesday.
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0: You are listening to Stillwater Weather Radio, and here are noon weather observations. It's Stillwater. It was cloudy. The temperature was 83 degrees, the dew point 70, and the relative humidity 64%. The wind was south at 22 miles an hour, gusting to 32. The pressure was 29.79 inches and falling. At Guthrie, it was cloudy. The temperature was 83. The wind was south at 25, gusting to 33. Observations from around the region. At Wichita, rain was falling, with a temperature of 72. At Springfield, it was mostly sunny, with a temperature of 85. It was cloudy, with a temperature of 84 at Oklahoma City, 87 at Dallas-Fort Worth, and 82 at Tulsa. Once again at noon, at Stillwater, it was cloudy. The temperature was 83. Flood watch in effect from 4 p.m. Central Daylight Time this afternoon through Thursday afternoon. What? Flooding caused by excessive rainfall continues to be possible. Where? Portions of Oklahoma, including the following counties: Caddo, Canadian, Cleveland, Comanche, Cotton, Grady, Lincoln, McLean, Oklahoma, Pottawatomie, Stevens, and Tillman, and northern Texas, including the following county: Wilbarger. When? From 4 p.m. Central Daylight Time this afternoon through Thursday afternoon. Impacts. Excessive runoff may result in flooding of rivers, creeks, streams, and other low-lying and flood-prone locations. Flooding may occur in poor drainage and urban areas. Additional details: thunderstorms with very heavy rainfall are expected through Thursday morning. Rainfall totals of 2 to 4 inches are likely, with some locations possibly receiving as much as 6 inches of rain. http://www.weather.gov/ safety/flood. You should monitor

later forecasts and be alert for possible flood warnings. Those living in areas prone to flooding should be prepared to take action should flooding develop. From the Norman Forecast Office, here is the forecast for Stillwater and surrounding area. Today, mostly cloudy. A slight chance of showers this morning, then showers with a chance of thunderstorms this afternoon. Highs in the mid-80s. South winds 10 to 15 miles an hour with gusts up to 25 miles an hour. Chance of rain 80%. Tonight, a chance of thunderstorms. Showers. Lows in the upper 60s. South winds 10 to 15 miles an hour. Chance of rain near 100%. Thursday, a chance of thunderstorms. Showers likely. Highs in the upper 70s. South winds 5 to 10 miles an hour. Chance of rain 70%. Thursday night, showers likely with a slight chance of thunderstorms until midnight, then a chance of showers after midnight. Lows in the lower 60s. East winds around 5 miles an hour, becoming north with gusts up to 20 miles an hour after midnight. Chance of rain 70%. Friday, mostly cloudy. A chance of showers, mainly in the morning. Highs in the lower 70s. Northeast winds 10 to 15 miles an hour with gusts up to 25 miles an hour. Chance of rain 50%. Friday night, mostly cloudy with a 20% chance of showers. Lows in the upper 50s. Saturday, mostly cloudy with a slight chance of showers in the morning, then partly sunny in the afternoon. Highs in the mid-70s. Chance of rain 20%. Saturday night, mostly cloudy until midnight, then clearing. Lows in the upper 50s. Sunday, sunny. Highs in the upper 70s. Sunday night, clear. Lows in the mid-50s. Monday, sunny. Highs in the upper 70s. Monday night, clear. Lows in the lower 50s. Tuesday, sunny. Highs around 80. Due to the possibility of a significant weather event, the weekly test of the National Weather Service radio warning alarm tone feature has been canceled. Weather permitting, the test will be conducted next Wednesday. 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At Stillwater, it was cloudy. The temperature was 83 degrees, the dew point 70, and the relative humidity 64%. The wind was south at 22 miles an hour, gusting to 32. The pressure was 29.79 inches and falling. At Guthrie, it was cloudy. The temperature was 83. The wind was south at 25, gusting to 33. Observations from around the region. At Wichita, rain was falling, with a temperature of 72. At Springfield, it was mostly sunny, with a temperature of 85. It was cloudy, with a temperature of 84 at Oklahoma City, 87 at Dallas-Fort Worth, and 82 at Tulsa. Once again at noon, at Stillwater, it was cloudy. The temperature was 83. Flood watch in effect from 4 p.m. Central Daylight Time this afternoon through Thursday afternoon. What? Flooding caused by excessive rainfall continues to be possible. Where? Portions of Oklahoma, including the following counties: Caddo, Canadian, Cleveland, Comanche, Cotton, Grady, Lincoln, McLean, Oklahoma, Pottawatomie, Stevens, and Tillman, and northern Texas, including the following county: Wilbarger. When? From 4 p.m. Central Daylight Time this afternoon through Thursday afternoon. Impacts: excessive runoff may result in flooding of rivers, creeks, streams, and other low-lying and flood-prone locations. Flooding may occur in poor drainage and urban areas. Additional details: thunderstorms with very heavy rainfall are expected through Thursday morning. Rainfall totals of 2 to 4 inches are likely, with some locations possibly receiving as much as 6 inches of rain. http://www.weather.gov/safety/flood. You should monitor later forecasts and be alert for possible flood warnings. Those living in areas prone to flooding should be prepared to take action should flooding develop. From the Norman Forecast Office, here is the forecast for Stillwater and surrounding area. Today, mostly cloudy. A slight chance of showers this morning, then showers with a chance of thunder.

hour, becoming north with gusts up to 20 miles an hour after midnight. Chance of rain 70%. Friday, mostly cloudy. A chance of showers, mainly in the morning. Highs in the lower 70s. Northeast winds 10 to 15 miles an hour with gusts up to 25 miles an hour. Chance of rain 50%. Friday night, mostly cloudy with a 20% chance of showers. Lows in the upper 50s. Saturday, mostly cloudy with a slight chance of showers in the morning, then partly sunny in the afternoon. Highs in the mid-70s. Chance of rain 20%. Saturday night, mostly cloudy until midnight, then clearing. Lows in the upper 50s. Sunday, sunny. Highs in the upper 70s. Sunday night, clear. Lows in the mid-50s. Monday, sunny. Highs in the upper 70s. Monday night, clear. Lows in the lower 50s. Tuesday, sunny. Highs around 80. You're listening to Stillwater Weather Radio, and here are noon weather observations. It's Stillwater, it was cloudy. The temperature was 83 degrees, the dew point 70, and the relative humidity 64%. The wind was south at 22 miles an hour, gusting to 32. The pressure was 29.79 inches and falling. At evening, it was cloudy. The temperature was 80. The wind was southeast at 17. At Guthrie, it was cloudy. The temperature was 83. The wind was south at 25, gusting to 33. Observations from around the region. At Wichita, rain was falling, with a temperature of 72. At Springfield, it was mostly sunny, with a temperature of 85. It was cloudy, with a temperature of 77 at Woodward, 83 at Oklahoma City, 87 at Dallas-Fort Worth, and 82 at Tulsa. Once again at noon, at Stillwater, it was cloudy. The temperature was 83. Flood watch in effect from 4 p.m. Central Daylight Time this afternoon through Thursday afternoon. What? Flooding caused by excessive rainfall continues to be possible. Where? Portions of Oklahoma, including the following counties: Caddo, Canadian, Cleveland, Comanche, Cotton, Grady, Lincoln, McLean, Oklahoma, Pottawatomie, Stevens, and Tillman, and northern Texas, including the following county: Wilbarger. When? From 4 p.m. Central Daylight Time this afternoon through Thursday afternoon. Impacts. Excessive runoff may result in flooding of rivers, creeks, streams, and other low-lying and flood-prone locations. Flooding may occur in poor drainage and urban areas. Additional details. Thunderstorms with very heavy rainfall are expected through Thursday morning. Rainfall totals of 2 to 4 inches are likely, with some locations possibly receiving as much as 6 inches of rain. http://www.weather.gov/safety/flood. You should monitor later forecasts and be alert for possible flood warnings. Those living in areas prone to flooding should be prepared to take action should flooding develop. From the Norman Forecast Office, here is the forecast for Stillwater and surrounding area. Today, mostly cloudy. A slight chance of showers this morning, then showers with a chance of thunderstorms this afternoon. Highs in the mid-80s. South winds 10 to 15 miles an hour with gusts up to 25 miles an hour. Chance of rain 80%. Tonight, a chance of thunderstorms. Showers. Lows in the upper 60s. South winds 10 to 15 miles an hour. Chance of rain near 100%. Thursday, a chance of thunderstorms. Showers likely. Highs in the upper 70s. South winds 5 to 10 miles an hour. Chance of rain 70%. Thursday night, showers likely with a slight chance of thunderstorms until midnight, then a chance of showers after midnight. Lows in the lower 60s. East wind around 5 miles an hour, becoming north with gusts up to 20 miles an hour after midnight. Chance of rain 70%. Friday, mostly cloudy. A chance of showers, mainly in the morning. Highs in the lower 70s. Northeast winds 10 to 15 miles an hour with gusts up to 25 miles an hour. Chance of rain 50%. Friday night, mostly cloudy with a 20%.

0: 10% chance of showers. Lows in the upper 50s. Saturday, mostly cloudy with a slight chance of showers in the morning, then partly sunny in the afternoon. Highs in the mid-70s. Chance of rain 20%. Saturday night, mostly cloudy until midnight, then clearing. Lows in the upper 50s. Sunday, sunny. Highs in the upper 70s. Sunday night, clear. Lows in the mid-50s. Monday, sunny. Highs in the upper 70s. Monday night, clear. Lows in the lower 50s. Tuesday, sunny. Highs around 80.
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0: You are listening to Stillwater Weather Radio, and here are noon weather observations. At Stillwater, it was cloudy. The temperature was 83 degrees, the dew point 70, and the relative humidity 64%. The wind was south at 22 miles an hour, gusting to 32. The pressure was 29.79 inches and falling. At Enid, it was cloudy. The temperature was 80. The wind was southeast at 17. At Guthrie, it was cloudy. The temperature was 83. The wind was south at 25, gusting to 33. Observations from around the region. At Wichita, rain was falling, with a temperature of 72. At Springfield, it was mostly sunny, with a temperature of 85. It was cloudy, with a temperature of 77 at Woodward, 83 at Oklahoma City, 87 at Dallas-Fort Worth, and 82 at Tulsa. Once again at noon, at Stillwater, it was cloudy. The temperature was 83. Flood watch in effect from 4 p.m. Central Daylight Time this afternoon through Thursday afternoon. What? Flooding caused by excessive rainfall continues to be possible. Where? Portions of Oklahoma, including the following counties, Caddo, Canadian, Cleveland, Comanche, Cotton, Grady, Lincoln, McLean, Oklahoma, Pottawatomie, Stevens, and Tillman, and Northern Texas, including the following county, Wilbarger. When, from 4 p.m. Central Daylight Time this afternoon through Thursday afternoon. Impacts, excessive runoff may result in flooding of rivers, creeks, streams, and other low-lying and flood-prone locations. Flooding may occur in poor drainage and urban areas. Additional details, thunderstorms with very heavy rainfall are expected through Thursday morning. Rainfall totals of 2 to 4 inches are likely, with some locations possibly receiving as much as 6 inches of rain. http://www.weather.gov/safety/flood. You should monitor later forecasts and be alert for possible flood warnings. Those living in areas prone to flooding should be prepared to take action should flooding develop. From the Norman Forecast Office, here is the forecast for Stillwater and surrounding area. Today, mostly cloudy. A slight chance of showers this morning, then showers with a chance of thunderstorms this afternoon. Highs in the mid-80s. South winds 10 to 15 miles an hour with gusts up to 25 miles an hour. Chance of rain 80%. Tonight, a chance of thunderstorms. Showers. Lows in the upper 60s. South winds 10 to 15 miles an hour. Chance of rain near 100%. Thursday, a chance of thunderstorms. Showers likely. Highs in the upper 70s. South winds 5 to 10 miles an hour. Chance of rain 70%. Thursday night, showers likely with a slight chance of thunderstorms until midnight, then a chance of showers after midnight. Lows in the lower 60s. East winds around 5 miles an hour, becoming north with gusts up to 20 miles an hour after midnight. Chance of rain 70%. Friday, mostly cloudy. A chance of showers, mainly in the morning. Highs in the lower 70s. Northeast winds 10 to 15 miles an hour with gusts up to 25 miles an hour. Chance of rain 50%. Friday night, mostly cloudy with a 20% chance of showers. Lows in the

upper 50s. Saturday, mostly cloudy with a slight chance of showers in the morning, then partly sunny in the afternoon. Highs in the mid-70s. Chance of rain 20%. Saturday night, mostly cloudy until midnight, then clearing. Lows in the upper 50s. Sunday, sunny. Highs in the upper 70s. Sunday night, clear. Lows in the mid-50s. Monday, sunny. Highs in the upper 70s. Monday night, clear. Lows in the lower 50s. Tuesday, sunny. Highs around 80. 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At Stillwater, it was cloudy. The temperature was 83 degrees, the dew point 70, and the relative humidity 64%. The wind was south at 22 miles an hour, gusting to 32. The pressure was 29.79 inches and falling. At Enid, it was cloudy. The temperature was 80. The wind was southeast at 17. At Guthrie, it was cloudy. The temperature was 83. The wind was south at 25, gusting to 33. Observations from around the region. At Wichita, rain was falling, with a temperature of 72. At Springfield, it was mostly sunny, with a temperature of 85. It was cloudy, with a temperature of 77 at Woodward, 83 at Oklahoma City, 87 at Dallas-Fort Worth, and 82 at Tulsa. Once again at noon, at Stillwater, it was cloudy. The temperature was 83. Flood watch in effect from 4 p.m. Central Daylight Time this afternoon through Thursday afternoon. What? Flooding caused by excessive rainfall continues to be possible. Where? Portions of Oklahoma, including the following counties: Caddo, Canadian, Cleveland, Comanche, Cotton, Grady, Lincoln, McLean, Oklahoma, Pottawatomie, Stevens, and Tillman, and Northern Texas, including the following county: Wilbarger. When? From 4 p.m. Central Daylight Time this afternoon through Thursday afternoon. Impacts. Excessive runoff may result in flooding of rivers, creeks, streams, and other low-lying and flood-prone locations. Flooding may occur in poor drainage and urban areas. Additional details. Thunderstorms with very heavy rainfall are expected through Thursday morning. Rainfall totals of 2 to 4 inches are likely, with some locations possibly receiving as much as 6 inches of rain. http://www.weather.gov/safety/. Flood you should monitor later forecasts and be alert for possible flood warnings. Those living in areas prone to flooding should be prepared to take action should flooding develop. From the Norman Forecast Office, here is the forecast for Stillwater and surrounding area. Today, mostly cloudy. A slight chance of showers this morning, then showers with a chance of thunderstorms this afternoon. Highs in the mid-80s. South winds 10 to 15 miles an hour with gusts up to 25 miles an hour. Chance of rain 80%. Tonight, a chance of thunderstorms. Showers. Lows in the upper 60s. South winds 10 to 15 miles an hour. Chance of rain near 100%. Thursday, a chance of thunderstorms. Showers likely. Highs in the upper 70s. South winds 5 to 10 miles an hour. Chance of rain 70%. Thursday night, showers likely with a slight chance of thunderstorms until midnight, then a chance of showers after midnight. Lows in the lower 60s. East winds around 5 miles an hour, becoming north with gusts up to 20 miles an hour after midnight. Chance of rain 70%. Friday, mostly cloudy. A chance of showers, mainly in the morning. Highs in the lower 70s. Northeast winds 10 to 15 miles an hour with gusts up to 25 miles an hour. Chance of rain 50%. Friday night, mostly cloudy with a 20% chance of showers. Lows in the upper 50s. Saturday, mostly cloudy with a slight chance of showers in the morning, then partly sunny in the afternoon. Highs in the mid-70s. Chance of rain 20%. Saturday night, mostly cloudy until midnight, then clearing. Lows in the upper 50s. Sunday, sunny. Highs in the upper 70s. Sunday night, clear.

lows in the mid-50s. Monday, sunny. Highs in the upper 70s. Monday night, clear. Lows in the lower 50s, mid-50s. Monday, sunny. Highs in the upper 70s. Monday night, clear. Lows in the lower 50s. Tuesday, sunny. Highs around 80. 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It's Stillwater, it was cloudy. The temperature was 83 degrees, the dew point 70, and the relative humidity 64%. The wind was south at 22 miles an hour, gusting to 32. The pressure was 29.79 inches and falling. At evening, it was cloudy. The temperature was 80. The wind was southeast at 17. At Guthrie, it was cloudy. The temperature was 83. The wind was south at 25, gusting to 33. Observations from around the region. At Wichita, rain was falling, with a temperature of 72. At Springfield, it was mostly sunny, with a temperature of 85. It was cloudy, with a temperature of 77 at Woodward, 83 at Oklahoma City, 87 at Dallas-Fort Worth, and 82 at Tulsa. Once again at noon, at Stillwater, it was cloudy. The temperature was 83. Flood watch in effect from 4 p.m. Central Daylight Time this afternoon through Thursday afternoon. What? Flooding caused by excessive rainfall continues to be possible. Where? Portions of Oklahoma, including the following counties: Caddo, Canadian, Cleveland, Comanche, Cotton, Grady, Lincoln, McLean, Oklahoma, Pottawatomie, Stevens, and Tillman, and Northern Texas, including the following county: Wilbarger. When? From 4 p.m. Central Daylight Time this afternoon through Thursday afternoon. Impacts: excessive runoff may result in flooding of rivers, creeks, streams, and other low-lying and flood-prone locations. Flooding may occur in poor drainage and urban areas. Additional details: thunderstorms with very heavy rainfall are expected through Thursday morning. Rainfall totals of 2 to 4 inches are likely, with some locations possibly receiving as much as 6 inches of rain. http://www.weather.gov/safety/flood. You should monitor later forecasts and be alert for possible flood warnings. Those living in areas prone to flooding should be prepared to take action should flooding develop. From the Norman Forecast Office, here is the forecast for Stillwater and surrounding area. Today, mostly cloudy. A slight chance of showers this morning, then showers with a chance of thunderstorms this afternoon. Highs in the mid-80s. South winds 10 to 15 miles an hour with gusts up to 25 miles an hour. Chance of rain 80%. Tonight, a chance of thunderstorms. Showers. Lows in the upper 60s. South winds 10 to 15 miles an hour. Chance of rain near 100%. Thursday, a chance of thunderstorms. Showers likely. Highs in the upper 70s. South winds 5 to 10 miles an hour. Chance of rain 70%. Thursday night, showers likely with a slight chance of thunderstorms until midnight, then a chance of showers after midnight. Lows in the lower 60s. East wind around 5 miles an hour, becoming north with gusts up to 20 miles an hour after midnight. Chance of rain 70%. Friday, mostly cloudy. A chance of showers, mainly in the morning. Highs in the lower 70s. Northeast winds 10 to 15 miles an hour with gusts up to 25 miles an hour. Chance of rain 50%. Friday night, mostly cloudy with a 20% chance of showers. Lows in the upper 50s. Saturday, mostly cloudy with a slight chance of showers in the morning, then partly sunny in the afternoon. Highs in the mid-70s. Chance of rain 20%. Saturday night, mostly cloudy until midnight, then clearing. Lows in the upper 50s. Sunday, sunny. Highs in the upper 70s. Sunday night, clear. Lows in the mid-50s. Monday, sunny. Highs in the upper 70s. Monday night, clear. Lows in the lower 50s. Tuesday, sunny. Highs around 80.

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1: You are listening to Stillwater Weather Radio, and here are new weather observations. It's Stillwater. It was cloudy. The temperature was 83 degrees, the dew point 70, and the relative humidity 64%. The wind was south at 22 miles an hour, gusting to 32. The pressure was 29.79 inches and falling. At Enid, it was cloudy. The temperature was 80. The wind was southeast at 17. At Guthrie, it was cloudy. The temperature was 83. The wind was south at 25, gusting to 33. Observations from around the region. At Wichita, rain was falling, with a temperature of 72. At Springfield, it was mostly sunny, with a temperature of 85. It was cloudy, with a temperature of 77 at Woodward, 83 at Oklahoma City, 87 at Dallas-Fort Worth, and 82 at Tulsa. Once again at noon, at Stillwater, it was cloudy. The temperature was 83. Flood watch in effect from 4 p.m. Central Daylight Time this afternoon through Thursday afternoon. What? Flooding caused by excessive rainfall continues to be possible. Where? Portions of Oklahoma, including the following counties: Caddo, Canadian, Cleveland, Comanche, Cotton, Grady, Lincoln, McLean, Oklahoma, Pottawatomie, Stevens, and Tillman, and northern Texas, including the following county: Wilbarger. When, from 4 p.m. Central Daylight Time this afternoon through Thursday afternoon. Impacts: excessive runoff may result in flooding of rivers, creeks, streams, and other low-lying and flood-prone locations. Flooding may occur in poor drainage and urban areas. Additional details: thunderstorms with very heavy rainfall are expected through Thursday morning. Rainfall totals of 2 to 4 inches are likely, with some locations possibly receiving as much as 6 inches of rain. http://www.weather.gov/safety/. Flood you should monitor later forecasts and be alert for possible flood warnings. Those living in areas prone to flooding should be prepared to take action should flooding develop. From the Norman Forecast Office, here is the forecast for Stillwater and surrounding area. Today, mostly cloudy. A slight chance of showers this morning, then showers with a chance of thunderstorms this afternoon. Highs in the mid-80s. South winds 10 to 15 miles an hour with gusts up to 25 miles an hour. Chance of rain 80%. Tonight, a chance of thunderstorms. Showers. Lows in the upper 60s. South winds 10 to 15 miles an hour. Chance of rain near 100%. Thursday, a chance of thunderstorms. Showers likely. Highs in the upper 70s. South winds 5 to 10 miles an hour. Chance of rain 70%. Thursday night, showers likely with a slight chance of thunderstorms until midnight, then a chance of showers after midnight. Lows in the lower 60s. East wind around 5 miles an hour, becoming north with gusts up to 20 miles an hour after midnight. Chance of rain 70%. Friday, mostly cloudy. A chance of showers, mainly in the morning. Highs in the lower 70s. Northeast winds 10 to 15 miles an hour with gusts up to 25 miles an hour. Chance of rain 50%. Friday night, mostly cloudy with a 20% chance of showers. Lows in the upper 50s. Saturday, mostly cloudy with a slight chance of showers in the morning, then partly sunny in the afternoon. Highs in the mid-70s. Chance of rain 20%. Saturday night, mostly cloudy until midnight, then clearing. Lows in the upper 50s. Sunday, sunny. Highs in the upper 70s. Sunday night, clear. Lows in the mid-50s. Monday, sunny. Highs in the upper 70s. Monday night, clear. Lows in the lower 50s. Tuesday, sunny. Highs around 80. 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

0: Other observations. It's still water. It was cloudy. The temperature was 83 degrees, the dew point 70, and the relative humidity 64%. The wind was south at 22 miles an hour, gusting to 32. The pressure was 29.79 inches and falling. At Enid, it was cloudy. The temperature was 80. The wind was southeast at 17. At Guthrie, it was cloudy. The temperature was 83. The wind was south at 25, gusting to 33. Observations from around the region. At Wichita, rain was falling, with a temperature of 72. At Springfield, it was mostly sunny, with a temperature of 85. It was cloudy, with a temperature of 77 at Woodward, 83 at Oklahoma City, 87 at Dallas-Fort Worth, and 82 at Tulsa. Once again at noon, at Stillwater, it was cloudy. The temperature was 83. Flood watch in effect from 4 p.m. Central Daylight Time this afternoon through Thursday afternoon. What? Flooding caused by excessive rainfall continues to be possible. Where? Portions of Oklahoma, including the following counties: Caddo, Canadian, Cleveland, Comanche, Cotton, Grady, Lincoln, McLean, Oklahoma, Pottawatomie, Stevens, and Tillman, and northern Texas, including the following county: Wilbarger. When, from 4 p.m. Central Daylight Time this afternoon through Thursday afternoon. Impacts: excessive runoff may result in flooding of rivers, creeks, streams, and other low-lying and flood-prone locations. Flooding may occur in poor drainage and urban areas. Additional details: thunderstorms with very heavy rainfall are expected through Thursday morning. Rainfall totals of 2 to 4 inches are likely, with some locations possibly receiving as much as 6 inches of rain. http://www.weather.gov/safety/flood. You should monitor later forecasts and be alert for possible flood warnings. Those living in areas prone to flooding should be prepared to take action should flooding develop. From the Norman Forecast Office, here is the forecast for Stillwater and surrounding area. Today, mostly cloudy. A slight chance of showers this morning, then showers with a chance of thunderstorms this afternoon. Highs in the mid-80s. South winds 10 to 15 miles an hour with gusts up to 25 miles an hour. Chance of rain 80%. Tonight, a chance of thunderstorms. Showers. Lows in the upper 60s. South winds 10 to 15 miles an hour. Chance of rain near 100%. Thursday, a chance of thunderstorms. Showers likely. Highs in the upper 70s. South winds 5 to 10 miles an hour. Chance of rain 70%. Thursday night, showers likely with a slight chance of thunderstorms until midnight, then a chance of showers after midnight. Lows in the lower 60s. East winds around 5 miles an hour, becoming north with gusts up to 20 miles an hour after midnight. Chance of rain 70%. Friday, mostly cloudy. A chance of showers, mainly in the morning. Highs in the lower 70s. Northeast winds 10 to 15 miles an hour with gusts up to 25 miles an hour. Chance of rain 50%. Friday night, mostly cloudy with a 20% chance of showers. Lows in the upper 50s. Saturday, mostly cloudy with a slight chance of showers in the morning, then partly sunny in the afternoon. Highs in the mid-70s. Chance of rain 20%. Saturday night, mostly cloudy until midnight, then clearing. Lows in the upper 50s. Sunday, sunny. Highs in the upper 70s. Sunday night, clear. Lows in the mid-50s. Monday, sunny. Highs in the upper 70s. Monday night, clear. Lows in the lower 50s. Tuesday, sunny. Highs around 80. 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At Stillwater, it was cloudy. The temperature was 83 degrees, the dew point 70, and the relative humidity 64%. The wind was south at 22 miles an hour, gusting to 32. The pressure was 29.79 inches and falling. At Enid, it was cloudy. The temperature was 80. The wind was southeast at 17. At Guthrie, it was cloudy. The temperature was 83. The wind was south at 25, gusting to 33. Observations from around the region. At Wichita, rain was falling, with a temperature of 72. At Springfield, it was mostly sunny, with a temperature of 85. It was cloudy, with a temperature of 77 at Woodward, 83 at Oklahoma City, 87 at Dallas-Fort Worth, and 82 at Tulsa. Once again at noon, at Stillwater, it was cloudy. The temperature was 83. Flood watch in effect from 4 p.m. Central Daylight Time this afternoon through Thursday afternoon. What? Flooding caused by excessive rainfall continues to be possible. Where? Portions of Oklahoma, including the following counties: Caddo, Canadian, Cleveland, Comanche, Cotton, Grady, Lincoln, McLean, Oklahoma, Pottawatomie, Stevens, and Tillman, and northern Texas, including the following county: Wilbarger. When? From 4 p.m. Central Daylight Time this afternoon through Thursday afternoon. Impacts. Excessive runoff may result in flooding of rivers, creeks, streams, and other low-lying and flood-prone locations. Flooding may occur in poor drainage and urban areas. Additional details. Thunderstorms with very heavy rainfall are expected through Thursday morning. Rainfall totals of 2 to 4 inches are likely, with some locations possibly receiving as much as 6 inches of rain. http://www.weather.gov/safety/ Flood you should monitor later forecasts and be alert for possible flood warnings. Those living in areas prone to flooding should be prepared to take action should flooding develop. From the Norman Forecast Office, here is the forecast for Stillwater and surrounding area. Today, mostly cloudy. A slight chance of showers this morning, then showers with a chance of thunderstorms this afternoon. Highs in the mid-80s. South winds 10 to 15 miles an hour with gusts up to 25 miles an hour. Chance of rain 80%. Tonight, a chance of thunderstorms. Showers. Lows in the upper 60s. South winds 10 to 15 miles an hour. Chance of rain near 100%. Thursday, a chance of thunderstorms. Showers likely. Highs in the upper 70s. South winds 5 to 10 miles an hour. Chance of rain 70%. Thursday night, showers likely with a slight chance of thunderstorms until midnight, then a chance of showers after midnight. Lows in the lower 60s. East wind around 5 miles an hour, becoming north with gusts up to 20 miles an hour after midnight. Chance of rain 70%. Friday, mostly cloudy. A chance of showers, mainly in the morning. Highs in the lower 70s. Northeast winds 10 to 15 miles an hour with gusts up to 25 miles an hour. Chance of rain 50%. Friday night, mostly cloudy with a 20% chance of showers. Lows in the upper 50s. Saturday, mostly cloudy with a slight chance of showers in the morning, then partly sunny in the afternoon. Highs in the mid-70s. Chance of rain 20%. Saturday night, mostly cloudy until midnight, then clearing. Lows in the upper 50s. Sunday, sunny. Highs in the upper 70s. Sunday night, clear. Lows in the mid-50s. Monday, sunny. Highs in the upper 70s. Monday night, clear. Lows in the lower 50s. Tuesday, sunny. Highs around 80.
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0: You are listening to Stillwater Weather Radio, and here are noon weather observations. At Stillwater, it was cloudy. The temperature was 83 degrees, the dew point 70, and the relative humidity 64%. The wind was south at 22 miles an hour, gusting to 32. The pressure was 29.79 inches and falling. At Enid, it was cloudy. The temperature was 80. The wind was southeast at 17. at Guthrie, it was cloudy. The temperature was 83. The wind was south at 25, gusting to 33. Observations from around the region. At Wichita, rain was falling, with a temperature of 72. At Springfield, it was mostly sunny, with a temperature of 85. It was cloudy, with a temperature of 77 at Woodward, 83 at Oklahoma City, 87 at Dallas-Fort Worth, and 82 at Tulsa. Once again at noon, at Stillwater, it was cloudy. The temperature was 83. Flood watch in effect from 4 p.m. Central Daylight Time this afternoon through Thursday afternoon. What? Flooding caused by excessive rainfall continues to be possible. Where? Portions of Oklahoma, including the following counties: Caddo, Canadian, Cleveland, Comanche, Cotton, Grady, Lincoln, McLean, Oklahoma, Pottawatomie, Stevens, and Tillman, and Northern Texas, including the following county: Wilbarger. When? From 4 p.m. Central Daylight Time this afternoon through Thursday afternoon. Impacts. Excessive runoff may result in flooding of rivers, creeks, streams, and other low-lying and flood-prone locations. Flooding may occur in poor drainage and urban areas. Additional details. Thunderstorms with very heavy rainfall are expected through Thursday morning. Rainfall totals of 2 to 4 inches are likely, with some locations possibly receiving as much as 6 inches of rain. http://www.weather.gov/safety/ Flood you should monitor later forecasts and be alert for possible flood warnings. Those living in areas prone to flooding should be prepared to take action should flooding develop. From the Norman Forecast Office, here is the forecast for Stillwater and surrounding area. Today, mostly cloudy. A slight chance of showers this morning, then showers with a chance of thunderstorms this afternoon. Highs in the mid-80s. South winds 10 to 15 miles an hour with gusts up to 25 miles an hour. Chance of rain 80%. Tonight, a chance of thunderstorms. Showers. Lows in the upper 60s. South winds 10 to 15 miles an hour. Chance of rain near 100%. Thursday, a chance of thunderstorms. Showers likely. Highs in the upper 70s. South winds 5 to 10 miles an hour. Chance of rain 70%. Thursday night, showers likely with a slight chance of thunderstorms until midnight, then a chance of showers after midnight. Lows in the lower 60s. East winds around 5 miles an hour, becoming north with gusts up to 20 miles an hour after midnight. Chance of rain 70%. Friday, mostly cloudy. A chance of showers, mainly in the morning. Highs in the lower 70s. Northeast winds 10 to 15 miles an hour with gusts up to 25 miles an hour. Chance of rain 50%. Friday night, mostly cloudy with a 20% chance of showers. Lows in the upper 50s. Saturday, mostly cloudy with a slight chance of showers in the morning, then partly sunny in the afternoon. Highs in the mid-70s. Chance of rain 20%. Saturday night, mostly cloudy until midnight, then clearing. Lows in the upper 50s. Sunday, sunny. Highs in the upper 70s. Sunday night, clear. Lows in the mid-50s. Monday, sunny. Highs in the upper 70s. Monday night, clear. Lows in the lower 50s. Tuesday, sunny. Highs around 80. 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At Stillwater, it was cloudy. The temperature was 83 degrees, the dew point 70, and the relative humidity 64%. The wind was south at 22 miles an hour, gusting to 32. The pressure was 29.79 inches and falling. At Enid, it was cloudy. The temperature was 80. The wind was southeast at 17. At Guthrie, it was cloudy. The temperature was 83. The wind was south at 25, gusting to 33. Observations from around the region. At Wichita, rain was falling, with a temperature of 72. At Springfield, it was mostly sunny, with a temperature of 85. It was cloudy, with a temperature of 77 at Woodward, 83 at Oklahoma City, 87 at Dallas-Fort Worth, and 82 at Tulsa. Once again at noon, at Stillwater, it was cloudy. The temperature was 83. Flood watch in effect from 4 p.m. Central Daylight Time this afternoon through Thursday afternoon. What? Flooding caused by excessive rainfall continues to be possible. Where? Portions of Oklahoma, including the following counties, Caddo, Canadian, Cleveland, Comanche, Cotton, Grady, Lincoln, McLean, Oklahoma, Pottawatomie, Stevens and Tillman and Northern Texas, including the following county, Wilbarger. When, from 4 p.m. Central Daylight Time this afternoon through Thursday afternoon. Impacts, excessive runoff may result in flooding of rivers, creeks, streams, and other low-lying and flood-prone locations. Flooding may occur in poor drainage and urban areas. Additional details, thunderstorms with very heavy rainfall are expected through Thursday morning. Rainfall totals of 2 to 4 inches are likely, with some locations possibly receiving as much as 6 inches of rain. http://www.weather.gov/safety/flood You should monitor later forecasts and be alert for possible flood warnings. Those living in areas prone to flooding should be prepared to take action should flooding develop. From the Norman Forecast Office, here is the forecast for Stillwater and surrounding area. Today, mostly cloudy. A slight chance of showers this morning, then showers with a chance of thunderstorms this afternoon. Highs in the mid-80s. South winds 10 to 15 miles an hour with gusts up to 25 miles an hour. Chance of rain 80%. Tonight, a chance of thunderstorms. Showers. Lows in the upper 60s. South winds 10 to 15 miles an hour. Chance of rain near 100%. Thursday, a chance of thunderstorms. Showers likely. Highs in the upper 70s. South winds 5 to 10 miles an hour. Chance of rain 70%. Thursday night, showers likely with a slight chance of thunderstorms until midnight, then a chance of showers after midnight. Lows in the lower 60s. East winds around 5 miles an hour, becoming north with gusts up to 20 miles an hour after midnight. Chance of rain 70%. Friday, mostly cloudy. A chance of showers, mainly in the morning. Highs in the lower 70s. Northeast winds 10 to 15 miles an hour with gusts up to 25 miles an hour. Chance of rain 50%. Friday night, mostly cloudy with a 20% chance of showers. Lows in the upper 50s. Saturday, mostly cloudy with a slight chance of showers in the morning, then partly sunny in the afternoon. Highs in the mid-70s. Chance of rain 20%. Saturday night, mostly cloudy until midnight, then clearing. Lows in the upper 50s. Sunday, sunny. Highs in the upper 70s. Sunday night, clear. Lows in the mid-50s. Monday, sunny. Highs in the upper 70s. Monday night, clear. Lows in the lower 50s. Tuesday, sunny. Highs around 80. 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At Stillwater, it was cloudy. The temperature was 83 degrees, the dew point 70, and the relative humidity 64%. The wind was south at 22 miles an hour, gusting to 32. The pressure was 29.79 inches and falling. At Enid, it was cloudy. The temperature was 80. The wind was southeast at 17. At Guthrie, it was cloudy. The temperature was 83. The wind was south at 25, gusting to 33. Observations from around the region. At Wichita, rain was falling, with a temperature of 72. At Springfield, it was mostly sunny, with a temperature of 85. It was cloudy, with a temperature of 77 at Woodward, 83 at Oklahoma City, 87 at Dallas-Fort Worth, and 82 at Tulsa. Once again at noon, at Stillwater, it was cloudy. The temperature was 83. Flood watch in effect from 4 p.m. Central Daylight Time this afternoon through Thursday afternoon. What? flooding caused by excessive rainfall continues to be possible. Where, portions of Oklahoma, including the following counties, Caddo, Canadian, Cleveland,

0: Comanche, Cotton, Grady, Lincoln, McLean, Oklahoma, Pottawatomie, Stevens and Tillman, and Northern Texas, including the following county, Wilbarger. When, from 4 p.m. Central Daylight Time this afternoon through Thursday afternoon. Impacts, excessive runoff may result in flooding of rivers, creeks, streams, and other low-lying and flood-prone locations. Flooding may occur in poor drainage and urban areas. Additional details, thunderstorms with very heavy rainfall are expected through Thursday morning. Rainfall totals of 2 to 4 inches are likely, with some locations possibly receiving as much as 6 inches of rain. http://www.weather.gov/safety/flood. You should monitor later forecasts and be alert for possible flood warnings. Those living in areas prone to flooding should be prepared to take action should flooding develop. From the Norman Forecast Office, here is the forecast for Stillwater and surrounding area. Today, mostly cloudy. A slight chance of showers this morning, then showers with a chance of thunderstorms this afternoon. Highs in the mid-80s. South winds 10 to 15 miles an hour with gusts up to 25 miles an hour. Chance of rain 80%. Tonight, a chance of thunderstorms. Showers. Lows in the upper 60s. South winds 10 to 15 miles an hour. Chance of rain near 100%. Thursday, a chance of thunderstorms. Showers likely. Highs in the upper 70s. South winds 5 to 10 miles an hour. Chance of rain 70%. Thursday night, showers likely with a slight chance of thunderstorms until midnight, then a chance of showers after midnight. Lows in the lower 60s. East winds around 5 miles an hour, becoming north with gusts up to 20 miles an hour after midnight. Chance of rain 70%. Friday, mostly cloudy. A chance of showers, mainly in the morning. Highs in the lower 70s. Northeast winds 10 to 15 miles an hour with gusts up to 25 miles an hour. Chance of rain 50%. Friday night, mostly cloudy with a 20% chance of showers. Lows in the upper 50s. Saturday, mostly cloudy with a slight chance of showers in the morning, then partly sunny in the afternoon. Highs in the mid-70s. Chance of rain 20%. Saturday night, mostly cloudy until midnight, then clearing. Lows in the upper 50s. Sunday, sunny. Highs in the upper 70s. Sunday night, clear. Lows in the mid-50s. Monday, sunny. Highs in the upper 70s. Monday night, clear. Lows in the lower 50s. Tuesday, sunny. Highs around 80. 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It's Stillwater, it was cloudy. The temperature was 83 degrees, the dew point 70, and the relative humidity 64%. The wind was south at 22 miles an hour, gusting to 32. The pressure was 29.79 inches and falling. At Enid, it was cloudy. The temperature was 80. The wind was southeast at 17. At Guthrie, it was cloudy. The temperature was 83. The wind was south at 25, gusting to 33. Observations from around the region. At Wichita, rain was falling, with a temperature of 72. At Springfield, it was mostly sunny, with a temperature of 85. It was cloudy, with a temperature of 77 at Woodward, 83 at Oklahoma City, 87 at Dallas-Fort Worth, and 82 at Tulsa. Once again at noon, at Stillwater, it was cloudy. The temperature was 83. 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At Stillwater, it was cloudy. The temperature was 84 degrees, the dew point 70, and the relative humidity 62%. The wind was south at 20 miles an hour, gusting to 28. The pressure was 29.77 inches and falling. At Guthrie, it was partly sunny. The temperature was 85. The wind was south at 20, gusting to 33. Observations from around the region. At Wichita, rain was falling, with a temperature of 73. It was partly sunny, with a temperature of 90 at Dallas-Fort Worth and 88 at Springfield. It was cloudy, with a temperature of 83 at Oklahoma City and 85 at Tulsa. Once again at 1 p.m., at Stillwater, it was cloudy. The temperature was 84.
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0: Flood watch in effect from 4 p.m. Central Daylight Time this afternoon through Thursday afternoon. What? Flooding caused by excessive rainfall continues to be possible. Where? Portions of Oklahoma, including the following counties: Caddo, Canadian, Cleveland, Comanche, Cotton, Grady, Lincoln, McLean, Oklahoma, Pottawatomie, Stevens, and Tillman, and Northern Texas, including the following county: Wilbarger. When? From 4 p.m. Central Daylight Time this afternoon through Thursday afternoon. Impacts. Excessive runoff may result in flooding of rivers, creeks, streams, and other low-lying and flood-prone locations. Flooding may occur in poor drainage and urban areas. Additional details. Thunderstorms with very heavy rainfall are expected through Thursday morning. Rainfall totals of 2 to 4 inches are likely, with some locations possibly receiving as much as 6 inches of rain. http://www.weather.gov/safety/flood You should monitor later forecasts and be alert for possible flood warnings. Those living in areas prone to flooding should be prepared to take action should flooding develop. From the Norman Forecast Office, here is the forecast for Stillwater and surrounding area. Today, mostly cloudy. A slight chance of showers this morning, then showers with a chance of thunderstorms this afternoon. Highs in the mid-80s. South winds 10 to 15 miles an hour with gusts up to 25 miles an hour. Chance of rain 80%. Tonight, a chance of thunderstorms. Showers. Lows in the upper 60s. South winds 10 to 15 miles an hour. Chance of rain near 100%. Thursday, a chance of thunderstorms. Showers likely. Highs in the upper 70s. South winds 5 to 10 miles an hour. Chance of rain 70%. Thursday night, showers likely with a slight chance of thunderstorms until midnight, then a chance of showers after midnight. Lows in the lower 60s. East winds around 5 miles an hour, becoming north with gusts up to 20 miles an hour after midnight. Chance of rain 70%. Friday, mostly cloudy. A chance of showers, mainly in the morning. Highs in the lower 70s. Northeast winds 10 to 15 miles an hour with gusts up to 25 miles an hour. Chance of rain 50%. Friday night, mostly cloudy with a 20% chance of showers. Lows in the upper 50s. Saturday, mostly cloudy with a slight chance of showers in the morning, then partly sunny in the afternoon. Highs in the mid-70s. Chance of rain 20%. Saturday night, mostly cloudy until midnight, then clearing. Lows in the upper 50s. Sunday, sunny. Highs in the upper 70s. Sunday night, clear. Lows in the mid-50s. Monday, sunny. Highs in the upper 70s. Monday night, clear. Lows in the lower 50s. Tuesday, sunny. Highs around 80. 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At Stillwater, it was cloudy. The temperature was 84 degrees, the dew point 70, and the relative humidity 62%. The wind was south at 20 miles an hour, gusting to 28. The pressure was 29.77 inches and falling. At Guthrie, it was partly sunny. The temperature was 85. The wind was south at 20, gusting to 33. Observations from around the region. At Wichita, rain was falling, with a temperature of 73. It was partly sunny, with a temperature of 90 at Dallas-Fort Worth, and 88 at Springfield. It was cloudy, with a temperature of 83 at Oklahoma City, and 85 at Tulsa. Once again at 1 p.m., it's still water. It was

Cloudy. The temperature was 84. Flood watch in effect from 4 p.m. Central Daylight Time this afternoon through Thursday afternoon. What? Flooding caused by excessive rainfall continues to be possible. Where? Portions of Oklahoma, including the following counties: Caddo, Canadian, Cleveland, Comanche, Cotton, Grady, Lincoln, McLean, Oklahoma, Pottawatomie, Stevens, and Tillman, and northern Texas, including the following county: Wilbarger. When? From 4 p.m. Central Daylight Time this afternoon through Thursday afternoon. Impacts. Excessive runoff may result in flooding of rivers, creeks, streams, and other low-lying and flood-prone locations. Flooding may occur in poor drainage and urban areas. Additional details. Thunderstorms with very heavy rainfall are expected through Thursday morning. Rainfall totals of 2 to 4 inches are likely, with some locations possibly receiving as much as 6 inches of rain. http://www.weather.gov/safety/flood. You should monitor later forecasts and be alert for possible flood warnings. Those living in areas prone to flooding should be prepared to take action should flooding develop. From the Norman Forecast Office, here is the forecast for Stillwater and surrounding area. Today, mostly cloudy. A slight chance of showers this morning, then showers with a chance of thunderstorms this afternoon. Highs in the mid-80s. South winds 10 to 15 miles an hour with gusts up to 25 miles an hour. Chance of rain 80%. Tonight, a chance of thunderstorms. Showers. Lows in the upper 60s. South winds 10 to 15 miles an hour. Chance of rain near 100%. Thursday, a chance of thunderstorms. Showers likely. Highs in the upper 70s. South winds 5 to 10 miles an hour. Chance of rain 70%. Thursday night, showers likely with a slight chance of thunderstorms until midnight, then a chance of showers after midnight. Lows in the lower 60s. East wind around 5 miles an hour, becoming north with gusts up to 20 miles an hour after midnight. Chance of rain 70%. Friday, mostly cloudy. A chance of showers, mainly in the morning. Highs in the lower 70s. Northeast winds 10 to 15 miles an hour with gusts up to 25 miles an hour. Chance of rain 50%. Friday night, mostly cloudy with a 20% chance of showers. Lows in the upper 50s. Saturday, mostly cloudy with a slight chance of showers in the morning, then partly sunny in the afternoon. Highs in the mid-70s. Chance of rain 20%. Saturday night, mostly cloudy until midnight, then clearing. Lows in the upper 50s. Sunday, sunny. Highs in the upper 70s. Sunday night, clear. Lows in the mid-50s. Monday, sunny. Highs in the upper 70s. Monday night, clear. Lows in the lower 50s. Tuesday, sunny. Highs around 80. 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It's Stillwater, it was cloudy. The temperature was 84 degrees, the dew point 70, and the relative humidity 62%. The wind was south at 20 miles an hour, gusting to 28. The pressure was 29.77 inches and falling. At Guthrie, it was partly sunny. The temperature was 85. The wind was south at 20, gusting to 33. Observations from around the region. At Wichita, rain was falling, with a temperature of 73. It was partly sunny, with a temperature of 90 at Dallas-Fort Worth, and 88 at Springfield. It was cloudy, with a temperature of 83 at Oklahoma City, and 85 at Tulsa. Once again at 1 p.m., at Stillwater, it was cloudy. The temperature was 84. 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At Stillwater, it was cloudy. The temperature was 84 degrees, the dew point 70, and the relative humidity 62%. The wind was south at 20 miles an hour, gusting to 28. The pressure was 29.77 inches and falling. At Enid, it was partly sunny. The temperature was 78. The wind was southeast at 16.

0: Oklahoma, Pottawatomie, Stevens and Tillman, and northern Texas, including the following county, Wilbarger. When, from 4 p.m. Central Daylight Time this afternoon through Thursday afternoon. Impacts. Excessive runoff may result in flooding of rivers, creeks, streams, and other low-lying and flood-prone locations. Flooding may occur in poor drainage and urban areas. Additional details, thunderstorms with very heavy rainfall are expected through Thursday morning. Rainfall totals of 2 to 4 inches are likely, with some locations possibly receiving as much as 6 inches of rain. http://www.weather.gov/safety/flood. You should monitor later forecasts and be alert for possible flood warnings. Those living in areas prone to flooding should be prepared to take action should flooding develop. From the Norman Forecast Office, here is the forecast for Stillwater and surrounding area. Today, mostly cloudy. A slight chance of showers this morning, then showers with a chance of thunderstorms this afternoon. Highs in the mid-80s. South winds 10 to 15 miles an hour with gusts up to 25 miles an hour. Chance of rain 80%. Tonight, a chance of thunderstorms. Showers. Lows in the upper 60s. South winds 10 to 15 miles an hour. Chance of rain near 100%. Thursday, a chance of thunderstorms. Showers likely. Highs in the upper 70s. South winds 5 to 10 miles an hour. Chance of rain 70%. Thursday night, showers likely with a slight chance of thunderstorms until midnight, then a chance of showers after midnight. Lows in the lower 60s. East wind around 5 miles an hour, becoming north with gusts up to 20 miles an hour after midnight. Chance of rain 70%. Friday, mostly cloudy. A chance of showers, mainly in the morning. Highs in the lower 70s. Northeast winds 10 to 15 miles an hour with gusts up to 25 miles an hour. Chance of rain 50%. Friday night, mostly cloudy with a 20% chance of showers. Lows in the upper 50s. Saturday, mostly cloudy with a slight chance of showers in the morning, then partly sunny in the afternoon. Highs in the mid-70s. Chance of rain 20%. Saturday night, mostly cloudy until midnight, then clearing. Lows in the upper 50s. Sunday, sunny. Highs in the upper 70s. Sunday night, clear. Lows in the mid-50s. Monday, sunny. Highs in the upper 70s. Monday night, clear. Lows in the lower 50s. Tuesday, sunny. Highs around 80.
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0: You are listening to Stillwater Weather Radio, and here are 1 p.m. weather observations. At Stillwater, it was cloudy. The temperature was 84 degrees, the dew point 70, and the relative humidity 62%. The wind was south at 20 miles an hour, gusting to 28. The pressure was 29.77 inches and falling. At Enid, it was partly sunny. The temperature was 78. The wind was southeast at 16. At Guthrie, it was partly sunny. The temperature was 85. The wind was south at 20, gusting to 33. Observations from around the region. At Wichita, rain was falling, with a temperature of 73. It was partly sunny, with a temperature of 90 at Dallas-Fort Worth, and 88 at Springfield. It was cloudy, with a temperature of 79 at Woodward, 83 at Oklahoma City, and 85 at Tulsa. Once again at 1 p.m., at Stillwater, it was cloudy. The temperature was 84. Flood watch in effect from 4 p.m. Central Daylight Time this afternoon through Thursday afternoon. What? Flooding caused by excessive rainfall continues to be possible. Where? Portions of Oklahoma, including the following counties, Caddo, Canadian, Cleveland, Comanche, Cotton, Grady, Lincoln, McLean, Oklahoma, Pottawatomie,

and Tillman and northern Texas, including the following county, Will Barger. When, from 4 p.m. Central Daylight Time this afternoon through Thursday afternoon. Impacts, excessive runoff may result in flooding of rivers, creeks, streams, and other low-lying and flood-prone locations. Flooding may occur in poor drainage and urban areas. Additional details, thunderstorms with very heavy rainfall are expected through Thursday morning. Rainfall totals of 2 to 4 inches are likely, with some locations possibly receiving as much as 6 inches of rain. http://www.weather.gov/safety/flood. You should monitor later forecasts and be alert for possible flood warnings. Those living in areas prone to flooding should be prepared to take action should flooding develop. From the Norman Forecast Office, here is the forecast for Stillwater and surrounding area. Today, mostly cloudy. A slight chance of showers this morning, then showers with a chance of thunderstorms this afternoon. Highs in the mid-80s. South winds 10 to 15 miles an hour with gusts up to 25 miles an hour. Chance of rain 80%. Tonight, a chance of thunderstorms. Showers. Lows in the upper 60s. South winds 10 to 15 miles an hour. Chance of rain near 100%. Thursday, a chance of thunderstorms. Showers likely. Highs in the upper 70s. South winds 5 to 10 miles an hour. Chance of rain 70%. Thursday night, showers likely with a slight chance of thunderstorms until midnight, then a chance of showers after midnight. Lows in the lower 60s. East wind around 5 miles an hour, becoming north with gusts up to 20 miles an hour after midnight. Chance of rain 70%. Friday, mostly cloudy. A chance of showers, mainly in the morning. Highs in the lower 70s. Northeast winds 10 to 15 miles an hour with gusts up to 25 miles an hour. Chance of rain 50%. Friday night, mostly cloudy with a 20% chance of showers. Lows in the upper 50s. Saturday, mostly cloudy with a slight chance of showers in the morning, then partly sunny in the afternoon. Highs in the mid-70s. Chance of rain 20%. Saturday night, mostly cloudy until midnight, then clearing. Lows in the upper 50s. Sunday, sunny. Highs in the upper 70s. Sunday night, clear. Lows in the mid-50s. Monday, sunny. Highs in the upper 70s. Monday night, clear. Lows in the lower 50s. Tuesday, sunny. Highs around 80. 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At Stillwater, it was cloudy. The temperature was 84 degrees, the dew point 70, and the relative humidity 62%. The wind was south at 20 miles an hour, gusting to 28. The pressure was 29.77 inches and falling. At Enid, it was partly sunny. The temperature was 78. The wind was southeast at 16. At Guthrie, it was partly sunny. The temperature was 85. The wind was south at 20, gusting to 33. Observations from around the region. At Wichita, rain was falling, with a temperature of 73. It was partly sunny, with a temperature of 90 at Dallas-Fort Worth, and 88 at Springfield. It was cloudy, with a temperature of 79 at Woodward, 83 at Oklahoma City, and 85 at Tulsa. Once again at 1 p.m., at Stillwater, it was cloudy. The temperature was 84. Flood watch in effect from 4 p.m. Central Daylight Time this afternoon through Thursday afternoon. What? Flooding caused by excessive rainfall continues to be possible. Where? Portions of Oklahoma, including the following counties, Caddo, Canadian, Cleveland, Comanche, Cotton, Grady, Lincoln, McLean, Oklahoma, Pottawatomie, Stevens and Tillman and northern Texas, including the following county, Will Barger. When, from 4 p.m. Central Daylight Time this afternoon through Thursday afternoon. Impacts, excessive runoff may result in flooding of rivers, creeks, streams, and other low-lying and flood-prone locations. Flooding may occur in poor drainage and urban areas. Additional details, thunderstorms with very heavy

rainfall are expected through Thursday morning. 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You should monitor later forecasts and be alert for possible flood warnings. Those living in areas prone to flooding should be prepared to take action should flooding develop. From the Norman Forecast Office, here is the forecast for Stillwater and surrounding area. Today, mostly cloudy. A slight chance of showers this morning, then showers with a chance of thunderstorms this afternoon. Highs in the mid-80s. South winds 10 to 15 miles an hour with gusts up to 25 miles an hour. Chance of rain 80%. Tonight, a chance of thunderstorms. Showers. Lows in the upper 60s. South winds 10 to 15 miles an hour. Chance of rain near 100%. Thursday, a chance of thunderstorms. Showers likely. Highs in the upper 70s. South winds 5 to 10 miles an hour. Chance of rain 70%. Thursday night, showers likely with a slight chance of thunderstorms until midnight, then a chance of showers after midnight. Lows in the lower 60s. East winds around 5 miles an hour, becoming north with gusts up to 20 miles an hour after midnight. Chance of rain 70%. Friday, mostly cloudy. A chance of showers, mainly in the morning. Highs in the lower 70s. Northeast winds 10 to 15 miles an hour with gusts up to 25 miles an hour. Chance of rain 50%. Friday night, mostly cloudy with a 20% chance of showers. Lows in the upper 50s. Saturday, mostly cloudy with a slight chance of showers in the morning, then partly sunny in the afternoon. Highs in the mid-70s. Chance of rain 20%. Saturday night, mostly cloudy until midnight, then clearing. Lows in the upper 50s. Sunday, sunny. Highs in the upper 70s. Sunday night, clear. Lows in the mid-50s. Monday, sunny. Highs in the upper 70s. Monday night, clear. Lows in the lower 50s. Tuesday, sunny. Highs around 80. 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At Stillwater, it was cloudy. The temperature was 84 degrees, the dew point 70, and the relative humidity 62%. The wind was south at 20 miles an hour, gusting to 28. The pressure was 29.77 inches and falling. At Enid, it was partly sunny. The temperature was 78. The wind was southeast at 16. At Guthrie, it was partly sunny. The temperature was 85. The wind was south at 20, gusting to 33. Observations from around the region. At Wichita, rain was falling, with a temperature of 73. It was partly sunny, with a temperature of 90 at Dallas-Fort Worth, and 88 at Springfield. It was cloudy, with a temperature of 79 at Woodward, 83 at Oklahoma City, and 85 at Tulsa. Once again at 1 p.m., at Stillwater, it was cloudy. The temperature was 84. Flood watch in effect from 4 p.m. Central Daylight Time this afternoon through Thursday afternoon. What? Flooding caused by excessive rainfall continues to be possible. Where? Portions of Oklahoma, including the following counties: Caddo, Canadian, Cleveland, Comanche, Cotton, Grady, Lincoln, McLean, Oklahoma, Pottawatomie, Stevens, and Tillman, and Northern Texas, including the following county: Wilbarger. When? From 4 p.m. Central Daylight Time this afternoon through Thursday afternoon. Impacts. Excessive runoff may result in... When? From 4 p.m. Central Daylight Time this afternoon through Thursday afternoon. Impacts. Excessive runoff may result in flooding of rivers, creeks, streams, and other low-lying and flood-prone locations. Flooding may occur in poor drainage and urban areas. Additional details. Thunderstorms with very heavy rainfall are expected through Thursday morning. Rainfall totals of 2 to 4 inches are likely, with some locations possibly receiving as much as 6 inches of rain. http://www.weather.gov/safety/flood.

0: flood, you should monitor later forecasts and be alert for possible flood warnings. Those living in areas prone to flooding should be prepared to take action should flooding develop. From the Norman Forecast Office, here is the forecast for Stillwater and surrounding area. Today, mostly cloudy. A slight chance of showers this morning, then showers with a chance of thunderstorms this afternoon. Highs in the mid-80s. South winds 10 to 15 miles an hour with gusts up to 25 miles an hour. Chance of rain 80%. Tonight, a chance of thunderstorms. Showers. Lows in the upper 60s. South winds 10 to 15 miles an hour. Chance of rain near 100%. Thursday, a chance of thunderstorms. Showers likely. Highs in the upper 70s. South winds 5 to 10 miles an hour. Chance of rain 70%. Thursday night, showers likely with a slight chance of thunderstorms until midnight, then a chance of showers after midnight. Lows in the lower 60s. East winds around 5 miles an hour, becoming north with gusts up to 20 miles an hour after midnight. Chance of rain 70%. Friday, mostly cloudy. A chance of showers, mainly in the morning. Highs in the lower 70s. Northeast winds 10 to 15 miles an hour with gusts up to 25 miles an hour. Chance of rain 50%. Friday night, mostly cloudy with a 20% chance of showers. Lows in the upper 50s. Saturday, mostly cloudy with a slight chance of showers in the morning, then partly sunny in the afternoon. Highs in the mid-70s. Chance of rain 20%. Saturday night, mostly cloudy until midnight, then clearing. Lows in the upper 50s. Sunday, sunny. Highs in the upper 70s. Sunday night, clear. Lows in the mid-50s. Monday, sunny. Highs in the upper 70s. Monday night, clear. Lows in the lower 50s. Tuesday, sunny. Highs around 80. 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It's Stillwater, it was cloudy. The temperature was 84 degrees, the dew point 70, and the relative humidity 62%. The wind was south at 20 miles an hour, gusting to 28. The pressure was 29.77 inches and falling. At Enid, it was partly sunny. The temperature was 78. The wind was southeast at 16. At Guthrie, it was partly sunny. The temperature was 85. The wind was south at 20, gusting to 33. Observations from around the region. At Wichita, rain was falling, with a temperature of 73. It was partly sunny, with a temperature of 90 at Dallas-Fort Worth, and 88 at Springfield. It was cloudy, with a temperature of 79 at Woodward, 83 at Oklahoma City, and 85 at Tulsa. Once again at 1 p.m., it's Stillwater, it was cloudy. The temperature was 84.
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0: Flood watch in effect from 4 p.m. Central Daylight Time this afternoon through Thursday afternoon. What? Flooding caused by excessive rainfall continues to be possible. Where? Portions of Oklahoma, including the following counties: Caddo, Canadian, Cleveland, Comanche, Cotton, Grady, Lincoln, McLean, Oklahoma, Pottawatomie, Stevens, and Tillman, and Northern Texas, including the following county: Wilbarger. When? From 4 p.m. Central Daylight Time this afternoon through Thursday afternoon. Impacts. Excessive runoff may result in flooding of rivers, creeks, streams, and other low-lying and flood-prone locations. Flooding may occur in poor drainage and urban areas. Additional details. Thunderstorms with very heavy rainfall are expected through Thursday morning. Rainfall totals of 2 to 4 inches are likely, with some locations possibly receiving as much as 6 inches of rain. http://www.weather.gov/safety/flood. You should monitor later forecasts

be alert for possible flood warnings. Those living in areas prone to flooding should be prepared to take action should flooding develop. From the Norman Forecast Office, here is the forecast for Stillwater and surrounding area. Today, mostly cloudy. A slight chance of showers this morning, then showers with a chance of thunderstorms this afternoon. Highs in the mid-80s. South winds 10 to 15 miles an hour with gusts up to 25 miles an hour. Chance of rain 80%. Tonight, a chance of thunderstorms. Showers. Lows in the upper 60s. South winds 10 to 15 miles an hour. Chance of rain near 100%. Thursday, a chance of thunderstorms. Showers likely. Highs in the upper 70s. South winds 5 to 10 miles an hour. Chance of rain 70%. Thursday night, showers likely with a slight chance of thunderstorms until midnight, then a chance of showers after midnight. Lows in the lower 60s. East winds around 5 miles an hour, becoming north with gusts up to 20 miles an hour after midnight. Chance of rain 70%. Friday, mostly cloudy. A chance of showers, mainly in the morning. Highs in the lower 70s. Northeast winds 10 to 15 miles an hour with gusts up to 25 miles an hour. Chance of rain 50%. Friday night, mostly cloudy with a 20% chance of showers. Lows in the upper 50s. Saturday, mostly cloudy with a slight chance of showers in the morning, then partly sunny in the afternoon. Highs in the mid-70s. Chance of rain 20%. Saturday night, mostly cloudy until midnight, then clearing. Lows in the upper 50s. Sunday, sunny. Highs in the upper 70s. Sunday night, clear. Lows in the mid-50s. Monday, sunny. Highs in the upper 70s. Monday night, clear. Lows in the lower 50s. Tuesday, sunny. Highs around 80. 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It's Stillwater, it was cloudy. The temperature was 84 degrees, the dew point 70, and the relative humidity 62%. The wind was south at 20 miles an hour, gusting to 28. The pressure was 29.77 inches and falling. At evening, it was partly sunny. The temperature was 78. The wind was southeast at 16. At Guthrie, it was partly sunny. The temperature was 85. The wind was south at 20, gusting to 33. Observations from around the region. At Wichita, rain was falling, with a temperature of 73. It was partly sunny, with a temperature of 90 at Dallas-Fort Worth, and 88 at Springfield. It was cloudy, with a temperature of 79 at Woodward, 83 at Oklahoma City, and 85 at Tulsa. Once again at 1 p.m., at Stillwater, it was cloudy. The temperature was 84. Flood watch in effect from 4 p.m. Central Daylight Time this afternoon through Thursday afternoon. What? Flooding caused by excessive rainfall continues to be possible. Where? Portions of Oklahoma, including the following counties: Caddo, Canadian, Cleveland, Comanche, Cotton, Grady, Lincoln, McLean, Oklahoma, Pottawatomie, Stevens, and Tillman, and Northern Texas, including the following county: Wilbarger. When? From 4 p.m. Central Daylight Time this afternoon through Thursday afternoon. Impacts. Excessive runoff may result in flooding of rivers, creeks, streams, and other low-lying and flood-prone locations. Flooding may occur in poor drainage and urban areas. Additional details. Thunderstorms with very heavy rainfall are expected through Thursday morning. Rainfall totals of 2 to 4 inches are likely, with some locations possibly receiving as much as 6 inches of rain. http://www.weather.gov/safety/flood. You should monitor later forecasts and be alert for possible flood warnings. Those living in areas prone to flooding should be prepared to take action should flooding develop. From the Norman Forecast Office, here is the forecast for Stillwater and surrounding area. Today, mostly cloudy. A slight chance of showers this morning, then showers with a chance of thunderstorms this afternoon. Highs in the mid-80s. South winds

0: 10 to 15 miles an hour with gusts up to 25 miles an hour. Chance of rain 80%. Tonight, a chance of thunderstorms. Showers. Lows in the upper 60s. South winds 10 to 15 miles an hour. Chance of rain near 100%. Thursday, a chance of thunderstorms. Showers likely. Highs in the upper 70s. South winds 5 to 10 miles an hour. Chance of rain 70%. Thursday night, showers likely with a slight chance of thunderstorms until midnight, then a chance of showers after midnight. Lows in the lower 60s. East wind around 5 miles an hour, becoming north with gusts up to 20 miles an hour after midnight. Chance of rain 70%. Friday, mostly cloudy. A chance of showers, mainly in the morning. Highs in the lower 70s. Northeast winds 10 to 15 miles an hour with gusts up to 25 miles an hour. Chance of rain 50%. Friday night, mostly cloudy with a 20% chance of showers. Lows in the upper 50s. Saturday, mostly cloudy with a slight chance of showers in the morning, then partly sunny in the afternoon. Highs in the mid-70s. Chance of rain 20%. Saturday night, mostly cloudy until midnight, then clearing. Lows in the upper 50s. Sunday, sunny. Highs in the upper 70s. Sunday night, clear. Lows in the mid-50s. Monday, sunny. Highs in the upper 70s. Monday night, clear. Lows in the lower 50s. Tuesday, sunny. Highs around 80. 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At Stillwater, it was cloudy. The temperature was 84 degrees, the dew point 70, and the relative humidity 62%. The wind was south at 20 miles an hour, gusting to 28. The pressure was 29.77 inches and falling. At Enid, it was partly sunny. The temperature was 78. The wind was southeast at 16. At Guthrie, it was partly sunny. The temperature was 85. The wind was south at 20, gusting to 33. Observations from around the region. At Wichita, rain was falling, with a temperature of 73. It was partly sunny, with a temperature of 90 at Dallas-Fort Worth, and 88 at Springfield. It was cloudy, with a temperature of 79 at Woodward, 83 at Oklahoma City, and 85 at Tulsa. Once again at 1 p.m., at Stillwater, it was cloudy. The temperature was 84. Flood watch in effect from 4 p.m. Central Daylight Time this afternoon through Thursday afternoon. What? Flooding caused by excessive rainfall continues to be possible. Where? Portions of Oklahoma, including the following counties: Caddo, Canadian, Cleveland, Comanche, Cotton, Grady, Lincoln, McLean, Oklahoma, Pottawatomie, Stevens, and Tillman, and northern Texas, including the following county: Wilbarger. When, from 4 p.m. Central Daylight Time this afternoon through Thursday afternoon. Impacts: excessive runoff may result in flooding of rivers, creeks, streams, and other low-lying and flood-prone locations. Flooding may occur in poor drainage and urban areas. Additional details: thunderstorms with very heavy rainfall are expected through Thursday morning. Rainfall totals of 2 to 4 inches are likely, with some locations possibly receiving as much as 6 inches of rain. http://www.weather.gov/safety/flood. You should monitor later forecasts and be alert for possible flood warnings. Those living in areas prone to flooding should be prepared to take action should flooding develop. From the Norman Forecast Office, here is the forecast for Stillwater and surrounding area. Today, mostly cloudy. A slight chance of showers this morning, then showers with a chance of thunderstorms this afternoon. Highs in the mid-80s. South winds 10 to 15 miles an hour with gusts up to 25 miles an hour. Chance of rain 80%. Tonight, a chance of thunderstorms. Showers. Lows in the upper 60s. South winds 10 to 15 miles an hour. Chance of rain near 100%. Thursday, a chance of thunderstorms. Showers likely. highs in the upper 70s. South winds 5 to 10 miles an hour. Chance of rain 70%. Thursday night, showers likely with a slight chance of thunderstorms until midnight, then a chance of showers after midnight. Lows in the lower 60s. East winds around 5 miles an hour, becoming north with gusts up to 20 miles an hour after midnight. Chance of rain 70%. Friday, mostly cloudy. A chance of showers, mainly in the morning. Highs in the lower 70s. Northeast winds 10 to 15 miles an hour with gusts up to 25 miles an hour. Chance of rain 50%. Friday night, mostly cloudy with a 20% chance of showers. Lows in the upper 50s. Saturday, mostly cloudy with a slight chance of showers in the morning, then partly sunny in the afternoon. Highs in the mid-70s. Chance of rain 20%. Saturday night, mostly cloudy until midnight, then clearing. Lows in the upper 50s. Sunday, sunny. Highs in the upper 70s. Sunday night, clear. Lows in the mid-50s. Monday, sunny. Highs in the upper 70s. Monday night, clear. Lows in the lower 50s. Tuesday, sunny. Highs around 80. 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It's Stillwater, it was cloudy. The temperature was 84 degrees, the dew point 70, and the relative humidity 62%. The wind was south at 20 miles an hour, gusting to 28. The pressure was 29.77 inches and falling. At Enid, it was partly sunny. The temperature was 78. The wind was southeast at 16. At Guthrie, it was partly sunny. The temperature was 85. The wind was south at 20, gusting to 33. Observations from around the region. At Wichita, rain was falling, with a temperature of 73. It was partly sunny, with a temperature of 90 at Dallas-Fort Worth, and 88 at Springfield. It was cloudy, with a temperature of 79 at Woodward, 83 at Oklahoma City, and 85 at Tulsa. Once again at 1 p.m., at Stillwater, it was cloudy. The temperature was 84. Flood watch in effect from 4 p.m. Central Daylight Time this afternoon through Thursday afternoon. What? Flooding caused by excessive rainfall continues to be possible. Where? Portions of Oklahoma, including the following counties: Caddo, Canadian, Cleveland, Comanche, Cotton, Grady, Lincoln, McLean, Oklahoma, Pottawatomie, Stevens, and Tillman, and northern Texas, including the following county: Wilbarger. When? From 4 p.m. Central Daylight Time this afternoon through Thursday afternoon. Impacts. Excessive runoff may result in flooding of rivers, creeks, streams, and other low-lying and flood-prone locations. Flooding may occur in poor drainage and urban areas. Additional details. Thunderstorms with very heavy rainfall are expected through Thursday morning. Rainfall totals of 2 to 4 inches are likely, with some locations possibly receiving as much as 6 inches of rain. http://www.weather.gov/safety/flood. You should monitor later forecasts and be alert for possible flood warnings. Those living in areas prone to flooding should be prepared to take action should flooding develop.
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0: From the Norman Forecast Office, here is the forecast for Stillwater and surrounding area. Today, mostly cloudy. A slight chance of showers this morning, then showers with a chance of thunderstorms this afternoon. Highs in the mid-80s. South winds 10 to 15 miles an hour with gusts up to 25 miles an hour. Chance of rain 80%. Tonight, a chance of thunderstorms. Showers. Lows in the upper 60s. South winds 10 to 15 miles an hour. Chance of rain near 100%. Thursday, a chance of thunderstorms. Showers likely. highs in the upper 70s.

Upwinds 5 to 10 miles an hour. Chance of rain 70%. Thursday night, showers likely with a slight chance of thunderstorms until midnight, then a chance of showers after midnight. Lows in the lower 60s. East winds around 5 miles an hour, becoming north with gusts up to 20 miles an hour after midnight. Chance of rain 70%. Friday, mostly cloudy. A chance of showers, mainly in the morning. Highs in the lower 70s. Northeast winds 10 to 15 miles an hour with gusts up to 25 miles an hour. Chance of rain 50%. Friday night, mostly cloudy with a 20% chance of showers. Lows in the upper 50s. Saturday, mostly cloudy with a slight chance of showers in the morning, then partly sunny in the afternoon. Highs in the mid-70s. Chance of rain 20%. Saturday night, mostly cloudy until midnight, then clearing. Lows in the upper 50s. Sunday, sunny. Highs in the upper 70s. Sunday night, clear. Lows in the mid-50s. Monday, sunny. Highs in the upper 70s. Monday night, clear. Lows in the lower 50s. Tuesday, sunny. Highs around 80. 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At Stillwater, it was cloudy. The temperature was 84 degrees, the dew point 70, and the relative humidity 62%. The wind was south at 20 miles an hour, gusting to 28. The pressure was 29.77 inches and falling. At Enid, it was partly sunny. The temperature was 78. The wind was southeast at 16. At Guthrie, it was partly sunny. The temperature was 85. The wind was south at 20, gusting to 33. Observations from around the region. At Wichita, rain was falling, with a temperature of 73. It was partly sunny, with a temperature of 90 at Dallas-Fort Worth, and 88 at Springfield. It was cloudy, with a temperature of 79 at Woodward, 83 at Oklahoma City, and 85 at Tulsa. Once again at 1 p.m., at Stillwater, it was cloudy. The temperature was 84. Flood watch in effect from 4 p.m. Central Daylight Time this afternoon through Thursday afternoon. What flooding caused by excessive rainfall continues to be possible. Where portions of Oklahoma, including the following counties, Caddo, Canadian, Cleveland, Comanche, Cotton, Grady, Lincoln, McLean, Oklahoma, Pottawatomie, Stevens, and Tillman, and Northern Texas, including the following county, Wilbarger. When, from 4 p.m. Central Daylight Time this afternoon through Thursday afternoon. Impacts, excessive runoff may result in flooding of rivers, creeks, streams, and other low-lying and flood-prone locations. Flooding may occur in poor drainage and urban areas. Additional details, thunderstorms with very heavy rainfall are expected through Thursday morning. Rainfall totals of 2 to 4 inches are likely, with some locations possibly receiving as much as 6 inches of rain. http://www.weather.gov/safety/flood. You should monitor later forecasts and be alert for possible flood warnings. Those living in areas prone to flooding should be prepared to take action should flooding develop. From the Norman Forecast Office, here is the forecast for Stillwater and surrounding area. Today, mostly cloudy. A slight chance of showers this morning, then showers with a chance of thunderstorms this afternoon. Highs in the mid-80s. South winds 10 to 15 miles an hour with gusts up to 25 miles an hour. Chance of rain 80%. Tonight, a chance of thunderstorms. Showers. Lows in the upper 60s. South winds 10 to 15 miles an hour. Chance of rain near 100%. Thursday, a chance of thunderstorms. Showers likely. Highs in the upper 70s. South winds 5 to 10 miles an hour. Chance of rain 70%. Thursday night, showers likely with a slight chance of thunderstorms until midnight, then a chance of showers after midnight. Lows in the lower 60s. East winds around 5 miles an hour, becoming north with gusts up to 20 miles an hour after midnight. Chance of rain 70%. Friday, mostly cloudy.

cloudy. A chance of showers, mainly in the morning. Highs in the lower 70s. Northeast winds 10 to 15 miles an hour with gusts up to 25 miles an hour. Chance of rain 50%. Friday night, mostly cloudy with a 20% chance of showers. Lows in the upper 50s. Saturday, mostly cloudy with a slight chance of showers in the morning, then partly sunny in the afternoon. Highs in the mid-70s. Chance of rain 20%. Saturday night, mostly cloudy until midnight, then clearing. Lows in the upper 50s. Sunday, sunny. Highs in the upper 70s. Sunday night, clear. Lows in the mid-50s. Monday, sunny. Highs in the upper 70s. Monday night, clear. Lows in the lower 50s. Tuesday, sunny. Highs around 80. 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It's Stillwater, it was cloudy. The temperature was 84 degrees, the dew point 70, and the relative humidity 62%. The wind was south at 20 miles an hour, gusting to 28. The pressure was 29.77 inches and falling. At Enid, it was partly sunny. The temperature was 78. The wind was southeast at 16. At Guthrie, it was partly sunny. The temperature was 85. The wind was south at 20, gusting to 33. Observations from around the region. At Wichita, rain was falling, with a temperature of 73. It was partly sunny, with a temperature of 90 at Dallas-Fort Worth, and 88 at Springfield. It was cloudy, with a temperature of 79 at Woodward, 83 at Oklahoma City, and 85 at Tulsa. Once again at 1 p.m., at Stillwater, it was cloudy. The temperature was 84. Flood watch in effect from 4 p.m. Central Daylight Time this afternoon through Thursday afternoon. What? Flooding caused by excessive rainfall continues to be possible. Where? Portions of Oklahoma, including the following counties: Caddo, Canadian, Cleveland, Comanche, Cotton, Grady, Lincoln, McLean, Oklahoma, Pottawatomie, Stevens, and Tillman, and Northern Texas, including the following county: Wilbarger. When? From 4 p.m. Central Daylight Time this afternoon through Thursday afternoon. Impacts. Excessive runoff may result in flooding of rivers, creeks, streams, and other low-lying and flood-prone locations. Flooding may occur in poor drainage and urban areas. Additional details. Thunderstorms with very heavy rainfall are expected through Thursday morning. Rainfall totals of 2 to 4 inches are likely, with some locations possibly receiving as much as 6 inches of rain. http://www.weather.gov/safety/. Flood. You should monitor later forecasts and be alert for possible flood warnings. Those living in areas prone to flooding should be prepared to take action should flooding develop. From the Norman Forecast Office, here is the forecast for Stillwater and surrounding area. Today, mostly cloudy. A slight chance of showers this morning, then showers with a chance of thunderstorms this afternoon. Highs in the mid-80s. South winds 10 to 15 miles an hour with gusts up to 25 miles an hour. Chance of rain 80%. Tonight, a chance of thunderstorms. Showers. Lows in the upper 60s. South winds 10 to 15 miles an hour. Chance of rain near 100%. Thursday, a chance of thunderstorms. Showers likely. Highs in the upper 70s. South winds 5 to 10 miles an hour. Chance of rain 70%. Thursday night, showers likely with a slight chance of thunderstorms until midnight, then a chance of showers after midnight. Lows in the lower 60s. East winds around 5 miles an hour, becoming north with gusts up to 20 miles an hour after midnight. Chance of rain 70%. Friday, mostly cloudy. A chance of showers, mainly in the morning. Highs in the lower 70s. Northeast winds 10 to 15 miles an hour with gusts up to 25 miles an hour. Chance of rain 50%. Friday night, mostly cloudy with a 20% chance of showers. Lows in the upper 50s. Saturday, mostly cloudy with a slight chance of showers in the morning,

then partly sunny in the afternoon. Highs in the mid-70s. Chance of rain 20%. Saturday night, mostly cloudy until midnight, then clearing. Lows in the upper 50s. Sunday, sunny. Highs in the upper 70s. Sunday night, clear. Lows in the mid-50s. Monday, sunny. Highs in the upper 70s. Monday night, clear. Lows in the lower 50s. Tuesday, sunny. Highs around 80. 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It's Stillwater, it was cloudy. The temperature was 84 degrees, the dew point 70, and the relative humidity 62%. The wind was south at 20 miles an hour, gusting to 28. The pressure was 29.77 inches and falling. At Enid, it was partly sunny. The temperature was 78. The wind was southeast at 16. At Guthrie, it was partly sunny. The temperature was 85. The wind was south at 20, gusting to 33. Observations from around the region. At Wichita, rain was falling, with a temperature of 73. It was partly sunny, with a temperature of 90 at Dallas-Fort Worth, and 88 at Springfield. It was cloudy, with a temperature of 79 at Woodward, 83 at Oklahoma City, and 85 at Tulsa. Once again at 1 p.m., at Stillwater, it was cloudy. The temperature was 84. Flood watch in effect from 4 p.m. Central Daylight Time this afternoon through Thursday afternoon. What? Flooding caused by excessive rainfall continues to be possible. Where? Portions of Oklahoma, including the following counties: Caddo, Canadian, Cleveland, Comanche, Cotton, Grady, Lincoln, McLean, Oklahoma, Pottawatomie, Stevens and Tillman, and Northern Texas, including the following county: Wilbarger. When, from 4 p.m. Central Daylight Time this afternoon through Thursday afternoon. Impacts: excessive runoff may result in flooding of rivers, creeks, streams, and other low-lying and flood-prone locations. Flooding may occur in poor drainage and urban areas. Additional details: thunderstorms with very heavy rainfall are expected through Thursday morning. Rainfall totals of 2 to 4 inches are likely, with some locations possibly receiving as much as 6 inches of rain. http://www.weather.gov/safety/. Flood. You should monitor later forecasts and be alert for possible flood warnings. Those living in areas prone to flooding should be prepared to take action should flooding develop. From the Norman Forecast Office, here is the forecast for Stillwater and surrounding area. Today, mostly cloudy. A slight chance of showers this morning, then showers with a chance of thunderstorms this afternoon. Highs in the mid-80s. South winds 10 to 15 miles an hour with gusts up to 25 miles an hour. Chance of rain 80%. Tonight, a chance of thunderstorms. Showers. Lows in the upper 60s. South winds 10 to 15 miles an hour. Chance of rain near 100%. Thursday, a chance of thunderstorms. Showers likely. Highs in the upper 70s. South winds 5 to 10 miles an hour. Chance of rain 70%. Thursday night, showers likely with a slight chance of thunderstorms until midnight, then a chance of showers after midnight. Lows in the lower 60s. East winds around 5 miles an hour, becoming north with gusts up to 20 miles an hour after midnight. Chance of rain 70%. Friday, mostly cloudy. A chance of showers, mainly in the morning. Highs in the lower 70s. Northeast winds 10 to 15 miles an hour with gusts up to 25 miles an hour. Chance of rain 50%. Friday night, mostly cloudy with a 20% chance of showers. Lows in the upper 50s. Saturday, mostly cloudy with a slight chance of showers in the morning, then partly sunny in the afternoon. Highs in the mid-70s. Chance of rain 20%. Saturday night, mostly cloudy until midnight, then clearing. Lows in the upper 50s. Sunday, sunny. Highs in the upper 70s. Sunday night, clear. Lows in the mid-50s. Monday, sunny. Highs in the upper 70s.

0: 70s. Monday night, clear. Lows in the lower 50s. Tuesday, sunny. Highs around 80.
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0: You are listening to Stillwater Weather Radio, and here are 1 p.m. weather observations. At Stillwater, it was cloudy. The temperature was 84 degrees, the dew point 70, and the relative humidity 62%. The wind was south at 20 miles an hour, gusting to 28. The pressure was 29.77 inches and falling. At Enid, it was partly sunny. The temperature was 78. The wind was southeast at 16. At Guthrie, it was partly sunny. The temperature was 85. The wind was south at 20, gusting to 33. Observations from around the region. At Wichita, rain was falling with a temperature of 73. It was partly sunny with a temperature of 90 at Dallas-Fort Worth and 88 at Springfield. It was cloudy with a temperature of 79 at Woodward, 83 at Oklahoma City, and 85 at Tulsa. Once again at 1 p.m., at Stillwater, it was cloudy. The temperature was 84. 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At Stillwater, it was cloudy. The temperature was 84 degrees, the dew point 70, and the relative humidity 62%. The wind was south at 16 miles an hour, gusting to 26. The pressure was 29.75 inches and falling. At Guthrie, it was partly sunny. The temperature was 84. The wind was south at 20, gusting to 32. Observations from around the region. At Springfield, it was partly sunny, with a temperature of 88. It was cloudy, with a temperature of 75 at Wichita, 86 at Oklahoma City, 89 at Dallas-Fort Worth, and 85 at Tulsa. Once again at 2 p.m., at Stillwater, it was cloudy. The temperature was 84. Flood watch in effect from 4 p.m. Central Daylight Time this afternoon through Thursday afternoon. What? Flooding caused by excessive rainfall continues to be possible. Where? Portions of Oklahoma, including the following counties: Caddo, Canadian, Cleveland, Comanche, Cotton, Grady, Lincoln, McLean, Oklahoma, Pottawatomie, Stevens, and Tillman, and northern Texas, including the following county: Wilbarger. When, from 4 p.m. Central Daylight Time this afternoon through Thursday afternoon. Impacts. Excessive runoff may result in flooding of rivers, creeks, streams, and other low-lying and flood-prone locations. Flooding may occur in poor drainage and urban areas. Additional details. Thunderstorms with very heavy rainfall are expected through Thursday morning. Rainfall totals of 2 to 4 inches are likely, with some locations possibly receiving as much as 6 inches of rain. http://www.weather.gov/safety/flood. You should monitor later forecasts and be alert for possible flood warnings. Those living in areas prone to flooding should be prepared to take action should flooding develop. From the Norman Forecast Office, here is the forecast for Stillwater and surrounding area. Today, mostly cloudy. A slight chance of showers this morning, then showers with a chance of thunderstorms this afternoon. Highs in the mid-80s. South winds 10 to 15 miles an hour with gusts up to 25 miles an hour. Chance of rain 80%. Tonight, a chance of thunderstorms. Showers. Lows in the upper 60s. South winds 10 to 15 miles an hour. Chance of rain near 100%. Thursday, a chance of thunderstorms. Showers likely. Highs in the upper 70s. South winds 5 to 10 miles an hour. Chance of rain 70%. Thursday night, showers likely with a slight chance of thunderstorms until midnight, then a chance of showers after midnight. Lows in the lower 60s. East winds around 5 miles an hour, becoming north with gusts up to 20 miles an hour after midnight. Chance of rain 70.

20%. Friday, mostly cloudy. A chance of showers, mainly in the morning. Highs in the lower 70s. Northeast winds 10 to 15 miles an hour with gusts up to 25 miles an hour. Chance of rain 50%. Friday night, mostly cloudy with a 20% chance of showers. Lows in the upper 50s. Saturday, mostly cloudy with a slight chance of showers in the morning, then partly sunny in the afternoon. Highs in the mid-70s. Chance of rain 20%. Saturday night, mostly cloudy until midnight, then clearing. Lows in the upper 50s. Sunday, sunny. Highs in the upper 70s. Sunday night, clear. Lows in the mid-50s. Monday, sunny. Highs in the upper 70s. Monday night, clear. Lows in the lower 50s. Tuesday, sunny. Highs around 80. 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At Stillwater, it was cloudy. The temperature was 84 degrees, the dew point 70, and the relative humidity 62%. The wind was south at 16 miles an hour, gusting to 26. The pressure was 29.75 inches and falling. At Guthrie, it was partly sunny. The temperature was 84. The wind was south at 20, gusting to 32. Observations from around the region. At Springfield, it was partly sunny, with a temperature of 88. It was cloudy, with a temperature of 75 at Wichita, 86 at Oklahoma City, 89 at Dallas-Fort Worth, and 85 at Tulsa. Once again at 2 p.m., at Stillwater, it was cloudy. The temperature was 84. Flood watch in effect from 4 p.m. Central Daylight Time this afternoon through Thursday afternoon. What? Flooding caused by excessive rainfall continues to be possible. Where? Portions of Oklahoma, including the following counties, Caddo, Canadian, Cleveland, Comanche, Cotton, Grady, Lincoln, McLean, Oklahoma, Pottawatomie, Stevens and Tillman and Northern Texas, including the following county, Wilbarger. When, from 4 p.m. Central Daylight Time this afternoon through Thursday afternoon. Impacts, excessive runoff may result in flooding of rivers, creeks, streams, and other low-lying and flood-prone locations. Flooding may occur in poor drainage and urban areas. Additional details, thunderstorms with very heavy rainfall are expected through Thursday morning. Rainfall totals of 2 to 4 inches are likely, with some locations possibly receiving as much as 6 inches of rain. http://www.weather.gov/safety/flood. You should monitor later forecasts and be alert for possible flood warnings. Those living in areas prone to flooding should be prepared to take action should flooding develop. From the Norman Forecast Office, here is the forecast for Stillwater and surrounding area. Today, mostly cloudy. A slight chance of showers this morning, then showers with a chance of thunderstorms this afternoon. Highs in the mid-80s. South winds 10 to 15 miles an hour with gusts up to 25 miles an hour. Chance of rain 80%. Tonight, a chance of thunderstorms. Showers. Lows in the upper 60s. South winds 10 to 15 miles an hour. Chance of rain near 100%. Thursday, a chance of thunderstorms. Showers likely. Highs in the upper 70s. South winds 5 to 10 miles an hour. Chance of rain 70%. Thursday night, showers likely with a slight chance of thunderstorms until midnight, then a chance of showers after midnight. Lows in the lower 60s. East winds around 5 miles an hour, becoming north with gusts up to 20 miles an hour after midnight. Chance of rain 70%. Friday, mostly cloudy. A chance of showers, mainly in the morning. Highs in the lower 70s. Northeast winds 10 to 15 miles an hour with gusts up to 25 miles an hour. Chance of rain 50%. Friday night, mostly cloudy with a 20% chance of showers. Lows in the upper 50s. Saturday, mostly cloudy with a slight chance of showers in the morning, then partly sunny in the afternoon. Highs in the mid-70s. Chance of rain 20%. Saturday night, mostly cloudy.

0: 4. The wind was south at 20, gusting to 32. Observations from around the region. At Springfield, it was partly sunny, with a temperature of 88. It was cloudy, with a temperature of 75 at Wichita, 86 at Oklahoma City, 89 at Dallas-Fort Worth, and 85 at Tulsa. Once again at 2 p.m., at Stillwater, it was cloudy. The temperature was 84. 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At Stillwater, it was cloudy. The temperature was 84 degrees, the dew point 70, and the relative humidity 62%. The wind was south at 16 miles an hour, gusting to 26. The pressure was 29.75 inches and falling. At Enid, it was cloudy. The temperature was 83. The wind was south at 15. At Guthrie, it was partly sunny. The temperature was 84. The wind was south at 20, gusting to 32. Observations from around the region. Skies ranged from partly sunny to cloudy. It was 75 at Wichita, 81 at Woodward, and 86 at Oklahoma City. Dallas-Fort Worth reported 89, Tulsa reported 85, and Springfield reported 88. Once again at 2 p.m., at Stillwater, it was cloudy. The temperature was 84. Flood watch in effect from 4 p.m. Central Daylight Time this afternoon through Thursday afternoon. What? Flooding caused by excessive rainfall continues to be possible. Where? Portions of Oklahoma, including the following counties: Caddo, Canadian, Cleveland, Comanche, Cotton, Grady, Lincoln, McLean, Oklahoma, Pottawatomie, Stevens, and Tillman, and Northern Texas, including the following county: Wilbarger. When? From 4 p.m. Central Daylight Time this afternoon through Thursday afternoon. Impacts. Excessive runoff may result in flooding of rivers, creeks, streams, and other low-lying and flood-prone locations. Flooding may occur in poor drainage and urban areas. Additional details. Thunderstorms with very heavy rainfall are expected through Thursday morning. Rainfall totals of 2 to 4 inches are likely, with some locations possibly receiving as much as 6 inches of rain. http://www.weather.gov/safety/flood. You should monitor later forecasts and be alert for possible flood warnings. Those living in areas prone to flooding should be prepared to take action should flooding develop.
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0: From the Norman Forecast Office, here is the forecast for Stillwater and surrounding area. Today, mostly cloudy. A slight chance of showers this morning, then showers with a chance of thunderstorms this afternoon. Highs in the mid-80s. South winds 10 to 15 miles an hour with gusts up to 25 miles an hour. Chance of rain 80%. Tonight, a chance of thunderstorms. Showers. Lows in the upper 60s. South winds 10 to 15 miles an hour. Chance of rain near 100%. Thursday. A chance of thunderstorms. Showers likely. Highs in the upper 70s. South winds 5 to 10 miles an hour. Chance of rain 70%. Thursday night, showers likely with a slight chance of thunderstorms until midnight, then a chance of showers after midnight. Lows in the lower 60s. East winds around 5 miles an hour, becoming north with gusts up to 20 miles an hour after midnight. Chance of rain 70%. Friday, mostly cloudy. A chance of showers, mainly in the morning. Highs in the lower 70s. Northeast winds 10 to 15 miles an hour with gusts up to 25 miles an hour. Chance of rain 50%. Friday night, mostly cloudy with a 20% chance of showers. Lows in the upper 50s. Saturday, mostly cloudy with a slight chance of showers in the morning, then partly sunny in the afternoon. Highs in the mid-70s. Chance of rain 20%. Saturday night, mostly cloudy until midnight, then clearing. Lows in

upper 50s. Sunday, sunny. Highs in the upper 70s. Sunday night, clear. Lows in the mid 50s. Monday, sunny. Highs in the upper 70s. Monday night, clear. Lows in the lower 50s. Tuesday, sunny. Highs around 80. 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It's Stillwater, it was cloudy. The temperature was 84 degrees, the dew point 70, and the relative humidity 62%. The wind was south at 16 miles an hour, gusting to 26. The pressure was 29.75 inches and falling. At Enid, it was cloudy. The temperature was 83. The wind was south at 15. At Guthrie, it was partly sunny. The temperature was 84. The wind was south at 20, gusting to 32. Observations from around the region. Skies ranged from partly sunny to cloudy. It was 75 at Wichita, 81 at Woodward, and 86 at Oklahoma City. Dallas-Fort Worth reported 89, Tulsa reported 85, and Springfield reported 88. Once again at 2 p.m., it's still water, it was cloudy. The temperature was 84. Flood watch in effect from 4 p.m. Central Daylight Time this afternoon through Thursday afternoon. What? Flooding caused by excessive rainfall continues to be possible. Where? Portions of Oklahoma, including the following counties: Caddo, Canadian, Cleveland, Comanche, Cotton, Grady, Lincoln, McLean, Oklahoma, Pottawatomie, Stevens, and Tillman, and northern Texas, including the following county: Wilbarger. When? From 4 p.m. Central Daylight Time this afternoon through Thursday afternoon. Impacts. Excessive runoff may result in flooding of rivers, creeks, streams, and other low-lying and flood-prone locations. Flooding may occur in poor drainage and urban areas. Additional details. Thunderstorms with very heavy rainfall are expected through Thursday morning. Rainfall totals of 2 to 4 inches are likely, with some locations possibly receiving as much as 6 inches of rain. http://www.weather.gov/safety/flood. You should monitor later forecasts and be alert for possible flood warnings. Those living in areas prone to flooding should be prepared to take action should flooding develop. From the Norman Forecast Office, here is the forecast for Stillwater and surrounding area. Today, mostly cloudy. A slight chance of showers this morning, then showers with a chance of thunderstorms this afternoon. Highs in the mid-80s. South winds 10 to 15 miles an hour with gusts up to 25 miles an hour. Chance of rain 80%. Tonight, a chance of thunderstorms. Showers. Lows in the upper 60s. South winds 10 to 15 miles an hour. Chance of rain near 100%. Thursday, a chance of thunderstorms. Showers likely. Highs in the upper 70s. South winds 5 to 10 miles an hour. Chance of rain 70%. Thursday night, showers likely with a slight chance of thunderstorms until midnight, then a chance of showers after midnight. Lows in the lower 60s. East wind around 5 miles an hour, becoming north with gusts up to 20 miles an hour after midnight. Chance of rain 70%. Friday, mostly cloudy. A chance of showers, mainly in the morning. Highs in the lower 70s. Northeast winds 10 to 15 miles an hour with gusts up to 25 miles an hour. Chance of rain 50%. Friday night, mostly cloudy with a 20% chance of showers. Lows in the upper 50s. Saturday, mostly cloudy with a slight chance of showers in the morning, then partly sunny in the afternoon. Highs in the mid-70s. Chance of rain 20%. Saturday night, mostly cloudy until midnight, then clearing. Lows in the upper 50s. Sunday, sunny. Highs in the upper 70s. Sunday night, clear. Lows in the mid-50s. Monday, sunny. Highs in the upper 70s. Monday night, clear. Lows in the lower 50s. Tuesday, sunny. Highs around 80. 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

at Stillwater, it was cloudy. The temperature was 84 degrees, the dew point 70, and the relative humidity 62%. The wind was south at 16 miles an hour, gusting to 26. The pressure was 29.75 inches and falling. At Enid, it was cloudy. The temperature was 83. The wind was south at 15. At Guthrie, it was partly sunny. The temperature was 84. The wind was south at 20, gusting to 32. Observations from around the region. Skies ranged from partly sunny to cloudy. It was 75 at Wichita, 81 at Woodward, and 86 at Oklahoma City. Dallas-Fort Worth reported 89, Tulsa reported 85, and Springfield reported 88. Once again at 2 p.m., at Stillwater, it was cloudy. The temperature was 84. Flood watch in effect from 4 p.m. Central Daylight Time this afternoon through Thursday afternoon. What? Flooding caused by excessive rainfall continues to be possible. Where? Portions of Oklahoma, including the following counties: Caddo, Canadian, Cleveland, Comanche, Cotton, Grady, Lincoln, McLean, Oklahoma, Pottawatomie, Stevens, and Tillman, and northern Texas, including the following county: Wilbarger. When? From 4 p.m. Central Daylight Time this afternoon through Thursday afternoon. Impacts. Excessive runoff may result in flooding of rivers, creeks, streams, and other low-lying and flood-prone locations. Flooding may occur in poor drainage and urban areas. Additional details. Thunderstorms with very heavy rainfall are expected through Thursday morning. Rainfall totals of 2 to 4 inches are likely, with some locations possibly receiving as much as 6 inches of rain. http://www.weather.gov/safety/flood. You should monitor later forecasts and be alert for possible flood warnings. Those living in areas prone to flooding should be prepared to take action should flooding develop. From the Norman Forecast Office, here is the forecast for Stillwater and surrounding area. Today, mostly cloudy. A slight chance of showers this morning, then showers with a chance of thunderstorms this afternoon. Highs in the mid-80s. South winds 10 to 15 miles an hour with gusts up to 25 miles an hour. Chance of rain 80%. Tonight, a chance of thunderstorms. Showers. Lows in the upper 60s. South winds 10 to 15 miles an hour. Chance of rain near 100%. Thursday, a chance of thunderstorms. Showers likely. Highs in the upper 70s. South winds 5 to 10 miles an hour. Chance of rain 70%. Thursday night, showers likely with a slight chance of thunderstorms until midnight, then a chance of showers after midnight. Lows in the lower 60s. East wind around 5 miles an hour, becoming north with gusts up to 20 miles an hour after midnight. Chance of rain 70%. Friday, mostly cloudy. A chance of showers, mainly in the morning. Highs in the lower 70s. Northeast winds 10 to 15 miles an hour with gusts up to 25 miles an hour. Chance of rain 50%. Friday in the morning. Highs in the lower 70s. Northeast winds 10 to 15 miles an hour with gusts up to 25 miles an hour. Chance of rain 50%. Friday night, mostly cloudy with a 20% chance of showers. Lows in the upper 50s. Saturday, mostly cloudy with a slight chance of showers in the morning, then partly sunny in the afternoon. Highs in the mid-70s. Chance of rain 20%. Saturday night, mostly cloudy until midnight, then clearing. Lows in the upper 50s. Sunday, sunny. Highs in the upper 70s. Sunday night, clear. Lows in the mid-50s. Monday, sunny. Highs in the upper 70s. Monday night, clear. Lows in the lower 50s. Tuesday, sunny. Highs around 80. From the Norman Forecast Office, here is the forecast for Stillwater and surrounding area. Rest of today, showers likely with a chance of thunderstorms. Near steady temperature in the lower 80s. South winds around 15 miles an hour with gusts up to 25 miles an hour. Chance of rain 70%.

0: Tonight, a chance of thunderstorms. Showers. Lows in the upper 60s. South winds 10 to 15 miles an hour with gusts up to 25 miles an hour. Chance of rain near 100%. Thursday, a chance of showers with a slight chance of thunderstorms in the morning, then showers with a chance of thunderstorms in the afternoon. Highs around 80. South winds 5 to 10 miles an hour. Chance of rain 90%. Thursday night, showers likely with a chance of thunderstorms until midnight, then a chance of showers after midnight. Lows in the lower 60s. North winds 5 to 10 miles an hour. Chance of rain 70%. Friday, mostly cloudy. A chance of showers in the morning. Highs in the lower 70s. Northeast winds 10 to 15 miles an hour with gusts up to 25 miles an hour. Chance of rain 50%. Friday night, mostly cloudy. Lows in the upper 50s. Saturday, partly sunny. Highs in the mid-70s. Saturday night, partly cloudy. Lows in the upper 50s. Sunday, mostly sunny. Highs in the upper 70s. Sunday night, clear. Lows in the upper 50s. Monday, sunny. Highs in the upper 70s. Monday night, clear. Lows in the mid-50s. Tuesday, sunny. Highs in the lower 80s. 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At Stillwater, it was cloudy. The temperature was 84 degrees, the dew point 70, and the relative humidity 62%. The wind was south at 16 miles an hour, gusting to 26. The pressure was 29.75 inches and falling. At Enid, it was cloudy. The temperature was 83. The wind was south at 15. At Guthrie, it was partly sunny. The temperature was 84. The wind was south at 20, gusting to 32. Observations from around the region. Skies ranged from partly sunny to cloudy. It was 75 at Wichita, 81 at Woodward, and 86 at Oklahoma City. Dallas-Fort Worth reported 89, Tulsa reported 85, and Springfield reported 88. Once again at 2 p.m., at Stillwater, it was cloudy. The temperature was 84.
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0: Flood watch in effect from 4 p.m. Central Daylight Time this afternoon through Thursday afternoon. What? Flooding caused by excessive rainfall continues to be possible. Where? Portions of Oklahoma, including the following counties: Caddo, Canadian, Cleveland, Comanche, Cotton, Grady, Lincoln, McLean, Oklahoma, Pottawatomie, Stevens, and Tillman, and northern Texas, including the following county: Wilbarger. When? From 4 p.m. Central Daylight Time this afternoon through Thursday afternoon. Impacts. Excessive runoff may result in flooding of rivers, creeks, streams, and other low-lying and flood-prone locations. Flooding may occur in poor drainage and urban areas. Additional details. Thunderstorms with very heavy rainfall are expected through Thursday morning. Rainfall totals of 2 to 4 inches are likely, with some locations possibly receiving as much as 6 inches of rain. http://www.weather.gov/safety/flood. You should monitor later forecasts and be alert for possible flood warnings. Those living in areas prone to flooding should be prepared to take action should flooding develop. From the Norman Forecast Office, here is the forecast for Stillwater and surrounding area. Rest of today, showers likely with a chance of thunderstorms. Near steady temperature in the lower 80s. South winds around 15 miles an hour with gusts up to 25 miles an hour. Chance of rain 70%. Tonight, a chance of thunderstorms. Showers. Lows in the upper 60s. South winds 10 to 15 miles an hour with gusts up to 25 miles an hour. Chance of rain near 100%. Thursday, a chance of showers.

with a slight chance of thunderstorms in the morning, then showers with a chance of thunderstorms in the afternoon. Highs around 80. South winds 5 to 10 miles an hour. Chance of rain 90%. Thursday night, showers likely with a chance of thunderstorms until midnight, then a chance of showers after midnight. Lows in the lower 60s. North winds 5 to 10 miles an hour. Chance of rain 70%. Friday, mostly cloudy. A chance of showers in the morning. Highs in the lower 70s. Northeast winds 10 to 15 miles an hour with gusts up to 25 miles an hour. Chance of rain 50%. Friday night, mostly cloudy. Lows in the upper 50s. Saturday, partly sunny. Highs in the mid 70s. Saturday night, partly cloudy. Lows in the upper 50s. Sunday, mostly sunny. Highs in the upper 70s. Sunday night, clear. Lows in the upper 50s. Monday, sunny. Highs in the upper 70s. Monday night, clear. Lows in the mid 50s. Tuesday, sunny. Highs in the lower 80s. 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At Stillwater, it was cloudy. The temperature was 84 degrees, the dew point 70, and the relative humidity 62%. The wind was south at 16 miles an hour, gusting to 26. The pressure was 29.75 inches and falling. At Enid, it was cloudy. The temperature was 83. The wind was south at 15. At Guthrie, it was partly sunny. The temperature was 84. The wind was south at 20, gusting to 32. Observations from around the region. Skies ranged from partly sunny to cloudy. It was 75 at Wichita, 81 at Woodward, and 86 at Oklahoma City. Dallas-Fort Worth reported 89, Tulsa reported 85, and Springfield reported 88. Once again at 2 p.m., at Stillwater, it was cloudy. The temperature was 84. Flood watch in effect from 4 p.m. Central Daylight Time this afternoon through Thursday afternoon. What? Flooding caused by excessive rainfall continues to be possible. Where? Portions of Oklahoma, including the following counties: Caddo, Canadian, Cleveland, Comanche, Cotton, Grady, Lincoln, McLean, Oklahoma, Pottawatomie, Stevens, and Tillman, and northern Texas, including the following county: Wilbarger. When? From 4 p.m. Central Daylight Time this afternoon through Thursday afternoon. Impacts. Excessive runoff may result in flooding of rivers, creeks, streams, and other low-lying and flood-prone locations. Flooding may occur in poor drainage and urban areas. Additional details. Thunderstorms with very heavy rainfall are expected through Thursday morning. Rainfall totals of 2 to 4 inches are likely, with some locations possibly receiving as much as 6 inches of rain. http://www.weather.gov/safety/flood. You should monitor later forecasts and be alert for possible flood warnings. Those living in areas prone to flooding should be prepared to take action should flooding develop. From the Norman Forecast Office, here is the forecast for Stillwater and surrounding area. Rest of today, showers likely with a chance of thunderstorms. Near steady temperature in the lower 80s. South winds around 15 miles an hour with gusts up to 25 miles an hour. Chance of rain 70%. Tonight, a chance of thunderstorms. Showers. Lows in the upper 60s. South winds 10 to 15 miles an hour with gusts up to 25 miles an hour. Chance of rain near 100%. Thursday, a chance of showers with a slight chance of thunderstorms in the morning, then showers with a chance of thunderstorms in the afternoon. Highs around 80. South winds 5 to 10 miles an hour. Chance of rain 90%. Thursday night, showers likely with a chance of thunderstorms until midnight, then a chance of showers after midnight. Lows in the lower 60s. North winds 5 to 10 miles an hour. Chance of rain 70%. Friday, mostly cloudy. A chance of showers in the morning. Highs in the lower 70s. Northeast winds 10 to 15 miles an hour with gusts up to 25 miles an hour.

0: chance of rain 50%. Friday night, mostly cloudy. Lows in the upper 50s. Saturday, partly sunny. Highs in the mid-70s. Saturday night, partly cloudy. Lows in the upper 50s. Sunday, mostly sunny. Highs in the upper 70s. Sunday night, clear. Lows in the upper 50s. Monday, sunny. Highs in the upper 70s. Monday night, clear. Lows in the mid-50s. Tuesday, sunny. Highs in the lower 80s. 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At Stillwater, it was cloudy. The temperature was 84 degrees, the dew point 70, and the relative humidity 62%. The wind was south at 16 miles an hour, gusting to 26. The pressure was 29.75 inches and falling. At Enid, it was cloudy. The temperature was 83. The wind was south at 15. At Guthrie, it was partly sunny. The temperature was 84. The wind was south at 20, gusting to 32. Observations from around the region. Skies ranged from partly sunny to cloudy. It was 75 at Wichita, 81 at Woodward, and 86 at Oklahoma City. Dallas-Fort Worth reported 89, Tulsa reported 85, and Springfield reported 88. Once again at 2 p.m., at Stillwater, it was cloudy. The temperature was 84. Flood watch in effect from 4 p.m. Central Daylight Time this afternoon through Thursday afternoon. What? Flooding caused by excessive rainfall continues to be possible. Where? Portions of Oklahoma, including the following counties: Caddo, Canadian, Cleveland, Comanche, Cotton, Grady, Lincoln, McLean, Oklahoma, Pottawatomie, Stevens, and Tillman, and northern Texas, including the following county: Wilbarger. When? From 4 p.m. Central Daylight Time this afternoon through Thursday afternoon. Impacts. Excessive runoff may result in flooding of rivers, creeks, streams, and other low-lying and flood-prone locations. Flooding may occur in poor drainage and urban areas. Additional details. Thunderstorms with very heavy rainfall are expected through Thursday morning. Rainfall totals of 2 to 4 inches are likely, with some locations possibly receiving as much as 6 inches of rain. http://www.weather.gov/safety/. Flood you should monitor later forecasts and be alert for possible flood warnings. Those living in areas prone to flooding should be prepared to take action should flooding develop. From the Norman Forecast Office, here is the forecast for Stillwater and surrounding area. Rest of today, showers likely with a chance of thunderstorms. Near steady temperature in the lower 80s. South winds around 15 miles an hour with gusts up to 25 miles an hour. Chance of rain 70%. Tonight, a chance of thunderstorms. Showers. Lows in the upper 60s. South winds 10 to 15 miles an hour with gusts up to 25 miles an hour. Chance of rain near 100%. Thursday, a chance of showers with a slight chance of thunderstorms in the morning, then showers with a chance of thunderstorms in the afternoon. Highs around 80. South winds 5 to 10 miles an hour. Chance of rain 90%. Thursday night, showers likely with a chance of thunderstorms until midnight, then a chance of showers after midnight. Lows in the lower 60s. North winds 5 to 10 miles an hour. Chance of rain 70%. Friday, mostly cloudy. A chance of showers in the morning. Highs in the lower 70s. Northeast winds 10 to 15 miles an hour with gusts up to 25 miles an hour. Chance of rain 50%. Friday night, mostly cloudy. Lows in the upper 50s. Saturday, partly sunny. Highs in the mid-70s. Saturday night, partly cloudy. Lows in the upper 50s. Sunday, mostly sunny. Highs in the upper 70s. Sunday night, clear. Lows in the upper 50s. Monday, sunny. Highs in the upper 70s. Monday night, clear. Lows in the mid-50s. Tuesday, sunny. Highs in the lower 80s. You are listening to Stillwater Weather Radio, and here are 2 p.m. weather observations. It's Stillwater, it was cloudy. The temperature was 84 degrees, the dew point 70, and the relative humidity 62%. The wind was south at 16 miles an hour, gusting to 26. The pressure was 29.75 inches and falling. At Enid, it was cloudy. The temperature was 83. The wind was south at 15. At Guthrie, it was partly sunny. The temperature was 84. The wind was south at 20, gusting to 32. Observations from around the region. Skies ranged from partly sunny to cloudy. It was 75 at Wichita, 81 at Woodward, and 86 at Oklahoma City. Dallas-Fort Worth reported 89, Tulsa reported 85, and Springfield reported 88. Once again at 2 p.m., it's still water, it was cloudy. The temperature was 84. Flood watch in effect from 4 p.m. Central Daylight Time this afternoon through Thursday afternoon. What? Flooding caused by excessive rainfall continues to be possible. Where? Portions of Oklahoma, including the following counties: Caddo, Canadian, Cleveland, Comanche, Cotton, Grady, Lincoln, McLean, Oklahoma, Pottawatomie, Stevens, and Tillman, and northern Texas, including the following county: Wilbarger. When? From 4 p.m. Central Daylight Time this afternoon through Thursday afternoon. Impacts. Excessive runoff may result in flooding of rivers, creeks, streams, and other low-lying and flood-prone locations. Flooding may occur in poor drainage and urban areas. Additional details: thunderstorms with very heavy rainfall are expected through Thursday morning. Rainfall totals of 2 to 4 inches are likely, with some locations possibly receiving as much as 6 inches of rain. http://www.weather.gov/safety/flood. You should monitor later forecasts and be alert for possible flood warnings. Those living in areas prone to flooding should be prepared to take action should flooding develop. From the Norman Forecast Office, here is the forecast for Stillwater and surrounding area. Rest of today, showers likely with a chance of thunderstorms. Near steady temperature in the lower 80s. South winds around 15 miles an hour with gusts up to 25 miles an hour. Chance of rain 70%. Tonight, a chance of thunderstorms. Showers. Lows in the upper 60s. South winds 10 to 15 miles an hour with gusts up to 25 miles an hour. Chance of rain near 100%. Thursday, a chance of showers with a slight chance of thunderstorms in the morning, then showers with a chance of thunderstorms in the afternoon. Highs around 80. South winds 5 to 10 miles an hour. Chance of rain 90%. Thursday night, showers likely with a chance of thunderstorms until midnight, then a chance of showers after midnight. Lows in the lower 60s. North winds 5 to 10 miles an hour. Chance of rain 70%. Friday, mostly cloudy. A chance of showers in the morning. Highs in the lower 70s. Northeast winds 10 to 15 miles an hour with gusts up to 25 miles an hour. Chance of rain 50%. Friday night, mostly cloudy. Lows in the upper 50s. Saturday, partly sunny. Highs in the mid-70s. Saturday night, partly cloudy. Lows in the upper 50s. Sunday, mostly sunny. Highs in the upper 70s. Sunday night, clear. Lows in the upper 50s. Monday, sunny. Highs in the upper 70s. Monday night, clear. Lows in the mid-50s. Tuesday, sunny. Highs in the lower 80s.
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0: You are listening to Stillwater Weather Radio, and here are 2 p.m. weather observations. It's Stillwater, it was cloudy. The temperature was 84 degrees, the dew point 70, and the relative humidity 62%. The wind was south at 16 miles an hour, gusting to 26. The pressure was 29.75 inches and falling. At evening, it was cloudy. The temperature was 83. The wind was south at 15. At Guthrie, it was partly sunny. The temperature was 84. The wind was south at 20, gusting to 32. Observations from around the region. Skies ranged from partly sunny to cloudy. It was 75 at Wichita, 81 at Woodward, and 86 at Oklahoma City. Dallas-Fort Worth reported 89, Tulsa reported 85, and Springfield reported 88. Once again at 2 p.m., at Stillwater, it was cloudy. The temperature was 84. Flood watch in effect from 4 p.m. Central Daylight Time this afternoon through Thursday afternoon. What? Flooding caused by excessive rainfall continues to be possible. Where? Portions of Oklahoma, including the following counties: Caddo, Canadian, Cleveland, Comanche, Cotton, Grady, Lincoln, McLean, Oklahoma, Pottawatomie, Stevens, and Tillman, and northern Texas, including the following county: Wilbarger. When? From 4 p.m. Central Daylight Time this afternoon through Thursday afternoon. Impacts. Excessive runoff may result in flooding of rivers, creeks, streams, and other low-lying and flood-prone locations. Flooding may occur in poor drainage and urban areas. Additional details. Thunderstorms with very heavy rainfall are expected through Thursday morning. Rainfall totals of 2 to 4 inches are likely, with some locations possibly receiving as much as 6 inches of rain. http://www.weather.gov/safety/. Flood you should monitor later forecasts and be alert for possible flood warnings. Those living in areas prone to flooding should be prepared to take action should flooding develop. From the Norman Forecast Office, here is the forecast for Stillwater and surrounding area. Rest of today, showers likely with a chance of thunderstorms. Near steady temperature in the lower 80s. South winds around 15 miles an hour with gusts up to 25 miles an hour. Chance of rain 70%. Tonight, a chance of thunderstorms. Showers. Lows in the upper 60s. South winds 10 to 15 miles an hour with gusts up to 25 miles an hour. Chance of rain near 100%. Thursday, a chance of showers with a slight chance of thunderstorms in the morning, then showers with a chance of thunderstorms in the afternoon. Highs around 80. South winds 5 to 10 miles an hour. Chance of rain 90%. Thursday night, showers likely with a chance of thunderstorms until midnight, then a chance of showers after midnight. Lows in the lower 60s. North winds 5 to 10 miles an hour. Chance of rain 70%. Friday, mostly cloudy. A chance of showers in the morning. Highs in the lower 70s. Northeast winds 10 to 15 miles an hour with gusts up to 25 miles an hour. Chance of rain 50%. Friday night, mostly cloudy. Lows in the upper 50s. Saturday, partly sunny. Highs in the mid-70s. Saturday night, partly cloudy. Lows in the upper 50s. Sunday, mostly sunny. Highs in the upper 70s. Sunday night, clear. Lows in the upper 50s. Monday, sunny. Highs in the upper 70s. Monday night, clear. Lows in the mid-50s. Tuesday, sunny. Highs in the lower 80s. 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At Stillwater, it was cloudy. The temperature was 84 degrees, the dew point 70, and the relative humidity 62%. The wind was south at 16 miles an hour, gusting to 26. The pressure was 29.75 inches and falling. At evening, it was cloudy. The temperature was 83. The wind was south at 15. At Guthrie, it was partly sunny. The temperature was 84. The wind was south at 20, gusting to 32. Observations from around the region. Skies ranged from partly sunny to cloudy. It was 75 at Wichita, 81 at Woodward, and 86 at Oklahoma City. Dallas-Fort Worth reported 89, Tulsa reported 85, and Springfield reported 88.

Once again at 2 p.m., it's still water, it was cloudy. The temperature was 84. Flood watch in effect from 4 p.m. Central Daylight Time this afternoon through Thursday afternoon. What? Flooding caused by excessive rainfall continues to be possible. Where? Portions of Oklahoma, including the following counties: Caddo, Canadian, Cleveland, Comanche, Cotton, Grady, Lincoln, McLean, Oklahoma, Pottawatomie, Stevens, and Tillman, and Northern Texas, including the following county: Wilbarger. When? From 4 p.m. Central Daylight Time this afternoon through Thursday afternoon. Impacts. Excessive runoff may result in flooding of rivers, creeks, streams, and other low-lying and flood-prone locations. Flooding may occur in poor drainage and urban areas. Additional details. Thunderstorms with very heavy rainfall are expected through Thursday morning. Rainfall totals of 2 to 4 inches are likely, with some locations possibly receiving as much as 6 inches of rain. http://www.weather.gov/safety/. Flood you should monitor later forecasts and be alert for possible flood warnings. Those living in areas prone to flooding should be prepared to take action should flooding develop. From the Norman Forecast Office, here is the forecast for Stillwater and surrounding area. Rest of today, showers likely with a chance of thunderstorms. Near steady temperature in the lower 80s. South winds around 15 miles an hour with gusts up to 25 miles an hour. Chance of rain 70%. Tonight, a chance of thunderstorms. Showers. Lows in the upper 60s. South winds 10 to 15 miles an hour with gusts up to 25 miles an hour. Chance of rain near 100%. Thursday, a chance of showers with a slight chance of thunderstorms in the morning, then showers with a chance of thunderstorms in the afternoon. Highs around 80. South winds 5 to 10 miles an hour. Chance of rain 90%. Thursday night, showers likely with a chance of thunderstorms until midnight, then a chance of showers after midnight. Lows in the lower 60s. North winds 5 to 10 miles an hour. Chance of rain 70%. Friday, mostly cloudy. A chance of showers in the morning. Highs in the lower 70s. Northeast winds 10 to 15 miles an hour with gusts up to 25 miles an hour. Chance of rain 50%. Friday night, mostly cloudy. Lows in the upper 50s. Saturday, partly sunny. Highs in the mid-70s. Saturday night, partly cloudy. Lows in the upper 50s. Sunday, mostly sunny. Highs in the upper 70s. Sunday night, clear. Lows in the upper 50s. Monday, sunny. Highs in the upper 70s. Monday night, clear. Lows in the mid-50s. Tuesday, sunny. Highs in the lower 80s. 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It's Stillwater, it was cloudy. The temperature was 84 degrees, the dew point 70, and the relative humidity 62%. The wind was south at 16 miles an hour, gusting to 26. The pressure was 29.75 inches and falling. At Enid, it was cloudy. The temperature was 83. The wind was south at 15. At Guthrie, it was partly sunny. The temperature was 84. The wind was south at 20, gusting to 32. Observations from around the region. Skies ranged from partly sunny to cloudy. It was 75 at Wichita, 81 at Woodward, and 86 at Oklahoma City. Dallas-Fort Worth reported 89, Tulsa reported 85, and Springfield reported 88. Once again at 2 p.m., it's still water, it was cloudy. The temperature was 84. Flood watch in effect from 4 p.m. Central Daylight Time this afternoon through Thursday afternoon. What? Flooding caused by excessive rainfall continues to be possible. Where? Portions of Oklahoma, including the following counties: Caddo, Canadian, Cleveland, Comanche, Cotton, Grady, Lincoln, McLean, Oklahoma, Pottawatomie, Stevens, and Tillman, and Northern Texas, including the following county: Wilbarger. When? From 4 p.m. Central Daylight Time this afternoon through Thursday afternoon.

0: excessive runoff may result in flooding of rivers, creeks, streams, and other low-lying and flood-prone locations. Flooding may occur in poor drainage and urban areas. Additional details, thunderstorms with very heavy rainfall are expected through Thursday morning. Rainfall totals of 2 to 4 inches are likely, with some locations possibly receiving as much as 6 inches of rain. http://www.weather.gov/safety/flood. You should monitor later forecasts and be alert for possible flood warnings. Those living in areas prone to flooding should be prepared to take action should flooding develop. From the Norman Forecast Office, here is the forecast for Stillwater and surrounding area. Rest of today, showers likely with a chance of thunderstorms. Near steady temperature in the lower 80s. South winds around 15 miles an hour with gusts up to 25 miles an hour. Chance of rain 70%. Tonight, a chance of thunderstorms. Showers. Lows in the upper 60s. South winds 10 to 15 miles an hour with gusts up to 25 miles an hour. Chance of rain near 100%. Thursday, a chance of showers with a slight chance of thunderstorms in the morning, then showers with a chance of thunderstorms in the afternoon. Highs around 80. South winds 5 to 10 miles an hour. Chance of rain 90%. Thursday night, showers likely with a chance of thunderstorms until midnight, then a chance of showers after midnight. Lows in the lower 60s. North winds 5 to 10 miles an hour. Chance of rain 70%. Friday, mostly cloudy. A chance of showers in the morning. Highs in the lower 70s. Northeast winds 10 to 15 miles an hour with gusts up to 25 miles an hour. Chance of rain 50%. Friday night, mostly cloudy. Lows in the upper 50s. Saturday, partly sunny. Highs in the mid-70s. Saturday night, partly cloudy. Lows in the upper 50s. Sunday, mostly sunny. Highs in the upper 70s. Sunday night, clear. Lows in the upper 50s. Monday, sunny. Highs in the upper 70s. Monday night, clear. Lows in the mid-50s. Tuesday, sunny. Highs in the lower 80s.
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0: You are listening to Stillwater Weather Radio, and here are 2 p.m. weather observations. It's Stillwater, it was cloudy. The temperature was 84 degrees, the dew point 70, and the relative humidity 62%. The wind was south at 16 miles an hour, gusting to 26. The pressure was 29.75 inches and falling. At Enid, it was cloudy. The temperature was 83. The wind was south at 15. At Guthrie, it was partly sunny. The temperature was 84. The wind was south at 20, gusting to 32. Observations from around the region. Skies ranged from partly sunny to cloudy. It was 75 at Wichita, 81 at Woodward, and 86 at Oklahoma City. Dallas-Fort Worth reported 89, Tulsa reported 85, and Springfield reported 88. Once again at 2 p.m., it's Stillwater, it was cloudy. The temperature was 84. Flood watch in effect from 4 p.m. Central Daylight Time this afternoon through Thursday afternoon. What? Flooding caused by excessive rainfall continues to be possible. Where? Portions of Oklahoma, including the following counties: Caddo, Canadian, Cleveland, Comanche, Cotton, Grady, Lincoln, McLean, Oklahoma, Pottawatomie, Stevens, and Tillman, and northern Texas, including the following county: Wilbarger. When, from 4 p.m. Central Daylight Time this afternoon through Thursday afternoon. Impacts, excessive runoff may result in flooding of rivers, creeks, streams, and other low-lying and flood-prone locations. Flooding may occur in poor drainage and urban areas. Additional details, thunderstorms with very heavy rainfall are expected through Thursday.

Tuesday morning. Rainfall totals of 2 to 4 inches are likely, with some locations possibly receiving as much as 6 inches of rain. http://www.weather.gov/safety/flood. You should monitor later forecasts and be alert for possible flood warnings. Those living in areas prone to flooding should be prepared to take action should flooding develop. From the Norman Forecast Office, here is the forecast for Stillwater and surrounding area. Rest of today, showers likely with a chance of thunderstorms. Near steady temperature in the lower 80s. South winds around 15 miles an hour with gusts up to 25 miles an hour. Chance of rain 70%. Tonight, a chance of thunderstorms. Showers. Lows in the upper 60s. South winds 10 to 15 miles an hour with gusts up to 25 miles an hour. Chance of rain near 100%. Thursday, a chance of showers with a slight chance of thunderstorms in the morning, then showers with a chance of thunderstorms in the afternoon. Highs around 80. South winds 5 to 10 miles an hour. Chance of rain 90%. Thursday night, showers likely with a chance of thunderstorms until midnight, then a chance of showers after midnight. Lows in the lower 60s. North winds 5 to 10 miles an hour. Chance of rain 70%. Friday, mostly cloudy. A chance of showers in the morning. Highs in the lower 70s. Northeast winds 10 to 15 miles an hour with gusts up to 25 miles an hour. Chance of rain 50%. Friday night, mostly cloudy. Lows in the upper 50s. Saturday, partly sunny. Highs in the mid-70s. Saturday night, partly cloudy. Lows in the upper 50s. Sunday, mostly sunny. Highs in the upper 70s. Sunday night, clear. Lows in the upper 50s. Monday, sunny. Highs in the upper 70s. Monday night, clear. Lows in the mid-50s. Tuesday, sunny. Highs in the lower 80s. 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At Stillwater, it was cloudy. The temperature was 86 degrees, the dew point 70, and the relative humidity 58%. The wind was south at 16 miles an hour, gusting to 26. The pressure was 29.73 inches and falling. At Guthrie, light rain was falling. The temperature was 85. The wind was south at 14, gusting to 29. Observations from around the region. At Dallas-Fort Worth, a thunderstorm was reported, with a temperature of 80. At Tulsa, it was partly sunny, with a temperature of 88. It was cloudy, with a temperature of 74 at Wichita, 84 at Oklahoma City, and 87 at Springfield. Once again at 3 p.m., at Stillwater, it was cloudy. The temperature was 86. Flood watch in effect from 4 p.m. Central Daylight Time this afternoon through Thursday afternoon. What? Flooding caused by excessive rainfall continues to be possible. Where? Portions of Oklahoma, including the following counties: Caddo, Canadian, Cleveland, Comanche, Cotton, Grady, Lincoln, McLean, Oklahoma, Pottawatomie, Stevens, and Tillman, and northern Texas, including the following county: Wilbarger. When? From 4 p.m. Central Daylight Time this afternoon through Thursday afternoon. Impacts. Excessive runoff may result in flooding of rivers, creeks, streams, and other low-lying and flood-prone locations. Flooding may occur in poor drainage and urban areas. Additional details. Thunderstorms with very heavy rainfall are expected through Thursday morning. Rainfall totals of 2 to 4 inches are likely, with some locations possibly receiving as much as 6 inches of rain. http://www.weather.gov/safety/flood. You should monitor later forecasts and be alert for possible flood warnings. Those living in areas prone to flooding should be prepared to take action should flooding develop. From the Norman Forecast Office, here is the forecast for Stillwater and surrounding area. Rest of today, showers likely with a chance of thunderstorms. Near steady temperature in the lower 80s. South winds around 15 miles an hour with gusts up to 25 miles an hour.

chance of rain 70%. Tonight, a chance of thunderstorms, showers, lows in the upper 60s. South winds 10 to 15 miles an hour with gusts up to 25 miles an hour. Chance of rain near 100%. Thursday, a chance of showers with a slight chance of thunderstorms in the morning, then showers with a chance of thunderstorms in the afternoon. Highs around 80. South winds 5 to 10 miles an hour. Chance of rain 90%. Thursday night, showers likely with a chance of thunderstorms until midnight, then a chance of showers after midnight. Lows in the lower 60s. North winds 5 to 10 miles an hour. Chance of rain 70%. Friday, mostly cloudy. A chance of showers in the morning. Highs in the lower 70s. Northeast winds 10 to 15 miles an hour with gusts up to 25 miles an hour. Chance of rain 50%. Friday night, mostly cloudy. Lows in the upper 50s. Saturday, partly sunny. Highs in the mid-70s. Saturday night, partly cloudy. Lows in the upper 50s. Sunday, mostly sunny. Highs in the upper 70s. Sunday night, clear. Lows in the upper 50s. Monday, sunny. Highs in the upper 70s. Monday night, clear. Lows in the mid-50s. Tuesday, sunny. Highs in the lower 80s. 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At Stillwater, it was cloudy. The temperature was 86 degrees, the dew point 70, and the relative humidity 58%. The wind was south at 16 miles an hour, gusting to 26. The pressure was 29.73 inches and falling. At Guthrie, light rain was falling. The temperature was 85. The wind was south at 14, gusting to 29. Observations from around the region. At Dallas-Fort Worth, a thunderstorm was reported with a temperature of 80. At Tulsa, it was partly sunny with a temperature of 88. It was cloudy with a temperature of 74 at Wichita, 84 at Oklahoma City, and 87 at Springfield. Once again at 3 p.m., at Stillwater, it was cloudy. The temperature was 86. Flood watch in effect from 4 p.m. Central Daylight Time this afternoon through Thursday afternoon. What? Flooding caused by excessive rainfall continues to be possible. Where? Portions of Oklahoma, including the following counties: Caddo, Canadian, Cleveland, Comanche, Cotton, Grady, Lincoln, McLean, Oklahoma, Pottawatomie, Stevens, and Tillman, and northern Texas, including the following county: Wilbarger. When? From 4 p.m. Central Daylight Time this afternoon through Thursday afternoon. Impacts. Excessive runoff may result in flooding of rivers, creeks, streams, and other low-lying and flood-prone locations. Flooding may occur in poor drainage and urban areas. Additional details. Thunderstorms with very heavy rainfall are expected through Thursday morning. Rainfall totals of 2 to 4 inches are likely, with some locations possibly receiving as much as 6 inches of rain. http://www.weather.gov/safety/. Flood you should monitor later forecasts and be alert for possible flood warnings. Those living in areas prone to flooding should be prepared to take action should flooding develop. From the Norman Forecast Office, here is the forecast for Stillwater and surrounding area. Rest of today, showers likely with a chance of thunderstorms. Near steady temperature in the lower 80s. South winds around 15 miles an hour with gusts up to 25 miles an hour. Chance of rain 70%. Tonight, a chance of thunderstorms. Showers. Lows in the upper 60s. South winds 10 to 15 miles an hour with gusts up to 25 miles an hour. Chance of rain near 100%. Thursday, a chance of showers with a slight chance of thunderstorms in the morning, then showers with a chance of thunderstorms in the afternoon. Highs around 80. South winds 5 to 10 miles an hour. Chance of rain 90%. Thursday night, showers likely with a chance of thunderstorms until midnight, then a chance of showers after midnight. Lows in the lower 60s. North winds 5 to 10 miles an hour.

0: The temperature was 86 degrees, the dew point 70, and the relative humidity 58%. The wind was south at 16 miles an hour, gusting to 26. The pressure was 29.73 inches and falling. At Guthrie, light rain was falling. The temperature was 85. The wind was south at 14, gusting to 29. Observations from around the region. At Dallas-Fort Worth, a thunderstorm was reported with a temperature of 80. At Tulsa, it was partly sunny with a temperature of 88. It was cloudy with a temperature of 74 at Wichita, 84 at Oklahoma City, and 87 at Springfield. Once again at 3 p.m., at Stillwater, it was cloudy. The temperature was 86. 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At Stillwater, it was cloudy. The temperature was 86 degrees, the dew point 70, and the relative humidity 58%. The wind was south at 16 miles an hour, gusting to 26. The pressure was 29.73 inches and falling. At Enid, it was partly sunny. The temperature was 83. The wind was south at 15. At Guthrie, light rain was falling. The temperature was 85. The wind was south at 14, gusting to 29. Observations from around the region. At Dallas-Fort Worth, a thunderstorm was reported with a temperature of 80. It was partly sunny, with a temperature of 84 at Woodward and 88 at Tulsa. It was cloudy, with a temperature of 74 at Wichita, 84 at Oklahoma City, and 87 at Springfield. Once again at 3 p.m., at Stillwater, it was cloudy. The temperature was 86.
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0: Flood watch in effect from 4 p.m. Central Daylight Time this afternoon through Thursday afternoon. What? Flooding caused by excessive rainfall continues to be possible. Where? Portions of Oklahoma, including the following counties: Caddo, Canadian, Cleveland, Comanche, Cotton, Grady, Lincoln, McLean, Oklahoma, Pottawatomie, Stevens, and Tillman, and northern Texas, including the following county: Wilbarger. When? From 4 p.m. Central Daylight Time this afternoon through Thursday afternoon. Impacts. Excessive runoff may result in flooding of rivers, creeks, streams, and other low-lying and flood-prone locations. Flooding may occur in poor drainage and urban areas. Additional details. Thunderstorms with very heavy rainfall are expected through Thursday morning. Rainfall totals of 2 to 4 inches are likely, with some locations possibly receiving as much as 6 inches of rain. http://www.weather.gov/safety/flood. You should monitor later forecasts and be alert for possible flood warnings. Those living in areas prone to flooding should be prepared to take action should flooding develop. From the Norman Forecast Office, here is the forecast for Stillwater and surrounding area. Rest of today, showers likely with a chance of thunderstorms. Near steady temperature in the lower 80s. South winds around 15 miles an hour with gusts up to 25 miles an hour. Chance of rain 70%. Tonight, a chance of thunderstorms. Showers. Lows in the upper 60s. South winds 10 to 15 miles an hour with gusts up to 25 miles an hour. Chance of rain near 100%. Thursday, a chance of showers with a slight chance of thunderstorms in the morning, then showers with a chance of thunderstorms in the afternoon. Highs around 80. South winds 5 to 10 miles an hour. Chance of rain 90%. Thursday night, showers likely with a chance of thunderstorms until midnight, then a chance of showers after midnight. Lows in the lower 60s. North winds 5 to 10 miles an hour. Chance of rain 70%. Friday, mostly cloudy. A chance of showers in the morning. Highs in the lower 70s. Northeast winds 10 to 15 miles an hour with gusts up to 25 miles an hour.

Chance of rain 50%. Friday night, mostly cloudy. Lows in the upper 50s. Saturday, partly sunny. Highs in the mid-70s. Saturday night, partly cloudy. Lows in the upper 50s. Sunday, mostly sunny. Highs in the upper 70s. Sunday night, clear. Lows in the upper 50s. Monday, sunny. Highs in the upper 70s. Monday night, clear. Lows in the mid-50s. Tuesday, sunny. Highs in the lower 80s. 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At Stillwater, it was cloudy. The temperature was 86 degrees, the dew point 70, and the relative humidity 58%. The wind was south at 16 miles an hour, gusting to 26. The pressure was 29.73 inches and falling. At evening, it was partly sunny. The temperature was 83. The wind was south at 15. At Guthrie, light rain was falling. The temperature was 85. The wind was south at 14, gusting to 29. Observations from around the region. At Dallas-Fort Worth, a thunderstorm was reported, with a temperature of 80. It was partly sunny, with a temperature of 84 at Woodward, and 88 at Tulsa. It was cloudy, with a temperature of 74 at Wichita, 84 at Oklahoma City, and 87 at Springfield. Once again at 3 p.m., at Stillwater, it was cloudy. The temperature was 86. Flood watch in effect from 4 p.m. Central Daylight Time this afternoon through Thursday afternoon. What? Flooding caused by excessive rainfall continues to be possible. Where? Portions of Oklahoma, including the following counties: Caddo, Canadian, Cleveland, Comanche, Cotton, Grady, Lincoln, McLean, Oklahoma, Pottawatomie, Stevens, and Tillman, and northern Texas, including the following county: Wilbarger. When? From 4 p.m. Central Daylight Time this afternoon through Thursday afternoon. Impacts. Excessive runoff may result in flooding of rivers, creeks, streams, and other low-lying and flood-prone locations. Flooding may occur in poor drainage and urban areas. Additional details: thunderstorms with very heavy rainfall are expected through Thursday morning. Rainfall totals of 2 to 4 inches are likely, with some locations possibly receiving as much as 6 inches of rain. http://www.weather.gov/safety/ Flood. You should monitor later forecasts and be alert for possible flood warnings. Those living in areas prone to flooding should be prepared to take action should flooding develop. From the Norman Forecast Office, here is the forecast for Stillwater and surrounding area. Rest of today, showers likely with a chance of thunderstorms. Near steady temperature in the lower 80s. South winds around 15 miles an hour with gusts up to 25 miles an hour. Chance of rain 70%. Tonight, a chance of thunderstorms. Showers. Lows in the upper 60s. South winds 10 to 15 miles an hour with gusts up to 25 miles an hour. Chance of rain near 100%. Thursday, a chance of showers with a slight chance of thunderstorms in the morning, then showers with a chance of thunderstorms in the afternoon. Highs around 80. South winds 5 to 10 miles an hour. Chance of rain 90%. Thursday night, showers likely with a chance of thunderstorms until midnight, then a chance of showers after midnight. Lows in the lower 60s. North winds 5 to 10 miles an hour. Chance of rain 70%. Friday, mostly cloudy. A chance of showers in the morning. Highs in the lower 70s. Northeast winds 10 to 15 miles an hour with gusts up to 25 miles an hour. Chance of rain 50%. Friday night, mostly cloudy. Lows in the upper 50s. Saturday, partly sunny. Highs in the mid-70s. Saturday night, partly cloudy. Lows in the upper 50s. Sunday, mostly sunny. Highs in the upper 70s. Sunday night, clear. Lows in the upper 50s. Monday, sunny. Highs in the upper 70s. Monday night, clear. Lows in the mid-50s. Tuesday, sunny.

highs in the lower 80s. 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At Stillwater, it was cloudy. The temperature was 86 degrees, the dew point 70, and the relative humidity 58%. The wind was south at 16 miles an hour, gusting to 26. The pressure was 29.73 inches and falling. At Enid, it was partly sunny. The temperature was 83. The wind was south at 15. At Guthrie, light rain was falling. The temperature was 85. The wind was south at 14, gusting to 29. Observations from around the region. At Dallas-Fort Worth, a thunderstorm was reported, with a temperature of 80. It was partly sunny, with a temperature of 84 at Woodward, and 88 at Tulsa. It was cloudy, with a temperature of 74 at Wichita, 84 at Oklahoma City, and 87 at Springfield. Once again at 3 p.m., at Stillwater, it was cloudy. The temperature was 86. Flood watch in effect from 4 p.m. Central Daylight Time this afternoon through Thursday afternoon. What? Flooding caused by excessive rainfall continues to be possible. Where? Portions of Oklahoma, including the following counties: Caddo, Canadian, Cleveland, Comanche, Cotton, Grady, Lincoln, McLean, Oklahoma, Pottawatomie, Stevens, and Tillman, and northern Texas, including the following county: Wilbarger. When? From 4 p.m. Central Daylight Time this afternoon through Thursday afternoon. Impacts. Excessive runoff may result in flooding of rivers, creeks, streams, and other low-lying and flood-prone locations. Flooding may occur in poor drainage and urban areas. Additional details: thunderstorms with very heavy rainfall are expected through Thursday morning. Rainfall totals of 2 to 4 inches are likely, with some locations possibly receiving as much as 6 inches of rain. http://www.weather.gov/safety/flood. You should monitor later forecasts and be alert for possible flood warnings. Those living in areas prone to flooding should be prepared to take action should flooding develop. From the Norman Forecast Office, here is the forecast for Stillwater and surrounding area. Rest of today, showers likely with a chance of thunderstorms. Near steady temperature in the lower 80s. South winds around 15 miles an hour with gusts up to 25 miles an hour. Chance of rain 70%. Tonight, a chance of thunderstorms. 15 miles an hour with gusts up to 25 miles an hour. Chance of rain 70%. Tonight, a chance of thunderstorms. Showers. Lows in the upper 60s. South winds 10 to 15 miles an hour with gusts up to 25 miles an hour. Chance of rain near 100%. Thursday, a chance of showers with a slight chance of thunderstorms in the morning, then showers with a chance of thunderstorms in the afternoon. Highs around 80. South winds 5 to 10 miles an hour. Chance of rain 90%. Thursday night, showers likely with a chance of thunderstorms until midnight, then a chance of showers after midnight. Lows in the lower 60s. North winds 5 to 10 miles an hour. Chance of rain 70%. Friday, mostly cloudy. A chance of showers in the morning. Highs in the lower 70s. Northeast winds 10 to 15 miles an hour with gusts up to 25 miles an hour. Chance of rain 50%. Friday night, mostly cloudy. Lows in the upper 50s. Saturday, partly sunny. Highs in the mid 70s. Saturday night, partly cloudy. Lows in the upper 50s. Sunday, mostly sunny. Highs in the upper 70s. Sunday night, clear. Lows in the upper 50s. Monday, sunny. Highs in the upper 70s. Monday night, clear. Lows in the mid 50s. Tuesday, sunny. Highs in the lower 80s. 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At Stillwater, it was cloudy. The temperature was 86 degrees, the dew point 70, and the relative humidity 58%. The wind was south at 16 miles an hour, gusting to 26. The pressure was 29.73 inches and falling.

0: evening, it was partly sunny. The temperature was 83. The wind was south at 15. At Guthrie, light rain was falling. The temperature was 85. The wind was south at 14, gusting to 29. Observations from around the region. At Dallas-Fort Worth, a thunderstorm was reported with a temperature of 80. It was partly sunny, with a temperature of 84 at Woodward and 88 at Tulsa. It was cloudy, with a temperature of 74 at Wichita, 84 at Oklahoma City, and 87 at Springfield. Once again at 3 p.m., at Stillwater, it was cloudy. The temperature was 86. Flood watch in effect from 4 p.m. Central Daylight Time this afternoon through Thursday afternoon. What? Flooding caused by excessive rainfall continues to be possible. Where? Portions of Oklahoma, including the following counties: Caddo, Canadian, Cleveland, Comanche, Cotton, Grady, Lincoln, McLean, Oklahoma, Pottawatomie, Stevens, and Tillman, and northern Texas, including the following county: Wilbarger. When? From 4 p.m. Central Daylight Time this afternoon through Thursday afternoon. Impacts. Excessive runoff may result in flooding of rivers, creeks, streams, and other low-lying and flood-prone locations. Flooding may occur in poor drainage and urban areas. Additional details. Thunderstorms with very heavy rainfall are expected through Thursday morning. Rainfall totals of 2 to 4 inches are likely, with some locations possibly receiving as much as 6 inches of rain. http://www.weather.gov/safety/flood. You should monitor later forecasts and be alert for possible flood warnings. Those living in areas prone to flooding should be prepared to take action should flooding develop.
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0: From the Norman Forecast Office, here is the forecast for Stillwater and surrounding area. Rest of today, showers likely with a chance of thunderstorms. Near steady temperature in the lower 80s. South winds around 15 miles an hour with gusts up to 25 miles an hour. Chance of rain 70%. Tonight, a chance of thunderstorms. Showers. Lows in the upper 60s. South winds 10 to 15 miles an hour with gusts up to 25 miles an hour. Chance of rain near 100%. Thursday, a chance of showers with a slight chance of thunderstorms in the morning, then showers with a chance of thunderstorms in the afternoon. Highs around 80. South winds 5 to 10 miles an hour. Chance of rain 90%. Thursday night, showers likely with a chance of thunderstorms until midnight, then a chance of showers after midnight. Lows in the lower 60s. North winds 5 to 10 miles an hour. Chance of rain 70%. Friday, mostly cloudy. A chance of showers in the morning. Highs in the lower 70s. Northeast winds 10 to 15 miles an hour with gusts up to 25 miles an hour. Chance of rain 50%. Friday night, mostly cloudy. Lows in the upper 50s. Saturday, partly sunny. Highs in the mid 70s. Saturday night, partly cloudy. Lows in the upper 50s. Sunday, mostly sunny. Highs in the upper 70s. Sunday night, clear. Lows in the upper 50s. Monday, sunny. Highs in the upper 70s. Monday night, clear. Lows in the mid 50s. Tuesday, sunny. Highs in the lower 80s. 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At Stillwater, it was cloudy. The temperature was 86 degrees, the dew point 70, and the relative humidity 58%. The wind was south at 16 miles an hour, gusting to 26. The pressure was 29.73 inches and falling. At Enid, it was partly sunny. The temperature was 83. The wind was south at 15. At Guthrie, light rain was falling. The temperature was 85. The wind was south at 14, gusting to 29. Observations from around the region. At Dallas-Fort Worth, a thunderstorm was reported, with a temperature of 80. It was partly sunny, with a temperature of 84 at Woodward, and 88 at Tulsa. It was cloudy, with a temperature of 74 at Wichita, 84 at Oklahoma City, and 87 at Springfield. Once again at 3 p.m., at Stillwater, it was cloudy. The temperature was 86. Flood watch in effect from 4 p.m. Central Daylight Time this afternoon through Thursday afternoon. What? Flooding caused by excessive rainfall continues to be possible. Where? Portions of Oklahoma, including the following counties: Caddo, Canadian, Cleveland, Comanche, Cotton, Grady, Lincoln, McLean, Oklahoma, Pottawatomie, Stevens, and Tillman, and Northern Texas, including the following county: Wilbarger. When? From 4 p.m. Central Daylight Time this afternoon through Thursday afternoon. Impacts. Excessive runoff may result in flooding of rivers, creeks, streams, and other low-lying and flood-prone locations. Flooding may occur in poor drainage and urban areas. Additional details. Thunderstorms with very heavy rainfall are expected through Thursday morning. Rainfall totals of 2 to 4 inches are likely, with some locations possibly receiving as much as 6 inches of rain. http://www.weather.gov/safety/. Flood you should monitor later forecasts and be alert for possible flood warnings. Those living in areas prone to flooding should be prepared to take action should flooding develop. From the Norman Forecast Office, here is the forecast for Stillwater and surrounding area. Rest of today, showers likely with a chance of thunderstorms. Near steady temperature in the lower 80s. South winds around 15 miles an hour with gusts up to 25 miles an hour. Chance of rain 70%. Tonight, a chance of thunderstorms. Showers. Lows in the upper 60s. South winds 10 to 15 miles an hour with gusts up to 25 miles an hour. Chance of rain near 100%. Thursday, a chance of showers with a slight chance of thunderstorms in the morning, then showers with a chance of thunderstorms in the afternoon. Highs around 80. South winds 5 to 10 miles an hour. Chance of rain 90%. Thursday night, showers likely with a chance of thunderstorms until midnight, then a chance of showers after midnight. Lows in the lower 60s. North winds 5 to 10 miles an hour. Chance of rain 70%. Friday, mostly cloudy. A chance of showers in the morning. Highs in the lower 70s. Northeast winds 10 to 15 miles an hour with gusts up to 25 miles an hour. Chance of rain 50%. Friday night, mostly cloudy. Lows in the upper 50s. Saturday, partly sunny. Highs in the mid-70s. Saturday night, partly cloudy. Lows in the upper 50s. Sunday, mostly sunny. Highs in the upper 70s. Sunday night, clear. Lows in the upper 50s. Monday, sunny. Highs in the upper 70s. Monday night, clear. Lows in the mid-50s. Tuesday, sunny. Highs in the lower 80s. 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At Stillwater, it was cloudy. The temperature was 86 degrees, the dew point 70, and the relative humidity 58%. The wind was south at 16 miles an hour, gusting to 26. The pressure was 29.73 inches and falling. At Enid, it was partly sunny. The temperature was 83. The wind was south at 15. At Guthrie, light rain was falling. The temperature was 85. The wind was south at 14, gusting to 29. Observations from around the region. At Dallas-Fort Worth, a thunderstorm was reported, with a temperature of 80. It was partly sunny, with a temperature of 84 at Woodward, and 88 at Tulsa. It was cloudy, with a temperature of 74 at Wichita, 84 at Oklahoma City, and 87 at Springfield. Once again at 3 p.m., at Stillwater, it was cloudy. The temperature was 86. Flood watch in effect from 4 p.m. Central Daylight Time this afternoon through Thursday afternoon. What? Flooding caused by excessive rainfall continues to be possible. Where? Portions of Oklahoma, including the following counties: Caddo, Canadian, Cleveland, Comanche, Cotton, Grady, Lincoln, McLean, Oklahoma, Pottawatomie, Stevens, and Tillman, and northern Texas, including the following county: Wilbarger. When? From 4 p.m. Central Daylight Time this afternoon through Thursday afternoon. Impacts. Excessive runoff may result in flooding of rivers, creeks, streams, and other low-lying and flood-prone locations. Flooding may occur in poor drainage and urban areas. Additional details. Thunderstorms with very heavy rainfall are expected through Thursday morning. Rainfall totals of 2 to 4 inches are likely, with some locations possibly receiving as much as 6 inches of rain. http://www.weather.gov/safety/ Flood you should monitor later forecasts and be alert for possible flood warnings. Those living in areas prone to flooding should be prepared to take action should flooding develop. From the Norman Forecast Office, here is the forecast for Stillwater and surrounding area. Rest of today, showers likely with a chance of thunderstorms. Near steady temperature in the lower 80s. South winds around 15 miles an hour with gusts up to 25 miles an hour. Chance of rain 70%. Tonight, a chance of thunderstorms. Showers. Lows in the upper 60s. South winds 10 to 15 miles an hour with gusts up to 25 miles an hour. Chance of rain near 100%. Thursday, a chance of showers with a slight chance of thunderstorms in the morning, then showers with a chance of thunderstorms in the afternoon. Highs around 80. South winds 5 to 10 miles an hour. Chance of rain 90%. Thursday night, showers likely with a chance of thunderstorms until midnight, then a chance of showers after midnight. Lows in the lower 60s. North winds 5 to 10 miles an hour. Chance of rain 70%. Friday, mostly cloudy. A chance of showers in the morning. Highs in the lower 70s. Northeast winds 10 to 15 miles an hour with gusts up to 25 miles an hour. Chance of rain 50%. Friday night, mostly cloudy. Lows in the upper 50s. Saturday, partly sunny. Highs in the mid-70s. Saturday night, partly cloudy. Lows in the upper 50s. Sunday, mostly sunny. Highs in the upper 70s. Sunday night, clear. Lows in the upper 50s. Monday, sunny. Highs in the upper 70s. Monday night, clear. Lows in the mid-50s. Tuesday, sunny. Highs in the lower 80s. 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It's Stillwater, it was cloudy. The temperature was 86 degrees, the dew point 70, and the relative humidity 58%. The wind was south at 16 miles an hour, gusting to 26. The pressure was 29.73 inches and falling. At Enid, it was partly sunny. The temperature was 83. The wind was south at 15. At Guthrie, light rain was falling. The temperature was 85. The wind was south at 14, gusting to 29. Observations from around the region. At Dallas-Fort Worth, a thunderstorm was reported with a temperature of 80. It was partly sunny, with a temperature of 84 at Woodward and 88 at Tulsa. It was cloudy, with a temperature of 74 at Wichita, 84 at Oklahoma City, and 87 at Springfield. Once again at 3 p.m., at Stillwater, it was cloudy. The temperature was 86. Flood watch in effect from 4 p.m. Central Daylight Time this afternoon through Thursday afternoon. What? Flooding caused by excessive rainfall continues to be possible. Where? Portions of Oklahoma, including the following counties: Caddo, Canadian, Cleveland, Comanche, Cotton, Grady, Lincoln, McLean, Oklahoma, Pottawatomie, Stevens, and Tillman, and northern Texas, including the following county: Wilbarger. When? From 4 p.m. Central Daylight Time this afternoon through Thursday afternoon. Impacts. Excessive runoff may result in flooding of rivers, creeks, streams, and other low-lying and flood-prone locations. Flooding may occur in poor drainage and urban areas. Additional details, thunderstorms with very heavy rainfall are expected through Thursday morning. Rainfall totals of 2 to 4 inches are likely, with some locations possibly receiving as much as 6 inches of rain. http://www.weather.gov/safety/flood. You should monitor later forecasts and be alert for possible flood warnings. Those living in areas prone to flooding should be prepared to take action should flooding develop. From the Norman Forecast Office, here is the forecast for Stillwater and surrounding area. Rest of today, showers likely with a chance of thunderstorms. Near steady temperature in the lower 80s. South winds around 15 miles an hour with gusts up to 25 miles an hour. Chance of rain 70%. Tonight, a chance of thunderstorms. Showers. Lows in the upper 60s. South winds 10 to 15 miles an hour with gusts up to 25 miles an hour. Chance of rain near 100%. Thursday, a chance of showers with a slight chance of thunderstorms in the morning, then showers with a chance of thunderstorms in the afternoon. Highs around 80. South winds 5 to 10 miles an hour. Chance of rain 90%. Thursday night, showers likely with a chance of thunderstorms until midnight, then a chance of showers after midnight. Lows in the lower 60s. North winds 5 to 10 miles an hour. Chance of rain 70%. Friday, mostly cloudy. A chance of showers in the morning. Highs in the lower 70s. Northeast winds 10 to 15 miles an hour with gusts up to 25 miles an hour. Chance of rain 50%. Friday night, mostly cloudy. Lows in the upper 50s. Saturday, partly sunny. Highs in the mid-70s. Saturday night, partly cloudy. Lows in the upper 50s. Sunday, mostly sunny. Highs in the upper 70s. Sunday night, clear. Lows in the upper 50s. Monday, sunny. Highs in the upper 70s. Monday night, clear. Lows in the mid-50s. Tuesday, sunny. Highs in the lower 80s.
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0: You are listening to Stillwater Weather Radio, and here are 3 p.m. weather observations. At Stillwater, it was cloudy. The temperature was 86 degrees, the dew point 70, and the relative humidity 58%. The wind was south at 16 miles an hour, gusting to 26. The pressure was 29.73 inches and falling. At Enid, it was partly sunny. The temperature was 83. The wind was south at 15. At Guthrie, light rain was falling. The temperature was 85. The wind was south at 14, gusting to 29. Observations from around the region. At Dallas-Fort Worth, a thunderstorm was reported with a temperature of 80. It was partly sunny, with a temperature of 84 at Woodward and 88 at Tulsa. It was cloudy, with a temperature of 74 at Wichita, 84 at Oklahoma City, and 87 at Springfield. Once again at 3 p.m., at Stillwater, it was cloudy. The temperature was 86. Flood watch in effect from 4 p.m. Central Daylight Time this afternoon through Thursday afternoon. What? Flooding caused by excessive rainfall continues to be possible. Where? Portions of Oklahoma, including the following counties: Caddo, Canadian, Cleveland, Comanche, Cotton, Grady, Lincoln, McLean, Oklahoma, Pottawatomie, Stevens, and Tillman, and Northern Texas, including the following county: Wilbarger. When, from 4 p.m. Central Daylight Time this afternoon through Thursday afternoon. Impacts: excessive runoff may result in flooding of rivers, creeks, streams, and other low-lying and flood-prone locations. Flooding may occur in poor drainage and urban areas. Additional details: thunderstorms with very heavy rainfall are expected through Thursday morning. Rainfall totals of 2 to 4 inches are likely, with some locations

possibly receiving as much as 6 inches of rain. http://www.weather.gov/safety/flood. You should monitor later forecasts and be alert for possible flood warnings. Those living in areas prone to flooding should be prepared to take action should flooding develop. From the Norman Forecast Office, here is the forecast for Stillwater and surrounding area. Rest of today, showers likely with a chance of thunderstorms. Near steady temperature in the lower 80s. South winds around 15 miles an hour with gusts up to 25 miles an hour. Chance of rain 70%. Tonight, a chance of thunderstorms. Showers. Lows in the upper 60s. South winds 10 to 15 miles an hour with gusts up to 25 miles an hour. Chance of rain near 100%. Thursday, a chance of showers with a slight chance of thunderstorms in the morning, then showers with a chance of thunderstorms in the afternoon. Highs around 80. South winds 5 to 10 miles an hour. Chance of rain 90%. Thursday night, showers likely with a chance of thunderstorms until midnight, then a chance of showers after midnight. Lows in the lower 60s. North winds 5 to 10 miles an hour. Chance of rain 70%. Friday, mostly cloudy. A chance of showers in the morning. Highs in the lower 70s. Northeast winds 10 to 15 miles an hour with gusts up to 25 miles an hour. Chance of rain 50%. Friday night, mostly cloudy. Lows in the upper 50s. Saturday, partly sunny. Highs in the mid-70s. Saturday night, partly cloudy. Lows in the upper 50s. Sunday, mostly sunny. Highs in the upper 70s. Sunday night, clear. Lows in the upper 50s. Monday, sunny. Highs in the upper 70s. Monday night, clear. Lows in the mid-50s. Tuesday, sunny. Highs in the lower 80s. 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It's Stillwater, it was cloudy. The temperature was 86 degrees, the dew point 70, and the relative humidity 58%. The wind was south at 16 miles an hour, gusting to 26. The pressure was 29.73 inches and falling. At Enid, it was partly sunny. The temperature was 83. The wind was south at 15. At Guthrie, light rain was falling. The temperature was 85. The wind was south at 14, gusting to 29. Observations from around the region. At Dallas-Fort Worth, a thunderstorm was reported with a temperature of 80. It was partly sunny, with a temperature of 84 at Woodward and 88 at Tulsa. It was cloudy, with a temperature of 74 at Wichita, 84 at Oklahoma City, and 87 at Springfield. Once again at 3 p.m., at Stillwater, it was cloudy. The temperature was 86. Flood watch in effect from 4 p.m. Central Daylight Time this afternoon through Thursday afternoon. What? Flooding caused by excessive rainfall continues to be possible. Where? Portions of Oklahoma, including the following counties: Caddo, Canadian, Cleveland, Comanche, Cotton, Grady, Lincoln, McLean, Oklahoma, Pottawatomie, Stevens, and Tillman, and northern Texas, including the following county: Wilbarger. When? From 4 p.m. Central Daylight Time this afternoon through Thursday afternoon. Impacts. Excessive runoff may result in flooding of rivers, creeks, streams, and other low-lying and flood-prone locations. Flooding may occur in poor drainage and urban areas. Additional details. Thunderstorms with very heavy rainfall are expected through Thursday morning. Rainfall totals of 2 to 4 inches are likely, with some locations possibly receiving as much as 6 inches of rain. http://www.weather.gov/safety/flood. You should monitor later forecasts and be alert for possible flood warnings. Those living in areas prone to flooding should be prepared to take action should flooding develop. From the Norman Forecast Office, here is the forecast for Stillwater and surrounding area. Rest of today, showers likely with a chance of thunderstorms. Near steady temperature in the lower 80s. South winds around 15 miles an hour with

Gusts up to 25 miles an hour. Chance of rain 70%. Tonight, a chance of thunderstorms. Showers. Lows in the upper 60s. South winds 10 to 15 miles an hour with gusts up to 25 miles an hour. Chance of rain near 100%. Thursday, a chance of showers with a slight chance of thunderstorms in the morning, then showers with a chance of thunderstorms in the afternoon. Highs around 80. South winds 5 to 10 miles an hour. Chance of rain 90%. Thursday night, showers likely with a chance of thunderstorms until midnight, then a chance of showers after midnight. Lows in the lower 60s. North winds 5 to 10 miles an hour. Chance of rain 70%. Friday, mostly cloudy. A chance of showers in the morning. Highs in the lower 70s. Northeast winds 10 to 15 miles an hour with gusts up to 25 miles an hour. Chance of rain 50%. Friday night, mostly cloudy. Lows in the upper 50s. Saturday, partly sunny. Highs in the mid 70s. Saturday night, partly cloudy. Lows in the upper 50s. Sunday, mostly sunny. Highs in the upper 70s. Sunday night, clear. Lows in the upper 50s. Monday, sunny. Highs in the upper 70s. Monday night, clear. Lows in the mid 50s. Tuesday, sunny. Highs in the lower 80s. 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At Stillwater, it was cloudy. The temperature was 86 degrees, the dew point 70, and the relative humidity 58%. The wind was south at 16 miles an hour, gusting to 26. The pressure was 29.73 inches and falling. At Enid, it was partly sunny. The temperature was 83. The wind was south at 15. At Guthrie, light rain was falling. The temperature was 85. The wind was south at 14, gusting to 29. Observations from around the region. At Dallas-Fort Worth, a thunderstorm was reported with a temperature of 80. It was partly sunny, with a temperature of 84 at Woodward and 88 at Tulsa. It was cloudy, with a temperature of 74 at Wichita, 84 at Oklahoma City, and 87 at Springfield. Once again at 3 p.m., at Stillwater, it was cloudy. The temperature was 86. Flood watch in effect from 4 p.m. Central Daylight Time this afternoon through Thursday afternoon. What? Flooding caused by excessive rainfall continues to be possible. Where? Portions of Oklahoma, including the following counties, Caddo, Canadian, Cleveland, Comanche, Cotton, Grady, Lincoln, McLean, Oklahoma, Pottawatomie, Stevens, and Tillman, and Northern Texas, including the following county, Wilbarger. When, from 4 p.m. Central Daylight Time this afternoon through Thursday afternoon. Impacts, excessive runoff may result in flooding of rivers, creeks, streams, and other low-lying and flood-prone locations. Flooding may occur in poor drainage and urban areas. Additional details, thunderstorms with very heavy rainfall are expected through Thursday morning. Rainfall totals of 2 to 4 inches are likely, with some locations possibly receiving as much as 6 inches of rain. http://www.weather.gov/safety/. Flood you should monitor later forecasts and be alert for possible flood warnings. Those living in areas prone to flooding should be prepared to take action should flooding develop. From the Norman Forecast Office, here is the forecast for Stillwater and surrounding area. Rest of today, showers likely with a chance of thunderstorms. Near steady temperature in the lower 80s. South winds around 15 miles an hour with gusts up to 25 miles an hour. Chance of rain 70%. Tonight, a chance of thunderstorms. Showers. Lows in the upper 60s. South winds 10 to 15 miles an hour with gusts up to 25 miles an hour. Chance of rain near 100%. Thursday, a chance of showers with a slight chance of thunderstorms in the morning, then showers with a chance of thunderstorms in the afternoon. Highs around 80. South winds 5 to 10 miles an hour. Chance of rain 90%. Thursday night,

0: showers likely with a chance of thunderstorms until midnight, then a chance of showers after midnight. Lows in the lower 60s. North winds 5 to 10 miles an hour. Chance of rain 70%. Friday, mostly cloudy. A chance of showers in the morning. Highs in the lower 70s. Northeast winds 10 to 15 miles an hour with gusts up to 25 miles an hour. Chance of rain 50%. Friday night, mostly cloudy. Lows in the upper 50s. Saturday, partly sunny. Highs in the mid 70s. Saturday night, partly cloudy. Lows in the upper 50s. Sunday, mostly sunny. Highs in the upper 70s. Sunday night, clear. Lows in the upper 50s. Monday, sunny. Highs in the upper 70s. Monday night, clear. Lows in the mid 50s. Tuesday, sunny. Highs in the lower 80s. 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It's Stillwater, it was cloudy. The temperature was 86 degrees, the dew point 70, and the relative humidity 58%. The wind was south at 16 miles an hour, gusting to 26. The pressure was 29.73 inches and falling. At Enid, it was partly sunny. The temperature was 83. The wind was south at 15. At Guthrie, light rain was falling. The temperature was 85. The wind was south at 14, gusting to 29. Observations from around the region. At Dallas-Fort Worth, a thunderstorm was reported with a temperature of 80. It was partly sunny, with a temperature of 84 at Woodward and 88 at Tulsa. It was cloudy, with a temperature of 74 at Wichita, 84 at Oklahoma City, and 87 at Springfield. Once again at 3 p.m., at Stillwater, it was cloudy. The temperature was 86.
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0: Flood watch in effect from 4 p.m. Central Daylight Time this afternoon through Thursday afternoon. What? Flooding caused by excessive rainfall continues to be possible. Where? Portions of Oklahoma, including the following counties: Caddo, Canadian, Cleveland, Comanche, Cotton, Grady, Lincoln, McLean, Oklahoma, Pottawatomie, Stevens, and Tillman, and northern Texas, including the following county: Wilbarger. When? From 4 p.m. Central Daylight Time this afternoon through Thursday afternoon. Impacts: excessive runoff may result in flooding of rivers, creeks, streams, and other low-lying and flood-prone locations. Flooding may occur in poor drainage and urban areas. Additional details: thunderstorms with very heavy rainfall are expected through Thursday morning. Rainfall totals of 2 to 4 inches are likely, with some locations possibly receiving as much as 6 inches of rain. http://www.weather.gov/safety/flood. You should monitor later forecasts and be alert for possible flood warnings. Those living in areas prone to flooding should be prepared to take action should flooding develop. From the Norman Forecast Office, here is the forecast for Stillwater and surrounding area. Rest of today, showers likely with a chance of thunderstorms. Near steady temperature in the lower 80s. South winds around 15 miles an hour with gusts up to 25 miles an hour. Chance of rain 70%. Tonight, a chance of thunderstorms. Showers. Lows in the upper 60s. South winds 10 to 15 miles an hour with gusts up to 25 miles an hour. Chance of rain near 100%. Thursday, a chance of showers with a slight chance of thunderstorms in the morning, then showers with a chance of thunderstorms in the afternoon. Highs around 80. South winds 5 to 10 miles an hour. Chance of rain 90%. Thursday night, showers likely with a chance of thunderstorms until midnight, then a chance of showers after midnight. Lows in the lower 60s. North winds 5 to 10 miles an hour. Chance of rain 70%.

Friday, mostly cloudy. A chance of showers in the morning. Highs in the lower 70s. Northeast winds 10 to 15 miles an hour with gusts up to 25 miles an hour. Chance of rain 50%. Friday night, mostly cloudy. Lows in the upper 50s. Saturday, partly sunny. Highs in the mid 70s. Saturday night, partly cloudy. Lows in the upper 50s. Sunday, mostly sunny. Highs in the upper 70s. Sunday night, clear. Lows in the upper 50s. Monday, sunny. Highs in the upper 70s. Monday night, clear. Lows in the mid 50s. Tuesday, sunny. Highs in the lower 80s. 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At Stillwater, it was cloudy. The temperature was 86 degrees, the dew point 70, and the relative humidity 58%. The wind was south at 18 miles an hour, gusting to 29. The pressure was 29.71 inches and falling. At Enid, it was partly sunny. The temperature was 87. The wind was southeast at 22. At Guthrie, it was partly sunny. The temperature was 84. The wind was south at 16, gusting to 25. Observations from around the region. At Oklahoma City, a thunderstorm was reported with a temperature of 77. At Dallas-Fort Worth, rain was falling with a temperature of 82. It was partly sunny with a temperature of 76 at Wichita and 88 at Tulsa. At Springfield, it was cloudy with a temperature of 89. Once again at 4 p.m., at Stillwater, it was cloudy. The temperature was 86. Flood watch in effect from 4 p.m. Central Daylight Time this afternoon through Thursday afternoon. What? Flooding caused by excessive rainfall continues to be possible. Where? Portions of Oklahoma, including the following counties: Caddo, Canadian, Cleveland, Comanche, Cotton, Grady, Lincoln, McLean, Oklahoma, Pottawatomie, Stevens, and Tillman, and northern Texas, including the following county: Wilbarger. When? From 4 p.m. Central Daylight Time this afternoon through Thursday afternoon. Impacts. Excessive runoff may result in flooding of rivers, creeks, streams, and other low-lying and flood-prone locations. Flooding may occur in poor drainage and urban areas. Additional details. Thunderstorms with very heavy rainfall are expected through Thursday morning. Rainfall totals of 2 to 4 inches are likely, with some locations possibly receiving as much as 6 inches of rain. http://www.weather.gov/safety/. Flood you should monitor later forecasts and be alert for possible flood warnings. Those living in areas prone to flooding should be prepared to take action should flooding develop. From the Norman Forecast Office, here is the forecast for Stillwater and surrounding area. Rest of today, showers likely with a chance of thunderstorms. Near steady temperature in the lower 80s. South winds around 15 miles an hour with gusts up to 25 miles an hour. Chance of rain 70%. Tonight, a chance of thunderstorms. Showers. Lows in the upper 60s. South winds 10 to 15 miles an hour with gusts up to 25 miles an hour. Chance of rain near 100%. Thursday, a chance of showers with a slight chance of thunderstorms in the morning, then showers with a chance of thunderstorms in the afternoon. Highs around 80. South winds 5 to 10 miles an hour. Chance of rain 90%. Thursday night, showers likely with a chance of thunderstorms until midnight, then a chance of showers after midnight. Lows in the lower 60s. North winds 5 to 10 miles an hour. Chance of rain 70%. Friday, mostly cloudy. A chance of showers in the morning. Highs in the lower 70s. Northeast winds 10 to 15 miles an hour with gusts up to 25 miles an hour. Chance of rain 50%. Friday night, mostly cloudy. Lows in the upper 50s. Saturday, partly sunny. Highs in the mid-70s. Saturday night, partly cloudy. Lows in the upper 50s. Sunday, mostly sunny. Highs in the upper 70s.

Sunday night, clear. Lows in the upper 50s. Monday, sunny. Highs in the upper 70s. Monday night, clear. Lows in the mid 50s. Tuesday, sunny. Highs in the lower 80s. 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It's Stillwater, it was cloudy. The temperature was 86 degrees, the dew point 70, and the relative humidity 58%. The wind was south at 18 miles an hour, gusting to 29. The pressure was 29.71 inches and falling. At Enid, it was partly sunny. The temperature was 87. The wind was southeast at 22. At Guthrie, it was partly sunny. The temperature was 84. The wind was south at 16, gusting to 25. Observations from around the region. At Oklahoma City, a thunderstorm was reported with a temperature of 77. At Dallas-Fort Worth, rain was falling with a temperature of 82. It was partly sunny with a temperature of 76 at Wichita and 88 at Tulsa. At Springfield, it was cloudy with a temperature of 89. Once again at 4 p.m., at Stillwater, it was cloudy. The temperature was 86. Flood watch in effect from 4 p.m. Central Daylight Time this afternoon through Thursday afternoon. What? Flooding caused by excessive rainfall continues to be possible. Where? Portions of Oklahoma, including the following counties: Caddo, Canadian, Cleveland, Comanche, Cotton, Grady, Lincoln, McLean, Oklahoma, Pottawatomie, Stevens, and Tillman, and northern Texas, including the following county: Wilbarger. When? From 4 p.m. Central Daylight Time this afternoon through Thursday afternoon. Impacts: excessive runoff may result in flooding of rivers, creeks, streams, and other low-lying and flood-prone locations. Flooding may occur in poor drainage and urban areas. Additional details: thunderstorms with very heavy rainfall are expected through Thursday morning. Rainfall totals of 2 to 4 inches are likely, with some locations possibly receiving as much as 6 inches of rain. http://www.weather.gov/safety/. Flood. You should monitor later forecasts and be alert for possible flood warnings. Those living in areas prone to flooding should be prepared to take action should flooding develop. From the Norman Forecast Office, here is the forecast for Stillwater and surrounding area. Rest of today, showers likely with a chance of thunderstorms. Near steady temperature in the lower 80s. South winds around 15 miles an hour with gusts up to 25 miles an hour. Chance of rain 70%. Tonight, a chance of thunderstorms. Showers. Lows in the upper 60s. South winds 10 to 15 miles an hour with gusts up to 25 miles an hour. Chance of rain near 100%. Thursday, a chance of showers with a slight chance of thunderstorms in the morning, then showers with a chance of thunderstorms in the afternoon. Highs around 80. South winds 5 to 10 miles an hour. Chance of rain 90%. Thursday night, showers likely with a chance of thunderstorms until midnight, then a chance of showers after midnight. Lows in the lower 60s. North winds 5 to 10 miles an hour. Chance of rain 70%. Friday, mostly cloudy. A chance of showers in the morning. Highs in the lower 70s. Northeast winds 10 to 15 miles an hour with gusts up to 25 miles an hour. Chance of rain 50%. Friday night, mostly cloudy. Lows in the upper 50s. Saturday, partly sunny. Highs in the mid-70s. Saturday night, partly cloudy. Lows in the upper 50s. Sunday, mostly sunny. Highs in the upper 70s. Sunday night, clear. Lows in the upper 50s. Monday, sunny. Highs in the upper 70s. Monday night, clear. Lows in the mid-50s. Tuesday, sunny. Highs in the lower 80s. 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It's Stillwater, it was cloudy. The temperature was 86 degrees, the dew point 70, and the relative humidity 58%. The wind was south at

0: Central Daylight Time this afternoon through Thursday afternoon. What? Flooding caused by excessive rainfall continues to be possible. Where? Portions of Oklahoma, including the following counties: Caddo, Canadian, Cleveland, Comanche, Cotton, Grady, Lincoln, McLean, Oklahoma, Pottawatomie, Stevens, and Tillman, and northern Texas, including the following county: Wilbarger. When? From 4 p.m. Central Daylight Time this afternoon through Thursday afternoon. Impacts. Excessive runoff may result in flooding of rivers, creeks, streams, and other low-lying and flood-prone locations. Flooding may occur in poor drainage and urban areas. Additional details. Thunderstorms with very heavy rainfall are expected through Thursday morning. Rainfall totals of 2 to 4 inches are likely, with some locations possibly receiving as much as 6 inches of rain. http://www.weather.gov/safety/flood. You should monitor later forecasts and be alert for possible flood warnings. Those living in areas prone to flooding should be prepared to take action should flooding develop.
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0: From the Norman Forecast Office, here is the forecast for Stillwater and surrounding area. Rest of today, showers likely with a chance of thunderstorms. Near steady temperature in the lower 80s. South winds around 15 miles an hour with gusts up to 25 miles an hour. Chance of rain 70%. Tonight, a chance of thunderstorms. Showers. Lows in the upper 60s. South winds 10 to 15 miles an hour with gusts up to 25 miles an hour. Chance of rain near 100%. Thursday, a chance of showers with a slight chance of thunderstorms in the morning, then showers with a chance of thunderstorms in the afternoon. Highs around 80. South winds 5 to 10 miles an hour. Chance of rain 90%. Thursday night, showers likely with a chance of thunderstorms until midnight, then a chance of showers after midnight. Lows in the lower 60s. North winds 5 to 10 miles an hour. Chance of rain 70%. Friday, mostly cloudy. A chance of showers in the morning. Highs in the lower 70s. Northeast winds 10 to 15 miles an hour with gusts up to 25 miles an hour. Chance of rain 50%. Friday night, mostly cloudy. Lows in the upper 50s. Saturday, partly sunny. Highs in the mid-70s. Saturday night, partly cloudy. Lows in the upper 50s. Sunday, mostly sunny. Highs in the upper 70s. Sunday night, clear. Lows in the upper 50s. Monday, sunny. Highs in the upper 70s. Monday night, clear. Lows in the mid-50s. Tuesday, sunny. Highs in the lower 80s. 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At Stillwater, it was cloudy. The temperature was 86 degrees, the dew point 70, and the relative humidity 58%. The wind was south at 18 miles an hour, gusting to 29. The pressure was 29.71 inches and falling. At Enid, it was partly sunny. The temperature was 87. The wind was southeast at 22. At Guthrie, it was partly sunny. The temperature was 84. The wind was south at 16, gusting to 25. Observations from around the region. At Oklahoma City, a thunderstorm was reported with a temperature of 74. At Dallas-Fort Worth, rain was falling with a temperature of 82. It was partly sunny, with a temperature of 76 at Wichita, 84 at Woodward, and 88 at Tulsa. At Springfield, it was cloudy, with a temperature of 89. Once again at 4 p.m., at Stillwater, it was cloudy. The temperature was 86. Flood watch in effect from 4 p.m. Central Daylight Time this afternoon through Thursday afternoon. What? Flooding caused by excessive rainfall continues to be possible. Where? Portions of Oklahoma.

including the following counties: Caddo, Canadian, Cleveland, Comanche, Cotton, Grady, Lincoln, McLean, Oklahoma, Pottawatomie, Stevens, and Tillman, and Northern Texas, including the following county: Wilbarger. When, from 4 p.m. Central Daylight Time this afternoon through Thursday afternoon. Impacts: excessive runoff may result in flooding of rivers, creeks, streams, and other low-lying and flood-prone locations. Flooding may occur in poor drainage and urban areas. Additional details: thunderstorms with very heavy rainfall are expected through Thursday morning. Rainfall totals of 2 to 4 inches are likely, with some locations possibly receiving as much as 6 inches of rain. http://www.weather.gov/safety/flood. You should monitor later forecasts and be alert for possible flood warnings. Those living in areas prone to flooding should be prepared to take action should flooding develop. From the Norman Forecast Office, here is the forecast for Stillwater and surrounding area. Rest of today, showers likely with a chance of thunderstorms. Near steady temperature in the lower 80s. South winds around 15 miles an hour with gusts up to 25 miles an hour. Chance of rain 70%. Tonight, a chance of thunderstorms. Showers. Lows in the upper 60s. South winds 10 to 15 miles an hour with gusts up to 25 miles an hour. Chance of rain near 100%. Thursday, a chance of showers with a slight chance of thunderstorms in the morning, then showers with a chance of thunderstorms in the afternoon. Highs around 80. South winds 5 to 10 miles an hour. Chance of rain 90%. Thursday night, showers likely with a chance of thunderstorms until midnight, then a chance of showers after midnight. Lows in the lower 60s. North winds 5 to 10 miles an hour. Chance of rain 70%. Friday, mostly cloudy. A chance of showers in the morning. Highs in the lower 70s. Northeast winds 10 to 15 miles an hour with gusts up to 25 miles an hour. Chance of rain 50%. Friday night, mostly cloudy. Lows in the upper 50s. Saturday, partly sunny. Highs in the mid-70s. Saturday night, partly cloudy. Lows in the upper 50s. Sunday, mostly sunny. Highs in the upper 70s. Sunday night, clear. Lows in the upper 50s. Monday, sunny. Highs in the upper 70s. Monday night, clear. Lows in the mid-50s. Tuesday, sunny. Highs in the lower 80s. 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At Stillwater, it was cloudy. The temperature was 86 degrees, the dew point 70, and the relative humidity 58%. The wind was south at 18 miles an hour, gusting to 29. The pressure was 29.71 inches and falling. At Enid, it was partly sunny. The temperature was 87. The wind was southeast at 22. At Guthrie, it was partly sunny. The temperature was 84. The wind was south at 16, gusting to 25. Observations from around the region. At Oklahoma City, a thunderstorm was reported with a temperature of 74. At Dallas-Fort Worth, rain was falling with a temperature of 82. It was partly sunny, with a temperature of 76 at Wichita, 84 at Woodward, and 88 at Tulsa. At Springfield, it was cloudy, with a temperature of 89. Once again at 4 p.m., at Stillwater, it was cloudy. The temperature was 86. Flood watch remains in effect through Thursday afternoon. What? Flooding caused by excessive rainfall continues to be possible. Where? Portions of Oklahoma, including the following counties: Atoka, Bryan, Caddo, Canadian, Carter, Cleveland, Cole, Comanche, Cotton, Garvin, Grady, Hughes, Jefferson, Johnson, Lincoln, Love, Marshall, McLean, Murray, Oklahoma, Pontotoc, Pottawatomie, Seminole, Stevens, and Tillman, and Northern Texas, including the following counties: Archer, Baylor, Clay, Wichita, and Wilbarger. When, through Thursday afternoon. Impacts: excessive runoff may result in flooding of rivers, creeks, streams, and other low-lying and

at prone locations. Flooding may occur in poor drainage and urban areas. Additional details, thunderstorms with very heavy rainfall are expected Wednesday evening through Thursday morning. Rainfall totals of 2 to 4 inches are likely, with some locations possibly receiving as much as 6 inches of rain. http://www.weather.gov/safety/flood. You should monitor later forecasts and be alert for possible flood warnings. Those living in areas prone to flooding should be prepared to take action should flooding develop. From the Norman Forecast Office, here is the forecast for Stillwater and surrounding area. Rest of today, showers likely with a chance of thunderstorms. Near steady temperature in the lower 80s. South winds around 15 miles an hour with gusts up to 25 miles an hour. Chance of rain 70%. Tonight, a chance of thunderstorms. Showers. Lows in the upper 60s. South winds 10 to 15 miles an hour with gusts up to 25 miles an hour. Chance of rain near 100%. Thursday, a chance of showers with a slight chance of thunderstorms in the morning, then showers with a chance of thunderstorms in the afternoon. Highs around 80. South winds 5 to 10 miles an hour. Chance of rain 90%. Thursday night, showers likely with a chance of thunderstorms until midnight, then a chance of showers after midnight. Lows in the lower 60s. North winds 5 to 10 miles an hour. Chance of rain 70%. Friday, mostly cloudy. A chance of showers in the morning. Highs in the lower 70s. Northeast winds 10 to 15 miles an hour with gusts up to 25 miles an hour. Chance of rain 50%. Friday night, mostly cloudy. Lows in the upper 50s. Saturday, partly sunny. Miles an hour. Chance of rain 50%. Friday night, mostly cloudy. Lows in the upper 50s. Saturday, partly sunny. Highs in the mid-70s. Saturday night, partly cloudy. Lows in the upper 50s. Sunday, mostly sunny. Highs in the upper 70s. Sunday night, clear. Lows in the upper 50s. Monday, sunny. Highs in the upper 70s. Monday night, clear. Lows in the mid-50s. Tuesday, sunny. Highs in the lower 80s. 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At Stillwater, it was cloudy. The temperature was 86 degrees, the dew point 70, and the relative humidity 58%. The wind was south at 18 miles an hour, gusting to 29. The pressure was 29.71 inches and falling. At Enid, it was partly sunny. The temperature was 87. The wind was southeast at 22. At Guthrie, it was partly sunny. The temperature was 84. The wind was south at 16, gusting to 25. Observations from around the region. At Oklahoma City, a thunderstorm was reported with a temperature of 74. At Dallas-Fort Worth, rain was falling with a temperature of 82. It was partly sunny, with a temperature of 76 at Wichita, 84 at Woodward, and 88 at Tulsa. At Springfield, it was cloudy, with a temperature of 89. Once again at 4 p.m., at Stillwater, it was cloudy. The temperature was 86. Flood watch remains in effect through Thursday afternoon. What? Flooding caused by excessive rainfall continues to be possible. Where? Portions of Oklahoma, including the following counties, Atoka, Bryan, Caddo, Canadian, Carter, Cleveland, Cole, Comanche, Cotton, Garvin, Grady, Hughes, Jefferson, Johnson, Lincoln, Love, Marshall, McLean, Murray, Oklahoma, Pontotoc, Pottawatomie, Seminole, Stevens and Tillman and Northern Texas, including the following counties, Archer, Baylor, Clay, Wichita and Wilbarger. When, through Thursday afternoon, impacts, excessive runoff may result in flooding of rivers, creeks, streams, and other low-lying and flood-prone locations. Flooding may occur in poor drainage and urban areas. Additional details, thunderstorms with very heavy rainfall are expected Wednesday evening through Thursday morning. Rainfall totals of 2

0: 4 inches are likely, with some locations possibly receiving as much as 6 inches of rain. http://www.weather.gov/safety/flood. You should monitor later forecasts and be alert for possible flood warnings. Those living in areas prone to flooding should be prepared to take action should flooding develop. From the Norman Forecast Office, here is the forecast for Stillwater and surrounding area. Rest of today, showers likely with a chance of thunderstorms. Near steady temperature in the lower 80s. South winds around 15 miles an hour with gusts up to 25 miles an hour. Chance of rain 70%. Tonight, a chance of thunderstorms. Showers. Lows in the upper 60s. South winds 10 to 15 miles an hour with gusts up to 25 miles an hour. Chance of rain near 100%. Thursday, a chance of showers with a slight chance of thunderstorms in the morning, then showers with a chance of thunderstorms in the afternoon. Highs around 80. South winds 5 to 10 miles an hour. Chance of rain 90%. Thursday night, showers likely with a chance of thunderstorms until midnight, then a chance of showers after midnight. Lows in the lower 60s. North winds 5 to 10 miles an hour. Chance of rain 70%. Friday, mostly cloudy. A chance of showers in the morning. Highs in the lower 70s. Northeast winds 10 to 15 miles an hour with gusts up to 25 miles an hour. Chance of rain 50%. Friday night, mostly cloudy. Lows in the upper 50s. Saturday, partly sunny. Highs in the mid-70s. Saturday night, partly cloudy. Lows in the upper 50s. Sunday, mostly sunny. Highs in the upper 70s. Sunday night, clear. Lows in the upper 50s. Monday, sunny. Highs in the upper 70s. Monday night, clear. Lows in the mid-50s. Tuesday, sunny. Highs in the lower 80s.
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0: You are listening to Stillwater Weather Radio, and here are 4 p.m. weather observations. At Stillwater, it was cloudy. The temperature was 86 degrees, the dew point 70, and the relative humidity 58%. The wind was south at 18 miles an hour, gusting to 29. The pressure was 29.71 inches and falling. At Enid, it was partly sunny. The temperature was 87. The wind was southeast at 22. At Guthrie, it was partly sunny. The temperature was 84. The wind was south at 16, gusting to 25. Observations from around the region. At Oklahoma City, a thunderstorm was reported with a temperature of 74. At Dallas-Fort Worth, rain was falling with a temperature of 82. It was partly sunny with a temperature of 76 at Wichita, 84 at Woodward, and 88 at Tulsa. At Springfield, it was cloudy with a temperature of 89. Once again at 4 p.m., at Stillwater, it was cloudy. The temperature was 86. Flood watch remains in effect through Thursday afternoon. What? Flooding caused by excessive rainfall continues to be possible. Where? Portions of Oklahoma, including the following counties: Atoka, Bryan, Caddo, Canadian, Carter, Cleveland, Cole, Comanche, Cotton, Garvin, Grady, Hughes, Jefferson, Johnson, Lincoln, Love, Marshall, McLean, Murray, Oklahoma, Pontotoc, Pottawatomie, Seminole, Stevens, and Tillman, and northern Texas, including the following counties: Archer, Baylor, Clay, Wichita, and Wilbarger. When, through Thursday afternoon. Impacts: excessive runoff may result in flooding of rivers, creeks, streams, and other low-lying and flood-prone locations. Flooding may occur in poor drainage and urban areas. Additional details: thunderstorms with very heavy rainfall are expected Wednesday evening through Thursday morning. Rainfall totals of 2 to 4 inches are likely, with some locations possibly receiving as much as 6 inches of rain. http://www.weather.gov/safety/flood-you-should-monitor-later-forecasts-and-be-alert-for-possible-flood-warnings. Those living in areas prone to flooding should be prepared to take action should flooding develop. From the Norman Forecast Office, here is the forecast for Stillwater and surrounding area. Rest of today, showers likely with a chance of thunderstorms. Near steady temperature in the lower 80s. South winds around 15 miles an hour with gusts up to 25 miles an hour. Chance of rain 70%. Tonight, a chance of thunderstorms. Showers. Lows in the upper 60s. South winds 10 to 15 miles an hour with gusts up to 25 miles an hour. Chance of rain near 100%. Thursday, a chance of showers with a slight chance of thunderstorms in the morning, then showers with a chance of thunderstorms in the afternoon. Highs around 80. South winds 5 to 10 miles an hour. Chance of rain 90%. Thursday night, showers likely with a chance of thunderstorms until midnight, then a chance of showers after midnight. Lows in the lower 60s. North winds 5 to 10 miles an hour. Chance of rain 70%. Friday, mostly cloudy. A chance of showers in the morning. Highs in the lower 70s. Northeast winds 10 to 15 miles an hour with gusts up to 25 miles an hour. Chance of rain 50%. Friday night, mostly cloudy. Lows in the upper 50s. Saturday, partly sunny. Highs in the mid-70s. Saturday night, partly cloudy. Lows in the upper 50s. Sunday, mostly sunny. Highs in the upper 70s. Sunday night, clear. Lows in the upper 50s. Monday, sunny. Highs in the upper 70s. Monday night, clear. Lows in the mid-50s. Tuesday, sunny. Highs in the lower 80s. 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It's Stillwater, it was cloudy. The temperature was 86 degrees, the dew point 70, and the relative humidity 58%. The wind was south at 18 miles an hour, gusting to 29. The pressure was 29.71 inches and falling. At Enid, it was partly sunny. The temperature was 87. The wind was southeast at 22. At Guthrie, it was partly sunny. The temperature was 84. The wind was south at 16, gusting to 25. Observations from around the region. At Oklahoma City, a thunderstorm was reported with a temperature of 74. At Dallas-Fort Worth, rain was falling with a temperature of 82. It was partly sunny, with a temperature of 76 at Wichita, 84 at Woodward, and 88 at Tulsa. At Springfield, it was cloudy, with a temperature of 89. Once again at 4 p.m., at Stillwater, it was cloudy. The temperature was 86. Flood watch remains in effect through Thursday afternoon. What? Flooding caused by excessive rainfall continues to be possible. Where? Portions of Oklahoma, including the following counties, Atoka, Bryan, Caddo, Canadian, Carter, Cleveland, Cole, Comanche, Cotton, Garvin, Grady, Hughes, Jefferson, Johnson, Lincoln, Love, Marshall, McLean, Murray, Oklahoma, Onotok, Pottawatomie, Seminole, Stevens, and Tillman, and northern Texas, including the following counties, Archer, Baylor, Clay, Wichita, and Wilbarger. When, through Thursday afternoon. Impacts. Excessive runoff may result in flooding of rivers, creeks, streams, and other low-lying and flood-prone locations. Flooding may occur in poor drainage and urban areas. Additional details, thunderstorms with very heavy rainfall are expected Wednesday evening through Thursday morning. Rainfall totals of 2 to 4 inches are likely, with some locations possibly receiving as much as 6 inches of rain. http://www.weather.gov/safety/flood-you-should-monitor-later-forecasts-and-be-alert-for-possible-flood-warnings. Those living in areas prone to flooding should be prepared to take action should flooding develop. from the Norman Forecast Office, here is the forecast for Stillwater and surrounding

surrounding area. Rest of today, showers likely with a chance of thunderstorms. Near steady temperature in the lower 80s. South winds around 15 miles an hour with gusts up to 25 miles an hour. Chance of rain 70%. Tonight, a chance of thunderstorms. Showers. Lows in the upper 60s. South winds 10 to 15 miles an hour with gusts up to 25 miles an hour. Chance of rain near 100%. Thursday, a chance of showers with a slight chance of thunderstorms in the morning, then showers with a chance of thunderstorms in the afternoon. Highs around 80. South winds 5 to 10 miles an hour. Chance of rain 90%. Thursday night, showers likely with a chance of thunderstorms until midnight, then a chance of showers after midnight. Lows in the lower 60s. North winds 5 to 10 miles an hour. Chance of rain 70%. Friday, mostly cloudy. A chance of showers in the morning. Highs in the lower 70s. Northeast winds 10 to 15 miles an hour with gusts up to 25 miles an hour. Chance of rain 50%. Friday night, mostly cloudy. Lows in the upper 50s. Saturday, partly sunny. Highs in the mid-70s. Saturday night, partly cloudy. Lows in the upper 50s. Sunday, mostly sunny. Highs in the upper 70s. Sunday night, clear. Lows in the upper 50s. Monday, sunny. Highs in the upper 70s. Monday night, clear. Lows in the mid-50s. Tuesday, sunny. Highs in the lower 80s. 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At Stillwater, it was cloudy. The temperature was 86 degrees, the dew point 70, and the relative humidity 58%. The wind was south at 18 miles an hour, gusting to 29. The pressure was 29.71 inches and falling. At Enid, it was partly sunny. The temperature was 87. The wind was southeast at 22. At Guthrie, it was partly sunny. The temperature was 84. The wind was south at 16, gusting to 25. Observations from around the region. At Oklahoma City, a thunderstorm was reported with a temperature of 74. At Dallas-Fort Worth, rain was falling with a temperature of 82. It was partly sunny, with a temperature of 76 at Wichita, 84 at Woodward, and 88 at Tulsa. At Springfield, it was cloudy, with a temperature of 89. Once again at 4 p.m., at Stillwater, it was cloudy. The temperature was 86. Flood watch remains in effect through Thursday afternoon. What flooding caused by excessive rainfall continues to be possible. Where portions of Oklahoma, including the following counties, Atoka, Bryan, Caddo, Canadian, Carter, Cleveland, Cole, Comanche, Cotton, Garvin, Grady, Hughes, Jefferson, Johnson, Lincoln, Love, Marshall, McLean, Murray, Oklahoma, Pontotoc, Pottawatomie, Seminole, Stevens, and Tillman, and northern Texas, including the following counties, Archer, Baylor, Clay, Wichita, and Wilbarger. When, through Thursday afternoon. Impacts. Excessive runoff may result in flooding of rivers, creeks, streams, and other low-lying and flood-prone locations. Flooding may occur in poor drainage and urban areas. Additional details, thunderstorms with very heavy rainfall are expected Wednesday evening through Thursday morning. Rainfall totals of 2 to 4 inches are likely, with some locations possibly receiving as much as 6 inches of rain. http://www.weather.gov/safety/flood. You should monitor later forecasts and be alert for possible flood warnings. Those living in areas prone to flooding should be prepared to take action should flooding develop. From the Norman Forecast Office, here is the forecast for Stillwater and surrounding area. Rest of today, showers likely with a chance of thunderstorms. Near steady temperature in the lower 80s. South winds around 15 miles an hour with gusts up to 25 miles an hour. Chance of rain 70%. Tonight, a chance of thunderstorms. Showers. Lows in the upper 60s. South winds 10 to 15 miles an hour.

0: with gusts up to 25 miles an hour. Chance of rain near 100%. Thursday, a chance of showers with a slight chance of thunderstorms in the morning, then showers with a chance of thunderstorms in the afternoon. Highs around 80. South winds 5 to 10 miles an hour. Chance of rain 90%. Thursday night, showers likely with a chance of thunderstorms until midnight, then a chance of showers after midnight. Lows in the lower 60s. North winds 5 to 10 miles an hour. Chance of rain 70%. Friday, mostly cloudy. A chance of showers in the morning. Highs in the lower 70s. Northeast winds 10 to 15 miles an hour with gusts up to 25 miles an hour. Chance of rain 50%. Friday night, mostly cloudy. Lows in the upper 50s. Saturday, partly sunny. Highs in the mid 70s. Saturday night, partly cloudy. Lows in the upper 50s. Sunday, mostly sunny. Highs in the upper 70s. Sunday night, clear. Lows in the upper 50s. Monday, sunny. Highs in the upper 70s. Monday night, clear. Lows in the mid 50s. Tuesday, sunny. Highs in the lower 80s.
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0: You are listening to Stillwater Weather Radio, and here are 4 p.m. weather observations. At Stillwater, it was cloudy. The temperature was 86 degrees, the dew point 70, and the relative humidity 58%. The wind was south at 18 miles an hour, gusting to 29. The pressure was 29.71 inches and falling. At Enid, it was partly sunny. The temperature was 87. The wind was southeast at 22. At Guthrie, it was partly sunny. The temperature was 84. The wind was south at 16, gusting to 25. Observations from around the region. At Oklahoma City, a thunderstorm was reported with a temperature of 74. At Dallas-Fort Worth, rain was falling with a temperature of 82. It was partly sunny with a temperature of 76 at Wichita, 84 at Woodward, and 88 at Tulsa. At Springfield, it was cloudy with a temperature of 89. Once again at 4 p.m., at Stillwater, it was cloudy. The temperature was 86. Flood watch remains in effect through Thursday afternoon. What? Flooding caused by excessive rainfall continues to be possible. Where? Portions of Oklahoma, including the following counties, Atoka, Bryan, Caddo, Canadian, Carter, Cleveland, Cole, Comanche, Cotton, Garvin, Grady, Hughes, Jefferson, Johnson, Lincoln, Love, Marshall, McLean, Murray, Oklahoma, Pontotoc, Pottawatomie, Seminole, Stevens, and Tillman, and northern Texas, including the following counties, Archer, Baylor, Clay, Wichita, and Wilbarger. When, through Thursday afternoon. Impacts, excessive runoff may result in flooding of rivers, creeks, streams, and other low-lying and flood-prone locations. Flooding may occur in poor drainage and urban areas. Additional details, thunderstorms with very heavy rainfall are expected Wednesday evening through Thursday morning. Rainfall totals of 2 to 4 inches are likely, with some locations possibly receiving as much as 6 inches of rain. http://www.weather.gov/safety/flood. You should monitor later forecasts and be alert for possible flood warnings. Those living in areas prone to flooding should be prepared to take action should flooding develop. From the Norman Forecast Office, here is the forecast for Stillwater and surrounding area. Rest of today, showers likely with a chance of thunderstorms. Near steady temperature in the lower 80s. South winds around 15 miles an hour with gusts up to 25 miles an hour. Chance of rain 70%. Tonight, a chance of thunderstorms. Showers. Lows in the upper 60s. South winds 10 to 15 miles an hour with gusts up to 25 miles an hour.

chance of rain near 100%. Thursday, a chance of showers with a slight chance of thunderstorms in the morning, then showers with a chance of thunderstorms in the afternoon. Highs around 80. South winds 5 to 10 miles an hour. Chance of rain 90%. Thursday night, showers likely with a chance of thunderstorms until midnight, then a chance of showers after midnight. Lows in the lower 60s. North winds 5 to 10 miles an hour. Chance of rain 70%. Friday, mostly cloudy. A chance of showers in the morning. Highs in the lower 70s. Northeast winds 10 to 15 miles an hour with gusts up to 25 miles an hour. Chance of rain 50%. Friday night, mostly cloudy. Lows in the upper 50s. Saturday, partly sunny. Highs in the mid-70s. Saturday night, partly cloudy. Lows in the upper 50s. Sunday, mostly sunny. Highs in the upper 70s. Sunday night, clear. Lows in the upper 50s. Monday, sunny. Highs in the upper 70s. Monday night, clear. Lows in the mid-50s. Tuesday, sunny. Highs in the lower 80s. 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It's Stillwater, it was cloudy. The temperature was 86 degrees, the dew point 70, and the relative humidity 58%. The wind was south at 18 miles an hour, gusting to 29. The pressure was 29.71 inches and falling. At Enid, it was partly sunny. The temperature was 87. The wind was southeast at 22. At Guthrie, it was partly sunny. The temperature was 84. The wind was south at 16, gusting to 25. Observations from around the region. At Oklahoma City, a thunderstorm was reported with a temperature of 74. At Dallas-Fort Worth, rain was falling with a temperature of 82. It was partly sunny, with a temperature of 76 at Wichita, 84 at Woodward, and 88 at Tulsa. At Springfield, it was cloudy, with a temperature of 89. Once again at 4 p.m., at Stillwater, it was cloudy. The temperature was 86. Flood watch remains in effect through Thursday afternoon. What? Flooding caused by excessive rainfall continues to be possible. Where? Portions of Oklahoma, including the following counties: Atoka, Bryan, Caddo, Canadian, Carter, Cleveland, Cole, Comanche, Cotton, Garvin, Grady, Hughes, Jefferson, Johnson, Lincoln, Love, Marshall, McLean, Murray, Oklahoma, Pontotoc, Pottawatomie, Seminole, Stevens, and Tillman, and northern Texas, including the following counties: Archer, Baylor, Clay, Wichita, and Wilbarger. When, through Thursday afternoon. Impacts. Excessive runoff may result in flooding of rivers, creeks, streams, and other low-lying and flood-prone locations. Flooding may occur in poor drainage and urban areas. Additional details. Thunderstorms with very heavy rainfall are expected Wednesday evening through Thursday morning. Rainfall totals of 2 to 4 inches are likely, with some locations possibly receiving as much as 6 inches of rain. http://www.weather.gov/safety/. Flood you should monitor later forecasts and be alert for possible flood warnings. Those living in areas prone to flooding should be prepared to take action should flooding develop. From the Norman Forecast Office, here is the forecast for Stillwater and surrounding area. Rest of today, showers likely with a chance of thunderstorms. Near steady temperature in the lower 80s. South winds around 15 miles an hour with gusts up to 25 miles an hour. Chance of rain 70%. Tonight, a chance of thunderstorms. Showers. Lows in the upper 60s. South winds 10 to 15 miles an hour with gusts up to 25 miles an hour. Chance of rain near 100%. Thursday, a chance of showers with a slight chance of thunderstorms in the morning, then showers with a chance of thunderstorms in the afternoon. Highs around 80. South winds 5 to 10 miles an hour. Chance of rain 90%. Thursday night, showers likely with a chance of thunderstorms until midnight, then a chance of showers after midnight.

Lows in the lower 60s. North winds 5 to 10 miles an hour. Chance of rain 70%. Friday, mostly cloudy. A chance of showers in the morning. Highs in the lower 70s. Northeast winds 10 to 15 miles an hour with gusts up to 25 miles an hour. Chance of rain 50%. Friday night, mostly cloudy. Lows in the upper 50s. Saturday, partly sunny. Highs in the mid-70s. Saturday night, partly cloudy. Lows in the upper 50s. Sunday, mostly sunny. Highs in the upper 70s. Sunday night, clear. Lows in the upper 50s. Monday, sunny. Highs in the upper 70s. Monday night, clear. Lows in the mid-50s. Tuesday, sunny. Highs in the lower 80s. 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It's Stillwater, it was cloudy. The temperature was 86 degrees, the dew point 70, and the relative humidity 58%. The wind was south at 18 miles an hour, gusting to 29. The pressure was 29.71 inches and falling. At Enid, it was partly sunny. The temperature was 87. The wind was southeast at 22. At Guthrie, it was partly sunny. The temperature was 84. The wind was south at 16, gusting to 25. Observations from around the region. At Oklahoma City, a thunderstorm was reported with a temperature of 74. At Dallas-Fort Worth, rain was falling with a temperature of 82. It was partly sunny, with a temperature of 76 at Wichita, 84 at Woodward, and 88 at Tulsa. At Springfield, it was cloudy, with a temperature of 89. Once again at 4 p.m., at Stillwater, it was cloudy. The temperature was 86. Flood watch remains in effect through Thursday afternoon. What? Flooding caused by excessive rainfall continues to be possible. Where? Portions of Oklahoma, including the following counties, Atoka, Bryan, Caddo, Canadian, Carter, Cleveland, Cole, Comanche, Cotton, Garvin, Grady, Hughes, Jefferson, Johnson, Lincoln, Love, Marshall, McLean, Murray, Oklahoma, Pontotoc, Pottawatomie, Seminole, Stevens, and Tillman, and northern Texas, including the following counties, Archer, Baylor, Clay, Wichita, and Wilbarger. When, through Thursday afternoon. Impacts. Excessive runoff may result in flooding of rivers, creeks, streams, and other low-lying and flood-prone locations. Flooding may occur in poor drainage and urban areas. Additional details. Thunderstorms with very heavy rainfall are expected Wednesday evening through Thursday morning. Rainfall totals of 2 to 4 inches are likely, with some locations possibly receiving as much as 6 inches of rain. http://www.weather.gov/safety/. Flood you should monitor later forecasts and be alert for possible flood warnings. Those living in areas prone to flooding should be prepared to take action should flooding develop. From the Norman Forecast Office, here is the forecast for Stillwater and surrounding area. Rest of today, showers likely with a chance of thunderstorms. Near steady temperature in the lower 80s. South winds around 15 miles an hour with gusts up to 25 miles an hour. Chance of rain 70%. Tonight, a chance of thunderstorms. Showers. Lows in the upper 60s. South winds 10 to 15 miles an hour with gusts up to 25 miles an hour. Chance of rain near 100%. Thursday, a chance of showers with a slight chance of thunderstorms in the morning, then showers with a chance of thunderstorms in the afternoon. Highs around 80. South winds 5 to 10 miles an hour. Chance of rain 90%. Thursday night, showers likely with a chance of thunderstorms until midnight, then a chance of showers after midnight. Lows in the lower 60s. North winds 5 to 10 miles an hour. Chance of rain 70%. Friday, mostly cloudy. A chance of showers in the morning. Highs in the lower 70s. Northeast winds 10 to 15 miles an hour with gusts up to 25 miles an hour. Chance of rain 50%. Friday night, mostly cloudy.

0: lows in the upper 50s. Saturday, partly sunny. Highs in the mid-70s. Saturday night, partly cloudy. Lows in the upper 50s. Sunday, mostly sunny. Highs in the upper 70s. Sunday night, clear. Lows in the upper 50s. Monday, sunny. Highs in the upper 70s. Monday night, clear. Lows in the mid-50s. Tuesday, sunny. Highs in the lower 80s. 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It's Stillwater. It was cloudy. The temperature was 86 degrees, the dew point 70, and the relative humidity 58%. The wind was south at 18 miles an hour, gusting to 29. The pressure was 29.71 inches and falling. At Enid, it was partly sunny. The temperature was 87. The wind was southeast at 22. At Guthrie, it was partly sunny. The temperature was 84. The wind was south at 16, gusting to 25. Observations from around the region. At Oklahoma City, a thunderstorm was reported with a temperature of 74. At Dallas-Fort Worth, rain was falling with a temperature of 82. It was partly sunny with a temperature of 76 at Wichita, 84 at Woodward, and 88 at Tulsa. At Springfield, it was cloudy with a temperature of 89. Once again at 4 p.m., at Stillwater, it was cloudy. The temperature was 86.
1: This is NOAA Weather Radio Station, WNG654, near Stillwater, Oklahoma, operating on a frequency of 162.500 megahertz. 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
0: 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It's Stillwater. It was partly sunny. The temperature was 85 degrees, the dew point 69, and the relative humidity 58%. The wind was south at 20 miles an hour, gusting to 28. The pressure was 29.71 inches and steady. At Ponca City, light rain was falling. The temperature was 82, the dew point 72, and the relative humidity 71%. The wind was south at 12, gusting to 32. The pressure was 29.69 inches and falling. At Guthrie, rain was falling. The temperature was 77, the dew point 72, and the relative humidity 84%. The wind was south at 13. The pressure was 29.71 inches and rising. Observations from around the region. At Dallas-Fort Worth, rain was falling with a temperature of 80. It was partly sunny, with a temperature of 78 at Wichita, 77 at Oklahoma City, and 89 at Tulsa. At Springfield, it was cloudy, with a temperature of 87. Once again at 5 p.m., at Stillwater, it was partly sunny. The temperature was 85. Flood watch remains in effect through Thursday afternoon. What? Flooding caused by excessive rainfall continues to be possible. Where? Portions of Oklahoma, including the following counties: Atoka, Bryan, Caddo, Canadian, Carter, Cleveland, Cole, Comanche, Cotton, Garvin, Grady, Hughes, Jefferson, Johnson, Lincoln, Love, Marshall, McLean, Murray, Oklahoma, Pontotoc, Pottawatomie, Seminole, Stevens, and Tillman, and northern Texas, including the following counties: Archer, Baylor, Clay, Wichita, and Wilbarger. When, through Thursday afternoon. Impacts. Excessive runoff may result in flooding of rivers, creeks, streams, and other low-lying and flood-prone locations. Flooding may occur in poor drainage and urban areas. Additional details. Thunderstorms with very heavy rainfall are expected Wednesday evening through Thursday morning. Rainfall totals of 2 to 4 inches are likely, with some locations possibly receiving as much as 6 inches of rain. http://www.weather.gov/safety/. Flood. You should monitor later forecasts and be alert for possible flood warnings. Those living in areas prone to flooding should be prepared to take action should flooding develop. From the Norman Forecast Office, here is the forecast.

forecast for Stillwater and surrounding area. Rest of today, showers likely with a chance of thunderstorms. Near steady temperature in the lower 80s. South winds around 15 miles an hour with gusts up to 25 miles an hour. Chance of rain 70%. Tonight, a chance of thunderstorms. Showers. Lows in the upper 60s. South winds 10 to 15 miles an hour with gusts up to 25 miles an hour. Chance of rain near 100%. Thursday, a chance of showers with a slight chance of thunderstorms in the morning, then showers with a chance of thunderstorms in the afternoon. Highs around 80. South winds 5 to 10 miles an hour. Chance of rain 90%. Thursday night, showers likely with a chance of thunderstorms until midnight, then a chance of showers after midnight. Lows in the lower 60s. North winds 5 to 10 miles an hour. Chance of rain 70%. Friday, mostly cloudy. A chance of showers in the morning. Highs in the lower 70s. Northeast winds 10 to 15 miles an hour with gusts up to 25 miles an hour. Chance of rain 50%. Friday night, mostly cloudy. Lows in the upper 50s. Saturday, partly sunny. Highs in the mid-70s. Saturday night, partly cloudy. Lows in the upper 50s. Sunday, mostly sunny. Highs in the upper 70s. Sunday night, clear. Lows in the upper 50s. Monday, sunny. Highs in the upper 70s. Monday night, clear. Lows in the mid-50s. Tuesday, sunny. Highs in the lower 80s. 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It's Stillwater, it was partly sunny. The temperature was 85 degrees, the dew point 69, and the relative humidity 58%. The wind was south at 20 miles an hour, gusting to 28. The pressure was 29.71 inches and steady. At Ponca City, light rain was falling. The temperature was 82, the dew point 72, and the relative humidity 71%. The wind was south at 12, gusting to 32. The pressure was 29.69 inches and falling. At Guthrie, rain was falling. The temperature was 77, the dew point 72, and the relative humidity 84%. The wind was south at 13. The pressure was 29.71 inches and rising. Observations from around the region. At Dallas-Fort Worth, rain was falling, with a temperature of 80. It was partly sunny, with a temperature of 78 at Wichita, 77 at Oklahoma City, and 89 at Tulsa. At Springfield, it was cloudy, with a temperature of 87. Once again at 5 p.m., at Stillwater, it was partly sunny. The temperature was 85. Flood watch remains in effect through Thursday afternoon. What? Flooding caused by excessive rainfall continues to be possible. Where? Portions of Oklahoma, including the following counties, Atoka, Bryan, Caddo, Canadian, Carter, Cleveland, Cole, Comanche, Cotton, Garvin, Grady, Hughes, Jefferson, Johnson, Lincoln, Love, Marshall, McLean, Murray, Oklahoma, Pontotoc, Pottawatomie, Seminole, Stevens and Tillman and Northern Texas, including the following counties, Archer, Baylor, Clay, Wichita and Wilbarger. When, through Thursday afternoon. Impacts, excessive runoff may result in flooding of rivers, creeks, streams, and other low-lying and flood-prone locations. Flooding may occur in poor drainage and urban areas. Additional details, thunderstorms with very heavy rainfall are expected Wednesday evening through Thursday morning. Rainfall totals of 2 to 4 inches are likely, with some locations possibly receiving as much as 6 inches of rain. http://www.weather.gov/safety/flood. You should monitor later forecasts and be alert for possible flood warnings. Those living in areas prone to flooding should be prepared to take action should flooding develop. From the Norman Forecast Office, here is the forecast for Stillwater and surrounding area. Rest of today, showers likely with a chance of thunderstorms. Near steady temperature in the lower 80s. South winds around 15 miles an hour with gusts up to 25 miles.

an hour. Chance of rain 70%. Tonight, a chance of thunderstorms. Showers. Lows in the upper 60s. South winds 10 to 15 miles an hour with gusts up to 25 miles an hour. Chance of rain near 100%. Thursday, a chance of showers with a slight chance of thunderstorms in the morning, then showers with a chance of thunderstorms in the afternoon. Highs around 80. South winds 5 to 10 miles an hour. Chance of rain 90%. Thursday night, showers likely with a chance of thunderstorms until midnight, then a chance of showers after midnight. Lows in the lower 60s. North winds 5 to 10 miles an hour. Chance of rain 70%. Friday, mostly cloudy. A chance of showers in the morning. Highs in the lower 70s. Northeast winds 10 to 15 miles an hour with gusts up to 25 miles an hour. Chance of rain 50%. Friday night, mostly cloudy. Lows in the upper 50s. Saturday, partly sunny. Highs in the mid 70s. Saturday night, partly cloudy. Lows in the upper 50s. Sunday, mostly sunny. Highs in the upper 70s. Sunday night, clear. Lows in the upper 50s. Monday, sunny. Highs in the upper 70s. Monday night, clear. Lows in the mid 50s. Tuesday, sunny. Highs in the lower 80s. 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At Stillwater, it was partly sunny. The temperature was 85 degrees, the dew point 69, and the relative humidity 58%. The wind was south at 20 miles an hour, gusting to 28. The pressure was 29.71 inches and steady. At Ponca City, light rain was falling. The temperature was 82, the dew point 72, and the relative humidity 71%. The wind was south at 12, gusting to 32. The pressure was 29.69 inches and falling. At Guthrie, rain was falling. The temperature was 77, the dew point 72, and the relative humidity 84%. The wind was south at 13. The pressure was 29.71 inches and rising. Observations from around the region. At Dallas-Fort Worth, rain was falling, with a temperature of 80. It was partly sunny, with a temperature of 78 at Wichita, 77 at Oklahoma City, and 89 at Tulsa. At Springfield, it was cloudy, with a temperature of 87. Once again at 5 p.m., at Stillwater, it was partly sunny. The temperature was 85. Flood watch remains in effect through Thursday afternoon. What flooding caused by excessive rainfall continues to be possible. Where portions of Oklahoma, including the following counties, Atoka, Bryan, Caddo, Canadian, Carter, Cleveland, Cole, Comanche, Cotton, Garvin, Grady, Hughes, Jefferson, Johnson, Lincoln, Love, Marshall, McLean, Murray, Oklahoma, Pontotoc, Pottawatomie, Seminole, Stevens, and Tillman, and northern Texas, including the following counties, Archer, Baylor, Clay, Wichita, and Wilbarger. When, through Thursday afternoon. Impacts, excessive runoff may result in flooding of rivers, creeks, streams, and other low-lying and flood-prone locations. Flooding may occur in poor drainage and urban areas. Additional details, thunderstorms with very heavy rainfall are expected Wednesday evening through Thursday morning. Rainfall totals of 2 to 4 inches are likely, with some locations possibly receiving as much as 6 inches of rain. http://www.weather.gov/safety/. Flood you should monitor later forecasts and be alert for possible flood warnings. Those living in areas prone to flooding should be prepared to take action should flooding develop. From the Norman Forecast Office, here is the forecast for Stillwater and surrounding area. Rest of today, showers likely with a chance of thunderstorms. Near steady temperature in the lower 80s. South winds around 15 miles an hour with gusts up to 25 miles an hour. Chance of rain 70%. Tonight, a chance of thunderstorms. Showers. Lows in the upper 60s. South winds 10 to 15 miles an hour with gusts up to 25 miles.

0: 40. Lows in the upper 50s. Sunday, mostly sunny. Highs in the upper 70s. Sunday night, clear. Lows in the upper 50s. Monday, sunny. Highs in the upper 70s. Monday night, clear. Lows in the mid 50s. Tuesday, sunny. Highs in the lower 80s.
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0: You are listening to Stillwater Weather Radio, NERR 5 p.m. weather observations. It's Stillwater, it was partly sunny. The temperature was 85 degrees, the dew point 69, and the relative humidity 58%. The wind was south at 20 miles an hour, gusting to 28. The pressure was 29.71 inches and steady. At Enid, it was partly sunny. The temperature was 85. The wind was southeast at 21. At Guthrie, rain was falling. The temperature was 77. The wind was south at 13. Observations from around the region. At Dallas-Fort Worth, rain was falling, with a temperature of 80. It was partly sunny, with a temperature of 78 at Wichita, 85 at Woodward, 77 at Oklahoma City, and 89 at Tulsa. At Springfield, it was cloudy, with a temperature of 87. Once again at 5 p.m., at Stillwater, it was partly sunny. The temperature was 85. Flood watch remains in effect through Thursday afternoon. What? Flooding caused by excessive rainfall continues to be possible. Where? Portions of Oklahoma, including the following counties: Atoka, Bryan, Caddo, Canadian, Carter, Cleveland, Cole, Comanche, Cotton, Garvin, Grady, Hughes, Jefferson, Johnson, Lincoln, Love, Marshall, McLean, Murray, Oklahoma, Pontotoc, Pottawatomie, Seminole, Stevens and Tillman, and northern Texas, including the following counties: Archer, Baylor, Clay, Wichita, and Wilbarger. When, through Thursday afternoon. Impacts: excessive runoff may result in flooding of rivers, creeks, streams, and other low-lying and flood-prone locations. Flooding may occur in poor drainage and urban areas. Additional details: thunderstorms with very heavy rainfall are expected Wednesday evening through Thursday morning. Rainfall totals of 2 to 4 inches are likely, with some locations possibly receiving as much as 6 inches of rain. http://www.weather.gov/safety/flood. You should monitor later forecasts and be alert for possible flood warnings. Those living in areas prone to flooding should be prepared to take action should flooding develop. From the Norman Forecast Office, here is the forecast for Stillwater and surrounding area. Rest of today, showers likely with a chance of thunderstorms. Near steady temperature in the lower 80s. South winds around 15 miles an hour with gusts up to 25 miles an hour. Chance of rain 70%. Tonight, a chance of thunderstorms. Showers. Lows in the upper 60s. South winds 10 to 15 miles an hour with gusts up to 25 miles an hour. Chance of rain near 100%. Thursday, a chance of showers with a slight chance of thunderstorms in the morning, then showers with a chance of thunderstorms in the afternoon. Highs around 80. South winds 5 to 10 miles an hour. Chance of rain 90%. Thursday night, showers likely with a chance of thunderstorms until midnight, then a chance of showers after midnight. Lows in the lower 60s. North winds 5 to 10 miles an hour. Chance of rain 70%. Friday, mostly cloudy. A chance of showers in the morning. Highs in the lower 70s. Northeast winds 10 to 15 miles an hour with gusts up to 25 miles an hour. Chance of rain 50%. Friday night, mostly cloudy. Lows in the upper 50s. Saturday, partly sunny. Highs in the mid-70s. Saturday night, partly cloudy. Lows in the upper 50s. Sunday, mostly sunny. Highs in the upper 70s.

Sunday night, clear. Lows in the upper 50s. Monday, sunny. Highs in the upper 70s. Monday night, clear. Lows in the mid 50s. Tuesday, sunny. Highs in the lower 80s. 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It's Stillwater, it was partly sunny. The temperature was 85 degrees, the dew point 69, and the relative humidity 58%. The wind was south at 20 miles an hour, gusting to 28. The pressure was 29.71 inches and steady. At Enid, it was partly sunny. The temperature was 85. The wind was southeast at 21. At Guthrie, rain was falling. The temperature was 77. The wind was south at 13. Observations from around the region. At Dallas-Fort Worth, rain was falling, with a temperature of 80. It was partly sunny, with a temperature of 78 at Wichita, 85 at Woodward, 77 at Oklahoma City, and 89 at Tulsa. At Springfield, it was cloudy, with a temperature of 87. Once again at 5 p.m., at Stillwater, it was partly sunny. The temperature was 85. Flood watch remains in effect through Thursday afternoon. What? Flooding caused by excessive rainfall continues to be possible. Where? Portions of Oklahoma, including the following counties, Atoka, Bryan, Caddo, Canadian, Carter, Cleveland, Cole, Comanche, Cotton, Garvin, Grady, Hughes, Jefferson, Johnson, Lincoln, Love, Marshall, McLean, Murray, Oklahoma, Pontotoc, Pottawatomie, Seminole, Stevens and Tillman and Northern Texas, including the following counties, Archer, Baylor, Clay, Wichita and Will Barger. When, through Thursday afternoon. Impacts, excessive runoff may result in flooding of rivers, creeks, streams, and other low-lying and flood-prone locations. Flooding may occur in poor drainage and urban areas. Additional details, thunderstorms with very heavy rainfall are expected Wednesday evening through Thursday morning. Rainfall totals of 2 to 4 inches are likely, with some locations possibly receiving as much as 6 inches of rain. http://www.weather.gov/safety/. Flood you should monitor later forecasts and be alert for possible flood warnings. Those living in areas prone to flooding should be prepared to take action should flooding develop. From the Norman Forecast Office, here is the forecast for Stillwater and surrounding area. Rest of today, showers likely with a chance of thunderstorms. Near steady temperature in the lower 80s. South winds around 15 miles an hour with gusts up to 25 miles an hour. Chance of rain 70%. Tonight, a chance of thunderstorms. Showers. Lows in the upper 60s. South winds 10 to 15 miles an hour with gusts up to 25 miles an hour. Chance of rain near 100%. Thursday, a chance of showers with a slight chance of thunderstorms in the morning, then showers with a chance of thunderstorms in the afternoon. Highs around 80. South winds 5 to 10 miles an hour. Chance of rain 90%. Thursday night, showers likely with a chance of thunderstorms until midnight, then a chance of showers after midnight. Lows in the lower 60s. North winds 5 to 10 miles an hour. Chance of rain 70%. Friday, mostly cloudy. A chance of showers in the morning. Highs in the lower 70s. Northeast winds 10 to 15 miles an hour with gusts up to 25 miles an hour. Chance of rain 50%. Friday night, mostly cloudy. Lows in the upper 50s. Saturday, partly sunny. Highs in the mid-70s. Saturday night, partly cloudy. Lows in the upper 50s. Sunday, mostly sunny. Highs in the upper 70s. Sunday night, clear. Lows in the upper 50s. Monday, sunny. Highs in the upper 70s. Monday night, clear. Lows in the mid-50s. Tuesday, sunny. Highs in the lower 80s. Due to the possibility of a significant weather event, the weekly test of the National Weather Service radio warning alarm tone feature has been canceled. Weather permitting, the test will be conducted next Wednesday.

You are listening to Stillwater Weather Radio, and here are 5 p.m. weather observations. It's Stillwater. It was partly sunny. The temperature was 85 degrees, the dew point 69, and the relative humidity 58%. The wind was south at 20 miles an hour, gusting to 28. The pressure was 29.71 inches and steady. At Enid, it was partly sunny. The temperature was 85. The wind was southeast at 21. At Guthrie, rain was falling. The temperature was 77. The wind was south at 13. Observations from around the region. At Dallas-Fort Worth, rain was falling, with a temperature of 80. It was partly sunny, with a temperature of 78 at Wichita, 85 at Woodward, 77 at Oklahoma City, and 89 at Tulsa. At Springfield, it was cloudy, with a temperature of 87. Once again at 5 p.m., at Stillwater, it was partly sunny. The temperature was 85. Flood watch remains in effect through Thursday afternoon. What? Flooding caused by at 5 p.m., at Stillwater, it was partly sunny. The temperature was 85. Flood watch remains in effect through Thursday afternoon. What? Flooding caused by excessive rainfall continues to be possible. Where? Portions of Oklahoma, including the following counties: Atoka, Bryan, Caddo, Canadian, Carter, Cleveland, Cole, Comanche, Cotton, Garvin, Grady, Hughes, Jefferson, Johnston, Lincoln, Love, Marshall, McLean, Murray, Oklahoma, Pontotoc, Pottawatomie, Seminole, Stevens, and Tillman, and northern Texas, including the following counties: Archer, Baylor, Clay, Wichita, and Wilbarger. When, through Thursday afternoon. Impacts: excessive runoff may result in flooding of rivers, creeks, streams, and other low-lying and flood-prone locations. Flooding may occur in poor drainage and urban areas. Additional details: thunderstorms with very heavy rainfall are expected Wednesday evening through Thursday morning. Rainfall totals of 2 to 4 inches are likely, with some locations possibly receiving as much as 6 inches of rain. http://www.weather.gov/safety/flood. You should monitor later forecasts and be alert for possible flood warnings. Those living in areas prone to flooding should be prepared to take action should flooding develop. From the Norman Forecast Office, here is the forecast for Stillwater and surrounding area. Rest of today, showers likely with a chance of thunderstorms. Near steady temperature in the lower 80s. South winds around 15 miles an hour with gusts up to 25 miles an hour. Chance of rain 70%. Tonight, a chance of thunderstorms. Showers. Lows in the upper 60s. South winds 10 to 15 miles an hour with gusts up to 25 miles an hour. Chance of rain near 100%. Thursday, a chance of showers with a slight chance of thunderstorms in the morning, then showers with a chance of thunderstorms in the afternoon. Highs around 80. South winds 5 to 10 miles an hour. Chance of rain 90%. Thursday night, showers likely with a chance of thunderstorms until midnight, then a chance of showers after midnight. Lows in the lower 60s. North winds 5 to 10 miles an hour. Chance of rain 70%. Friday, mostly cloudy. A chance of showers in the morning. Highs in the lower 70s. Northeast winds 10 to 15 miles an hour with gusts up to 25 miles an hour. Chance of rain 50%. Friday night, mostly cloudy. Lows in the upper 50s. Saturday, partly sunny. Highs in the mid-70s. Saturday night, partly cloudy. Lows in the upper 50s. Sunday, mostly sunny. Highs in the upper 70s. Sunday night, clear. Lows in the upper 50s. Monday, sunny. Highs in the upper 70s. Monday night, clear. Lows in the mid-50s. Tuesday, sunny. Highs in the lower 80s. Due to the possibility of a significant weather event, the weekly test of the National Weather Service radio warning alarm tone feature has been canceled. Weather permitting, the test will be conducted next Wednesday. 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

0: It's still water. It was partly sunny. The temperature was 85 degrees, the dew point 69, and the relative humidity 58%. The wind was south at 20 miles an hour, gusting to 28. The pressure was 29.71 inches and steady. At Enid, it was partly sunny. The temperature was 85. The wind was southeast at 21. At Guthrie, rain was falling. The temperature was 77. The wind was south at 13. Observations from around the region. At Dallas-Fort Worth, rain was falling, with a temperature of 80. It was partly sunny, with a temperature of 78 at Wichita, 85 at Woodward, 77 at Oklahoma City, and 89 at Tulsa. At Springfield, it was cloudy, with a temperature of 87. Once again at 5 p.m., at Stillwater, it was partly sunny. The temperature was 85.
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0: Flood watch remains in effect through Thursday afternoon. What? Flooding caused by excessive rainfall continues to be possible. Where? Portions of Oklahoma, including the following counties: Atoka, Bryan, Caddo, Canadian, Carter, Cleveland, Cole, Comanche, Cotton, Garvin, Grady, Hughes, Jefferson, Johnson, Lincoln, Love, Marshall, McLean, Murray, Oklahoma, Pontotoc, Pottawatomie, Seminole, Stevens, and Tillman, and northern Texas, including the following counties: Archer, Baylor, Clay, Wichita, and Wilbarger. When, through Thursday afternoon. Impacts: excessive runoff may result in flooding of rivers, creeks, streams, and other low-lying and flood-prone locations. Flooding may occur in poor drainage and urban areas. Additional details: thunderstorms with very heavy rainfall are expected Wednesday evening through Thursday morning. Rainfall totals of 2 to 4 inches are likely, with some locations possibly receiving as much as 6 inches of rain. http://www.weather.gov/safety/ Flood you should monitor later forecasts and be alert for possible flood warnings. Those living in areas prone to flooding should be prepared to take action should flooding develop. From the Norman Forecast Office, here is the forecast for Stillwater and surrounding area. Rest of today, showers likely with a chance of thunderstorms. Near steady temperature in the lower 80s. South wind around 15 miles an hour with gusts up to 25 miles an hour. Chance of rain 70%. Tonight, a chance of thunderstorms. Showers. Lows in the upper 60s. South winds 10 to 15 miles an hour with gusts up to 25 miles an hour. Chance of rain near 100%. Thursday, a chance of showers with a slight chance of thunderstorms in the morning, then showers with a chance of thunderstorms in the afternoon. Highs around 80. South winds 5 to 10 miles an hour. Chance of rain 90%. Thursday night, showers likely with a chance of thunderstorms until midnight, then a chance of showers after midnight. Lows in the lower 60s. North winds 5 to 10 miles an hour. Chance of rain 70%. Friday, mostly cloudy. A chance of showers in the morning. Highs in the lower 70s. Northeast winds 10 to 15 miles an hour with gusts up to 25 miles an hour. Chance of rain 50%. Friday night, mostly cloudy. Lows in the upper 50s. Saturday, partly sunny. Highs in the mid-70s. Saturday night, partly cloudy. Lows in the upper 50s. Sunday, mostly sunny. Highs in the upper 70s. Sunday night, clear. Lows in the upper 50s. Monday, sunny. Highs in the upper 70s. Monday night, clear. Lows in the mid-50s. Tuesday, sunny. Highs in the lower 80s. Due to the possibility of a significant weather event, the weekly test of the National Weather Service radio warning alarm tone feature has been canceled. Weather permitting, the test will be conducted next Wednesday.

You are listening to Stillwater Weather Radio, NERR 5 p.m. weather observations. At Stillwater, it was partly sunny. The temperature was 85 degrees, the dew point 69, and the relative humidity 58%. The wind was south at 20 miles an hour, gusting to 28. The pressure was 29.71 inches and steady. At Enid, it was partly sunny. The temperature was 85. The wind was southeast at 21. At Guthrie, rain was falling. The temperature was 77. The wind was south at 13. Observations from around the region. At Dallas-Fort Worth, rain was falling, with a temperature of 80. It was partly sunny, with a temperature of 78 at Wichita, 85 at Woodward, 77 at Oklahoma City, and 89 at Tulsa. At Springfield, it was cloudy, with a temperature of 87. Once again at 5 p.m., at Stillwater, it was partly sunny. The temperature was 85. Flood watch remains in effect through Thursday afternoon. What flooding caused by excessive rainfall continues to be possible. Where portions of Oklahoma, including the following counties, Atoka, Bryan, Caddo, Canadian, Carter, Cleveland, Cole, Comanche, Cotton, Garvin, Grady, Hughes, Jefferson, Johnson, Lincoln, Love, Marshall, McLean, Murray, Oklahoma, Pontotoc, Pottawatomie, Seminole, Stevens, and Tillman and Northern Texas, including the following counties, Archer, Baylor, Clay, Wichita, and Wilbarger. When, through Thursday afternoon. Impacts, excessive runoff may result in flooding of rivers, creeks, streams, and other low-lying and flood-prone locations. Flooding may occur in poor drainage and urban areas. Additional details, thunderstorms with very heavy rainfall are expected Wednesday evening through Thursday morning. Rainfall totals of 2 to 4 inches are likely, with some locations possibly receiving as much as 6 inches of rain. http://www.weather.gov/safety/ Flood you should monitor later forecasts and be alert for possible flood warnings. Those living in areas prone to flooding should be prepared to take action should flooding develop. From the Norman Forecast Office, here is the forecast for Stillwater and surrounding area. Rest of today, showers likely with a chance of thunderstorms. Near steady temperature in the lower 80s. South winds around 15 miles an hour with gusts up to 25 miles an hour. Chance of rain 70%. Tonight, a chance of thunderstorms. Showers. Lows in the upper 60s. South winds 10 to 15 miles an hour with gusts up to 25 miles an hour. Chance of rain near 100%. Thursday, a chance of showers with a slight chance of thunderstorms in the morning, then showers with a chance of thunderstorms in the afternoon. Highs around 80. South winds 5 to 10 miles an hour. Chance of rain 90%. Thursday night, showers likely with a chance of thunderstorms until midnight, then a chance of showers after midnight. Lows in the lower 60s. North winds 5 to 10 miles an hour. Chance of rain 70%. Friday, mostly cloudy. A chance of showers in the morning. Highs in the lower 70s. Northeast winds 10 to 15 miles an hour with gusts up to 25 miles an hour. Chance of rain 50%. Friday night, mostly cloudy. Lows in the upper 50s. Saturday, partly sunny. Highs in the mid-70s. Saturday night, partly cloudy. Lows in the upper 50s. Sunday, mostly sunny. Highs in the upper 70s. Sunday night, clear. Lows in the upper 50s. Monday, sunny. Highs in the upper 70s. Monday night, clear. Lows in the mid-50s. Tuesday, sunny. Highs in the lower 80s. Due to the possibility of a significant weather event, the weekly test of the National Weather Service radio warning alarm tone feature has been canceled. Weather permitting, the test will be conducted next Wednesday. 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At Stillwater, it was partly sunny. The temperature was 85 degrees, the dew point 69, and the relative humidity 58%. The wind was south at

20 miles an hour, gusting to 28. The pressure was 29.71 inches and steady. At Enid, it was partly sunny. The temperature was 85. The wind was southeast at 21. At Guthrie, rain was falling. The temperature was 77. The wind was south at 13. Observations from around the region. At Dallas-Fort Worth, rain was falling, with a temperature of 80. It was partly sunny, with a temperature of 78 at Wichita, 85 at Woodward, 77 at Oklahoma City, and 89 at Tulsa. At Springfield, it was cloudy, with a temperature of 87. Once again at 5 p.m., at Stillwater, it was partly sunny. The temperature was 85. Flood watch remains in effect through Thursday afternoon. What? Flooding caused by excessive rainfall continues to be possible. Where? Portions of Oklahoma, including the following counties, Atoka, Bryan, Caddo, Canadian, Carter, Cleveland, Cole, Comanche, Cotton, Garvin, Grady, Hughes, Jefferson, Johnson, Lincoln, Love, Marshall, McLean, Murray, Oklahoma, Pontotoc, Pottawatomie, Seminole, Stevens, and Tillman, and northern Texas, including the following counties, Archer, Baylor, Clay, Wichita, and Wilbarger. When, through Thursday afternoon. Impacts, excessive runoff may result in flooding of rivers, creeks, streams, and other low-lying and flood-prone locations. Flooding may occur in poor drainage and urban areas. Additional details, thunderstorms with very heavy rainfall are expected Wednesday evening through Thursday morning. Rainfall totals of 2 to 4 inches are likely, with some locations possibly receiving as much as 6 inches of rain. http://www.weather.gov/safety/ Flood you should monitor later forecasts and be alert for possible flood warnings. Those living in areas prone to flooding should be prepared to take action should flooding develop. From the Norman Forecast Office, here is the forecast for Stillwater and surrounding area. Rest of today, showers likely with a chance of thunderstorms. Near steady temperature in the lower 80s. South winds around 15 miles an hour with gusts up to 25 miles an hour. Chance of rain 70%. Tonight, a chance of thunderstorms. Showers. Lows in the upper 60s. South winds 10 to 15 miles an hour with gusts up to 25 miles an hour. Chance of rain near 100%. Thursday, a chance of showers with a slight chance of thunderstorms in the morning, then showers with a chance of thunderstorms in the afternoon. Highs around 80. South winds 5 to 10 miles an hour. Chance of rain 90%. Thursday night, showers likely with a chance of thunderstorms until midnight, then a chance of showers after midnight. Lows in the lower 60s. North winds 5 to 10 miles an hour. Chance of rain 70%. Friday, mostly cloudy. A chance of showers in the morning. Highs in the lower 70s. Northeast winds 10 to 15 miles an hour with gusts up to 25 miles an hour. Chance of rain 50%. Friday night, mostly cloudy. Lows in the upper 50s. Saturday, partly sunny. Highs in the mid-70s. Saturday night, partly cloudy. Lows in the upper 50s. Sunday, mostly sunny. Highs in the upper 70s. Sunday night, clear. Lows in the upper 50s. Monday, sunny. Highs in the upper 70s. Monday night, clear. Lows in the mid-50s. Tuesday, sunny. Highs in the lower 80s. Due to the possibility of a significant weather event, the weekly test of the National Weather Service radio warning alarm tone feature has been canceled. Weather permitting, the test will be conducted next Wednesday. 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At Stillwater, it was partly sunny. The temperature was 85 degrees, the dew point 69, and the relative humidity 58%. The wind was south at 20 miles an hour, gusting to 28. The pressure was 29.71 inches and steady. At Enid, it was partly sunny. The temperature was 85. The wind was southeast at 21. At Guthrie, rain was falling.

0: The temperature was 77. The wind was south at 13. Observations from around the region. At Dallas-Fort Worth, rain was falling, with a temperature of 80. It was partly sunny, with a temperature of 78 at Wichita, 85 at Woodward, 77 at Oklahoma City, and 89 at Tulsa. At Springfield, it was cloudy, with a temperature of 87. Once again at 5 p.m., at Stillwater, it was partly sunny. The temperature was 85.
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0: Flood watch remains in effect through Thursday afternoon. What? Flooding caused by excessive rainfall continues to be possible. Where? Portions of Oklahoma, including the following counties: Atoka, Bryan, Caddo, Canadian, Carter, Cleveland, Cole, Comanche, Cotton, Garvin, Grady, Hughes, Jefferson, Johnson, Lincoln, Love, Marshall, McLean, Murray, Oklahoma, Pontotoc, Pottawatomie, Seminole, Stevens, and Tillman, and northern Texas, including the following counties: Archer, Baylor, Clay, Wichita, and Wilbarger. When, through Thursday afternoon. Impacts: excessive runoff may result in flooding of rivers, creeks, streams, and other low-lying and flood-prone locations. Flooding may occur in poor drainage and urban areas. Additional details: thunderstorms with very heavy rainfall are expected Wednesday evening through Thursday morning. Rainfall totals of 2 to 4 inches are likely, with some locations possibly receiving as much as 6 inches of rain. http://www.weather.gov/safety/flood. You should monitor later forecasts and be alert for possible flood warnings. Those living in areas prone to flooding should be prepared to take action should flooding develop. From the Norman Forecast Office, here is the forecast for Stillwater and surrounding area. Rest of today, showers likely with a chance of thunderstorms. Near steady temperature in the lower 80s. South winds around 15 miles an hour with gusts up to 25 miles an hour. Chance of rain 70%. Tonight, a chance of thunderstorms. Showers. Lows in the upper 60s. South winds 10 to 15 miles an hour with gusts up to 25 miles an hour. Chance of rain near 100%. Thursday, a chance of showers with a slight chance of thunderstorms in the morning, then showers with a chance of thunderstorms in the afternoon. Highs around 80. South winds 5 to 10 miles an hour. Chance of rain 90%. Thursday night, showers likely with a chance of thunderstorms until midnight, then a chance of showers after midnight. Lows in the lower 60s. North winds 5 to 10 miles an hour. Chance of rain 70%. Friday, mostly cloudy. A chance of showers in the morning. Highs in the lower 70s. Northeast winds 10 to 15 miles an hour with gusts up to 25 miles an hour. Chance of rain 50%. Friday night, mostly cloudy. Lows in the upper 50s. Saturday, partly sunny. Highs in the mid-70s. Saturday night, partly cloudy. Lows in the upper 50s. Sunday, mostly sunny. Highs in the upper 70s. Sunday night, clear. Lows in the upper 50s. Monday, sunny. Highs in the upper 70s. Monday night, clear. Lows in the mid-50s. Tuesday, sunny. Highs in the lower 80s. Due to the possibility of a significant weather event, the weekly test of the National Weather Service radio warning alarm tone feature has been canceled. Weather permitting, the test will be conducted next Wednesday. 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At Stillwater, it was partly sunny. The temperature was 85 degrees, the dew point 69, and the relative humidity 58%. The wind was south at 20 miles an hour, gusting to 28. The pressure was 29.71 inches and steady. At Enid, it was partly sunny. The temperature was 85.

The wind was southeast at 21. At Guthrie, rain was falling. The temperature was 77. The wind was south at 13. Observations from around the region. At Dallas-Fort Worth, rain was falling, with a temperature of 80. It was partly sunny, with a temperature of 78 at Wichita, 85 at Woodward, 77 at Oklahoma City, and 89 at Tulsa. At Springfield, it was cloudy, with a temperature of 87. Once again at 5 p.m., at Stillwater, it was partly sunny. The temperature was 85. Flood watch remains in effect through Thursday afternoon. What? Flooding caused by excessive rainfall continues to be possible. Where? Portions of Oklahoma, including the following counties: Atoka, Bryan, Caddo, Canadian, Carter, Cleveland, Cole, Comanche, Cotton, Garvin, Grady, Hughes, Jefferson, Johnson, Lincoln, Love, Marshall, McLean, Murray, Oklahoma, Pontotoc, Pottawatomie, Seminole, Stevens, and Tillman, and northern Texas, including the following counties: Archer, Baylor, Clay, Wichita, and Wilbarger. When, through Thursday afternoon. Impacts: excessive runoff may result in flooding of rivers, creeks, streams, and other low-lying and flood-prone locations. Flooding may occur in poor drainage and urban areas. Additional details: thunderstorms with very heavy rainfall are expected Wednesday evening through Thursday morning. Rainfall totals of 2 to 4 inches are likely, with some locations possibly receiving as much as 6 inches of rain. http://www.weather.gov/safety/. Flood you should monitor later forecasts and be alert for possible flood warnings. Those living in areas prone to flooding should be prepared to take action should flooding develop. From the Norman Forecast Office, here is the forecast for Stillwater and surrounding area. Rest of today, showers likely with a chance of thunderstorms. Near steady temperature in the lower 80s. South winds around 15 miles an hour with gusts up to 25 miles an hour. Chance of rain 70%. Tonight, a chance of thunderstorms. Showers. Lows in the upper 60s. South winds 10 to 15 miles an hour with gusts up to 25 miles an hour. Chance of rain near 100%. Thursday, a chance of showers with a slight chance of thunderstorms in the morning, then showers with a chance of thunderstorms in the afternoon. Highs around 80. South winds 5 to 10 miles an hour. Chance of rain 90%. Thursday night, showers likely with a chance of thunderstorms until midnight, then a chance of showers after midnight. Lows in the lower 60s. North winds 5 to 10 miles an hour. Chance of rain 70%. Friday, mostly cloudy. A chance of showers in the morning. Highs in the lower 70s. Northeast winds 10 to 15 miles an hour with gusts up to 25 miles an hour. Chance of rain 50%. Friday night, mostly cloudy. Lows in the upper 50s. Saturday, partly sunny. Highs in the mid-70s. Saturday night, partly cloudy. Lows in the upper 50s. Sunday, mostly sunny. Highs in the upper 70s. Sunday night, clear. Lows in the upper 50s. Monday, sunny. Highs in the upper 70s. Monday night, clear. Lows in the mid-50s. Tuesday, sunny. Highs in the lower 80s. Due to the possibility of a significant weather event, the weekly test of the National Weather Service radio warning alarm tone feature has been canceled. Weather permitting, the test will be conducted next Wednesday. 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At Stillwater, it was partly sunny. The temperature was 85 degrees, the dew point 69, and the relative humidity 58%. The wind was south at 20 miles an hour, gusting to 28. The pressure was 29.71 inches and steady. At Enid, it was partly sunny. The temperature was 85. The wind was southeast at 21. At Guthrie, rain was falling. The temperature was 77. The wind was south at 13. Observations from around the region. At Dallas-Fort Worth, rain was falling, with a temperature of 80.

It was partly sunny, with a temperature of 78 at Wichita, 85 at Woodward, 77 at Oklahoma City, and 89 at Tulsa. At Springfield, it was cloudy, with a temperature of 87. Once again at 5 p.m., at Stillwater, it was partly sunny. The temperature was 85. Flood watch remains in effect through Thursday afternoon. What flooding caused by excessive rainfall continues to be possible. Where portions of Oklahoma, including the following counties, Atoka, Bryan, Caddo, Canadian, Carter, Cleveland, Cole, Comanche, Cotton, Garvin, Grady, Hughes, Jefferson, Johnson, Lincoln, Love, Marshall, McLean, Murray, Oklahoma, Pontotoc, Pottawatomie, Seminole, Stevens, and Tillman, and northern Texas, including the following counties, Archer, Baylor, Clay, Wichita, and Wilbarger. When, through Thursday afternoon. Impacts, excessive runoff may result in flooding of rivers, creeks, streams, and other low-lying and flood-prone locations. Flooding may occur in poor drainage and urban areas. Additional details, thunderstorms with very heavy rainfall are expected Wednesday evening through Thursday morning. Rainfall totals of 2 to 4 inches are likely, with some locations possibly receiving as much as 6 inches of rain. http://www.weather.gov/safety/flood. You should monitor later forecasts and be alert for possible flood warnings. Those living in areas prone to flooding should be prepared to take action should flooding develop. Due to the possibility of a significant weather event, the weekly test of the National Weather Service radio warning alarm tone feature has been canceled. Weather permitting, the test will be conducted next Wednesday. 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At Stillwater, it was partly sunny. The temperature was 85 degrees, the dew point 69, and the relative humidity 58%. The wind was south at 20 miles an hour, gusting to 28. The pressure was 29.71 inches and steady. At Enid, it was partly sunny. The temperature was 85. The wind was southeast at 21. At Guthrie, rain was falling. The temperature was 77. The wind was south at 13. Observations from around the region. At Dallas-Fort Worth, rain was falling, with a temperature of 80. It was partly sunny, with a temperature of 78 at Wichita, 85 at Woodward, 77 at Oklahoma City, and 89 at Tulsa. At Springfield, it was cloudy, with a temperature of 87. Once again at 5 p.m., at Stillwater, it was partly sunny. The temperature was 85. Flood watch remains in effect through Thursday afternoon. What flooding caused by excessive rainfall continues to be possible. Where portions of Oklahoma, including the following counties, Atoka, Bryan, Caddo, Canadian, Carter, Cleveland, Cole, Comanche, Cotton, Garvin, Grady, Hughes, Jefferson, Johnson, Lincoln, Love, Marshall, McLean, Murray, Oklahoma, Pontotoc, Pottawatomie, Seminole, Stevens, and Tillman, and northern Texas, including the following counties, Archer, Baylor, Clay, Wichita, and Wilbarger. When, through Thursday afternoon. Impacts, excessive runoff may result in flooding of rivers, creeks, streams, and other low-lying and flood-prone locations. Flooding may occur in poor drainage and urban areas. Additional details, thunderstorms with very heavy rainfall are expected Wednesday evening through Thursday morning. Rainfall totals of 2 to 4 inches are likely, with some locations possibly receiving as much as 6 inches of rain. http://www.weather.gov/safety/flood. You should monitor later forecasts and be alert for possible flood warnings. Those living in areas prone to flooding should be prepared to take action should flooding develop. Due to the possibility of a significant weather event, the weekly test of the National Weather Service radio warning alarm tone feature has been canceled. Weather permitting, the test will be conducted next Wednesday. 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At Stillwater, it was partly sunny. The temperature was 85 degrees, the dew point 69, and the relative humidity 58%. The wind was south at 20 miles an hour, gusting to 28.

0: 8. The pressure was 29.71 inches and steady. At Enid, it was partly sunny. The temperature was 85. The wind was southeast at 21. At Guthrie, rain was falling. The temperature was 77. The wind was south at 13. Observations from around the region. At Dallas-Fort Worth, rain was falling, with a temperature of 80. It was partly sunny, with a temperature of 78 at Wichita, 85 at Woodward, 77 at Oklahoma City, and 89 at Tulsa. At Springfield, it was cloudy, with a temperature of 87. Once again at 5 p.m., at Stillwater, it was partly sunny. The temperature was 85.
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0: Flood watch remains in effect through Thursday afternoon. What? Flooding caused by excessive rainfall continues to be possible. Where? Portions of Oklahoma, including the following counties: Atoka, Bryan, Caddo, Canadian, Carter, Cleveland, Cole, Comanche, Cotton, Garvin, Grady, Hughes, Jefferson, Johnson, Lincoln, Love, Marshall, McLean, Murray, Oklahoma, Pontotoc, Pottawatomie, Seminole, Stevens, and Tillman, and northern Texas, including the following counties: Archer, Baylor, Clay, Wichita, and Wilbarger. When, through Thursday afternoon. Impacts: excessive runoff may result in flooding of rivers, creeks, streams, and other low-lying and flood-prone locations. Flooding may occur in poor drainage and urban areas. Additional details: thunderstorms with very heavy rainfall are expected Wednesday evening through Thursday morning. Rainfall totals of 2 to 4 inches are likely, with some locations possibly receiving as much as 6 inches of rain. http://www.weather.gov/safety/flood. You should monitor later forecasts and be alert for possible flood warnings. Those living in areas prone to flooding should be prepared to take action should flooding develop. Due to the possibility of a significant weather event, the weekly test of the National Weather Service radio warning alarm tone feature has been canceled. Weather permitting, the test will be conducted next Wednesday. 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At Stillwater, light rain and fog were reported. The temperature was 77 degrees, the dew point 73, and the relative humidity 87%. The wind was south at 7 miles an hour. The pressure was 29.72 inches and rising. At Guthrie, light rain was falling. The temperature was 75. The wind was southeast at 7. Observations from around the region. At Wichita, it was mostly sunny, with a temperature of 78. It was partly sunny, with a temperature of 82 at Dallas-Fort Worth, 89 at Tulsa, and 87 at Springfield. At Oklahoma City, it was cloudy, with a temperature of 76. Once again at 6 p.m., at Stillwater, light rain and fog were reported. The temperature was 77. Flood watch remains in effect through Thursday afternoon. What? Flooding caused by excessive rainfall continues to be possible. Where? Portions of Oklahoma, including the following counties: Atoka, Bryan, Caddo, Canadian, Carter, Cleveland, Cole, Comanche, Cotton, Garvin, Grady, Hughes, Jefferson, Johnson, Lincoln, Love, Marshall, McLean, Murray, Oklahoma, Pontotoc, Pottawatomie, Seminole, Stevens, and Tillman, and northern Texas, including the following counties: Archer, Baylor, Clay, Wichita, and Wilbarger. When, through Thursday afternoon. Impacts: excessive runoff may result in flooding of rivers, creeks, streams, and other low-lying and flood-prone locations. Flooding may occur in poor drainage and urban areas. Additional details: thunderstorms with very heavy rainfall are expected Wednesday evening through Thursday morning. Rainfall totals of 2 to 4 inches are likely, with some locations possibly receiving as much as 6 inches of rain. http://www.weather.gov/safety/

flood, you should monitor later forecasts and be alert for possible flood warnings. Those living in areas prone to flooding should be prepared to take action should flooding develop. Due to the possibility of a significant weather event, the weekly test of the National Weather Service radio warning alarm tone feature has been canceled. Weather permitting, the test will be conducted next Wednesday. 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At Stillwater, light rain and fog were reported. The temperature was 77 degrees, the dew point 73, and the relative humidity 87%. The wind was south at 7 miles an hour. The pressure was 29.72 inches and rising. At Guthrie, light rain was falling. The temperature was 75. The wind was southeast at 7. Observations from around the region. At Wichita, it was mostly sunny, with a temperature of 78. It was partly sunny, with a temperature of 82 at Dallas-Fort Worth, 89 at Tulsa, and 87 at Springfield. At Oklahoma City, it was cloudy, with a temperature of 76. Once again at 6 p.m., at Stillwater, light rain and fog were reported. The temperature was 77. Flood watch remains in effect through Thursday afternoon. What? Flooding caused by excessive rainfall continues to be possible. Where? Portions of Oklahoma, including the following counties: Atoka, Bryan, Caddo, Canadian, Carter, Cleveland, Cole, Comanche, Cotton, Garvin, Grady, Hughes, Jefferson, Johnston, Lincoln, Love, Marshall, McLean, Murray, Oklahoma, Pontotoc, Pottawatomie, Seminole, Stevens, and Tillman, and northern Texas, including the following counties: Archer, Baylor, Clay, Wichita, and Wilbarger. When, through Thursday afternoon. Impacts: excessive runoff may result in flooding of rivers, creeks, streams, and other low-lying and flood-prone locations. Flooding may occur in poor drainage and urban areas. Additional details: thunderstorms with very heavy rainfall are expected Wednesday evening through Thursday morning. Rainfall totals of 2 to 4 inches are likely, with some locations possibly receiving as much as 6 inches of rain. http://www.weather.gov/safety/. Flood, you should monitor later forecasts and be alert for possible flood warnings. Those living in areas prone to flooding should be prepared to take action should flooding develop. Due to the possibility of a significant weather event, the weekly test of the National Weather Service radio warning alarm tone feature has been canceled. Weather permitting, the test will be conducted next Wednesday. 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At Stillwater, light rain and fog were reported. The temperature was 77 degrees, the dew point 73, and the relative humidity 87%. The wind was south at 7 miles an hour. The pressure was 29.72 inches and rising. At Guthrie, light rain was falling. The temperature was 75. The wind was southeast at 7. Observations from around the region. At Wichita, it was mostly sunny, with a temperature of 78. It was partly sunny, with a temperature of 82 at Dallas-Fort Worth, 89 at Tulsa, and 87 at Springfield. At Oklahoma City, it was cloudy, with a temperature of 76. Once again at 6 p.m., at Stillwater, light rain and fog were reported. The temperature was 77. Flood watch remains in effect through Thursday afternoon. What? Flooding caused by excessive rainfall continues to be possible. Where? Portions of Oklahoma, including the following counties: Atoka, Bryan, Caddo, Canadian, Carter, Cleveland, Cole, Comanche, Cotton, Garvin, Grady, Hughes, Jefferson, Johnston, Lincoln, Love, Marshall, McLean, Murray, Oklahoma, Pontotoc, Pottawatomie, Seminole, Stevens, and Tillman, and northern Texas, including the following counties: Archer, Baylor, Clay, Wichita, and Wilbarger. When, through Thursday afternoon. Impacts: excessive runoff may result in flooding of rivers, creeks, streams, and other low-lying and flood-prone locations. Flooding may occur in poor drainage and urban areas. Additional details: thunderstorms with very heavy rainfall are expected Wednesday evening through Thursday morning. Rainfall total.

Falls of 2 to 4 inches are likely, with some locations possibly receiving as much as 6 inches of rain. http://www.weather.gov/safety/flood. You should monitor later forecasts and be alert for possible flood warnings. Those living in areas prone to flooding should be prepared to take action should flooding develop. Due to the possibility of a significant weather event, the weekly test of the National Weather Service radio warning alarm tone feature has been canceled. Weather permitting, the test will be conducted next Wednesday. 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At Stillwater, light rain and fog were reported. The temperature was 77 degrees, the dew point 73, and the relative humidity 87%. The wind was south at 7 miles an hour. The pressure was 29.72 inches and rising. At Guthrie, light rain was falling. The temperature was 75. The wind was southeast at 7. Observations from around the region. At Wichita, it was mostly sunny, with a temperature of 78. It was partly sunny, with a temperature of 82 at Dallas-Fort Worth, 89 at Tulsa, and 87 at Springfield. At Oklahoma City, it was cloudy, with a temperature of 76. Once again at 6 p.m., at Stillwater, light rain and fog were reported. The temperature was 77. 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At Stillwater, light rain and fog were reported. The temperature was 77 degrees, the dew point 73, and the relative humidity 87%. The wind was south at 7 miles an hour. The pressure was 29.72 inches and rising. At Ponca City, it was partly sunny. The temperature was 81, the dew point 72, and the relative humidity 74%. The wind was southeast at 13. The pressure was 29.70 inches and rising. At Guthrie, a thunderstorm was reported, reducing the visibility to 1¾ miles. The temperature was 76, the dew point 73, and the relative humidity 91%. The wind was south at 28, gusting to 36. The pressure was 29.74 inches and rising. Observations from around the region. At Woodward, it was sunny, with a temperature of 86. At Wichita, it was mostly sunny, with a temperature of 78. It was partly sunny, with a temperature of 82 at Dallas-Fort Worth, 89 at Tulsa, and 87 at Springfield. At Oklahoma City, it was cloudy, with a temperature of 76. Once again at 6 p.m., at Stillwater, light rain and fog were reported. The temperature was 77. Flood watch remains in effect through Thursday afternoon. What flooding caused by excessive rainfall continues to be possible. Where portions of Oklahoma, including the following counties, Atoka, Bryan, Caddo, Canadian, Carter, Cleveland, Cole, Comanche, Cotton, Garvin, Grady, Hughes, Jefferson, Johnson, Lincoln, Love, Marshall, McLean, Murray, Oklahoma, Pontotoc, Pottawatomie, Seminole, Stevens, and Tillman, and northern Texas, including the following counties, Archer, Baylor, Clay, Wichita, and Wilbarger. When, through Thursday afternoon. Impacts. Excessive runoff may result in flooding of rivers, creeks, streams, and other low-lying and flood-prone locations. Flooding may occur in poor drainage and urban areas. Additional details. Thunderstorms with very heavy rainfall are expected Wednesday evening through Thursday morning. Rainfall totals of 2 to 4 inches are likely, with some locations possibly receiving as much as 6 inches of rain. http://www.weather.gov/safety/flood. You should monitor later forecasts and be alert for possible flood warnings. Those living in areas prone to flooding should be prepared to take action should flooding develop. Due to the possibility of a significant weather event, the weekly test of the National Weather Service radio warning alarm tone feature has been canceled. Weather permitting, the test will be conducted next Wednesday. 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At Stillwater, light rain and fog were reported. The temperature was 77 degrees, the dew point 73, and the relative humidity

0: mostly sunny, with a temperature of 78. It was partly sunny, with a temperature of 82 at Dallas-Fort Worth, 89 at Tulsa, and 87 at Springfield. At Oklahoma City, it was cloudy, with a temperature of 76. Once again at 6 p.m., at Stillwater, light rain and fog were reported. The temperature was 77.
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0: Flood watch remains in effect through Thursday afternoon. What? Flooding caused by excessive rainfall continues to be possible. Where? Portions of Oklahoma, including the following counties: Atoka, Bryan, Caddo, Canadian, Carter, Cleveland, Cole, Comanche, Cotton, Garvin, Grady, Hughes, Jefferson, Johnson, Lincoln, Love, Marshall, McLean, Murray, Oklahoma, Pontotoc, Pottawatomie, Seminole, Stevens, and Tillman, and northern Texas, including the following counties: Archer, Baylor, Clay, Wichita, and Wilbarger. When, through Thursday afternoon. Impacts. Excessive runoff may result in flooding of rivers, creeks, streams, and other low-lying and flood-prone locations. Flooding may occur in poor drainage and urban areas. Additional details. Thunderstorms with very heavy rainfall are expected Wednesday evening through Thursday morning. Rainfall totals of 2 to 4 inches are likely, with some locations possibly receiving as much as 6 inches of rain. http://www.weather.gov/safety/ Flood you should monitor later forecasts and be alert for possible flood warnings. Those living in areas prone to flooding should be prepared to take action should flooding develop. Due to the possibility of a significant weather event, the weekly test of the National Weather Service radio warning alarm tone feature has been canceled. Weather permitting, the test will be conducted next Wednesday. 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At Stillwater, light rain and fog were reported. The temperature was 77 degrees, the dew point 73, and the relative humidity 87%. The wind was south at 7 miles an hour. The pressure was 29.72 inches and rising. At Ponca City, it was partly sunny. The temperature was 81, the dew point 72, and the relative humidity 74%. The wind was southeast at 13. The pressure was 29.70 inches and rising. At Guthrie, a thunderstorm was reported, reducing the visibility to 1.75 miles. The temperature was 76, the dew point 73, and the relative humidity 91%. The wind was south at 28, gusting to 36. The pressure was 29.74 inches and rising. Observations from around the region. At Woodward, it was sunny, with a temperature of 86. At Wichita, it was mostly sunny, with a temperature of 78. It was partly sunny, with a temperature of 82 at Dallas-Fort Worth, 89 at Tulsa, and 87 at Springfield. At Oklahoma City, it was cloudy, with a temperature of 76. Once again at 6 p.m., at Stillwater, light rain and fog were reported. The temperature was 77. Flood watch remains in effect through Thursday afternoon. What? Flooding caused by excessive rainfall continues to be possible. Where? Portions of Oklahoma, including the following counties: Atoka, Bryan, Caddo, Canadian, Carter, Cleveland, Cole, Comanche, Cotton, Garvin, Grady, Hughes, Jefferson, Johnson, Lincoln, Love, Marshall, McLean, Murray, Oklahoma, Pontotoc, Pottawatomie, Seminole, Stevens, and Tillman, and northern Texas, including the following counties: Archer, Baylor, Clay, Wichita, and Wilbarger. When, through Thursday afternoon. Impacts. Excessive runoff may result in flooding of rivers, creeks, streams, and other low-lying and flood-prone locations. Flooding may occur in poor drainage and urban areas. Additional details. Thunderstorms with very heavy rainfall are expected Wednesday evening through Thursday morning. Rainfall totals of 2 to 4 inches are likely, with some locations possibly

receiving as much as 6 inches of rain. http://www.weather.gov/safety/flood. You should monitor later forecasts and be alert for possible flood warnings. Those living in areas prone to flooding should be prepared to take action should flooding develop. Due to the possibility of a significant weather event, the weekly test of the National Weather Service radio warning alarm tone feature has been canceled. Weather permitting, the test will be conducted next Wednesday. 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It's Stillwater, light rain and fog were reported. The temperature was 77 degrees, the dew point 73, and the relative humidity 87%. The wind was south at 7 miles an hour. The pressure was 29.72 inches and rising. At Ponca City, it was partly sunny. The temperature was 81, the dew point 72, and the relative humidity 74%. The wind was southeast at 13. The pressure was 29.70 inches and rising. At Guthrie, a thunderstorm was reported, reducing the visibility to 1¾ miles. The temperature was 76, the dew point 73, and the relative humidity 91%. The wind was south at 28, gusting to 36. The pressure was 29.74 inches and rising. Observations from around the region. At Woodward, it was sunny, with a temperature of 86. At Wichita, it was mostly sunny, with a temperature of 78. It was partly sunny, with a temperature of 82 at Dallas-Fort Worth, 89 at Tulsa, and 87 at Springfield. At Oklahoma City, it was cloudy, with a temperature of 76. Once again at 6 p.m., it's Stillwater, light rain and fog were reported. The temperature was 77. Flood watch remains in effect through Thursday afternoon. What? Flooding caused by excessive rainfall continues to be possible. Where? Portions of Oklahoma, including the following counties, Atoka, Bryan, Caddo, Canadian, Carter, Cleveland, Cole, Comanche, Cotton, Garvin, Grady, Hughes, Jefferson, Johnson, Lincoln, Love, Marshall, McLean, Murray, Oklahoma, Pontotoc, Pottawatomie, Seminole, Stevens, and Tillman, and northern Texas, including the following counties, Archer, Baylor, Clay, Wichita, and Wilbarger. When, through Thursday afternoon. Impacts, excessive runoff may result in flooding of rivers, creeks, streams, and other low-lying and flood-prone locations. Flooding may occur in poor drainage and urban areas. Additional details, thunderstorms with very heavy rainfall are expected Wednesday evening through Thursday morning. Rainfall totals of 2 to 4 inches are likely, with some locations possibly receiving as much as 6 inches of rain. http://www.weather.gov/safety/flood. You should monitor later forecasts and be alert for possible flood warnings. Those living in areas prone to flooding should be prepared to take action should flooding develop. Due to the possibility of a significant weather event, the weekly test of the National Weather Service radio warning alarm tone feature has been canceled. Weather permitting, the test will be conducted next Wednesday. 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It's Stillwater, light rain and fog were reported. The temperature was 77 degrees, the dew point 73, and the relative humidity 87%. The wind was south at 7 miles an hour. The pressure was 29.72 inches and rising. At Ponca City, it was partly sunny. The temperature was 81, the dew point 72, and the relative humidity 74%. The wind was southeast at 13. The pressure was 29.70 inches and rising. At Guthrie, a thunderstorm was reported, reducing the visibility to 1¾ miles. The temperature was 76, the dew point 73, and the relative humidity 91%. The wind was south at 28, gusting to 36. The pressure was 29.74 inches and rising. Observations from around the region. At Woodward, it was sunny, with a temperature of 86. At Wichita, it was mostly sunny, with a temperature of 78. It was partly sunny, with a temperature of 82 at Dallas-Fort Worth, 89 at Tulsa, and 87.

at Springfield. At Oklahoma City, it was cloudy, with a temperature of 76. Once again at 6 p.m., at Stillwater, light rain and fog were reported. The temperature was 77. Flood watch remains in effect through Thursday afternoon. What flooding caused by excessive rainfall continues to be possible. Where, portions of Oklahoma, including the following counties, Atoka, Bryan, Caddo. What flooding caused by excessive rainfall continues to be possible. Where, portions of Oklahoma, including the following counties, Atoka, Bryan, Caddo, Canadian, Carter, Cleveland, Cole, Comanche, Cotton, Garvin, Grady, Hughes, Jefferson, Johnson, Lincoln, Love, Marshall, McLean, Murray, Oklahoma, Pontotoc, Pottawatomie, Seminole, Stevens, and Tillman, and Northern Texas, including the following counties, Archer, Baylor, Clay, Wichita, and Wilbarger. When, through Thursday afternoon. Impacts, excessive runoff may result in flooding of rivers, creeks, streams, and other low-lying and flood-prone locations. Flooding may occur in poor drainage and urban areas. Additional details, thunderstorms with very heavy rainfall are expected Wednesday evening through Thursday morning. Rainfall totals of 2 to 4 inches are likely, with some locations possibly receiving as much as 6 inches of rain. http://www.weather.gov/safety/flood. You should monitor later forecasts and be alert for possible flood warnings. Those living in areas prone to flooding should be prepared to take action should flooding develop. Due to the possibility of a significant weather event, the weekly test of the National Weather Service radio warning alarm tone feature has been canceled. Weather permitting, the test will be conducted next Wednesday. 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At Stillwater, light rain and fog were reported. The temperature was 77 degrees, the dew point 73, and the relative humidity 87%. The wind was south at 7 miles an hour. The pressure was 29.72 inches and rising. At Ponca City, it was partly sunny. The temperature was 81, the dew point 72, and the relative humidity 74%. The wind was southeast at 13. The pressure was 29.70 inches and rising. At Guthrie, a thunderstorm was reported, reducing the visibility to 1¾ miles. The temperature was 76, the dew point 73, and the relative humidity 91%. The wind was south at 28, gusting to 36. The pressure was 29.74 inches and rising. Observations from around the region. At Woodward, it was sunny, with a temperature of 86. At Wichita, it was mostly sunny, with a temperature of 78. It was partly sunny, with a temperature of 82 at Dallas-Fort Worth, 89 at Tulsa, and 87 at Springfield. At Oklahoma City, it was cloudy, with a temperature of 76. Once again at 6 p.m., at Stillwater, light rain and fog were reported. The temperature was 77. Flood watch remains in effect through Thursday afternoon. What flooding caused by excessive rainfall continues to be possible. Where, portions of Oklahoma, including the following counties, Atoka, Bryan, Caddo, Canadian, Carter, Cleveland, Cole, Comanche, Cotton, Garvin, Grady, Hughes, Jefferson, Johnson, Lincoln, Love, Marshall, McLean, Murray, Oklahoma, Pontotoc, Pottawatomie, Seminole, Stevens, and Tillman, and Northern Texas, including the following counties, Archer, Baylor, Clay, Wichita, and Wilbarger. When, through Thursday afternoon. Impacts, excessive runoff may result in flooding of rivers, creeks, streams, and other low-lying and flood-prone locations. Flooding may occur in poor drainage and urban areas. Additional details, thunderstorms with very heavy rainfall are expected Wednesday evening through Thursday morning. Rainfall totals of 2 to 4 inches are likely, with some locations possibly receiving as much as 6 inches of rain. http://www.weather.gov/safety/flood. You should monitor later forecasts and be alert for possible flood warnings. Those living in areas prone to flooding should be prepared to take action should flooding develop.

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1: Due to the possibility of a significant weather event, the weekly test of the National Weather Service radio warning alarm tone feature has been canceled. Weather permitting, the test will be conducted next Wednesday. 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At Stillwater, light rain and fog were reported. The temperature was 77 degrees, the dew point 73, and the relative humidity 87%. The wind was south at 7 miles an hour. The pressure was 29.72 inches and rising. At Ponca City, it was partly sunny. The temperature was 81, the dew point 72, and the relative humidity 74%. The wind was southeast at 13. The pressure was 29.70 inches and rising. At Guthrie, a thunderstorm was reported, reducing the visibility to 1¾ miles. The temperature was 76, the dew point 73, and the relative humidity 91%. The wind was south at 28, gusting to 36. The pressure was 29.74 inches and rising. Observations from around the region. At Woodward, it was sunny, with a temperature of 86. At Wichita, it was mostly sunny, with a temperature of 78. It was partly sunny, with a temperature of 82 at Dallas-Fort Worth, 89 at Tulsa, and 87 at Springfield. At Oklahoma City, it was cloudy, with a temperature of 76. Once again at 6 p.m., at Stillwater, light rain and fog were reported. The temperature was 77. Flood watch remains in effect through Thursday afternoon. What? Flooding caused by excessive rainfall continues to be possible. Where? Portions of Oklahoma, including the following counties: Atoka, Bryan, Caddo, Canadian, Carter, Cleveland, Cole, Comanche, Cotton, Garvin, Grady, Hughes, Jefferson, Johnson, Lincoln, Love, Marshall, McLean, Murray, Oklahoma, Pontotoc, Pottawatomie, Seminole, Stevens, and Tillman, and northern Texas, including the following counties: Archer, Baylor, Clay, Wichita, and Wilbarger. When, through Thursday afternoon. Impacts. Excessive runoff may result in flooding of rivers, creeks, streams, and other low-lying and flood-prone locations. Flooding may occur in poor drainage and urban areas. Additional details. Thunderstorms with very heavy rainfall are expected Wednesday evening through Thursday morning. Rainfall totals of 2 to 4 inches are likely, with some locations possibly receiving as much as 6 inches of rain. http://www.weather.gov/safety/. Flood. You should monitor later forecasts and be alert for possible flood warnings. Those living in areas prone to flooding should be prepared to take action should flooding develop. Due to the possibility of a significant weather event, the weekly test of the National Weather Service radio warning alarm tone feature has been canceled. Weather permitting, the test will be conducted next Wednesday. 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At Stillwater, light rain and fog were reported. The temperature was 77 degrees, the dew point 73, and the relative humidity 87%. The wind was south at 7 miles an hour. The pressure was 29.72 inches and rising. At Ponca City, it was partly sunny. The temperature was 81, the dew point 72, and the relative humidity 74%. The wind was southeast at 13. The pressure was 29.70 inches and rising. At Guthrie, a thunderstorm was reported, reducing the visibility to 1¾ miles. The temperature was 76, the dew point 73, and the relative humidity 91%. The wind was south at 28, gusting to 36. The pressure was 29.74 inches and rising. Observations from around the region. At Woodward, it was sunny, with a temperature of 86. At Wichita, it was mostly sunny, with a temperature of 78. It was partly sunny, with a temperature of 82 at Dallas-Fort Worth, 89 at Tulsa.

Tulsa, and 87 at Springfield. At Oklahoma City, it was cloudy, with a temperature of 76. Once again at 6 p.m., at Stillwater, light rain and fog were reported. The temperature was 77. Flood watch remains in effect through Thursday afternoon. What flooding caused by excessive rainfall continues to be possible. Where, portions of Oklahoma, including the following counties, Atoka, Bryan, Caddo, Canadian, Carter, Cleveland, Cole, Comanche, Cotton, Garvin, Grady, Hughes, Jefferson, Johnson, Lincoln, Love, Marshall, McLean, Murray, Oklahoma, Pontotoc, Pottawatomie, Seminole, Stevens, and Tillman, and northern Texas, including the following counties, Archer, Baylor, Clay, Wichita, and Wilbarger. When, through Thursday afternoon. Impacts, excessive runoff may result in flooding of rivers, creeks, streams, and other low-lying and flood-prone locations. Flooding may occur in poor drainage and urban areas. Additional details, thunderstorms with very heavy rainfall are expected Wednesday evening through Thursday morning. Rainfall totals of 2 to 4 inches are likely, with some locations possibly receiving as much as 6 inches of rain. http://www.weather.gov/safety/flood. You should monitor later forecasts and be alert for possible flood warnings. Those living in areas prone to flooding should be prepared to take action should flooding develop. Due to the possibility of a significant weather event, the weekly test of the National Weather Service radio warning alarm tone feature has been canceled. Weather permitting, the test will be conducted next Wednesday. 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At Stillwater, light rain and fog were reported. The temperature was 77 degrees, the dew point 73, and the relative humidity 87%. The wind was south at 7 miles an hour. The pressure was 29.72 inches and rising. At Ponca City, it was partly sunny. The temperature was 81, the dew point 72, and the relative humidity 74%. The wind was southeast at 13. The pressure was 29.70 inches and rising. At Guthrie, a thunderstorm was reported, reducing the visibility to 1¾ miles. The temperature was 76, the dew point 73, and the relative humidity 91%. The wind was south at 28, gusting to 36. The pressure was 29.74 inches and rising. Observations from around the region. At Woodward, it was sunny, with a temperature of 86. At Wichita, it was mostly sunny, with a temperature of 78. It was partly sunny, with a temperature of 82 at Dallas-Fort Worth, 89 at Tulsa, and 87 at Springfield. At Oklahoma City, it was cloudy, with a temperature of 76. Once again at 6 p.m., at Stillwater, light rain and fog were reported. The temperature was 77. Flood watch remains in effect through Thursday afternoon. What flooding caused by excessive rainfall continues to be possible. Where, portions of Oklahoma, including the following counties, Atoka, Bryan, Caddo, Canadian, Carter, Cleveland, Cole, Comanche, Cotton, Garvin, Grady, Hughes, Jefferson, Johnson, Lincoln, Love, Marshall, McLean, Murray, Oklahoma, Pontotoc, Pottawatomie, Seminole, Stevens, and Tillman, and northern Texas, including the following counties, Archer, Baylor, Clay, Wichita, and Wilbarger. When, through Thursday afternoon. Impacts, excessive runoff may result in flooding of rivers, creeks, streams, and other low-lying and flood-prone locations. Flooding may occur in poor drainage and urban areas. Additional details, thunderstorms with very heavy rainfall are expected Wednesday evening through Thursday morning. Rainfall totals of 2 to 4 inches are likely, with some locations possibly receiving as much as 6 inches of rain. http://www.weather.gov/safety/flood. You should monitor later forecasts and be alert for possible flood warnings. Those living in areas prone to flooding should be prepared to take action should flooding develop. Due to the possibility of a significant weather event, the weekly test of the National Weather Service radio warning alarm tone feature has been canceled. Weather permitting, the test will be conducted next Wednesday.

0: You are listening to Stillwater Weather Radio, and here are 6 p.m. weather observations. It's Stillwater, light rain and fog were reported. The temperature was 77 degrees, the dew point 73, and the relative humidity 87%. The wind was south at 7 miles an hour. The pressure was 29.72 inches and rising. At Ponca City, it was partly sunny. The temperature was 81, the dew point 72, and the relative humidity 74%. The wind was southeast at 13. The pressure was 29.70 inches and rising. At Guthrie, a thunderstorm was reported, reducing the visibility to 1¾ miles. The temperature was 76, the dew point 73, and the relative humidity 91%. The wind was south at 28, gusting to 36. The pressure was 29.74 inches and rising. Observations from around the region. At Woodward, it was sunny, with a temperature of 86. At Wichita, it was mostly sunny, with a temperature of 78. It was partly sunny, with a temperature of 82 at Dallas-Fort Worth, 89 at Tulsa, and 87 at Springfield. At Oklahoma City, it was cloudy, with a temperature of 76. Once again at 6 p.m., at Stillwater, light rain and fog were reported. The temperature was 77. Flood watch remains in effect through Thursday afternoon. What? Flooding caused by excessive rainfall continues to be possible. Where? Portions of Oklahoma, including the following counties: Atoka, Bryan, Caddo, Canadian, Carter, Cleveland, Cole, Comanche, Cotton, Garvin, Grady, Hughes, Jefferson, Johnson, Lincoln, Love, Marshall, McLean, Murray, Oklahoma, Pontotoc, Pottawatomie, Seminole, Stevens, and Tillman, and northern Texas, including the following counties: Archer, Baylor, Clay, Wichita, and Wilbarger. When, through Thursday afternoon. Impacts: excessive runoff may result in flooding of rivers, creeks, streams, and other low-lying and flood-prone locations. Flooding may occur in poor drainage and urban areas. Additional details: thunderstorms with very heavy rainfall are expected Wednesday evening through Thursday morning. Rainfall totals of 2 to 4 inches are likely, with some locations possibly receiving as much as 6 inches of rain. http://www.weather.gov/safety/ Flood you should monitor later forecasts and be alert for possible flood warnings. Those living in areas prone to flooding should be prepared to take action should flooding develop. Due to the possibility of a significant weather event, the weekly test of the National Weather Service radio warning alarm tone feature has been canceled. Weather permitting, the test will be conducted next Wednesday. 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At Stillwater, light rain and fog were reported. The temperature was 77 degrees, the dew point 73, and the relative humidity 87%. The wind was south at 7 miles an hour. The pressure was 29.72 inches and rising. At Ponca City, it was partly sunny. The temperature was 81, the dew point 72, and the relative humidity 74%. The wind was southeast at 13. The pressure was 29.70 inches and rising. At Guthrie, a thunderstorm was reported, reducing the visibility to 1¾ miles. The temperature was 76, the dew point 73, and the relative humidity 91%. The wind was south at 28, gusting to 36. The pressure was 29.74 inches and rising. Observations from around the region. At Woodward, it was sunny, with a temperature of 86. At Wichita, it was mostly sunny, with a temperature of 78. It was partly sunny, with a temperature of 82 at Dallas-Fort Worth, 89 at Tulsa, and 87 at Springfield. At Oklahoma City, it was cloudy, with a temperature of 76. Once again at 6 p.m., at Stillwater, light rain and fog were reported. The temperature was 77.
1: 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Programming originates from the National Weather Service.

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1: Flood watch remains in effect through Thursday afternoon. What? Flooding caused by excessive rainfall continues to be possible. Where? Portions of Oklahoma, including the following counties: Atoka, Bryan, Caddo, Canadian, Carter, Cleveland, Cole, Comanche, Cotton, Garvin, Grady, Hughes, Jefferson, Johnson, Lincoln, Love, Marshall, McLean, Murray, Oklahoma, Pontotoc, Pottawatomie, Seminole, Stevens, and Tillman, and Northern Texas, including the following counties: Archer, Baylor, Clay, Wichita, and Wilbarger. When, through Thursday afternoon. Impacts. Excessive runoff may result in flooding of rivers, creeks, streams, and other low-lying and flood-prone locations. Flooding may occur in poor drainage and urban areas. Additional details. Thunderstorms with very heavy rainfall are expected Wednesday evening through Thursday morning. Rainfall totals of 2 to 4 inches are likely, with some locations possibly receiving as much as 6 inches of rain. http://www.weather.gov/safety/flood. You should monitor later forecasts and be alert for possible flood warnings. Those living in areas prone to flooding should be prepared to take action should flooding develop. Due to the possibility of a significant weather event, the weekly test of the National Weather Service radio warning alarm tone feature has been canceled. Weather permitting, the test will be conducted next Wednesday. 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At Stillwater, light rain and fog were reported. The temperature was 77 degrees, the dew point 73, and the relative humidity 87%. The wind was south at 7 miles an hour. The pressure was 29.72 inches and rising. At Ponca City, it was partly sunny. The temperature was 81, the dew point 72, and the relative humidity 74%. The wind was southeast at 13. The pressure was 29.70 inches and rising. At Guthrie, a thunderstorm was reported, reducing the visibility to 1¾ miles. The temperature was 76, the dew point 73, and the relative humidity 91%. The wind was south at 28, gusting to 36. The pressure was 29.74 inches and rising. Observations from around the region. At Woodward, it was sunny, with a temperature of 86. At Wichita, it was mostly sunny, with a temperature of 78. It was partly sunny, with a temperature of 82 at Dallas-Fort Worth, 89 at Tulsa, and 87 at Springfield. At Oklahoma City, it was cloudy, with a temperature of 76. Once again at 6 p.m., at Stillwater, light rain and fog were reported. The temperature was 77. Flood watch remains in effect through Thursday afternoon. What? Flooding caused by excessive rainfall continues to be possible. Where? Portions of Oklahoma, including the following counties: Atoka, Bryan, Caddo, Canadian, Carter, Cleveland, Cole, Comanche, Cotton, Garvin, Grady, Hughes, Jefferson, Johnson, Lincoln, Love, Marshall, McLean, Murray, Oklahoma, Pontotoc, Pottawatomie, Seminole, Stevens, and Tillman, and Northern Texas, including the following counties: Archer, Baylor, Clay, Wichita, and Wilbarger. When, through Thursday afternoon. Impacts. Excessive runoff may result in flooding of rivers, creeks, streams, and other low-lying and flood-prone locations. Flooding may occur in poor drainage and urban areas. Additional details. Thunderstorms with very heavy rainfall are expected Wednesday evening through Thursday morning. Rainfall totals of 2 to 4 inches are likely, with some locations possibly receiving as much as 6 inches of rain. http://www.weather.gov/safety/flood. You should monitor later forecasts and be alert for possible flood warnings. Those living in areas prone to flooding should be prepared to take action should flooding develop. Due to the possibility of a significant weather event, the weekly test of the National Weather Service radio warning alarm tone feature has been canceled. Weather permitting, the test will be conducted next Wednesday. 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At Stillwater, light rain and fog were reported.

The temperature was 77 degrees, the dew point 73, and the relative humidity 87%. The wind was south at 7 miles an hour. The pressure was 29.72 inches and rising. At Ponca City, it was partly sunny. The temperature was 81, the dew point 72, and the relative humidity 74%. The wind was southeast at 13. The pressure was 29.70 inches and rising. At Guthrie, a thunderstorm was reported, reducing the visibility to 1¾ miles. The temperature was 76, the dew point 73, and the relative humidity 91%. The wind was south at 28, gusting to 36. The pressure was 29.74 inches and rising. Observations from around the region. At Woodward, it was sunny, with a temperature of 86. At Wichita, it was mostly sunny, with a temperature of 78. It was partly sunny, with a temperature of 82 at Dallas-Fort Worth, 89 at Tulsa, and 87 at Springfield. At Oklahoma City, it was cloudy, with a temperature of 76. Once again at 6 p.m., at Stillwater, light rain and fog were reported. The temperature was 77. Flood watch remains in effect through Thursday afternoon. What? Flooding caused by excessive rainfall continues to be possible. Where? Portions of Oklahoma, including the following counties: Atoka, Bryan, Caddo, Canadian, Carter, Cleveland, Cole, Comanche, Cotton, Garvin, Grady, Hughes, Jefferson, Johnson, Lincoln, Love, Marshall, McLean, Murray, Oklahoma, Pontotoc, Pottawatomie, Seminole, Stevens and Tillman, and northern Texas, including the following counties: Archer, Baylor, Clay, Wichita, and Wilbarger. When, through Thursday afternoon. Impacts: excessive runoff may result in flooding of rivers, creeks, streams, and other low-lying and flood-prone locations. Flooding may occur in poor drainage and urban areas. Additional details: thunderstorms with very heavy rainfall are expected Wednesday evening through Thursday morning. Rainfall totals of 2 to 4 inches are likely, with some locations possibly receiving as much as 6 inches of rain. http://www.weather.gov/safety/. Flood you should monitor later forecasts and be alert for possible flood warnings. Those living in areas prone to flooding should be prepared to take action should flooding develop. Due to the possibility of a significant weather event, the weekly test of the National Weather Service radio warning alarm tone feature has been canceled. Weather permitting, the test will be conducted next Wednesday. You are listening to Stillwater Weather Radio, and here are 6 p.m. weather observations. At Stillwater, light rain and fog were reported. The temperature was 77 degrees, the dew point 73, and the relative humidity 87%. The wind was south at 7 miles an hour. The pressure was 29.72 inches and rising. At Ponca City, it was partly sunny. The temperature was 81, the dew point 72, and the relative humidity 74%. The wind was southeast at 13. The pressure was 29.70 inches and rising. At Guthrie, a thunderstorm was reported, reducing the visibility to 1¾ miles. The temperature was 76, the dew point 73, and the relative humidity 91%. The wind was south at 28, gusting to 36. The pressure was 29.74 inches and rising. Observations from around the region. At Woodward, it was sunny, with a temperature of 86. At Wichita, it was mostly sunny, with a temperature of 78. It was partly sunny, with a temperature of 82 at Dallas-Fort Worth, 89 at Tulsa, and 87 at Springfield. At Oklahoma City, it was cloudy, with a temperature of 76. Once again at 6 p.m., at Stillwater, light rain and fog were reported. The temperature was 77. Flood watch remains in effect through Thursday afternoon. What? Flooding caused by excessive rainfall continues to be possible. Where? Portions of Oklahoma, including the following counties: Atoka, Bryan, Caddo, Canadian, Carter, Cleveland, Cole, Comanche, Cotton, Garvin, Grady, Hughes, Jefferson, Johnson, Lincoln, Love, Marshall, McLean, Murray, Oklahoma, Pontotoc,